6:59 p.m. Central Daylight Time, Doppler radar was tracking a strong thunderstorm near Sterling City, moving north at 15 miles an hour. Hazard, wind gusts up to 50 miles an hour and pea-sized hail. Source, radar indicated. Impact, gusty winds could knock down tree limbs and blow around unsecured objects. Minor hail damage to vegetation is possible. Locations impacted include Sterling City and Broome. If outdoors, consider seeking shelter inside a building. At 7 p.m., at San Angelo, skies were sunny. The temperature was 91 degrees, the dew point 65, and the relative humidity 41%. The wind was southeast at 12 miles an hour. The pressure 29.93 inches and steady. At Abilene, skies were partly sunny. 92 degrees, dew point 68, and relative humidity 45%. Wind southeast at 13 miles an hour. Pressure 29.95 inches and steady. At Junction, skies were mostly sunny. 89 degrees, dew point 69, and the relative humidity 51%. Wind south at 15 miles an hour, gusting to 22. Pressure 29.96 inches and rising. And now for other locations across west central Texas. Temperatures were between 89 and 93 degrees. At San Saba, it was sunny. At Brownwood, it was mostly sunny. At Sonora, it was partly sunny. Elsewhere across the Lone Star State. At El Paso, a thunderstorm was reported with a temperature of 81. At Midland, rain was falling with a temperature of 89. At Brownsville, it was sunny, with a temperature of 90. It was mostly sunny, with a temperature of 87 at Lubbock, 94 at Austin, and 95 at Houston. It was partly sunny, with a temperature of 93 at Amarillo, 88 at Wichita Falls, 96 at Dallas-Fort Worth, and 93 at San Antonio. And again, at San Angelo, skies were sunny. The temperature was 91 degrees. Wind was southeast at 12 miles an hour. And now, here is the National Weather Service forecast for the city of San Angelo and surrounding area tonight, partly cloudy. A slight chance of showers and thunderstorms until midnight. Lows in the lower 70s. South winds 5 to 10 miles an hour. Chance of rain 20%. Monday, sunny. Highs in the lower 90s. South winds 5 to 10 miles an hour. Monday night, clear. Lows around 70. South winds 5 to 10 miles an hour. Tuesday, sunny. Highs in the mid-90s. South winds 5 to 10 miles an hour. Tuesday night, clear. Lows in the lower 70s. South winds 5 to 10 miles an hour, becoming southwest after midnight. Wednesday and Wednesday night, clear. Highs in the upper 90s. Lows in the mid-70s. Thursday and Thursday night, mostly clear. Highs in the mid-90s. Lows in the mid-70s. Friday, sunny. Highs in the upper 90s. Friday night through Sunday, mostly clear. Lows in the mid-70s. Highs in the upper 90s. Visit weather.gov/San Angelo, your comprehensive weather information source. The San Angelo climate summary for this evening, as of 5:15 p.m., July 19, 2026. Today's high temperature was 94 degrees. The normal high is 98. Today's low temperature was 71 degrees. The normal low is 73. No precipitation fell today, which leaves the monthly total at 3.79 inches. The total precipitation for the year still stands at 12.60 inches. The record high for tomorrow is 108, which occurred in 2018, and the record low is 63, which occurred in 1947. Sunset tonight is at 8:46 p.m. Sunrise tomorrow is at 6:51 a.m. A strong thunderstorm will impact southwestern Polk, eastern Sterling, and north-central Tom Green counties through 7:30 p.m. Central Daylight Time. At 6:59 p.m. Central Daylight Time, Doppler radar was tracking a strong thunderstorm near Sterling City, moving north at 15 miles an hour.
Hazard, wind gusts up to 50 miles an hour and pea-sized hail. Source, radar indicated. Impact, gusty winds could knock down tree limbs and blow around unsecured objects. Minor hail damage to vegetation is possible. Locations impacted include Sterling City and Broome. If outdoors, consider seeking shelter inside a building. At 7 p.m., at San Angelo, skies were sunny. The temperature was 91 degrees, the dew point 65, and the relative humidity 41%. The wind was southeast at 12 miles an hour. The pressure 29.93 inches and steady. At Abilene, skies were partly sunny. 92 degrees, dew point 68, and relative humidity 45%. Wind southeast at 13 miles an hour. Pressure 29.95 inches and steady. At Junction, skies were mostly sunny. 89 degrees, dew point 69, and the relative humidity 51%. Wind south at 15 miles an hour, gusting to 22. Pressure 29.96 inches and rising. And now for other locations across west central Texas. Temperatures were between 88 and 93 degrees. At San Saba, it was sunny. At Brownwood, it was mostly sunny. At Sonora, it was partly sunny. Elsewhere across the Lone Star State. At El Paso, a thunderstorm was reported, with a temperature of 81. At Midland, rain was falling, with a temperature of 89. At Brownsville, it was sunny, with a temperature of 90. It was mostly sunny, with a temperature of 87 at Lubbock, 94 at Austin, at 95 at Houston. It was partly sunny, with a temperature of 93 at Amarillo, 88 at Wichita Falls, 96 at Dallas-Fort Worth, and 93 at San Antonio. And again, at San Angelo, skies were sunny. The temperature was 91 degrees. Wind was southeast at 12 miles an hour. And now, here is the National Weather Service forecast for the city of San Angelo and surrounding area tonight, partly cloudy. A slight chance of showers and thunderstorms until midnight. Lows in the lower 70s. South winds 5 to 10 miles an hour. Chance of rain 20%. Monday, sunny. Highs in the lower 90s. South winds 5 to 10 miles an hour. Monday night, clear. Lows around 70. South winds 5 to 10 miles an hour. Tuesday, sunny. Highs in the mid-90s. South winds 5 to 10 miles an hour. Tuesday night, clear. Lows in the lower 70s. South winds 5 to 10 miles an hour, becoming southwest after midnight. Wednesday and Wednesday night, clear. Highs in the upper 90s. Lows in the mid-70s. Thursday and Thursday night, mostly clear. Highs in the mid-90s. Lows in the mid-70s. Friday, sunny. Highs in the upper 90s. Friday night through Sunday, mostly clear. Lows in the mid-70s. Highs in the upper 90s. Visit weather.gov/San Angelo, your comprehensive weather information source. The San Angelo climate summary for this evening, as of 5:15 p.m., July 19, 2026. Today's high temperature was 94 degrees. The normal high is 98. Today's low temperature was 71 degrees. The normal low is 73. No precipitation fell today, which leaves the monthly total at 3.79 inches. The total precipitation for the year still stands at 12.60 inches. The record high for tomorrow is 108, which occurred in 2018, and the record low is 63, which occurred in 1947. Sunset tonight is at 8:46 p.m. Sunrise tomorrow is at 6:51 a.m. A strong thunderstorm will impact southwestern Polk, eastern Sterling, and north-central Tom Green counties through 7:30 p.m. Central Daylight Time. At 6:59 p.m. Central Daylight Time, Doppler radar was tracking a strong thunderstorm near Sterling City, moving north at 15 miles an hour. Hazard, wind gusts up to 50 miles an hour and pea-sized hail. Source, radar indicated. Impact, gusts.
gusty winds could knock down tree limbs and blow around unsecured objects. Minor hail damage to vegetation is possible. Locations impacted include Sterling City and Broome. If outdoors, consider seeking shelter inside a building. At 7 p.m., at San Angelo, skies were sunny. The temperature was 91 degrees, the dew point 65, and the relative humidity 41%. The wind was southeast at 12 miles an hour. The pressure 29.93 inches and steady. At Abilene, skies were partly sunny. 92 degrees, dew point 68, and relative humidity 45%. Wind southeast at 13 miles an hour. Pressure 29.95 inches and steady. At Junction, skies were mostly sunny. 89 degrees, dew point 69, and the relative humidity 51%. Wind south at 15 miles an hour, gusting to 22. Pressure 29.96 inches and rising. And now for other locations across west central Texas. Temperatures were between 88 and 93 degrees. At San Saba, it was sunny. At Brownwood, it was mostly sunny. At Sonora, it was partly sunny. Elsewhere across the Lone Star State. At Midland, rain was falling, with a temperature of 89. At Brownsville, it was sunny, with a temperature of 90. It was mostly sunny, with a temperature of 87 at Lubbock, 94 at Austin, and 95 at Houston. It was partly sunny, with a temperature of 93 at Amarillo, 82 at El Paso, 96 at Dallas-Fort Worth, and 93 at San Antonio. At Wichita Falls, it was cloudy, with a temperature of 88. And again, at San Angelo, skies were sunny. The temperature was 91 degrees. Wind was southeast at 12 miles an hour. And now, here is the National Weather Service forecast for the city of San Angelo and surrounding area tonight, partly cloudy. A slight chance of showers and thunderstorms until midnight. Lows in the lower 70s. South winds 5 to 10 miles an hour. Chance of rain 20%. Monday, sunny. Highs in the lower 90s. South winds 5 to 10 miles an hour. Monday night, clear. Lows around 70. South winds 5 to 10 miles an hour. Tuesday, sunny. Highs in the mid-90s. South winds 5 to 10 miles an hour. Tuesday night, clear. Lows in the lower 70s. South winds 5 to 10 miles an hour, becoming southwest after midnight. Wednesday and Wednesday night, clear. Highs in the upper 90s. Lows in the mid-70s. Thursday and Thursday night, mostly clear. Highs in the mid-90s. Lows in the mid-70s. Friday, sunny. Highs in the upper 90s. Friday night through Sunday, mostly clear. Lows in the mid-70s. Highs in the upper 90s. Visit weather.gov/San Angelo, your comprehensive weather information source. The current time is 7:14 p.m. Central Daylight Time. 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The voice of the National Weather Service. The San Angelo climate summary for this evening, as of 5:15 p.m., July 19, 2026. Today's high temperature was 94 degrees. The normal high is 98. Today's low temperature was 71 degrees. The normal low is 73. No precipitation fell today, which leaves the monthly total at 3.79 inches. The total precipitation for the year still stands at 12.60 inches. The record high for tomorrow is 108, which occurred in 2018, and the record low is 63, which occurred in 1947. Sunset tonight is at 8:46 p.m. Sunrise tomorrow is at 6:51 a.m. A strong thunderstorm will impact southwestern Polk, eastern Sterling, and north central Tom Green counties through 7:30 p.m. Central Daylight Time. At 6:59 p.m. Central Daylight Time, Doppler radar was tracking a strong thunderstorm near Sterling City, moving north at 15 miles an hour. Hazard, wind gusts up to 50 miles an hour and pea-sized hail.
source, radar indicated. Impact, gusty winds could knock down tree limbs and blow around unsecured objects. Minor hail damage to vegetation is possible. Locations impacted include Sterling City and Broome. If outdoors, consider seeking shelter inside a building. At 7 p.m., at San Angelo, skies were sunny. The temperature was 91 degrees, the dew point 65, and the relative humidity 41%. The wind was southeast at 12 miles an hour. The pressure 29.93 inches and steady. At Abilene, skies were partly sunny. 92 degrees, dew point 68, and relative humidity 45%. Wind southeast at 13 miles an hour. Pressure 29.95 inches and steady. At Junction, skies were mostly sunny. 89 degrees, dew point 69, and the relative humidity 51%. Wind south at 15 miles an hour, gusting to 22. Pressure 29.96 inches and rising. And now for other locations across west central Texas. Temperatures were between 88 and 93 degrees. At San Saba, it was sunny. At Brownwood, it was mostly sunny. At Sonora, it was partly sunny. Elsewhere across the Lone Star State. At Midland, rain was falling, with a temperature of 89. At Brownsville, it was sunny, with a temperature of 90. It was mostly sunny, with a temperature of 87 at Lubbock, 94 at Austin, at 95 at Houston. It was partly sunny, with a temperature of 93 at Amarillo, 82 at El Paso, 96 at Dallas-Fort Worth, and 93 at San Antonio. At Wichita Falls, it was cloudy, with a temperature of 88. And again, at San Angelo, skies were sunny. The temperature was 91 degrees. Wind was southeast at 12 miles an hour. And now, here is the National Weather Service forecast for the city of San Angelo and surrounding area tonight, partly cloudy. A slight chance of showers and thunderstorms until midnight. Lows in the lower 70s. South winds 5 to 10 miles an hour. Chance of rain 20%. Monday, sunny. Highs in the lower 90s. South winds 5 to 10 miles an hour. Monday night, clear. Lows around 70. South winds 5 to 10 miles an hour. Tuesday, sunny. Highs in the mid-90s. South winds 5 to 10 miles an hour. Tuesday night, clear. Lows in the lower 70s. South winds 5 to 10 miles an hour, becoming southwest after midnight. Wednesday and Wednesday night, clear. Highs in the upper 90s. Lows in the mid-70s. Thursday and Thursday night, mostly clear. Highs in the mid-90s. Lows in the mid-70s. Friday, sunny. Highs in the upper 90s. Friday night through Sunday, mostly clear. Lows in the mid-70s. Highs in the upper 90s. Visit weather.gov/San Angelo, your comprehensive weather information source. The San Angelo climate summary for this evening, as of 5:15 p.m., July 19, 2026. Today's high temperature was 94 degrees. The normal high is 98. Today's low temperature was 71 degrees. The normal low is 73. No precipitation fell today, which leaves the monthly total at 3.79 inches. The total precipitation for the year still stands at 12.60 inches. The record high for tomorrow is 108, which occurred in 2018, and the record low is 63, which occurred in 1947. Sunset tonight is at 8:46 p.m. Sunrise tomorrow is at 6:51 a.m. A strong thunderstorm will impact southwestern Polk, eastern Sterling, and north-central Tom Green counties through 7:30 p.m. Central Daylight Time. At 6:59 p.m. Central Daylight Time, Doppler radar was tracking a strong thunderstorm near Sterling City, moving north at 15 miles an hour. Hazard, wind gusts up to 50 miles an hour and pea-sized hail. Source, radar indicated. Impact, gusty winds could knock down tree limbs and blow around unsecured objects.
minor hail damage to vegetation is possible. Locations impacted include Sterling City and Broome. If outdoors, consider seeking shelter inside a building. At 7 p.m., at San Angelo, skies were sunny. The temperature was 91 degrees, the dew point 65, and the relative humidity 41%. The wind was southeast at 12 miles an hour. The pressure 29.93 inches and steady. At Abilene, skies were partly sunny. 92 degrees, dew point 68, and relative humidity 45%. Wind southeast at 13 miles an hour. Pressure 29.95 inches and steady. At Junction, skies were mostly sunny. 89 degrees, dew point 69, and the relative humidity 51%. Wind south at 15 miles an hour, gusting to 22. Pressure 29.96 inches and rising. And now for other locations across west central Texas. Temperatures were between 88 and 93 degrees. At San Saba, it was sunny. At Brownwood, it was mostly sunny. At Sonora, it was partly sunny. Elsewhere across the Lone Star State. At Midland, rain was falling, with a temperature of 89. At Brownsville, it was sunny, with a temperature of 90. It was mostly sunny, with a temperature of 87 at Lubbock, 94 at Austin, at 95 at Houston. It was partly sunny, with a temperature of 93 at Amarillo, 82 at El Paso, 96 at Dallas-Fort Worth, and 93 at San Antonio. At Wichita Falls, it was cloudy, with a temperature of 88. And again, at San Angelo, skies were sunny. The temperature was 91 degrees. Wind was southeast at 12 miles an hour. And now, here is the National Weather Service forecast for the city of San Angelo and surrounding area tonight, partly cloudy. A slight chance of showers and thunderstorms until midnight. Lows in the lower 70s. South winds 5 to 10 miles an hour. Chance of rain 20%. Monday, sunny. Highs in the lower 90s. South winds 5 to 10 miles an hour. Monday night, clear. Lows around 70. South winds 5 to 10 miles an hour. Tuesday, sunny. Highs in the mid-90s. South winds 5 to 10 miles an hour. Tuesday night, clear. Lows in the lower 70s. South winds 5 to 10 miles an hour, becoming southwest after midnight. Wednesday and Wednesday night, clear. Highs in the upper 90s. Lows in the mid-70s. Thursday and Thursday night, mostly clear. Highs in the mid-90s. Lows in the mid-70s. Friday, sunny. Highs in the upper 90s. Friday night through Sunday, mostly clear. Lows in the mid-70s. Highs in the upper 90s. Visit weather.gov/San Angelo, your comprehensive weather information source. The San Angelo climate summary for this evening, as of 5:15 p.m., July 19, 2026. Today's high temperature was 94 degrees. The normal high is 98. Today's low temperature was 71 degrees. The normal low is 73. No precipitation fell today, which leaves the monthly total at 3.79 inches. The total precipitation for the year still stands at 12.60 inches. The record high for tomorrow is 108, which occurred in 2018, and the record low is 63, which occurred in 1947. Sunset tonight is at 8:46 p.m. Sunrise tomorrow is at 6:51 a.m. The 7:15 p.m. Central Daylight Time West Texas MesoNet Observations. 91 degrees at Fort Chadbourne. Wind southeast at 10 miles an hour. Dew point 65 degrees. At Northwest San Angelo, 91. Wind south-southeast at 8 miles an hour. Dew point 68. At San Angelo, 91. Wind south-southeast at 8. Dew point 65. Wall 88. Wind south-southeast at 10. Dew point 68. Mertzon 87. Wind south-southwest at 11.
dew point 67. It's Sterling City, 78. Wind east southeast at 12. Dew point 65. Here is a collection of notable mesonet rainfall accumulations in the past 24 hours. Guadalupe Mountains Park, 1.37 inches. Seymour, 1.1. Sweetwater, 94 hundredths. Cristal on Lawn Northwest, 83 hundredths. Gale, 81 hundredths. A strong thunderstorm will impact southwestern Polk, eastern Sterling, and north-central Tom Green counties through 7:30 p.m. Central Daylight Time. At 6:59 p.m. Central Daylight Time, Doppler radar was tracking a strong thunderstorm near Sterling City, moving north at 15 miles an hour. Hazard, wind gusts up to 50 miles an hour and pea-sized hail. Source, radar indicated. Impact, gusty winds could knock down tree limbs and blow around unsecured objects. Minor hail damage to vegetation is possible. Locations impacted include Sterling City and Broome. If outdoors, consider seeking shelter inside a building. At 7 p.m., at San Angelo, skies were sunny. The temperature was 91 degrees, the dew point 65, and the relative humidity 41%. The wind was southeast at 12 miles an hour. The pressure 29.93 inches and steady. At Abilene, skies were partly sunny. 92 degrees, dew point 68, and relative humidity 45%. Wind southeast at 13 miles an hour. Pressure 29.95 inches and steady. At Junction, skies were mostly sunny. 89 degrees, dew point 69, and the relative humidity 51%. Wind south at 15 miles an hour, gusting to 22. Pressure 29.96 inches and rising. And now for other locations across west central Texas. Temperatures were between 88 and 93 degrees. At San Saba, it was sunny. At Brownwood, it was mostly sunny. At Sonora, it was partly sunny. Elsewhere across the Lone Star State. At Midland, rain was falling, with a temperature of 89. At Brownsville, it was sunny, with a temperature of 90. It was mostly sunny, with a temperature of 87 at Lubbock, 94 at Austin, at 95 at Houston. It was partly sunny, with a temperature of 93 at Amarillo, 82 at El Paso, 96 at Dallas-Fort Worth, and 93 at San Antonio. At Wichita Falls, it was cloudy, with a temperature of 88. And again, at San Angelo, skies were sunny. The temperature was 91 degrees. Wind was southeast at 12 miles an hour. And now, here is the National Weather Service forecast for the city of San Angelo and surrounding area tonight, partly cloudy. A slight chance of showers and thunderstorms until midnight. Lows in the lower 70s. South winds 5 to 10 miles an hour. Chance of rain 20%. Monday, sunny. Highs in the lower 90s. South winds 5 to 10 miles an hour. Monday night, clear. Lows around 70. South winds 5 to 10 miles an hour. Tuesday, sunny. Highs in the mid-90s. South winds 5 to 10 miles an hour. Tuesday night, clear. Lows in the lower 70s. South winds 5 to 10 miles an hour, becoming southwest after midnight. Wednesday and Wednesday night, clear. Highs in the upper 90s. Lows in the mid-70s. Thursday and Thursday night, mostly clear. Highs in the mid-90s. Lows in the mid-70s. Friday, sunny. Highs in the upper 90s. Friday night through Sunday, mostly clear. Lows in the mid-70s. Highs in the upper 90s. Visit weather.gov/San Angelo, your comprehensive weather information source. The San Angelo climate summary for this evening, as of 5:15 p.m., July 19, 2026. Today's high temperature was 94 degrees. The normal high is 98. Today's low temperature was 71 degrees. The normal low is 73. No precipitation fell today, which leaves the monthly total at 3.79 inches.
The total precipitation for the year.

Dew point 68, and relative humidity 45%. Wind southeast at 13 miles an hour. Pressure 29.95 inches and steady. At junction, skies were mostly sunny. 89 degrees, dew point 69, and the relative humidity 51%. Wind south at 15 miles an hour, gusting to 22. Pressure 29.96 inches and rising. And now for other locations across west central Texas. Temperatures were between 88 and 93 degrees. At San Saba, it was sunny. At Brownwood, it was mostly sunny. At Sonora, it was partly sunny. Elsewhere across the Lone Star State. At Midland, rain was falling, with a temperature of 89. At Brownsville, it was sunny, with a temperature of 90. It was mostly sunny, with a temperature of 87 at Lubbock, 94 at Austin, and 95 at Houston. It was partly sunny, with a temperature of 93 at Amarillo, 82 at El Paso, 96 at Dallas-Fort Worth, and 93 at San Antonio. At Wichita Falls, it was cloudy, with a temperature of 88. And again, at San Angelo, skies were sunny. The temperature was 91 degrees. Wind was southeast at 12 miles an hour. And now, here is the National Weather Service forecast for the city of San Angelo and surrounding area tonight, partly cloudy. A slight chance of showers and thunderstorms until midnight. Lows in the lower 70s. South winds 5 to 10 miles an hour. Chance of rain 20%. Monday, sunny. Highs in the lower 90s. South winds 5 to 10 miles an hour. Monday night, clear. Lows around 70. South winds 5 to 10 miles an hour. Tuesday, sunny. Highs in the mid-90s. South winds 5 to 10 miles an hour. Tuesday night, clear. Lows in the lower 70s. South winds 5 to 10 miles an hour, becoming southwest after midnight. Wednesday and Wednesday night, clear. Highs in the upper 90s. Lows in the mid-70s. Thursday and Thursday night, mostly clear. Highs in the mid-90s. Lows in the mid-70s. Friday, sunny. Highs in the upper 90s. Friday night through Sunday, mostly clear. Lows in the mid-70s. Highs in the upper 90s. Visit weather.gov/San Angelo, your comprehensive weather information source. The San Angelo climate summary for this evening, as of 5:15 p.m., July 19, 2026. Today's high temperature was 94 degrees. The normal high is 98. Today's low temperature was 71 degrees. The normal low is 73. No precipitation fell today, which leaves the monthly total at 3.79 inches. The total precipitation for the year still stands at 12.60 inches. The record high for tomorrow is 108, which occurred in 2018, and the record low is 63, which occurred in 1947. Sunset tonight is at 8:46 p.m. Sunrise tomorrow is at 6:51 a.m. At 7 p.m., at San Angelo, skies were sunny. The temperature was 91 degrees, the dew point 65, and the relative humidity 41%. The wind was southeast at 12 miles an hour. The pressure 29.93 inches and steady. At Abilene, skies were partly sunny. 92 degrees, dew point 68, and relative humidity 45%. Wind southeast at 13 miles an hour. Pressure 29.95 inches and steady. At junction, skies were mostly sunny. 89 degrees, dew point 69, and the relative humidity 51%. Wind south at 15 miles an hour, gusting to 22. Pressure 29.96 inches and rising. And now for other locations across west central Texas. Temperatures were between 88 and 93 degrees. At San Saba, it was sunny. At Brownwood, it was mostly sunny. At Sonora, it was partly sunny. Elsewhere across the Lone Star State. At Midland, rain was falling, with a temperature of 89. At Brownsville, it was sunny, with

a temperature of 90. It was mostly sunny, with a temperature of 87 at Lubbock, 94 at Austin, and 95 at Houston. It was partly sunny, with a temperature of 93 at Amarillo, 82 at El Paso, 96 at Dallas-Fort Worth, and 93 at San Antonio. At Wichita Falls, it was cloudy, with a temperature of 88. And again, at San Angelo, skies were sunny. The temperature was 91 degrees. Wind was southeast at 12 miles an hour. And now, here is the National Weather Service forecast for the city of San Angelo and surrounding area tonight, partly cloudy. A slight chance of showers and thunderstorms until midnight. Lows in the lower 70s. South winds 5 to 10 miles an hour. Chance of rain 20%. Monday, sunny. Highs in the lower 90s. South winds 5 to 10 miles an hour. Monday night, clear. Lows around 70. South winds 5 to 10 miles an hour. Tuesday, sunny. Highs in the mid-90s. South winds 5 to 10 miles an hour. Tuesday night, clear. Lows in the lower 70s. South winds 5 to 10 miles an hour, becoming southwest after midnight. Wednesday and Wednesday night, clear. Highs in the upper 90s. Lows in the mid-70s. Thursday and Thursday night, mostly clear. Highs in the mid-90s. Lows in the mid-70s. Friday, sunny. Highs in the upper 90s. Friday night through Sunday, mostly clear. Lows in the mid-70s. Highs in the upper 90s. Visit weather.gov/San Angelo, your comprehensive weather information source. The San Angelo climate summary for this evening, as of 5:15 p.m., July 19, 2026. Today's high temperature was 94 degrees. The normal high is 98. Today's low temperature was 71 degrees. The normal low is 73. No precipitation fell today, which leaves the monthly total at 3.79 inches. The total precipitation for the year still stands at 12.60 inches. The record high for tomorrow is 108, which occurred in 2018, and the record low is 63, which occurred in 1947. Sunset tonight is at 8:46 p.m. Sunrise tomorrow is at 6:51 a.m. At 7 p.m., at San Angelo, skies were sunny. The temperature was 91 degrees, the dew point 65, and the relative humidity 41%. The wind was southeast at 12 miles an hour. The pressure 29.93 inches and steady. At Abilene, skies were partly sunny. 92 degrees, dew point 68, and relative humidity 45%. Wind southeast at 13 miles an hour. Pressure 29.95 inches and steady. At Junction, skies were mostly sunny. 89 degrees, dew point 69, and the relative humidity 51%. Wind south at 15 miles an hour, gusting to 22. Pressure 29.96 inches and rising. And now for other locations across west central Texas. Temperatures were between 88 and 93 degrees. At San Saba, it was sunny. At Brownwood, it was mostly sunny. At Sonora, it was partly sunny. Elsewhere across the Lone Star State. At Midland, rain was falling, with a temperature of 89. At Brownsville, it was sunny, with a temperature of 90. It was mostly sunny, with a temperature of 87 at Lubbock, 94 at Austin, and 95 at Houston. It was partly sunny, with a temperature of 93 at Amarillo, 82 at El Paso, 96 at Dallas-Fort Worth, and 93 at San Antonio. At Wichita Falls, it was cloudy, with a temperature of 88. And again, at San Angelo, skies were sunny. The temperature was 91 degrees. Wind was southeast at 12 miles an hour. And now, here is the National Weather Service forecast for the city of San Angelo and surrounding area tonight, partly cloudy. A slight chance of showers and thunderstorms until midnight. Lows in the lower 70s. South winds 5 to 10 miles an hour. Chance of rain 20%.
Monday, sunny. Highs in the lower 90s. South winds 5 to 10 miles an hour. Monday night, clear. Lows around 70. South winds 5 to 10 miles an hour. Tuesday, sunny. Highs in the mid-90s. South winds 5 to 10 miles an hour. Tuesday night, clear. Lows in the lower 70s. South winds 5 to 10 miles an hour, becoming southwest after midnight. Wednesday and Wednesday night, clear. Highs in the upper 90s. Lows in the mid-70s. Thursday and Thursday night, mostly clear. Highs in the mid-90s. Lows in the mid-70s. Friday, sunny. Highs in the upper 90s. Friday night through Sunday, mostly clear. Lows in the mid-70s. Highs in the upper 90s. Visit weather.gov/San Angelo, your comprehensive weather information source. The San Angelo climate summary for this evening, as of 5:15 p.m., July 19, 2026. Today's high temperature was 94 degrees. The normal high is 98. Today's low temperature was 71 degrees. The normal low is 73. No precipitation fell today, which leaves the monthly total at 3.79 inches. The total precipitation for the year still stands at 12.60 inches. The record high for tomorrow is 108, which occurred in 2018, and the record low is 63, which occurred in 1947. Sunset tonight is at 8:46 p.m. Sunrise tomorrow is at 6:51 a.m. Here are the latest West Texas MesoNet observations as of 7:35 p.m. Central Daylight Time. These observations are updated approximately every 10 minutes. Fort Chadburn, 91 degrees. Wind southeast at 9 miles an hour. Dew point 65 degrees. At Northwest San Angelo, 90. Wind south-southeast at 9 miles an hour. Dew point 70. 91 at San Angelo. Wind south at 6. Dew point 65. At Wall, 87. Wind south at 8. Dew point 68. Mertzen, 87. Wind south at 7. Dew point 68. 75 at Sterling City. Wind east-southeast at 9. Dew point 68. Turning now to notable MesoNet rainfall accumulations in the past 24 hours. Guadalupe Mountains Park, 1.37 inches. Seymour, 1.1. Sweetwater, 94 hundredths. Cristal on Lawn Northwest, 83 hundredths. Jayton, 81 hundredths. The current time is 7:44 p.m. Central Daylight Time. 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At 7 p.m., at San Angelo, skies were sunny. The temperature was 91 degrees, the dew point 65, and the relative humidity 41%. The wind was southeast at 12 miles an hour. The pressure 29.93 inches and steady. At Abilene, skies were partly sunny. 92 degrees, dew point 68, and relative humidity 45%. Wind southeast at 13 miles an hour. Pressure 29.95 inches and steady. At Junction, skies were mostly sunny. 89 degrees, dew point 69, and the relative humidity 51%. Wind south at 15 miles an hour, gusting to 22. Pressure 29.96 inches and rising. And now for other locations across West Central Texas. Temperatures were between 88 and 93 degrees. At San Saba, it was sunny. At Brownwood, it was mostly sunny. At Sonora, it was partly sunny. Elsewhere across the Lone Star State. At Midland, rain was falling, with a temperature of 89. At Brownsville, it was sunny, with a temperature of 90. It was mostly sunny, with a temperature of 87 at Lubbock, 94 at Austin, and 95 at Houston. It was partly sunny, with a temperature of 93 at Amarillo, 82 at El Paso, 96 at Dallas-Fort Worth, and 93 at San Antonio.
At Wichita Falls, it was cloudy with a temperature of 88. And again, at San Angelo, skies were sunny. The temperature was 91 degrees. Wind was southeast at 12 miles an hour. And now, here is the National Weather Service forecast for the city of San Angelo and surrounding area tonight, partly cloudy. A slight chance of showers and thunderstorms until midnight. Lows in the lower 70s. South winds 5 to 10 miles an hour. Chance of rain 20%. Monday, sunny. Highs in the lower 90s. South winds 5 to 10 miles an hour. Monday night, clear. Lows around 70. South winds 5 to 10 miles an hour. Tuesday, sunny. Highs in the mid-90s. South winds 5 to 10 miles an hour. Tuesday night, clear. Lows in the lower 70s. South winds 5 to 10 miles an hour, becoming southwest after midnight. Wednesday and Wednesday night, clear. Highs in the upper 90s. Lows in the mid-70s. Thursday and Thursday night, mostly clear. Highs in the mid-90s. Lows in the mid-70s. Friday, sunny. Highs in the upper 90s. Friday night through Sunday, mostly clear. Lows in the mid-70s. Highs in the upper 90s. Visit weather.gov/San Angelo, your comprehensive weather information source. The San Angelo climate summary for this evening, as of 5:15 p.m., July 19, 2026. Today's high temperature was 94 degrees. The normal high is 98. Today's low temperature was 71 degrees. The normal low is 73. No precipitation fell today, which leaves the monthly total at 3.79 inches. The total precipitation for the year still stands at 12.60 inches. The record high for tomorrow is 108, which occurred in 2018, and the record low is 63, which occurred in 1947. Sunset tonight is at 8:46 p.m. Sunrise tomorrow is at 6:51 a.m. At 7 p.m., at San Angelo, skies were sunny. The temperature was 91 degrees, the dew point 65, and the relative humidity 41%. The wind was southeast at 12 miles an hour. The pressure 29.93 inches and steady. At Abilene, skies were partly sunny. 92 degrees, dew point 68, and relative humidity 45%. Wind southeast at 13 miles an hour. Pressure 29.95 inches and steady. At Junction, skies were mostly sunny. 89 degrees, dew point 69, and the relative humidity 51%. Wind south at 15 miles an hour, gusting to 22. Pressure 29.96 inches and rising. And now for other locations across west central Texas. Temperatures were between 88 and 93 degrees. At San Saba, it was sunny. At Brownwood, it was mostly sunny. At Sonora, it was partly sunny. Elsewhere across the Lone Star State. At Midland, rain was falling, with a temperature of 89. At Brownsville, it was sunny, with a temperature of 90. It was mostly sunny, with a temperature of 87 at Lubbock, 94 at Austin, and 95 at Houston. It was partly sunny, with a temperature of 93 at Amarillo, 82 at El Paso, 96 at Dallas-Fort Worth, and 93 at San Antonio. At Wichita Falls, it was cloudy, with a temperature of 88. And again, at San Angelo, skies were sunny. The temperature was 91 degrees. Wind was southeast at 12 miles an hour. And now, here is the National Weather Service forecast for the city of San Angelo and surrounding area tonight, partly cloudy. A slight chance of showers and thunderstorms until midnight. Lows in the lower 70s. South winds 5 to 10 miles an hour. Chance of rain 20%. Monday, sunny. Highs in the lower 90s. South winds 5 to 10 miles an hour. Monday night, clear. Lows around 70. South winds 5 to 10 miles an hour. Tuesday, sunny. Highs in the mid-90s.
south winds 5 to 10 miles an hour. Tuesday night, clear. Lows in the lower 70s. South winds 5 to 10 miles an hour, becoming southwest after midnight. Wednesday and Wednesday night, clear. Highs in the upper 90s. Lows in the mid 70s. Thursday and Thursday night, mostly clear. Highs in the mid 90s. Lows in the mid 70s. Friday, sunny. Highs in the upper 90s. Friday night through Sunday, mostly clear. Lows in the mid 70s. Highs in the upper 90s. Visit weather.gov/San Angelo, your comprehensive weather information source. The San Angelo climate summary for this evening, as of 5:15 p.m., July 19, 2026. Today's high temperature was 94 degrees. The normal high is 98. Today's low temperature was 71 degrees. The normal low is 73. No precipitation fell today, which leaves the monthly total at 3.79 inches. The total precipitation for the year still stands at 12.60 inches. The record high for tomorrow is 108, which occurred in 2018, and the record low is 63, which occurred in 1947. Sunset tonight is at 8:46 p.m. Sunrise tomorrow is at 6:51 a.m. Serving the good people of West Texas and Eastern New Mexico, here are the latest West Texas MesoNet observations as of 7:45 p.m. Central Daylight Time. At Fort Chadburn, 89 degrees. Wind southeast at 9 miles an hour. Dew point 68 degrees. Northwest San Angelo 90. Wind south-southeast at 10 miles an hour. Dew point 69. At San Angelo, 90. Wind south at 7. Dew point 65. Wall 87. Wind south at 8. Dew point 69. Merton 86. Wind south-southeast at 6. Dew point 68. 75 at Sterling City. Wind east-southeast at 8. Dew point 68. Wondering about rainfall? Here are notable MesoNet rainfall accumulations in the past 24 hours. Guadalupe Mountains Park, 1.37 inches. Seymour, 1.1. Sweetwater, 94 hundredths. Cristal on Lawn Northwest, 83 hundredths. Jayton, 81 hundredths. At 7 p.m., at San Angelo, skies were sunny. The temperature was 91 degrees, the dew point 65, and the relative humidity 41%. The wind was southeast at 12 miles an hour. The pressure 29.93 inches and steady. At Abilene, skies were partly sunny. 92 degrees, dew point 68, and relative humidity 45%. Wind southeast at 13 miles an hour. Pressure 29.95 inches and steady. At Junction, skies were mostly sunny. 89 degrees, dew point 69, and the relative humidity 51%. Wind south at 15 miles an hour, gusting to 22. Pressure 29.96 inches and rising. And now for other locations across West Central Texas. Temperatures were between 88 and 93 degrees. At San Saba, it was sunny. At Brownwood, it was mostly sunny. At Sonora, it was partly sunny. Elsewhere across the Lone Star State. At Midland, rain was falling, with a temperature of 89. At Brownsville, it was sunny, with a temperature of 90. It was mostly sunny, with a temperature of 87 at Lubbock, 94 at Austin, and 95 at Houston. It was partly sunny, with a temperature of 93 at Amarillo, 82 at El Paso, 96 at Dallas-Fort Worth, and 93 at San Antonio. At Wichita Falls, it was cloudy, with a temperature of 88. And again, at San Angelo, skies were sunny. The temperature was 91 degrees. Wind was southeast at 12 miles an hour. And now, here is the National Weather Service forecast for the city of San Angelo and surrounding area tonight, partly cloudy. A slight chance of showers and thunderstorms until midnight. Lows in the lower 70s.
south winds 5 to 10 miles an hour. Chance of rain 20%. Monday, sunny. Highs in the lower 90s. South winds 5 to 10 miles an hour. Monday night, clear. Lows around 70. South winds 5 to 10 miles an hour. Tuesday, sunny. Highs in the mid-90s. South winds 5 to 10 miles an hour. Tuesday night, clear. Lows in the lower 70s. South winds 5 to 10 miles an hour, becoming southwest after midnight. Wednesday and Wednesday night, clear. Highs in the upper 90s. Lows in the mid-70s. Thursday and Thursday night, mostly clear. Highs in the mid-90s. Lows in the mid-70s. Friday, sunny. Highs in the upper 90s. Friday night through Sunday, mostly clear. Lows in the mid-70s. Highs in the upper 90s. Visit weather.gov/San Angelo, your comprehensive weather information source. The San Angelo climate summary for this evening, as of 5:15 p.m., July 19, 2026. Today's high temperature was 94 degrees. The normal high is 98. Today's low temperature was 71 degrees. The normal low is 73. No precipitation fell today, which leaves the monthly total at 3.79 inches. The total precipitation for the year still stands at 12.60 inches. The record high for tomorrow is 108, which occurred in 2018, and the record low is 63, which occurred in 1947. Sunset tonight is at 8:46 p.m. Sunrise tomorrow is at 6:51 a.m. At 7 p.m., at San Angelo, skies were sunny. The temperature was 91 degrees, the dew point 65, and the relative humidity 41%. The wind was southeast at 12 miles an hour. The pressure 29.93 inches and steady. At Abilene, skies were partly sunny. 92 degrees, dew point 68, and relative humidity 45%. Wind southeast at 13 miles an hour. Pressure 29.95 inches and steady. At Junction, skies were mostly sunny. 89 degrees, dew point 69, and the relative humidity 51%. Wind south at 15 miles an hour, gusting to 22. Pressure 29.96 inches and rising. And now for other locations across west central Texas. Temperatures were between 88 and 93 degrees. At San Saba, it was sunny. At Brownwood, it was mostly sunny. At Sonora, it was partly sunny. Elsewhere across the Lone Star State. At Midland, rain was falling, with a temperature of 89. At Brownsville, it was sunny, with a temperature of 90. It was mostly sunny, with a temperature of 87 at Lubbock, 94 at Austin, and 95 at Houston. It was partly sunny, with a temperature of 93 at Amarillo, 82 at El Paso, 96 at Dallas-Fort Worth, and 93 at San Antonio. At Wichita Falls, it was cloudy, with a temperature of 88. And again, at San Angelo, skies were sunny. The temperature was 91 degrees. Wind was southeast at 12 miles an hour. And now, here is the National Weather Service forecast for the city of San Angelo and surrounding area tonight, partly cloudy. A slight chance of showers and thunderstorms until midnight. Lows in the lower 70s. South winds 5 to 10 miles an hour. Chance of rain 20%. Monday, sunny. Highs in the lower 90s. South winds 5 to 10 miles an hour. Monday night, clear. Lows around 70. South winds 5 to 10 miles an hour. Tuesday, sunny. Highs in the mid-90s. South winds 5 to 10 miles an hour. Tuesday night, clear. Lows in the lower 70s. South winds 5 to 10 miles an hour, becoming southwest after midnight. Wednesday and Wednesday night, clear. Highs in the upper 90s. Lows in the mid-70s. Thursday and Thursday night, mostly clear. Highs in the mid-90s. Lows in the mid-70s. Friday, sunny.
highs in the upper 90s. Friday night through Sunday, mostly clear. Lows in the mid-70s. Highs in the upper 90s. Visit weather.gov/San Angelo, your comprehensive weather information source. A look at the 7:55 p.m. Central Daylight Time West Texas MesoNet observations. At Fort Chadburn, 88 degrees. Wind southeast at 11 miles an hour. Dew point 68 degrees. Northwest San Angelo, 89. Wind south-southeast at 10 miles an hour. Dew point 69. San Angelo, 90. Wind south-southeast at 7. Dew point 65. At Wall, 86. Wind south-southeast at 8. Dew point 71. Mertzon, 86. Wind south-southeast at 7. Dew point 68. Sterling City, 76. Wind east at 5. Dew point 68. And now, notable MesoNet rainfall accumulations in the past 24 hours. Guadalupe Mountains Park, 1.37 inches. Seymour, 1.1. Sweetwater, 94 hundredths. Cristal on Juan Northwest, 83 hundredths. Jayton, 81 hundredths. At 8 p.m., at San Angelo, skies were mostly cloudy. The temperature was 89 degrees, the dew point 64, and the relative humidity 43%. The wind was southeast at 10 miles an hour. The pressure 29.95 inches and rising. At Abilene, skies were mostly cloudy. 90 degrees, dew point 69, and relative humidity 50%. Wind southeast at 10 miles an hour. Pressure 29.95 inches and steady. At Junction, skies were partly cloudy. 87 degrees, dew point 69, and the relative humidity 54%. Wind south at 8 miles an hour. Pressure 29.98 inches and rising. And now for other locations across west central Texas. Temperatures were between 86 and 89 degrees. At San Saba, it was clear. At Brownwood, it was partly cloudy. At Sonora, it was mostly cloudy. Elsewhere across the Lone Star State. At Midland, thunder was reported, with a temperature of 86. At Brownsville, it was clear, with a temperature of 86. It was partly cloudy, with a temperature of 87 at Lubbock, 93 at Dallas-Fort Worth, 92 at Austin, 90 at San Antonio, and 90 at Houston. At Amarillo, it was mostly cloudy, with a temperature of 88. It was cloudy, with a temperature of 84 at Wichita Falls, and 82 at El Paso. And again, at San Angelo, skies were mostly cloudy. The temperature was 89 degrees. Wind was southeast at 10 miles an hour. And now, here is the National Weather Service forecast for the city of San Angelo and surrounding area tonight, partly cloudy. A slight chance of showers and thunderstorms until midnight. Lows in the lower 70s. South winds 5 to 10 miles an hour. Chance of rain 20%. Monday, sunny. Highs in the lower 90s. South winds 5 to 10 miles an hour. Monday night, clear. Lows around 70. South winds 5 to 10 miles an hour. Tuesday, sunny. Highs in the mid-90s. South winds 5 to 10 miles an hour. Tuesday night, clear. Lows in the lower 70s. South winds 5 to 10 miles an hour, becoming southwest after midnight. Wednesday and Wednesday night, clear. Highs in the upper 90s. Lows in the mid-70s. Thursday and Thursday night, mostly clear. Highs in the mid-90s. Lows in the mid-70s. Friday, sunny. Highs in the upper 90s. Friday night through Sunday, mostly clear. Lows in the mid-70s. Highs in the upper 90s. Visit weather.gov/San Angelo, your comprehensive weather information source. At 8 p.m., at San Angelo, skies were mostly cloudy. The temperature was 89 degrees, the dew point 64, and the relative humidity 43%.
The wind was southeast at 10 miles an hour. The pressure 29.95 inches and rising. At Abilene, skies were mostly cloudy. 90 degrees, dew point 69, and relative humidity 50%. Wind southeast at 10 miles an hour. Pressure 29.95 inches and steady. At Junction, skies were partly cloudy. 87 degrees, dew point 69, and the relative humidity 54%. Wind south at 8 miles an hour. Pressure 29.98 inches and rising. And now for other locations across west central Texas. Temperatures were between 86 and 89 degrees. At San Saba, it was clear. At Brownwood, it was partly cloudy. At Sonora, it was mostly cloudy. Elsewhere across the Lone Star State. At Midland, thunder was reported, with a temperature of 86. At Brownsville, it was clear, with a temperature of 86. It was partly cloudy, with a temperature of 87 at Lubbock, 93 at Dallas-Fort Worth, 92 at Austin, 90 at San Antonio, and 90 at Houston. At Amarillo, it was mostly cloudy, with a temperature of 88. It was cloudy, with a temperature of 84 at Wichita Falls, and 82 at El Paso. And again, at San Angelo, skies were mostly cloudy. The temperature was 89 degrees. Wind was southeast at 10 miles an hour. And now, here is the National Weather Service forecast for the city of San Angelo and surrounding area tonight, partly cloudy. A slight chance of showers and thunderstorms until midnight. Lows in the lower 70s. South winds 5 to 10 miles an hour. Chance of rain 20%. Monday, sunny. Highs in the lower 90s. South winds 5 to 10 miles an hour. Monday night, clear. Lows around 70. South winds 5 to 10 miles an hour. Tuesday, sunny. Highs in the mid-90s. South winds 5 to 10 miles an hour. Tuesday night, clear. Lows in the lower 70s. South winds 5 to 10 miles an hour, becoming southwest after midnight. Wednesday and Wednesday night, clear. Highs in the upper 90s. Lows in the mid-70s. Thursday and Thursday night, mostly clear. Highs in the mid-90s. Lows in the mid-70s. Friday, sunny. Highs in the upper 90s. Friday night through Sunday, mostly clear. Lows in the mid-70s. Highs in the upper 90s. Visit weather.gov/San Angelo, your comprehensive weather information source. At 8 p.m., at San Angelo, skies were mostly cloudy. The temperature was 89 degrees, the dew point 64, and the relative humidity 43%. The wind was southeast at 10 miles an hour. The pressure 29.95 inches and rising. At Abilene, skies were mostly cloudy. 90 degrees, dew point 69, and relative humidity 50%. Wind southeast at 10 miles an hour. Pressure 29.95 inches and steady. At Junction, skies were partly cloudy. 87 degrees, dew point 69, and the relative humidity 54%. Wind south at 8 miles an hour. Pressure 29.98 inches and rising. And now for other locations across west central Texas. Temperatures were between 86 and 89 degrees. At San Saba, it was clear. At Brownwood, it was partly cloudy. At Sonora, it was mostly cloudy. Elsewhere across the Lone Star State. At Midland, thunder was reported, with a temperature of 86. At Brownsville, it was clear, with a temperature of 86. It was partly cloudy, with a temperature of 87 at Lubbock, 93 at Dallas-Fort Worth, 92 at Austin, 90 at San Antonio, and 90 at Houston. At Amarillo, it was mostly cloudy, with a temperature of 88. It was cloudy, with a temperature of 84 at Wichita Falls, and 82 at El Paso. And again, at San Angelo, skies were mostly cloudy. The temperature was 89 degrees. Wind was southeast at 10 miles an hour.
Good evening. The 8.05 p.m. Central Daylight Time West Texas MesoNet observations brought to you as a collaborative effort between the National Weather Service and the Texas Tech National Wind Institute. 88 degrees at Fort Chadbourne. Wind southeast at 8 miles an hour. Dew point 68 degrees. 88 at Northwest San Angelo. Wind south-southeast at 9 miles an hour. Dew point 68. 89 at San Angelo. Wind south-southeast at 6. Dew point 65. At Wall, 85. Wind south-southeast at 6. Dew point 72. 86 at Mertzon. Wind south at 7. Dew point 68. 76 at Sterling City. Wind east-northeast at 3. Dew point 66. And now, notable MesoNet rainfall accumulations in the past 24 hours. Guadalupe Mountains Park, 1.37 inches. Seymour, 1.1. Sweetwater, 94 hundredths. Cristal on Juan Northwest, 83 hundredths. Jayton, 81 hundredths. Good evening. The 8.05 p.m. Central Daylight Time West Texas MesoNet observations brought to you as a collaborative effort between the National Weather Service and the Texas Tech National Wind Institute. 88 degrees at Fort Chadbourne. Wind southeast at 8 miles an hour. Dew point 68 degrees. 88 at Northwest San Angelo. Wind south-southeast at 9 miles an hour. Dew point 68. 89 at San Angelo. Wind south-southeast at 6. Dew point 65. At Wall, 85. Wind south-southeast at 6. Dew point 72. 86 at Mertzon. Wind south at 7. Dew point 68. 76 at Sterling City. Wind east-northeast at 3. Dew point 66. And now, notable MesoNet rainfall accumulations in the past 24 hours. Guadalupe Mountains Park, 1.37 inches. Seymour, 1.1. Sweetwater, 94 hundredths. Cristal on Juan Northwest, 83 hundredths. Jayton, 81 hundredths. At 8 p.m., at San Angelo, skies were partly cloudy. The temperature was 89 degrees, the dew point 64, and the relative humidity 43%. The wind was southeast at 10 miles an hour. The pressure 29.95 inches and rising. At Abilene, skies were mostly cloudy. 90 degrees, dew point 69, and relative humidity 50%. Wind southeast at 10 miles an hour. Pressure 29.95 inches and steady. At Junction, skies were clear. 87 degrees, dew point 69, and the relative humidity 54%. Wind south at 8 miles an hour. Pressure 29.98 inches and rising. And now for other locations across west central Texas. Temperatures were between 86 and 89 degrees. At San Saba, it was clear. At Brownwood, it was partly cloudy. At Sonora, it was mostly cloudy. Elsewhere across the Lone Star State. At Midland, thunder was reported, with a temperature of 86. At Brownsville, it was clear, with a temperature of 86. It was partly cloudy, with a temperature of 87 at Lubbock, 93 at Dallas-Fort Worth, 92 at Austin, 90 at San Antonio, and 90 at Houston. It was mostly cloudy, with a temperature of 88 at Amarillo, and 82 at El Paso. At Wichita Falls, it was cloudy, with a temperature of 84. And again, at San Angelo, skies were partly cloudy. The temperature was 89 degrees. Wind was southeast at 10 miles an hour. The current time is 8:15 p.m. Central Daylight Time. 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The voice of the National Weather Service. And now, here is the National Weather Service forecast for the city of San Angelo and surrounding area tonight, partly cloudy. A slight chance of showers and thunderstorms until midnight. Lows in the lower 70s. South winds 5 to 10 miles an hour.
chance of rain 20%. Monday, sunny. Highs in the lower 90s. South winds 5 to 10 miles an hour. Monday night, clear. Lows around 70. South winds 5 to 10 miles an hour. Tuesday, sunny. Highs in the mid-90s. South winds 5 to 10 miles an hour. Tuesday night, clear. Lows in the lower 70s. South winds 5 to 10 miles an hour, becoming southwest after midnight. Wednesday and Wednesday night, clear. Highs in the upper 90s. Lows in the mid-70s. Thursday and Thursday night, mostly clear. Highs in the mid-90s. Lows in the mid-70s. Friday, sunny. Highs in the upper 90s. Friday night through Sunday, mostly clear. Lows in the mid-70s. Highs in the upper 90s. Visit weather.gov/San Angelo, your comprehensive weather information source. At 8 p.m., at San Angelo, skies were partly cloudy. The temperature was 89 degrees, the dew point 64, and the relative humidity 43%. The wind was southeast at 10 miles an hour. The pressure 29.95 inches and rising. At Abilene, skies were mostly cloudy. 90 degrees, dew point 69, and relative humidity 50%. Wind southeast at 10 miles an hour. Pressure 29.95 inches and steady. At Junction, skies were clear. 87 degrees, dew point 69, and the relative humidity 54%. Wind south at 8 miles an hour. Pressure 29.98 inches and rising. And now for other locations across west central Texas. Temperatures were between 86 and 89 degrees. At San Saba, it was clear. At Brownwood, it was partly cloudy. At Sonora, it was mostly cloudy. Elsewhere across the Lone Star State. At Midland, thunder was reported with a temperature of 86. At Brownsville, it was clear with a temperature of 86. It was partly cloudy with a temperature of 87 at Lubbock, 93 at Dallas-Fort Worth, 92 at Austin, 90 at San Antonio, and 90 at Houston. It was mostly cloudy with a temperature of 88 at Amarillo and 82 at El Paso. At Wichita Falls, it was cloudy with a temperature of 84. And again, at San Angelo, skies were partly cloudy. The temperature was 89 degrees. Wind was southeast at 10 miles an hour. And now, here is the National Weather Service forecast for the city of San Angelo and surrounding area tonight, partly cloudy. A slight chance of showers and thunderstorms until midnight. Lows in the lower 70s. South winds 5 to 10 miles an hour. Chance of rain 20%. Monday, sunny. Highs in the lower 90s. South winds 5 to 10 miles an hour. Monday night, clear. Lows around 70. South winds 5 to 10 miles an hour. Tuesday, sunny. Highs in the mid-90s. South winds 5 to 10 miles an hour. Tuesday night, clear. Lows in the lower 70s. South winds 5 to 10 miles an hour, becoming southwest after midnight. Wednesday and Wednesday night, clear. Highs in the upper 90s. Lows in the mid-70s. Thursday and Thursday night, mostly clear. Highs in the mid-90s. Lows in the mid-70s. Friday, sunny. Highs in the upper 90s. Friday night through Sunday, mostly clear. Lows in the mid-70s. Highs in the upper 90s. Visit weather.gov/San Angelo, your comprehensive weather information source. At 8 p.m., at San Angelo, skies were partly cloudy. The temperature was 89 degrees, the dew point 64, and the relative humidity 43%. The wind was southeast at 10 miles an hour. The pressure 29.95 inches and rising. At Abilene, skies were mostly cloudy. 90 degrees, dew point 69, and relative humidity 50%. Wind southeast at 10 miles an hour.
pressure 29.95 inches and steady. At junction, skies were clear. 87 degrees, dew point 69, and the relative humidity 54%. Wind south at 8 miles an hour. Pressure 29.98 inches and rising. And now for other locations across west central Texas. Temperatures were between 86 and 89 degrees. At San Saba, it was clear. At Brownwood, it was partly cloudy. At Sonora, it was mostly cloudy. Elsewhere across the Lone Star State. At Midland, thunder was reported, with a temperature of 86. At Brownsville, it was clear, with a temperature of 86. It was partly cloudy, with a temperature of 87 at Lubbock, 93 at Dallas-Fort Worth, 92 at Austin, 90 at San Antonio, and 90 at Houston. It was mostly cloudy, with a temperature of 88 at Amarillo, and 82 at El Paso. At Wichita Falls, it was cloudy, with a temperature of 84. And again, at San Angelo, skies were partly cloudy. The temperature was 89 degrees. Wind was southeast at 10 miles an hour. And now, here is the National Weather Service forecast for the city of San Angelo and surrounding area tonight, partly cloudy. A slight chance of showers and thunderstorms until midnight. Lows in the lower 70s. South winds 5 to 10 miles an hour. Chance of rain 20%. Monday, sunny. Highs in the lower 90s. South winds 5 to 10 miles an hour. Monday night, clear. Lows around 70. South winds 5 to 10 miles an hour. Tuesday, sunny. Highs in the mid-90s. South winds 5 to 10 miles an hour. Tuesday night, clear. Lows in the lower 70s. South winds 5 to 10 miles an hour, becoming southwest after midnight. Wednesday and Wednesday night, clear. Highs in the upper 90s. Lows in the mid-70s. Thursday and Thursday night, mostly clear. Highs in the mid-90s. Lows in the mid-70s. Friday, sunny. Highs in the upper 90s. Friday night through Sunday, mostly clear. Lows in the mid-70s. Highs in the upper 90s. Visit weather.gov/San Angelo, your comprehensive weather information source. The 8:15 p.m. Central Daylight Time West Texas MesoNet observations brought to you as a collaborative effort between the National Weather Service and the Texas Tech National Wind Institute. Fort Chadburn, 87 degrees. Wind southeast at 9 miles an hour. Dew point 69 degrees. 87 at Northwest San Angelo. Wind south-southeast at 7 miles an hour. Dew point 69. 89 at San Angelo. Wind south-southeast at 5. Dew point 63. Wall 84. Wind south-southeast at 7. Dew point 72. Mertzon 86. Wind south-southeast at 7. Dew point 68. 76 at Sterling City. Wind east-northeast at 6. Dew point 66. Curious about rainfall? Here are notable MesoNet rainfall accumulations in the past 24 hours. Guadalupe Mountains Park, 1.37 inches. Seymour, 1.11. Sweetwater, 94 hundredths. Cristal on Juan Northwest, 83 hundredths. Jayton, 81 hundredths. At 8 p.m., at San Angelo, skies were partly cloudy. The temperature was 89 degrees, the dew point 64, and the relative humidity 43%. The wind was southeast at 10 miles an hour. The pressure 29.95 inches and rising. At Abilene, skies were mostly cloudy. 90 degrees, dew point 69, and relative humidity 50%. Wind southeast at 10 miles an hour. Pressure 29.95 inches and steady. At junction, skies were clear. 87 degrees, dew point 69, and the relative humidity 54%. Wind south at 8 miles an hour. Pressure 29.98 inches and rising.
and now for other locations across west central Texas. Temperatures were between 86 and 89 degrees. At San Saba, it was clear. At Brownwood, it was partly cloudy. At Sonora, it was mostly cloudy. Elsewhere across the Lone Star State. At Midland, thunder was reported, with a temperature of 86. At Brownsville, it was clear, with a temperature of 86. It was partly cloudy, with a temperature of 87 at Lubbock, 93 at Dallas-Fort Worth, 92 at Austin, 90 at San Antonio, and 90 at Houston. It was mostly cloudy, with a temperature of 88 at Amarillo, and 82 at El Paso. At Wichita Falls, it was cloudy, with a temperature of 84. And again, at San Angelo, skies were partly cloudy. The temperature was 89 degrees. Wind was southeast at 10 miles an hour. And now, here is the National Weather Service forecast for the city of San Angelo and surrounding area tonight, partly cloudy. A slight chance of showers and thunderstorms until midnight. Lows in the lower 70s. South winds 5 to 10 miles an hour. Chance of rain 20%. Monday, sunny. Highs in the lower 90s. South winds 5 to 10 miles an hour. Monday night, clear. Lows around 70. South winds 5 to 10 miles an hour. Tuesday, sunny. Highs in the mid-90s. South winds 5 to 10 miles an hour. Tuesday night, clear. Lows in the lower 70s. South winds 5 to 10 miles an hour, becoming southwest after midnight. Wednesday and Wednesday night, clear. Highs in the upper 90s. Lows in the mid-70s. Thursday and Thursday night, mostly clear. Highs in the mid-90s. Lows in the mid-70s. Friday, sunny. Highs in the upper 90s. Friday night through Sunday, mostly clear. Lows in the mid-70s. Highs in the upper 90s. Visit weather.gov/San Angelo, your comprehensive weather information source. At 8 p.m., at San Angelo, skies were partly cloudy. The temperature was 89 degrees, the dew point 64, and the relative humidity 43%. The wind was southeast at 10 miles an hour. The pressure 29.95 inches and rising. At Abilene, skies were mostly cloudy. 90 degrees, dew point 69, and relative humidity 50%. Wind southeast at 10 miles an hour. Pressure 29.95 inches and steady. At Junction, skies were clear. 87 degrees, dew point 69, and the relative humidity 54%. Wind south at 8 miles an hour. Pressure 29.98 inches and rising. And now for other locations across west central Texas. Temperatures were between 86 and 89 degrees. At San Saba, it was clear. At Brownwood, it was partly cloudy. At Sonora, it was mostly cloudy. Elsewhere across the Lone Star State. At Midland, thunder was reported, with a temperature of 86. At Brownsville, it was clear, with a temperature of 86. It was partly cloudy, with a temperature of 87 at Lubbock, 93 at Dallas-Fort Worth, 92 at Austin, 90 at San Antonio, and 90 at Houston. It was mostly cloudy, with a temperature of 88 at Amarillo, and 82 at El Paso. At Wichita Falls, it was cloudy, with a temperature of 84. And again, at San Angelo, skies were partly cloudy. The temperature was 89 degrees. Wind was southeast at 10 miles an hour. And now, here is the National Weather Service forecast for the city of San Angelo and surrounding area tonight, partly cloudy. A slight chance of showers and thunderstorms until midnight. Lows in the lower 70s. South winds 5 to 10 miles an hour. Chance of rain 20%. Monday, sunny. Highs in the lower 90s. South winds 5 to 10 miles an hour. Monday night, clear. Lows around 70. South winds 5 to 10 miles an hour. Tuesday, sunny. Highs in the mid-90s.
south winds 5 to 10 miles an hour. Tuesday night, clear. Lows in the lower 70s. South winds 5 to 10 miles an hour, becoming southwest after

West Texas MesoNet observations as of 8:25 p.m. Central Daylight Time. 86 degrees at Fort Chadbourne. Wind south-southwest at 11 miles an hour. Dew point 65 degrees. At Northwest San Angelo, 87. Wind south-southeast at 9 miles an hour. Dew point 68. San Angelo, 89. Wind south-southeast at 4. Dew point 64. 84 at Wall. Wind south-southeast at 8. Dew point 71. 85 at Mertzen. Wind south-southeast at 6. Dew point 68. 75 at Sterling City. Wind calm. Dew point 67. Here is a collection of notable MesoNet rainfall accumulations in the past 24 hours. Guadalupe Mountains Park, 1.37 inches. Seymour, 1.11. Sweetwater, 94 hundredths. Cristal on Lawn Northwest, 83 hundredths. Jayton, 81 hundredths. At 8 p.m., at San Angelo, skies were partly cloudy. The temperature was 89 degrees, the dew point 64, and the relative humidity 43%. The wind was southeast at 10 miles an hour. The pressure 29.95 inches and rising. At Abilene, skies were mostly cloudy. 90 degrees, dew point 69, and relative humidity 50%. Wind southeast at 10 miles an hour. Pressure 29.95 inches and steady. At Junction, skies were clear. 87 degrees, dew point 69, and the relative humidity 54%. Wind south at 8 miles an hour. Pressure 29.98 inches and rising. And now for other locations across west central Texas. Temperatures were between 86 and 89 degrees. At San Saba, it was clear. At Brownwood, it was partly cloudy. At Sonora, it was mostly cloudy. Elsewhere across the Lone Star State. At Midland, thunder was reported, with a temperature of 86. At Brownsville, it was clear, with a temperature of 86. It was partly cloudy, with a temperature of 87 at Lubbock, 93 at Dallas-Fort Worth, 92 at Austin, 90 at San Antonio, and 90 at Houston. It was mostly cloudy, with a temperature of 88 at Amarillo, and 82 at El Paso. At Wichita Falls, it was cloudy, with a temperature of 84. And again, at San Angelo, skies were partly cloudy. The temperature was 89 degrees. Wind was southeast at 10 miles an hour. And now, here is the National Weather Service forecast for the city of San Angelo and surrounding area tonight, partly cloudy. A slight chance of showers and thunderstorms until midnight. Lows in the lower 70s. South winds 5 to 10 miles an hour. Chance of rain 20%. Monday, sunny. Highs in the lower 90s. South winds 5 to 10 miles an hour. Monday night, clear. Lows around 70. South winds 5 to 10 miles an hour. Tuesday, sunny. Highs in the mid-90s. South winds 5 to 10 miles an hour. Tuesday night, clear. Lows in the lower 70s. South winds 5 to 10 miles an hour, becoming southwest after midnight. Wednesday and Wednesday night, clear. Highs in the upper 90s. Lows in the mid-70s. Thursday and Thursday night, mostly clear. Highs in the mid-90s. Lows in the mid-70s. Friday, sunny. Highs in the upper 90s. Friday night through Sunday, mostly clear. Lows in the mid-70s. Highs in the upper 90s. Visit weather.gov/San Angelo, your comprehensive weather information source. At 8 p.m., at San Angelo, skies were partly cloudy. The temperature was 89 degrees, the dew point 64, and the relative humidity 43%. The wind was southeast at 10 miles an hour. The pressure 29.95 inches and rising. At Abilene, skies were mostly cloudy. 90 degrees, dew point 69, and relative humidity 50%. Wind south.

at 10 miles an hour. Pressure 29.95 inches and steady. At junction, skies were clear. 87 degrees, dew point 69, and the relative humidity 54%. Wind south at 8 miles an hour. Pressure 29.98 inches and rising. And now for other locations across west central Texas. Temperatures were between 86 and 89 degrees. At San Saba, it was clear. At Brownwood, it was partly cloudy. At Sonora, it was mostly cloudy. Elsewhere across the Lone Star State. At Midland, thunder was reported, with a temperature of 86. At Brownsville, it was clear, with a temperature of 86. It was partly cloudy, with a temperature of 87 at Lubbock, 93 at Dallas-Fort Worth, 92 at Austin, 90 at San Antonio, and 90 at Houston. It was mostly cloudy, with a temperature of 88 at Amarillo, and 82 at El Paso. At Wichita Falls, it was cloudy, with a temperature of 84. And again, at San Angelo, skies were partly cloudy. The temperature was 89 degrees. Wind was southeast at 10 miles an hour. And now, here is the National Weather Service forecast for the city of San Angelo and surrounding area tonight, partly cloudy. A slight chance of showers and thunderstorms until midnight. Lows in the lower 70s. South winds 5 to 10 miles an hour. Chance of rain 20%. Monday, sunny. Highs in the lower 90s. South winds 5 to 10 miles an hour. Monday night, clear. Lows around 70. South winds 5 to 10 miles an hour. Tuesday, sunny. Highs in the mid-90s. South winds 5 to 10 miles an hour. Tuesday night, clear. Lows in the lower 70s. South winds 5 to 10 miles an hour, becoming southwest after midnight. Wednesday and Wednesday night, clear. Highs in the upper 90s. Lows in the mid-70s. Thursday and Thursday night, mostly clear. Highs in the mid-90s. Lows in the mid-70s. Friday, sunny. Highs in the upper 90s. Friday night through Sunday, mostly clear. Lows in the mid-70s. Highs in the upper 90s. Visit weather.gov/San Angelo, your comprehensive weather information source. At 8 p.m., at San Angelo, skies were partly cloudy. The temperature was 89 degrees, the dew point 64, and the relative humidity 43%. The wind was southeast at 10 miles an hour. The pressure 29.95 inches and rising. At Abilene, skies were mostly cloudy. 90 degrees, dew point 69, and relative humidity 50%. Wind southeast at 10 miles an hour. Pressure 29.95 inches and steady. At junction, skies were clear. 87 degrees, dew point 69, and the relative humidity 54%. Wind south at 8 miles an hour. Pressure 29.98 inches and rising. And now for other locations across west central Texas. Temperatures were between 86 and 89 degrees. At San Saba, it was clear. At Brownwood, it was partly cloudy. At Sonora, it was mostly cloudy. Elsewhere across the Lone Star State. At Midland, thunder was reported, with a temperature of 86. At Brownsville, it was clear, with a temperature of 86. It was partly cloudy, with a temperature of 87 at Lubbock, 93 at Dallas-Fort Worth, 92 at Austin, 90 at San Antonio, and 90 at Houston. It was mostly cloudy, with a temperature of 88 at Amarillo, and 82 at El Paso. At Wichita Falls, it was cloudy, with a temperature of 84. And again, at San Angelo, skies were partly cloudy. The temperature was 89 degrees. Wind was southeast at 10 miles an hour. And now, here is the National Weather Service forecast for the city of San Angelo and surrounding area tonight, partly cloudy. A slight chance of showers and thunderstorms until midnight. Lows in the lower 70s. South winds 5 to 10 miles an hour.
chance of rain 20%. Monday, sunny. Highs in the lower 90s. South winds 5 to 10 miles an hour. Monday night, clear. Lows around 70. South winds 5 to 10 miles an hour. Tuesday, sunny. Highs in the mid-90s. South winds 5 to 10 miles an hour. Tuesday night, clear. Lows in the lower 70s. South winds 5 to 10 miles an hour, becoming southwest after midnight. Wednesday and Wednesday night, clear. Highs in the upper 90s. Lows in the mid-70s. Thursday and Thursday night, mostly clear. Highs in the mid-90s. Lows in the mid-70s. Friday, sunny. Highs in the upper 90s. Friday night through Sunday, mostly clear. Lows in the mid-70s. Highs in the upper 90s. Visit weather.gov/San Angelo, your comprehensive weather information source. Here are the latest West Texas MesoNet observations as of 8:35 p.m. Central Daylight Time. These observations are updated approximately every 10 minutes. At Fort Chadburn, 83 degrees. Wind southwest at 15 miles an hour. Dew point 65 degrees. Northwest San Angelo, 86. Wind south-southeast at 7 miles an hour. Dew point 68. 88 at San Angelo. Wind south-southeast at 5. Dew point 64. Wall 83. Wind south-southeast at 8. Dew point 71. Mertzon 85. Wind south at 4. Dew point 68. Sterling City 76. Wind calm. Dew point 68. Turning now to notable MesoNet rainfall accumulations in the past 24 hours. Guadalupe Mountains Park, 1.37 inches. Seymour, 1.11. Castalon 1 Northwest, 83 hundredths. Jayton, 81 hundredths. Sweetwater, 78 hundredths. The current time is 8:44 p.m. Central Daylight Time. 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The voice of the National Weather Service. At 8 p.m. at San Angelo, skies were partly cloudy. The temperature was 89 degrees, the dew point 64, and the relative humidity 43%. The wind was southeast at 10 miles an hour. The pressure 29.95 inches and rising. At Abilene, skies were mostly cloudy. 90 degrees, dew point 69, and relative humidity 50%. Wind southeast at 10 miles an hour. Pressure 29.95 inches and steady. At Junction, skies were clear. 87 degrees, dew point 69, and the relative humidity 54%. Wind south at 8 miles an hour. Pressure 29.98 inches and rising. And now for other locations across west central Texas. Temperatures were between 86 and 89 degrees. At San Saba, it was clear. At Brownwood, it was partly cloudy. At Sonora, it was mostly cloudy. Elsewhere across the Lone Star State. At Midland, thunder was reported, with a temperature of 86. At Brownsville, it was clear, with a temperature of 86. It was partly cloudy, with a temperature of 87 at Lubbock, 93 at Dallas-Fort Worth, 92 at Austin, 90 at San Antonio, and 90 at Houston. It was mostly cloudy, with a temperature of 88 at Amarillo, and 82 at El Paso. At Wichita Falls, it was cloudy, with a temperature of 84. And again, at San Angelo, skies were partly cloudy. The temperature was 89 degrees. Wind was southeast at 10 miles an hour. And now, here is the National Weather Service forecast for the city of San Angelo and surrounding area tonight, partly cloudy. A slight chance of showers and thunderstorms until midnight. Lows in the lower 70s. South winds 5 to 10 miles an hour. Chance of rain 20%. Monday, sunny. Highs in the lower 90s. South winds 5 to 10 miles an hour. Monday night, clear.
lows around 70. South winds 5 to 10 miles an hour. Tuesday, sunny. Highs in the mid-90s. South winds 5 to 10 miles an hour. Tuesday night, clear. Lows in the lower 70s. South winds 5 to 10 miles an hour, becoming southwest after midnight. Wednesday and Wednesday night, clear. Highs in the upper 90s. Lows in the mid-70s. Thursday and Thursday night, mostly clear. Highs in the mid-90s. Lows in the mid-70s. Friday, sunny. Highs in the upper 90s. Friday night through Sunday, mostly clear. Lows in the mid-70s. Highs in the upper 90s. Visit weather.gov/San Angelo, your comprehensive weather information source. At 8 p.m., at San Angelo, skies were partly cloudy. The temperature was 89 degrees, the dew point 64, and the relative humidity 43%. The wind was southeast at 10 miles an hour. The pressure 29.95 inches and rising. At Abilene, skies were mostly cloudy. 90 degrees, dew point 69, and relative humidity 50%. Wind southeast at 10 miles an hour. Pressure 29.95 inches and steady. At Junction, skies were clear. 87 degrees, dew point 69, and the relative humidity 54%. Wind south at 8 miles an hour. Pressure 29.98 inches and rising. And now for other locations across west central Texas. Temperatures were between 86 and 89 degrees. At San Saba, it was clear. At Brownwood, it was partly cloudy. At Sonora, it was mostly cloudy. Elsewhere across the Lone Star State. At Midland, thunder was reported, with a temperature of 86. At Brownsville, it was clear, with a temperature of 86. It was partly cloudy, with a temperature of 87 at Lubbock, 93 at Dallas-Fort Worth, 92 at Austin, 90 at San Antonio, and 90 at Houston. It was mostly cloudy, with a temperature of 88 at Amarillo, and 82 at El Paso. At Wichita Falls, it was cloudy, with a temperature of 84. And again, at San Angelo, skies were partly cloudy. The temperature was 89 degrees. Wind was southeast at 10 miles an hour. And now, here is the National Weather Service forecast for the city of San Angelo and surrounding area tonight, partly cloudy. A slight chance of showers and thunderstorms until midnight. Lows in the lower 70s. South winds 5 to 10 miles an hour. Chance of rain 20%. Monday, sunny. Highs in the lower 90s. South winds 5 to 10 miles an hour. Monday night, clear. Lows around 70. South winds 5 to 10 miles an hour. Tuesday, sunny. Highs in the mid-90s. South winds 5 to 10 miles an hour. Tuesday night, clear. Lows in the lower 70s. South winds 5 to 10 miles an hour, becoming southwest after midnight. Wednesday and Wednesday night, clear. Highs in the upper 90s. Lows in the mid-70s. Thursday and Thursday night, mostly clear. Highs in the mid-90s. Lows in the mid-70s. Friday, sunny. Highs in the upper 90s. Friday night through Sunday, mostly clear. Lows in the mid-70s. Highs in the upper 90s. Visit weather.gov/San Angelo, your comprehensive weather information source. At 8 p.m., at San Angelo, skies were partly cloudy. The temperature was 89 degrees, the dew point 64, and the relative humidity 43%. The wind was southeast at 10 miles an hour. The pressure 29.95 inches and rising. At Abilene, skies were mostly cloudy. 90 degrees, dew point 69, and relative humidity 50%. Wind southeast at 10 miles an hour. Pressure 29.95 inches and steady. At Junction, skies were clear. 87 degrees, dew point 69, and the relative humidity 54%.
Wind south at 8 miles an hour. Pressure 29.98 inches and rising. And now for other locations across west central Texas. Temperatures were between 86 and 89 degrees. At San Saba, it was clear. At Brownwood, it was partly cloudy. At Sonora, it was mostly cloudy. Elsewhere across the Lone Star State. At Midland, thunder was reported with a temperature of 86. At Brownsville, it was clear with a temperature of 86. It was partly cloudy with a temperature of 87 at Lubbock, 93 at Dallas-Fort Worth, 92 at Austin, 90 at San Antonio, and 90 at Houston. It was mostly cloudy with a temperature of 88 at Amarillo and 82 at El Paso. At Wichita Falls, it was cloudy with a temperature of 84. And again, at San Angelo, skies were partly cloudy. The temperature was 89 degrees. Wind was southeast at 10 miles an hour. And now, here is the National Weather Service forecast for the city of San Angelo and surrounding area tonight, partly cloudy. A slight chance of showers and thunderstorms until midnight. Lows in the lower 70s. South winds 5 to 10 miles an hour. Chance of rain 20%. Monday, sunny. Highs in the lower 90s. South winds 5 to 10 miles an hour. Monday night, clear. Lows around 70. South winds 5 to 10 miles an hour. Tuesday, sunny. Highs in the mid-90s. South winds 5 to 10 miles an hour. Tuesday night, clear. Lows in the lower 70s. South winds 5 to 10 miles an hour, becoming southwest after midnight. Wednesday and Wednesday night, clear. Highs in the upper 90s. Lows in the mid-70s. Thursday and Thursday night, mostly clear. Highs in the mid-90s. Lows in the mid-70s. Friday, sunny. Highs in the upper 90s. Friday night through Sunday, mostly clear. Lows in the mid-70s. Highs in the upper 90s. Visit weather.gov/San Angelo, your comprehensive weather information source. 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We have the readings at 8:45 p.m. Central Daylight Time right here for you. Fort Chadbourne, 81 degrees. Wind west-southwest at 18 miles an hour. Dew point 65 degrees. 85 at northwest San Angelo. Wind south-southeast at 7 miles an hour. Dew point 67. San Angelo 87. Wind southeast at 4. Dew point 65. At Wall, 83. Wind south-southeast at 8. Dew point 71. At Merton, 84. Wind south at 5. Dew point 69. 75 at Sterling City. Wind east-northeast at 3. Dew point 69. Turning now to notable MesoNet rainfall accumulations in the past 24 hours. Guadalupe Mountains Park, 1.37 inches. Seymour, 1.11. Castalla on Lawn Northwest, 83 hundredths. Sweetwater, 77 hundredths. Jayton, 75 hundredths. At 8 p.m., at San Angelo, skies were partly cloudy. The temperature was 89 degrees, the dew point 64, and the relative humidity 43%. The wind was southeast at 10 miles an hour. The pressure 29.95 inches and rising. At Abilene, skies were mostly cloudy. 90 degrees, dew point 69, and relative humidity 50%. Wind southeast at 10 miles an hour. Pressure 29.95 inches and steady. At Junction, skies were clear. 87 degrees, dew point 69, and the relative humidity 54%. Wind south at 8 miles an hour. Pressure 29.98 inches and rising. And now for other locations across west central Texas. Temperatures were between 86 and 89 degrees. At San Saba, it was clear. At Brownwood, it was partly cloudy. At Sonora, it was mostly cloudy. Elsewhere across the Lone Star State,
At Midland, thunder was reported with a temperature of 86. At Brownsville, it was clear with a temperature of 86. It was partly cloudy with a temperature of 87 at Lubbock, 93 at Dallas-Fort Worth, 92 at Austin, 90 at San Antonio, and 90 at Houston. It was mostly cloudy with a temperature of 88 at Amarillo and 82 at El Paso. At Wichita Falls, it was cloudy with a temperature of 84. And again, at San Angelo, skies were partly cloudy. The temperature was 89 degrees. Wind was southeast at 10 miles an hour. And now, here is the National Weather Service forecast for the city of San Angelo and surrounding area tonight, partly cloudy. A slight chance of showers and thunderstorms until midnight. Lows in the lower 70s. South winds 5 to 10 miles an hour. Chance of rain 20%. Monday, sunny. Highs in the lower 90s. South winds 5 to 10 miles an hour. Monday night, clear. Lows around 70. South winds 5 to 10 miles an hour. Tuesday, sunny. Highs in the mid-90s. South winds 5 to 10 miles an hour. Tuesday night, clear. Lows in the lower 70s. South winds 5 to 10 miles an hour, becoming southwest after midnight. Wednesday and Wednesday night, clear. Highs in the upper 90s. Lows in the mid-70s. Thursday and Thursday night, mostly clear. Highs in the mid-90s. Lows in the mid-70s. Friday, sunny. Highs in the upper 90s. Friday night through Sunday, mostly clear. Lows in the mid-70s. Highs in the upper 90s. Visit weather.gov/San Angelo, your comprehensive weather information source. At 8 p.m., at San Angelo, skies were partly cloudy. The temperature was 89 degrees, the dew point 64, and the relative humidity 43%. The wind was southeast at 10 miles an hour. The pressure 29.95 inches and rising. At Abilene, skies were mostly cloudy. 90 degrees, dew point 69, and relative humidity 50%. Wind southeast at 10 miles an hour. Pressure 29.95 inches and steady. At Junction, skies were clear. 87 degrees, dew point 69, and the relative humidity 54%. Wind south at 8 miles an hour. Pressure 29.98 inches and rising. And now for other locations across west central Texas. Temperatures were between 86 and 89 degrees. At San Saba, it was clear. At Brownwood, it was partly cloudy. At Sonora, it was mostly cloudy. Elsewhere across the Lone Star State. At Midland, thunder was reported with a temperature of 86. At Brownsville, it was clear with a temperature of 86. It was partly cloudy with a temperature of 87 at Lubbock, 93 at Dallas-Fort Worth, 92 at Austin, 90 at San Antonio, and 90 at Houston. It was mostly cloudy with a temperature of 88 at Amarillo and 82 at El Paso. At Wichita Falls, it was cloudy, with a temperature of 84. And again, at San Angelo, skies were partly cloudy. The temperature was 89 degrees. Wind was southeast at 10 miles an hour. At 9 p.m., at San Angelo, skies were mostly cloudy. The temperature was 85 degrees, the dew point 65, and the relative humidity 51%. The wind was out at 13 miles an hour. The pressure 29.95 inches and steady. At Abilene, skies were mostly cloudy. 87 degrees, dew point 67, and relative humidity 51%. Wind southeast at 10 miles an hour. Pressure 29.94 inches and falling. At Junction, skies were clear. 85 degrees, dew point 69, and the relative humidity 58%. Wind calm. Pressure 29.97 inches and falling. And now for other locations across west central Texas. Temperatures were between 84 and 86 degrees. At San Saba, it was clear.
At Brownwood, it was partly cloudy. At Sonora, it was mostly cloudy. Elsewhere across the Lone Star State, temperatures were between 81 and 91 degrees. It was clear at Amarillo, San Antonio, and Brownsville. It was partly cloudy at Lubbock, Dallas-Fort Worth, Austin, and Houston. At Wichita Falls, it was mostly cloudy. It was cloudy at El Paso and Midland. And again, at San Angelo, skies were mostly cloudy. The temperature was 85 degrees. Wind was south at 13 miles an hour. And now, here is the National Weather Service forecast for the city of San Angelo and surrounding area tonight, partly cloudy. A slight chance of showers and thunderstorms until midnight. Lows in the lower 70s. South winds 5 to 10 miles an hour. Chance of rain 20%. Monday, sunny. Highs in the lower 90s. South winds 5 to 10 miles an hour. Monday night, clear. Lows around 70. South winds 5 to 10 miles an hour. Tuesday, sunny. Highs in the mid-90s. South winds 5 to 10 miles an hour. Tuesday night, clear. Lows in the lower 70s. South winds 5 to 10 miles an hour, becoming southwest after midnight. Wednesday and Wednesday night, clear. Highs in the upper 90s. Lows in the mid-70s. Thursday and Thursday night, mostly clear. Highs in the mid-90s. Lows in the mid-70s. Friday, sunny. Highs in the upper 90s. Friday night through Sunday, mostly clear. Lows in the mid-70s. Highs in the upper 90s. Visit weather.gov/San Angelo, your comprehensive weather information source. 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We have the readings at 8:55 p.m. Central Daylight Time right here for you. Looking at Fort Chadbourne, 80 degrees. Wind south-southwest at 16 miles an hour. Dew point 66 degrees. Northwest San Angelo, 85. Wind south-southeast at 7 miles an hour. Dew point 67. San Angelo, 87. Wind south-southeast at 4. Dew point 66. 82 at Wall. Wind south-southeast at 7. Dew point 72. 84 at Mertzon. Wind south at 6. Dew point 69. Sterling City, 75. Wind east-northeast at 4. Dew point 69. Curious about rainfall? Here are notable MesoNet rainfall accumulations in the past 24 hours. Guadalupe Mountains Park, 1.37 inches. Seymour, 1.11. Cristal on Lawn Northwest, 83 hundredths. Colorado City, 74 hundredths. Sweetwater, 69 hundredths. At 9 p.m., at San Angelo, skies were mostly cloudy. The temperature was 85 degrees, the dew point 65, and the relative humidity 51%. The wind was south at 13 miles an hour. The pressure 29.95 inches and steady. At Abilene, skies were mostly cloudy. 87 degrees, dew point 67, and relative humidity 51%. Wind southeast at 10 miles an hour. Pressure 29.94 inches and falling. At Junction, skies were clear. 85 degrees, dew point 69, and the relative humidity 58%. Wind calm. Pressure 29.97 inches and falling. And now for other locations across west central Texas. Temperatures were between 84 and 86 degrees. At San Saba, it was clear. At Brownwood, it was partly cloudy. At Sonora, it was mostly cloudy. Elsewhere across the Lone Star State, temperatures were between 81 and 91 degrees. It was clear at Amarillo, San Antonio, and Brownsville. It was partly cloudy at Lubbock, Dallas-Fort Worth, Austin, and Houston. At Wichita Falls, it was mostly cloudy. It was cloudy at El Paso and Midland. And again, at San Angelo, skies were mostly cloudy.
The temperature was 85 degrees. Wind was south at 13 miles an hour. At 9 p.m., at San Angelo, skies were mostly cloudy. The temperature was 85 degrees, the dew point 65, and the relative humidity 51%. The wind was south at 13 miles an hour. The pressure 29.95 inches and steady. At Abilene, skies were mostly cloudy. 87 degrees, dew point 67, and relative humidity 51%. Wind southeast at 10 miles an hour. Pressure 29.94 inches and falling. At Junction, skies were clear. 85 degrees, dew point 69, and the relative humidity 58%. Wind calm. Pressure 29.97 inches and falling. And now for other locations across west central Texas. Temperatures were between 82 and 85 degrees. At San Saba, it was clear. At Brownwood, it was partly cloudy. At Sonora, it was mostly cloudy. Elsewhere across the Lone Star State, temperatures were between 81 and 91 degrees. It was clear at Amarillo, San Antonio, and Brownsville. It was partly cloudy at Lubbock, Dallas-Fort Worth, Austin, and Houston. At Wichita Falls, it was mostly cloudy. It was cloudy at El Paso and Midland. And again, at San Angelo, skies were mostly cloudy. The temperature was 85 degrees. Wind was south at 13 miles an hour. And now, here is the National Weather Service forecast for the city of San Angelo and surrounding area tonight, partly cloudy. A slight chance of showers and thunderstorms until midnight. Lows in the lower 70s. South winds 5 to 10 miles an hour. Chance of rain 20%. Monday, sunny. Highs in the lower 90s. South winds 5 to 10 miles an hour. Monday night, clear. Lows around 70. South winds 5 to 10 miles an hour. Tuesday, sunny. Highs in the mid-90s. South winds 5 to 10 miles an hour. Tuesday night, clear. Lows in the lower 70s. South winds 5 to 10 miles an hour, becoming southwest after midnight. Wednesday and Wednesday night, clear. Highs in the upper 90s. Lows in the mid-70s. Thursday and Thursday night, mostly clear. Highs in the mid-90s. Lows in the mid-70s. Friday, sunny. Highs in the upper 90s. Friday night through Sunday, mostly clear. Lows in the mid-70s. Highs in the upper 90s. Visit weather.gov/San Angelo, your comprehensive weather information source. At 9 p.m., at San Angelo, skies were mostly cloudy. The temperature was 85 degrees, the dew point 65, and the relative humidity 51%. The wind was south at 13 miles an hour. The pressure 29.95 inches and steady. At Abilene, skies were mostly cloudy. 87 degrees, dew point 67, and relative humidity 51%. Wind southeast at 10 miles an hour. Pressure 29.94 inches and falling. At Junction, skies were clear. 85 degrees, dew point 69, and the relative humidity 58%. Wind calm. Pressure 29.97 inches and falling. And now for other locations across west central Texas. Temperatures were between 82 and 85 degrees. At San Saba, it was clear. At Brownwood, it was partly cloudy. At Sonora, it was mostly cloudy. Elsewhere across the Lone Star State, temperatures were between 81 and 91 degrees. It was clear at Amarillo, San Antonio, and Brownsville. It was partly cloudy at Lubbock, Dallas-Fort Worth, Austin, and Houston. At Wichita Falls, it was mostly cloudy. It was cloudy at El Paso and Midland. And again, at San Angelo, skies were mostly cloudy. The temperature was 85 degrees. Wind was south at 13 miles an hour. It is warm and humid across the Concho Valley.
the 9:05 p.m. Central Daylight Time West Texas Mesonet Observations. At Fort Chadbourne, 78 degrees. Wind south-southwest at 18 miles an hour. With precipitation, dew point 64 degrees. 24-hour precipitation 0.04 of an inch. At Northwest San Angelo, 84. Wind southeast at 6 miles an hour. Dew point 67. San Angelo, 87. Wind southeast at 4. Dew point 66. Wall, 81. Wind south-southeast at 7. Dew point 73. 83 at Mertzon. Wind south at 7. Dew point 69. 76 at Sterling City. Wind east at 3. Dew point 68. Here is a collection of notable Mesonet rainfall accumulations in the past 24 hours. Guadalupe Mountains Park, 1.37 inches. Seymour, 1.11. Cristal on Lawn Northwest, 83 hundredths. Colorado City, 74 hundredths. Sierra Blanca, 66 hundredths. At 9 p.m., at San Angelo, skies were mostly cloudy. The temperature was 85 degrees, the dew point 65, and the relative humidity 51%. The wind was south at 13 miles an hour. The pressure 29.95 inches and steady. At Abilene, skies were mostly cloudy. 87 degrees, dew point 67, and relative humidity 51%. Wind southeast at 10 miles an hour. Pressure 29.94 inches and falling. At Junction, skies were clear. 85 degrees, dew point 69, and the relative humidity 58%. Wind calm. Pressure 29.97 inches and falling. And now for other locations across west central Texas. Temperatures were between 82 and 85 degrees. At San Saba, it was clear. At Brownwood, it was partly cloudy. At Sonora, it was mostly cloudy. Elsewhere across the Lone Star State, temperatures were between 81 and 91 degrees. At Midland, thunder was reported. It was clear at Amarillo, San Antonio, and Brownsville. It was partly cloudy at Lubbock, Dallas-Fort Worth, Austin, and Houston. At Wichita Falls, it was mostly cloudy. At El Paso, it was cloudy. And again, at San Angelo, skies were mostly cloudy. The temperature was 85 degrees. Wind was south at 13 miles an hour. The current time is 9:14 p.m. Central Daylight Time. 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The voice of the National Weather Service. And now, here is the National Weather Service forecast for the city of San Angelo and surrounding area tonight, partly cloudy. A slight chance of showers and thunderstorms until midnight. Lows in the lower 70s. South winds 5 to 10 miles an hour. Chance of rain 20%. Monday, sunny. Highs in the lower 90s. South winds 5 to 10 miles an hour. Monday night, clear. Lows around 70. South winds 5 to 10 miles an hour. Tuesday, sunny. Highs in the mid-90s. South winds 5 to 10 miles an hour. Tuesday night, clear. Lows in the lower 70s. South winds 5 to 10 miles an hour, becoming southwest after midnight. Wednesday and Wednesday night, clear. Highs in the upper 90s. Lows in the mid-70s. Thursday and Thursday night, mostly clear. Highs in the mid-90s. Lows in the mid-70s. Friday, sunny. Highs in the upper 90s. Friday night through Sunday, mostly clear. Lows in the mid-70s. Highs in the upper 90s. Visit weather.gov/San Angelo, your comprehensive weather information source. At 9 p.m., at San Angelo, skies were mostly cloudy. The temperature was 85 degrees, the dew point 65, and the relative humidity 51%. The wind was south at 13 miles an hour.
The pressure 29.95 inches and steady. At Abilene, skies were mostly cloudy. 87 degrees, dew point 67, and relative humidity 51%. Wind southeast at 10 miles an hour. Pressure 29.94 inches and falling. At Junction, skies were clear. 85 degrees, dew point 69, and a relative humidity 58%. Wind calm. Pressure 29.97 inches and falling. And now for other locations across west central Texas. Temperatures were between 82 and 85 degrees. At San Saba, it was clear. At Brownwood, it was partly cloudy. At Sonora, it was mostly cloudy. Elsewhere across the Lone Star State, temperatures were between 81 and 91 degrees. At Midland, thunder was reported. It was clear at Amarillo, San Antonio, and Brownsville. It was partly cloudy at Lubbock, Dallas-Fort Worth, Austin, and Houston. At Wichita Falls, it was mostly cloudy. At El Paso, it was cloudy. And again, at San Angelo, skies were mostly cloudy. The temperature was 85 degrees. Wind was out at 13 miles an hour. And now, here is the National Weather Service forecast for the city of San Angelo and surrounding area tonight, partly cloudy. A slight chance of showers and thunderstorms until midnight. Lows in the lower 70s. South winds 5 to 10 miles an hour. Chance of rain 20%. Monday, sunny. Highs in the lower 90s. South winds 5 to 10 miles an hour. Monday night, clear. Lows around 70. South winds 5 to 10 miles an hour. Tuesday, sunny. Highs in the mid-90s. South winds 5 to 10 miles an hour. Tuesday night, clear. Lows in the lower 70s. South winds 5 to 10 miles an hour, becoming southwest after midnight. Wednesday and Wednesday night, clear. Highs in the upper 90s. Lows in the mid-70s. Thursday and Thursday night, mostly clear. Highs in the mid-90s. Lows in the mid-70s. Friday, sunny. Highs in the upper 90s. Friday night through Sunday, mostly clear. Lows in the mid-70s. Highs in the upper 90s. Visit weather.gov/San Angelo, your comprehensive weather information source. At 9 p.m., at San Angelo, skies were mostly cloudy. The temperature was 85 degrees, the dew point 65, and the relative humidity 51%. The wind was south at 13 miles an hour. The pressure 29.95 inches and steady. At Abilene, skies were mostly cloudy. 87 degrees, dew point 67, and relative humidity 51%. Wind southeast at 10 miles an hour. Pressure 29.94 inches and falling. At Junction, skies were clear. 85 degrees, dew point 69, and the relative humidity 58%. Wind calm. Pressure 29.97 inches and falling. And now for other locations across west central Texas. Temperatures were between 82 and 85 degrees. At San Saba, it was clear. At Brownwood, it was partly cloudy. At Sonora, it was mostly cloudy. Elsewhere across the Lone Star State, temperatures were between 81 and 91 degrees. At Midland, thunder was reported. It was clear at Amarillo, San Antonio, and Brownsville. It was partly cloudy at Lubbock, Dallas-Fort Worth, Austin, and Houston. At Wichita Falls, it was mostly cloudy. At El Paso, it was cloudy. And again, at San Angelo, skies were mostly cloudy. The temperature was 85 degrees. Wind was out at 13 miles an hour. And now, here is the National Weather Service forecast for the city of San Angelo and surrounding area tonight, partly cloudy. A slight chance of showers and thunderstorms until midnight. Lows in the lower 70s. South winds 5 to 10 miles an hour. Chance of rain 20%. Monday, sunny.
Highs in the lower 90s. South winds 5 to 10 miles an hour. Monday night, clear. Lows around 70. South winds 5 to 10 miles an hour. Tuesday, sunny. Highs in the mid-90s. South winds 5 to 10 miles an hour. Tuesday night, clear. Lows in the lower 70s. South winds 5 to 10 miles an hour, becoming southwest after midnight. Wednesday and Wednesday night, clear. Highs in the upper 90s. Lows in the mid-70s. Thursday and Thursday night, mostly clear. Highs in the mid-90s. Lows in the mid-70s. Friday, sunny. Highs in the upper 90s. Friday night through Sunday, mostly clear. Lows in the mid-70s. Highs in the upper 90s. Visit weather.gov/San Angelo, your comprehensive weather information source. Here are the latest West Texas MesoNet observations as of 9:15 p.m. Central Daylight Time. 77 degrees at Fort Chadbourne. Wind southwest at 8 miles an hour. With precipitation. Dew point 67 degrees. 24-hour precipitation 0.18 of an inch. At Northwest San Angelo, 84. Wind southeast at 5 miles an hour. Dew point 68. 87 at San Angelo. Wind south at 9. Dew point 67. At Wall, 80. Wind south at 6. Dew point 73. Merton, 83. Wind south-southeast at 7. Dew point 69. At Sterling City, 76. Wind east at 3. Dew point 69. And now, notable MesoNet rainfall accumulations in the past 24 hours. Guadalupe Mountains Park, 1.37 inches. Seymour, 1.11. Castalla on Lawn Northwest, 0.83. Colorado City, 0.68. Sierra Blanca, 0.66. At 9 p.m., at San Angelo, skies were mostly cloudy. The temperature was 85 degrees, the dew point 65, and the relative humidity 51%. The wind was south at 13 miles an hour. The pressure 29.95 inches and steady. At Abilene, skies were mostly cloudy. 87 degrees, dew point 67, and relative humidity 51%. Wind southeast at 10 miles an hour. Pressure 29.94 inches and falling. At Junction, skies were clear. 85 degrees, dew point 69, and the relative humidity 58%. Wind calm. Pressure 29.97 inches and falling. And now for other locations across West Central Texas. Temperatures were between 82 and 85 degrees. At San Saba, it was clear. At Brownwood, it was partly cloudy. At Sonora, it was mostly cloudy. Elsewhere across the Lone Star State, temperatures were between 81 and 91 degrees. At Midland, thunder was reported. It was clear at Amarillo, San Antonio, and Brownsville. It was partly cloudy at Lubbock, Dallas-Fort Worth, Austin, and Houston. At Wichita Falls, it was mostly cloudy. At El Paso, it was cloudy. And again, at San Angelo, skies were mostly cloudy. The temperature was 85 degrees. Wind was south at 13 miles an hour. And now, here is the National Weather Service forecast for the city of San Angelo and surrounding area tonight, partly cloudy. A slight chance of showers and thunderstorms until midnight. Lows in the lower 70s. South winds 5 to 10 miles an hour. Chance of rain 20%. Monday, sunny. Highs in the lower 90s. South winds 5 to 10 miles an hour. Monday night, clear. Lows around 70. South winds 5 to 10 miles an hour. Tuesday, sunny. Highs in the mid-90s. South winds 5 to 10 miles an hour. Tuesday night, clear. Lows in the lower 70s. South winds 5 to 10 miles an hour, becoming southwest after midnight.
Wednesday and Wednesday night, clear. Highs in the upper 90s. Lows in the mid-70s. Thursday and Thursday night, mostly clear. Highs in the mid-90s. Lows in the mid-70s. Friday, sunny. Highs in the upper 90s. Friday night through Sunday, mostly clear. Lows in the mid-70s. Highs in the upper 90s. Visit weather.gov/San Angelo, your comprehensive weather information source. At 9 p.m., at San Angelo, skies were mostly cloudy. The temperature was 85 degrees, the dew point 65, and the relative humidity 51%. The wind was south at 13 miles an hour. The pressure 29.95 inches and steady. At Abilene, skies were mostly cloudy. 87 degrees, dew point 67, and relative humidity 51%. Wind southeast at 10 miles an hour. Pressure 29.94 inches and falling. At Junction, skies were clear. 85 degrees, dew point 69, and the relative humidity 58%. Wind calm. Pressure 29.97 inches and falling. And now for other locations across west central Texas. Temperatures were between 82 and 85 degrees. At San Saba, it was clear. At Brownwood, it was partly cloudy. At Sonora, it was mostly cloudy. Elsewhere across the Lone Star State, temperatures were between 81 and 91 degrees. At Midland, thunder was reported. It was clear at Amarillo, San Antonio, and Brownsville. It was partly cloudy at Lubbock, Dallas-Fort Worth, Austin, and Houston. At Wichita Falls, it was mostly cloudy. At El Paso, it was cloudy. And again, at San Angelo, skies were mostly cloudy. The temperature was 85 degrees. Wind was south at 13 miles an hour. And now, here is the National Weather Service forecast for the city of San Angelo and surrounding area tonight, partly cloudy. A slight chance of showers and thunderstorms until midnight. Lows in the lower 70s. South winds 5 to 10 miles an hour. Chance of rain 20%. Monday, sunny. Highs in the lower 90s. South winds 5 to 10 miles an hour. Monday night, clear. Lows around 70. South winds 5 to 10 miles an hour. Tuesday, sunny. Highs in the mid-90s. South winds 5 to 10 miles an hour. Tuesday night, clear. Lows in the lower 70s. South winds 5 to 10 miles an hour, becoming southwest after midnight. Wednesday and Wednesday night, clear. Highs in the upper 90s. Lows in the mid-70s. Thursday and Thursday night, mostly clear. Highs in the mid-90s. Lows in the mid-70s. Friday, sunny. Highs in the upper 90s. Friday night through Sunday, mostly clear. Lows in the mid-70s. Highs in the upper 90s. Visit weather.gov/San Angelo, your comprehensive weather information source. At 9 p.m., at San Angelo, skies were mostly cloudy. The temperature was 85 degrees, the dew point 65, and the relative humidity 51%. The wind was south at 13 miles an hour. The pressure 29.95 inches and steady. At Abilene, skies were mostly cloudy. 87 degrees, dew point 67, and relative humidity 51%. Wind southeast at 10 miles an hour. Pressure 29.94 inches and falling. At Junction, skies were clear. 85 degrees, dew point 69, and the relative humidity 58%. Wind calm. Pressure 29.97 inches and falling. And now for other locations across west central Texas. Temperatures were between 82 and 85 degrees. At San Saba, it was clear. At Brownwood, it was partly cloudy. At Sonora, it was mostly cloudy. Elsewhere across the Lone Star State, temperatures were between 81 and 91 degrees. At Midland, thunder was reported.
It was clear at Amarillo, San Antonio, and Brownsville. It was partly cloudy at Lubbock, Dallas-Fort Worth, Austin, and Houston.

in the lower 70s. South winds 5 to 10 miles an hour. Chance of rain 20%. Monday, sunny. Highs in the lower 90s. South winds 5 to 10 miles an hour. Monday night, clear. Lows around 70. South winds 5 to 10 miles an hour. Tuesday, sunny. Highs in the mid-90s. South winds 5 to 10 miles an hour. Tuesday night, clear. Lows in the lower 70s. South winds 5 to 10 miles an hour, becoming southwest after midnight. Wednesday and Wednesday night, clear. Highs in the upper 90s. Lows in the mid-70s. Thursday and Thursday night, mostly clear. Highs in the mid-90s. Lows in the mid-70s. Friday, sunny. Highs in the upper 90s. Friday night through Sunday, mostly clear. Lows in the mid-70s. Highs in the upper 90s. Visit weather.gov/San Angelo, your comprehensive weather information source. Celebrating 184 stations across the region, the latest West Texas MesoNet observations as of 9:25 p.m. Central Daylight Time follow. At Fort Chadbourne, 78 degrees. Wind southwest at 7 miles an hour. With precipitation. Dew point 67 degrees. 24-hour precipitation 18 hundredths of an inch. Northwest San Angelo 84. Wind south-southwest at 6 miles an hour. Dew point 68. San Angelo 86. Wind south at 8. Dew point 66. Wall 80. Wind south at 5. Dew point 73. Edmerton, 83. Wind south at 9. Dew point 68. At Sterling City, 76. Wind east-northeast at 3. Dew point 70. And now, notable MesoNet rainfall accumulations in the past 24 hours. Guadalupe Mountains Park, 1.37 inches. Seymour, 1.11. Cristal on Lawn Northwest, 83 hundredths. Sierra Blanca, 66 hundredths. Haskell, 65 hundredths. At 9 p.m., at San Angelo, skies were mostly cloudy. The temperature was 85 degrees, the dew point 65, and the relative humidity 51%. The wind was south at 13 miles an hour. The pressure 29.95 inches and steady. At Abilene, skies were mostly cloudy. 87 degrees, dew point 67, and relative humidity 51%. Wind southeast at 10 miles an hour. Pressure 29.94 inches and falling. At Junction, skies were clear. 85 degrees, dew point 69, and the relative humidity 58%. Wind calm. Pressure 29.97 inches and falling. And now for other locations across West Central Texas. Temperatures were between 82 and 85 degrees. At San Saba, it was clear. At Brownwood, it was partly cloudy. At Sonora, it was mostly cloudy. Elsewhere across the Lone Star State, temperatures were between 81 and 91 degrees. At Midland, thunder was reported. It was clear at Amarillo, San Antonio, and Brownsville. It was partly cloudy at Lubbock, Dallas-Fort Worth, Austin, and Houston. At Wichita Falls, it was mostly cloudy. At El Paso, it was cloudy. And again, at San Angelo, skies were mostly cloudy. The temperature was 85 degrees. Wind was south at 13 miles an hour. And now, here is the National Weather Service forecast for the city of San Angelo and surrounding area tonight, partly cloudy. A slight chance of showers and thunderstorms until midnight. Lows in the lower 70s. South winds 5 to 10 miles an hour. Chance of rain 20%. Monday, sunny. Highs in the lower 90s. South winds 5 to 10 miles an hour. Monday night, clear. Lows around 70. South winds 5 to 10 miles an hour. Tuesday, sunny. Highs in the mid-90s. South winds 5 to 10 miles an hour.

miles an hour. Tuesday night, clear. Lows in the lower 70s. South winds 5 to 10 miles an hour, becoming southwest after midnight. Wednesday and Wednesday night, clear. Highs in the upper 90s. Lows in the mid 70s. Thursday and Thursday night, mostly clear. Highs in the mid 90s. Lows in the mid 70s. Friday, sunny. Highs in the upper 90s. Friday night through Sunday, mostly clear. Lows in the mid 70s. Highs in the upper 90s. Visit weather.gov/San Angelo, your comprehensive weather information source. At 9 p.m., at San Angelo, skies were mostly cloudy. The temperature was 85 degrees, the dew point 65, and the relative humidity 51%. The wind was out at 13 miles an hour. The pressure 29.95 inches and steady. At Abilene, skies were mostly cloudy. 87 degrees, dew point 67, and relative humidity 51%. Wind southeast at 10 miles an hour. Pressure 29.94 inches and falling. At Junction, skies were clear. 85 degrees, dew point 69, and the relative humidity 58%. Wind calm. Pressure 29.97 inches and falling. And now for other locations across west central Texas. Temperatures were between 82 and 85 degrees. At San Saba, it was clear. At Brownwood, it was partly cloudy. At Sonora, it was mostly cloudy. Elsewhere across the Lone Star State, temperatures were between 81 and 91 degrees. At Midland, thunder was reported. It was clear at Amarillo, San Antonio, and Brownsville. It was partly cloudy at Lubbock, Dallas-Fort Worth, Austin, and Houston. At Wichita Falls, it was mostly cloudy. At El Paso, it was cloudy. And again, at San Angelo, skies were mostly cloudy. The temperature was 85 degrees. Wind was out at 13 miles an hour. And now, here is the National Weather Service forecast for the city of San Angelo and surrounding area tonight, partly cloudy. A slight chance of showers and thunderstorms until midnight. Lows in the lower 70s. South winds 5 to 10 miles an hour. Chance of rain 20%. Monday, sunny. Highs in the lower 90s. South winds 5 to 10 miles an hour. Monday night, clear. Lows around 70. South winds 5 to 10 miles an hour. Tuesday, sunny. Highs in the mid-90s. South winds 5 to 10 miles an hour. Tuesday night, clear. Lows in the lower 70s. South winds 5 to 10 miles an hour, becoming southwest after midnight. Wednesday and Wednesday night, clear. Highs in the upper 90s. Lows in the mid-70s. Thursday and Thursday night, mostly clear. Highs in the mid-90s. Lows in the mid-70s. Friday, sunny. Highs in the upper 90s. Friday night through Sunday, mostly clear. Lows in the mid-70s. Highs in the upper 90s. Visit weather.gov/San Angelo, your comprehensive weather information source. Celebrating 184 stations across the region, the latest West Texas MesoNet observations as of 9:35 p.m. Central Daylight Time follow. At Fort Chadburn, 76 degrees. Wind south-southeast at 3 miles an hour. Dew point 69 degrees. 24-hour precipitation 18 hundredths of an inch. 85 at Northwest San Angelo. Wind south at 7 miles an hour. Dew point 68. At San Angelo, 86. Wind south at 6. Dew point 66. At Wall, 79. Wind south at 5. Dew point 74. 83 at Mertzon. Wind southeast at 6. Dew point 69. 76 at Sterling City. Wind calm. Dew point 70. Turning now to notable MesoNet rainfall accumulations in the past 24 hours.
Guadalupe Mountains Park, 1.37 inches. Seymour, 1.11. Cristal Arlon Northwest, 83 hundredths. Sierra Blanca, 66 hundredths. Haskell, 65 hundredths. Celebrating 184 stations across the region, the latest West Texas MesoNet observations as of 9:35 p.m. Central Daylight Time follow. At Fort Chadburn, 76 degrees. Wind south-southeast at 3 miles an hour. Dew point 69 degrees. 24-hour precipitation 18 hundredths of an inch. 85 at Northwest San Angelo. Wind south at 7 miles an hour. Dew point 68. At San Angelo, 86. Wind south at 6. Dew point 66. At Wall, 79. Wind south at 5. Dew point 74. 83 at Mertzon. Wind southeast at 6. Dew point 69. 76 at Sterling City. Wind calm. Dew point 70. Turning now to notable MesoNet rainfall accumulations in the past 24 hours. Guadalupe Mountains Park, 1.37 inches. Seymour, 1.11. Cristal Arlon Northwest, 83 hundredths. Sierra Blanca, 66 hundredths. Haskell, 65 hundredths. At 9 p.m., at San Angelo, skies were mostly cloudy. The temperature was 85 degrees, the dew point 65, and the relative humidity 51%. The wind was south at 13 miles an hour. The pressure 29.95 inches and steady. At Abilene, skies were mostly cloudy. 87 degrees, dew point 67, and relative humidity 51%. Wind southeast at 10 miles an hour. Pressure 29.94 inches and falling. At Junction, skies were clear. 85 degrees, dew point 69, and the relative humidity 58%. Wind calm. Pressure 29.97 inches and falling. And now for other locations across west central Texas. Temperatures were between 82 and 85 degrees. At San Saba, it was clear. At Brownwood, it was partly cloudy. At Sonora, it was mostly cloudy. Elsewhere across the Lone Star State, temperatures were between 81 and 91 degrees. At Midland, thunder was reported. It was clear at Amarillo, San Antonio, and Brownsville. It was partly cloudy at Lubbock, Dallas-Fort Worth, Austin, and Houston. At Wichita Falls, it was mostly cloudy. At El Paso, it was cloudy. And again, at San Angelo, skies were mostly cloudy. The temperature was 85 degrees. Wind was south at 13 miles an hour. The current time is 9:45 p.m. Central Daylight Time. 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The voice of the National Weather Service. And now, here is the National Weather Service forecast for the city of San Angelo and surrounding area tonight, partly cloudy. A slight chance of showers and thunderstorms until midnight. Lows in the lower 70s. South winds 5 to 10 miles an hour. Chance of rain 20%. Monday, sunny. Highs in the lower 90s. South winds 5 to 10 miles an hour. Monday night, clear. Lows around 70. South winds 5 to 10 miles an hour. Tuesday, sunny. Highs in the mid-90s. South winds 5 to 10 miles an hour. Tuesday night, clear. Lows in the lower 70s. South winds 5 to 10 miles an hour, becoming southwest after midnight. Wednesday and Wednesday night, clear. Highs in the upper 90s. Lows in the mid-70s. Thursday and Thursday night, mostly clear. Highs in the mid-90s. Lows in the mid-70s. Friday, sunny. Highs in the upper 90s. Friday night through Sunday, mostly clear. Lows in the mid-70s. Highs in the upper 90s.
Visit weather.gov/San Angelo, your comprehensive weather information source. At 9 p.m., at San Angelo, skies were mostly cloudy. The temperature was 85 degrees, the dew point 65, and the relative humidity 51%. The wind was south at 13 miles an hour. The pressure 29.95 inches and steady. At Abilene, skies were mostly cloudy. 87 degrees, dew point 67, and relative humidity 51%. Wind southeast at 10 miles an hour. Pressure 29.94 inches and falling. At Junction, skies were clear. 85 degrees, dew point 69, and the relative humidity 58%. Wind calm. Pressure 29.97 inches and falling. And now for other locations across west central Texas. Temperatures were between 82 and 85 degrees. At San Saba, it was clear. At Brownwood, it was partly cloudy. At Sonora, it was mostly cloudy. Elsewhere across the Lone Star State, temperatures were between 81 and 91 degrees. At Midland, thunder was reported. It was clear at Amarillo, San Antonio, and Brownsville. It was partly cloudy at Lubbock, Dallas-Fort Worth, Austin, and Houston. At Wichita Falls, it was mostly cloudy. At El Paso, it was cloudy. And again, at San Angelo, skies were mostly cloudy. The temperature was 85 degrees. Wind was south at 13 miles an hour. And now, here is the National Weather Service forecast for the city of San Angelo and surrounding area tonight, partly cloudy. A slight chance of showers and thunderstorms until midnight. Lows in the lower 70s. South winds 5 to 10 miles an hour. Chance of rain 20%. Monday, sunny. Highs in the lower 90s. South winds 5 to 10 miles an hour. Monday night, clear. Lows around 70. South winds 5 to 10 miles an hour. Tuesday, sunny. Highs in the mid-90s. South winds 5 to 10 miles an hour. Tuesday night, clear. Lows in the lower 70s. South winds 5 to 10 miles an hour, becoming southwest after midnight. Wednesday and Wednesday night, clear. Highs in the upper 90s. Lows in the mid-70s. Thursday and Thursday night, mostly clear. Highs in the mid-90s. Lows in the mid-70s. Friday, sunny. Highs in the upper 90s. Friday night through Sunday, mostly clear. Lows in the mid-70s. Highs in the upper 90s. Visit weather.gov/San Angelo, your comprehensive weather information source. At 9 p.m., at San Angelo, skies were mostly cloudy. The temperature was 85 degrees, the dew point 65, and the relative humidity 51%. The wind was south at 13 miles an hour. The pressure 29.95 inches and steady. At Abilene, skies were mostly cloudy. 87 degrees, dew point 67, and relative humidity 51%. Wind southeast at 10 miles an hour. Pressure 29.94 inches and falling. At Junction, skies were clear. 85 degrees, dew point 69, and the relative humidity 58%. Wind calm. Pressure 29.97 inches and falling. And now for other locations across west central Texas. Temperatures were between 82 and 85 degrees. At San Saba, it was clear. At Brownwood, it was partly cloudy. At Sonora, it was mostly cloudy. Elsewhere across the Lone Star State, temperatures were between 81 and 91 degrees. At Midland, thunder was reported. It was clear at Amarillo, San Antonio, and Brownsville. It was partly cloudy at Lubbock, Dallas-Fort Worth, Austin, and Houston. At Wichita Falls, it was mostly cloudy. At El Paso, it was cloudy. And again, at San Angelo, skies were mostly cloudy. The temperature was 85 degrees. Wind was south at 13 miles an hour.
And now, here is the National Weather Service forecast for the city of San Angelo and surrounding area tonight. Partly cloudy. A slight chance of showers and thunderstorms until midnight. Lows in the lower 70s. South winds 5 to 10 miles an hour. Chance of rain 20%. Monday, sunny. Highs in the lower 90s. South winds 5 to 10 miles an hour. Monday night, clear. Lows around 70. South winds 5 to 10 miles an hour. Tuesday, sunny. Highs in the mid-90s. South winds 5 to 10 miles an hour. Tuesday night, clear. Lows in the lower 70s. South winds 5 to 10 miles an hour, becoming southwest after midnight. Wednesday and Wednesday night, clear. Highs in the upper 90s. Lows in the mid-70s. Thursday and Thursday night, mostly clear. Highs in the mid-90s. Lows in the mid-70s. Friday, sunny. Highs in the upper 90s. Friday night through Sunday, mostly clear. Lows in the mid-70s. Highs in the upper 90s. Visit weather.gov/San Angelo, your comprehensive weather information source. The 9:45 p.m. Central Daylight Time West Texas MesoNet Observations. 75 degrees at Fort Chadbourne. Wind southeast at 3 miles an hour. Dew point 70 degrees. 24-hour precipitation 18 hundredths of an inch. 85 at Northwest San Angelo. Wind south at 8 miles an hour. Dew point 68. 86 at San Angelo. Wind south-southwest at 6. Dew point 66. 79 at Wall. Wind south at 6. Dew point 72. 83 at Mertzon. Wind south-southeast at 8. Dew point 69. Sterling City 76. Wind calm. Dew point 71. Wondering about rainfall? Here are notable MesoNet rainfall accumulations in the past 24 hours. Guadalupe Mountains Park, 1.36 inches. Seymour, 1.11. Cristal on Juan Northwest, 83 hundredths. Sierra Blanca, 66 hundredths. Haskell, 65 hundredths. At 9 p.m., at San Angelo, skies were mostly cloudy. The temperature was 85 degrees, the dew point 65, and the relative humidity 51%. The wind was south at 13 miles an hour. The pressure 29.95 inches and steady. At Abilene, skies were mostly cloudy. 87 degrees, dew point 67, and relative humidity 51%. Wind southeast at 10 miles an hour. Pressure 29.94 inches and falling. At Junction, skies were clear. 85 degrees, dew point 69, and the relative humidity 58%. Wind calm. Pressure 29.97 inches and falling. And now for other locations across west central Texas. Temperatures were between 82 and 85 degrees. At San Saba, it was clear. At Brownwood, it was partly cloudy. At Sonora, it was mostly cloudy. Elsewhere across the Lone Star State, temperatures were between 81 and 91 degrees. At Midland, thunder was reported. It was clear at Amarillo, San Antonio, and Brownsville. It was partly cloudy at Lubbock, Dallas-Fort Worth, Austin, and Houston. At Wichita Falls, it was mostly cloudy. At El Paso, it was cloudy. And again, at San Angelo, skies were mostly cloudy. The temperature was 85 degrees. Wind was south at 13 miles an hour. And now, here is the National Weather Service forecast for the city of San Angelo and surrounding area tonight, partly cloudy. A slight chance of showers and thunderstorms until midnight. Lows in the lower 70s. South winds 5 to 10 miles an hour. Chance of rain 20%. Monday, sunny. Highs in the lower 90s. South winds 5 to 10 miles an hour. Monday night, clear. Lows around 70.
South winds 5 to 10 miles an hour. Tuesday, sunny. Highs in the mid-90s. South winds 5 to 10 miles an hour. Tuesday night, clear. Lows in the lower 70s. South winds 5 to 10 miles an hour, becoming southwest after midnight. Wednesday and Wednesday night, clear. Highs in the upper 90s. Lows in the mid-70s. Thursday and Thursday night, mostly clear. Highs in the mid-90s. Lows in the mid-70s. Friday, sunny. Highs in the upper 90s. Friday night through Sunday, mostly clear. Lows in the mid-70s. Highs in the upper 90s. Visit weather.gov/San Angelo, your comprehensive weather information source. At 9 p.m., at San Angelo, skies were mostly cloudy. The temperature was 85 degrees, the dew point 65, and the relative humidity 51%. The wind was out at 13 miles an hour. The pressure 29.95 inches and steady. At Abilene, skies were mostly cloudy. 87 degrees, dew point 67, and relative humidity 51%. Wind southeast at 10 miles an hour. Pressure 29.94 inches and falling. At Junction, skies were clear. 85 degrees, dew point 69, and the relative humidity 58%. Wind calm. Pressure 29.97 inches and falling. And now for other locations across west central Texas. Temperatures were between 82 and 85 degrees. At San Saba, it was clear. At Brownwood, it was partly cloudy. At Sonora, it was mostly cloudy. Elsewhere across the Lone Star State, temperatures were between 81 and 91 degrees. At Midland, thunder was reported. It was clear at Amarillo, San Antonio, and Brownsville. It was partly cloudy at Lubbock, Dallas-Fort Worth, Austin, and Houston. At Wichita Falls, it was mostly cloudy. At El Paso, it was cloudy. And again, at San Angelo, skies were mostly cloudy. The temperature was 85 degrees. Wind was out at 13 miles an hour. And now, here is the National Weather Service forecast for the city of San Angelo and surrounding area tonight, partly cloudy. A slight chance of showers and thunderstorms until midnight. Lows in the lower 70s. South winds 5 to 10 miles an hour. Chance of rain 20%. Monday, sunny. Highs in the lower 90s. South winds 5 to 10 miles an hour. Monday night, clear. Lows around 70. South winds 5 to 10 miles an hour. Tuesday, sunny. Highs in the mid-90s. South winds 5 to 10 miles an hour. Tuesday night, clear. Lows in the lower 70s. South winds 5 to 10 miles an hour, becoming southwest after midnight. Wednesday and Wednesday night, clear. Highs in the upper 90s. Lows in the mid-70s. Thursday and Thursday night, mostly clear. Highs in the mid-90s. Lows in the mid-70s. Friday, sunny. Highs in the upper 90s. Friday night through Sunday, mostly clear. Lows in the mid-70s. Highs in the upper 90s. Visit weather.gov/San Angelo, your comprehensive weather information source. Here are the latest West Texas MesoNet observations as of 9:55 p.m. Central Daylight Time. Fort Chadburn, 75 degrees. Wind calm. Dew point 71 degrees. 24-hour precipitation 18 hundredths of an inch. 85 at Northwest San Angelo. Wind south at 6 miles an hour. Dew point 68. San Angelo 85. Wind south at 8. Dew point 67. Wall 80. Wind south at 6. Dew point 72. Mertzon 83. Wind south southeast at 7. Dew point 69. At Sterling City, 76. Wind east northeast at 5. Dew point 71. Wondering about rainfall?
here are notable mesonet rainfall accumulations in the past 24 hours. Guadalupe Mountains Park, 1.36 inches. Seymour, 1.11. Cristal on Juan Northwest, 83 hundredths. Sierra Blanca, 66 hundredths. Haskell, 65 hundredths. Here are the latest West Texas mesonet observations as of 9:55 p.m. Central Daylight Time. Fort Chadburn, 75 degrees. Wind calm. Dew point 71 degrees. 24-hour precipitation 18 hundredths of an inch. 85 at Northwest San Angelo. Wind south at 6 miles an hour. Dew point 68. San Angelo 85. Wind south at 8. Dew point 67. Wall 80. Wind south at 6. Dew point 72. Mertzon 83. Wind south southeast at 7. Dew point 69. At Sterling City, 76. Wind east northeast at 5. Dew point 71. Wondering about rainfall? Here are notable mesonet rainfall accumulations in the past 24 hours. Guadalupe Mountains Park, 1.36 inches. Seymour, 1.11. Cristal on Juan Northwest, 83 hundredths. Sierra Blanca, 66 hundredths. Haskell, 65 hundredths. At 10 p.m., at San Angelo, skies were mostly cloudy. The temperature was 83 degrees, the dew point 65, and the relative humidity 54%. The wind was south at 6 miles an hour. The pressure 29.97 inches and rising. At Abilene, skies were partly cloudy. 81 degrees, dew point 69, and relative humidity 67%. Wind southeast at 6 miles an hour. Pressure 29.97 inches and rising. At Junction, skies were clear. 78 degrees, dew point 72, and the relative humidity 81%. Wind east at 5 miles an hour. Pressure 29.97 inches and steady. And now for other locations across west central Texas. Temperatures were between 76 and 82 degrees. At San Saba, it was clear. At Brownwood, it was partly cloudy. At Sonora, it was mostly cloudy. Elsewhere across the Lone Star State. At Brownsville, it was clear, with a temperature of 83. It was partly cloudy, with a temperature of 83 at Amarillo, 83 at Lubbock, 79 at Wichita Falls, and 90 at Dallas-Fort Worth. Under partly cloudy skies, Austin reported 81, San Antonio reported 84, and Houston reported 85. It was mostly cloudy, with a temperature of 79 at El Paso and 83 at Midland. And again, at San Angelo, skies were mostly cloudy. The temperature was 83 degrees. Wind was south at 6 miles an hour. At 10 p.m., at San Angelo, skies were mostly cloudy. The temperature was 83 degrees, the dew point 65, and the relative humidity 54%. The wind was south at 6 miles an hour. The pressure 29.97 inches and rising. At Abilene, skies were partly cloudy. 81 degrees, dew point 69, and relative humidity 67%. Wind southeast at 6 miles an hour. Pressure 29.97 inches and rising. At Junction, skies were clear. 78 degrees, dew point 72, and the relative humidity 81%. Wind east at 5 miles an hour. Pressure 29.97 inches and steady. And now for other locations across west central Texas. Temperatures were between 76 and 82 degrees. At San Saba, it was clear. At Brownwood, it was partly cloudy. At Sonora, it was mostly cloudy. Elsewhere across the Lone Star State. At Brownsville, it was clear, with a temperature of 83. It was partly cloudy, with a temperature of 83 at Amarillo, 83 at Lubbock, 79 at Wichita Falls, and 90 at Dallas-Fort Worth.
under partly cloudy skies. Austin reported 81, San Antonio reported 84, and Houston reported 85. It was mostly cloudy, with a temperature of 79 at El Paso and 83 at Midland. And again, at San Angelo, skies were mostly cloudy. The temperature was 83 degrees. Wind was out at 6 miles an hour. And now, here is the National Weather Service forecast for the city of San Angelo and surrounding area tonight, partly cloudy. A slight chance of showers and thunderstorms until midnight. Lows in the lower 70s. South winds 5 to 10 miles an hour. Chance of rain 20%. Monday, sunny. Highs in the lower 90s. South winds 5 to 10 miles an hour. Monday night, clear. Lows around 70. South winds 5 to 10 miles an hour. Tuesday, sunny. Highs in the mid-90s. South winds 5 to 10 miles an hour. Tuesday night, clear. Lows in the lower 70s. South winds 5 to 10 miles an hour, becoming southwest after midnight. Wednesday and Wednesday night, clear. Highs in the upper 90s. Lows in the mid-70s. Thursday and Thursday night, mostly clear. Highs in the mid-90s. Lows in the mid-70s. Friday, sunny. Highs in the upper 90s. Friday night through Sunday, mostly clear. Lows in the mid-70s. Highs in the upper 90s. Visit weather.gov/San Angelo, your comprehensive weather information source. At 10 p.m., at San Angelo, skies were mostly cloudy. The temperature was 83 degrees, the dew point 65, and the relative humidity 54%. The wind was out at 6 miles an hour. The pressure 29.97 inches and rising. At Abilene, skies were partly cloudy. 81 degrees, dew point 69, and relative humidity 67%. Wind southeast at 6 miles an hour. Pressure 29.97 inches and rising. At Junction, skies were clear. 78 degrees, dew point 72, and the relative humidity 81%. Wind east at 5 miles an hour. Pressure 29.97 inches and steady. And now for other locations across west central Texas. Temperatures were between 76 and 82 degrees. At San Saba, it was clear. At Brownwood, it was partly cloudy. At Sonora, it was mostly cloudy. Elsewhere across the Lone Star State. At Brownsville, it was clear, with a temperature of 83. It was partly cloudy, with a temperature of 83 at Amarillo, 83 at Lubbock, 79 at Wichita Falls, and 90 at Dallas-Fort Worth. Under partly cloudy skies, Austin reported 81, San Antonio reported 84, and Houston reported 85. It was mostly cloudy, with a temperature of 79 at El Paso and 83 at Midland. And again, at San Angelo, skies were mostly cloudy. The temperature was 83 degrees. Wind was out at 6 miles an hour. At 10 p.m., at San Angelo, skies were partly cloudy. The temperature was 83 degrees, the dew point 65, and the relative humidity 54%. The wind was out at 6 miles an hour. The pressure 29.97 inches and rising. At Abilene, skies were partly cloudy. 81 degrees, dew point 69, and relative humidity 67%. Wind southeast at 6 miles an hour. Pressure 29.97 inches and rising. At Junction, skies were clear. 78 degrees, dew point 72, and the relative humidity 81%. Wind east at 5 miles an hour. Pressure 29.97 inches and steady. And now for other locations across west central Texas. Temperatures were between 76 and 82 degrees. At San Saba, it was clear. At Brownwood, it was partly cloudy. At Sonora, it was mostly cloudy. Elsewhere across the Lone Star State, it was clear, with a temperature of 79 at Wichita Falls and 83 at Brownsville.
It was partly cloudy, with a temperature of 83 at Amarillo, 83 at Lubbock, and 90 at Dallas-Fort Worth. Under partly cloudy skies, Austin reported 81, San Antonio reported 84, and Houston reported 85. It was mostly cloudy, with a temperature of 79 at El Paso and 83 at Midland. And again, at San Angelo, skies were partly cloudy. The temperature was 83 degrees. Wind was out at 6 miles an hour. And now, here is the National Weather Service forecast for the city of San Angelo and surrounding area tonight, partly cloudy. A slight chance of showers and thunderstorms until midnight. Lows in the lower 70s. South winds 5 to 10 miles an hour. Chance of rain 20%. Monday, sunny. Highs in the lower 90s. South winds 5 to 10 miles an hour. Monday night, clear. Lows around 70. South winds 5 to 10 miles an hour. Tuesday, sunny. Highs in the mid-90s. South winds 5 to 10 miles an hour. Tuesday night, clear. Lows in the lower 70s. South winds 5 to 10 miles an hour, becoming southwest after midnight. Wednesday and Wednesday night, clear. Highs in the upper 90s. Lows in the mid-70s. Thursday and Thursday night, mostly clear. Highs in the mid-90s. Lows in the mid-70s. Friday, sunny. Highs in the upper 90s. Friday night through Sunday, mostly clear. Lows in the mid-70s. Highs in the upper 90s. Visit weather.gov/San Angelo, your comprehensive weather information source. The current time is 10:14 p.m. Central Daylight Time. 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The voice of the National Weather Service. It is warm and humid across the Concho Valley. 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Wind northeast at 3 miles an hour. Dew point 71 degrees. 24-hour precipitation 18 hundredths of an inch. At northwest San Angelo, 84. Wind south at 7 miles an hour. Dew point 68. At San Angelo, 85. Wind south at 7. Dew point 67. 79 at Wall. Wind south at 6. Dew point 72. 82 at Mertzon. Wind south southeast at 5. Dew point 69. Sterling City 76. Wind east at 4. Dew point 70. Wondering about rainfall? Here are notable MesoNet rainfall accumulations in the past 24 hours. Guadalupe Mountains Park, 1.36 inches. Seymour, 1.11. Cristal on Lawn Northwest, 83 hundredths. Sierra Blanca, 66 hundredths. Haskell, 65 hundredths. At 10 p.m., at San Angelo, skies were partly cloudy. The temperature was 83 degrees, the dew point 65, and the relative humidity 54%. The wind was south at 6 miles an hour. The pressure 29.97 inches and rising. At Abilene, skies were partly cloudy. 81 degrees, dew point 69, and relative humidity 67%. Wind southeast at 6 miles an hour. Pressure 29.97 inches and rising. At Junction, skies were clear. 78 degrees, dew point 72, and the relative humidity 81%. Wind east at 5 miles an hour. Pressure 29.97 inches and steady. And now for other locations across west central Texas. Temperatures were between 76 and 82 degrees. At San Saba, it was clear. At Brownwood, it was partly cloudy. At Sonora, it was mostly cloudy. Elsewhere across the Lone Star State, it was clear, with a temperature of 79 at Wichita Falls and 83 at Brownsville.
It was partly cloudy, with a temperature of 83 at Amarillo, 83 at Lubbock, and 90 at Dallas-Fort Worth. Under partly cloudy skies, Austin reported 81, San Antonio reported 84, and Houston reported 85. It was mostly cloudy, with a temperature of 79 at El Paso and 83 at Midland. And again, at San Angelo, skies were partly cloudy. The temperature was 83 degrees. Wind was out at 6 miles an hour. And now, here is the National Weather Service forecast for the city of San Angelo and surrounding area tonight, partly cloudy. A slight chance of showers and thunderstorms until midnight. Lows in the lower 70s. South winds 5 to 10 miles an hour. Chance of rain 20%. Monday, sunny. Highs in the lower 90s. South winds 5 to 10 miles an hour. Monday night, clear. Lows around 70. South winds 5 to 10 miles an hour. Tuesday, sunny. Highs in the mid-90s. South winds 5 to 10 miles an hour. Tuesday night, clear. Lows in the lower 70s. South winds 5 to 10 miles an hour, becoming southwest after midnight. Wednesday and Wednesday night, clear. Highs in the upper 90s. Lows in the mid-70s. Thursday and Thursday night, mostly clear. Highs in the mid-90s. Lows in the mid-70s. Friday, sunny. Highs in the upper 90s. Friday night through Sunday, mostly clear. Lows in the mid-70s. Highs in the upper 90s. Visit weather.gov/San Angelo, your comprehensive weather information source. At 10 p.m., at San Angelo, skies were partly cloudy. The temperature was 83 degrees, the dew point 65, and the relative humidity 54%. The wind was out at 6 miles an hour. The pressure 29.97 inches and rising. At Abilene, skies were partly cloudy. 81 degrees, dew point 69, and relative humidity 67%. Wind southeast at 6 miles an hour. Pressure 29.97 inches and rising. At Junction, skies were clear. 78 degrees, dew point 72, and the relative humidity 81%. Wind east at 5 miles an hour. Pressure 29.97 inches and steady. And now for other locations across west central Texas. Temperatures were between 76 and 82 degrees. At San Saba, it was clear. At Brownwood, it was partly cloudy. At Sonora, it was mostly cloudy. Elsewhere across the Lone Star State, it was clear, with a temperature of 79 at Wichita Falls and 83 at Brownsville. It was partly cloudy, with a temperature of 83 at Amarillo, 83 at Lubbock, and 90 at Dallas-Fort Worth. Under partly cloudy skies, Austin reported 81, San Antonio reported 84, and Houston reported 85. It was mostly cloudy, with a temperature of 79 at El Paso and 83 at Midland. And again, at San Angelo, skies were partly cloudy. The temperature was 83 degrees. Wind was out at 6 miles an hour. And now, here is the National Weather Service forecast for the city of San Angelo and surrounding area tonight, partly cloudy. A slight chance of showers and thunderstorms until midnight. Lows in the lower 70s. South winds 5 to 10 miles an hour. Chance of rain 20%. Monday, sunny. Highs in the lower 90s. South winds 5 to 10 miles an hour. Monday night, clear. Lows around 70. South winds 5 to 10 miles an hour. Tuesday, sunny. Highs in the mid-90s. South winds 5 to 10 miles an hour. Tuesday night, clear. Lows in the lower 70s. South winds 5 to 10 miles an hour, becoming southwest after midnight. Wednesday and Wednesday night, clear. Highs in the upper 90s. Lows in the mid-70s. Thursday and Thursday night, mostly clear. Highs in the mid-90s. Lows in the mid-70s. Friday, sunny. Highs in the upper 90s.
Friday night through Sunday, mostly clear. Lows in the mid-70s. Highs in the upper 90s. Visit weather.gov/San Angelo, your comprehensive weather information source. Serving the good people of West Texas and Eastern New Mexico, here are the latest West Texas MesoNet observations as of 10:15 p.m. Central Daylight Time. Fort Chadburn, 75 degrees. Wind east-northeast at 4 miles an hour. With precipitation. Dew point 72 degrees. 24-hour precipitation 19 hundredths of an inch. Northwest San Angelo 84. Wind south at 8 miles an hour. Dew point 68. At San Angelo, 84. Wind south at 5. Dew point 67. 79 at Wall. Wind south at 7. Dew point 72. At Merton, 82. Wind south southeast at 8. Dew point 69. Sterling City, 76. Wind southeast at 3. Dew point 71. Turning now to notable MesoNet rainfall accumulations in the past 24 hours. Guadalupe Mountains Park, 1.36 inches. Seymour, 1.11. Castellon Northwest, 83 hundredths. Sierra Blanca, 66 hundredths. Haskell, 65 hundredths. At 10 p.m., at San Angelo, skies were partly cloudy. The temperature was 83 degrees, the dew point 65, and the relative humidity 54%. The wind was south at 6 miles an hour. The pressure 29.97 inches and rising. At Abilene, skies were partly cloudy. 81 degrees, dew point 69, and relative humidity 67%. Wind southeast at 6 miles an hour. Pressure 29.97 inches and rising. At Junction, skies were clear. 78 degrees, dew point 72, and the relative humidity 81%. Wind east at 5 miles an hour. Pressure 29.97 inches and steady. And now for other locations across west central Texas. Temperatures were between 76 and 82 degrees. At San Saba, it was clear. At Brownwood, it was partly cloudy. At Sonora, it was mostly cloudy. Elsewhere across the Lone Star State, it was clear, with a temperature of 79 at Wichita Falls and 83 at Brownsville. It was partly cloudy, with a temperature of 83 at Amarillo, 83 at Lubbock, and 90 at Dallas-Fort Worth. Under partly cloudy skies, Austin reported 81, San Antonio reported 84, and Houston reported 85. It was mostly cloudy, with a temperature of 79 at El Paso and 83 at Midland. And again, at San Angelo, skies were partly cloudy. The temperature was 83 degrees. Wind was south at 6 miles an hour. And now, here is the National Weather Service forecast for the city of San Angelo and surrounding area tonight, partly cloudy. A slight chance of showers and thunderstorms until midnight. Lows in the lower 70s. South winds 5 to 10 miles an hour. Chance of rain 20%. Monday, sunny. Highs in the lower 90s. South winds 5 to 10 miles an hour. Monday night, clear. Lows around 70. South winds 5 to 10 miles an hour. Tuesday, sunny. Highs in the mid-90s. South winds 5 to 10 miles an hour. Tuesday night, clear. Lows in the lower 70s. South winds 5 to 10 miles an hour, becoming southwest after midnight. Wednesday and Wednesday night, clear. Highs in the upper 90s. Lows in the mid-70s. Thursday and Thursday night, mostly clear. Highs in the mid-90s. Lows in the mid-70s. Friday, sunny. Highs in the upper 90s. Friday night through Sunday, mostly clear. Lows in the mid-70s. Highs in the upper 90s. Visit weather.gov/San Angelo, your comprehensive weather information source. At 10 p.m., at San Angelo, skies were partly cloudy.
The temperature was 83 degrees, the dew point 65, and the relative humidity 54%. The wind was south at 6 miles an hour. The pressure 29.97 inches and rising. At Abilene, skies were partly cloudy. 81 degrees, dew point 69, and relative humidity 67%. Wind southeast at 6 miles an hour. Pressure 29.97 inches and rising. At Junction, skies were clear. 78 degrees, dew point 72, and the relative humidity 81%. Wind east at 5 miles an hour. Pressure 29.97 inches and steady. And now for other locations across west central Texas. Temperatures were between 76 and 82 degrees. At San Saba, it was clear. At Brownwood, it was partly cloudy. At Sonora, it was mostly cloudy. Elsewhere across the Lone Star State, it was clear, with a temperature of 79 at Wichita Falls and 83 at Brownsville. It was partly cloudy, with a temperature of 83 at Amarillo, 83 at Lubbock, and 90 at Dallas-Fort Worth. Under partly cloudy skies, Austin reported 81, San Antonio reported 84, and Houston reported 85. It was mostly cloudy, with a temperature of 79 at El Paso and 83 at Midland. And again, at San Angelo, skies were partly cloudy. The temperature was 83 degrees. Wind was south at 6 miles an hour. And now, here is the National Weather Service forecast for the city of San Angelo and surrounding area tonight, partly cloudy. A slight chance of showers and thunderstorms until midnight. Lows in the lower 70s. South winds 5 to 10 miles an hour. Chance of rain 20%. Monday, sunny. Highs in the lower 90s. South winds 5 to 10 miles an hour. Monday night, clear. Lows around 70. South winds 5 to 10 miles an hour. Tuesday, sunny. Highs in the mid-90s. South winds 5 to 10 miles an hour. Tuesday night, clear. Lows in the lower 70s. South winds 5 to 10 miles an hour, becoming southwest after midnight. Wednesday and Wednesday night, clear. Highs in the upper 90s. Lows in the mid-70s. Thursday and Thursday night, mostly clear. Highs in the mid-90s. Lows in the mid-70s. Friday, sunny. Highs in the upper 90s. Friday night through Sunday, mostly clear. Lows in the mid-70s. Highs in the upper 90s. Visit weather.gov/San Angelo, your comprehensive weather information source. At 10 p.m., at San Angelo, skies were partly cloudy. The temperature was 83 degrees, the dew point 65, and the relative humidity 54%. The wind was south at 6 miles an hour. The pressure 29.97 inches and rising. At Abilene, skies were partly cloudy. 81 degrees, dew point 69, and relative humidity 67%. Wind southeast at 6 miles an hour. Pressure 29.97 inches and rising. At Junction, skies were clear. 78 degrees, dew point 72, and the relative humidity 81%. Wind east at 5 miles an hour. Pressure 29.97 inches and steady. And now for other locations across west central Texas. Temperatures were between 76 and 82 degrees. At San Saba, it was clear. At Brownwood, it was partly cloudy. At Sonora, it was mostly cloudy. Elsewhere across the Lone Star State, it was clear, with a temperature of 79 at Wichita Falls and 83 at Brownsville. It was partly cloudy, with a temperature of 83 at Amarillo, 83 at Lubbock, and 90 at Dallas-Fort Worth. Under partly cloudy skies, Austin reported 81, San Antonio reported 84, and Houston reported 85. It was mostly cloudy, with a temperature of 79 at El Paso and 83 at Midland. And again, at San Angelo, skies were partly cloudy. The temperature was 83 degrees. Wind was south at 6 miles an hour.
And now, here is the National Weather Service forecast for the city of San Angelo and surrounding area tonight. Partly cloudy. A slight chance of showers and thunderstorms until midnight. Lows in the lower 70s. South winds 5 to 10 miles an hour. Chance of rain 20%. Monday, sunny. Highs in the lower 90s.

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1: 24-hour precipitation, 19 hundredths of an inch. At Northwest San Angelo, 83. Wind south at 6 miles an hour. Dew point 69. San Angelo, 84. Wind south at 4. Dew point 68. At Wall, 79. Wind south at 8. Dew point 72. 82 at Mertzen. Wind south southeast at 7. Dew point 69. At Sterling City, 77. Wind south southeast at 3. Dew point 71. Turning now to notable mesonet rainfall accumulations in the past 24 hours. Guadalupe Mountains Park, 1.36 inches. Seymour, 1.11. Cristal on Lawn Northwest, 83 hundredths. Sierra Blanca, 66 hundredths. Haskell, 65 hundredths. At 10 p.m., at San Angelo, skies were partly cloudy. The temperature was 83 degrees, the dew point 65, and the relative humidity 54%. The wind was south at 6 miles an hour. The pressure 29.97 inches and rising. At Abilene, skies were partly cloudy. 81 degrees, dew point 69, and relative humidity 67%. Wind southeast at 6 miles an hour. Pressure 29.97 inches and rising. At Junction, skies were clear. 78 degrees, dew point 72, and the relative humidity 81%. Wind east at 5 miles an hour. Pressure 29.97 inches and steady. And now for other locations across west central Texas. Temperatures were between 76 and 82 degrees. At San Saba, it was clear. At Brownwood, it was partly cloudy. At Sonora, it was mostly cloudy. Elsewhere across the Lone Star State, it was clear, with a temperature of 79 at Wichita Falls and 83 at Brownsville. It was partly cloudy, with a temperature of 83 at Amarillo, 83 at Lubbock, and 90 at Dallas-Fort Worth. Under partly cloudy skies, Austin reported 81, San Antonio reported 84, and Houston reported 85. It was mostly cloudy, with a temperature of 79 at El Paso and 83 at Midland. And again, at San Angelo, skies were partly cloudy. The temperature was 83 degrees. Wind was south at 6 miles an hour. And now, here is the National Weather Service forecast for the city of San Angelo and surrounding area tonight, partly cloudy. A slight chance of showers and thunderstorms until midnight. Lows in the lower 70s. South winds 5 to 10 miles an hour. Chance of rain 20%. Monday, sunny. Highs in the lower 90s. South winds 5 to 10 miles an hour. Monday night, clear. Lows around 70. South winds 5 to 10 miles an hour. Tuesday, sunny. Highs in the mid-90s. South winds 5 to 10 miles an hour. Tuesday night, clear. Lows in the lower 70s. South winds 5 to 10 miles an hour, becoming southwest after midnight. Wednesday and Wednesday night, clear. Highs in the upper 90s. Lows in the mid-70s. Thursday and Thursday night, mostly clear. Highs in the mid-90s. Lows in the mid-70s. Friday, sunny. Highs in the upper 90s. Friday night through Sunday, mostly clear. Lows in the mid-70s. Highs in the upper 90s. Visit weather.gov/San Angelo, your comprehensive weather information source. At 10 p.m., at San Angelo, skies were partly cloudy. The temperature was 83 degrees, the dew point 65, and the relative humidity 54%.

descent. The wind was south at 6 miles an hour. The pressure 29.97 inches and rising. At Abilene, skies were partly cloudy. 81 degrees, dew point 69, and relative humidity 67%. Wind southeast at 6 miles an hour. Pressure 29.97 inches and rising. At Junction, skies were clear. 78 degrees, dew point 72, and the relative humidity 81%. Wind east at 5 miles an hour. Pressure 29.97 inches and steady. And now for other locations across west central Texas. Temperatures were between 76 and 82 degrees. At San Saba, it was clear. At Brownwood, it was partly cloudy. At Sonora, it was mostly cloudy. Elsewhere across the Lone Star State, it was clear, with a temperature of 79 at Wichita Falls and 83 at Brownsville. It was partly cloudy, with a temperature of 83 at Amarillo, 83 at Lubbock, and 90 at Dallas-Fort Worth. Under partly cloudy skies, Austin reported 81, San Antonio reported 84, and Houston reported 85. It was mostly cloudy, with a temperature of 79 at El Paso and 83 at Midland. And again, at San Angelo, skies were partly cloudy. The temperature was 83 degrees. Wind was south at 6 miles an hour. And now, here is the National Weather Service forecast for the city of San Angelo and surrounding area tonight, partly cloudy. A slight chance of showers and thunderstorms until midnight. Lows in the lower 70s. South winds 5 to 10 miles an hour. Chance of rain 20%. Monday, sunny. Highs in the lower 90s. South winds 5 to 10 miles an hour. Monday night, clear. Lows around 70. South winds 5 to 10 miles an hour. Tuesday, sunny. Highs in the mid-90s. South winds 5 to 10 miles an hour. Tuesday night, clear. Lows in the lower 70s. South winds 5 to 10 miles an hour, becoming southwest after midnight. Wednesday and Wednesday night, clear. Highs in the upper 90s. Lows in the mid-70s. Thursday and Thursday night, mostly clear. Highs in the mid-90s. Lows in the mid-70s. Friday, sunny. Highs in the upper 90s. Friday night through Sunday, mostly clear. Lows in the mid-70s. Highs in the upper 90s. Visit weather.gov/San Angelo, your comprehensive weather information source. Serving meteorological and agricultural needs in West Texas, here are the 10:35 p.m. Central Daylight Time West Texas MesoNet observations. Looking at Fort Chadburn, 75 degrees. Wind east-southeast at 3 miles an hour. Dew point 70 degrees. 24-hour precipitation 19/100 of an inch. Northwest San Angelo 83. Wind south at 6 miles an hour. Dew point 69. San Angelo 83. Wind south at 4. Dew point 68. Wall 78. Wind south-southeast at 8. Dew point 72. Mertzon 81. Wind south-southeast at 7. Dew point 69. Sterling City 77. Wind calm. Dew point 70. Here is a collection of notable MesoNet rainfall accumulations in the past 24 hours. Guadalupe Mountains Park, 1.36 inches. Seymour, 1.11. Castellon Northwest, 83 hundredths. Haskell, 65 hundredths. Sierra Blanca, 64 hundredths. Serving meteorological and agricultural needs in West Texas, here are the 10:35 p.m. Central Daylight Time West Texas MesoNet observations. Looking at Fort Chadburn, 75 degrees. Wind east-southeast at 3 miles an hour. Dew point 70 degrees. 24-hour precipitation 19/100 of an inch. Northwest San Angelo 83. Wind south at 6 miles an hour. Dew point 69. San Angelo 83. Wind south at 4. Dew
168. Wall 78. Wind south southeast at 8. Dew point 72. Mertzon 81. Wind south southeast at 7. Dew point 69. Sterling City 77. Wind calm. Dew point 70. Here is a collection of notable mesonet rainfall accumulations in the past 24 hours. Guadalupe Mountains Park, 1.36 inches. Seymour, 1.11. Cristal on Juan Northwest, 83 hundredths. Haskell, 65 hundredths. Sierra Blanca, 64 hundredths. At 10 p.m., at San Angelo, skies were partly cloudy. The temperature was 83 degrees, the dew point 65, and the relative humidity 54%. The wind was south at 6 miles an hour. The pressure 29.97 inches and rising. At Abilene, skies were partly cloudy. 81 degrees, dew point 69, and relative humidity 67%. Wind southeast at 6 miles an hour. Pressure 29.97 inches and rising. At Junction, skies were clear. 78 degrees, dew point 72, and the relative humidity 81%. Wind east at 5 miles an hour. Pressure 29.97 inches and steady. And now for other locations across west central Texas. Temperatures were between 76 and 82 degrees. At San Saba, it was clear. At Brownwood, it was partly cloudy. At Sonora, it was mostly cloudy. Elsewhere across the Lone Star State, it was clear, with a temperature of 79 at Wichita Falls and 83 at Brownsville. It was partly cloudy, with a temperature of 83 at Amarillo, 83 at Lubbock, and 90 at Dallas-Fort Worth. Under partly cloudy skies, Austin reported 81, San Antonio reported 84, and Houston reported 85. It was mostly cloudy, with a temperature of 79 at El Paso and 83 at Midland. And again, at San Angelo, skies were partly cloudy. The temperature was 83 degrees. Wind was south at 6 miles an hour. The current time is 10:45 p.m. Central Daylight Time. 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The voice of the National Weather Service. And now, here is the National Weather Service forecast for the city of San Angelo and surrounding area tonight, partly cloudy. A slight chance of showers and thunderstorms until midnight. Lows in the lower 70s. South winds 5 to 10 miles an hour. Chance of rain 20%. Monday, sunny. Highs in the lower 90s. South winds 5 to 10 miles an hour. Monday night, clear. Lows around 70. South winds 5 to 10 miles an hour. Tuesday, sunny. Highs in the mid-90s. South winds 5 to 10 miles an hour. Tuesday night, clear. Lows in the lower 70s. South winds 5 to 10 miles an hour, becoming southwest after midnight. Wednesday and Wednesday night, clear. Highs in the upper 90s. Lows in the mid-70s. Thursday and Thursday night, mostly clear. Highs in the mid-90s. Lows in the mid-70s. Friday, sunny. Highs in the upper 90s. Friday night through Sunday, mostly clear. Lows in the mid-70s. Highs in the upper 90s. Visit weather.gov/San Angelo, your comprehensive weather information source. At 10 p.m., at San Angelo, skies were partly cloudy. The temperature was 83 degrees, the dew point 65, and the relative humidity 54%. The wind was south at 6 miles an hour. The pressure 29.97 inches and rising. At Abilene, skies were partly cloudy. 81 degrees, dew point 69, and relative humidity 67%. Wind southeast at 6 miles an hour. Pressure 29.97 inches and rising. At Junction, skies were clear. 78 degrees, dew point 72, and the relative humidity 81%. Wind east at 5 miles an hour.
pressure 29.97 inches and steady. And now for other locations across west central Texas. Temperatures were between 76 and 82 degrees. At San Saba, it was clear. At Brownwood, it was partly cloudy. At Sonora, it was mostly cloudy. Elsewhere across the Lone Star State, it was clear, with a temperature of 79 at Wichita Falls and 83 at Brownsville. It was partly cloudy, with a temperature of 83 at Amarillo, 83 at Lubbock, and 90 at Dallas-Fort Worth. Under partly cloudy skies, Austin reported 81, San Antonio reported 84, and Houston reported 85. It was mostly cloudy, with a temperature of 79 at El Paso and 83 at Midland. And again, at San Angelo, skies were partly cloudy. The temperature was 83 degrees. Wind was south at 6 miles an hour. And now, here is the National Weather Service forecast for the city of San Angelo and surrounding area tonight, partly cloudy. A slight chance of showers and thunderstorms until midnight. Lows in the lower 70s. South winds 5 to 10 miles an hour. Chance of rain 20%. Monday, sunny. Highs in the lower 90s. South winds 5 to 10 miles an hour. Monday night, clear. Lows around 70. South winds 5 to 10 miles an hour. Tuesday, sunny. Highs in the mid-90s. South winds 5 to 10 miles an hour. Tuesday night, clear. Lows in the lower 70s. South winds 5 to 10 miles an hour, becoming southwest after midnight. Wednesday and Wednesday night, clear. Highs in the upper 90s. Lows in the mid-70s. Thursday and Thursday night, mostly clear. Highs in the mid-90s. Lows in the mid-70s. Friday, sunny. Highs in the upper 90s. Friday night through Sunday, mostly clear. Lows in the mid-70s. Highs in the upper 90s. Visit weather.gov/San Angelo, your comprehensive weather information source. At 10 p.m., at San Angelo, skies were partly cloudy. The temperature was 83 degrees, the dew point 65, and the relative humidity 54%. The wind was south at 6 miles an hour. The pressure 29.97 inches and rising. At Abilene, skies were partly cloudy. 81 degrees, dew point 69, and relative humidity 67%. Wind southeast at 6 miles an hour. Pressure 29.97 inches and rising. At Junction, skies were clear. 78 degrees, dew point 72, and the relative humidity 81%. Wind east at 5 miles an hour. Pressure 29.97 inches and steady. And now for other locations across west central Texas. Temperatures were between 76 and 82 degrees. At San Saba, it was clear. At Brownwood, it was partly cloudy. At Sonora, it was mostly cloudy. Elsewhere across the Lone Star State, it was clear, with a temperature of 79 at Wichita Falls and 83 at Brownsville. It was partly cloudy, with a temperature of 83 at Amarillo, 83 at Lubbock, and 90 at Dallas-Fort Worth. Under partly cloudy skies, Austin reported 81, San Antonio reported 84, and Houston reported 85. It was mostly cloudy, with a temperature of 79 at El Paso and 83 at Midland. And again, at San Angelo, skies were partly cloudy. The temperature was 83 degrees. Wind was south at 6 miles an hour. And now, here is the National Weather Service forecast for the city of San Angelo and surrounding area tonight, partly cloudy. A slight chance of showers and thunderstorms until midnight. Lows in the lower 70s. South winds 5 to 10 miles an hour. Chance of rain 20%. Monday, sunny. Highs in the lower 90s. South winds 5 to 10 miles an hour. Monday night, clear. Lows around 70. South winds 5 to 10 miles an hour. Tuesday, sunny. Highs in the mid-90s. South winds 5 to 10 miles an hour.
Tuesday night, clear. Lows in the lower 70s. South winds 5 to 10 miles an hour, becoming southwest after midnight. Wednesday and Wednesday night, clear. Highs in the upper 90s. Lows in the mid 70s. Thursday and Thursday night, mostly clear. Highs in the mid 90s. Lows in the mid 70s. Friday, sunny. Highs in the upper 90s. Friday night through Sunday, mostly clear. Lows in the mid 70s. Highs in the upper 90s. Visit weather.gov/San Angelo, your comprehensive weather information source. Here are the latest West Texas MesoNet observations as of 10:45 p.m. Central Daylight Time. These observations are updated approximately every 10 minutes. Fort Chadburn 76 degrees. Wind southeast at 3 miles an hour. Dew point 71 degrees. 24-hour precipitation 19 hundredths of an inch. 82 at northwest San Angelo. Wind south at 7 miles an hour. Dew point 69. At San Angelo, 83. Wind south at 6. Dew point 68. At Wall, 77. Wind south-southeast at 7. Dew point 73. 81 at Mertzon. Wind south-southeast at 7. Dew point 69. Sterling City 77. Wind southeast at 3. Dew point 71. Curious about rainfall? Here are notable MesoNet rainfall accumulations in the past 24 hours. Guadalupe Mountains Park, 1.36 inches. Seymour, 1.11. Castle on Lawn Northwest, 83 hundredths. Haskell, 65 hundredths. Morton, 56 hundredths. At 10 p.m., at San Angelo, skies were partly cloudy. The temperature was 83 degrees, the dew point 65, and the relative humidity 54%. The wind was south at 6 miles an hour. The pressure 29.97 inches and rising. At Abilene, skies were partly cloudy. 81 degrees, dew point 69, and relative humidity 67%. Wind southeast at 6 miles an hour. Pressure 29.97 inches and rising. At Junction, skies were clear. 78 degrees, dew point 72, and the relative humidity 81%. Wind east at 5 miles an hour. Pressure 29.97 inches and steady. And now for other locations across west central Texas. Temperatures were between 76 and 82 degrees. At San Saba, it was clear. At Brownwood, it was partly cloudy. At Sonora, it was mostly cloudy. Elsewhere across the Lone Star State, it was clear, with a temperature of 79 at Wichita Falls and 83 at Brownsville. It was partly cloudy, with a temperature of 83 at Amarillo, 83 at Lubbock, and 90 at Dallas-Fort Worth. Under partly cloudy skies, Austin reported 81, San Antonio reported 84, and Houston reported 85. It was mostly cloudy, with a temperature of 79 at El Paso and 83 at Midland. And again, at San Angelo, skies were partly cloudy. The temperature was 83 degrees. Wind was south at 6 miles an hour. And now, here is the National Weather Service forecast for the city of San Angelo and surrounding area tonight, partly cloudy. A slight chance of showers and thunderstorms until midnight. Lows in the lower 70s. South winds 5 to 10 miles an hour. Chance of rain 20%. Monday, sunny. Highs in the lower 90s. South winds 5 to 10 miles an hour. Monday night, clear. Lows around 70. South winds 5 to 10 miles an hour. Tuesday, sunny. Highs in the mid 90s. South winds 5 to 10 miles an hour. Tuesday night, clear. Lows in the lower 70s. South winds 5 to 10 miles an hour, becoming southwest after midnight. Wednesday and Wednesday night, clear. Highs in the upper 90s. Lows in the mid 70s. Thursday and Thursday night, mostly clear.
Highs in the mid-90s. Lows in the mid-70s. Friday, sunny. Highs in the upper 90s. Friday night through Sunday, mostly clear. Lows in the mid-70s. Highs in the upper 90s. Visit weather.gov/San Angelo, your comprehensive weather information source. At 10 p.m., at San Angelo, skies were partly cloudy. The temperature was 83 degrees, the dew point 65, and the relative humidity 54%. The wind was south at 6 miles an hour. The pressure 29.97 inches and rising. At Abilene, skies were partly cloudy. 81 degrees, dew point 69, and relative humidity 67%. Wind southeast at 6 miles an hour. Pressure 29.97 inches and rising. At Junction, skies were clear. 78 degrees, dew point 72, and the relative humidity 81%. Wind east at 5 miles an hour. Pressure 29.97 inches and steady. And now for other locations across west central Texas. Temperatures were between 76 and 82 degrees. At San Saba, it was clear. At Brownwood, it was partly cloudy. At Sonora, it was mostly cloudy. Elsewhere across the Lone Star State, it was clear, with a temperature of 79 at Wichita Falls and 83 at Brownsville. It was partly cloudy, with a temperature of 83 at Amarillo, 83 at Lubbock, and 90 at Dallas-Fort Worth. Under partly cloudy skies, Austin reported 81, San Antonio reported 84, and Houston reported 85. It was mostly cloudy, with a temperature of 79 at El Paso and 83 at Midland. And again, at San Angelo, skies were partly cloudy. The temperature was 83 degrees. Wind was south at 6 miles an hour. And now, here is the National Weather Service forecast for the city of San Angelo and surrounding area tonight, partly cloudy. A slight chance of showers and thunderstorms until midnight. Lows in the lower 70s. South winds 5 to 10 miles an hour. Chance of rain 20%. Monday, sunny. Highs in the lower 90s. South winds 5 to 10 miles an hour. Monday night, clear. Lows around 70. South winds 5 to 10 miles an hour. Tuesday, sunny. Highs in the mid-90s. South winds 5 to 10 miles an hour. Tuesday night, clear. Lows in the lower 70s. South winds 5 to 10 miles an hour, becoming southwest after midnight. Wednesday and Wednesday night, clear. Highs in the upper 90s. Lows in the mid-70s. Thursday and Thursday night, mostly clear. Highs in the mid-90s. Lows in the mid-70s. Friday, sunny. Highs in the upper 90s. Friday night through Sunday, mostly clear. Lows in the mid-70s. Highs in the upper 90s. Visit weather.gov/San Angelo, your comprehensive weather information source. 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Fort Chadburn, 75 degrees. Wind east at 3 miles an hour. Dew point 72 degrees. 24-hour precipitation 0.9 of an inch. Northwest San Angelo, 82. Wind south at 6 miles an hour. Dew point 69. 83 at San Angelo. Wind south at 5. Dew point 68. At Wall, 77. Wind south-southeast at 6. Dew point 73. At Merton, 81. Wind south at 7. Dew point 69. 78 at Sterling City. Wind southeast at 5. Dew point 70. Wondering about rainfall? Here are notable MesoNet rainfall accumulations in the past 24 hours. Guadalupe Mountains Park, 1.36 inches. Seymour, 1.11. Castellon Northwest, 83 hundredths. Haskell, 65 hundredths.
Morton, 56 hundredths. At 11 p.m., at San Angelo, skies were mostly cloudy. The temperature was 80 degrees, the dew point 67, and the relative humidity 64%. The wind was south at 6 miles an hour. The pressure 29.98 inches and rising. At Abilene, skies were clear. 81 degrees, dew point 71, and relative humidity 71%. Wind southeast at 8 miles an hour. Pressure 29.99 inches and rising. At Junction, skies were clear. 77 degrees, dew point 72, and the relative humidity 84%. Wind north at 3 miles an hour. Pressure 29.99 inches and rising. And now for other locations across west central Texas. Temperatures were between 76 and 80 degrees. At San Saba, it was clear. At Brownwood, it was partly cloudy. At Sonora, it was mostly cloudy. Elsewhere across the Lone Star State, temperatures were between 78 and 87 degrees. It was clear at Amarillo, Wichita Falls, Houston, and Brownsville. It was partly cloudy at Lubbock, Dallas-Fort Worth, Austin, and San Antonio. It was mostly cloudy at El Paso and Midland. And again, at San Angelo, skies were mostly cloudy. The temperature was 80 degrees. Wind was out at 6 miles an hour. And now, here is the National Weather Service forecast for the city of San Angelo and surrounding area tonight, partly cloudy. A slight chance of showers and thunderstorms until midnight. Lows in the lower 70s. South winds 5 to 10 miles an hour. Chance of rain 20%. Monday, sunny. Highs in the lower 90s. South winds 5 to 10 miles an hour. Monday night, clear. Lows around 70. South winds 5 to 10 miles an hour. Tuesday, sunny. Highs in the mid-90s. South winds 5 to 10 miles an hour. Tuesday night, clear. Lows in the lower 70s. South winds 5 to 10 miles an hour, becoming southwest after midnight. Wednesday and Wednesday night, clear. Highs in the upper 90s. Lows in the mid-70s. Thursday and Thursday night, mostly clear. Highs in the mid-90s. Lows in the mid-70s. Friday, sunny. Highs in the upper 90s. Friday night through Sunday, mostly clear. Lows in the mid-70s. Highs in the upper 90s. Visit weather.gov/San Angelo, your comprehensive weather information source. At 11 p.m., at San Angelo, skies were mostly cloudy. The temperature was 80 degrees, the dew point 67, and the relative humidity 64%. The wind was south at 6 miles an hour. The pressure 29.98 inches and rising. At Abilene, skies were clear. 81 degrees, dew point 71, and relative humidity 71%. Wind southeast at 8 miles an hour. Pressure 29.99 inches and rising. At Junction, skies were clear. 77 degrees, dew point 72, and the relative humidity 84%. Wind north at 3 miles an hour. Pressure 29.99 inches and rising. And now for other locations across west central Texas. Temperatures were between 76 and 80 degrees. At San Saba, it was clear. At Brownwood, it was partly cloudy. At Sonora, it was mostly cloudy. Elsewhere across the Lone Star State, temperatures were between 78 and 87 degrees. It was clear at Amarillo, Wichita Falls, Houston, and Brownsville. It was partly cloudy at Lubbock, Dallas-Fort Worth, Austin, and San Antonio. It was mostly cloudy at El Paso and Midland. And again, at San Angelo, skies were mostly cloudy. The temperature was 80 degrees. Wind was out at 6 miles an hour. And now, here is the National Weather Service forecast for the city of San Angelo and surrounding area tonight, partly cloudy. A slight chance of showers and thunderstorms until midnight.
lows in the lower 70s. South winds 5 to 10 miles an hour. Chance of rain 20%. Monday, sunny. Highs in the lower 90s. South winds 5 to 10 miles an hour. Monday night, clear. Lows around 70. South winds 5 to 10 miles an hour. Tuesday, sunny. Highs in the mid-90s. South winds 5 to 10 miles an hour. Tuesday night, clear. Lows in the lower 70s. South winds 5 to 10 miles an hour, becoming southwest after midnight. Wednesday and Wednesday night, clear. Highs in the upper 90s. Lows in the mid-70s. Thursday and Thursday night, mostly clear. Highs in the mid-90s. Lows in the mid-70s. Friday, sunny. Highs in the upper 90s. Friday night through Sunday, mostly clear. Lows in the mid-70s. Highs in the upper 90s. Visit weather.gov/San Angelo, your comprehensive weather information source. At 11 p.m., at San Angelo, skies were mostly cloudy. The temperature was 80 degrees, the dew point 67, and the relative humidity 64%. The wind was south at 6 miles an hour. The pressure 29.98 inches and rising. At Abilene, skies were clear. 81 degrees, dew point 71, and relative humidity 71%. Wind southeast at 8 miles an hour. Pressure 29.99 inches and rising. At Junction, skies were clear. 77 degrees, dew point 72, and the relative humidity 84%. Wind north at 3 miles an hour. Pressure 29.99 inches and rising. And now for other locations across west central Texas. Temperatures were between 76 and 80 degrees. At San Saba, it was clear. At Brownwood, it was partly cloudy. At Sonora, it was mostly cloudy. Elsewhere across the Lone Star State, temperatures were between 78 and 87 degrees. It was clear at Amarillo, Wichita Falls, Houston, and Brownsville. It was partly cloudy at Lubbock, Dallas-Fort Worth, Austin, and San Antonio. It was mostly cloudy at El Paso and Midland. And again, at San Angelo, skies were mostly cloudy. The temperature was 80 degrees. Wind was south at 6 miles an hour. At 11 p.m., at San Angelo, skies were mostly cloudy. The temperature was 80 degrees, the dew point 67, and the relative humidity 64%. The wind was south at 6 miles an hour. The pressure 29.98 inches and rising. At Abilene, skies were partly cloudy. 81 degrees, dew point 71, and relative humidity 71%. Wind southeast at 8 miles an hour. Pressure 29.99 inches and rising. At Junction, skies were clear. 77 degrees, dew point 72, and the relative humidity 84%. Wind north at 3 miles an hour. Pressure 29.99 inches and rising. And now for other locations across west central Texas. Temperatures were between 76 and 80 degrees. At San Saba, it was clear. At Brownwood, it was partly cloudy. At Sonora, it was mostly cloudy. Elsewhere across the Lone Star State, temperatures were between 78 and 87 degrees. It was clear at Amarillo, Wichita Falls, Houston, and Brownsville. It was partly cloudy at Lubbock, Dallas-Fort Worth, Austin, and San Antonio. It was mostly cloudy at El Paso and Midland. And again, at San Angelo, skies were mostly cloudy. The temperature was 80 degrees. Wind was south at 6 miles an hour. And now, here is the National Weather Service forecast for the city of San Angelo and surrounding area tonight, partly cloudy. A slight chance of showers and thunderstorms until midnight. Lows in the lower 70s. South winds 5 to 10 miles an hour. Chance of rain 20%. Monday, sunny. Highs in the lower 90s. South winds 5 to 10 miles an hour.
Monday night, clear. Lows around 70. South winds 5 to 10 miles an hour. Tuesday, sunny. Highs in the mid-90s. South winds 5 to 10 miles an hour. Tuesday night, clear. Lows in the lower 70s. South winds 5 to 10 miles an hour, becoming southwest after midnight. Wednesday and Wednesday night, clear. Highs in the upper 90s. Lows in the mid-70s. Thursday and Thursday night, mostly clear. Highs in the mid-90s. Lows in the mid-70s. Friday, sunny. Highs in the upper 90s. Friday night through Sunday, mostly clear. Lows in the mid-70s. Highs in the upper 90s. 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The current time is 11:14 p.m. Central Daylight Time. 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Howdy, neighbors. The 11:05 p.m. Central Daylight Time West Texas MesoNet observations brought to you as a collaborative effort between the National Weather Service and the Texas Tech National Wind Institute. Fort Chadburn, 75 degrees. Wind southeast at 4 miles an hour. Dew point 72 degrees. 24-hour precipitation 19 hundredths of an inch. At northwest San Angelo, 81. Wind south at 6 miles an hour. Dew point 70. 82 at San Angelo. Wind south at 5. Dew point 68. 76 at Wall. Wind south at 5. Dew point 73. At Merton, 80. Wind south-southeast at 6. Dew point 69. At Sterling City, 79. Wind south-southeast at 7. Dew point 69. Curious about rainfall? Here are notable MesoNet rainfall accumulations in the past 24 hours. Guadalupe Mountains Park, 1.36 inches. Seymour, 1.11. Cristal on Lawn Northwest, 83 hundredths. Haskell, 65 hundredths. Morton, 56 hundredths. At 11 p.m., at San Angelo, skies were mostly cloudy. The temperature was 80 degrees, the dew point 67, and the relative humidity 64%. The wind was south at 6 miles an hour. The pressure 29.98 inches and rising. At Abilene, skies were partly cloudy. 81 degrees, dew point 71, and relative humidity 71%. Wind southeast at 8 miles an hour. Pressure 29.99 inches and rising. At Junction, skies were clear. 77 degrees, dew point 72, and the relative humidity 84%. Wind north at 3 miles an hour. Pressure 29.99 inches and rising. And now for other locations across west central Texas. Temperatures were between 76 and 80 degrees. At San Saba, it was clear. At Brownwood, it was partly cloudy. At Sonora, it was mostly cloudy. Elsewhere across the Lone Star State, temperatures were between 78 and 87 degrees. It was clear at Amarillo, Wichita Falls, Houston, and Brownsville. It was partly cloudy at Lubbock, Dallas-Fort Worth, Austin, and San Antonio. It was mostly cloudy at El Paso and Midland. And again, at San Angelo, skies were mostly cloudy. The temperature was 80 degrees. Wind was south at 6 miles an hour. And now, here is the National Weather Service forecast for the city of San Angelo and surrounding area tonight, partly cloudy. A slight chance of showers and thunderstorms until midnight. Lows in the lower 70s. South winds 5 to 10 miles an hour. Chance of rain 20%. Monday, sunny. Highs in the lower 90s. South winds 5 to 10 miles an hour. Monday night, clear. Lows around 70. South winds 5 to 10 miles an hour. Tuesday, sunny. Highs in the mid-90s. South winds 5 to 10 miles an hour.
Tuesday night, clear. Lows in the lower 70s. South winds 5 to 10 miles an hour, becoming southwest after midnight. Wednesday and Wednesday night, clear. Highs in the upper 90s. Lows in the mid 70s. Thursday and Thursday night, mostly clear. Highs in the mid 90s. Lows in the mid 70s. Friday, sunny. Highs in the upper 90s. Friday night through Sunday, mostly clear. Lows in the mid 70s. Highs in the upper 90s. Visit weather.gov/San Angelo, your comprehensive weather information source. At 11 p.m., at San Angelo, skies were mostly cloudy. The temperature was 80 degrees, the dew point 67, and the relative humidity 64%. The wind was south at 6 miles an hour. The pressure 29.98 inches and rising. At Abilene, skies were partly cloudy. 81 degrees, dew point 71, and relative humidity 71%. Wind southeast at 8 miles an hour. Pressure 29.99 inches and rising. At Junction, skies were clear. 77 degrees, dew point 72, and the relative humidity 84%. Wind north at 3 miles an hour. Pressure 29.99 inches and rising. And now for other locations across west central Texas. Temperatures were between 76 and 80 degrees. At San Saba, it was clear. At Brownwood, it was partly cloudy. At Sonora, it was mostly cloudy. Elsewhere across the Lone Star State, temperatures were between 78 and 87 degrees. It was clear at Amarillo, Wichita Falls, Houston, and Brownsville. It was partly cloudy at Lubbock, Dallas-Fort Worth, Austin, and San Antonio. It was mostly cloudy at El Paso and Midland. And again, at San Angelo, skies were mostly cloudy. The temperature was 80 degrees. Wind was south at 6 miles an hour. And now, here is the National Weather Service forecast for the city of San Angelo and surrounding area tonight, partly cloudy. A slight chance of showers and thunderstorms until midnight. Lows in the lower 70s. South winds 5 to 10 miles an hour. Chance of rain 20%. Monday, sunny. Highs in the lower 90s. South winds 5 to 10 miles an hour. Monday night, clear. Lows around 70. South winds 5 to 10 miles an hour. Tuesday, sunny. Highs in the mid-90s. South winds 5 to 10 miles an hour. Tuesday night, clear. Lows in the lower 70s. South winds 5 to 10 miles an hour, becoming southwest after midnight. Wednesday and Wednesday night, clear. Highs in the upper 90s. Lows in the mid-70s. Thursday and Thursday night, mostly clear. Highs in the mid-90s. Lows in the mid-70s. Friday, sunny. Highs in the upper 90s. Friday night through Sunday, mostly clear. Lows in the mid-70s. Highs in the upper 90s. Visit weather.gov/San Angelo, your comprehensive weather information source. Celebrating 184 stations across the region, the latest West Texas MesoNet observations as of 11:15 p.m. Central Daylight Time follow. 75 degrees at Fort Chadburn. Wind southeast at 4 miles an hour. Dew point 71 degrees. 24-hour precipitation 19 hundredths of an inch. Northwest San Angelo 81. Wind south at 5 miles an hour. Dew point 70. At San Angelo, 82. Wind south at 4. Dew point 68. 76 at Wall. Wind south at 5. Dew point 73. At Merton, 80. Wind south southeast at 7. Dew point 69. Sterling City, 80. Wind south southeast at 6. Dew point 69. Curious about rainfall? Here are notable MesoNet rainfall accumulations in the past 24 hours. Guadalupe Mountains Park, 1.36 inches.
Seymour, 1.11. Castle on Lawn Northwest, 83 hundredths. Haskell, 65 hundredths. Morton, 56 hundredths. At 11 p.m., at San Angelo, skies were mostly cloudy. The temperature was 80 degrees, the dew point 67, and the relative humidity 64%. The wind was south at 6 miles an hour. The pressure 29.98 inches and rising. At Abilene, skies were partly cloudy. 81 degrees, dew point 71, and relative humidity 71%. Wind southeast at 8 miles an hour. Pressure 29.99 inches and rising. At Junction, skies were clear. 77 degrees, dew point 72, and the relative humidity 84%. Wind north at 3 miles an hour. Pressure 29.99 inches and rising. And now for other locations across west central Texas. Temperatures were between 76 and 80 degrees. At San Saba, it was clear. At Brownwood, it was partly cloudy. At Sonora, it was mostly cloudy. Elsewhere across the Lone Star State, temperatures were between 78 and 87 degrees. It was clear at Amarillo, Wichita Falls, Houston, and Brownsville. It was partly cloudy at Lubbock, Dallas-Fort Worth, Austin, and San Antonio. It was mostly cloudy at El Paso and Midland. And again, at San Angelo, skies were mostly cloudy. The temperature was 80 degrees. Wind was south at 6 miles an hour. And now, here is the National Weather Service forecast for the city of San Angelo and surrounding area tonight, partly cloudy. A slight chance of showers and thunderstorms until midnight. Lows in the lower 70s. South winds 5 to 10 miles an hour. Chance of rain 20%. Monday, sunny. Highs in the lower 90s. South winds 5 to 10 miles an hour. Monday night, clear. Lows around 70. South winds 5 to 10 miles an hour. Tuesday, sunny. Highs in the mid-90s. South winds 5 to 10 miles an hour. Tuesday night, clear. Lows in the lower 70s. South winds 5 to 10 miles an hour, becoming southwest after midnight. Wednesday and Wednesday night, clear. Highs in the upper 90s. Lows in the mid-70s. Thursday and Thursday night, mostly clear. Highs in the mid-90s. Lows in the mid-70s. Friday, sunny. Highs in the upper 90s. Friday night through Sunday, mostly clear. Lows in the mid-70s. Highs in the upper 90s. Visit weather.gov/San Angelo, your comprehensive weather information source. At 11 p.m., at San Angelo, skies were mostly cloudy. The temperature was 80 degrees, the dew point 67, and the relative humidity 64%. The wind was south at 6 miles an hour. The pressure 29.98 inches and rising. At Abilene, skies were partly cloudy. 81 degrees, dew point 71, and relative humidity 71%. Wind southeast at 8 miles an hour. Pressure 29.99 inches and rising. At Junction, skies were clear. 77 degrees, dew point 72, and the relative humidity 84%. Wind north at 3 miles an hour. Pressure 29.99 inches and rising. And now for other locations across west central Texas. Temperatures were between 76 and 80 degrees. At San Saba, it was clear. At Brownwood, it was partly cloudy. At Sonora, it was mostly cloudy. Elsewhere across the Lone Star State, temperatures were between 78 and 87 degrees. It was clear at Amarillo, Wichita Falls, Houston, and Brownsville. It was partly cloudy at Lubbock, Dallas-Fort Worth, Austin, and San Antonio. It was mostly cloudy at El Paso and Midland. And again, at San Angelo, skies were mostly cloudy. The temperature was 80 degrees. Wind was south at 6 miles an hour.
And now, here is the National Weather Service forecast for the city of San Angelo and surrounding area tonight, partly cloudy. A slight chance of showers and thunderstorms until midnight. Lows in the lower 70s. South winds 5 to 10 miles an hour. Chance of rain 20%. Monday, sunny. Highs in the lower 90s. South winds 5 to 10 miles an hour. Monday night, clear. Lows around 70. South winds 5 to 10 miles an hour. Tuesday, sunny. Highs in the mid-90s. South winds 5 to 10 miles an hour. Tuesday night, clear. Lows in the lower 70s. South winds 5 to 10 miles an hour, becoming southwest after midnight. Wednesday and Wednesday night, clear. Highs in the upper 90s. Lows in the mid-70s. Thursday and Thursday night, mostly clear. Highs in the mid-90s. Lows in the mid-70s. Friday, sunny. Highs in the upper 90s. Friday night through Sunday, mostly clear. Lows in the mid-70s. Highs in the upper 90s. Visit weather.gov/San Angelo, your comprehensive weather information source. At 11 p.m., at San Angelo, skies were mostly cloudy. The temperature was 80 degrees, the dew point 67, and the relative humidity 64%. The wind was south at 6 miles an hour. The pressure 29.98 inches and rising. At Abilene, skies were partly cloudy. 81 degrees, dew point 71, and relative humidity 71%. Wind southeast at 8 miles an hour. Pressure 29.99 inches and rising. At Junction, skies were clear. 77 degrees, dew point 72, and the relative humidity 84%. Wind north at 3 miles an hour. Pressure 29.99 inches and rising. And now for other locations across west central Texas. Temperatures were between 76 and 80 degrees. At San Saba, it was clear. At Brownwood, it was partly cloudy. At Sonora, it was mostly cloudy. Elsewhere across the Lone Star State, temperatures were between 78 and 87 degrees. It was clear at Amarillo, Wichita Falls, Houston, and Brownsville. It was partly cloudy at Lubbock, Dallas-Fort Worth, Austin, and San Antonio. It was mostly cloudy at El Paso and Midland. And again, at San Angelo, skies were mostly cloudy. The temperature was 80 degrees. Wind was south at 6 miles an hour. And now, here is the National Weather Service forecast for the city of San Angelo and surrounding area tonight, partly cloudy. A slight chance of showers and thunderstorms until midnight. Lows in the lower 70s. South winds 5 to 10 miles an hour. Chance of rain 20%. Monday, sunny. Highs in the lower 90s. South winds 5 to 10 miles an hour. Monday night, clear. Lows around 70. South winds 5 to 10 miles an hour. Tuesday, sunny. Highs in the mid-90s. South winds 5 to 10 miles an hour. Tuesday night, clear. Lows in the lower 70s. South winds 5 to 10 miles an hour, becoming southwest after midnight. Wednesday and Wednesday night, clear. Highs in the upper 90s. Lows in the mid-70s. Thursday and Thursday night, mostly clear. Highs in the mid-90s. Lows in the mid-70s. Friday, sunny. Highs in the upper 90s. Friday night through Sunday, mostly clear. Lows in the mid-70s. Highs in the upper 90s. Visit weather.gov/San Angelo, your comprehensive weather information source. 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We have the readings at 11:25 p.m. Central Daylight Time right here for you. At Fort Chadburn, 75 degrees. Wind calm. Dew point 70 degrees. 24-hour precipitation 19-hundredths of an inch. 80 at Northwest San Angelo. Wind south at 4 miles an hour. Dew point 70.
It's San Angelo, 81. Wind south at 5.

3300s. Haskell, 6500s. Morton, 5600s. At 11 p.m., at San Angelo, skies were mostly cloudy. The temperature was 80 degrees, the dew point 67, and the relative humidity 64%. The wind was out at 6 miles an hour. The pressure 29.98 inches and rising. At Abilene, skies were partly cloudy. 81 degrees, dew point 71, and relative humidity 71%. Wind southeast at 8 miles an hour. Pressure 29.99 inches and rising. At Junction, skies were clear. 77 degrees, dew point 72, and the relative humidity 84%. Wind north at 3 miles an hour. Pressure 29.99 inches and rising. And now for other locations across west central Texas. Temperatures were between 76 and 80 degrees. At San Saba, it was clear. At Brownwood, it was partly cloudy. At Sonora, it was mostly cloudy. Elsewhere across the Lone Star State, temperatures were between 78 and 87 degrees. It was clear at Amarillo, Wichita Falls, Houston, and Brownsville. It was partly cloudy at Lubbock, Dallas-Fort Worth, Austin, and San Antonio. It was mostly cloudy at El Paso and Midland. And again, at San Angelo, skies were mostly cloudy. The temperature was 80 degrees. Wind was out at 6 miles an hour. And now, here is the National Weather Service forecast for the city of San Angelo and surrounding area tonight, partly cloudy. A slight chance of showers and thunderstorms until midnight. Lows in the lower 70s. South winds 5 to 10 miles an hour. Chance of rain 20%. Monday, sunny. Highs in the lower 90s. South winds 5 to 10 miles an hour. Monday night, clear. Lows around 70. South winds 5 to 10 miles an hour. Tuesday, sunny. Highs in the mid-90s. South winds 5 to 10 miles an hour. Tuesday night, clear. Lows in the lower 70s. South winds 5 to 10 miles an hour, becoming southwest after midnight. Wednesday and Wednesday night, clear. Highs in the upper 90s. Lows in the mid-70s. Thursday and Thursday night, mostly clear. Highs in the mid-90s. Lows in the mid-70s. Friday, sunny. Highs in the upper 90s. Friday night through Sunday, mostly clear. Lows in the mid-70s. Highs in the upper 90s. Visit weather.gov/San Angelo, your comprehensive weather information source. At 11 p.m., at San Angelo, skies were mostly cloudy. The temperature was 80 degrees, the dew point 67, and the relative humidity 64%. The wind was out at 6 miles an hour. The pressure 29.98 inches and rising. At Abilene, skies were partly cloudy. 81 degrees, dew point 71, and relative humidity 71%. Wind southeast at 8 miles an hour. Pressure 29.99 inches and rising. At Junction, skies were clear. 77 degrees, dew point 72, and the relative humidity 84%. Wind north at 3 miles an hour. Pressure 29.99 inches and rising. And now for other locations across west central Texas. Temperatures were between 76 and 80 degrees. At San Saba, it was clear. At Brownwood, it was partly cloudy. At Sonora, it was mostly cloudy. Elsewhere across the Lone Star State, temperatures were between 78 and 87 degrees. It was clear at Amarillo, Wichita Falls, Houston, and Brownsville. It was partly cloudy at Lubbock, Dallas-Fort Worth, Austin, and San Antonio. It was mostly cloudy at El Paso and Midland. And again, at San Angelo, skies were mostly cloudy. The temperature was 80 degrees. Wind was out at 6 miles an hour. And now, here is the National Weather Service forecast for the city of San Angelo and surrounding area tonight.

partly cloudy. A slight chance of showers and thunderstorms until midnight. Lows in the lower 70s. South winds 5 to 10 miles an hour. Chance of rain 20%. Monday, sunny. Highs in the lower 90s. South winds 5 to 10 miles an hour. Monday night, clear. Lows around 70. South winds 5 to 10 miles an hour. Tuesday, sunny. Highs in the mid-90s. South winds 5 to 10 miles an hour. Tuesday night, clear. Lows in the lower 70s. South winds 5 to 10 miles an hour, becoming southwest after midnight. Wednesday and Wednesday night, clear. Highs in the upper 90s. Lows in the mid-70s. Thursday and Thursday night, mostly clear. Highs in the mid-90s. Lows in the mid-70s. Friday, sunny. Highs in the upper 90s. Friday night through Sunday, mostly clear. Lows in the mid-70s. Highs in the upper 90s. Visit weather.gov/San Angelo, your comprehensive weather information source. At 11 p.m., at San Angelo, skies were mostly cloudy. The temperature was 80 degrees, the dew point 67, and the relative humidity 64%. The wind was south at 6 miles an hour. The pressure 29.98 inches and rising. At Abilene, skies were partly cloudy. 81 degrees, dew point 71, and relative humidity 71%. Wind southeast at 8 miles an hour. Pressure 29.99 inches and rising. At Junction, skies were clear. 77 degrees, dew point 72, and the relative humidity 84%. Wind north at 3 miles an hour. Pressure 29.99 inches and rising. And now for other locations across west central Texas. Temperatures were between 76 and 80 degrees. At San Saba, it was clear. At Brownwood, it was partly cloudy. At Sonora, it was mostly cloudy. Elsewhere across the Lone Star State, temperatures were between 78 and 87 degrees. It was clear at Amarillo, Wichita Falls, Houston, and Brownsville. It was partly cloudy at Lubbock, Dallas-Fort Worth, Austin, and San Antonio. It was mostly cloudy at El Paso and Midland. And again, at San Angelo, skies were mostly cloudy. The temperature was 80 degrees. Wind was south at 6 miles an hour. And now, here is the National Weather Service forecast for the city of San Angelo and surrounding area tonight, partly cloudy. A slight chance of showers and thunderstorms until midnight. Lows in the lower 70s. South winds 5 to 10 miles an hour. Chance of rain 20%. Monday, sunny. Highs in the lower 90s. South winds 5 to 10 miles an hour. Monday night, clear. Lows around 70. South winds 5 to 10 miles an hour. Tuesday, sunny. Highs in the mid-90s. South winds 5 to 10 miles an hour. Tuesday night, clear. Lows in the lower 70s. South winds 5 to 10 miles an hour, becoming southwest after midnight. Wednesday and Wednesday night, clear. Highs in the upper 90s. Lows in the mid-70s. Thursday and Thursday night, mostly clear. Highs in the mid-90s. Lows in the mid-70s. Friday, sunny. Highs in the upper 90s. Friday night through Sunday, mostly clear. Lows in the mid-70s. Highs in the upper 90s. Visit weather.gov/San Angelo, your comprehensive weather information source. The 11:35 p.m. Central Daylight Time West Texas MesoNet Observations. 76 degrees at Fort Chadbourne. Wind east-southeast at 3 miles an hour. Dew point 69 degrees. 24-hour precipitation 19 hundredths of an inch. 79 at Northwest San Angelo. Wind south-southeast at 5 miles an hour. Dew point 70. San Angelo 81. Wind south at 5. Dew point 68.
at wall, 75. Wind south-southeast at 4. Dew point 73. Mertzen 80. Wind south-southeast at 7. Dew point 69. 79 at Sterling City. Wind south-southeast at 8. Dew point 70. Turning now to notable mesonet rainfall accumulations in the past 24 hours. Guadalupe Mountains Park, 1.36 inches. Seymour, 1.11. Castalla on Lawn Northwest, 83 hundredths. Haskell, 65 hundredths. Morton, 56 hundredths. The current time is 11:44 p.m. Central Daylight Time. 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The voice of the National Weather Service. At 11 p.m., at San Angelo, skies were mostly cloudy. The temperature was 80 degrees, the dew point 67, and the relative humidity 64%. The wind was south at 6 miles an hour. The pressure 29.98 inches and rising. At Abilene, skies were partly cloudy. 81 degrees, dew point 71, and relative humidity 71%. Wind southeast at 8 miles an hour. Pressure 29.99 inches and rising. At Junction, skies were clear. 77 degrees, dew point 72, and the relative humidity 84%. Wind north at 3 miles an hour. Pressure 29.99 inches and rising. And now for other locations across west central Texas. Temperatures were between 76 and 80 degrees. At San Saba, it was clear. At Brownwood, it was partly cloudy. At Sonora, it was mostly cloudy. Elsewhere across the Lone Star State, temperatures were between 78 and 87 degrees. It was clear at Amarillo, Wichita Falls, Houston, and Brownsville. It was partly cloudy at Lubbock, Dallas-Fort Worth, Austin, and San Antonio. It was mostly cloudy at El Paso and Midland. And again, at San Angelo, skies were mostly cloudy. The temperature was 80 degrees. Wind was south at 6 miles an hour. And now, here is the National Weather Service forecast for the city of San Angelo and surrounding area tonight, partly cloudy. A slight chance of showers and thunderstorms until midnight. Lows in the lower 70s. South winds 5 to 10 miles an hour. Chance of rain 20%. Monday, sunny. Highs in the lower 90s. South winds 5 to 10 miles an hour. Monday night, clear. Lows around 70. South winds 5 to 10 miles an hour. Tuesday, sunny. Highs in the mid-90s. South winds 5 to 10 miles an hour. Tuesday night, clear. Lows in the lower 70s. South winds 5 to 10 miles an hour, becoming southwest after midnight. Wednesday and Wednesday night, clear. Highs in the upper 90s. Lows in the mid-70s. Thursday and Thursday night, mostly clear. Highs in the mid-90s. Lows in the mid-70s. Friday, sunny. Highs in the upper 90s. Friday night through Sunday, mostly clear. Lows in the mid-70s. Highs in the upper 90s. Visit weather.gov/San Angelo, your comprehensive weather information source. At 11 p.m., at San Angelo, skies were mostly cloudy. The temperature was 80 degrees, the dew point 67, and the relative humidity 64%. The wind was south at 6 miles an hour. The pressure 29.98 inches and rising. At Abilene, skies were partly cloudy. 81 degrees, dew point 71, and relative humidity 71%. Wind southeast at 8 miles an hour. Pressure 29.99 inches and rising. At Junction, skies were clear. 77 degrees, dew point 72, and the relative humidity 84%. Wind north at 3 miles an hour. Pressure 29.99 inches and rising. And now for other locations across west central Texas. Temperatures were between 76 and 80 degrees.
At San Saba, it was clear. At Brownwood, it was partly cloudy. At Sonora, it was mostly cloudy. Elsewhere across the Lone Star State, temperatures were between 78 and 87 degrees. It was clear at Amarillo, Wichita Falls, Houston, and Brownsville. It was partly cloudy at Lubbock, Dallas-Fort Worth, Austin, and San Antonio. It was mostly cloudy at El Paso and Midland. And again, at San Angelo, skies were mostly cloudy. The temperature was 80 degrees. Wind was out at 6 miles an hour. And now, here is the National Weather Service forecast for the city of San Angelo and surrounding area tonight, partly cloudy. A slight chance of showers and thunderstorms until midnight. Lows in the lower 70s. South winds 5 to 10 miles an hour. Chance of rain 20%. Monday, sunny. Highs in the lower 90s. South winds 5 to 10 miles an hour. Monday night, clear. Lows around 70. South winds 5 to 10 miles an hour. Tuesday, sunny. Highs in the mid-90s. South winds 5 to 10 miles an hour. Tuesday night, clear. Lows in the lower 70s. South winds 5 to 10 miles an hour, becoming southwest after midnight. Wednesday and Wednesday night, clear. Highs in the upper 90s. Lows in the mid-70s. Thursday and Thursday night, mostly clear. Highs in the mid-90s. Lows in the mid-70s. Friday, sunny. Highs in the upper 90s. Friday night through Sunday, mostly clear. Lows in the mid-70s. Highs in the upper 90s. Visit weather.gov/San Angelo, your comprehensive weather information source. At 11 p.m., at San Angelo, skies were mostly cloudy. The temperature was 80 degrees, the dew point 67, and the relative humidity 64%. The wind was south at 6 miles an hour. The pressure 29.98 inches and rising. At Abilene, skies were partly cloudy. 81 degrees, dew point 71, and relative humidity 71%. Wind southeast at 8 miles an hour. Pressure 29.99 inches and rising. At Junction, skies were clear. 77 degrees, dew point 72, and the relative humidity 84%. Wind north at 3 miles an hour. Pressure 29.99 inches and rising. And now for other locations across west central Texas. Temperatures were between 76 and 80 degrees. At San Saba, it was clear. At Brownwood, it was partly cloudy. At Sonora, it was mostly cloudy. Elsewhere across the Lone Star State, temperatures were between 78 and 87 degrees. It was clear at Amarillo, Wichita Falls, Houston, and Brownsville. It was partly cloudy at Lubbock, Dallas-Fort Worth, Austin, and San Antonio. It was mostly cloudy at El Paso and Midland. And again, at San Angelo, skies were mostly cloudy. The temperature was 80 degrees. Wind was south at 6 miles an hour. And now, here is the National Weather Service forecast for the city of San Angelo and surrounding area tonight, partly cloudy. A slight chance of showers and thunderstorms until midnight. Lows in the lower 70s. South winds 5 to 10 miles an hour. Chance of rain 20%. Monday, sunny. Highs in the lower 90s. South winds 5 to 10 miles an hour. Monday night, clear. Lows around 70. South winds 5 to 10 miles an hour. Tuesday, sunny. Highs in the mid-90s. South winds 5 to 10 miles an hour. Tuesday night, clear. Lows in the lower 70s. South winds 5 to 10 miles an hour, becoming southwest after midnight. Wednesday and Wednesday night, clear. Highs in the upper 90s. Lows in the mid-70s. Thursday and Thursday night, mostly clear. Highs in the mid-90s. Lows in the mid-70s. Friday, sunny. Highs in the upper 90s.
Friday night through Sunday, mostly clear. Lows in the mid-70s. Highs in the upper 90s. Visit weather.gov/San Angelo, your comprehensive weather information source. 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We have the readings at 11:45 p.m. Central Daylight Time right here for you. 75 degrees at Fort Chadburn. Wind east-southeast at 4 miles an hour. Dew point 70 degrees. 24-hour precipitation 19 hundredths of an inch. 79 at Northwest San Angelo. Wind south-southeast at 5 miles an hour. Dew point 71. At San Angelo, 81. Wind south-southeast at 3. Dew point 68. 75 at Wall. Wind south-southeast at 5. Dew point 73. Mertzen 79. Wind south at 6. Dew point 69. At Sterling City, 80. Wind south-southeast at 7. Dew point 70. Turning now to notable MesoNet rainfall accumulations in the past 24 hours. Guadalupe Mountains Park, 1.36 inches. Seymour, 1.11. Castellon-Lawn Northwest, 83 hundredths. Haskell, 65 hundredths. Morton, 56 hundredths. At 11 p.m., at San Angelo, skies were mostly cloudy. The temperature was 80 degrees, the dew point 67, and the relative humidity 64%. The wind was south at 6 miles an hour. The pressure 29.98 inches and rising. At Abilene, skies were partly cloudy. 81 degrees, dew point 71, and relative humidity 71%. Wind southeast at 8 miles an hour. Pressure 29.99 inches and rising. At Junction, skies were clear. 77 degrees, dew point 72, and the relative humidity 84%. Wind north at 3 miles an hour. Pressure 29.99 inches and rising. And now for other locations across west central Texas. Temperatures were between 76 and 80 degrees. At San Saba, it was clear. At Brownwood, it was partly cloudy. At Sonora, it was mostly cloudy. Elsewhere across the Lone Star State, temperatures were between 78 and 87 degrees. It was clear at Amarillo, Wichita Falls, Houston, and Brownsville. It was partly cloudy at Lubbock, Dallas-Fort Worth, Austin, and San Antonio. It was mostly cloudy at El Paso and Midland. And again, at San Angelo, skies were mostly cloudy. The temperature was 80 degrees. Wind was south at 6 miles an hour. And now, here is the National Weather Service forecast for the city of San Angelo and surrounding area tonight, partly cloudy. A slight chance of showers and thunderstorms until midnight. Lows in the lower 70s. South winds 5 to 10 miles an hour. Chance of rain 20%. Monday, sunny. Highs in the lower 90s. South winds 5 to 10 miles an hour. Monday night, clear. Lows around 70. South winds 5 to 10 miles an hour. Tuesday, sunny. Highs in the mid-90s. South winds 5 to 10 miles an hour. Tuesday night, clear. Lows in the lower 70s. South winds 5 to 10 miles an hour, becoming southwest after midnight. Wednesday and Wednesday night, clear. Highs in the upper 90s. Lows in the mid-70s. Thursday and Thursday night, mostly clear. Highs in the mid-90s. Lows in the mid-70s. Friday, sunny. Highs in the upper 90s. Friday night through Sunday, mostly clear. Lows in the mid-70s. Highs in the upper 90s. Visit weather.gov/San Angelo, your comprehensive weather information source. At 11 p.m., at San Angelo, skies were mostly cloudy. The temperature was 80 degrees, the dew point 67, and the relative humidity 64%. The wind was south at 6 miles an hour. The pressure 29.98 inches and rising. At Abilene,
skies were partly cloudy. 81 degrees, dew point 71, and relative humidity 71%. Wind southeast at 8 miles an hour. Pressure 29.99 inches and rising. At junction, skies were clear. 77 degrees, dew point 72, and the relative humidity 84%. Wind north at 3 miles an hour. Pressure 29.99 inches and rising. And now for other locations across west central Texas. Temperatures were between 76 and 80 degrees. At San Saba, it was clear. At Brownwood, it was partly cloudy. At Sonora, it was mostly cloudy. Elsewhere across the Lone Star State, temperatures were between 78 and 87 degrees. It was clear at Amarillo, Wichita Falls, Houston, and Brownsville. It was partly cloudy at Lubbock, Dallas-Fort Worth, Austin, and San Antonio. It was mostly cloudy at El Paso and Midland. And again, at San Angelo, skies were mostly cloudy. The temperature was 80 degrees. Wind was out at 6 miles an hour. And now, here is the National Weather Service forecast for the city of San Angelo and surrounding area tonight, partly cloudy. A slight chance of showers and thunderstorms until midnight. Lows in the lower 70s. South winds 5 to 10 miles an hour. Chance of rain 20%. Monday, sunny. Highs in the lower 90s. South winds 5 to 10 miles an hour. Monday night, clear. Lows around 70. South winds 5 to 10 miles an hour. Tuesday, sunny. Highs in the mid-90s. South winds 5 to 10 miles an hour. Tuesday night, clear. Lows in the lower 70s. South winds 5 to 10 miles an hour, becoming southwest after midnight. Wednesday and Wednesday night, clear. Highs in the upper 90s. Lows in the mid-70s. Thursday and Thursday night, mostly clear. Highs in the mid-90s. Lows in the mid-70s. Friday, sunny. Highs in the upper 90s. Friday night through Sunday, mostly clear. Lows in the mid-70s. Highs in the upper 90s. Visit weather.gov/San Angelo, your comprehensive weather information source. Here are the latest West Texas MesoNet observations as of 11:55 p.m. Central Daylight Time. At Fort Chadbourne, 75 degrees. Wind east-southeast at 4 miles an hour. Dew point 71 degrees. 24-hour precipitation 19 hundredths of an inch. At Northwest San Angelo, 78. Wind south-southeast at 5 miles an hour. Dew point 71. San Angelo, 81. Wind south at 4. Dew point 68. At Wall, 75. Wind south-southeast at 4. Dew point 72. 79 at Mertzon. Wind south-southeast at 6. Dew point 69. 79 at Sterling City. Wind southeast at 6. Dew point 70. Curious about rainfall? Here are notable MesoNet rainfall accumulations in the past 24 hours. Guadalupe Mountains Park, 1.36 inches. Seymour, 1.11. Cristal on Juan Northwest, 83 hundredths. Haskell, 65 hundredths. Morton, 56 hundredths. At midnight, at San Angelo, skies were mostly cloudy. The temperature was 77 degrees, the dew point 68, and the relative humidity 73%. The wind was south at 3 miles an hour. The pressure 29.98 inches and steady. At Abilene, skies were clear. 77 degrees, dew point 69, and relative humidity 76%. Wind southeast at 8 miles an hour. Pressure 30.00 inches and rising. At junction, skies were partly cloudy. 76 degrees, dew point 73, and the relative humidity 91%. Wind calm. Pressure 30.01 inches and rising. And now for other locations across west central Texas.
Temperatures were between 76 and 79 degrees. It was partly cloudy at Brownwood and San Saba. At Sonora, it was cloudy. Elsewhere across the Lone Star State, it was clear, with a temperature of 79 at Amarillo, 75 at Wichita Falls, 86 at Dallas-Fort Worth, 84 at Houston, and 82 at Brownsville. It was partly cloudy, with a temperature of 77 at Lubbock, 81 at Midland, 78 at Austin, and 81 at San Antonio. At El Paso, it was mostly cloudy, with a temperature of 78. And again, at San Angelo, skies were mostly cloudy. The temperature was 77 degrees. Wind was out at 3 miles an hour. And now, here is the National Weather Service forecast for the city of San Angelo and surrounding area tonight, partly cloudy. A slight chance of showers and thunderstorms until midnight. Lows in the lower 70s. South winds 5 to 10 miles an hour. Chance of rain 20%. Monday, sunny. Highs in the lower 90s. South winds 5 to 10 miles an hour. Monday night, clear. Lows around 70. South winds 5 to 10 miles an hour. Tuesday, sunny. Highs in the mid-90s. South winds 5 to 10 miles an hour. Tuesday night, clear. Lows in the lower 70s. South winds 5 to 10 miles an hour, becoming southwest after midnight. Wednesday and Wednesday night, clear. Highs in the upper 90s. Lows in the mid-70s. Thursday and Thursday night, mostly clear. Highs in the mid-90s. Lows in the mid-70s. Friday, sunny. Highs in the upper 90s. Friday night through Sunday, mostly clear. Lows in the mid-70s. Highs in the upper 90s. Visit weather.gov/San Angelo, your comprehensive weather information source. At midnight, at San Angelo, skies were mostly cloudy. The temperature was 77 degrees, the dew point 68, and the relative humidity 73%. The wind was out at 3 miles an hour. The pressure 29.98 inches and steady. At Abilene, skies were clear. 77 degrees, dew point 69, and relative humidity 76%. Wind southeast at 8 miles an hour. Pressure 30.00 inches and rising. At Junction, skies were partly cloudy. 76 degrees, dew point 73, and the relative humidity 91%. Wind calm. Pressure 30.01 inches and rising. And now for other locations across west central Texas. Temperatures were between 76 and 79 degrees. It was partly cloudy at Brownwood and San Saba. At Sonora, it was cloudy. Elsewhere across the Lone Star State, it was clear, with a temperature of 79 at Amarillo, 75 at Wichita Falls, 86 at Dallas-Fort Worth, 84 at Houston, and 82 at Brownsville. It was partly cloudy, with a temperature of 77 at Lubbock, 81 at Midland, 78 at Austin, and 81 at San Antonio. At El Paso, it was mostly cloudy, with a temperature of 78. And again, at San Angelo, skies were mostly cloudy. The temperature was 77 degrees. Wind was out at 3 miles an hour. And now, here is the National Weather Service forecast for the city of San Angelo and surrounding area tonight, partly cloudy. A slight chance of showers and thunderstorms until midnight. Lows in the lower 70s. South winds 5 to 10 miles an hour. Chance of rain 20%. Monday, sunny. Highs in the lower 90s. South winds 5 to 10 miles an hour. Monday night, clear. Lows around 70. South winds 5 to 10 miles an hour. Tuesday, sunny. Highs in the mid-90s. South winds 5 to 10 miles an hour. Tuesday night, clear. Lows in the lower 70s. South winds 5 to 10 miles an hour, becoming southwest after midnight. Wednesday and Wednesday night, clear. Highs in the upper 90s. Lows in the mid-70s.
Thursday and Thursday night, mostly clear. Highs in the mid-90s. Lows in the mid-70s. Friday, sunny. Highs in the upper 90s. Friday night through Sunday, mostly clear. Lows in the mid-70s. Highs in the upper 90s. Visit weather.gov/San Angelo, your comprehensive weather information source. At midnight, at San Angelo, skies were mostly cloudy. The temperature was 77 degrees, the dew point 68, and the relative humidity 73%. The wind was out at 3 miles an hour. The pressure 29.98 inches and steady. At Abilene, skies were clear. 77 degrees, dew point 69, and relative humidity 76%. Wind southeast at 8 miles an hour. Pressure 30.00 inches and rising. At Junction, skies were partly cloudy. 76 degrees, dew point 73, and the relative humidity 91%. Wind calm. Pressure 30.01 inches and rising. And now for other locations across west central Texas. Temperatures were between 76 and 79 degrees. It was partly cloudy at Brownwood and San Saba. At Sonora, it was cloudy. Elsewhere across the Lone Star State, it was clear, with a temperature of 79 at Amarillo, 75 at Wichita Falls, 86 at Dallas-Fort Worth, 84 at Houston, and 82 at Brownsville. It was partly cloudy, with a temperature of 77 at Lubbock, 81 at Midland, 78 at Austin, and 81 at San Antonio. At El Paso, it was mostly cloudy, with a temperature of 78. And again, at San Angelo, skies were mostly cloudy. The temperature was 77 degrees. Wind was out at 3 miles an hour. At midnight, at San Angelo, skies were mostly cloudy. The temperature was 77 degrees, the dew point 68, and the relative humidity 73%. The wind was out at 3 miles an hour. The pressure 29.98 inches and steady. At Abilene, skies were clear. 77 degrees, dew point 69, and relative humidity 76%. Wind southeast at 8 miles an hour. Pressure 30.00 inches and rising. At Junction, skies were partly cloudy. 76 degrees, dew point 73, and the relative humidity 91%. Wind calm. Pressure 30.01 inches and rising. And now for other locations across west central Texas. Temperatures were between 76 and 79 degrees. It was clear at Brownwood and San Saba. At Sonora, it was mostly cloudy. Elsewhere across the Lone Star State, it was clear, with a temperature of 79 at Amarillo, 75 at Wichita Falls, 86 at Dallas-Fort Worth, 84 at Houston, and 82 at Brownsville. It was partly cloudy, with a temperature of 77 at Lubbock, 78 at El Paso, 78 at Austin, and 81 at San Antonio. At Midland, it was mostly cloudy, with a temperature of 81. And again, at San Angelo, skies were mostly cloudy. The temperature was 77 degrees. Wind was out at 3 miles an hour. And now, here is the National Weather Service forecast for the city of San Angelo and surrounding area tonight, partly cloudy. A slight chance of showers and thunderstorms until midnight. Lows in the lower 70s. South winds 5 to 10 miles an hour. Chance of rain 20%. Monday, sunny. Highs in the lower 90s. South winds 5 to 10 miles an hour. Monday night, clear. Lows around 70. South winds 5 to 10 miles an hour. Tuesday, sunny. Highs in the mid-90s. South winds 5 to 10 miles an hour. Tuesday night, clear. Lows in the lower 70s. South winds 5 to 10 miles an hour, becoming southwest after midnight. Wednesday and Wednesday night, clear. Highs in the upper 90s. Lows in the mid-70s. Thursday and Thursday night, mostly clear. Highs in the mid-90s. Lows in the mid-70s.
Friday, sunny. Highs in the upper 90s. Friday night through Sunday, mostly clear. Lows in the mid-70s. Highs in the upper 90s. 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The current time is 12:14 a.m. Central Daylight Time. 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The voice of the National Weather Service. Howdy, neighbors. Serving the good people of West Texas and Eastern New Mexico, here are the latest West Texas MesoNet observations as of 12:05 a.m. Central Daylight Time. At Fort Chadburn, 75 degrees. Wind southeast at 4 miles an hour. Dew point 70 degrees. 24-hour precipitation 19 hundredths of an inch. Northwest San Angelo 78. Wind south-southeast at 6 miles an hour. Dew point 71. At San Angelo, 80. Wind south at 3. Dew point 68. Wall 75. Wind south-southeast at 4. Dew point 72. Mertzen 79. Wind south at 5. Dew point 70. At Sterling City, 79. Wind calm. Dew point 70. Here is a collection of notable MesoNet rainfall accumulations in the past 24 hours. Guadalupe Mountains Park, 1.36 inches. Seymour, 1.11. Castalla on Lawn Northwest, 83 hundredths. Haskell, 65 hundredths. Morton, 56 hundredths. At midnight, at San Angelo, skies were mostly cloudy. The temperature was 77 degrees, the dew point 68, and the relative humidity 73%. The wind was south at 3 miles an hour. The pressure 29.98 inches and steady. At Abilene, skies were clear. 77 degrees, dew point 69, and relative humidity 76%. Wind southeast at 8 miles an hour. Pressure 30.00 inches and rising. At Junction, skies were partly cloudy. 76 degrees, dew point 73, and the relative humidity 91%. Wind calm. Pressure 30.01 inches and rising. And now for other locations across west central Texas. Temperatures were between 76 and 79 degrees. It was clear at Brownwood and San Saba. At Sonora, it was mostly cloudy. Elsewhere across the Lone Star State, it was clear, with a temperature of 79 at Amarillo, 75 at Wichita Falls, 86 at Dallas-Fort Worth, 84 at Houston, and 82 at Brownsville. It was partly cloudy, with a temperature of 77 at Lubbock, 78 at El Paso, 78 at Austin, and 81 at San Antonio. At Midland, it was mostly cloudy, with a temperature of 81. And again, at San Angelo, skies were mostly cloudy. The temperature was 77 degrees. Wind was south at 3 miles an hour. And now, here is the National Weather Service forecast for the city of San Angelo and surrounding area tonight, partly cloudy. A slight chance of showers and thunderstorms until midnight. Lows in the lower 70s. South winds 5 to 10 miles an hour. Chance of rain 20%. Monday, sunny. Highs in the lower 90s. South winds 5 to 10 miles an hour. Monday night, clear. Lows around 70. South winds 5 to 10 miles an hour. Tuesday, sunny. Highs in the mid-90s. South winds 5 to 10 miles an hour. Tuesday night, clear. Lows in the lower 70s. South winds 5 to 10 miles an hour, becoming southwest after midnight. Wednesday and Wednesday night, clear. Highs in the upper 90s. Lows in the mid-70s. Thursday and Thursday night, mostly clear. Highs in the mid-90s. Lows in the mid-70s. Friday, sunny. Highs in the upper 90s. Friday night through Sunday, mostly clear. Lows in the mid-70s. Highs in the upper 90s. Visit weather.gov
Slant, San Angelo, your comprehensive weather information source. At midnight, at San Angelo, skies were mostly cloudy. The temperature was 77 degrees, the dew point 68, and the relative humidity 73%. The wind was south at 3 miles an hour. The pressure 29.98 inches and steady. At Abilene, skies were clear. 77 degrees, dew point 69, and relative humidity 76%. Wind southeast at 8 miles an hour. Pressure 30.00 inches and rising. At Junction, skies were partly cloudy. 76 degrees, dew point 73, and the relative humidity 91%. Wind calm. Pressure 30.01 inches and rising. And now for other locations across west central Texas. Temperatures were between 76 and 79 degrees. It was clear at Brownwood and San Saba. At Sonora, it was mostly cloudy. Elsewhere across the Lone Star State, it was clear, with a temperature of 79 at Amarillo, 75 at Wichita Falls, 86 at Dallas-Fort Worth, 84 at Houston, and 82 at Brownsville. It was partly cloudy, with a temperature of 77 at Lubbock, 78 at El Paso, 78 at Austin, and 81 at San Antonio. At Midland, it was mostly cloudy, with a temperature of 81. And again, at San Angelo, skies were mostly cloudy. The temperature was 77 degrees. Wind was south at 3 miles an hour. And now, here is the National Weather Service forecast for the city of San Angelo and surrounding area tonight, partly cloudy. A slight chance of showers and thunderstorms until midnight. Lows in the lower 70s. South winds 5 to 10 miles an hour. Chance of rain 20%. Monday, sunny. Highs in the lower 90s. South winds 5 to 10 miles an hour. Monday night, clear. Lows around 70. South winds 5 to 10 miles an hour. Tuesday, sunny. Highs in the mid-90s. South winds 5 to 10 miles an hour. Tuesday night, clear. Lows in the lower 70s. South winds 5 to 10 miles an hour, becoming southwest after midnight. Wednesday and Wednesday night, clear. Highs in the upper 90s. Lows in the mid-70s. Thursday and Thursday night, mostly clear. Highs in the mid-90s. Lows in the mid-70s. Friday, sunny. Highs in the upper 90s. Friday night through Sunday, mostly clear. Lows in the mid-70s. Highs in the upper 90s. Visit weather.gov/San Angelo, your comprehensive weather information source. The 12:15 a.m. Central Daylight Time West Texas MesoNet Observations. 75 degrees at Fort Chadbourne. Wind southeast at 4 miles an hour. Dew point 71 degrees. 24-hour precipitation 19 hundredths of an inch. Northwest San Angelo 78. Wind south-southeast at 5 miles an hour. Dew point 71. At San Angelo, 80. Wind south at 4. Dew point 68. Wall 75. Wind south at 4. Dew point 72. 78 at Mertzon. Wind south at 5. Dew point 70. Sterling City 78. Wind calm. Dew point 71. Wondering about rainfall? Here are notable MesoNet rainfall accumulations in the past 24 hours. Guadalupe Mountains Park, 1.36 inches. Seymour, 1.11. Castellon Northwest, 83 hundredths. Haskell, 65 hundredths. Morton, 56 hundredths. At midnight, at San Angelo, skies were mostly cloudy. The temperature was 77 degrees, the dew point 68, and the relative humidity 73%. The wind was south at 3 miles an hour. The pressure 29.98 inches and steady. At Abilene, skies were clear. 77 degrees, dew point 69, and relative humidity 76%.
Wind southeast at 8 miles an hour. Pressure 30.00 inches and rising. At Junction, skies were partly cloudy. 76 degrees, dew point 73, and the relative humidity 91%. Wind calm. Pressure 30.01 inches and rising. And now for other locations across west central Texas. Temperatures were between 76 and 79 degrees. It was clear at Brownwood and San Saba. At Sonora, it was mostly cloudy. Elsewhere across the Lone Star State, it was clear, with a temperature of 79 at Amarillo, 75 at Wichita Falls, 86 at Dallas-Fort Worth, 84 at Houston, and 82 at Brownsville. It was partly cloudy, with a temperature of 77 at Lubbock, 78 at El Paso, 78 at Austin, and 81 at San Antonio. At Midland, it was mostly cloudy, with a temperature of 81. And again, at San Angelo, skies were mostly cloudy. The temperature was 77 degrees. Wind was south at 3 miles an hour. And now, here is the National Weather Service forecast for the city of San Angelo and surrounding area tonight, partly cloudy. A slight chance of showers and thunderstorms until midnight. Lows in the lower 70s. South winds 5 to 10 miles an hour. Chance of rain 20%. Monday, sunny. Highs in the lower 90s. South winds 5 to 10 miles an hour. Monday night, clear. Lows around 70. South winds 5 to 10 miles an hour. Tuesday, sunny. Highs in the mid-90s. South winds 5 to 10 miles an hour. Tuesday night, clear. Lows in the lower 70s. South winds 5 to 10 miles an hour, becoming southwest after midnight. Wednesday and Wednesday night, clear. Highs in the upper 90s. Lows in the mid-70s. Thursday and Thursday night, mostly clear. Highs in the mid-90s. Lows in the mid-70s. Friday, sunny. Highs in the upper 90s. Friday night through Sunday, mostly clear. Lows in the mid-70s. Highs in the upper 90s. Visit weather.gov/San Angelo, your comprehensive weather information source. At midnight, at San Angelo, skies were mostly cloudy. The temperature was 77 degrees, the dew point 68, and the relative humidity 73%. The wind was south at 3 miles an hour. The pressure 29.98 inches and steady. At Abilene, skies were clear. 77 degrees, dew point 69, and relative humidity 76%. Wind southeast at 8 miles an hour. Pressure 30.00 inches and rising. At Junction, skies were partly cloudy. 76 degrees, dew point 73, and the relative humidity 91%. Wind calm. Pressure 30.01 inches and rising. And now for other locations across west central Texas. Temperatures were between 76 and 79 degrees. It was clear at Brownwood and San Saba. At Sonora, it was mostly cloudy. Elsewhere across the Lone Star State, it was clear, with a temperature of 79 at Amarillo, 75 at Wichita Falls, 86 at Dallas-Fort Worth, 84 at Houston, and 82 at Brownsville. It was partly cloudy, with a temperature of 77 at Lubbock, 78 at El Paso, 78 at Austin, and 81 at San Antonio. At Midland, it was mostly cloudy, with a temperature of 81. And again, at San Angelo, skies were mostly cloudy. The temperature was 77 degrees. Wind was south at 3 miles an hour. And now, here is the National Weather Service forecast for the city of San Angelo and surrounding area tonight, partly cloudy. A slight chance of showers and thunderstorms until midnight. Lows in the lower 70s. South winds 5 to 10 miles an hour. Chance of rain 20%. Monday, sunny. Highs in the lower 90s. South winds 5 to 10 miles an hour. Monday night, clear. Lows around 70. South winds 5 to 10 miles an hour.
Tuesday, sunny. Highs in the mid-90s. South winds 5 to 10 miles an hour. Tuesday night, clear. Lows in the lower 70s. South winds 5 to 10 miles an hour, becoming southwest after midnight. Wednesday and Wednesday night, clear. Highs in the upper 90s. Lows in the mid-70s. Thursday and Thursday night, mostly clear. Highs in the mid-90s. Lows in the mid-70s. Friday, sunny. Highs in the upper 90s. Friday night through Sunday, mostly clear. Lows in the mid-70s. Highs in the upper 90s. Visit weather.gov/San Angelo, your comprehensive weather information source. At midnight, at San Angelo, skies were mostly cloudy. The temperature was 77 degrees, the dew point 68, and the relative humidity 73%. The wind was south at 3 miles an hour. The pressure 29.98 inches and steady. At Abilene, skies were clear. 77 degrees, dew point 69, and relative humidity 76%. Wind southeast at 8 miles an hour. Pressure 30.00 inches and rising. At Junction, skies were partly cloudy. 76 degrees, dew point 73, and the relative humidity 91%. Wind calm. Pressure 30.01 inches and rising. And now for other locations across west central Texas. Temperatures were between 76 and 79 degrees. It was clear at Brownwood and San Saba. At Sonora, it was mostly cloudy. Elsewhere across the Lone Star State, it was clear, with a temperature of 79 at Amarillo, 75 at Wichita Falls, 86 at Dallas-Fort Worth, 84 at Houston, and 82 at Brownsville. It was partly cloudy, with a temperature of 77 at Lubbock, 78 at El Paso, 78 at Austin, and 81 at San Antonio. At Midland, it was mostly cloudy, with a temperature of 81. And again, at San Angelo, skies were mostly cloudy. The temperature was 77 degrees. Wind was south at 3 miles an hour. And now, here is the National Weather Service forecast for the city of San Angelo and surrounding area tonight, partly cloudy. A slight chance of showers and thunderstorms until midnight. Lows in the lower 70s. South winds 5 to 10 miles an hour. Chance of rain 20%. Monday, sunny. Highs in the lower 90s. South winds 5 to 10 miles an hour. Monday night, clear. Lows around 70. South winds 5 to 10 miles an hour. Tuesday, sunny. Highs in the mid-90s. South winds 5 to 10 miles an hour. Tuesday night, clear. Lows in the lower 70s. South winds 5 to 10 miles an hour, becoming southwest after midnight. Wednesday and Wednesday night, clear. Highs in the upper 90s. Lows in the mid-70s. Thursday and Thursday night, mostly clear. Highs in the mid-90s. Lows in the mid-70s. Friday, sunny. Highs in the upper 90s. Friday night through Sunday, mostly clear. Lows in the mid-70s. Highs in the upper 90s. Visit weather.gov/San Angelo, your comprehensive weather information source. From the Big Bend, the Panhandle, and Western Mountains to the Hill Country, here are the 12:25 a.m. Central Daylight Time West Texas MesoNet observations. At Fort Chadburn, 74 degrees. Wind east-southeast at 3 miles an hour. Dew point 70 degrees. 24-hour precipitation 19 hundredths of an inch. 78 at Northwest San Angelo. Wind south-southeast at 4 miles an hour. Dew point 71. 80 at San Angelo. Wind south-southeast at 3. Dew point 68. At Wall, 75. Wind south-southeast at 4. Dew point 72. Mertzen, 78. Wind south-southeast at 5. Dew point 70. At Sterling City, 76. Wind southeast at 3.
dew point 71. Wondering about rainfall? Here are notable mesonet rainfall accumulation.

cautious and steady. At Abilene, skies were clear. 77 degrees, dew point 69, and relative humidity 76%. Wind southeast at 8 miles an hour. Pressure 30.00 inches and rising. At Junction, skies were partly cloudy. 76 degrees, dew point 73, and the relative humidity 91%. Wind calm. Pressure 30.01 inches and rising. And now for other locations across west central Texas. Temperatures were between 76 and 79 degrees. It was clear at Brownwood and San Saba. At Sonora, it was mostly cloudy. Elsewhere across the Lone Star State, it was clear, with a temperature of 79 at Amarillo, 75 at Wichita Falls, 86 at Dallas-Fort Worth, 84 at Houston, and 82 at Brownsville. It was partly cloudy, with a temperature of 77 at Lubbock, 78 at El Paso, 78 at Austin, and 81 at San Antonio. At Midland, it was mostly cloudy, with a temperature of 81. And again, at San Angelo, skies were mostly cloudy. The temperature was 77 degrees. Wind was south at 3 miles an hour. And now, here is the National Weather Service forecast for the city of San Angelo and surrounding area tonight, partly cloudy. A slight chance of showers and thunderstorms until midnight. Lows in the lower 70s. South winds 5 to 10 miles an hour. Chance of rain 20%. Monday, sunny. Highs in the lower 90s. South winds 5 to 10 miles an hour. Monday night, clear. Lows around 70. South winds 5 to 10 miles an hour. Tuesday, sunny. Highs in the mid-90s. South winds 5 to 10 miles an hour. Tuesday night, clear. Lows in the lower 70s. South winds 5 to 10 miles an hour, becoming southwest after midnight. Wednesday and Wednesday night, clear. Highs in the upper 90s. Lows in the mid-70s. Thursday and Thursday night, mostly clear. Highs in the mid-90s. Lows in the mid-70s. Friday, sunny. Highs in the upper 90s. Friday night through Sunday, mostly clear. Lows in the mid-70s. Highs in the upper 90s. Visit weather.gov/San Angelo, your comprehensive weather information source. At midnight, at San Angelo, skies were mostly cloudy. The temperature was 77 degrees, the dew point 68, and the relative humidity 73%. The wind was south at 3 miles an hour. The pressure 29.98 inches and steady. At Abilene, skies were clear. 77 degrees, dew point 69, and relative humidity 76%. Wind southeast at 8 miles an hour. Pressure 30.00 inches and rising. At Junction, skies were partly cloudy. 76 degrees, dew point 73, and the relative humidity 91%. Wind calm. Pressure 30.01 inches and rising. And now for other locations across west central Texas. Temperatures were between 76 and 79 degrees. It was clear at Brownwood and San Saba. At Sonora, it was mostly cloudy. Elsewhere across the Lone Star State, it was clear, with a temperature of 79 at Amarillo, 75 at Wichita Falls, 86 at Dallas-Fort Worth, 84 at Houston, and 82 at Brownsville. It was partly cloudy, with a temperature of 77 at Lubbock, 78 at El Paso, 78 at Austin, and 81 at San Antonio. At Midland, it was mostly cloudy, with a temperature of 81. And again, at San Angelo, skies were mostly cloudy. The temperature was 77 degrees. Wind was south at 3 miles an hour. And now, here is the National Weather Service forecast for the city of San Angelo and surrounding area tonight, partly cloudy. A slight chance of showers and thunderstorms until midnight. Lows in the lower 70s. South winds 5 to 10 miles an hour. Chance of rain 20%. Monday, sunny. Highs in the lower 90s.

south winds 5 to 10 miles an hour. Monday night, clear. Lows around 70. South winds 5 to 10 miles an hour. Tuesday, sunny. Highs in the mid-90s. South winds 5 to 10 miles an hour. Tuesday night, clear. Lows in the lower 70s. South winds 5 to 10 miles an hour, becoming southwest after midnight. Wednesday and Wednesday night, clear. Highs in the upper 90s. Lows in the mid-70s. Thursday and Thursday night, mostly clear. Highs in the mid-90s. Lows in the mid-70s. Friday, sunny. Highs in the upper 90s. Friday night through Sunday, mostly clear. Lows in the mid-70s. Highs in the upper 90s. Visit weather.gov/San Angelo, your comprehensive weather information source. At midnight, at San Angelo, skies were mostly cloudy. The temperature was 77 degrees, the dew point 68, and the relative humidity 73%. The wind was south at 3 miles an hour. The pressure 29.98 inches and steady. At Abilene, skies were clear. 77 degrees, dew point 69, and relative humidity 76%. Wind southeast at 8 miles an hour. Pressure 30.00 inches and rising. At Junction, skies were partly cloudy. 76 degrees, dew point 73, and the relative humidity 91%. Wind calm. Pressure 30.01 inches and rising. And now for other locations across west central Texas. Temperatures were between 76 and 79 degrees. It was clear at Brownwood and San Saba. At Sonora, it was mostly cloudy. Elsewhere across the Lone Star State, it was clear, with a temperature of 79 at Amarillo, 75 at Wichita Falls, 86 at Dallas-Fort Worth, 84 at Houston, and 82 at Brownsville. It was partly cloudy, with a temperature of 77 at Lubbock, 78 at El Paso, 78 at Austin, and 81 at San Antonio. At Midland, it was mostly cloudy, with a temperature of 81. And again, at San Angelo, skies were mostly cloudy. The temperature was 77 degrees. Wind was south at 3 miles an hour. And now, here is the National Weather Service forecast for the city of San Angelo and surrounding area tonight, partly cloudy. A slight chance of showers and thunderstorms until midnight. Lows in the lower 70s. South winds 5 to 10 miles an hour. Chance of rain 20%. Monday, sunny. Highs in the lower 90s. South winds 5 to 10 miles an hour. Monday night, clear. Lows around 70. South winds 5 to 10 miles an hour. Tuesday, sunny. Highs in the mid-90s. South winds 5 to 10 miles an hour. Tuesday night, clear. Lows in the lower 70s. South winds 5 to 10 miles an hour, becoming southwest after midnight. Wednesday and Wednesday night, clear. Highs in the upper 90s. Lows in the mid-70s. Thursday and Thursday night, mostly clear. Highs in the mid-90s. Lows in the mid-70s. Friday, sunny. Highs in the upper 90s. Friday night through Sunday, mostly clear. Lows in the mid-70s. Highs in the upper 90s. Visit weather.gov/San Angelo, your comprehensive weather information source. The 12:35 a.m. Central Daylight Time West Texas MesoNet Observations. Fort Chadburn, 74 degrees. Wind east-southeast at 4 miles an hour. Dew point 69 degrees. 24-hour precipitation 19 hundredths of an inch. Northwest San Angelo 78. Wind southeast at 3 miles an hour. Dew point 71. 80 at San Angelo. Wind south-southeast at 3. Dew point 68. Wall 75. Wind southeast at 4. Dew point 73. Mertzen 78. Wind south-southwest at 5. Dew point 70. Sterling City 78.
Wind south-southeast at 6. Dew point 70. Here is a collection of notable mesonet rainfall accumulations in the past 24 hours. Guadalupe Mountains Park, 1.36 inches. Seymour, 1.11. Castal on Lawn Northwest, 83 hundredths. Haskell, 65 hundredths. Morton, 56 hundredths. The current time is 12:44 a.m. Central Daylight Time. 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The voice of the National Weather Service. At midnight, at San Angelo, skies were mostly cloudy. The temperature was 77 degrees, the dew point 68, and the relative humidity 73%. The wind was south at 3 miles an hour. The pressure 29.98 inches and steady. At Abilene, skies were clear. 77 degrees, dew point 69, and relative humidity 76%. Wind southeast at 8 miles an hour. Pressure 30.00 inches and rising. At Junction, skies were partly cloudy. 76 degrees, dew point 73, and the relative humidity 91%. Wind calm. Pressure 30.01 inches and rising. And now for other locations across west central Texas. Temperatures were between 76 and 79 degrees. It was clear at Brownwood and San Saba. At Sonora, it was mostly cloudy. Elsewhere across the Lone Star State, it was clear, with a temperature of 79 at Amarillo, 75 at Wichita Falls, 86 at Dallas-Fort Worth, 84 at Houston, and 82 at Brownsville. It was partly cloudy, with a temperature of 77 at Lubbock, 78 at El Paso, 78 at Austin, and 81 at San Antonio. At Midland, it was mostly cloudy, with a temperature of 81. And again, at San Angelo, skies were mostly cloudy. The temperature was 77 degrees. Wind was south at 3 miles an hour. And now, here is the National Weather Service forecast for the city of San Angelo and surrounding area tonight, partly cloudy. A slight chance of showers and thunderstorms until midnight. Lows in the lower 70s. South winds 5 to 10 miles an hour. Chance of rain 20%. Monday, sunny. Highs in the lower 90s. South winds 5 to 10 miles an hour. Monday night, clear. Lows around 70. South winds 5 to 10 miles an hour. Tuesday, sunny. Highs in the mid-90s. South winds 5 to 10 miles an hour. Tuesday night, clear. Lows in the lower 70s. South winds 5 to 10 miles an hour, becoming southwest after midnight. Wednesday and Wednesday night, clear. Highs in the upper 90s. Lows in the mid-70s. Thursday and Thursday night, mostly clear. Highs in the mid-90s. Lows in the mid-70s. Friday, sunny. Highs in the upper 90s. Friday night through Sunday, mostly clear. Lows in the mid-70s. Highs in the upper 90s. Visit weather.gov/San Angelo, your comprehensive weather information source. At midnight, at San Angelo, skies were mostly cloudy. The temperature was 77 degrees, the dew point 68, and the relative humidity 73%. The wind was south at 3 miles an hour. The pressure 29.98 inches and steady. At Abilene, skies were clear. 77 degrees, dew point 69, and relative humidity 76%. Wind southeast at 8 miles an hour. Pressure 30.00 inches and rising. At Junction, skies were partly cloudy. 76 degrees, dew point 73, and the relative humidity 91%. Wind calm. Pressure 30.01 inches and rising. And now for other locations across west central Texas. Temperatures were between 76 and 79 degrees. It was clear at Brownwood and San Saba. At Sonora, it was mostly cloudy. Elsewhere across the Lone Star State,
It was clear, with a temperature of 79 at Amarillo, 75 at Wichita Falls, 86 at Dallas-Fort Worth, 84 at Houston, and 82 at Brownsville. It was partly cloudy, with a temperature of 77 at Lubbock, 78 at El Paso, 78 at Austin, and 81 at San Antonio. At Midland, it was mostly cloudy, with a temperature of 81. And again, at San Angelo, skies were mostly cloudy. The temperature was 77 degrees. Wind was out at 3 miles an hour. And now, here is the National Weather Service forecast for the city of San Angelo and surrounding area tonight, partly cloudy. A slight chance of showers and thunderstorms until midnight. Lows in the lower 70s. South winds 5 to 10 miles an hour. Chance of rain 20%. Monday, sunny. Highs in the lower 90s. South winds 5 to 10 miles an hour. Monday night, clear. Lows around 70. South winds 5 to 10 miles an hour. Tuesday, sunny. Highs in the mid-90s. South winds 5 to 10 miles an hour. Tuesday night, clear. Lows in the lower 70s. South winds 5 to 10 miles an hour, becoming southwest after midnight. Wednesday and Wednesday night, clear. Highs in the upper 90s. Lows in the mid-70s. Thursday and Thursday night, mostly clear. Highs in the mid-90s. Lows in the mid-70s. Friday, sunny. Highs in the upper 90s. Friday night through Sunday, mostly clear. Lows in the mid-70s. Highs in the upper 90s. Visit weather.gov/San Angelo, your comprehensive weather information source. From the Big Bend, the Panhandle and Western Mountains to the Hill Country, here are the 12:45 a.m. Central Daylight Time West Texas MesoNet observations. Fort Chadburn, 74 degrees. Wind east-southeast at 4 miles an hour. Dew point 70 degrees. 24-hour precipitation 19 hundredths of an inch. At northwest San Angelo, 78. Wind east-southeast at 3 miles an hour. Dew point 70. San Angelo, 80. Wind calm. Dew point 68. Wall, 75. Wind east-southeast at 7. Dew point 72. 78 at Mertzon. Wind south-southwest at 4. Dew point 70. 78 at Sterling City. Wind south at 5. Dew point 70. Curious about rainfall? Here are notable MesoNet rainfall accumulations in the past 24 hours. Guadalupe Mountains Park, 1.36 inches. Seymour, 1.11. Castellon-Juan Northwest, 83 hundredths. Haskell, 65 hundredths. Morton, 56 hundredths. From the Big Bend, the Panhandle and Western Mountains to the Hill Country, here are the 12:45 a.m. Central Daylight Time West Texas MesoNet observations. Fort Chadburn, 74 degrees. Wind east-southeast at 4 miles an hour. Dew point 70 degrees. 24-hour precipitation 19 hundredths of an inch. At northwest San Angelo, 78. Wind east-southeast at 3 miles an hour. Dew point 70. San Angelo, 80. Wind calm. Dew point 68. Wall, 75. Wind east-southeast at 7. Dew point 72. 78 at Mertzon. Wind south-southwest at 4. Dew point 70. 78 at Sterling City. Wind south at 5. Dew point 70. Curious about rainfall? Here are notable MesoNet rainfall accumulations in the past 24 hours. Guadalupe Mountains Park, 1.36 inches. Seymour, 1.11. Castellon-Juan Northwest, 83 hundredths. Haskell, 65 hundredths. Morton, 56 hundredths. At midnight, at San Angelo, skies were mostly cloudy. The temperature was 77 degrees, the dew point 68, and the relative humidity 73%. The wind was south at 3 miles an hour.
The pressure 29.98 inches and steady. At Abilene, skies were clear. 77 degrees, dew point 69, and relative humidity 76%. Wind southeast at 8 miles an hour. Pressure 30.00 inches and rising. At Junction, skies were partly cloudy. 76 degrees, dew point 73, and a relative humidity 91%. Wind calm. Pressure 30.01 inches and rising. And now for other locations across west central Texas. Temperatures were between 76 and 79 degrees. It was clear at Brownwood and San Saba. At Sonora, it was mostly cloudy. Elsewhere across the Lone Star State, it was clear, with a temperature of 79 at Amarillo, 75 at Wichita Falls, 86 at Dallas-Fort Worth, 84 at Houston, and 82 at Brownsville. It was partly cloudy, with a temperature of 77 at Lubbock, 78 at El Paso, 78 at Austin, and 81 at San Antonio. At Midland, it was mostly cloudy, with a temperature of 81. And again, at San Angelo, skies were mostly cloudy. The temperature was 77 degrees. Wind was out at 3 miles an hour. And now, here is the National Weather Service forecast for the city of San Angelo and surrounding area tonight, partly cloudy. A slight chance of showers and thunderstorms until midnight. Lows in the lower 70s. South winds 5 to 10 miles an hour. Chance of rain 20%. Monday, sunny. Highs in the lower 90s. South winds 5 to 10 miles an hour. Monday night, clear. Lows around 70. South winds 5 to 10 miles an hour. Tuesday, sunny. Highs in the mid-90s. South winds 5 to 10 miles an hour. Tuesday night, clear. Lows in the lower 70s. South winds 5 to 10 miles an hour, becoming southwest after midnight. Wednesday and Wednesday night, clear. Highs in the upper 90s. Lows in the mid-70s. Thursday and Thursday night, mostly clear. Highs in the mid-90s. Lows in the mid-70s. Friday, sunny. Highs in the upper 90s. Friday night through Sunday, mostly clear. Lows in the mid-70s. Highs in the upper 90s. Visit weather.gov/San Angelo, your comprehensive weather information source. At midnight, at San Angelo, skies were mostly cloudy. The temperature was 77 degrees, the dew point 68, and the relative humidity 73%. The wind was out at 3 miles an hour. The pressure 29.98 inches and steady. At Abilene, skies were clear. 77 degrees, dew point 69, and relative humidity 76%. Wind southeast at 8 miles an hour. Pressure 30.00 inches and rising. At Junction, skies were partly cloudy. 76 degrees, dew point 73, and the relative humidity 91%. Wind calm. Pressure 30.01 inches and rising. And now for other locations across west central Texas. Temperatures were between 76 and 79 degrees. It was clear at Brownwood and San Saba. At Sonora, it was mostly cloudy. Elsewhere across the Lone Star State, it was clear, with a temperature of 79 at Amarillo, 75 at Wichita Falls, 86 at Dallas-Fort Worth, 84 at Houston, and 82 at Brownsville. It was partly cloudy, with a temperature of 77 at Lubbock, 78 at El Paso, 78 at Austin, and 81 at San Antonio. At Midland, it was mostly cloudy, with a temperature of 81. And again, at San Angelo, skies were mostly cloudy. The temperature was 77 degrees. Wind was out at 3 miles an hour. And now, here is the National Weather Service forecast for the city of San Angelo and surrounding area tonight, partly cloudy. A slight chance of showers and thunderstorms until midnight. Lows in the lower 70s. South winds 5 to 10 miles an hour. Chance of rain 20%. Monday, sunny.
Highs in the lower 90s. South winds 5 to 10 miles an hour. Monday night, clear. Lows around 70. South winds 5 to 10 miles an hour. Tuesday, sunny. Highs in the mid-90s. South winds 5 to 10 miles an hour. Tuesday night, clear. Lows in the lower 70s. South winds 5 to 10 miles an hour, becoming southwest after midnight. Wednesday and Wednesday night, clear. Highs in the upper 90s. Lows in the mid-70s. Thursday and Thursday night, mostly clear. Highs in the mid-90s. Lows in the mid-70s. Friday, sunny. Highs in the upper 90s. Friday night through Sunday, mostly clear. Lows in the mid-70s. Highs in the upper 90s. 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At 1 a.m., at San Angelo, skies were mostly cloudy. The temperature was 76 degrees, the dew point 69, and the relative humidity 79%. The wind was calm. The pressure 29.99 inches and rising. At Abilene, skies were clear. 78 degrees, dew point 69, and relative humidity 73%. Wind south at 7 miles an hour. Pressure 30.00 inches and steady. At Junction, skies were partly cloudy. 79 degrees, dew point 71, and the relative humidity 76%. Wind southeast at 7 miles an hour. Pressure 30.01 inches and steady. And now for other locations across west central Texas. Temperatures were between 74 and 79 degrees. At Brownwood, it was clear. At San Saba, it was partly cloudy. At Sonora, it was mostly cloudy. Elsewhere across the Lone Star State, it was clear, with a temperature of 75 at Wichita Falls, 86 at Dallas-Fort Worth, 82 at Houston, and 82 at Brownsville. It was partly cloudy, with a temperature of 76 at Lubbock, 80 at Midland, and 76 at Austin. It was mostly cloudy, with a temperature of 77 at El Paso, and 80 at San Antonio. At Amarillo, it was cloudy, with a temperature of 78. And again, at San Angelo, skies were mostly cloudy. The temperature was 76 degrees. Wind was calm. And now, here is the National Weather Service forecast for the city of San Angelo and surrounding area tonight, partly cloudy. A slight chance of showers and thunderstorms until midnight. Lows in the lower 70s. South winds 5 to 10 miles an hour. Chance of rain 20%. Monday, sunny. Highs in the lower 90s. South winds 5 to 10 miles an hour. Monday night, clear. Lows around 70. South winds 5 to 10 miles an hour. Tuesday, sunny. Highs in the mid-90s. South winds 5 to 10 miles an hour. Tuesday night, clear. Lows in the lower 70s. South winds 5 to 10 miles an hour, becoming southwest after midnight. Wednesday and Wednesday night, clear. Highs in the upper 90s. Lows in the mid-70s. Thursday and Thursday night, mostly clear. Highs in the mid-90s. Lows in the mid-70s. Friday, sunny. Highs in the upper 90s. Friday night through Sunday, mostly clear. Lows in the mid-70s. Highs in the upper 90s. Visit weather.gov/San Angelo, your comprehensive weather information source. Serving the good people of West Texas and Eastern New Mexico, here are the latest West Texas MesoNet observations as of 12:55 a.m. Central Daylight Time. Fort Chadburn, 74 degrees. Wind east at 4 miles an hour. Dew point 70 degrees. 24-hour precipitation 19/100 of an inch. Northwest San Angelo, 78. Wind calm. Dew point 70. 79 at San Angelo. Wind calm. Dew point 68. 75 at Wall. Wind south-southeast at 7. Dew point 72.
77 at Mertzen. Wind south-southwest at 4. Dew point 70. At Sterling City, 78. Wind south at 5. Dew point 70. Here is a collection of notable mesonet rainfall accumulations in the past 24 hours. Guadalupe Mountains Park, 1.36 inches. Seymour, 1.11. Castal on Lawn Northwest, 83 hundredths. Haskell, 65 hundredths. Morton, 56 hundredths. At 1 a.m., at San Angelo, skies were mostly cloudy. The temperature was 76 degrees, the dew point 69, and the relative humidity 79%. The wind was calm. The pressure 29.99 inches and rising. At Abilene, skies were clear. 78 degrees, dew point 69, and relative humidity 73%. Wind south at 7 miles an hour. Pressure 30.00 inches and steady. At Junction, skies were partly cloudy. 79 degrees, dew point 71, and the relative humidity 76%. Wind southeast at 7 miles an hour. Pressure 30.01 inches and steady. And now for other locations across west central Texas. Temperatures were between 74 and 79 degrees. At Brownwood, it was clear. At San Saba, it was partly cloudy. At Sonora, it was mostly cloudy. Elsewhere across the Lone Star State, it was clear, with a temperature of 75 at Wichita Falls, 86 at Dallas-Fort Worth, 82 at Houston, and 82 at Brownsville. It was partly cloudy, with a temperature of 76 at Lubbock, 80 at Midland, and 76 at Austin. It was mostly cloudy, with a temperature of 77 at El Paso, and 80 at San Antonio. At Amarillo, it was cloudy, with a temperature of 78. And again, at San Angelo, skies were mostly cloudy. The temperature was 76 degrees. Wind was calm. At 1 a.m., at San Angelo, skies were mostly cloudy. The temperature was 76 degrees, the dew point 69, and the relative humidity 79%. The wind was calm. The pressure 29.99 inches and rising. At Abilene, skies were clear. 78 degrees, dew point 69, and relative humidity 73%. Wind south at 7 miles an hour. Pressure 30.00 inches and steady. At Junction, skies were partly cloudy. 79 degrees, dew point 71, and the relative humidity 76%. Wind southeast at 7 miles an hour. Pressure 30.01 inches and steady. And now for other locations across west central Texas. Temperatures were between 74 and 80 degrees. At Brownwood, it was clear. At San Saba, it was partly cloudy. At Sonora, it was mostly cloudy. Elsewhere across the Lone Star State, it was clear, with a temperature of 75 at Wichita Falls, 86 at Dallas-Fort Worth, 82 at Houston, and 82 at Brownsville. It was partly cloudy, with a temperature of 76 at Lubbock, 80 at Midland, and 76 at Austin. It was mostly cloudy, with a temperature of 77 at El Paso, and 80 at San Antonio. At Amarillo, it was cloudy, with a temperature of 78. And again, at San Angelo, skies were mostly cloudy. The temperature was 76 degrees. Wind was calm. And now, here is the National Weather Service forecast for the city of San Angelo and surrounding area tonight, partly cloudy. A slight chance of showers and thunderstorms until midnight. Lows in the lower 70s. South winds 5 to 10 miles an hour. Chance of rain 20%. Monday, sunny. Highs in the lower 90s. South winds 5 to 10 miles an hour. Monday night, clear. Lows around 70. South winds 5 to 10 miles an hour. Tuesday, sunny. Highs in the mid-90s. South winds 5 to 10 miles an hour. Tuesday night, clear. Lows in the lower 70s.
south winds 5 to 10 miles an hour, becoming southwest after midnight. Wednesday and Wednesday night, clear. Highs in the upper 90s. Lows in the mid-70s. Thursday and Thursday night, mostly clear. Highs in the mid-90s. Lows in the mid-70s. Friday, sunny. Highs in the upper 90s. Friday night through Sunday, mostly clear. Lows in the mid-70s. Highs in the upper 90s. Visit weather.gov/San Angelo, your comprehensive weather information source. At 1 a.m., at San Angelo, skies were mostly cloudy. The temperature was 76 degrees, the dew point 69, and the relative humidity 79%. The wind was calm. The pressure 29.99 inches and rising. At Abilene, skies were clear. 78 degrees, dew point 69, and relative humidity 73%. Wind south at 7 miles an hour. Pressure 30.00 inches and steady. At Junction, skies were partly cloudy. 79 degrees, dew point 71, and the relative humidity 76%. Wind southeast at 7 miles an hour. Pressure 30.01 inches and steady. And now for other locations across west central Texas. Temperatures were between 74 and 80 degrees. At Brownwood, it was clear. At San Saba, it was partly cloudy. At Sonora, it was mostly cloudy. Elsewhere across the Lone Star State, it was clear, with a temperature of 75 at Wichita Falls, 86 at Dallas-Fort Worth, 82 at Houston, and 82 at Brownsville. It was partly cloudy, with a temperature of 76 at Lubbock, 80 at Midland, and 76 at Austin. It was mostly cloudy, with a temperature of 77 at El Paso, and 80 at San Antonio. At Amarillo, it was cloudy, with a temperature of 78. And again, at San Angelo, skies were mostly cloudy. The temperature was 76 degrees. Wind was calm. Howdy neighbors. From the Big Bend, the Panhandle and Western Mountains to the Hill Country, here are the 1:05 a.m. Central Daylight Time West Texas MesoNet observations. At Fort Chadbourne, 74 degrees. Wind east at 4 miles an hour. Dew point 69 degrees. 24-hour precipitation 19 hundredths of an inch. At Northwest San Angelo, 78. Wind east-southeast at 3 miles an hour. Dew point 70. 79 at San Angelo. Wind calm. Dew point 68. 75 at Wall. Wind southeast at 5. Dew point 72. 77 at Mertzon. Wind south-southwest at 5. Dew point 70. Sterling City 77. Wind south-southeast at 6. Dew point 70. Here is a collection of notable MesoNet rainfall accumulations in the past 24 hours. Guadalupe Mountains Park, 1.36 inches. Seymour, 1.11. Cristal on Lawn Northwest, 83 hundredths. Haskell, 65 hundredths. Morton, 56 hundredths. At 1 a.m., at San Angelo, skies were mostly cloudy. The temperature was 76 degrees, the dew point 69, and the relative humidity 79%. The wind was calm. The pressure 29.99 inches and rising. At Abilene, skies were clear. 78 degrees, dew point 69, and relative humidity 73%. Wind south at 7 miles an hour. Pressure 30.00 inches and steady. At Junction, skies were mostly cloudy. 79 degrees, dew point 71, and the relative humidity 76%. Wind southeast at 7 miles an hour. Pressure 30.01 inches and steady. And now for other locations across west central Texas. Temperatures were between 74 and 80 degrees. It was clear at Brownwood and San Saba. At Sonora, it was mostly cloudy. Elsewhere across the Lone Star State,
It was clear, with a temperature of 75 at Wichita Falls, 86 at Dallas-Fort Worth, 82 at Houston, and 82 at Brownsville. It was partly cloudy, with a temperature of 76 at Lubbock, 80 at Midland, and 76 at Austin. It was mostly cloudy, with a temperature of 77 at El Paso, and 80 at San Antonio. At Amarillo, it was cloudy, with a temperature of 78. And again, at San Angelo, skies were mostly cloudy. The temperature was 76 degrees. Wind was calm. The current time is 1:14 a.m. Central Daylight Time. 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The voice of the National Weather Service. And now, here is the National Weather Service forecast for the city of San Angelo and surrounding area tonight, partly cloudy. A slight chance of showers and thunderstorms until midnight. Lows in the lower 70s. South winds 5 to 10 miles an hour. Chance of rain 20%. Monday, sunny. Highs in the lower 90s. South winds 5 to 10 miles an hour. Monday night, clear. Lows around 70. South winds 5 to 10 miles an hour. Tuesday, sunny. Highs in the mid-90s. South winds 5 to 10 miles an hour. Tuesday night, clear. Lows in the lower 70s. South winds 5 to 10 miles an hour, becoming southwest after midnight. Wednesday and Wednesday night, clear. Highs in the upper 90s. Lows in the mid-70s. Thursday and Thursday night, mostly clear. Highs in the mid-90s. Lows in the mid-70s. Friday, sunny. Highs in the upper 90s. Friday night through Sunday, mostly clear. Lows in the mid-70s. Highs in the upper 90s. Visit weather.gov/San Angelo, your comprehensive weather information source. At 1 a.m., at San Angelo, skies were mostly cloudy. The temperature was 76 degrees, the dew point 69, and the relative humidity 79%. The wind was calm. The pressure 29.99 inches and rising. At Abilene, skies were clear. 78 degrees, dew point 69, and relative humidity 73%. Wind south at 7 miles an hour. Pressure 30.00 inches and steady. At Junction, skies were mostly cloudy. 79 degrees, dew point 71, and the relative humidity 76%. Wind southeast at 7 miles an hour. Pressure 30.01 inches and steady. And now for other locations across west central Texas. Temperatures were between 74 and 80 degrees. It was clear at Brownwood and San Saba. At Sonora, it was mostly cloudy. Elsewhere across the Lone Star State, it was clear, with a temperature of 75 at Wichita Falls, 86 at Dallas-Fort Worth, 82 at Houston, and 82 at Brownsville. It was partly cloudy, with a temperature of 76 at Lubbock, 80 at Midland, and 76 at Austin. It was mostly cloudy, with a temperature of 77 at El Paso, and 80 at San Antonio. At Amarillo, it was cloudy, with a temperature of 78. And again, at San Angelo, skies were mostly cloudy. The temperature was 76 degrees. Wind was calm. And now, here is the National Weather Service forecast for the city of San Angelo and surrounding area tonight, partly cloudy. A slight chance of showers and thunderstorms until midnight. Lows in the lower 70s. South winds 5 to 10 miles an hour. Chance of rain 20%. Monday, sunny. Highs in the lower 90s. South winds 5 to 10 miles an hour. Monday night, clear. Lows around 70. South winds 5 to 10 miles an hour. Tuesday, sunny. Highs in the mid-90s. South winds 5 to 10 miles an hour. Tuesday night, clear. Lows in the lower 70s. South winds 5 to 10 miles an hour, becoming southwest after midnight. Wednesday and Wednesday night, clear. Highs in the upper 90s.
lows in the mid-70s. Thursday and Thursday night, mostly clear. Highs in the mid-90s. Lows in the mid-70s. Friday, sunny. Highs in the upper 90s. Friday night through Sunday, mostly clear. Lows in the mid-70s. Highs in the upper 90s. Visit weather.gov/San Angelo, your comprehensive weather information source. At 1 a.m., at San Angelo, skies were mostly cloudy. The temperature was 76 degrees, the dew point 69, and the relative humidity 79%. The wind was calm. The pressure 29.99 inches and rising. At Abilene, skies were clear. 78 degrees, dew point 69, and relative humidity 73%. Wind south at 7 miles an hour. Pressure 30.00 inches and steady. At Junction, skies were mostly cloudy. 79 degrees, dew point 71, and the relative humidity 76%. Wind southeast at 7 miles an hour. Pressure 30.01 inches and steady. And now for other locations across west central Texas. Temperatures were between 74 and 80 degrees. It was clear at Brownwood and San Saba. At Sonora, it was mostly cloudy. Elsewhere across the Lone Star State, it was clear, with a temperature of 75 at Wichita Falls, 86 at Dallas-Fort Worth, 82 at Houston, and 82 at Brownsville. It was partly cloudy, with a temperature of 76 at Lubbock, 80 at Midland, and 76 at Austin. It was mostly cloudy, with a temperature of 77 at El Paso, and 80 at San Antonio. At Amarillo, it was cloudy, with a temperature of 78. And again, at San Angelo, skies were mostly cloudy. The temperature was 76 degrees. Wind was calm. And now, here is the National Weather Service forecast for the city of San Angelo and surrounding area tonight, partly cloudy. A slight chance of showers and thunderstorms until midnight. Lows in the lower 70s. South winds 5 to 10 miles an hour. Chance of rain 20%. Monday, sunny. Highs in the lower 90s. South winds 5 to 10 miles an hour. Monday night, clear. Lows around 70. South winds 5 to 10 miles an hour. Tuesday, sunny. Highs in the mid-90s. South winds 5 to 10 miles an hour. Tuesday night, clear. Lows in the lower 70s. South winds 5 to 10 miles an hour, becoming southwest after midnight. Wednesday and Wednesday night, clear. Highs in the upper 90s. Lows in the mid-70s. Thursday and Thursday night, mostly clear. Highs in the mid-90s. Lows in the mid-70s. Friday, sunny. Highs in the upper 90s. Friday night through Sunday, mostly clear. Lows in the mid-70s. Highs in the upper 90s. 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Fort Chadburn, 74 degrees. Wind east at 3 miles an hour. Dew point 69 degrees. 24-hour precipitation 19 hundredths of an inch. 78 at Northwest San Angelo. Wind east at 3 miles an hour. Dew point 70. 79 at San Angelo. Wind calm. Dew point 68. Wall 74. Wind southeast at 4. Dew point 72. At Merton, 77. Wind calm. Dew point 70. At Sterling City, 77. Wind south-southeast at 5. Dew point 70. Turning now to notable MesoNet rainfall accumulations in the past 24 hours. Guadalupe Mountains Park, 1.36 inches. Seymour, 1.11. Castalla on Lawn Northwest, 83 hundredths. Haskell, 65 hundredths. Morton, 56 hundredths.
At 1 a.m., at San Angelo, skies were mostly cloudy. The temperature was 76 degrees, the dew point 69, and the relative humidity 79%. The wind was calm. The pressure 29.99 inches and rising. At Abilene, skies were clear. 78 degrees, dew point 69, and relative humidity 73%. Wind south at 7 miles an hour. Pressure 30.00 inches and steady. At Junction, skies were mostly cloudy. 79 degrees, dew point 71, and the relative humidity 76%. Wind southeast at 7 miles an hour. Pressure 30.01 inches and steady. And now for other locations across west central Texas. Temperatures were between 74 and 80 degrees. It was clear at Brownwood and San Saba. At Sonora, it was mostly cloudy. Elsewhere across the Lone Star State, it was clear, with a temperature of 75 at Wichita Falls, 86 at Dallas-Fort Worth, 82 at Houston, and 82 at Brownsville. It was partly cloudy, with a temperature of 76 at Lubbock, 80 at Midland, and 76 at Austin. It was mostly cloudy, with a temperature of 77 at El Paso, and 80 at San Antonio. At Amarillo, it was cloudy, with a temperature of 78. And again, at San Angelo, skies were mostly cloudy. The temperature was 76 degrees. Wind was calm. And now, here is the National Weather Service forecast for the city of San Angelo and surrounding area tonight, partly cloudy. A slight chance of showers and thunderstorms until midnight. Lows in the lower 70s. South winds 5 to 10 miles an hour. Chance of rain 20%. Monday, sunny. Highs in the lower 90s. South winds 5 to 10 miles an hour. Monday night, clear. Lows around 70. South winds 5 to 10 miles an hour. Tuesday, sunny. Highs in the mid-90s. South winds 5 to 10 miles an hour. Tuesday night, clear. Lows in the lower 70s. South winds 5 to 10 miles an hour, becoming southwest after midnight. Wednesday and Wednesday night, clear. Highs in the upper 90s. Lows in the mid-70s. Thursday and Thursday night, mostly clear. Highs in the mid-90s. Lows in the mid-70s. Friday, sunny. Highs in the upper 90s. Friday night through Sunday, mostly clear. Lows in the mid-70s. Highs in the upper 90s. Visit weather.gov/San Angelo, your comprehensive weather information source. At 1 a.m., at San Angelo, skies were mostly cloudy. The temperature was 76 degrees, the dew point 69, and the relative humidity 79%. The wind was calm. The pressure 29.99 inches and rising. At Abilene, skies were clear. 78 degrees, dew point 69, and relative humidity 73%. Wind south at 7 miles an hour. Pressure 30.00 inches and steady. At Junction, skies were mostly cloudy. 79 degrees, dew point 71, and the relative humidity 76%. Wind southeast at 7 miles an hour. Pressure 30.01 inches and steady. And now for other locations across west central Texas. Temperatures were between 74 and 80 degrees. It was clear at Brownwood and San Saba. At Sonora, it was mostly cloudy. Elsewhere across the Lone Star State, it was clear, with a temperature of 75 at Wichita Falls, 86 at Dallas-Fort Worth, 82 at Houston, and 82 at Brownsville. It was partly cloudy, with a temperature of 76 at Lubbock, 80 at Midland, and 76 at Austin. It was mostly cloudy, with a temperature of 77 at El Paso, and 80 at San Antonio. At Amarillo, it was cloudy, with a temperature of 78. And again, at San Angelo, skies were mostly cloudy. The temperature was 76 degrees. Wind was calm. And now,
Here is the National Weather Service forecast for the city of San Angelo and surrounding area tonight. Partly cloudy. A slight chance of showers and thunderstorms until midnight. Lows in the lower 70s. South winds 5 to 10 miles an hour. Chance of rain 20%. Monday, sunny. Highs in the lower 90s. South winds 5 to 10 miles an hour. Monday night, clear. Lows around 70. South winds 5 to 10 miles an hour. Tuesday, sunny. Highs in the mid-90s. South winds 5 to 10 miles an hour. Tuesday night, clear. Lows in the lower 70s. South winds 5 to 10 miles an hour, becoming southwest after midnight. Wednesday and Wednesday night, clear. Highs in the upper 90s. Lows in the mid-70s. Thursday and Thursday night, mostly clear. Highs in the mid-90s. Lows in the mid-70s. Friday, sunny. Highs in the upper 90s. Friday night through Sunday, mostly clear. Lows in the mid-70s. Highs in the upper 90s. Visit weather.gov/San Angelo, your comprehensive weather information source. At 1 a.m., at San Angelo, skies were mostly cloudy. The temperature was 76 degrees, the dew point 69, and the relative humidity 79%. The wind was calm. The pressure 29.99 inches and rising. At Abilene, skies were clear. 78 degrees, dew point 69, and relative humidity 73%. Wind south at 7 miles an hour. Pressure 30.00 inches and steady. At Junction, skies were mostly cloudy. 79 degrees, dew point 71, and the relative humidity 76%. Wind southeast at 7 miles an hour. Pressure 30.01 inches and steady. And now for other locations across west central Texas. Temperatures were between 74 and 80 degrees. It was clear at Brownwood and San Saba. At Sonora, it was mostly cloudy. Elsewhere across the Lone Star State, it was clear, with a temperature of 75 at Wichita Falls, 86 at Dallas-Fort Worth, 82 at Houston, and 82 at Brownsville. It was partly cloudy, with a temperature of 76 at Lubbock, 80 at Midland, and 76 at Austin. It was mostly cloudy, with a temperature of 77 at El Paso, and 80 at San Antonio. At Amarillo, it was cloudy, with a temperature of 78. And again, at San Angelo, skies were mostly cloudy. The temperature was 76 degrees. Wind was calm. And now, here is the National Weather Service forecast for the city of San Angelo and surrounding area tonight. Partly cloudy. A slight chance of showers and thunderstorms until midnight. Lows in the lower 70s. South winds 5 to 10 miles an hour. Chance of rain 20%. Monday, sunny. Highs in the lower 90s. South winds 5 to 10 miles an hour. Monday night, clear. Lows around 70. South winds 5 to 10 miles an hour. Tuesday, sunny. Highs in the mid-90s. South winds 5 to 10 miles an hour. Tuesday night, clear. Lows in the lower 70s. South winds 5 to 10 miles an hour, becoming southwest after midnight. Wednesday and Wednesday night, clear. Highs in the upper 90s. Lows in the mid-70s. Thursday and Thursday night, mostly clear. Highs in the mid-90s. Lows in the mid-70s. Friday, sunny. Highs in the upper 90s. Friday night through Sunday, mostly clear. Lows in the mid-70s. Highs in the upper 90s. Visit weather.gov/San Angelo, your comprehensive weather information source. And now, here is the National Weather Service forecast for the city of San Angelo and surrounding area today. Sunny. Highs in the mid-90s. South winds 5 to 10 miles an hour. Tonight, mostly clear. Lows around 70. South winds 5 to 10 miles an hour. Tuesday, sunny.
highs in the mid-90s. South winds 5 to 10 miles an hour. Tuesday night, clear. Lows in the lower 70s. South winds 5 to 10 miles an hour, becoming south.

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At 1 a.m., at San Angelo, skies were mostly cloudy. The temperature was 76 degrees, the dew point 69, and the relative humidity 79%. The wind was calm. The pressure 29.99 inches and rising. At Abilene, skies were clear. 78 degrees, dew point 69, and relative humidity 73%. Wind south at 7 miles an hour. Pressure 30.00 inches and steady. At Junction, skies were mostly cloudy. 79 degrees, dew point 71, and the relative humidity 76%. Wind southeast at 7 miles an hour. Pressure 30.01 inches and steady. And now for other locations across west central Texas. Temperatures were between 74 and 80 degrees. It was clear at Brownwood and San Saba. At Sonora, it was mostly cloudy. Elsewhere across the Lone Star State, it was clear, with a temperature of 75 at Wichita Falls, 86 at Dallas-Fort Worth, 82 at Houston, and 82 at Brownsville. It was partly cloudy, with a temperature of 76 at Lubbock, 80 at Midland, and 76 at Austin. It was mostly cloudy, with a temperature of 77 at El Paso, and 80 at San Antonio. At Amarillo, it was cloudy, with a temperature of 78. And again, at San Angelo, skies were mostly cloudy. The temperature was 76 degrees. Wind was calm. And now, here is the National Weather Service forecast for the city of San Angelo and surrounding area today. Sunny. Highs in the mid-90s. South winds 5 to 10 miles an hour. Tonight, mostly clear. Lows around 70. South winds 5 to 10 miles an hour. Tuesday, sunny. Highs in the mid-90s. South winds 5 to 10 miles an hour. Tuesday night, clear. Lows in the lower 70s. South winds 5 to 10 miles an hour, becoming southwest after midnight. Wednesday, sunny. Highs in the upper 90s. Southwest winds around 5 miles an hour, becoming southeast in the afternoon. Wednesday night through Friday, clear. Lows in the mid-70s. Highs in the upper 90s. Friday night, mostly clear. A slight chance of showers after midnight. Lows in the mid-70s. Chance of rain 20%. Saturday through Sunday, mostly clear. Highs in the upper 90s. Lows in the mid-70s. Visit weather.gov/San Angelo, your comprehensive weather information source. At 1 a.m., at San Angelo, skies were mostly cloudy. The temperature was 76 degrees, the dew point 69, and the relative humidity 79%. The wind was calm. The pressure 29.99 inches and rising. At Abilene, skies were clear. 78 degrees, dew point 69, and relative humidity 73%. Wind south at 7 miles an hour. Pressure 30.00 inches and steady. At Junction, skies were mostly cloudy. 79 degrees, dew point 71, and the relative humidity 76%. Wind southeast at 7 miles an hour. Pressure 30.01 inches and steady. And now for other locations across west central Texas. Temperatures were between 74 and 80 degrees. It was clear at Brownwood and San Saba. At Sonora, it was mostly cloudy. Elsewhere across the Lone Star State, it was clear, with a temperature of 75 at Wichita Falls, 86 at Dallas-Fort Worth, 82 at Houston, and 82 at Brownsville. It was partly cloudy, with a temperature of 76 at Lubbock, 80 at Midland, and 76 at Austin. It was mostly cloudy, with a temperature of 77 at El Paso, and 80 at San Antonio. At Amarillo, it was cloudy, with a temperature of 78. And again, at San Angelo, skies were mostly cloudy. The temperature was 76 degrees. Wind was calm. And now,

Here is the National Weather Service forecast for the city of San Angelo and surrounding area today. Sunny. Highs in the mid-90s. South winds 5 to 10 miles an hour. Tonight, mostly clear. Lows around 70. South winds 5 to 10 miles an hour. Tuesday, sunny. Highs in the mid-90s. South winds 5 to 10 miles an hour. Tuesday night, clear. Lows in the lower 70s. South winds 5 to 10 miles an hour, becoming southwest after midnight. Wednesday, sunny. Highs in the upper 90s. Southwest winds around 5 miles an hour, becoming southeast in the afternoon. Wednesday night through Friday, clear. Lows in the mid-70s. Highs in the upper 90s. Friday night, mostly clear. A slight chance of showers after midnight. Lows in the mid-70s. Chance of rain 20%. Saturday through Sunday, mostly clear. Highs in the upper 90s. Lows in the mid-70s. Visit weather.gov/San Angelo, your comprehensive weather information source. From the Big Bend, the Panhandle, and Western Mountains to the Hill Country, here are the 1:35 a.m. Central Daylight Time West Texas MesoNet observations. 74 degrees at Fort Chadbourne. Wind east northeast at 3 miles an hour. Dew point 69 degrees. 24-hour precipitation 19 hundredths of an inch. Northwest San Angelo 78. Wind east-southeast at 3 miles an hour. Dew point 70. At San Angelo, 78. Wind calm. Dew point 68. Wall 73. Wind south-southeast at 4. Dew point 73. 76 at Mertzon. Wind calm. Dew point 72. 76 at Sterling City. Wind calm. Dew point 70. Wondering about rainfall? Here are notable MesoNet rainfall accumulations in the past 24 hours. Guadalupe Mountains Park, 1.36 inches. Seymour, 1.11. Castalla on Lawn Northwest, 83 hundredths. Haskell, 65 hundredths. Morton, 56 hundredths. From the Big Bend, the Panhandle, and Western Mountains to the Hill Country, here are the 1:35 a.m. Central Daylight Time West Texas MesoNet observations. 74 degrees at Fort Chadbourne. Wind east-northeast at 3 miles an hour. Dew point 69 degrees. 24-hour precipitation 19 hundredths of an inch. Northwest San Angelo 78. Wind east-southeast at 3 miles an hour. Dew point 70. At San Angelo, 78. Wind calm. Dew point 68. Wall 73. Wind south-southeast at 4. Dew point 73. 76 at Mertzon. Wind calm. Dew point 72. 76 at Sterling City. Wind calm. Dew point 70. Wondering about rainfall? Here are notable MesoNet rainfall accumulations in the past 24 hours. Guadalupe Mountains Park, 1.36 inches. Seymour, 1.11. Castalla on Lawn Northwest, 83 hundredths. Haskell, 65 hundredths. Morton, 56 hundredths. At 1 a.m., at San Angelo, skies were mostly cloudy. The temperature was 76 degrees, the dew point 69, and the relative humidity 79%. The wind was calm. The pressure 29.99 inches and rising. At Abilene, skies were clear. 78 degrees, dew point 69, and relative humidity 73%. Wind south at 7 miles an hour. Pressure 30.00 inches and steady. At Junction, skies were mostly cloudy. 79 degrees, dew point 71, and the relative humidity 76%. Wind southeast at 7 miles an hour. Pressure 30.01 inches and steady. And now for other locations across west central Texas. Temperatures were between 74 and 80 degrees.
It was clear at Brownwood and San Saba. At Sonora, it was mostly cloudy. Elsewhere across the Lone Star State, it was clear, with a temperature of 75 at Wichita Falls, 86 at Dallas-Fort Worth, 82 at Houston, and 82 at Brownsville. It was partly cloudy, with a temperature of 76 at Lubbock, 80 at Midland, and 76 at Austin. It was mostly cloudy, with a temperature of 77 at El Paso, and 80 at San Antonio. At Amarillo, it was cloudy, with a temperature of 78. And again, at San Angelo, skies were mostly cloudy. The temperature was 76 degrees. Wind was calm. The current time is 1:45 a.m. Central Daylight Time. This is NOAA Weather Radio WXK33 in San Angelo, Texas. The voice of the National Weather Service. And now, here is the National Weather Service forecast for the city of San Angelo and surrounding area today. Sunny. Highs in the mid-90s. South winds 5 to 10 miles an hour. Tonight, mostly clear. Lows around 70. South winds 5 to 10 miles an hour. Tuesday, sunny. Highs in the mid-90s. South winds 5 to 10 miles an hour. Tuesday night, clear. Lows in the lower 70s. South winds 5 to 10 miles an hour, becoming southwest after midnight. Wednesday, sunny. Highs in the upper 90s. Southwest winds around 5 miles an hour, becoming southeast in the afternoon. Wednesday night through Friday, clear. Lows in the mid-70s. Highs in the upper 90s. Friday night, mostly clear. A slight chance of showers after midnight. Lows in the mid-70s. Chance of rain 20%. Saturday through Sunday, mostly clear. Highs in the upper 90s. Lows in the mid-70s. Visit weather.gov/San Angelo, your comprehensive weather information source. At 1 a.m., at San Angelo, skies were mostly cloudy. The temperature was 76 degrees, the dew point 69, and the relative humidity 79%. The wind was calm. The pressure 29.99 inches and rising. At Abilene, skies were clear. 78 degrees, dew point 69, and relative humidity 73%. Wind south at 7 miles an hour. Pressure 30.00 inches and steady. At Junction, skies were mostly cloudy. 79 degrees, dew point 71, and the relative humidity 76%. Wind southeast at 7 miles an hour. Pressure 30.01 inches and steady. And now for other locations across west central Texas. Temperatures were between 74 and 80 degrees. It was clear at Brownwood and San Saba. At Sonora, it was mostly cloudy. Elsewhere across the Lone Star State, it was clear, with a temperature of 75 at Wichita Falls, 86 at Dallas-Fort Worth, 82 at Houston, and 82 at Brownsville. It was partly cloudy, with a temperature of 76 at Lubbock, 80 at Midland, and 76 at Austin. It was mostly cloudy, with a temperature of 77 at El Paso, and 80 at San Antonio. At Amarillo, it was cloudy, with a temperature of 78. And again, at San Angelo, skies were mostly cloudy. The temperature was 76 degrees. Wind was calm. And now, here is the National Weather Service forecast for the city of San Angelo and surrounding area today. Sunny. Highs in the mid-90s. South winds 5 to 10 miles an hour. Tonight, mostly clear. Lows around 70. South winds 5 to 10 miles an hour. Tuesday, sunny. Highs in the mid-90s. South winds 5 to 10 miles an hour. Tuesday night, clear. Lows in the lower 70s. South winds 5 to 10 miles an hour, becoming southwest after midnight. Wednesday, sunny. Highs in the upper 90s. Southwest winds around 5 miles an hour, becoming southeast in the afternoon. Wednesday night through Friday, clear. Lows in the mid-70s. Highs in the upper 90s.
Friday night, mostly clear. A slight chance of showers after midnight. Lows in the mid-70s. Chance of rain 20%. Saturday through Sunday, mostly clear. Highs in the upper 90s. Lows in the mid-70s. Visit weather.gov/San Angelo, your comprehensive weather information source. At 1 a.m., at San Angelo, skies were mostly cloudy. The temperature was 76 degrees, the dew point 69, and the relative humidity 79%. The wind was calm. The pressure 29.99 inches and rising. At Abilene, skies were clear. 78 degrees, dew point 69, and relative humidity 73%. Wind south at 7 miles an hour. Pressure 30.00 inches and steady. At Junction, skies were mostly cloudy. 79 degrees, dew point 71, and the relative humidity 76%. Wind southeast at 7 miles an hour. Pressure 30.01 inches and steady. And now for other locations across west central Texas. Temperatures were between 74 and 80 degrees. It was clear at Brownwood and San Saba. At Sonora, it was mostly cloudy. Elsewhere across the Lone Star State, it was clear, with a temperature of 75 at Wichita Falls, 86 at Dallas-Fort Worth, 82 at Houston, and 82 at Brownsville. It was partly cloudy, with a temperature of 76 at Lubbock, 80 at Midland, and 76 at Austin. It was mostly cloudy, with a temperature of 77 at El Paso, and 80 at San Antonio. At Amarillo, it was cloudy, with a temperature of 78. And again, at San Angelo, skies were mostly cloudy. The temperature was 76 degrees. Wind was calm. And now, here is the National Weather Service forecast for the city of San Angelo and surrounding area today. Sunny. Highs in the mid-90s. South winds 5 to 10 miles an hour. Tonight, mostly clear. Lows around 70. South winds 5 to 10 miles an hour. Tuesday, sunny. Highs in the mid-90s. South winds 5 to 10 miles an hour. Tuesday night, clear. Lows in the lower 70s. South winds 5 to 10 miles an hour, becoming southwest after midnight. Wednesday, sunny. Highs in the upper 90s. Southwest winds around 5 miles an hour, becoming southeast in the afternoon. Wednesday night through Friday, clear. Lows in the mid-70s. Highs in the upper 90s. Friday night, mostly clear. A slight chance of showers after midnight. Lows in the mid-70s. Chance of rain 20%. Saturday through Sunday, mostly clear. Highs in the upper 90s. Lows in the mid-70s. 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Serving meteorological and agricultural needs in West Texas, here are the 1:45 a.m. Central Daylight Time West Texas MesoNet observations. Fort Chadburn, 74 degrees. Wind east-northeast at 4 miles an hour. Dew point 70 degrees. 24-hour precipitation 19 hundredths of an inch. At northwest San Angelo, 76. Wind east at 6 miles an hour. Dew point 71. At San Angelo, 78. Wind calm. Dew point 68. Wall 73. Wind south-southeast at 3. Dew point 73. 76 at Mertzon. Wind east-northeast at 3. Dew point 71. Sterling City, 74. Wind east-northeast at 4. Dew point 70. Curious about rainfall? Here are notable MesoNet rainfall accumulations in the past 24 hours. Guadalupe Mountains Park, 1.36 inches. Seymour, 1.11. Cristal on Lawn Northwest, 83 hundredths. Haskell, 65 hundredths. Morton, 56 hundredths. At 1 a.m., at San Angelo, skies were mostly cloudy.
The temperature was 76 degrees, the dew point 69, and the relative humidity 79%. The wind was calm. The pressure 29.99 inches and rising. At Abilene, skies were clear. 78 degrees, dew point 69, and relative humidity 73%. Wind south at 7 miles an hour. Pressure 30.00 inches and steady. At Junction, skies were mostly cloudy. 79 degrees, dew point 71, and the relative humidity 76%. Wind southeast at 7 miles an hour. Pressure 30.01 inches and steady. And now for other locations across west central Texas. Temperatures were between 74 and 80 degrees. It was clear at Brownwood and San Saba. At Sonora, it was mostly cloudy. Elsewhere across the Lone Star State, it was clear, with a temperature of 75 at Wichita Falls, 86 at Dallas-Fort Worth, 82 at Houston, and 82 at Brownsville. It was partly cloudy, with a temperature of 76 at Lubbock, 80 at Midland, and 76 at Austin. It was mostly cloudy, with a temperature of 77 at El Paso, and 80 at San Antonio. At Amarillo, it was cloudy, with a temperature of 78. And again, at San Angelo, skies were mostly cloudy. The temperature was 76 degrees. Wind was calm. And now, here is the National Weather Service forecast for the city of San Angelo and surrounding area today. Sunny. Highs in the mid-90s. South winds 5 to 10 miles an hour. Tonight, mostly clear. Lows around 70. South winds 5 to 10 miles an hour. Tuesday, sunny. Highs in the mid-90s. South winds 5 to 10 miles an hour. Tuesday night, clear. Lows in the lower 70s. South winds 5 to 10 miles an hour, becoming southwest after midnight. Wednesday, sunny. Highs in the upper 90s. Southwest winds around 5 miles an hour, becoming southeast in the afternoon. Wednesday night through Friday, clear. Lows in the mid-70s. Highs in the upper 90s. Friday night, mostly clear. A slight chance of showers after midnight. Lows in the mid-70s. Chance of rain 20%. Saturday through Sunday, mostly clear. Highs in the upper 90s. Lows in the mid-70s. Visit weather.gov/San Angelo, your comprehensive weather information source. At 1 a.m., at San Angelo, skies were mostly cloudy. The temperature was 76 degrees, the dew point 69, and the relative humidity 79%. The wind was calm. The pressure 29.99 inches and rising. At Abilene, skies were clear. 78 degrees, dew point 69, and relative humidity 73%. Wind south at 7 miles an hour. Pressure 30.00 inches and steady. At Junction, skies were mostly cloudy. 79 degrees, dew point 71, and the relative humidity 76%. Wind southeast at 7 miles an hour. Pressure 30.01 inches and steady. And now for other locations across west central Texas. Temperatures were between 74 and 80 degrees. It was clear at Brownwood and San Saba. At Sonora, it was mostly cloudy. Elsewhere across the Lone Star State, it was clear, with a temperature of 75 at Wichita Falls, 86 at Dallas-Fort Worth, 82 at Houston, and 82 at Brownsville. It was partly cloudy, with a temperature of 76 at Lubbock, 80 at Midland, and 76 at Austin. It was mostly cloudy, with a temperature of 77 at El Paso, and 80 at San Antonio. At Amarillo, it was cloudy, with a temperature of 78. And again, at San Angelo, skies were mostly cloudy. The temperature was 76 degrees. Wind was calm. And now, here is the National Weather Service forecast for the city of San Angelo and surrounding area today. Sunny. Highs in the mid-90s. South winds 5 to 10 miles an hour. Tonight, mostly clear.
lows around 70. South winds 5 to 10 miles an hour. Tuesday, sunny. Highs in the mid-90s. South winds 5 to 10 miles an hour. Tuesday night, clear. Lows in the lower 70s. South winds 5 to 10 miles an hour, becoming southwest after midnight. Wednesday, sunny. Highs in the upper 90s. Southwest winds around 5 miles an hour, becoming southeast in the afternoon. Wednesday night through Friday, clear. Lows in the mid-70s. Highs in the upper 90s. Friday night, mostly clear. A slight chance of showers after midnight. Lows in the mid-70s. Chance of rain 20%. Saturday through Sunday, mostly clear. Highs in the upper 90s. Lows in the mid-70s. Visit weather.gov/San Angelo, your comprehensive weather information source. At 2 a.m., at San Angelo, skies were mostly cloudy. The temperature was 75 degrees, the dew point 68, and the relative humidity 78%. The wind was southeast at 6 miles an hour. The pressure 29.99 inches and steady. At Abilene, skies were clear. 77 degrees, dew point 68, and relative humidity 73%. Wind southeast at 7 miles an hour. Pressure 30.00 inches and steady. At Junction, skies were clear. 77 degrees, dew point 72, and the relative humidity 84%. Wind calm. Pressure 30.01 inches and steady. And now for other locations across West Central Texas. Temperatures were between 75 and 79 degrees. It was partly cloudy at Brownwood and San Saba. At Sonora, it was mostly cloudy. Elsewhere across the Lone Star State, temperatures were between 75 and 85 degrees. It was clear at Wichita Falls, Dallas-Fort Worth, Houston, and Brownsville. It was partly cloudy at Amarillo, Lubbock, and Midland. It was mostly cloudy at El Paso, Austin, and San Antonio. And again, at San Angelo, skies were mostly cloudy. The temperature was 75 degrees. Wind was southeast at 6 miles an hour. And now, here is the National Weather Service forecast for the city of San Angelo and surrounding area today. Sunny. Highs in the mid-90s. South winds 5 to 10 miles an hour. Tonight, mostly clear. Lows around 70. South winds 5 to 10 miles an hour. Tuesday, sunny. Highs in the mid-90s. South winds 5 to 10 miles an hour. Tuesday night, clear. Lows in the lower 70s. South winds 5 to 10 miles an hour, becoming southwest after midnight. Wednesday, sunny. Highs in the upper 90s. Southwest winds around 5 miles an hour, becoming southeast in the afternoon. Wednesday night through Friday, clear. Lows in the mid-70s. Highs in the upper 90s. Friday night, mostly clear. A slight chance of showers after midnight. Lows in the mid-70s. Chance of rain 20%. Saturday through Sunday, mostly clear. Highs in the upper 90s. Lows in the mid-70s. Visit weather.gov/San Angelo, your comprehensive weather information source. The 1:55 a.m. Central Daylight Time West Texas Mesonet Observations. Fort Chadburn 73 degrees. Wind east at 5 miles an hour. Dew point 70 degrees. 24-hour precipitation 1900ths of an inch. At Northwest San Angelo, 76. Wind east-southeast at 6 miles an hour. Dew point 71. 78 at San Angelo. Wind calm. Dew point 68. 73 at Wall. Wind south-southeast at 4. Dew point 73. At Merton, 75. Wind southeast at 3. Dew point 71. At Sterling City, 74. Wind east-northeast at 3. Dew point 70.
turning now to notable mesonet rainfall accumulations in the past 24 hours. Guadalupe Mountains Park, 1.36 inches. Seymour, 1.11. Castellon, Northwest, 83 hundredths. Haskell, 65 hundredths. Morton, 56 hundredths. At 2 a.m., at San Angelo, skies were mostly cloudy. The temperature was 75 degrees, the dew point 68, and the relative humidity 78%. The wind was southeast at 6 miles an hour. The pressure 29.99 inches and steady. At Abilene, skies were clear. 77 degrees, dew point 68, and relative humidity 73%. Wind southeast at 7 miles an hour. Pressure 30.00 inches and steady. At Junction, skies were clear. 77 degrees, dew point 72, and the relative humidity 84%. Wind calm. Pressure 30.01 inches and steady. And now for other locations across west central Texas. Temperatures were between 75 and 79 degrees. It was partly cloudy at Brownwood and San Saba. At Sonora, it was mostly cloudy. Elsewhere across the Lone Star State, temperatures were between 75 and 85 degrees. It was clear at Wichita Falls, Dallas-Fort Worth, Houston, and Brownsville. It was partly cloudy at Amarillo, Lubbock, and Midland. It was mostly cloudy at El Paso, Austin, and San Antonio. And again, at San Angelo, skies were mostly cloudy. The temperature was 75 degrees. Wind was southeast at 6 miles an hour. At 2 a.m., at San Angelo, skies were mostly cloudy. The temperature was 75 degrees, the dew point 68, and the relative humidity 78%. The wind was southeast at 6 miles an hour. The pressure 29.99 inches and steady. At Abilene, skies were clear. 77 degrees, dew point 68, and relative humidity 73%. Wind southeast at 7 miles an hour. Pressure 30.00 inches and steady. At Junction, skies were clear. 77 degrees, dew point 72, and the relative humidity 84%. Wind calm. Pressure 30.01 inches and steady. And now for other locations across west central Texas. Temperatures were between 75 and 79 degrees. It was partly cloudy at Brownwood and San Saba. At Sonora, it was mostly cloudy. Elsewhere across the Lone Star State, temperatures were between 75 and 85 degrees. It was clear at Wichita Falls, Dallas-Fort Worth, Houston, and Brownsville. It was partly cloudy at Amarillo, Lubbock, and Midland. It was mostly cloudy at El Paso, Austin, and San Antonio. And again, at San Angelo, skies were mostly cloudy. The temperature was 75 degrees. Wind was southeast at 6 miles an hour. And now, here is the National Weather Service forecast for the city of San Angelo and surrounding area today. Sunny. Highs in the mid-90s. South winds 5 to 10 miles an hour. Tonight, mostly clear. Lows around 70. South winds 5 to 10 miles an hour. Tuesday, sunny. Highs in the mid-90s. South winds 5 to 10 miles an hour. Tuesday night, clear. Lows in the lower 70s. South winds 5 to 10 miles an hour, becoming southwest after midnight. Wednesday, sunny. Highs in the upper 90s. Southwest winds around 5 miles an hour, becoming southeast in the afternoon. Wednesday night through Friday, clear. Lows in the mid-70s. Highs in the upper 90s. Friday night, mostly clear. A slight chance of showers after midnight. Lows in the mid-70s. Chance of rain 20%. Saturday through Sunday, mostly clear. Highs in the upper 90s. Lows in the mid-70s. Visit weather.gov/San Angelo, your comprehensive weather information source. At 2 a.m.,
At San Angelo, skies were mostly cloudy. The temperature was 75 degrees, the dew point 68, and the relative humidity 78%. The wind was southeast at 6 miles an hour. The pressure 29.99 inches and steady. At Abilene, skies were clear. 77 degrees, dew point 68, and relative humidity 73%. Wind southeast at 7 miles an hour. Pressure 30.00 inches and steady. At Junction, skies were clear. 77 degrees, dew point 72, and the relative humidity 84%. Wind calm. Pressure 30.01 inches and steady. And now for other locations across west central Texas. Temperatures were between 75 and 79 degrees. It was partly cloudy at Brownwood and San Saba. At Sonora, it was mostly cloudy. Elsewhere across the Lone Star State, temperatures were between 75 and 85 degrees. It was clear at Wichita Falls, Dallas-Fort Worth, Houston, and Brownsville. It was partly cloudy at Amarillo, Lubbock, and Midland. It was mostly cloudy at El Paso, Austin, and San Antonio. And again, at San Angelo, skies were mostly cloudy. The temperature was 75 degrees. Wind was southeast at 6 miles an hour. Howdy neighbors. The 2:05 a.m. Central Daylight Time West Texas Mesonet Observations. Fort Chadburn 73 degrees. Wind southeast at 4 miles an hour. Dew point 69 degrees. 24-hour precipitation 19 hundredths of an inch. At Northwest San Angelo, 76. Wind east at 5 miles an hour. Dew point 71. 77 at San Angelo. Wind calm. Dew point 68. At Wall, 73. Wind south-southeast at 4. Dew point 73. 76 at Mertzon. Wind calm. Dew point 70. At Sterling City, 73. Wind calm. Dew point 70. Here is a collection of notable Mesonet rainfall accumulations in the past 24 hours. Guadalupe Mountains Park, 1.36 inches. Seymour, 1.11. Castle on Lawn Northwest, 83 hundredths. Haskell, 65 hundredths. Morton, 56 hundredths. At 2 a.m., at San Angelo, skies were partly cloudy. The temperature was 75 degrees, the dew point 68, and the relative humidity 78%. The wind was southeast at 6 miles an hour. The pressure 29.99 inches and steady. At Abilene, skies were clear. 77 degrees, dew point 68, and relative humidity 73%. Wind southeast at 7 miles an hour. Pressure 30.00 inches and steady. At Junction, skies were clear. 77 degrees, dew point 72, and the relative humidity 84%. Wind calm. Pressure 30.01 inches and steady. And now for other locations across west central Texas. Temperatures were between 75 and 79 degrees. At Brownwood, it was clear. It was partly cloudy at San Saba and Sonora. Elsewhere across the Lone Star State, temperatures were between 75 and 85 degrees. It was clear at Wichita Falls, Dallas-Fort Worth, Houston, and Brownsville. It was partly cloudy at Amarillo, Lubbock, and Midland. It was mostly cloudy at El Paso, Austin, and San Antonio. And again, at San Angelo, skies were partly cloudy. The temperature was 75 degrees. Wind was southeast at 6 miles an hour. The current time is 2:14 a.m. Central Daylight Time. 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The voice of the National Weather Service. And now, here is the National Weather Service forecast for the city of San Angelo and surrounding area today. Sunny. Highs in the mid-90s. South winds 5 to 10 miles an hour. Tonight, mostly clear. Lows around 70.
south winds 5 to 10 miles an hour. Tuesday, sunny. Highs in the mid-90s. South winds 5 to 10 miles an hour. Tuesday night, clear. Lows in the lower 70s. South winds 5 to 10 miles an hour, becoming southwest after midnight. Wednesday, sunny. Highs in the upper 90s. Southwest winds around 5 miles an hour, becoming southeast in the afternoon. Wednesday night through Friday, clear. Lows in the mid-70s. Highs in the upper 90s. Friday night, mostly clear. A slight chance of showers after midnight. Lows in the mid-70s. Chance of rain 20%. Saturday through Sunday, mostly clear. Highs in the upper 90s. Lows in the mid-70s. Visit weather.gov/San Angelo, your comprehensive weather information source. At 2 a.m., at San Angelo, skies were partly cloudy. The temperature was 75 degrees, the dew point 68, and the relative humidity 78%. The wind was southeast at 6 miles an hour. The pressure 29.99 inches and steady. At Abilene, skies were clear. 77 degrees, dew point 68, and relative humidity 73%. Wind southeast at 7 miles an hour. Pressure 30.00 inches and steady. At Junction, skies were clear. 77 degrees, dew point 72, and the relative humidity 84%. Wind calm. Pressure 30.01 inches and steady. And now for other locations across west central Texas. Temperatures were between 75 and 79 degrees. At Brownwood, it was clear. It was partly cloudy at San Saba and Sonora. Elsewhere across the Lone Star State, temperatures were between 75 and 85 degrees. It was clear at Wichita Falls, Dallas-Fort Worth, Houston, and Brownsville. It was partly cloudy at Amarillo, Lubbock, and Midland. It was mostly cloudy at El Paso, Austin, and San Antonio. And again, at San Angelo, skies were partly cloudy. The temperature was 75 degrees. Wind was southeast at 6 miles an hour. And now, here is the National Weather Service forecast for the city of San Angelo and surrounding area today. Sunny. Highs in the mid-90s. South winds 5 to 10 miles an hour. Tonight, mostly clear. Lows around 70. South winds 5 to 10 miles an hour. Tuesday, sunny. Highs in the mid-90s. South winds 5 to 10 miles an hour. Tuesday night, clear. Lows in the lower 70s. South winds 5 to 10 miles an hour, becoming southwest after midnight. Wednesday, sunny. Highs in the upper 90s. Southwest winds around 5 miles an hour, becoming southeast in the afternoon. Wednesday night through Friday, clear. Lows in the mid-70s. Highs in the upper 90s. Friday night, mostly clear. A slight chance of showers after midnight. Lows in the mid-70s. Chance of rain 20%. Saturday through Sunday, mostly clear. Highs in the upper 90s. Lows in the mid-70s. Visit weather.gov/San Angelo, your comprehensive weather information source. At 2 a.m., at San Angelo, skies were partly cloudy. The temperature was 75 degrees, the dew point 68, and the relative humidity 78%. The wind was southeast at 6 miles an hour. The pressure 29.99 inches and steady. At Abilene, skies were clear. 77 degrees, dew point 68, and relative humidity 73%. Wind southeast at 7 miles an hour. Pressure 30.00 inches and steady. At Junction, skies were clear. 77 degrees, dew point 72, and the relative humidity 84%. Wind calm. Pressure 30.01 inches and steady. And now for other locations across west central Texas. Temperatures were between 75 and 79 degrees. At Brownwood, it was clear.
It was partly cloudy at San Saba in Sonora. Elsewhere across the Lone Star State, temperatures were between 75 and 85 degrees. It was clear at Wichita Falls, Dallas-Fort Worth, Houston, and Brownsville. It was partly cloudy at Amarillo, Lubbock, and Midland. It was mostly cloudy at El Paso, Austin, and San Antonio. And again, at San Angelo, skies were partly cloudy. The temperature was 75 degrees. Wind was southeast at 6 miles an hour. And now, here is the National Weather Service forecast for the city of San Angelo and surrounding area today. Sunny. Highs in the mid-90s. South winds 5 to 10 miles an hour. Tonight, mostly clear. Lows around 70. South winds 5 to 10 miles an hour. Tuesday, sunny. Highs in the mid-90s. South winds 5 to 10 miles an hour. Tuesday night, clear. Lows in the lower 70s. South winds 5 to 10 miles an hour, becoming southwest after midnight. Wednesday, sunny. Highs in the upper 90s. Southwest winds around 5 miles an hour, becoming southeast in the afternoon. Wednesday night through Friday, clear. Lows in the mid-70s. Highs in the upper 90s. Friday night, mostly clear. A slight chance of showers after midnight. Lows in the mid-70s. Chance of rain 20%. Saturday through Sunday, mostly clear. Highs in the upper 90s. Lows in the mid-70s. Visit weather.gov/San Angelo, your comprehensive weather information source. Here are the latest West Texas MesoNet observations as of 2:15 a.m. Central Daylight Time. At Fort Chadburn, 74 degrees. Wind southeast at 3 miles an hour. Dew point 69 degrees. 24-hour precipitation 19 hundredths of an inch. Northwest San Angelo 76. Wind east at 5 miles an hour. Dew point 71. 76 at San Angelo. Wind calm. Dew point 69. At Wall, 73. Wind southeast at 5. Dew point 72. Mertzen, 76. Wind calm. Dew point 71. 73 at Sterling City. Wind calm. Dew point 70. And now, notable MesoNet rainfall accumulations in the past 24 hours. Guadalupe Mountains Park, 1.36 inches. Seymour, 1.11. Castalon Juan Northwest, 83 hundredths. Haskell, 65 hundredths. Morton, 56 hundredths. At 2 a.m., at San Angelo, skies were partly cloudy. The temperature was 75 degrees, the dew point 68, and the relative humidity 78%. The wind was southeast at 6 miles an hour. The pressure 29.99 inches and steady. At Abilene, skies were clear. 77 degrees, dew point 68, and relative humidity 73%. Wind southeast at 7 miles an hour. Pressure 30.00 inches and steady. At Junction, skies were clear. 77 degrees, dew point 72, and the relative humidity 84%. Wind calm. Pressure 30.01 inches and steady. And now for other locations across west central Texas. Temperatures were between 75 and 79 degrees. At Brownwood, it was clear. It was partly cloudy at San Saba and Sonora. Elsewhere across the Lone Star State, temperatures were between 75 and 85 degrees. It was clear at Wichita Falls, Dallas-Fort Worth, Houston, and Brownsville. It was partly cloudy at Amarillo, Lubbock, and Midland. It was mostly cloudy at El Paso, Austin, and San Antonio. And again, at San Angelo, skies were partly cloudy. The temperature was 75 degrees. Wind was southeast at 6 miles an hour. And now, here is the National Weather Service forecast for the city of San Angelo and surrounding area today. Sunny. Highs in the mid-90s.
south winds 5 to 10 miles an hour. Tonight, mostly clear. Lows around 70. South winds 5 to 10 miles an hour. Tuesday, sunny. Highs in the mid-90s. South winds 5 to 10 miles an hour. Tuesday night, clear. Lows in the lower 70s. South winds 5 to 10 miles an hour, becoming southwest after midnight. Wednesday, sunny. Highs in the upper 90s. Southwest winds around 5 miles an hour, becoming southeast in the afternoon. Wednesday night through Friday, clear. Lows in the mid-70s. Highs in the upper 90s. Friday night, mostly clear. A slight chance of showers after midnight. Lows in the mid-70s. Chance of rain 20%. Saturday through Sunday, mostly clear. Highs in the upper 90s. Lows in the mid-70s. Visit weather.gov/San Angelo, your comprehensive weather information source. At 2 a.m., at San Angelo, skies were partly cloudy. The temperature was 75 degrees, the dew point 68, and the relative humidity 78%. The wind was southeast at 6 miles an hour. The pressure 29.99 inches and steady. At Abilene, skies were clear. 77 degrees, dew point 68, and relative humidity 73%. Wind southeast at 7 miles an hour. Pressure 30.00 inches and steady. At Junction, skies were clear. 77 degrees, dew point 72, and the relative humidity 84%. Wind calm. Pressure 30.01 inches and steady. And now for other locations across west central Texas. Temperatures were between 75 and 79 degrees. At Brownwood, it was clear. It was partly cloudy at San Saba and Sonora. Elsewhere across the Lone Star State, temperatures were between 75 and 85 degrees. It was clear at Wichita Falls, Dallas-Fort Worth, Houston, and Brownsville. It was partly cloudy at Amarillo, Lubbock, and Midland. It was mostly cloudy at El Paso, Austin, and San Antonio. And again, at San Angelo, skies were partly cloudy. The temperature was 75 degrees. Wind was southeast at 6 miles an hour. And now, here is the National Weather Service forecast for the city of San Angelo and surrounding area today. Sunny. Highs in the mid-90s. South winds 5 to 10 miles an hour. Tonight, mostly clear. Lows around 70. South winds 5 to 10 miles an hour. Tuesday, sunny. Highs in the mid-90s. South winds 5 to 10 miles an hour. Tuesday night, clear. Lows in the lower 70s. South winds 5 to 10 miles an hour, becoming southwest after midnight. Wednesday, sunny. Highs in the upper 90s. Southwest winds around 5 miles an hour, becoming southeast in the afternoon. Wednesday night through Friday, clear. Lows in the mid-70s. Highs in the upper 90s. Friday night, mostly clear. A slight chance of showers after midnight. Lows in the mid-70s. Chance of rain 20%. Saturday through Sunday, mostly clear. Highs in the upper 90s. Lows in the mid-70s. Visit weather.gov/San Angelo, your comprehensive weather information source. At 2 a.m., at San Angelo, skies were partly cloudy. The temperature was 75 degrees, the dew point 68, and the relative humidity 78%. The wind was southeast at 6 miles an hour. The pressure 29.99 inches and steady. At Abilene, skies were clear. 77 degrees, dew point 68, and relative humidity 73%. Wind southeast at 7 miles an hour. Pressure 30.00 inches and steady. At Junction, skies were clear. 77 degrees, dew point 72, and the relative humidity 84%. Wind calm. Pressure 30.01 inches and steady.
and now for other locations across west central Texas. Temperatures were between 75 and 79 degrees. At Brownwood, it was clear. It was partly cloudy at San Saba and Sonora. Elsewhere across the Lone Star State, temperatures were between 75 and 85 degrees. It was clear at Wichita Falls, Dallas-Fort Worth, Houston, and Brownsville. It was partly cloudy at Amarillo, Lubbock, and Midland. It was mostly cloudy at El Paso, Austin, and San Antonio. And again, at San Angelo, skies were partly cloudy. The temperature was 75 degrees. Wind was southeast at 6 miles an hour. And now, here is the National Weather Service forecast for the city of San Angelo and surrounding area today. Sunny. Highs in the mid-90s. South winds 5 to 10 miles an hour. Tonight, mostly clear. Lows around 70. South winds 5 to 10 miles an hour. Tuesday, sunny. Highs in the mid-90s. South winds 5 to 10 miles an hour. Tuesday night, clear. Lows in the lower 70s. South winds 5 to 10 miles an hour, becoming southwest after midnight. Wednesday, sunny. Highs in the upper 90s. Southwest winds around 5 miles an hour, becoming southeast in the afternoon. Wednesday night through Friday, clear. Lows in the mid-70s. Highs in the upper 90s. Friday night, mostly clear. A slight chance of showers after midnight. Lows in the mid-70s. Chance of rain 20%. Saturday through Sunday, mostly clear. Highs in the upper 90s. Lows in the mid-70s. Visit weather.gov/San Angelo, your comprehensive weather information source. Here are the latest West Texas MegaNet observations as of 2:25 a.m. Central Daylight Time. At Fort Chadburn, 74 degrees. Wind east-southeast at 3 miles an hour. Dew point 69 degrees. 24-hour precipitation 19 hundredths of an inch. Northwest San Angelo 75. Wind east at 6 miles an hour. Dew point 71. San Angelo 77. Wind calm. Dew point 68. Wall 74. Wind southeast at 6. Dew point 72. Mertzen 75. Wind calm. Dew point 72. 73 at Sterling City. Wind east-southeast at 3. Dew point 70. Here is a collection of notable MegaNet rainfall accumulations in the past 24 hours. Guadalupe Mountains Park, 1.36 inches. Seymour, 1.11. Cristal on Lawn Northwest, 83 hundredths. Haskell, 65 hundredths. Morton, 56 hundredths. At 2 a.m., at San Angelo, skies were partly cloudy. The temperature was 75 degrees, the dew point 68, and the relative humidity 78%. The wind was southeast at 6 miles an hour. The pressure 29.99 inches and steady. At Abilene, skies were clear. 77 degrees, dew point 68, and relative humidity 73%. Wind southeast at 7 miles an hour. Pressure 30.00 inches and steady. At Junction, skies were clear. 77 degrees, dew point 72, and the relative humidity 84%. Wind calm. Pressure 30.01 inches and steady. And now for other locations across west central Texas. Temperatures were between 75 and 79 degrees. At Brownwood, it was clear. It was partly cloudy at San Saba and Sonora. Elsewhere across the Lone Star State, temperatures were between 75 and 85 degrees. It was clear at Wichita Falls, Dallas-Fort Worth, Houston, and Brownsville. It was partly cloudy at Amarillo, Lubbock, and Midland. It was mostly cloudy at El Paso, Austin, and San Antonio. And again, at San Angelo, skies were partly cloudy. The temperature was 75 degrees. Wind was southeast at 6 miles an hour.
And now, here is the National Weather Service forecast for the city of San Angelo and surrounding area today. Sunny. Highs in the mid-90s.

5 miles an hour, becoming southeast in the afternoon. Wednesday night through Friday, clear. Lows in the mid-70s. Highs in the upper 90s. Friday night, mostly clear. A slight chance of showers after midnight. Lows in the mid-70s. Chance of rain 20%. Saturday through Sunday, mostly clear. Highs in the upper 90s. Lows in the mid-70s. 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At 2 a.m., at San Angelo, skies were partly cloudy. The temperature was 75 degrees, the dew point 68, and the relative humidity 78%. The wind was southeast at 6 miles an hour. The pressure 29.99 inches and steady. At Abilene, skies were clear. 77 degrees, dew point 68, and relative humidity 73%. Wind southeast at 7 miles an hour. Pressure 30.00 inches and steady. At Junction, skies were clear. 77 degrees, dew point 72, and the relative humidity 84%. Wind calm. Pressure 30.01 inches and steady. And now for other locations across West Central Texas. Temperatures were between 75 and 79 degrees. At Brownwood, it was clear. It was partly cloudy at San Saba and Sonora. Elsewhere across the Lone Star State, temperatures were between 75 and 85 degrees. It was clear at Wichita Falls, Dallas-Fort Worth, Houston, and Brownsville. It was partly cloudy at Amarillo, Lubbock, and Midland. It was mostly cloudy at El Paso, Austin, and San Antonio. And again, at San Angelo, skies were partly cloudy. The temperature was 75 degrees. Wind was southeast at 6 miles an hour. And now, here is the National Weather Service forecast for the city of San Angelo and surrounding area today. Sunny. Highs in the mid-90s. South winds 5 to 10 miles an hour. Tonight, mostly clear. Lows around 70. South winds 5 to 10 miles an hour. Tuesday, sunny. Highs in the mid-90s. South winds 5 to 10 miles an hour. Tuesday night, clear. Lows in the lower 70s. South winds 5 to 10 miles an hour, becoming southwest after midnight. Wednesday, sunny. Highs in the upper 90s. Southwest winds around 5 miles an hour, becoming southeast in the afternoon. Wednesday night through Friday, clear. Lows in the mid-70s. Highs in the upper 90s. Friday night, mostly clear. A slight chance of showers after midnight. Lows in the mid-70s. Chance of rain 20%. Saturday through Sunday, mostly clear. Highs in the upper 90s. Lows in the mid-70s. Visit weather.gov/San Angelo, your comprehensive weather information source. At 2 a.m., at San Angelo, skies were partly cloudy. The temperature was 75 degrees, the dew point 68, and the relative humidity 78%. The wind was southeast at 6 miles an hour. The pressure 29.99 inches and steady. At Abilene, skies were clear. 77 degrees, dew point 68, and relative humidity 73%. Wind southeast at 7 miles an hour. Pressure 30.00 inches and steady. At Junction, skies were clear. 77 degrees, dew point 72, and the relative humidity 84%. Wind calm. Pressure 30.01 inches and steady. And now for other locations across West Central Texas. Temperatures were between 75 and 79 degrees. At Brownwood, it was clear. It was partly cloudy at San Saba and Sonora. Elsewhere across the Lone Star State, temperatures were between 75 and 85 degrees. It was clear at Wichita Falls, Dallas-Fort Worth, Houston, and Brownsville. It was partly cloudy at Amarillo, Lubbock, and Midland. It was mostly cloudy at El Paso, Austin, and San Antonio.

And again, at San Angelo, skies were partly cloudy. The temperature was 75 degrees. Wind was southeast at 6 miles an hour. And now, here is the National Weather Service forecast for the city of San Angelo and surrounding area today. Sunny. Highs in the mid-90s. South winds 5 to 10 miles an hour. Tonight, mostly clear. Lows around 70. South winds 5 to 10 miles an hour. Tuesday, sunny. Highs in the mid-90s. South winds 5 to 10 miles an hour. Tuesday night, clear. Lows in the lower 70s. South winds 5 to 10 miles an hour, becoming southwest after midnight. Wednesday, sunny. Highs in the upper 90s. Southwest winds around 5 miles an hour, becoming southeast in the afternoon. Wednesday night through Friday, clear. Lows in the mid-70s. Highs in the upper 90s. Friday night, mostly clear. A slight chance of showers after midnight. Lows in the mid-70s. Chance of rain 20%. Saturday through Sunday, mostly clear. Highs in the upper 90s. Lows in the mid-70s. Visit weather.gov/San Angelo, your comprehensive weather information source. The 2:35 a.m. Central Daylight Time West Texas MesoNet observations. At Fort Chadburn, 73 degrees. Wind calm. Dew point 69 degrees. 24-hour precipitation 0.09 of an inch. At Northwest San Angelo, 75. Wind east at 6 miles an hour. Dew point 71. At San Angelo, 78. Wind east at 3. Dew point 68. Wall 74. Wind southeast at 5. Dew point 72. Mertzen 75. Wind calm. Dew point 72. At Sterling City, 73. Wind calm. Dew point 70. And now, notable MesoNet rainfall accumulations in the past 24 hours. Guadalupe Mountains Park, 1.36 inches. Seymour, 1.11. Cristal on Lawn Northwest, 83 hundredths. Haskell, 65 hundredths. Morton, 56 hundredths. At 2 a.m., at San Angelo, skies were partly cloudy. The temperature was 75 degrees, the dew point 68, and the relative humidity 78%. The wind was southeast at 6 miles an hour. The pressure 29.99 inches and steady. At Abilene, skies were clear. 77 degrees, dew point 68, and relative humidity 73%. Wind southeast at 7 miles an hour. Pressure 30.00 inches and steady. At Junction, skies were clear. 77 degrees, dew point 72, and the relative humidity 84%. Wind calm. Pressure 30.01 inches and steady. And now for other locations across west central Texas. Temperatures were between 75 and 79 degrees. At Brownwood, it was clear. It was partly cloudy at San Saba and Sonora. Elsewhere across the Lone Star State, temperatures were between 75 and 85 degrees. It was clear at Wichita Falls, Dallas-Fort Worth, Houston, and Brownsville. It was partly cloudy at Amarillo, Lubbock, and Midland. It was mostly cloudy at El Paso, Austin, and San Antonio. And again, at San Angelo, skies were partly cloudy. The temperature was 75 degrees. Wind was southeast at 6 miles an hour. The current time is 2:44 a.m. Central Daylight Time. 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The voice of the National Weather Service. And now, here is the National Weather Service forecast for the city of San Angelo and surrounding area today. Sunny. Highs in the mid-90s. South winds 5 to 10 miles an hour. Tonight, mostly clear. Lows around 70. South winds 5 to 10 miles an hour. Tuesday, sunny. Highs in the mid-90s.
south winds 5 to 10 miles an hour. Tuesday night, clear. Lows in the lower 70s. South winds 5 to 10 miles an hour, becoming southwest after midnight. Wednesday, sunny. Highs in the upper 90s. Southwest winds around 5 miles an hour, becoming southeast in the afternoon. Wednesday night through Friday, clear. Lows in the mid-70s. Highs in the upper 90s. Friday night, mostly clear. A slight chance of showers after midnight. Lows in the mid-70s. Chance of rain 20%. Saturday through Sunday, mostly clear. Highs in the upper 90s. Lows in the mid-70s. Visit weather.gov/San Angelo, your comprehensive weather information source. At 2 a.m., at San Angelo, skies were partly cloudy. The temperature was 75 degrees, the dew point 68, and the relative humidity 78%. The wind was southeast at 6 miles an hour. The pressure 29.99 inches and steady. At Abilene, skies were clear. 77 degrees, dew point 68, and relative humidity 73%. Wind southeast at 7 miles an hour. Pressure 30.00 inches and steady. At Junction, skies were clear. 77 degrees, dew point 72, and the relative humidity 84%. Wind calm. Pressure 30.01 inches and steady. And now for other locations across West Central Texas. Temperatures were between 75 and 79 degrees. At Brownwood, it was clear. It was partly cloudy at San Saba and Sonora. Elsewhere across the Lone Star State, temperatures were between 75 and 85 degrees. It was clear at Wichita Falls, Dallas-Fort Worth, Houston, and Brownsville. It was partly cloudy at Amarillo, Lubbock, and Midland. It was mostly cloudy at El Paso, Austin, and San Antonio. And again, at San Angelo, skies were partly cloudy. The temperature was 75 degrees. Wind was southeast at 6 miles an hour. And now, here is the National Weather Service forecast for the city of San Angelo and surrounding area today. Sunny. Highs in the mid-90s. South winds 5 to 10 miles an hour. Tonight, mostly clear. Lows around 70. South winds 5 to 10 miles an hour. Tuesday, sunny. Highs in the mid-90s. South winds 5 to 10 miles an hour. Tuesday night, clear. Lows in the lower 70s. South winds 5 to 10 miles an hour, becoming southwest after midnight. Wednesday, sunny. Highs in the upper 90s. Southwest winds around 5 miles an hour, becoming southeast in the afternoon. Wednesday night through Friday, clear. Lows in the mid-70s. Highs in the upper 90s. Friday night, mostly clear. A slight chance of showers after midnight. Lows in the mid-70s. Chance of rain 20%. Saturday through Sunday, mostly clear. Highs in the upper 90s. Lows in the mid-70s. Visit weather.gov/San Angelo, your comprehensive weather information source. At 2 a.m., at San Angelo, skies were partly cloudy. The temperature was 75 degrees, the dew point 68, and the relative humidity 78%. The wind was southeast at 6 miles an hour. The pressure 29.99 inches and steady. At Abilene, skies were clear. 77 degrees, dew point 68, and relative humidity 73%. Wind southeast at 7 miles an hour. Pressure 30.00 inches and steady. At Junction, skies were clear. 77 degrees, dew point 72, and the relative humidity 84%. Wind calm. Pressure 30.01 inches and steady. And now for other locations across West Central Texas. Temperatures were between 75 and 79 degrees. At Brownwood, it was clear. It was partly cloudy at San Saba and Sonora. Elsewhere across the Lone Star State, temperatures
temperatures were between 75 and 85 degrees. It was clear at Wichita Falls, Dallas-Fort Worth, Houston, and Brownsville. It was partly cloudy at Amarillo, Lubbock, and Midland. It was mostly cloudy at El Paso, Austin, and San Antonio. And again, at San Angelo, skies were partly cloudy. The temperature was 75 degrees. Wind was southeast at 6 miles an hour. And now, here is the National Weather Service forecast for the city of San Angelo and surrounding area today, sunny. Highs in the mid-90s. South winds 5 to 10 miles an hour. Tonight, mostly clear. Lows around 70. South winds 5 to 10 miles an hour. Tuesday, sunny. Highs in the mid-90s. South winds 5 to 10 miles an hour. Tuesday night, clear. Lows in the lower 70s. South winds 5 to 10 miles an hour, becoming southwest after midnight. Wednesday, sunny. Highs in the upper 90s. Southwest winds around 5 miles an hour, becoming southeast in the afternoon. Wednesday night through Friday, clear. Lows in the mid-70s. Highs in the upper 90s. Friday night, mostly clear. A slight chance of showers after midnight. Lows in the mid-70s. Chance of rain 20%. Saturday through Sunday, mostly clear. Highs in the upper 90s. Lows in the mid-70s. Visit weather.gov/San Angelo, your comprehensive weather information source. Serving the good people of West Texas and Eastern New Mexico, here are the latest West Texas MesoNet observations as of 2:45 a.m. Central Daylight Time. Fort Chadburton, 73 degrees. Wind calm. Dew point 69 degrees. 24-hour precipitation 19 hundredths of an inch. 75 at Northwest San Angelo. Wind east at 5 miles an hour. Dew point 71. 78 at San Angelo. Wind calm. Dew point 69. At Wall, 74. Wind south-southeast at 6. Dew point 72. At Merton, 75. Wind calm. Dew point 71. At Sterling City, 72. Wind calm. Dew point 70. Curious about rainfall? Here are notable MesoNet rainfall accumulations in the past 24 hours. Guadalupe Mountains Park, 1.36 inches. Seymour, 1.11. Cristal on Lawn Northwest, 83 hundredths. Haskell, 65 hundredths. Morton, 56 hundredths. At 2 a.m., at San Angelo, skies were partly cloudy. The temperature was 75 degrees, the dew point 68, and the relative humidity 78%. The wind was southeast at 6 miles an hour. The pressure 29.99 inches and steady. At Abilene, skies were clear. 77 degrees, dew point 68, and relative humidity 73%. Wind southeast at 7 miles an hour. Pressure 30.00 inches and steady. At Junction, skies were clear. 77 degrees, dew point 72, and the relative humidity 84%. Wind calm. Pressure 30.01 inches and steady. And now for other locations across West Central Texas. Temperatures were between 75 and 79 degrees. At Brownwood, it was clear. It was partly cloudy at San Saba and Sonora. Elsewhere across the Lone Star State, temperatures were between 75 and 85 degrees. It was clear at Wichita Falls, Dallas-Fort Worth, Houston, and Brownsville. It was partly cloudy at Amarillo, Lubbock, and Midland. It was mostly cloudy at El Paso, Austin, and San Antonio. And again, at San Angelo, skies were partly cloudy. The temperature was 75 degrees. Wind was southeast at 6 miles an hour. And now, here is the National Weather Service forecast for the city of San Angelo and surrounding area today, sunny. Highs in the mid-90s. South winds 5 to 10 miles an hour.
tonight, mostly clear. Lows around 70. South winds 5 to 10 miles an hour. Tuesday, sunny. Highs in the mid-90s. South winds 5 to 10 miles an hour. Tuesday night, clear. Lows in the lower 70s. South winds 5 to 10 miles an hour, becoming southwest after midnight. Wednesday, sunny. Highs in the upper 90s. Southwest winds around 5 miles an hour, becoming southeast in the afternoon. Wednesday night through Friday, clear. Lows in the mid-70s. Highs in the upper 90s. Friday night, mostly clear. A slight chance of showers after midnight. Lows in the mid-70s. Chance of rain 20%. Saturday through Sunday, mostly clear. Highs in the upper 90s. Lows in the mid-70s. Visit weather.gov/San Angelo, your comprehensive weather information source. At 2 a.m., at San Angelo, skies were partly cloudy. The temperature was 75 degrees, the dew point 68, and the relative humidity 78%. The wind was southeast at 6 miles an hour. The pressure 29.99 inches and steady. At Abilene, skies were clear. 77 degrees, dew point 68, and relative humidity 73%. Wind southeast at 7 miles an hour. Pressure 30.00 inches and steady. At Junction, skies were clear. 77 degrees, dew point 72, and the relative humidity 84%. Wind calm. Pressure 30.01 inches and steady. And now for other locations across West Central Texas. Temperatures were between 75 and 79 degrees. At Brownwood, it was clear. It was partly cloudy at San Saba and Sonora. Elsewhere across the Lone Star State, temperatures were between 75 and 85 degrees. It was clear at Wichita Falls, Dallas-Fort Worth, Houston, and Brownsville. It was partly cloudy at Amarillo, Lubbock, and Midland. It was mostly cloudy at El Paso, Austin, and San Antonio. And again, at San Angelo, skies were partly cloudy. The temperature was 75 degrees. Wind was southeast at 6 miles an hour. And now, here is the National Weather Service forecast for the city of San Angelo and surrounding area today. Sunny. Highs in the mid-90s. South winds 5 to 10 miles an hour. Tonight, mostly clear. Lows around 70. South winds 5 to 10 miles an hour. Tuesday, sunny. Highs in the mid-90s. South winds 5 to 10 miles an hour. Tuesday night, clear. Lows in the lower 70s. South winds 5 to 10 miles an hour, becoming southwest after midnight. Wednesday, sunny. Highs in the upper 90s. Southwest winds around 5 miles an hour, becoming southeast in the afternoon. Wednesday night through Friday, clear. Lows in the mid-70s. Highs in the upper 90s. Friday night, mostly clear. A slight chance of showers after midnight. Lows in the mid-70s. Chance of rain 20%. Saturday through Sunday, mostly clear. Highs in the upper 90s. Lows in the mid-70s. 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At 2 a.m., at San Angelo, skies were partly cloudy. The temperature was 75 degrees, the dew point 68, and the relative humidity 78%. The wind was southeast at 6 miles an hour. The pressure 29.99 inches and steady. At Abilene, skies were clear. 77 degrees, dew point 68, and relative humidity 73%. Wind southeast at 7 miles an hour. Pressure 30.00 inches and steady. At Junction, skies were clear. 77 degrees, dew point 72, and the relative humidity 84%. Wind calm. Pressure 30.01 inches and steady. And now for other locations across West Central Texas.
temperatures were between 75 and 79 degrees. At Brownwood, it was clear. It was partly cloudy at San Saba and Sonora. Elsewhere across the Lone Star State, temperatures were between 75 and 85 degrees. It was clear at Wichita Falls, Dallas-Fort Worth, Houston, and Brownsville. It was partly cloudy at Amarillo, Lubbock, and Midland. It was mostly cloudy at El Paso, Austin, and San Antonio. And again, at San Angelo, skies were partly cloudy. The temperature was 75 degrees. Wind was southeast at 6 miles an hour. Serving the good people of West Texas and Eastern New Mexico, here are the latest West Texas MesoNet observations as of 2:55 a.m. Central Daylight Time. Over at Fort Chadburn, 73 degrees. Wind calm. Dew point 69 degrees. 24-hour precipitation 19 hundredths of an inch. 75 at Northwest San Angelo. Wind east-southeast at 4 miles an hour. Dew point 71. San Angelo 78. Wind calm. Dew point 69. At Wall, 74. Wind south-southeast at 5. Dew point 72. At Merton, 75. Wind calm. Dew point 72. At Sterling City, 72. Wind east-northeast at 3. Dew point 70. Wondering about rainfall? Here are notable MesoNet rainfall accumulations in the past 24 hours. Guadalupe Mountains Park, 1.36 inches. Seymour, 1.11. Cristal on Lawn Northwest, 83 hundredths. Haskell, 65 hundredths. Morton, 56 hundredths. Serving the good people of West Texas and Eastern New Mexico, here are the latest West Texas MesoNet observations as of 2:55 a.m. Central Daylight Time. Over at Fort Chadburn, 73 degrees. Wind calm. Dew point 69 degrees. 24-hour precipitation 19 hundredths of an inch. 75 at Northwest San Angelo. Wind east-southeast at 4 miles an hour. Dew point 71. San Angelo 78. Wind calm. Dew point 69. At Wall, 74. Wind south-southeast at 5. Dew point 72. At Merton, 75. Wind calm. Dew point 72. At Sterling City, 72. Wind east-northeast at 3. Dew point 70. Wondering about rainfall? Here are notable MesoNet rainfall accumulations in the past 24 hours. Guadalupe Mountains Park, 1.36 inches. Seymour, 1.11. Cristal on Lawn Northwest, 83 hundredths. Haskell, 65 hundredths. Morton, 56 hundredths. At 3 a.m., at San Angelo, skies were mostly cloudy. The temperature was 75 degrees, the dew point 68, and the relative humidity 78%. The wind was east at 3 miles an hour. The pressure 29.99 inches and steady. At Abilene, skies were partly cloudy. 77 degrees, dew point 68, and relative humidity 73%. Wind south at 6 miles an hour. Pressure 30.00 inches and steady. At Junction, skies were clear. 77 degrees, dew point 72, and the relative humidity 84%. Wind calm. Pressure 30.00 inches and falling. And now for other locations across West Central Texas. Temperatures were between 74 and 78 degrees. It was clear at Brownwood and San Saba. At Sonora, it was mostly cloudy. Elsewhere across the Lone Star State, it was clear, with a temperature of 74 at Lubbock, 74 at Wichita Falls, 85 at Dallas-Fort Worth, and 80 at Houston. It was partly cloudy, with a temperature of 74 at Amarillo, 75 at El Paso, 78 at Midland, and 80 at Brownsville. At San Antonio, it was mostly cloudy, with a temperature of 78.
At Austin, it was cloudy, with a temperature of 77. And again, at San Angelo, skies were mostly cloudy. The temperature was 75 degrees. Wind was east at 3 miles an hour. At 3 a.m., at San Angelo, skies were mostly cloudy. The temperature was 75 degrees, the dew point 68, and the relative humidity 78%. The wind was east at 3 miles an hour. The pressure 29.99 inches and steady. At Abilene, skies were partly cloudy. 77 degrees, dew point 68, and relative humidity 73%. Wind south at 6 miles an hour. Pressure 30.00 inches and steady. At Junction, skies were clear. 77 degrees, dew point 72, and the relative humidity 84%. Wind calm. Pressure 30.00 inches and falling. And now for other locations across west central Texas. Temperatures were between 74 and 78 degrees. It was clear at Brownwood and San Saba. At Sonora, it was mostly cloudy. Elsewhere across the Lone Star State, it was clear, with a temperature of 74 at Lubbock, 74 at Wichita Falls, 85 at Dallas-Fort Worth, and 80 at Houston. It was partly cloudy, with a temperature of 74 at Amarillo, 75 at El Paso, 78 at Midland, and 80 at Brownsville. At San Antonio, it was mostly cloudy, with a temperature of 78. At Austin, it was cloudy, with a temperature of 77. And again, at San Angelo, skies were mostly cloudy. The temperature was 75 degrees. Wind was east at 3 miles an hour. And now, here is the National Weather Service forecast for the city of San Angelo and surrounding area today. Sunny. Highs in the mid-90s. South winds 5 to 10 miles an hour. Tonight, mostly clear. Lows around 70. South winds 5 to 10 miles an hour. Tuesday, sunny. Highs in the mid-90s. South winds 5 to 10 miles an hour. Tuesday night, clear. Lows in the lower 70s. South winds 5 to 10 miles an hour, becoming southwest after midnight. Wednesday, sunny. Highs in the upper 90s. Southwest winds around 5 miles an hour, becoming southeast in the afternoon. Wednesday night through Friday, clear. Lows in the mid-70s. Highs in the upper 90s. Friday night, mostly clear. A slight chance of showers after midnight. Lows in the mid-70s. Chance of rain 20%. Saturday through Sunday, mostly clear. Highs in the upper 90s. Lows in the mid-70s. 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At 3 a.m., at San Angelo, skies were mostly cloudy. The temperature was 75 degrees, the dew point 68, and the relative humidity 78%. The wind was east at 3 miles an hour. The pressure 29.99 inches and steady. At Abilene, skies were partly cloudy. 77 degrees, dew point 68, and relative humidity 73%. Wind south at 6 miles an hour. Pressure 30.00 inches and steady. At Junction, skies were clear. 77 degrees, dew point 72, and the relative humidity 84%. Wind calm. Pressure 30.00 inches and falling. And now for other locations across west central Texas. Temperatures were between 74 and 78 degrees. It was clear at Brownwood and San Saba. At Sonora, it was mostly cloudy. Elsewhere across the Lone Star State, it was clear, with a temperature of 74 at Lubbock, 74 at Wichita Falls, 85 at Dallas-Fort Worth, and 80 at Houston. It was partly cloudy, with a temperature of 74 at Amarillo, 75 at El Paso, 78 at Midland, and 80 at Brownsville. At San Antonio, it was mostly cloudy, with a temperature of 78. At Austin, it was cloudy, with a temperature of 77.
And again, at San Angelo, skies were mostly cloudy. The temperature was 75 degrees. Wind was east at 3 miles an hour. At 3 a.m., at San Angelo, skies were mostly cloudy. The temperature was 75 degrees, the dew point 68, and the relative humidity 78%. The wind was east at 3 miles an hour. The pressure 29.99 inches and steady. At Abilene, skies were partly cloudy. 77 degrees, dew point 68, and relative humidity 73%. Wind south at 6 miles an hour. Pressure 30.00 inches and steady. At Junction, skies were partly cloudy. 77 degrees, dew point 72, and the relative humidity 84%. Wind calm. Pressure 30.00 inches and falling. And now for other locations across west central Texas. Temperatures were between 74 and 78 degrees. At Brownwood, it was clear. It was partly cloudy at San Saba and Sonora. Elsewhere across the Lone Star State, it was clear, with a temperature of 74 at Amarillo, 74 at Lubbock, 74 at Wichita Falls, 85 at Dallas-Fort Worth, and 80 at Houston. It was partly cloudy, with a temperature of 75 at El Paso, 78 at Midland, and 80 at Brownsville. At San Antonio, it was mostly cloudy, with a temperature of 78. At Austin, it was cloudy, with a temperature of 77. And again, at San Angelo, skies were mostly cloudy. The temperature was 75 degrees. Wind was east at 3 miles an hour. And now, here is the National Weather Service forecast for the city of San Angelo and surrounding area today. Sunny. Highs in the mid-90s. South winds 5 to 10 miles an hour. Tonight, mostly clear. Lows around 70. South winds 5 to 10 miles an hour. Tuesday, sunny. Highs in the mid-90s. South winds 5 to 10 miles an hour. Tuesday night, clear. Lows in the lower 70s. South winds 5 to 10 miles an hour, becoming southwest after midnight. Wednesday, sunny. Highs in the upper 90s. Southwest winds around 5 miles an hour, becoming southeast in the afternoon. Wednesday night through Friday, clear. Lows in the mid-70s. Highs in the upper 90s. Friday night, mostly clear. A slight chance of showers after midnight. Lows in the mid-70s. Chance of rain 20%. Saturday through Sunday, mostly clear. Highs in the upper 90s. Lows in the mid-70s. Visit weather.gov/San Angelo, your comprehensive weather information source. Howdy neighbors. Here are the latest West Texas MesoNet observations as of 3:05 a.m. Central Daylight Time. Fort Chadburn 73 degrees. Wind east-southeast at 4 miles an hour. Dew point 70 degrees. 24-hour precipitation 19 hundredths of an inch. At Northwest San Angelo, 75. Wind east-southeast at 5 miles an hour. Dew point 71. 77 at San Angelo. Wind south-southeast at 3. Dew point 68. At Wall, 75. Wind south-southeast at 6. Dew point 73. Mertzen, 75. Wind calm. Dew point 71. At Sterling City, 72. Wind calm. Dew point 70. Curious about rainfall? Here are notable MesoNet rainfall accumulations in the past 24 hours. Guadalupe Mountains Park, 1.36 inches. Seymour, 1.11. Cristal on Juan Northwest, 83 hundredths. Haskell, 65 hundredths. Morton, 56 hundredths. The current time is 3:15 a.m. Central Daylight Time. 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The voice of the National Weather Service. At 3 a.m., at San Angelo, skies were mostly cloudy.
The temperature was 75 degrees, the dew point 68, and the relative humidity 78%. The wind was east at 3 miles an hour. The pressure 29.99 inches and steady. At Abilene, skies were partly cloudy. 77 degrees, dew point 68, and relative humidity 73%. Wind south at 6 miles an hour. Pressure 30.00 inches and steady. At Junction, skies were partly cloudy. 77 degrees, dew point 72, and the relative humidity 84%. Wind calm. Pressure 30.00 inches and falling. And now for other locations across west central Texas. Temperatures were between 74 and 78 degrees. At Brownwood, it was clear. It was partly cloudy at San Saba and Sonora. Elsewhere across the Lone Star State, it was clear, with a temperature of 74 at Amarillo, 74 at Lubbock, 74 at Wichita Falls, 85 at Dallas-Fort Worth, and 80 at Houston. It was partly cloudy, with a temperature of 75 at El Paso, 78 at Midland, and 80 at Brownsville. At San Antonio, it was mostly cloudy, with a temperature of 78. At Austin, it was cloudy, with a temperature of 77. And again, at San Angelo, skies were mostly cloudy. The temperature was 75 degrees. Wind was east at 3 miles an hour. And now, here is the National Weather Service forecast for the city of San Angelo and surrounding area today. Sunny. Highs in the mid-90s. South winds 5 to 10 miles an hour. Tonight, mostly clear. Lows around 70. South winds 5 to 10 miles an hour. Tuesday, sunny. Highs in the mid-90s. South winds 5 to 10 miles an hour. Tuesday night, clear. Lows in the lower 70s. South winds 5 to 10 miles an hour, becoming southwest after midnight. Wednesday, sunny. Highs in the upper 90s. Southwest winds around 5 miles an hour, becoming southeast in the afternoon. Wednesday night through Friday, clear. Lows in the mid-70s. Highs in the upper 90s. Friday night, mostly clear. A slight chance of showers after midnight. Lows in the mid-70s. Chance of rain 20%. Saturday through Sunday, mostly clear. Highs in the upper 90s. Lows in the mid-70s. Visit weather.gov/San Angelo, your comprehensive weather information source. At 3 a.m., at San Angelo, skies were mostly cloudy. The temperature was 75 degrees, the dew point 68, and the relative humidity 78%. The wind was east at 3 miles an hour. The pressure 29.99 inches and steady. At Abilene, skies were partly cloudy. 77 degrees, dew point 68, and relative humidity 73%. Wind south at 6 miles an hour. Pressure 30.00 inches and steady. At Junction, skies were partly cloudy. 77 degrees, dew point 72, and the relative humidity 84%. Wind calm. Pressure 30.00 inches and falling. And now for other locations across west central Texas. Temperatures were between 74 and 78 degrees. At Brownwood, it was clear. It was partly cloudy at San Saba and Sonora. Elsewhere across the Lone Star State, it was clear, with a temperature of 74 at Amarillo, 74 at Lubbock, 74 at Wichita Falls, 85 at Dallas-Fort Worth, and 80 at Houston. It was partly cloudy, with a temperature of 75 at El Paso, 78 at Midland, and 80 at Brownsville. At San Antonio, it was mostly cloudy, with a temperature of 78. At Austin, it was cloudy, with a temperature of 77. And again, at San Angelo, skies were mostly cloudy. The temperature was 75 degrees. Wind was east at 3 miles an hour. And now, here is the National Weather Service forecast for the city of San Angelo and surrounding area today. Sunny. Highs in the mid-90s.
south winds 5 to 10 miles an hour. Tonight, mostly clear. Lows around 70. South winds 5 to 10 miles an hour. Tuesday, sunny. Highs in the mid-90s. South winds 5 to 10 miles an hour. Tuesday night, clear. Lows in the lower 70s. South winds 5 to 10 miles an hour, becoming southwest after midnight. Wednesday, sunny. Highs in the upper 90s. Southwest winds around 5 miles an hour, becoming southeast in the afternoon. Wednesday night through Friday, clear. Lows in the mid-70s. Highs in the upper 90s. Friday night, mostly clear. A slight chance of showers after midnight. Lows in the mid-70s. Chance of rain 20%. Saturday through Sunday, mostly clear. Highs in the upper 90s. Lows in the mid-70s. Visit weather.gov/San Angelo, your comprehensive weather information source. The 3:15 a.m. Central Daylight Time West Texas Mesonet Observations. 72 degrees at Fort Chadbourne. Wind east-southeast at 3 miles an hour. Dew point 69 degrees. 24-hour precipitation 19 hundredths of an inch. Northwest San Angelo 75. Wind east-southeast at 4 miles an hour. Dew point 71. 77 at San Angelo. Wind calm. Dew point 68. Edwall, 76. Wind south at 7. Dew point 72. Mertzen, 75. Wind calm. Dew point 72. 72 at Sterling City. Wind calm. Dew point 70. Here is a collection of notable Mesonet rainfall accumulations in the past 24 hours. Guadalupe Mountains Park, 1.36 inches. Seymour, 1.11. Cristal on Juan Northwest, 83 hundredths. Haskell, 65 hundredths. Morton, 56 hundredths. The 3:15 a.m. Central Daylight Time West Texas Mesonet Observations. 72 degrees at Fort Chadbourne. Wind east-southeast at 3 miles an hour. Dew point 69 degrees. 24-hour precipitation 19 hundredths of an inch. Northwest San Angelo 75. Wind east-southeast at 4 miles an hour. Dew point 71. 77 at San Angelo. Wind calm. Dew point 68. Edwall, 76. Wind south at 7. Dew point 72. Mertzen, 75. Wind calm. Dew point 72. 72 at Sterling City. Wind calm. Dew point 70. Here is a collection of notable Mesonet rainfall accumulations in the past 24 hours. Guadalupe Mountains Park, 1.36 inches. Seymour, 1.11. Cristal on Juan Northwest, 83 hundredths. Haskell, 65 hundredths. Morton, 56 hundredths. At 3 a.m., at San Angelo, skies were mostly cloudy. The temperature was 75 degrees, the dew point 68, and the relative humidity 78%. The wind was east at 3 miles an hour. The pressure 29.99 inches and steady. At Abilene, skies were partly cloudy. 77 degrees, dew point 68, and relative humidity 73%. Wind south at 6 miles an hour. Pressure 30.00 inches and steady. At Junction, skies were partly cloudy. 77 degrees, dew point 72, and the relative humidity 84%. Wind calm. Pressure 30.00 inches and falling. And now for other locations across west central Texas. Temperatures were between 74 and 78 degrees. At Brownwood, it was clear. It was partly cloudy at San Saba and Sonora. Elsewhere across the Lone Star State, it was clear, with a temperature of 74 at Amarillo, 74 at Lubbock, 74 at Wichita Falls, 85 at Dallas-Fort Worth, and 80 at Houston.
It was partly cloudy, with a temperature of 75 at El Paso, 78 at Midland, and 80 at Brownsville. At San Antonio, it was mostly cloudy, with a temperature of 78. At Austin, it was cloudy, with a temperature of 77. And again, at San Angelo, skies were mostly cloudy. The temperature was 75 degrees. Wind was east at 3 miles an hour. And now, here is the National Weather Service forecast for the city of San Angelo and surrounding area today. Sunny. Highs in the mid-90s. South winds 5 to 10 miles an hour. Tonight, mostly clear. Lows around 70. South winds 5 to 10 miles an hour. Tuesday, sunny. Highs in the mid-90s. South winds 5 to 10 miles an hour. Tuesday night, clear. Lows in the lower 70s. South winds 5 to 10 miles an hour, becoming southwest after midnight. Wednesday, sunny. Highs in the upper 90s. Southwest winds around 5 miles an hour, becoming southeast in the afternoon. Wednesday night through Friday, clear. Lows in the mid-70s. Highs in the upper 90s. Friday night, mostly clear. A slight chance of showers after midnight. Lows in the mid-70s. Chance of rain 20%. Saturday through Sunday, mostly clear. Highs in the upper 90s. Lows in the mid-70s. Visit weather.gov/San Angelo, your comprehensive weather information source. At 3 a.m., at San Angelo, skies were mostly cloudy. The temperature was 75 degrees, the dew point 68, and the relative humidity 78%. The wind was east at 3 miles an hour. The pressure 29.99 inches and steady. At Abilene, skies were partly cloudy. 77 degrees, dew point 68, and relative humidity 73%. Wind south at 6 miles an hour. Pressure 30.00 inches and steady. At Junction, skies were partly cloudy. 77 degrees, dew point 72, and the relative humidity 84%. Wind calm. Pressure 30.00 inches and falling. And now for other locations across west central Texas. Temperatures were between 74 and 78 degrees. At Brownwood, it was clear. It was partly cloudy at San Saba and Sonora. Elsewhere across the Lone Star State, it was clear, with a temperature of 74 at Amarillo, 74 at Lubbock, 74 at Wichita Falls, 85 at Dallas-Fort Worth, and 80 at Houston. It was partly cloudy, with a temperature of 75 at El Paso, 78 at Midland, and 80 at Brownsville. At San Antonio, it was mostly cloudy, with a temperature of 78. At Austin, it was cloudy, with a temperature of 77. And again, at San Angelo, skies were mostly cloudy. The temperature was 75 degrees. Wind was east at 3 miles an hour. And now, here is the National Weather Service forecast for the city of San Angelo and surrounding area today. Sunny. Highs in the mid-90s. South winds 5 to 10 miles an hour. Tonight, mostly clear. Lows around 70. South winds 5 to 10 miles an hour. Tuesday, sunny. Highs in the mid-90s. South winds 5 to 10 miles an hour. Tuesday night, clear. Lows in the lower 70s. South winds 5 to 10 miles an hour, becoming southwest after midnight. Wednesday, sunny. Highs in the upper 90s. Southwest winds around 5 miles an hour, becoming southeast in the afternoon. Wednesday night through Friday, clear. Lows in the mid-70s. Highs in the upper 90s. Friday night, mostly clear. A slight chance of showers after midnight. Lows in the mid-70s. Chance of rain 20%. Saturday through Sunday, mostly clear. Highs in the upper 90s. Lows in the mid-70s. Visit weather.gov/San Angelo, your comprehensive weather information source.
At 3 a.m., at San Angelo, skies were mostly cloudy. The temperature was 75 degrees, the dew point 68, and the relative humidity 78%. The wind was east at 3 miles an hour. The pressure 29.99 inches and steady. At Abilene, skies were partly cloudy. 77 degrees, dew point 68, and relative humidity 73%. Wind south at 6 miles an hour. Pressure 30.00 inches and steady. At Junction, skies were partly cloudy. 77 degrees, dew point 72, and the relative humidity 84%. Wind calm. Pressure 30.00 inches and falling. And now for other locations across west central Texas. Temperatures were between 74 and 78 degrees. At Brownwood, it was clear. It was partly cloudy at San Saba and Sonora. Elsewhere across the Lone Star State, it was clear, with a temperature of 74 at Amarillo, 74 at Lubbock, 74 at Wichita Falls, 85 at Dallas-Fort Worth, and 80 at Houston. It was partly cloudy, with a temperature of 75 at El Paso, 78 at Midland, and 80 at Brownsville. At San Antonio, it was mostly cloudy, with a temperature of 78. At Austin, it was cloudy, with a temperature of 77. And again, at San Angelo, skies were mostly cloudy. The temperature was 75 degrees. Wind was east at 3 miles an hour. And now, here is the National Weather Service forecast for the city of San Angelo and surrounding area today. Sunny. Highs in the mid-90s. South winds 5 to 10 miles an hour. Tonight, mostly clear. Lows around 70. South winds 5 to 10 miles an hour. Tuesday, sunny. Highs in the mid-90s. South winds 5 to 10 miles an hour. Tuesday night, clear. Lows in the lower 70s. South winds 5 to 10 miles an hour, becoming southwest after midnight. Wednesday, sunny. Highs in the upper 90s. Southwest winds around 5 miles an hour, becoming southeast in the afternoon. Wednesday night through Friday, clear. Lows in the mid-70s. Highs in the upper 90s. Friday night, mostly clear. A slight chance of showers after midnight. Lows in the mid-70s. Chance of rain 20%. Saturday through Sunday, mostly clear. Highs in the upper 90s. Lows in the mid-70s. Visit weather.gov/San Angelo, your comprehensive weather information source. A look at the 3:25 a.m. Central Daylight Time West Texas MesoNet observations. Looking at Fort Chadburn, 72 degrees. Wind east-southeast at 3 miles an hour. Dew point 70 degrees. 24-hour precipitation 19/100 of an inch. 75 at northwest San Angelo. Wind east at 4 miles an hour. Dew point 71. San Angelo 77. Wind south-southeast at 3. Dew point 69. 76 at Wall. Wind south at 8. Dew point 73. 75 at Mertzon. Wind calm. Dew point 73. 72 at Sterling City. Wind calm. Dew point 70. Here is a collection of notable MesoNet rainfall accumulations in the past 24 hours. Guadalupe Mountains Park, 1.36 inches. Seymour, 1.11. Cristal on Lawn Northwest, 83/100. Haskell, 6,500. Morton, 5,600. At 3 a.m., at San Angelo, skies were mostly cloudy. The temperature was 75 degrees, the dew point 68, and the relative humidity 78%. The wind was east at 3 miles an hour. The pressure 29.99 inches and steady. At Abilene, skies were partly cloudy. 77 degrees, dew point 68, and relative humidity 73%. Wind south at 6 miles an hour. Pressure 30.00 inches and steady. At Junction, skies were partly cloudy.
77 degrees, dew point 72, and the relative humidity 84%. Wind calm. Pressure 30.00 inches and falling. And now for other locations across west central Texas.

At Austin, it was cloudy with a temperature of 77. And again, at San Angelo, skies were mostly cloudy. The temperature was 75 degrees. Wind was east at 3 miles an hour. And now, here is the National Weather Service forecast for the city of San Angelo and surrounding area today. Sunny. Highs in the mid-90s. South winds 5 to 10 miles an hour. Tonight, mostly clear. Lows around 70. South winds 5 to 10 miles an hour. Tuesday, sunny. Highs in the mid-90s. South winds 5 to 10 miles an hour. Tuesday night, clear. Lows in the lower 70s. South winds 5 to 10 miles an hour, becoming southwest after midnight. Wednesday, sunny. Highs in the upper 90s. Southwest winds around 5 miles an hour, becoming southeast in the afternoon. Wednesday night through Friday, clear. Lows in the mid-70s. Highs in the upper 90s. Friday night, mostly clear. A slight chance of showers after midnight. Lows in the mid-70s. Chance of rain 20%. Saturday through Sunday, mostly clear. Highs in the upper 90s. Lows in the mid-70s. Visit weather.gov/San Angelo, your comprehensive weather information source. At 3 a.m., at San Angelo, skies were mostly cloudy. The temperature was 75 degrees, the dew point 68, and the relative humidity 78%. The wind was east at 3 miles an hour. The pressure 29.99 inches and steady. At Abilene, skies were partly cloudy. 77 degrees, dew point 68, and relative humidity 73%. Wind south at 6 miles an hour. Pressure 30.00 inches and steady. At Junction, skies were partly cloudy. 77 degrees, dew point 72, and the relative humidity 84%. Wind calm. Pressure 30.00 inches and falling. And now for other locations across west central Texas. Temperatures were between 74 and 78 degrees. At Brownwood, it was clear. It was partly cloudy at San Saba and Sonora. Elsewhere across the Lone Star State, it was clear, with a temperature of 74 at Amarillo, 74 at Lubbock, 74 at Wichita Falls, 85 at Dallas-Fort Worth, and 80 at Houston. It was partly cloudy, with a temperature of 75 at El Paso, 78 at Midland, and 80 at Brownsville. At San Antonio, it was mostly cloudy, with a temperature of 78. At Austin, it was cloudy, with a temperature of 77. And again, at San Angelo, skies were mostly cloudy. The temperature was 75 degrees. Wind was east at 3 miles an hour. And now, here is the National Weather Service forecast for the city of San Angelo and surrounding area today. Sunny. Highs in the mid-90s. South winds 5 to 10 miles an hour. Tonight, mostly clear. Lows around 70. South winds 5 to 10 miles an hour. Tuesday, sunny. Highs in the mid-90s. South winds 5 to 10 miles an hour. Tuesday night, clear. Lows in the lower 70s. South winds 5 to 10 miles an hour, becoming southwest after midnight. Wednesday, sunny. Highs in the upper 90s. Southwest winds around 5 miles an hour, becoming southeast in the afternoon. Wednesday night through Friday, clear. Lows in the mid-70s. Highs in the upper 90s. Friday night, mostly clear. A slight chance of showers after midnight. Lows in the mid-70s. Chance of rain 20%. Saturday through Sunday, mostly clear. Highs in the upper 90s. Lows in the mid-70s. Visit weather.gov/San Angelo, your comprehensive weather information source. At 3 a.m., at San Angelo, skies were mostly cloudy. The temperature was 75 degrees, the dew point 68, and the relative humidity 78%. The wind was east at 3 miles an hour. The pressure 29.

0.99 inches and steady. At Abilene, skies were partly cloudy. 77 degrees, dew point 68, and relative humidity 73%. Wind south at 6 miles an hour. Pressure 30.00 inches and steady. At Junction, skies were partly cloudy. 77 degrees, dew point 72, and the relative humidity 84%. Wind calm. Pressure 30.00 inches and falling. And now for other locations across west central Texas. Temperatures were between 74 and 78 degrees. At Brownwood, it was clear. It was partly cloudy at San Saba and Sonora. Elsewhere across the Lone Star State, it was clear, with a temperature of 74 at Amarillo, 74 at Lubbock, 74 at Wichita Falls, 85 at Dallas-Fort Worth, and 80 at Houston. It was partly cloudy, with a temperature of 75 at El Paso, 78 at Midland, and 80 at Brownsville. At San Antonio, it was mostly cloudy, with a temperature of 78. At Austin, it was cloudy, with a temperature of 77. And again, at San Angelo, skies were mostly cloudy. The temperature was 75 degrees. Wind was east at 3 miles an hour. And now, here is the National Weather Service forecast for the city of San Angelo and surrounding area today. Sunny. Highs in the mid-90s. South winds 5 to 10 miles an hour. Tonight, mostly clear. Lows around 70. South winds 5 to 10 miles an hour. Tuesday, sunny. Highs in the mid-90s. South winds 5 to 10 miles an hour. Tuesday night, clear. Lows in the lower 70s. South winds 5 to 10 miles an hour, becoming southwest after midnight. Wednesday, sunny. Highs in the upper 90s. Southwest winds around 5 miles an hour, becoming southeast in the afternoon. Wednesday night through Friday, clear. Lows in the mid-70s. Highs in the upper 90s. Friday night, mostly clear. A slight chance of showers after midnight. Lows in the mid-70s. Chance of rain 20%. Saturday through Sunday, mostly clear. Highs in the upper 90s. Lows in the mid-70s. 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The current time is 3:44 a.m. Central Daylight Time. 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The voice of the National Weather Service. The 3:35 a.m. Central Daylight Time West Texas MesoNet observations brought to you as a collaborative effort between the National Weather Service and the Texas Tech National Wind Institute. At Fort Chadburn, 72 degrees. Wind calm. Dew point 69 degrees. 24-hour precipitation 19 hundredths of an inch. 75 at Northwest San Angelo. Wind east at 3 miles an hour. Dew point 71. At San Angelo, 77. Wind south at 3. Dew point 69. At Wall, 76. Wind south-southeast at 10. Dew point 73. 74 at Mertzon. Wind calm. Dew point 72. At Sterling City, 72. Wind calm. Dew point 70. And now, notable MesoNet rainfall accumulations in the past 24 hours. Guadalupe Mountains Park, 1.36 inches. Seymour, 1.11. Cristal on Lawn Northwest, 83 hundredths. Haskell, 65 hundredths. Morton, 56 hundredths. At 3 a.m., at San Angelo, skies were mostly cloudy. The temperature was 75 degrees, the dew point 68, and the relative humidity 78%. The wind was east at 3 miles an hour. The pressure 29.99 inches and steady. At Abilene, skies were partly cloudy. 77 degrees, dew point 68, and relative humidity 73%. Wind south at 6 miles an hour. Pressure 30.00 inches and steady.
At Junction, skies were partly cloudy. 77 degrees, dew point 72, and the relative humidity 84%. Wind calm. Pressure 30.00 inches and falling. And now for other locations across west central Texas. Temperatures were between 74 and 78 degrees. At Brownwood, it was clear. It was partly cloudy at San Saba and Sonora. Elsewhere across the Lone Star State, it was clear, with a temperature of 74 at Amarillo, 74 at Lubbock, 74 at Wichita Falls, 85 at Dallas-Fort Worth, and 80 at Houston. It was partly cloudy, with a temperature of 75 at El Paso, 78 at Midland, and 80 at Brownsville. At San Antonio, it was mostly cloudy, with a temperature of 78. At Austin, it was cloudy, with a temperature of 77. And again, at San Angelo, skies were mostly cloudy. The temperature was 75 degrees. Wind was east at 3 miles an hour. And now, here is the National Weather Service forecast for the city of San Angelo and surrounding area today. Sunny. Highs in the mid-90s. South winds 5 to 10 miles an hour. Tonight, mostly clear. Lows around 70. South winds 5 to 10 miles an hour. Tuesday, sunny. Highs in the mid-90s. South winds 5 to 10 miles an hour. Tuesday night, clear. Lows in the lower 70s. South winds 5 to 10 miles an hour, becoming southwest after midnight. Wednesday, sunny. Highs in the upper 90s. Southwest winds around 5 miles an hour, becoming southeast in the afternoon. Wednesday night through Friday, clear. Lows in the mid-70s. Highs in the upper 90s. Friday night, mostly clear. A slight chance of showers after midnight. Lows in the mid-70s. Chance of rain 20%. Saturday through Sunday, mostly clear. Highs in the upper 90s. Lows in the mid-70s. Visit weather.gov/San Angelo, your comprehensive weather information source. At 3 a.m., at San Angelo, skies were mostly cloudy. The temperature was 75 degrees, the dew point 68, and the relative humidity 78%. The wind was east at 3 miles an hour. The pressure 29.99 inches and steady. At Abilene, skies were partly cloudy. 77 degrees, dew point 68, and relative humidity 73%. Wind south at 6 miles an hour. Pressure 30.00 inches and steady. At Junction, skies were partly cloudy. 77 degrees, dew point 72, and the relative humidity 84%. Wind calm. Pressure 30.00 inches and falling. And now for other locations across west central Texas. Temperatures were between 74 and 78 degrees. At Brownwood, it was clear. It was partly cloudy at San Saba and Sonora. Elsewhere across the Lone Star State, it was clear, with a temperature of 74 at Amarillo, 74 at Lubbock, 74 at Wichita Falls, 85 at Dallas-Fort Worth, and 80 at Houston. It was partly cloudy, with a temperature of 75 at El Paso, 78 at Midland, and 80 at Brownsville. At San Antonio, it was mostly cloudy, with a temperature of 78. At Austin, it was cloudy, with a temperature of 77. And again, at San Angelo, skies were mostly cloudy. The temperature was 75 degrees. Wind was east at 3 miles an hour. And now, here is the National Weather Service forecast for the city of San Angelo and surrounding area today. Sunny. Highs in the mid-90s. South winds 5 to 10 miles an hour. Tonight, mostly clear. Lows around 70. South winds 5 to 10 miles an hour. Tuesday, sunny. Highs in the mid-90s. South winds 5 to 10 miles an hour. Tuesday night, clear. Lows in the lower 70s. South winds 5 to 10 miles an hour, becoming southwest after midnight. Wednesday, sunny. Highs in the upper 90s.
southwest winds around 5 miles an hour, becoming southeast in the afternoon. Wednesday night through Friday, clear. Lows in the mid-70s. Highs in the upper 90s. Friday night, mostly clear. A slight chance of showers after midnight. Lows in the mid-70s. Chance of rain 20%. Saturday through Sunday, mostly clear. Highs in the upper 90s. Lows in the mid-70s. Visit weather.gov/San Angelo, your comprehensive weather information source. From the Big Bend, the Panhandle, and Western Mountains to the Hill Country, here are the 3:45 a.m. Central Daylight Time West Texas MesoNet observations. At Fort Chadburn, 72 degrees. Wind calm. Dew point 69 degrees. 24-hour precipitation 19 hundredths of an inch. At Northwest San Angelo, 75. Wind calm. Dew point 71. San Angelo, 77. Wind south at 3. Dew point 69. Wall, 76. Wind south at 9. Dew point 73. At Merton, 74. Wind calm. Dew point 72. 72 at Sterling City. Wind calm. Dew point 71. Turning now to notable MesoNet rainfall accumulations in the past 24 hours. Guadalupe Mountains Park, 1.36 inches. Seymour, 1.11. Castalon-Lawn Northwest, 83 hundredths. Haskell, 65 hundredths. Morton, 56 hundredths. At 3 a.m., at San Angelo, skies were mostly cloudy. The temperature was 75 degrees, the dew point 68, and the relative humidity 78%. The wind was east at 3 miles an hour. The pressure 29.99 inches and steady. At Abilene, skies were partly cloudy. 77 degrees, dew point 68, and relative humidity 73%. Wind south at 6 miles an hour. Pressure 30.00 inches and steady. At Junction, skies were partly cloudy. 77 degrees, dew point 72, and the relative humidity 84%. Wind calm. Pressure 30.00 inches and falling. And now for other locations across west central Texas. Temperatures were between 74 and 78 degrees. At Brownwood, it was clear. It was partly cloudy at San Saba and Sonora. Elsewhere across the Lone Star State, it was clear, with a temperature of 74 at Amarillo, 74 at Lubbock, 74 at Wichita Falls, 85 at Dallas-Fort Worth, and 80 at Houston. It was partly cloudy, with a temperature of 75 at El Paso, 78 at Midland, and 80 at Brownsville. At San Antonio, it was mostly cloudy, with a temperature of 78. At Austin, it was cloudy, with a temperature of 77. And again, at San Angelo, skies were mostly cloudy. The temperature was 75 degrees. Wind was east at 3 miles an hour. And now, here is the National Weather Service forecast for the city of San Angelo and surrounding area today. Sunny. Highs in the mid-90s. South winds 5 to 10 miles an hour. Tonight, mostly clear. Lows around 70. South winds 5 to 10 miles an hour. Tuesday, sunny. Highs in the mid-90s. South winds 5 to 10 miles an hour. Tuesday night, clear. Lows in the lower 70s. South winds 5 to 10 miles an hour, becoming southwest after midnight. Wednesday, sunny. Highs in the upper 90s. Southwest winds around 5 miles an hour, becoming southeast in the afternoon. Wednesday night through Friday, clear. Lows in the mid-70s. Highs in the upper 90s. Friday night, mostly clear. A slight chance of showers after midnight. Lows in the mid-70s. Chance of rain 20%. Saturday through Sunday, mostly clear. Highs in the upper 90s. Lows in the mid-70s. Visit weather.gov
Slant, San Angelo, your comprehensive weather information source. At 3 a.m., at San Angelo, skies were mostly cloudy. The temperature was 75 degrees, the dew point 68, and the relative humidity 78%. The wind was east at 3 miles an hour. The pressure 29.99 inches and steady. At Abilene, skies were partly cloudy. 77 degrees, dew point 68, and relative humidity 73%. Wind south at 6 miles an hour. Pressure 30.00 inches and steady. At Junction, skies were partly cloudy. 77 degrees, dew point 72, and the relative humidity 84%. Wind calm. Pressure 30.00 inches and falling. And now for other locations across west central Texas. Temperatures were between 74 and 78 degrees. At Brownwood, it was clear. It was partly cloudy at San Saba and Sonora. Elsewhere across the Lone Star State, it was clear, with a temperature of 74 at Amarillo, 74 at Lubbock, 74 at Wichita Falls, 85 at Dallas-Fort Worth, and 80 at Houston. It was partly cloudy, with a temperature of 75 at El Paso, 78 at Midland, and 80 at Brownsville. At San Antonio, it was mostly cloudy, with a temperature of 78. At Austin, it was cloudy, with a temperature of 77. And again, at San Angelo, skies were mostly cloudy. The temperature was 75 degrees. Wind was east at 3 miles an hour. And now, here is the National Weather Service forecast for the city of San Angelo and surrounding area today. Sunny. Highs in the mid-90s. South winds 5 to 10 miles an hour. Tonight, mostly clear. Lows around 70. South winds 5 to 10 miles an hour. Tuesday, sunny. Highs in the mid-90s. South winds 5 to 10 miles an hour. Tuesday night, clear. Lows in the lower 70s. South winds 5 to 10 miles an hour, becoming southwest after midnight. Wednesday, sunny. Highs in the upper 90s. Southwest winds around 5 miles an hour, becoming southeast in the afternoon. Wednesday night through Friday, clear. Lows in the mid-70s. Highs in the upper 90s. Friday night, mostly clear. A slight chance of showers after midnight. Lows in the mid-70s. Chance of rain 20%. Saturday through Sunday, mostly clear. Highs in the upper 90s. Lows in the mid-70s. Visit weather.gov/San Angelo, your comprehensive weather information source. At 3 a.m., at San Angelo, skies were mostly cloudy. The temperature was 75 degrees, the dew point 68, and the relative humidity 78%. The wind was east at 3 miles an hour. The pressure 29.99 inches and steady. At Abilene, skies were partly cloudy. 77 degrees, dew point 68, and relative humidity 73%. Wind south at 6 miles an hour. Pressure 30.00 inches and steady. At Junction, skies were partly cloudy. 77 degrees, dew point 72, and the relative humidity 84%. Wind calm. Pressure 30.00 inches and falling. And now for other locations across west central Texas. Temperatures were between 74 and 78 degrees. At Brownwood, it was clear. It was partly cloudy at San Saba and Sonora. Elsewhere across the Lone Star State, it was clear, with a temperature of 74 at Amarillo, 74 at Lubbock, 74 at Wichita Falls, 85 at Dallas-Fort Worth, and 80 at Houston. It was partly cloudy, with a temperature of 75 at El Paso, 78 at Midland, and 80 at Brownsville. At San Antonio, it was mostly cloudy, with a temperature of 78. At Austin, it was cloudy, with a temperature of 77. And again, at San Angelo, skies were mostly cloudy. The temperature was 75 degrees. Wind was east at 3 miles an hour.
At 4 a.m., at San Angelo, skies were mostly cloudy. The temperature was 75 degrees, the dew point 68, and the relative humidity 78%. The wind was south at 3 miles an hour. The pressure 29.99 inches and steady. At Abilene, skies were partly cloudy. 77 degrees, dew point 68, and relative humidity 73%. Wind south at 9 miles an hour. Pressure 30.00 inches and steady. At Junction, skies were clear. 76 degrees, dew point 72, and the relative humidity 87%. Wind southeast at 3 miles an hour. Pressure 30.01 inches and rising. And now for other locations across west central Texas. Temperatures were between 74 and 77 degrees. At Brownwood, it was clear. At San Saba, it was partly cloudy. At Sonora, it was mostly cloudy. Elsewhere across the Lone Star State, it was clear, with a temperature of 72 at Amarillo, 73 at Lubbock, 73 at Wichita Falls, 83 at Dallas-Fort Worth, and 78 at Houston. It was partly cloudy, with a temperature of 74 at El Paso, 76 at Midland, 76 at Austin, and 80 at Brownsville. At San Antonio, it was mostly cloudy, with a temperature of 77. And again, at San Angelo, skies were mostly cloudy. The temperature was 75 degrees. Wind was south at 3 miles an hour. And now, here is the National Weather Service forecast for the city of San Angelo and surrounding area today. Sunny. Highs in the mid-90s. South winds 5 to 10 miles an hour. Tonight, mostly clear. Lows around 70. South winds 5 to 10 miles an hour. Tuesday, sunny. Highs in the mid-90s. South winds 5 to 10 miles an hour. Tuesday night, clear. Lows in the lower 70s. South winds 5 to 10 miles an hour, becoming southwest after midnight. Wednesday, sunny. Highs in the upper 90s. Southwest winds around 5 miles an hour, becoming southeast in the afternoon. Wednesday night through Friday, clear. Lows in the mid-70s. Highs in the upper 90s. Friday night, mostly clear. A slight chance of showers after midnight. Lows in the mid-70s. Chance of rain 20%. Saturday through Sunday, mostly clear. Highs in the upper 90s. Lows in the mid-70s. Visit weather.gov/San Angelo, your comprehensive weather information source. From the Big Bend, the Panhandle, and Western Mountains to the Hill Country, here are the 3:55 a.m. Central Daylight Time West Texas MesoNet observations. Fort Chadburn, 72 degrees. Wind calm. Dew point 69 degrees. 24-hour precipitation 19 hundredths of an inch. Northwest San Angelo, 75. Wind calm. Dew point 70. San Angelo, 77. Wind calm. Dew point 69. At Wall, 75. Wind south at 7. Dew point 73. 74 at Mertzon. Wind calm. Dew point 72. At Sterling City, 72. Wind calm. Dew point 70. Here is a collection of notable MesoNet rainfall accumulations in the past 24 hours. Guadalupe Mountains Park, 1.36 inches. Seymour, 1.11. Cristal on Lawn Northwest, 83 hundredths. Haskell, 65 hundredths. Morton, 56 hundredths. At 4 a.m., at San Angelo, skies were mostly cloudy. The temperature was 75 degrees, the dew point 68, and the relative humidity 78%. The wind was south at 3 miles an hour. The pressure 29.99 inches and steady. At Abilene, skies were partly cloudy. 77 degrees, dew point 68, and relative humidity 73%. Wind south at 9 miles an hour. Pressure 30.00 inches and steady. At Junction, sky
skies were clear. 76 degrees, dew point 72, and the relative humidity 87%. Wind southeast at 3 miles an hour. Pressure 30.01 inches and rising. And now for other locations across west central Texas. Temperatures were between 74 and 77 degrees. At Brownwood, it was clear. At San Saba, it was partly cloudy. At Sonora, it was mostly cloudy. Elsewhere across the Lone Star State, it was clear, with a temperature of 72 at Amarillo, 73 at Lubbock, 73 at Wichita Falls, 83 at Dallas-Fort Worth, and 78 at Houston. It was partly cloudy, with a temperature of 74 at El Paso, 76 at Midland, 76 at Austin, and 80 at Brownsville. At San Antonio, it was mostly cloudy, with a temperature of 77. And again, at San Angelo, skies were mostly cloudy. The temperature was 75 degrees. Wind was out at 3 miles an hour. And now, here is the National Weather Service forecast for the city of San Angelo and surrounding area today. Sunny. Highs in the mid-90s. South winds 5 to 10 miles an hour. Tonight, mostly clear. Lows around 70. South winds 5 to 10 miles an hour. Tuesday, sunny. Highs in the mid-90s. South winds 5 to 10 miles an hour. Tuesday night, clear. Lows in the lower 70s. South winds 5 to 10 miles an hour, becoming southwest after midnight. Wednesday, sunny. Highs in the upper 90s. Southwest winds around 5 miles an hour, becoming southeast in the afternoon. Wednesday night through Friday, clear. Lows in the mid-70s. Highs in the upper 90s. Friday night, mostly clear. A slight chance of showers after midnight. Lows in the mid-70s. Chance of rain 20%. Saturday through Sunday, mostly clear. Highs in the upper 90s. Lows in the mid-70s. Visit weather.gov/San Angelo, your comprehensive weather information source. At 4 a.m., at San Angelo, skies were mostly cloudy. The temperature was 75 degrees, the dew point 68, and the relative humidity 78%. The wind was out at 3 miles an hour. The pressure 29.99 inches and steady. At Abilene, skies were partly cloudy. 77 degrees, dew point 68, and relative humidity 73%. Wind south at 9 miles an hour. Pressure 30.00 inches and steady. At Junction, skies were clear. 76 degrees, dew point 72, and the relative humidity 87%. Wind southeast at 3 miles an hour. Pressure 30.01 inches and rising. And now for other locations across west central Texas. Temperatures were between 74 and 77 degrees. At Brownwood, it was clear. At San Saba, it was partly cloudy. At Sonora, it was mostly cloudy. Elsewhere across the Lone Star State, it was clear, with a temperature of 72 at Amarillo, 73 at Lubbock, 73 at Wichita Falls, 83 at Dallas-Fort Worth, and 78 at Houston. It was partly cloudy, with a temperature of 74 at El Paso, 76 at Midland, 76 at Austin, and 80 at Brownsville. At San Antonio, it was mostly cloudy, with a temperature of 77. And again, at San Angelo, skies were mostly cloudy. The temperature was 75 degrees. Wind was south at 3 miles an hour. At 4 a.m., at San Angelo, skies were partly cloudy. The temperature was 75 degrees, the dew point 68, and the relative humidity 78%. The wind was south at 3 miles an hour. The pressure 29.99 inches and steady. At Abilene, skies were partly cloudy. 77 degrees, dew point 68, and relative humidity 73%. Wind south at 9 miles an hour. Pressure 30.00 inches and steady. At Junction, skies were clear.
76 degrees, dew point 72, and the relative humidity 87%. Wind southeast at 3 miles an hour. Pressure 30.01 inches and rising. And now for other locations across west central Texas. Temperatures were between 74 and 77 degrees. At Brownwood, it was clear. It was partly cloudy at San Saba and Sonora. Elsewhere across the Lone Star State, it was clear, with a temperature of 72 at Amarillo, 73 at Lubbock, 73 at Wichita Falls, 83 at Dallas-Fort Worth, and 78 at Houston. It was partly cloudy, with a temperature of 74 at El Paso, 76 at Midland, and 80 at Brownsville. It was mostly cloudy, with a temperature of 77 at Austin, and 77 at San Antonio. And again, at San Angelo, skies were partly cloudy. The temperature was 75 degrees. Wind was south at 3 miles an hour. And now, here is the National Weather Service forecast for the city of San Angelo and surrounding area today. Sunny. Highs in the mid-90s. South winds 5 to 10 miles an hour. Tonight, mostly clear. Lows around 70. South winds 5 to 10 miles an hour. Tuesday, sunny. Highs in the mid-90s. South winds 5 to 10 miles an hour. Tuesday night, clear. Lows in the lower 70s. South winds 5 to 10 miles an hour, becoming southwest after midnight. Wednesday, sunny. Highs in the upper 90s. Southwest winds around 5 miles an hour, becoming southeast in the afternoon. Wednesday night through Friday, clear. Lows in the mid-70s. Highs in the upper 90s. Friday night, mostly clear. A slight chance of showers after midnight. Lows in the mid-70s. Chance of rain 20%. Saturday through Sunday, mostly clear. Highs in the upper 90s. Lows in the mid-70s. Visit weather.gov/San Angelo, your comprehensive weather information source. Good morning. Serving meteorological and agricultural needs in West Texas, here are the 4:05 a.m. Central Daylight Time West Texas MesoNet observations. Fort Chadburn, 72 degrees. Wind calm. Dew point 69 degrees. 24-hour precipitation 1900ths of an inch. 75 at Northwest San Angelo. Wind calm. Dew point 70. At San Angelo, 76. Wind calm. Dew point 69. At Wall, 75. Wind south at 6. Dew point 73. 74 at Mertzon. Wind calm. Dew point 71. At Sterling City, 73. Wind southeast at 3. Dew point 71. Wondering about rainfall? Here are notable MesoNet rainfall accumulations in the past 24 hours. Guadalupe Mountains Park, 1.36 inches. Seymour, 1.11. Cristal on Lawn Northwest, 83 hundredths. Haskell, 65 hundredths. Morton, 56 hundredths. The current time is 4:14 a.m. Central Daylight Time. 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The voice of the National Weather Service. At 4 a.m. at San Angelo, skies were partly cloudy. The temperature was 75 degrees, the dew point 68, and the relative humidity 78%. The wind was south at 3 miles an hour. The pressure 29.99 inches and steady. At Abilene, skies were partly cloudy. 77 degrees, dew point 68, and relative humidity 73%. Wind south at 9 miles an hour. Pressure 30.00 inches and steady. At Junction, skies were clear. 76 degrees, dew point 72, and the relative humidity 87%. Wind southeast at 3 miles an hour. Pressure 30.01 inches and rising. And now for other locations across west central Texas. Temperatures were between 74 and 77 degrees.
At Brownwood, it was clear. It was partly cloudy at San Saba, in Sonora. Elsewhere across the Lone Star State, it was clear, with a temperature of 72 at Amarillo, 73 at Lubbock, 73 at Wichita Falls, 83 at Dallas-Fort Worth, and 78 at Houston. It was partly cloudy, with a temperature of 74 at El Paso, 76 at Midland, and 80 at Brownsville. It was mostly cloudy, with a temperature of 77 at Austin, and 77 at San Antonio. And again, at San Angelo, skies were partly cloudy. The temperature was 75 degrees. Wind was south at 3 miles an hour. And now, here is the National Weather Service forecast for the city of San Angelo and surrounding area today. Sunny. Highs in the mid-90s. South winds 5 to 10 miles an hour. Tonight, mostly clear. Lows around 70. South winds 5 to 10 miles an hour. Tuesday, sunny. Highs in the mid-90s. South winds 5 to 10 miles an hour. Tuesday night, clear. Lows in the lower 70s. South winds 5 to 10 miles an hour, becoming southwest after midnight. Wednesday, sunny. Highs in the upper 90s. Southwest winds around 5 miles an hour, becoming southeast in the afternoon. Wednesday night through Friday, clear. Lows in the mid-70s. Highs in the upper 90s. Friday night, mostly clear. A slight chance of showers after midnight. Lows in the mid-70s. Chance of rain 20%. Saturday through Sunday, mostly clear. Highs in the upper 90s. Lows in the mid-70s. Visit weather.gov/San Angelo, your comprehensive weather information source. At 4 a.m., at San Angelo, skies were partly cloudy. The temperature was 75 degrees, the dew point 68, and the relative humidity 78%. The wind was south at 3 miles an hour. The pressure 29.99 inches and steady. At Abilene, skies were partly cloudy. 77 degrees, dew point 68, and relative humidity 73%. Wind south at 9 miles an hour. Pressure 30.00 inches and steady. At Junction, skies were clear. 76 degrees, dew point 72, and the relative humidity 87%. Wind southeast at 3 miles an hour. Pressure 30.01 inches and rising. And now for other locations across west central Texas. Temperatures were between 74 and 77 degrees. At Brownwood, it was clear. It was partly cloudy at San Saba and Sonora. Elsewhere across the Lone Star State, it was clear, with a temperature of 72 at Amarillo, 73 at Lubbock, 73 at Wichita Falls, 83 at Dallas-Fort Worth, and 78 at Houston. It was partly cloudy, with a temperature of 74 at El Paso, 76 at Midland, and 80 at Brownsville. It was mostly cloudy, with a temperature of 77 at Austin, and 77 at San Antonio. And again, at San Angelo, skies were partly cloudy. The temperature was 75 degrees. Wind was south at 3 miles an hour. And now, here is the National Weather Service forecast for the city of San Angelo and surrounding area today. Sunny. Highs in the mid-90s. South winds 5 to 10 miles an hour. Tonight, mostly clear. Lows around 70. South winds 5 to 10 miles an hour. Tuesday, sunny. Highs in the mid-90s. South winds 5 to 10 miles an hour. Tuesday night, clear. Lows in the lower 70s. South winds 5 to 10 miles an hour, becoming southwest after midnight. Wednesday, sunny. Highs in the upper 90s. Southwest winds around 5 miles an hour, becoming southeast in the afternoon. Wednesday night through Friday, clear. Lows in the mid-70s. Highs in the upper 90s. Friday night, mostly clear. A slight chance of showers after midnight. Lows in the mid-70s. Chance of rain 20%. Saturday through Sunday, mostly clear.
highs in the upper 90s, lows in the mid-70s. 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Serving meteorological and agricultural needs in West Texas, here are the 4:15 a.m. Central Daylight Time West Texas MesoNet observations. Fort Chadburn, 72 degrees. Wind calm. Dew point 69 degrees. 24-hour precipitation 19 hundredths of an inch. Northwest San Angelo, 75. Wind calm. Dew point 70. San Angelo, 77. Wind calm. Dew point 69. 75 at Wall. Wind south-southeast at 6. Dew point 73. At Merton, 74. Wind calm. Dew point 71. 73 at Sterling City. Wind calm. Dew point 71. Curious about rainfall? Here are notable MesoNet rainfall accumulations in the past 24 hours. Guadalupe Mountains Park, 1.36 inches. Seymour, 1.11. Castalon-Juan Northwest, 83 hundredths. Haskell, 65 hundredths. Morton, 56 hundredths. Serving meteorological and agricultural needs in West Texas, here are the 4:15 a.m. Central Daylight Time West Texas MesoNet observations. Fort Chadburn, 72 degrees. Wind calm. Dew point 69 degrees. 24-hour precipitation 19 hundredths of an inch. Northwest San Angelo, 75. Wind calm. Dew point 70. San Angelo, 77. Wind calm. Dew point 69. 75 at Wall. Wind south-southeast at 6. Dew point 73. At Merton, 74. Wind calm. Dew point 71. 73 at Sterling City. Wind calm. Dew point 71. Curious about rainfall? Here are notable MesoNet rainfall accumulations in the past 24 hours. Guadalupe Mountains Park, 1.36 inches. Seymour, 1.11. Castalon-Juan Northwest, 83 hundredths. Haskell, 65 hundredths. Morton, 56 hundredths. At 4 a.m., at San Angelo, skies were partly cloudy. The temperature was 75 degrees, the dew point 68, and the relative humidity 78%. The wind was south at 3 miles an hour. The pressure 29.99 inches and steady. At Abilene, skies were partly cloudy. 77 degrees, dew point 68, and relative humidity 73%. Wind south at 9 miles an hour. Pressure 30.00 inches and steady. At Junction, skies were clear. 76 degrees, dew point 72, and the relative humidity 87%. Wind southeast at 3 miles an hour. Pressure 30.01 inches and rising. And now for other locations across west central Texas. Temperatures were between 74 and 77 degrees. At Brownwood, it was clear. It was partly cloudy at San Saba and Sonora. Elsewhere across the Lone Star State, it was clear, with a temperature of 72 at Amarillo, 73 at Lubbock, 73 at Wichita Falls, 83 at Dallas-Fort Worth, and 78 at Houston. It was partly cloudy, with a temperature of 74 at El Paso, 76 at Midland, and 80 at Brownsville. It was mostly cloudy, with a temperature of 77 at Austin, and 77 at San Antonio. And again, at San Angelo, skies were partly cloudy. The temperature was 75 degrees. Wind was south at 3 miles an hour. And now, here is the National Weather Service forecast for the city of San Angelo and surrounding area today. Sunny. Highs in the mid-90s. South winds 5 to 10 miles an hour. Tonight, mostly clear. Lows around 70. South winds 5 to 10 miles an hour. Tuesday, sunny. Highs in the mid-90s. South winds 5 to 10 miles an hour. Tuesday night, clear.
lows in the lower 70s. South winds 5 to 10 miles an hour, becoming southwest after midnight. Wednesday, sunny. Highs in the upper 90s. Southwest winds around 5 miles an hour, becoming southeast in the afternoon. Wednesday night through Friday, clear. Lows in the mid-70s. Highs in the upper 90s. Friday night, mostly clear. A slight chance of showers after midnight. Lows in the mid-70s. Chance of rain 20%. Saturday through Sunday, mostly clear. Highs in the upper 90s. Lows in the mid-70s. Visit weather.gov/San Angelo, your comprehensive weather information source. At 4 a.m., at San Angelo, skies were partly cloudy. The temperature was 75 degrees, the dew point 68, and the relative humidity 78%. The wind was south at 3 miles an hour. The pressure 29.99 inches and steady. At Abilene, skies were partly cloudy. 77 degrees, dew point 68, and relative humidity 73%. Wind south at 9 miles an hour. Pressure 30.00 inches and steady. At Junction, skies were clear. 76 degrees, dew point 72, and the relative humidity 87%. Wind southeast at 3 miles an hour. Pressure 30.01 inches and rising. And now for other locations across west central Texas. Temperatures were between 74 and 77 degrees. At Brownwood, it was clear. It was partly cloudy at San Saba and Sonora. Elsewhere across the Lone Star State, it was clear, with a temperature of 72 at Amarillo, 73 at Lubbock, 73 at Wichita Falls, 83 at Dallas-Fort Worth, and 78 at Houston. It was partly cloudy, with a temperature of 74 at El Paso, 76 at Midland, and 80 at Brownsville. It was mostly cloudy, with a temperature of 77 at Austin, and 77 at San Antonio. And again, at San Angelo, skies were partly cloudy. The temperature was 75 degrees. Wind was south at 3 miles an hour. And now, here is the National Weather Service forecast for the city of San Angelo and surrounding area today. Sunny. Highs in the mid-90s. South winds 5 to 10 miles an hour. Tonight, mostly clear. Lows around 70. South winds 5 to 10 miles an hour. Tuesday, sunny. Highs in the mid-90s. South winds 5 to 10 miles an hour. Tuesday night, clear. Lows in the lower 70s. South winds 5 to 10 miles an hour, becoming southwest after midnight. Wednesday, sunny. Highs in the upper 90s. Southwest winds around 5 miles an hour, becoming southeast in the afternoon. Wednesday night through Friday, clear. Lows in the mid-70s. Highs in the upper 90s. Friday night, mostly clear. A slight chance of showers after midnight. Lows in the mid-70s. Chance of rain 20%. Saturday through Sunday, mostly clear. Highs in the upper 90s. Lows in the mid-70s. Visit weather.gov/San Angelo, your comprehensive weather information source. At 4 a.m., at San Angelo, skies were partly cloudy. The temperature was 75 degrees, the dew point 68, and the relative humidity 78%. The wind was south at 3 miles an hour. The pressure 29.99 inches and steady. At Abilene, skies were partly cloudy. 77 degrees, dew point 68, and relative humidity 73%. Wind south at 9 miles an hour. Pressure 30.00 inches and steady. At Junction, skies were clear. 76 degrees, dew point 72, and the relative humidity 87%. Wind southeast at 3 miles an hour. Pressure 30.01 inches and rising. And now for other locations across west central Texas. Temperatures were between 74 and 77 degrees. At Brownwood, it was clear.
It was partly cloudy at San Saba in Sonora. Elsewhere across the Lone Star State, it was clear, with a temperature of 72 at Amarillo, 73 at Lubbock, 73 at Wichita Falls, 83 at Dallas-Fort Worth, and 78 at Houston. It was partly cloudy, with a temperature of 74 at El Paso, 76 at Midland, and 80 at Brownsville. It was mostly cloudy, with a temperature of 77 at Austin, and 77 at San Antonio. And again, at San Angelo, skies were partly cloudy. The temperature was 75 degrees. Wind was south at 3 miles an hour. And now, here is the National Weather Service forecast for the city of San Angelo and surrounding area today. Sunny. Highs in the mid-90s. South winds 5 to 10 miles an hour. Tonight, mostly clear. Lows around 70. South winds 5 to 10 miles an hour. Tuesday, sunny. Highs in the mid-90s. South winds 5 to 10 miles an hour. Tuesday night, clear. Lows in the lower 70s. South winds 5 to 10 miles an hour, becoming southwest after midnight. Wednesday, sunny. Highs in the upper 90s. Southwest winds around 5 miles an hour, becoming southeast in the afternoon. Wednesday night through Friday, clear. Lows in the mid-70s. Highs in the upper 90s. Friday night, mostly clear. A slight chance of showers after midnight. Lows in the mid-70s. Chance of rain 20%. Saturday through Sunday, mostly clear. Highs in the upper 90s. Lows in the mid-70s. Visit weather.gov/San Angelo, your comprehensive weather information source. Brought to you as collaborative effort between the National Weather Service and the National Wind Institute at Texas Tech University, here are the latest West Texas MesoNet observations as of 4:25 a.m. Central Daylight Time, 71 degrees at Fort Chadbourne. Wind calm. Dew point 69 degrees. 24-hour precipitation 19 hundredths of an inch. At Northwest San Angelo, 75. Wind east at 3 miles an hour. Dew point 70. At San Angelo, 77. Wind calm. Dew point 69. Wall 74. Wind south at 4. Dew point 73. Mertzen 74. Wind south-southeast at 3. Dew point 71. At Sterling City, 73. Wind calm. Dew point 71. Curious about rainfall? Here are notable MesoNet rainfall accumulations in the past 24 hours. Guadalupe Mountains Park, 1.36 inches. Seymour, 1.11. Cristal on Lawn Northwest, 83 hundredths. Haskell, 65 hundredths. Morton, 56 hundredths. At 4 a.m., at San Angelo, skies were partly cloudy. The temperature was 75 degrees, the dew point 68, and the relative humidity 78%. The wind was south at 3 miles an hour. The pressure 29.99 inches and steady. At Abilene, skies were partly cloudy. 77 degrees, dew point 68, and relative humidity 73%. Wind south at 9 miles an hour. Pressure 30.00 inches and steady. At Junction, skies were clear. 76 degrees, dew point 72, and the relative humidity 87%. Wind southeast at 3 miles an hour. Pressure 30.01 inches and rising. And now for other locations across West Central Texas. Temperatures were between 74 and 77 degrees. At Brownwood, it was clear. It was partly cloudy at San Saba and Sonora. Elsewhere across the Lone Star State, it was clear, with a temperature of 72 at Amarillo, 73 at Lubbock, 73 at Wichita Falls, 83 at Dallas-Fort Worth, and 78 at Houston. It was partly cloudy, with a temperature of 74 at El Paso, 76 at Midland, and 80 at Brownsville. It was mostly cloudy, with a temperature of 77 at Austin, and 77 at San Antonio.
And again, at San Angelo, skies were partly cloudy. The temperature was 75 degrees. Wind was south at 3 miles an hour.

southwest after midnight. Wednesday, sunny. Highs in the upper 90s. Southwest winds around 5 miles an hour, becoming southeast in the afternoon. Wednesday night through Friday, clear. Lows in the mid-70s. Highs in the upper 90s. Friday night, mostly clear. A slight chance of showers after midnight. Lows in the mid-70s. Chance of rain 20%. Saturday through Sunday, mostly clear. Highs in the upper 90s. Lows in the mid-70s. Visit weather.gov/San Angelo, your comprehensive weather information source. At 4 a.m., at San Angelo, skies were partly cloudy. The temperature was 75 degrees, the dew point 68, and the relative humidity 78%. The wind was south at 3 miles an hour. The pressure 29.99 inches and steady. At Abilene, skies were partly cloudy. 77 degrees, dew point 68, and relative humidity 73%. Wind south at 9 miles an hour. Pressure 30.00 inches and steady. At Junction, skies were clear. 76 degrees, dew point 72, and the relative humidity 87%. Wind southeast at 3 miles an hour. Pressure 30.01 inches and rising. And now for other locations across west central Texas. Temperatures were between 74 and 77 degrees. At Brownwood, it was clear. It was partly cloudy at San Saba and Sonora. Elsewhere across the Lone Star State, it was clear, with a temperature of 72 at Amarillo, 73 at Lubbock, 73 at Wichita Falls, 83 at Dallas-Fort Worth, and 78 at Houston. It was partly cloudy, with a temperature of 74 at El Paso, 76 at Midland, and 80 at Brownsville. It was mostly cloudy, with a temperature of 77 at Austin, and 77 at San Antonio. And again, at San Angelo, skies were partly cloudy. The temperature was 75 degrees. Wind was south at 3 miles an hour. And now, here is the National Weather Service forecast for the city of San Angelo and surrounding area today. Sunny. Highs in the mid-90s. South winds 5 to 10 miles an hour. Tonight, mostly clear. Lows around 70. South winds 5 to 10 miles an hour. Tuesday, sunny. Highs in the mid-90s. South winds 5 to 10 miles an hour. Tuesday night, clear. Lows in the lower 70s. South winds 5 to 10 miles an hour, becoming southwest after midnight. Wednesday, sunny. Highs in the upper 90s. Southwest winds around 5 miles an hour, becoming southeast in the afternoon. Wednesday night through Friday, clear. Lows in the mid-70s. Highs in the upper 90s. Friday night, mostly clear. A slight chance of showers after midnight. Lows in the mid-70s. Chance of rain 20%. Saturday through Sunday, mostly clear. Highs in the upper 90s. Lows in the mid-70s. Visit weather.gov/San Angelo, your comprehensive weather information source. At 4 a.m., at San Angelo, skies were partly cloudy. The temperature was 75 degrees, the dew point 68, and the relative humidity 78%. The wind was south at 3 miles an hour. The pressure 29.99 inches and steady. At Abilene, skies were partly cloudy. 77 degrees, dew point 68, and relative humidity 73%. Wind south at 9 miles an hour. Pressure 30.00 inches and steady. At Junction, skies were clear. 76 degrees, dew point 72, and the relative humidity 87%. Wind southeast at 3 miles an hour. Pressure 30.01 inches and rising. And now for other locations across west central Texas. Temperatures were between 74 and 77 degrees. At Brownwood, it was clear. It was partly cloudy at San Saba and Sonora. Elsewhere across the Lone Star State, it was clear, with a temperature

temperature of 72 at Amarillo, 73 at Lubbock, 73 at Wichita Falls, 83 at Dallas-Fort Worth, and 78 at Houston. It was partly cloudy, with a temperature of 74 at El Paso, 76 at Midland, and 80 at Brownsville. It was mostly cloudy, with a temperature of 77 at Austin, and 77 at San Antonio. And again, at San Angelo, skies were partly cloudy. The temperature was 75 degrees. Wind was south at 3 miles an hour. And now, here is the National Weather Service forecast for the city of San Angelo and surrounding area today. Sunny. Highs in the mid-90s. South winds 5 to 10 miles an hour. Tonight, mostly clear. Lows around 70. South winds 5 to 10 miles an hour. Tuesday, sunny. Highs in the mid-90s. South winds 5 to 10 miles an hour. Tuesday night, clear. Lows in the lower 70s. South winds 5 to 10 miles an hour, becoming southwest after midnight. Wednesday, sunny. Highs in the upper 90s. Southwest winds around 5 miles an hour, becoming southeast in the afternoon. Wednesday night through Friday, clear. Lows in the mid-70s. Highs in the upper 90s. Friday night, mostly clear. A slight chance of showers after midnight. Lows in the mid-70s. Chance of rain 20%. Saturday through Sunday, mostly clear. Highs in the upper 90s. Lows in the mid-70s. 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Wind east at 3 miles an hour. Dew point 69 degrees. 24-hour precipitation 19 hundredths of an inch. At Northwest San Angelo, 74. Wind east at 3 miles an hour. Dew point 70. At San Angelo, 77. Wind calm. Dew point 69. Wall 73. Wind west-southwest at 3. Dew point 73. Mertzen 75. Wind calm. Dew point 70. Sterling City 73. Wind calm. Dew point 71. Wondering about rainfall? Here are notable MesoNet rainfall accumulations in the past 24 hours. Guadalupe Mountains Park, 1.36 inches. Seymour, 1.11. Cristal on Juan Northwest, 78 hundredths. Haskell, 65 hundredths. Morton, 56 hundredths. The current time is 4:45 a.m. Central Daylight Time. 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The voice of the National Weather Service. At 4 a.m., at San Angelo, skies were partly cloudy. The temperature was 75 degrees, the dew point 68, and the relative humidity 78%. The wind was south at 3 miles an hour. The pressure 29.99 inches and steady. At Abilene, skies were partly cloudy. 77 degrees, dew point 68, and relative humidity 73%. Wind south at 9 miles an hour. Pressure 30.00 inches and steady. At Junction, skies were clear. 76 degrees, dew point 72, and the relative humidity 87%. Wind southeast at 3 miles an hour. Pressure 30.01 inches and rising. And now for other locations across west central Texas. Temperatures were between 74 and 77 degrees. At Brownwood, it was clear. It was partly cloudy at San Saba and Sonora. Elsewhere across the Lone Star State, it was clear, with a temperature of 72 at Amarillo, 73 at Lubbock, 73 at Wichita Falls, 83 at Dallas-Fort Worth, and 78 at Houston. It was partly cloudy, with a temperature of 74 at El Paso, 76 at Midland, and 80 at Brownsville.
It was mostly cloudy, with a temperature of 77 at Austin and 77 at San Antonio. And again, at San Angelo, skies were partly cloudy. The temperature was 75 degrees. Wind was out at 3 miles an hour. And now, here is the National Weather Service forecast for the city of San Angelo and surrounding area today. Sunny. Highs in the mid-90s. South winds 5 to 10 miles an hour. Tonight, mostly clear. Lows around 70. South winds 5 to 10 miles an hour. Tuesday, sunny. Highs in the mid-90s. South winds 5 to 10 miles an hour. Tuesday night, clear. Lows in the lower 70s. South winds 5 to 10 miles an hour, becoming southwest after midnight. Wednesday, sunny. Highs in the upper 90s. Southwest winds around 5 miles an hour, becoming southeast in the afternoon. Wednesday night through Friday, clear. Lows in the mid-70s. Highs in the upper 90s. Friday night, mostly clear. A slight chance of showers after midnight. Lows in the mid-70s. Chance of rain 20%. Saturday through Sunday, mostly clear. Highs in the upper 90s. Lows in the mid-70s. Visit weather.gov/San Angelo, your comprehensive weather information source. At 4 a.m., at San Angelo, skies were partly cloudy. The temperature was 75 degrees, the dew point 68, and the relative humidity 78%. The wind was out at 3 miles an hour. The pressure 29.99 inches and steady. At Abilene, skies were partly cloudy. 77 degrees, dew point 68, and relative humidity 73%. Wind south at 9 miles an hour. Pressure 30.00 inches and steady. At Junction, skies were clear. 76 degrees, dew point 72, and the relative humidity 87%. Wind southeast at 3 miles an hour. Pressure 30.01 inches and rising. And now for other locations across west central Texas. Temperatures were between 74 and 77 degrees. At Brownwood, it was clear. It was partly cloudy at San Saba and Sonora. Elsewhere across the Lone Star State, it was clear, with a temperature of 72 at Amarillo, 73 at Lubbock, 73 at Wichita Falls, 83 at Dallas-Fort Worth, and 78 at Houston. It was partly cloudy, with a temperature of 74 at El Paso, 76 at Midland, and 80 at Brownsville. It was mostly cloudy, with a temperature of 77 at Austin, and 77 at San Antonio. And again, at San Angelo, skies were partly cloudy. The temperature was 75 degrees. Wind was out at 3 miles an hour. And now, here is the National Weather Service forecast for the city of San Angelo and surrounding area today. Sunny. Highs in the mid-90s. South winds 5 to 10 miles an hour. Tonight, mostly clear. Lows around 70. South winds 5 to 10 miles an hour. Tuesday, sunny. Highs in the mid-90s. South winds 5 to 10 miles an hour. Tuesday night, clear. Lows in the lower 70s. South winds 5 to 10 miles an hour, becoming southwest after midnight. Wednesday, sunny. Highs in the upper 90s. Southwest winds around 5 miles an hour, becoming southeast in the afternoon. Wednesday night through Friday, clear. Lows in the mid-70s. Highs in the upper 90s. Friday night, mostly clear. A slight chance of showers after midnight. Lows in the mid-70s. Chance of rain 20%. Saturday through Sunday, mostly clear. Highs in the upper 90s. Lows in the mid-70s. Visit weather.gov/San Angelo, your comprehensive weather information source. A look at the 4:45 a.m. Central Daylight Time West Texas MesoNet observations. 71 degrees at Fort Chadbourne. Wind calm. Dew point 69 degrees.
24-hour precipitation 19/100ths of an inch. 74 at Northwest San Angelo. Wind calm. Dew point 70. San Angelo 76. Wind calm. Dew point 69. 73 at Wall. Wind southwest at 3. Dew point 73. 75 at Mertzon. Wind calm. Dew point 70. Sterling City 73. Wind calm. Dew point 71. Wondering about rainfall? Here are notable mesonet rainfall accumulations in the past 24 hours. Guadalupe Mountains Park, 1.36 inches. Seymour, 1.11. Haskell, 65 hundredths. Morton, 56 hundredths. Castellon-Lawn Northwest, 5 tenths. At 4 a.m., at San Angelo, skies were partly cloudy. The temperature was 75 degrees, the dew point 68, and the relative humidity 78%. The wind was south at 3 miles an hour. The pressure 29.99 inches and steady. At Abilene, skies were partly cloudy. 77 degrees, dew point 68, and relative humidity 73%. Wind south at 9 miles an hour. Pressure 30.00 inches and steady. At Junction, skies were clear. 76 degrees, dew point 72, and the relative humidity 87%. Wind southeast at 3 miles an hour. Pressure 30.01 inches and rising. And now for other locations across west central Texas. Temperatures were between 74 and 77 degrees. At Brownwood, it was clear. It was partly cloudy at San Saba and Sonora. Elsewhere across the Lone Star State, it was clear, with a temperature of 72 at Amarillo, 73 at Lubbock, 73 at Wichita Falls, 83 at Dallas-Fort Worth, and 78 at Houston. It was partly cloudy, with a temperature of 74 at El Paso, 76 at Midland, and 80 at Brownsville. It was mostly cloudy, with a temperature of 77 at Austin, and 77 at San Antonio. And again, at San Angelo, skies were partly cloudy. The temperature was 75 degrees. Wind was south at 3 miles an hour. And now, here is the National Weather Service forecast for the city of San Angelo and surrounding area today. Sunny. Highs in the mid-90s. South winds 5 to 10 miles an hour. Tonight, mostly clear. Lows around 70. South winds 5 to 10 miles an hour. Tuesday, sunny. Highs in the mid-90s. South winds 5 to 10 miles an hour. Tuesday night, clear. Lows in the lower 70s. South winds 5 to 10 miles an hour, becoming southwest after midnight. Wednesday, sunny. Highs in the upper 90s. Southwest winds around 5 miles an hour, becoming southeast in the afternoon. Wednesday night through Friday, clear. Lows in the mid-70s. Highs in the upper 90s. Friday night, mostly clear. A slight chance of showers after midnight. Lows in the mid-70s. Chance of rain 20%. Saturday through Sunday, mostly clear. Highs in the upper 90s. Lows in the mid-70s. Visit weather.gov/San Angelo, your comprehensive weather information source. At 4 a.m., at San Angelo, skies were partly cloudy. The temperature was 75 degrees, the dew point 68, and the relative humidity 78%. The wind was south at 3 miles an hour. The pressure 29.99 inches and steady. At Abilene, skies were partly cloudy. 77 degrees, dew point 68, and relative humidity 73%. Wind south at 9 miles an hour. Pressure 30.00 inches and steady. At Junction, skies were clear. 76 degrees, dew point 72, and the relative humidity 87%. Wind southeast at 3 miles an hour. Pressure 30.01 inches and rising. And now for other locations across west central Texas.
temperatures were between 74 and 77 degrees. At Brownwood, it was clear. It was partly cloudy at San Saba and Sonora. Elsewhere across the Lone Star State, it was clear, with a temperature of 72 at Amarillo, 73 at Lubbock, 73 at Wichita Falls, 83 at Dallas-Fort Worth, and 78 at Houston. It was partly cloudy, with a temperature of 74 at El Paso, 76 at Midland, and 80 at Brownsville. It was mostly cloudy, with a temperature of 77 at Austin, and 77 at San Antonio. And again, at San Angelo, skies were partly cloudy. The temperature was 75 degrees. Wind was south at 3 miles an hour. And now, here is the National Weather Service forecast for the city of San Angelo and surrounding area today. Sunny. Highs in the mid-90s. South winds 5 to 10 miles an hour. Tonight, mostly clear. Lows around 70. South winds 5 to 10 miles an hour. Tuesday, sunny. Highs in the mid-90s. South winds 5 to 10 miles an hour. Tuesday night, clear. Lows in the lower 70s. South winds 5 to 10 miles an hour, becoming southwest after midnight. Wednesday, sunny. Highs in the upper 90s. Southwest winds around 5 miles an hour, becoming southeast in the afternoon. Wednesday night through Friday, clear. Lows in the mid-70s. Highs in the upper 90s. Friday night, mostly clear. A slight chance of showers after midnight. Lows in the mid-70s. Chance of rain 20%. Saturday through Sunday, mostly clear. Highs in the upper 90s. Lows in the mid-70s. Visit weather.gov/San Angelo, your comprehensive weather information source. At 4 a.m., at San Angelo, skies were partly cloudy. The temperature was 75 degrees, the dew point 68, and the relative humidity 78%. The wind was south at 3 miles an hour. The pressure 29.99 inches and steady. At Abilene, skies were partly cloudy. 77 degrees, dew point 68, and relative humidity 73%. Wind south at 9 miles an hour. Pressure 30.00 inches and steady. At Junction, skies were clear. 76 degrees, dew point 72, and the relative humidity 87%. Wind southeast at 3 miles an hour. Pressure 30.01 inches and rising. And now for other locations across west central Texas. Temperatures were between 74 and 77 degrees. At Brownwood, it was clear. It was partly cloudy at San Saba and Sonora. Elsewhere across the Lone Star State, it was clear, with a temperature of 72 at Amarillo, 73 at Lubbock, 73 at Wichita Falls, 83 at Dallas-Fort Worth, and 78 at Houston. It was partly cloudy, with a temperature of 74 at El Paso, 76 at Midland, and 80 at Brownsville. It was mostly cloudy, with a temperature of 77 at Austin, and 77 at San Antonio. And again, at San Angelo, skies were partly cloudy. The temperature was 75 degrees. Wind was south at 3 miles an hour. At 5 a.m., at San Angelo, skies were partly cloudy. The temperature was 73 degrees, the dew point 69, and the relative humidity 87%. The wind was calm. The pressure 30.00 inches and rising. At Abilene, skies were clear. 76 degrees, dew point 69, and relative humidity 79%. Wind south at 6 miles an hour. Pressure 30.00 inches and steady. At Junction, skies were clear. 75 degrees, dew point 73, and the relative humidity 93%. Wind calm. Pressure 30.01 inches and steady. And now for other locations across west central Texas. Temperatures were between 73 and 75 degrees. It was clear at Brownwood and San Saba. At Sonora, it was mostly cloudy. Elsewhere across the Lone Star State,
Temperatures were between 72 and 82 degrees. It was clear at Amarillo, Lubbock, and Wichita Falls. At Dallas, Fort Worth, Houston, and Brownsville, it was clear. It was partly cloudy at El Paso, Midland, and Austin. At San Antonio, it was mostly cloudy. And again, at San Angelo, skies were partly cloudy. The temperature was 73 degrees. Wind was calm. And now, here is the National Weather Service forecast for the city of San Angelo and surrounding area today. Sunny. Highs in the mid-90s. South winds 5 to 10 miles an hour. Tonight, mostly clear. Lows around 70. South winds 5 to 10 miles an hour. Tuesday, sunny. Highs in the mid-90s. South winds 5 to 10 miles an hour. Tuesday night, clear. Lows in the lower 70s. South winds 5 to 10 miles an hour, becoming southwest after midnight. Wednesday, sunny. Highs in the upper 90s. Southwest winds around 5 miles an hour, becoming southeast in the afternoon. Wednesday night through Friday, clear. Lows in the mid-70s. Highs in the upper 90s. Friday night, mostly clear. A slight chance of showers after midnight. Lows in the mid-70s. Chance of rain 20%. Saturday through Sunday, mostly clear. Highs in the upper 90s. Lows in the mid-70s. Visit weather.gov/San Angelo, your comprehensive weather information source. The West Texas MesoNet observations as of 4:55 a.m. Central Daylight Time. Over at Fort Chadburn, 71 degrees. Wind calm. Dew point 69 degrees. 24-hour precipitation 0.09 of an inch. 74 at Northwest San Angelo. Wind calm. Dew point 70. At San Angelo, 76. Wind calm. Dew point 69. 73 at Wall. Wind south-southwest at 3. Dew point 73. Mertzen 75. Wind calm. Dew point 70. Sterling City 73. Wind southeast at 3. Dew point 71. Wondering about rainfall? Here are notable MesoNet rainfall accumulations in the past 24 hours. Guadalupe Mountains Park, 1.36 inches. Seymour, 1.11. Haskell, 65 hundredths. Morton, 56 hundredths. Glass Mountain Ranch, 5 tenths. At 5 a.m., at San Angelo, skies were partly cloudy. The temperature was 73 degrees, the dew point 69, and the relative humidity 87%. The wind was calm. The pressure 30.00 inches and rising. At Abilene, skies were clear. 76 degrees, dew point 69, and relative humidity 79%. Wind south at 6 miles an hour. Pressure 30.00 inches and steady. At Junction, skies were clear. 75 degrees, dew point 73, and the relative humidity 93%. Wind calm. Pressure 30.01 inches and steady. And now for other locations across West Central Texas. Temperatures were between 73 and 75 degrees. It was clear at Brownwood and San Saba. At Sonora, it was mostly cloudy. Elsewhere across the Lone Star State, temperatures were between 72 and 82 degrees. It was clear at Amarillo, Lubbock, and Wichita Falls. At Dallas, Fort Worth, Houston, and Brownsville, it was clear. It was partly cloudy at El Paso, Midland, and Austin. At San Antonio, it was mostly cloudy. And again, at San Angelo, skies were partly cloudy. The temperature was 73 degrees. Wind was calm. At 5 a.m., at San Angelo, skies were partly cloudy. The temperature was 73 degrees, the dew point 69, and the relative humidity 87%. The wind was calm. The pressure 30.00 inches and rising.
At Abilene, skies were clear. 76 degrees, dew point 69, and relative humidity 79%. Wind south at 6 miles an hour. Pressure 30.00 inches and steady. At junction, skies were clear. 75 degrees, dew point 73, and the relative humidity 93%. Wind calm. Pressure 30.01 inches and steady. And now for other locations across west central Texas. Temperatures were between 73 and 77 degrees. It was clear at Brownwood and San Saba. At Sonora, it was mostly cloudy. Elsewhere across the Lone Star State, temperatures were between 72 and 82 degrees. It was clear at Amarillo, Lubbock, and Wichita Falls. At Dallas, Fort Worth, Houston, and Brownsville, it was clear. It was partly cloudy at El Paso, Midland, and Austin. At San Antonio, it was mostly cloudy. And again, at San Angelo, skies were partly cloudy. The temperature was 73 degrees. Wind was calm. And now, here is the National Weather Service forecast for the city of San Angelo and surrounding area today. Sunny. Highs in the mid-90s. South winds 5 to 10 miles an hour. Tonight, mostly clear. Lows around 70. South winds 5 to 10 miles an hour. Tuesday, sunny. Highs in the mid-90s. South winds 5 to 10 miles an hour. Tuesday night, clear. Lows in the lower 70s. South winds 5 to 10 miles an hour, becoming southwest after midnight. Wednesday, sunny. Highs in the upper 90s. Southwest winds around 5 miles an hour, becoming southeast in the afternoon. Wednesday night through Friday, clear. Lows in the mid-70s. Highs in the upper 90s. Friday night, mostly clear. A slight chance of showers after midnight. Lows in the mid-70s. Chance of rain 20%. Saturday through Sunday, mostly clear. Highs in the upper 90s. Lows in the mid-70s. Visit weather.gov/San Angelo, your comprehensive weather information source. At 5 a.m., at San Angelo, skies were partly cloudy. The temperature was 73 degrees, the dew point 69, and the relative humidity 87%. The wind was calm. The pressure 30.00 inches and rising. At Abilene, skies were clear. 76 degrees, dew point 69, and relative humidity 79%. Wind south at 6 miles an hour. Pressure 30.00 inches and steady. At junction, skies were clear. 75 degrees, dew point 73, and the relative humidity 93%. Wind calm. Pressure 30.01 inches and steady. And now for other locations across west central Texas. Temperatures were between 73 and 77 degrees. It was clear at Brownwood and San Saba. At Sonora, it was mostly cloudy. Elsewhere across the Lone Star State, temperatures were between 72 and 82 degrees. It was clear at Amarillo, Lubbock, and Wichita Falls. At Dallas-Fort Worth, Houston, and Brownsville, it was clear. It was partly cloudy at El Paso, Midland, and Austin. At San Antonio, it was mostly cloudy. And again, at San Angelo, skies were partly cloudy. The temperature was 73 degrees. Wind was calm. At 5 a.m., at San Angelo, skies were partly cloudy. The temperature was 73 degrees, the dew point 69, and the relative humidity 87%. The wind was calm. The pressure 30.00 inches and rising. At Abilene, skies were clear. 76 degrees, dew point 69, and relative humidity 79%. Wind south at 6 miles an hour. Pressure 30.00 inches and steady. At junction, skies were clear. 75 degrees, dew point 73, and the relative humidity 93%. Wind calm.
pressure 30.01 inches and steady. And now for other locations across west central Texas. Temperatures were between 73 and 77 degrees. It was clear at Brownwood and San Saba. At Sonora, it was mostly cloudy. Elsewhere across the Lone Star State, temperatures were between 72 and 82 degrees. It was clear at Amarillo, Lubbock, and Wichita Falls. At Dallas-Fort Worth, Houston, and Brownsville, it was clear. It was partly cloudy at El Paso, Midland, and Austin. At San Antonio, it was mostly cloudy. And again, at San Angelo, skies were partly cloudy. The temperature was 73 degrees. Wind was calm. And now, here is the National Weather Service forecast for the city of San Angelo and surrounding area today. Sunny. Highs in the mid-90s. South winds 5 to 10 miles an hour. Tonight, mostly clear. Lows around 70. South winds 5 to 10 miles an hour. Tuesday, sunny. Highs in the mid-90s. South winds 5 to 10 miles an hour. Tuesday night, clear. Lows in the lower 70s. South winds 5 to 10 miles an hour, becoming southwest after midnight. Wednesday, sunny. Highs in the upper 90s. Southwest winds around 5 miles an hour, becoming southeast in the afternoon. Wednesday night through Friday, clear. Lows in the mid-70s. Highs in the upper 90s. Friday night, mostly clear. A slight chance of showers after midnight. Lows in the mid-70s. Chance of rain 20%. Saturday through Sunday, mostly clear. Highs in the upper 90s. Lows in the mid-70s. Visit weather.gov/San Angelo, your comprehensive weather information source. It feels muggy across the Concho Valley. From the Big Bend, the Panhandle, and Western Mountains to the Hill Country, here are the 5:05 a.m. Central Daylight Time West Texas MesoNet observations. Looking at Fort Chadburn, 71 degrees. Wind east at 3 miles an hour. Dew point 69 degrees. 24-hour precipitation 19 hundredths of an inch. At Northwest San Angelo, 73. Wind calm. Dew point 70. 76 at San Angelo. Wind calm. Dew point 70. At Wall, 73. Wind south at 3. Dew point 73. Mertzen, 74. Wind south-southwest at 3. Dew point 70. Sterling City, 72. Wind east-southeast at 3. Dew point 70. Here is a collection of notable MesoNet rainfall accumulations in the past 24 hours. Guadalupe Mountains Park, 1.36 inches. Seymour, 1.11. Haskell, 65 hundredths. Morton, 56 hundredths. Glass Mountain Ranch, 5 tenths. The current time is 5:15 a.m. Central Daylight Time. 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The voice of the National Weather Service. At 5 a.m., at San Angelo, skies were partly cloudy. The temperature was 73 degrees, the dew point 69, and the relative humidity 87%. The wind was calm. The pressure 30.00 inches and rising. At Abilene, skies were clear. 76 degrees, dew point 69, and relative humidity 79%. Wind south at 6 miles an hour. Pressure 30.00 inches and steady. At Junction, skies were clear. 75 degrees, dew point 73, and the relative humidity 93%. Wind calm. Pressure 30.01 inches and steady. And now for other locations across west central Texas. Temperatures were between 73 and 77 degrees. It was clear at Brownwood and San Saba. At Sonora, it was mostly cloudy. Elsewhere across the Lone Star State, temperatures were between 72 and 82 degrees.
It was clear at Amarillo, Lubbock, and Wichita Falls. At Dallas, Fort Worth, Houston, and Brownsville, it was clear. It was partly cloudy at El Paso, Midland, and Austin. At San Antonio, it was mostly cloudy. And again, at San Angelo, skies were partly cloudy. The temperature was 73 degrees. Wind was calm. And now, here is the National Weather Service forecast for the city of San Angelo and surrounding area today. Sunny. Highs in the mid-90s. South winds 5 to 10 miles an hour. Tonight, mostly clear. Lows around 70. South winds 5 to 10 miles an hour. Tuesday, sunny. Highs in the mid-90s. South winds 5 to 10 miles an hour. Tuesday night, clear. Lows in the lower 70s. South winds 5 to 10 miles an hour, becoming southwest after midnight. Wednesday, sunny. Highs in the upper 90s. Southwest winds around 5 miles an hour, becoming southeast in the afternoon. Wednesday night through Friday, clear. Lows in the mid-70s. Highs in the upper 90s. Friday night, mostly clear. A slight chance of showers after midnight. Lows in the mid-70s. Chance of rain 20%. Saturday through Sunday, mostly clear. Highs in the upper 90s. Lows in the mid-70s. Visit weather.gov/San Angelo, your comprehensive weather information source. At 5 a.m., at San Angelo, skies were partly cloudy. The temperature was 73 degrees, the dew point 69, and the relative humidity 87%. The wind was calm. The pressure 30.00 inches and rising. At Abilene, skies were clear. 76 degrees, dew point 69, and relative humidity 79%. Wind south at 6 miles an hour. Pressure 30.00 inches and steady. At Junction, skies were clear. 75 degrees, dew point 73, and the relative humidity 93%. Wind calm. Pressure 30.01 inches and steady. And now for other locations across west central Texas. Temperatures were between 73 and 77 degrees. It was clear at Brownwood and San Saba. At Sonora, it was mostly cloudy. Elsewhere across the Lone Star State, temperatures were between 72 and 82 degrees. It was clear at Amarillo, Lubbock, and Wichita Falls. At Dallas-Fort Worth, Houston, and Brownsville, it was clear. It was partly cloudy at El Paso, Midland, and Austin. At San Antonio, it was mostly cloudy. And again, at San Angelo, skies were partly cloudy. The temperature was 73 degrees. Wind was calm. And now, here is the National Weather Service forecast for the city of San Angelo and surrounding area today. Sunny. Highs in the mid-90s. South winds 5 to 10 miles an hour. Tonight, mostly clear. Lows around 70. South winds 5 to 10 miles an hour. Tuesday, sunny. Highs in the mid-90s. South winds 5 to 10 miles an hour. Tuesday night, clear. Lows in the lower 70s. South winds 5 to 10 miles an hour, becoming southwest after midnight. Wednesday, sunny. Highs in the upper 90s. Southwest winds around 5 miles an hour, becoming southeast in the afternoon. Wednesday night through Friday, clear. Lows in the mid-70s. Highs in the upper 90s. Friday night, mostly clear. A slight chance of showers after midnight. Lows in the mid-70s. Chance of rain 20%. Saturday through Sunday, mostly clear. Highs in the upper 90s. Lows in the mid-70s. Visit weather.gov/San Angelo, your comprehensive weather information source. A look at the 5:15 a.m. Central Daylight Time West Texas MesoNet observations. Over at Fort Chadburn, 70 degrees. Wind east at 3 miles an hour. Dew point 68 degrees.
24-hour precipitation 19 hundredths of an inch. At northwest San Angelo, 74. Wind southeast at 3 miles an hour. Dew point 70. San Angelo, 76. Wind south at 4. Dew point 70. At Wall, 72. Wind calm. Dew point 72. At Merton, 74. Wind calm. Dew point 70. At Sterling City, 72. Wind calm. Dew point 70. Curious about rainfall? Here are notable mesonet rainfall accumulations in the past 24 hours. Guadalupe Mountains Park, 1.36 inches. Seymour, 1.11. Haskell, 65 hundredths. Morton, 56 hundredths. Glass Mountain Ranch, 5 tenths. A look at the 5:15 a.m. Central Daylight Time West Texas Mesonet observations. Over at Fort Chadburn, 70 degrees. Wind east at 3 miles an hour. Dew point 68 degrees. 24-hour precipitation 19 hundredths of an inch. At northwest San Angelo, 74. Wind southeast at 3 miles an hour. Dew point 70. San Angelo, 76. Wind south at 4. Dew point 70. At Wall, 72. Wind calm. Dew point 72. At Merton, 74. Wind calm. Dew point 70. At Sterling City, 72. Wind calm. Dew point 70. Curious about rainfall? Here are notable mesonet rainfall accumulations in the past 24 hours. Guadalupe Mountains Park, 1.36 inches. Seymour, 1.11. Haskell, 65 hundredths. Morton, 56 hundredths. Glass Mountain Ranch, 5 tenths. At 5 a.m., at San Angelo, skies were partly cloudy. The temperature was 73 degrees, the dew point 69, and the relative humidity 87%. The wind was calm. The pressure 30.00 inches and rising. At Abilene, skies were clear. 76 degrees, dew point 69, and relative humidity 79%. Wind south at 6 miles an hour. Pressure 30.00 inches and steady. At Junction, skies were clear. 75 degrees, dew point 73, and the relative humidity 93%. Wind calm. Pressure 30.01 inches and steady. And now for other locations across west central Texas. Temperatures were between 73 and 77 degrees. It was clear at Brownwood and San Saba. At Sonora, it was mostly cloudy. Elsewhere across the Lone Star State, temperatures were between 72 and 82 degrees. It was clear at Amarillo, Lubbock, and Wichita Falls. At Dallas-Fort Worth, Houston, and Brownsville, it was clear. It was partly cloudy at El Paso, Midland, and Austin. At San Antonio, it was mostly cloudy. And again, at San Angelo, skies were partly cloudy. The temperature was 73 degrees. Wind was calm. And now, here is the National Weather Service forecast for the city of San Angelo and surrounding area today. Sunny. Highs in the mid-90s. South winds 5 to 10 miles an hour. Tonight, mostly clear. Lows around 70. South winds 5 to 10 miles an hour. Tuesday, sunny. Highs in the mid-90s. South winds 5 to 10 miles an hour. Tuesday night, clear. Lows in the lower 70s. South winds 5 to 10 miles an hour, becoming southwest after midnight. Wednesday, sunny. Highs in the upper 90s. Southwest winds around 5 miles an hour, becoming southeast in the afternoon. Wednesday night through Friday, clear. Lows in the mid-70s. Highs in the upper 90s. Friday night, mostly clear. A slight chance of showers after midnight. Lows in the mid-70s. Chance of rain 20%. Saturday through Sunday, mostly clear.
highs in the upper 90s, lows in the mid-70s. Visit weather.gov/San Angelo, your comprehensive weather information source. At 5 a.m., at San Angelo, skies were partly cloudy. The temperature was 73 degrees, the dew point 69, and the relative humidity 87%. The wind was calm. The pressure 30.00 inches and rising. At Abilene, skies were clear. 76 degrees, dew point 69, and relative humidity 79%. Wind south at 6 miles an hour. Pressure 30.00 inches and steady. At Junction, skies were clear. 75 degrees, dew point 73, and the relative humidity 93%. Wind calm. Pressure 30.01 inches and steady. And now for other locations across West Central Texas. Temperatures were between 73 and 77 degrees. It was clear at Brownwood and San Saba. At Sonora, it was mostly cloudy. Elsewhere across the Lone Star State, temperatures were between 72 and 82 degrees. It was clear at Amarillo, Lubbock, and Wichita Falls. At Dallas, Fort Worth, Houston, and Brownsville, it was clear. It was partly cloudy at El Paso, Midland, and Austin. At San Antonio, it was mostly cloudy. And again, at San Angelo, skies were partly cloudy. The temperature was 73 degrees. Wind was calm. And now, here is the National Weather Service forecast for the city of San Angelo and surrounding area today. Sunny. Highs in the mid-90s. South winds 5 to 10 miles an hour. Tonight, mostly clear. Lows around 70. South winds 5 to 10 miles an hour. Tuesday, sunny. Highs in the mid-90s. South winds 5 to 10 miles an hour. Tuesday night, clear. Lows in the lower 70s. South winds 5 to 10 miles an hour, becoming southwest after midnight. Wednesday, sunny. Highs in the upper 90s. Southwest winds around 5 miles an hour, becoming southeast in the afternoon. Wednesday night through Friday, clear. Lows in the mid-70s. Highs in the upper 90s. Friday night, mostly clear. A slight chance of showers after midnight. Lows in the mid-70s. Chance of rain 20%. Saturday through Sunday, mostly clear. Highs in the upper 90s. Lows in the mid-70s. Visit weather.gov/San Angelo, your comprehensive weather information source. At 5 a.m., at San Angelo, skies were partly cloudy. The temperature was 73 degrees, the dew point 69, and the relative humidity 87%. The wind was calm. The pressure 30.00 inches and rising. At Abilene, skies were clear. 76 degrees, dew point 69, and relative humidity 79%. Wind south at 6 miles an hour. Pressure 30.00 inches and steady. At Junction, skies were clear. 75 degrees, dew point 73, and the relative humidity 93%. Wind calm. Pressure 30.01 inches and steady. And now for other locations across West Central Texas. Temperatures were between 73 and 77 degrees. It was clear at Brownwood and San Saba. At Sonora, it was mostly cloudy. Elsewhere across the Lone Star State, temperatures were between 72 and 82 degrees. It was clear at Amarillo, Lubbock, and Wichita Falls. At Dallas, Fort Worth, Houston, and Brownsville, it was clear. It was partly cloudy at El Paso, Midland, and Austin. At San Antonio, it was mostly cloudy. And again, at San Angelo, skies were partly cloudy. The temperature was 73 degrees. Wind was calm. And now, here is the National Weather Service forecast for the city of San Angelo and surrounding area today. Sunny. Highs in the mid-90s. South winds 5 to 10 miles an hour. Tonight, mostly clear.
lows around 70. South winds 5 to 10 miles an hour. Tuesday, sunny. Highs in the mid-90s. South winds 5 to 10 miles an hour. Tuesday night, clear. Lows in the lower 70s. South winds 5 to 10 miles an hour, becoming southwest after midnight. Wednesday, sunny. Highs in the upper 90s. Southwest winds around 5 miles an hour, becoming southeast in the afternoon. Wednesday night through Friday, clear. Lows in the mid-70s. Highs in the upper 90s. Friday night, mostly clear. A slight chance of showers after midnight. Lows in the mid-70s. Chance of rain 20%. Saturday through Sunday, mostly clear. Highs in the upper 90s. Lows in the mid-70s. Visit weather.gov/San Angelo, your comprehensive weather information source. The 5:25 a.m. Central Daylight Time West Texas Mesonet Observations. 70 degrees at Fort Chadbourne. Wind east-southeast at 4 miles an hour. Dew point 69 degrees. 24-hour precipitation 19 hundredths of an inch. 73 at Northwest San Angelo. Wind south-southeast at 5 miles an hour. Dew point 71. San Angelo 76. Wind south at 3. Dew point 70. At Wall, 72. Wind south-southwest at 3. Dew point 72. Mertzen 74. Wind south at 3. Dew point 70. Sterling City 72. Wind calm. Dew point 70. Wondering about rainfall? Here are notable Mesonet rainfall accumulations in the past 24 hours. Guadalupe Mountains Park, 1.36 inches. Seymour, 1.11. Haskell, 65 hundredths. Morton, 56 hundredths. Glass Mountain Ranch, 5 tenths. At 5 a.m., at San Angelo, skies were partly cloudy. The temperature was 73 degrees, the dew point 69, and the relative humidity 87%. The wind was calm. The pressure 30.00 inches and rising. At Abilene, skies were clear. 76 degrees, dew point 69, and relative humidity 79%. Wind south at 6 miles an hour. Pressure 30.00 inches and steady. At Junction, skies were clear. 75 degrees, dew point 73, and the relative humidity 93%. Wind calm. Pressure 30.01 inches and steady. And now for other locations across west central Texas. Temperatures were between 73 and 77 degrees. It was clear at Brownwood and San Saba. At Sonora, it was mostly cloudy. Elsewhere across the Lone Star State, temperatures were between 72 and 82 degrees. It was clear at Amarillo, Lubbock, and Wichita Falls. At Dallas-Fort Worth, Houston, and Brownsville, it was clear. It was partly cloudy at El Paso, Midland, and Austin. At San Antonio, it was mostly cloudy. And again, at San Angelo, skies were partly cloudy. The temperature was 73 degrees. Wind was calm. And now, here is the National Weather Service forecast for the city of San Angelo and surrounding area today. Sunny. Highs in the mid-90s. South winds 5 to 10 miles an hour. Tonight, mostly clear. Lows around 70. South winds 5 to 10 miles an hour. Tuesday, sunny. Highs in the mid-90s. South winds 5 to 10 miles an hour. Tuesday night, clear. Lows in the lower 70s. South winds 5 to 10 miles an hour, becoming southwest after midnight. Wednesday, sunny. Highs in the upper 90s. Southwest winds around 5 miles an hour, becoming southeast in the afternoon. Wednesday night through Friday, clear. Lows in the mid-70s. Highs in the upper 90s. Friday night, mostly clear. A slight chance of showers after midnight. Lows in the mid-70s.
chance of rain 20%. Saturday through Sunday, mostly clear. Highs in the upper 90s. Lows in the mid-70s.

6 miles an hour. Pressure 30.00 inches and steady. At junction, skies were clear. 75 degrees, dew point 73, and the relative humidity 93%. Wind calm. Pressure 30.01 inches and steady. And now for other locations across west central Texas. Temperatures were between 73 and 77 degrees. It was clear at Brownwood and San Saba. At Sonora, it was mostly cloudy. Elsewhere across the Lone Star State, temperatures were between 72 and 82 degrees. It was clear at Amarillo, Lubbock, and Wichita Falls. At Dallas-Fort Worth, Houston, and Brownsville, it was clear. It was partly cloudy at El Paso, Midland, and Austin. At San Antonio, it was mostly cloudy. And again, at San Angelo, skies were partly cloudy. The temperature was 73 degrees. Wind was calm. And now, here is the National Weather Service forecast for the city of San Angelo and surrounding area today. Sunny. Highs in the mid-90s. South winds 5 to 10 miles an hour. Tonight, mostly clear. Lows around 70. South winds 5 to 10 miles an hour. Tuesday, sunny. Highs in the mid-90s. South winds 5 to 10 miles an hour. Tuesday night, clear. Lows in the lower 70s. South winds 5 to 10 miles an hour, becoming southwest after midnight. Wednesday, sunny. Highs in the upper 90s. Southwest winds around 5 miles an hour, becoming southeast in the afternoon. Wednesday night through Friday, clear. Lows in the mid-70s. Highs in the upper 90s. Friday night, mostly clear. A slight chance of showers after midnight. Lows in the mid-70s. Chance of rain 20%. Saturday through Sunday, mostly clear. Highs in the upper 90s. Lows in the mid-70s. Visit weather.gov/San Angelo, your comprehensive weather information source. At 5 a.m., at San Angelo, skies were partly cloudy. The temperature was 73 degrees, the dew point 69, and the relative humidity 87%. The wind was calm. The pressure 30.00 inches and rising. At Abilene, skies were clear. 76 degrees, dew point 69, and relative humidity 79%. Wind south at 6 miles an hour. Pressure 30.00 inches and steady. At junction, skies were clear. 75 degrees, dew point 73, and the relative humidity 93%. Wind calm. Pressure 30.01 inches and steady. And now for other locations across west central Texas. Temperatures were between 73 and 77 degrees. It was clear at Brownwood and San Saba. At Sonora, it was mostly cloudy. Elsewhere across the Lone Star State, temperatures were between 72 and 82 degrees. It was clear at Amarillo, Lubbock, and Wichita Falls. At Dallas-Fort Worth, Houston, and Brownsville, it was clear. It was partly cloudy at El Paso, Midland, and Austin. At San Antonio, it was mostly cloudy. And again, at San Angelo, skies were partly cloudy. The temperature was 73 degrees. Wind was calm. And now, here is the National Weather Service forecast for the city of San Angelo and surrounding area today. Sunny. Highs in the mid-90s. South winds 5 to 10 miles an hour. Tonight, mostly clear. Lows around 70. South winds 5 to 10 miles an hour. Tuesday, sunny. Highs in the mid-90s. South winds 5 to 10 miles an hour. Tuesday night, clear. Lows in the lower 70s. South winds 5 to 10 miles an hour, becoming southwest after midnight. Wednesday, sunny. Highs in the upper 90s. Southwest winds around 5 miles an hour, becoming southeast in the afternoon. Wednesday night through Friday, clear. Lows in the mid-70s. Highs in the upper 90s.

Friday night, mostly clear. A slight chance of showers after midnight. Lows in the mid-70s. Chance of rain 20%. Saturday through Sunday, mostly clear. Highs in the upper 90s. Lows in the mid-70s. Visit weather.gov/San Angelo, your comprehensive weather information source. A look at the 5:35 a.m. Central Daylight Time West Texas Mesonet observations. 70 degrees at Fort Chadbourne. Wind east-southeast at 3 miles an hour. Dew point 68 degrees. 24-hour precipitation 19 hundredths of an inch. 74 at Northwest San Angelo. Wind southeast at 4 miles an hour. Dew point 71. San Angelo 76. Wind calm. Dew point 70. 72 at Wall. Wind south at 5. Dew point 72. At Merton, 74. Wind calm. Dew point 71. Sterling City, 72. Wind east at 3. Dew point 70. And now, notable Mesonet rainfall accumulations in the past 24 hours. Guadalupe Mountains Park, 1.36 inches. Seymour, 1.11. Haskell, 65 hundredths. Morton, 56 hundredths. Glass Mountain Ranch, 5/10. At 5 a.m., at San Angelo, skies were partly cloudy. The temperature was 73 degrees, the dew point 69, and the relative humidity 87%. The wind was calm. The pressure 30.00 inches and rising. At Abilene, skies were clear. 76 degrees, dew point 69, and relative humidity 79%. Wind south at 6 miles an hour. Pressure 30.00 inches and steady. At Junction, skies were clear. 75 degrees, dew point 73, and the relative humidity 93%. Wind calm. Pressure 30.01 inches and steady. And now for other locations across west central Texas. Temperatures were between 73 and 77 degrees. It was clear at Brownwood and San Saba. At Sonora, it was mostly cloudy. Elsewhere across the Lone Star State, temperatures were between 72 and 82 degrees. It was clear at Amarillo, Lubbock, and Wichita Falls. At Dallas-Fort Worth, Houston, and Brownsville, it was clear. It was partly cloudy at El Paso, Midland, and Austin. At San Antonio, it was mostly cloudy. And again, at San Angelo, skies were partly cloudy. The temperature was 73 degrees. Wind was calm. The current time is 5:45 a.m. Central Daylight Time. 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The voice of the National Weather Service. And now, here is the National Weather Service forecast for the city of San Angelo and surrounding area today. Sunny. Highs in the mid-90s. South winds 5 to 10 miles an hour. Tonight, mostly clear. Lows around 70. South winds 5 to 10 miles an hour. Tuesday, sunny. Highs in the mid-90s. South winds 5 to 10 miles an hour. Tuesday night, clear. Lows in the lower 70s. South winds 5 to 10 miles an hour, becoming southwest after midnight. Wednesday, sunny. Highs in the upper 90s. Southwest winds around 5 miles an hour, becoming southeast in the afternoon. Wednesday night through Friday, clear. Lows in the mid-70s. Highs in the upper 90s. Friday night, mostly clear. A slight chance of showers after midnight. Lows in the mid-70s. Chance of rain 20%. Saturday through Sunday, mostly clear. Highs in the upper 90s. Lows in the mid-70s. Visit weather.gov/San Angelo, your comprehensive weather information source. At 5 a.m., at San Angelo, skies were partly cloudy.
The temperature was 73 degrees, the dew point 69, and the relative humidity 87%. The wind was calm. The pressure 30.00 inches and rising. At Abilene, skies were clear. 76 degrees, dew point 69, and relative humidity 79%. Wind south at 6 miles an hour. Pressure 30.00 inches and steady. At Junction, skies were clear. 75 degrees, dew point 73, and the relative humidity 93%. Wind calm. Pressure 30.01 inches and steady. And now for other locations across west central Texas. Temperatures were between 73 and 77 degrees. It was clear at Brownwood and San Saba. At Sonora, it was mostly cloudy. Elsewhere across the Lone Star State, temperatures were between 72 and 82 degrees. It was clear at Amarillo, Lubbock, and Wichita Falls. At Dallas-Fort Worth, Houston, and Brownsville, it was clear. It was partly cloudy at El Paso, Midland, and Austin. At San Antonio, it was mostly cloudy. And again, at San Angelo, skies were partly cloudy. The temperature was 73 degrees. Wind was calm. And now, here is the National Weather Service forecast for the city of San Angelo and surrounding area today. Sunny. Highs in the mid-90s. South winds 5 to 10 miles an hour. Tonight, mostly clear. Lows around 70. South winds 5 to 10 miles an hour. Tuesday, sunny. Highs in the mid-90s. South winds 5 to 10 miles an hour. Tuesday night, clear. Lows in the lower 70s. South winds 5 to 10 miles an hour, becoming southwest after midnight. Wednesday, sunny. Highs in the upper 90s. Southwest winds around 5 miles an hour, becoming southeast in the afternoon. Wednesday night through Friday, clear. Lows in the mid-70s. Highs in the upper 90s. Friday night, mostly clear. A slight chance of showers after midnight. Lows in the mid-70s. Chance of rain 20%. Saturday through Sunday, mostly clear. Highs in the upper 90s. Lows in the mid-70s. Visit weather.gov/San Angelo, your comprehensive weather information source. At 5 a.m., at San Angelo, skies were partly cloudy. The temperature was 73 degrees, the dew point 69, and the relative humidity 87%. The wind was calm. The pressure 30.00 inches and rising. At Abilene, skies were clear. 76 degrees, dew point 69, and relative humidity 79%. Wind south at 6 miles an hour. Pressure 30.00 inches and steady. At Junction, skies were clear. 75 degrees, dew point 73, and the relative humidity 93%. Wind calm. Pressure 30.01 inches and steady. And now for other locations across west central Texas. Temperatures were between 73 and 77 degrees. It was clear at Brownwood and San Saba. At Sonora, it was mostly cloudy. Elsewhere across the Lone Star State, temperatures were between 72 and 82 degrees. It was clear at Amarillo, Lubbock, and Wichita Falls. At Dallas-Fort Worth, Houston, and Brownsville, it was clear. It was partly cloudy at El Paso, Midland, and Austin. At San Antonio, it was mostly cloudy. And again, at San Angelo, skies were partly cloudy. The temperature was 73 degrees. Wind was calm. And now, here is the National Weather Service forecast for the city of San Angelo and surrounding area today. Sunny. Highs in the mid-90s. South winds 5 to 10 miles an hour. Tonight, mostly clear. Lows around 70. South winds 5 to 10 miles an hour. Tuesday, sunny. Highs in the mid-90s. South winds 5 to 10 miles an hour. Tuesday night, clear. Lows in the lower 70s.
south winds 5 to 10 miles an hour, becoming southwest after midnight. Wednesday, sunny. Highs in the upper 90s. Southwest winds around 5 miles an hour, becoming southeast in the afternoon. Wednesday night through Friday, clear. Lows in the mid-70s. Highs in the upper 90s. Friday night, mostly clear. A slight chance of showers after midnight. Lows in the mid-70s. Chance of rain 20%. Saturday through Sunday, mostly clear. Highs in the upper 90s. Lows in the mid-70s. Visit weather.gov/San Angelo, your comprehensive weather information source. The 5:45 a.m. Central Daylight Time West Texas MesoNet Observations. Fort Chadburn 70 degrees. Wind east at 3 miles an hour. Dew point 68 degrees. 24-hour precipitation 19 hundredths of an inch. At Northwest San Angelo, 74. Wind south-southeast at 6 miles an hour. Dew point 71. 76 at San Angelo. Wind calm. Dew point 70. 72 at Wall. Wind south at 5. Dew point 72. 74 at Mertzen. Wind south at 3. Dew point 71. At Sterling City, 72. Wind east at 3. Dew point 70. Here is a collection of notable MesoNet rainfall accumulations in the past 24 hours. Guadalupe Mountains Park, 1.36 inches. Seymour, 1.11. Haskell, 65 hundredths. Morton, 56 hundredths. Glass Mountain Ranch, 5 tenths. At 5 a.m., at San Angelo, skies were partly cloudy. The temperature was 73 degrees, the dew point 69, and the relative humidity 87%. The wind was calm. The pressure 30.00 inches and rising. At Abilene, skies were clear. 76 degrees, dew point 69, and relative humidity 79%. Wind south at 6 miles an hour. Pressure 30.00 inches and steady. At Junction, skies were clear. 75 degrees, dew point 73, and the relative humidity 93%. Wind calm. Pressure 30.01 inches and steady. And now for other locations across west central Texas. Temperatures were between 73 and 77 degrees. It was clear at Brownwood and San Saba. At Sonora, it was mostly cloudy. Elsewhere across the Lone Star State, temperatures were between 72 and 82 degrees. It was clear at Amarillo, Lubbock, and Wichita Falls. At Dallas-Fort Worth, Houston, and Brownsville, it was clear. It was partly cloudy at El Paso, Midland, and Austin. At San Antonio, it was mostly cloudy. And again, at San Angelo, skies were partly cloudy. The temperature was 73 degrees. Wind was calm. And now, here is the National Weather Service forecast for the city of San Angelo and surrounding area today. Sunny. Highs in the mid-90s. South winds 5 to 10 miles an hour. Tonight, mostly clear. Lows around 70. South winds 5 to 10 miles an hour. Tuesday, sunny. Highs in the mid-90s. South winds 5 to 10 miles an hour. Tuesday night, clear. Lows in the lower 70s. South winds 5 to 10 miles an hour, becoming southwest after midnight. Wednesday, sunny. Highs in the upper 90s. Southwest winds around 5 miles an hour, becoming southeast in the afternoon. Wednesday night through Friday, clear. Lows in the mid-70s. Highs in the upper 90s. Friday night, mostly clear. A slight chance of showers after midnight. Lows in the mid-70s. Chance of rain 20%. Saturday through Sunday, mostly clear. Highs in the upper 90s. Lows in the mid-70s. Visit weather.gov/San Angelo, your comprehensive weather information source.
At 5 a.m., at San Angelo, skies were partly cloudy. The temperature was 73 degrees, the dew point 69, and the relative humidity 87%. The wind was calm. The pressure 30.00 inches and rising. At Abilene, skies were clear. 76 degrees, dew point 69, and relative humidity 79%. Wind south at 6 miles an hour. Pressure 30.00 inches and steady. At Junction, skies were clear. 75 degrees, dew point 73, and the relative humidity 93%. Wind calm. Pressure 30.01 inches and steady. And now for other locations across west central Texas. Temperatures were between 73 and 77 degrees. It was clear at Brownwood and San Saba. At Sonora, it was mostly cloudy. Elsewhere across the Lone Star State, temperatures were between 72 and 82 degrees. It was clear at Amarillo, Lubbock, and Wichita Falls. At Dallas, Fort Worth, Houston, and Brownsville, it was clear. It was partly cloudy at El Paso, Midland, and Austin. At San Antonio, it was mostly cloudy. And again, at San Angelo, skies were partly cloudy. The temperature was 73 degrees. Wind was calm. And now, here is the National Weather Service forecast for the city of San Angelo and surrounding area today. Sunny. Highs in the mid-90s. South winds 5 to 10 miles an hour. Tonight, mostly clear. Lows around 70. South winds 5 to 10 miles an hour. Tuesday, sunny. Highs in the mid-90s. South winds 5 to 10 miles an hour. Tuesday night, clear. Lows in the lower 70s. South winds 5 to 10 miles an hour, becoming southwest after midnight. Wednesday, sunny. Highs in the upper 90s. Southwest winds around 5 miles an hour, becoming southeast in the afternoon. Wednesday night through Friday, clear. Lows in the mid-70s. Highs in the upper 90s. Friday night, mostly clear. A slight chance of showers after midnight. Lows in the mid-70s. Chance of rain 20%. Saturday through Sunday, mostly clear. Highs in the upper 90s. Lows in the mid-70s. Visit weather.gov/San Angelo, your comprehensive weather information source. At 5 a.m., at San Angelo, skies were partly cloudy. The temperature was 73 degrees, the dew point 69, and the relative humidity 87%. The wind was calm. The pressure 30.00 inches and rising. At Abilene, skies were clear. 76 degrees, dew point 69, and relative humidity 79%. Wind south at 6 miles an hour. Pressure 30.00 inches and steady. At Junction, skies were clear. 75 degrees, dew point 73, and the relative humidity 93%. Wind calm. Pressure 30.01 inches and steady. And now for other locations across west central Texas. Temperatures were between 73 and 77 degrees. It was clear at Brownwood and San Saba. At Sonora, it was mostly cloudy. Elsewhere across the Lone Star State, temperatures were between 72 and 82 degrees. It was clear at Amarillo, Lubbock, and Wichita Falls. At Dallas, Fort Worth, Houston, and Brownsville, it was clear. It was partly cloudy at El Paso, Midland, and Austin. At San Antonio, it was mostly cloudy. And again, at San Angelo, skies were partly cloudy. The temperature was 73 degrees. Wind was calm. Brought to you as collaborative effort between the National Weather Service and the National Wind Institute at Texas Tech University, here are the latest West Texas MesoNet observations as of 5:55 a.m. Central Daylight Time, 70 degrees at Fort Chadbourne. Wind east-southeast at 3 miles an hour. Dew point 68 degrees. 24-hour precipitation 1/900 of an inch.
74 at Northwest San Angelo. Wind southeast at 5 miles an hour. Dew point 71. 75 at San Angelo. Wind calm. Dew point 70. At Wall, 72. Wind south-southwest at 5. Dew point 72. At Merton, 74. Wind south-southeast at 3. Dew point 71. At Sterling City, 72. Wind east-northeast at 4. Dew point 70. Here is a collection of notable mesonet rainfall accumulations in the past 24 hours. Guadalupe Mountains Park, 1.36 inches. Seymour, 1.11. Haskell, 65 hundredths. Morton, 56 hundredths. Glass Mountain Ranch, 5 tenths. At 6 a.m., at San Angelo, skies were partly cloudy. The temperature was 73 degrees, the dew point 69, and the relative humidity 87%. The wind was southeast at 3 miles an hour. The pressure 29.99 inches and falling. At Abilene, skies were clear. 75 degrees, dew point 70, and relative humidity 84%. Wind south at 6 miles an hour. Pressure 30.00 inches and steady. At Junction, skies were clear. 73 degrees, dew point 72, and the relative humidity 96%. Wind calm. Pressure 30.01 inches and steady. And now for other locations across West Central Texas. Temperatures were between 72 and 75 degrees. It was clear at Brownwood and San Saba. At Sonora, it was mostly cloudy. Elsewhere across the Lone Star State, it was clear, with a temperature of 70 at Amarillo, 74 at Wichita Falls, 82 at Dallas-Fort Worth, 78 at Houston, and 79 at Brownsville. It was partly cloudy, with a temperature of 73 at Lubbock, 72 at El Paso, 74 at Midland, and 75 at Austin. At San Antonio, it was mostly cloudy, with a temperature of 74. And again, at San Angelo, skies were partly cloudy. The temperature was 73 degrees. Wind was southeast at 3 miles an hour. And now, here is the National Weather Service forecast for the city of San Angelo and surrounding area today. Sunny. Highs in the mid-90s. South winds 5 to 10 miles an hour. Tonight, mostly clear. Lows around 70. South winds 5 to 10 miles an hour. Tuesday, sunny. Highs in the mid-90s. South winds 5 to 10 miles an hour. Tuesday night, clear. Lows in the lower 70s. South winds 5 to 10 miles an hour, becoming southwest after midnight. Wednesday, sunny. Highs in the upper 90s. Southwest winds around 5 miles an hour, becoming southeast in the afternoon. Wednesday night through Friday, clear. Lows in the mid-70s. Highs in the upper 90s. Friday night, mostly clear. A slight chance of showers after midnight. Lows in the mid-70s. Chance of rain 20%. Saturday through Sunday, mostly clear. Highs in the upper 90s. Lows in the mid-70s. Visit weather.gov/San Angelo, your comprehensive weather information source. At 6 a.m., at San Angelo, skies were partly cloudy. The temperature was 73 degrees, the dew point 69, and the relative humidity 87%. The wind was southeast at 3 miles an hour. The pressure 29.99 inches and falling. At Abilene, skies were clear. 75 degrees, dew point 70, and relative humidity 84%. Wind south at 6 miles an hour. Pressure 30.00 inches and steady. At Junction, skies were clear. 73 degrees, dew point 72, and the relative humidity 96%. Wind calm. Pressure 30.01 inches and steady. And now for other locations across West Central Texas. Temperatures were between 72 and 75 degrees.
It was clear at Brownwood and San Saba. At Sonora, it was mostly cloudy. Elsewhere across the Lone Star State, it was clear, with a temperature of 70 at Amarillo, 74 at Wichita Falls, 82 at Dallas-Fort Worth, 78 at Houston, and 79 at Brownsville. It was partly cloudy, with a temperature of 73 at Lubbock, 72 at El Paso, 74 at Midland, and 75 at Austin. At San Antonio, it was mostly cloudy, with a temperature of 74. And again, at San Angelo, skies were partly cloudy. The temperature was 73 degrees. Wind was southeast at 3 miles an hour. And now, here is the National Weather Service forecast for the city of San Angelo and surrounding area today. Sunny. Highs in the mid-90s. South winds 5 to 10 miles an hour. Tonight, mostly clear. Lows around 70. South winds 5 to 10 miles an hour. Tuesday, sunny. Highs in the mid-90s. South winds 5 to 10 miles an hour. Tuesday night, clear. Lows in the lower 70s. South winds 5 to 10 miles an hour, becoming southwest after midnight. Wednesday, sunny. Highs in the upper 90s. Southwest winds around 5 miles an hour, becoming southeast in the afternoon. Wednesday night through Friday, clear. Lows in the mid-70s. Highs in the upper 90s. Friday night, mostly clear. A slight chance of showers after midnight. Lows in the mid-70s. Chance of rain 20%. Saturday through Sunday, mostly clear. Highs in the upper 90s. Lows in the mid-70s. Visit weather.gov/San Angelo, your comprehensive weather information source. At 6 a.m., at San Angelo, skies were partly cloudy. The temperature was 73 degrees, the dew point 69, and the relative humidity 87%. The wind was southeast at 3 miles an hour. The pressure 29.99 inches and falling. At Abilene, skies were clear. 75 degrees, dew point 70, and relative humidity 84%. Wind south at 6 miles an hour. Pressure 30.00 inches and steady. At Junction, skies were clear. 73 degrees, dew point 72, and the relative humidity 96%. Wind calm. Pressure 30.01 inches and steady. And now for other locations across West Central Texas. Temperatures were between 72 and 75 degrees. It was clear at Brownwood and San Saba. At Sonora, it was mostly cloudy. Elsewhere across the Lone Star State, it was clear, with a temperature of 70 at Amarillo, 74 at Wichita Falls, 82 at Dallas-Fort Worth, 78 at Houston, and 79 at Brownsville. It was partly cloudy, with a temperature of 73 at Lubbock, 72 at El Paso, 74 at Midland, and 75 at Austin. At San Antonio, it was mostly cloudy, with a temperature of 74. And again, at San Angelo, skies were partly cloudy. The temperature was 73 degrees. Wind was southeast at 3 miles an hour. The San Angelo climate summary for yesterday, July 19, 2026. Yesterday's high temperature was 94 degrees. The normal high is 98. Yesterday's low temperature was 71 degrees. The normal low is 73. No precipitation fell yesterday, which leaves the monthly total at 3.79 inches. The total precipitation for the year still stands at 12.60 inches. Yesterday's maximum relative humidity was 94%, and the minimum relative humidity was 40%. The record high for today is 108, which occurred in 2018, and the record low is 63, which occurred in 1947. Sunrise today is at 6:51 a.m. and sunset is at 8:45 p.m. The weather is muggy across the Concho Valley. Sunrise is around 6:47. The West Texas MesoNet observations as of 6:05 a.m. Central Daylight Time. Fort Chadburn 71 degrees. Wind southeast at 4 miles an hour.
dew point 68 degrees. 24-hour precipitation 19 hundredths of an inch. 74 at Northwest San Angelo. Wind south-southeast at 6 miles an hour. Dew point 71. 75 at San Angelo. Wind calm. Dew point 70. 72 at Wall. Wind south-southwest at 5. Dew point 72. At Merton, 73. Wind calm. Dew point 70. 72 at Sterling City. Wind calm. Dew point 70. And now, notable mesonet rainfall accumulations in the past 24 hours. Guadalupe Mountains Park, 1.36 inches. Seymour, 1.11. Haskell, 65 hundredths. Morton, 56 hundredths. Glass Mountain Ranch, 5 tenths. At 6 a.m., at San Angelo, skies were partly cloudy. The temperature was 73 degrees, the dew point 69, and the relative humidity 87%. The wind was southeast at 3 miles an hour. The pressure 29.99 inches and falling. At Abilene, skies were clear. 75 degrees, dew point 70, and relative humidity 84%. Wind south at 6 miles an hour. Pressure 30.00 inches and steady. At Junction, skies were clear. 73 degrees, dew point 72, and the relative humidity 96%. Wind calm. Pressure 30.01 inches and steady. And now for other locations across West Central Texas. Temperatures were between 72 and 75 degrees. It was clear at Brownwood and San Saba. At Sonora, it was mostly cloudy. Elsewhere across the Lone Star State, it was clear, with a temperature of 70 at Amarillo, 74 at Wichita Falls, 82 at Dallas-Fort Worth, 78 at Houston, and 79 at Brownsville. It was partly cloudy, with a temperature of 73 at Lubbock, 72 at El Paso, 74 at Midland, and 75 at Austin. At San Antonio, it was mostly cloudy, with a temperature of 74. And again, at San Angelo, skies were partly cloudy. The temperature was 73 degrees. Wind was southeast at 3 miles an hour. The current time is 6:14 a.m. Central Daylight Time. 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The voice of the National Weather Service. And now, here is the National Weather Service forecast for the city of San Angelo and surrounding area today. Sunny. Highs in the mid-90s. South winds 5 to 10 miles an hour. Tonight, mostly clear. Lows around 70. South winds 5 to 10 miles an hour. Tuesday, sunny. Highs in the mid-90s. South winds 5 to 10 miles an hour. Tuesday night, clear. Lows in the lower 70s. South winds 5 to 10 miles an hour, becoming southwest after midnight. Wednesday, sunny. Highs in the upper 90s. Southwest winds around 5 miles an hour, becoming southeast in the afternoon. Wednesday night through Friday, clear. Lows in the mid-70s. Highs in the upper 90s. Friday night, mostly clear. A slight chance of showers after midnight. Lows in the mid-70s. Chance of rain 20%. Saturday through Sunday, mostly clear. Highs in the upper 90s. Lows in the mid-70s. Visit weather.gov/San Angelo, your comprehensive weather information source. The San Angelo climate summary for yesterday, July 19, 2026. Yesterday's high temperature was 94 degrees. The normal high is 98. Yesterday's low temperature was 71 degrees. The normal low is 73. No precipitation fell yesterday, which leaves the monthly total at 3.79 inches. The total precipitation for the year still stands at 12.60 inches. Yesterday's maximum relative humidity was 94%, and the minimum relative humidity was 40%.
The record high for today is 108, which occurred in 2018, and the record low is 63, which occurred in 1947. Sunrise today is at 6:51 a.m. and sunset is at 8:45 p.m. At 6 a.m., at San Angelo, skies were partly cloudy. The temperature was 73 degrees, the dew point 69, and the relative humidity 87%. The wind was southeast at 3 miles an hour. The pressure 29.99 inches and falling. At Abilene, skies were clear. 75 degrees, dew point 70, and relative humidity 84%. Wind south at 6 miles an hour. Pressure 30.00 inches and steady. At Junction, skies were clear. 73 degrees, dew point 72, and the relative humidity 96%. Wind calm. Pressure 30.01 inches and steady. And now for other locations across west central Texas. Temperatures were between 72 and 75 degrees. It was clear at Brownwood and San Saba. At Sonora, it was mostly cloudy. Elsewhere across the Lone Star State, it was clear, with a temperature of 70 at Amarillo, 74 at Wichita Falls, 82 at Dallas-Fort Worth, 78 at Houston, and 79 at Brownsville. It was partly cloudy, with a temperature of 73 at Lubbock, 72 at El Paso, 74 at Midland, and 75 at Austin. At San Antonio, it was mostly cloudy, with a temperature of 74. And again, at San Angelo, skies were partly cloudy. The temperature was 73 degrees. Wind was southeast at 3 miles an hour. And now, here is the National Weather Service forecast for the city of San Angelo and surrounding area today. Sunny. Highs in the mid-90s. South winds 5 to 10 miles an hour. Tonight, mostly clear. Lows around 70. South winds 5 to 10 miles an hour. Tuesday, sunny. Highs in the mid-90s. South winds 5 to 10 miles an hour. Tuesday night, clear. Lows in the lower 70s. South winds 5 to 10 miles an hour, becoming southwest after midnight. Wednesday, sunny. Highs in the upper 90s. Southwest winds around 5 miles an hour, becoming southeast in the afternoon. Wednesday night through Friday, clear. Lows in the mid-70s. Highs in the upper 90s. Friday night, mostly clear. A slight chance of showers after midnight. Lows in the mid-70s. Chance of rain 20%. Saturday through Sunday, mostly clear. Highs in the upper 90s. Lows in the mid-70s. Visit weather.gov/San Angelo, your comprehensive weather information source. The San Angelo climate summary for yesterday, July 19, 2026. Yesterday's high temperature was 94 degrees. The normal high is 98. Yesterday's low temperature was 71 degrees. The normal low is 73. No precipitation fell yesterday, which leaves the monthly total at 3.79 inches. The total precipitation for the year still stands at 12.60 inches. Yesterday's maximum relative humidity was 94%, and the minimum relative humidity was 40%. The record high for today is 108, which occurred in 2018, and the record low is 63, which occurred in 1947. Sunrise today is at 6:51 a.m. and sunset is at 8:45 p.m. Here are the latest West Texas MesoNet observations as of 6:15 a.m. Central Daylight Time. These observations are updated approximately every 10 minutes. At Fort Chadburn, 71 degrees. Wind southeast at 4 miles an hour. Dew point 68 degrees. 24-hour precipitation 0.09 of an inch. At Northwest San Angelo, 73. Wind south-southeast at 4 miles an hour. Dew point 71. 75 at San Angelo. Wind calm. Dew point 70. 72 at Wall. Wind south-southwest at 5. Dew point 72. 73 at Mertzon. Wind calm.
Dewpoint 71. It's Sterling City, 72. Wind calm. Dewpoint 70. Turning now to notable mesonet rainfall accumulations in the past 24 hours. Guadalupe Mountains Park, 1.36 inches. Seymour, 1.11. Haskell, 65 hundredths. Morton, 56 hundredths. Glass Mountain Ranch, 5 tenths. Here are the latest West Texas mesonet observations as of 6:15 a.m. Central Daylight Time. These observations are updated approximately every 10 minutes. At Fort Chadburn, 71 degrees. Wind southeast at 4 miles an hour. Dewpoint 68 degrees. 24-hour precipitation 19 hundredths of an inch. At Northwest San Angelo, 73. Wind south-southeast at 4 miles an hour. Dewpoint 71. 75 at San Angelo. Wind calm. Dewpoint 70. 72 at Wall. Wind south-southwest at 5. Dewpoint 72. 73 at Mertzon. Wind calm. Dewpoint 71. At Sterling City, 72. Wind calm. Dewpoint 70. Turning now to notable mesonet rainfall accumulations in the past 24 hours. Guadalupe Mountains Park, 1.36 inches. Seymour, 1.11. Haskell, 65 hundredths. Morton, 56 hundredths. Glass Mountain Ranch, 5 tenths. At 6 a.m., at San Angelo, skies were partly cloudy. The temperature was 73 degrees, the dew point 69, and the relative humidity 87%. The wind was southeast at 3 miles an hour. The pressure 29.99 inches and falling. At Abilene, skies were clear. 75 degrees, dew point 70, and relative humidity 84%. Wind south at 6 miles an hour. Pressure 30.00 inches and steady. At Junction, skies were clear. 73 degrees, dew point 72, and the relative humidity 96%. Wind calm. Pressure 30.01 inches and steady. And now for other locations across west central Texas. Temperatures were between 72 and 75 degrees. It was clear at Brownwood and San Saba. At Sonora, it was mostly cloudy. Elsewhere across the Lone Star State, it was clear, with a temperature of 70 at Amarillo, 74 at Wichita Falls, 82 at Dallas-Fort Worth, 78 at Houston, and 79 at Brownsville. It was partly cloudy, with a temperature of 73 at Lubbock, 72 at El Paso, 74 at Midland, and 75 at Austin. At San Antonio, it was mostly cloudy, with a temperature of 74. And again, at San Angelo, skies were partly cloudy. The temperature was 73 degrees. Wind was southeast at 3 miles an hour. And now, here is the National Weather Service forecast for the city of San Angelo and surrounding area today. Sunny. Highs in the mid-90s. South winds 5 to 10 miles an hour. Tonight, mostly clear. Lows around 70. South winds 5 to 10 miles an hour. Tuesday, sunny. Highs in the mid-90s. South winds 5 to 10 miles an hour. Tuesday night, clear. Lows in the lower 70s. South winds 5 to 10 miles an hour, becoming southwest after midnight. Wednesday, sunny. Highs in the upper 90s. Southwest winds around 5 miles an hour, becoming southeast in the afternoon. Wednesday night through Friday, clear. Lows in the mid-70s. Highs in the upper 90s. Friday night, mostly clear. A slight chance of showers after midnight. Lows in the mid-70s. Chance of rain 20%. Saturday through Sunday, mostly clear. Highs in the upper 90s. Lows in the mid-70s. Visit weather.gov/San Angelo, your comprehensive weather information source. The San Angelo climate summary for yesterday, July 19, 2026.
Yesterday's high temperature was 94 degrees. The normal high is 98. Yesterday's low temperature was 71 degrees. The normal low is 73. No precipitation fell yesterday, which leaves the monthly total at 3.79 inches. The total precipitation for the year still stands at 12.60 inches. Yesterday's maximum relative humidity was 94%, and the minimum relative humidity was 40%. The record high for today is 108, which occurred in 2018, and the record low is 63, which occurred in 1947. Sunrise today is at 6:51 a.m. and sunset is at 8:45 p.m. At 6 a.m., at San Angelo, skies were partly cloudy. The temperature was 73 degrees, the dew point 69, and the relative humidity 87%. The wind was southeast at 3 miles an hour. The pressure 29.99 inches and falling. At Abilene, skies were clear. 75 degrees, dew point 70, and relative humidity 84%. Wind south at 6 miles an hour. Pressure 30.00 inches and steady. At Junction, skies were clear. 73 degrees, dew point 72, and the relative humidity 96%. Wind calm. Pressure 30.01 inches and steady. And now for other locations across West Central Texas. Temperatures were between 72 and 75 degrees. It was clear at Brownwood and San Saba. At Sonora, it was mostly cloudy. Elsewhere across the Lone Star State, it was clear, with a temperature of 70 at Amarillo, 74 at Wichita Falls, 82 at Dallas-Fort Worth, 78 at Houston, and 79 at Brownsville. It was partly cloudy, with a temperature of 73 at Lubbock, 72 at El Paso, 74 at Midland, and 75 at Austin. At San Antonio, it was mostly cloudy, with a temperature of 74. And again, at San Angelo, skies were partly cloudy. The temperature was 73 degrees. Wind was southeast at 3 miles an hour. And now, here is the National Weather Service forecast for the city of San Angelo and surrounding area today. Sunny. Highs in the mid-90s. South winds 5 to 10 miles an hour. Tonight, mostly clear. Lows around 70. South winds 5 to 10 miles an hour. Tuesday, sunny. Highs in the mid-90s. South winds 5 to 10 miles an hour. Tuesday night, clear. Lows in the lower 70s. South winds 5 to 10 miles an hour, becoming southwest after midnight. Wednesday, sunny. Highs in the upper 90s. Southwest winds around 5 miles an hour, becoming southeast in the afternoon. Wednesday night through Friday, clear. Lows in the mid-70s. Highs in the upper 90s. Friday night, mostly clear. A slight chance of showers after midnight. Lows in the mid-70s. Chance of rain 20%. Saturday through Sunday, mostly clear. Highs in the upper 90s. Lows in the mid-70s. Visit weather.gov/San Angelo, your comprehensive weather information source. The San Angelo climate summary for yesterday, July 19, 2026. Yesterday's high temperature was 94 degrees. The normal high is 98. Yesterday's low temperature was 71 degrees. The normal low is 73. No precipitation fell yesterday, which leaves the monthly total at 3.79 inches. The total precipitation for the year still stands at 12.60 inches. Yesterday's maximum relative humidity was 94%, and the minimum relative humidity was 40%. The record high for today is 108, which occurred in 2018, and the record low is 63, which occurred in 1947. Sunrise today is at 6:51 a.m. and sunset is at 8:45 p.m. Here are the latest West Texas MesoNet observations as of 6:25 a.m. Central Daylight Time. Fort Chadburn 70 degrees. Wind southeast at 3 miles an hour. Dew point 68 degrees. 24-hour precipitation 19 hundredths of an inch.
Northwest San Angelo 73. Wind south southeast at 4 miles an hour. Dew point 71. At San Angelo 75. Wind calm. Dew point 70. Wall 72. Wind south southwest at 6. Dew point 72. Mertzen 73. Wind calm. Dew point 71. At Sterling City, 72. Wind southeast at 3. Dew point 70. Turning now to notable mesonet rainfall accumulations in the past 24 hours. Guadalupe Mountains Park, 1.36 inches. Seymour, 1.11. Haskell, 65 hundredths. Morton, 56 hundredths. Glass Mountain Ranch, 5 tenths. At 6 a.m., at San Angelo, skies were partly cloudy. The temperature was 73 degrees, the dew point 69, and the relative humidity 87%. The wind was southeast at 3 miles an hour. The pressure 29.99 inches and falling. At Abilene, skies were clear. 75 degrees, dew point 70, and relative humidity 84%. Wind south at 6 miles an hour. Pressure 30.00 inches and steady. At Junction, skies were clear. 73 degrees, dew point 72, and the relative humidity 96%. Wind calm. Pressure 30.01 inches and steady. And now for other locations across west central Texas. Temperatures were between 72 and 75 degrees. It was clear at Brownwood and San Saba. At Sonora, it was mostly cloudy. Elsewhere across the Lone Star State, it was clear, with a temperature of 70 at Amarillo, 74 at Wichita Falls, 82 at Dallas-Fort Worth, 78 at Houston, and 79 at Brownsville. It was partly cloudy, with a temperature of 73 at Lubbock, 72 at El Paso, 74 at Midland, and 75 at Austin. At San Antonio, it was mostly cloudy, with a temperature of 74. And again, at San Angelo, skies were partly cloudy. The temperature was 73 degrees. Wind was southeast at 3 miles an hour. And now, here is the National Weather Service forecast for the city of San Angelo and surrounding area today. Sunny. Highs in the mid-90s. South winds 5 to 10 miles an hour. Tonight, mostly clear. Lows around 70. South winds 5 to 10 miles an hour. Tuesday, sunny. Highs in the mid-90s. South winds 5 to 10 miles an hour. Tuesday night, clear. Lows in the lower 70s. South winds 5 to 10 miles an hour, becoming southwest after midnight. Wednesday, sunny. Highs in the upper 90s. Southwest winds around 5 miles an hour, becoming southeast in the afternoon. Wednesday night through Friday, clear. Lows in the mid-70s. Highs in the upper 90s. Friday night, mostly clear. A slight chance of showers after midnight. Lows in the mid-70s. Chance of rain 20%. Saturday through Sunday, mostly clear. Highs in the upper 90s. Lows in the mid-70s. Visit weather.gov/San Angelo, your comprehensive weather information source. The San Angelo climate summary for yesterday, July 19, 2026. Yesterday's high temperature was 94 degrees. The normal high is 98. Yesterday's low temperature was 71 degrees. The normal low is 73. No precipitation fell yesterday, which leaves the monthly total at 3.79 inches. The total precipitation for the year still stands at 12.60 inches. Yesterday's maximum relative humidity was 94%, and the minimum relative humidity was 40%. The record high for today is 108, which occurred in 2018, and the record low is 63, which occurred in 1947. Sunrise today is at 6:51 a.m. and sunset is at 8:45 p.m. At 6 a.m., at San Angelo, skies were partly cloudy.
The temperature was 73 degrees, the dew point 69, and the relative humidity 87%. The wind was southeast at 3 miles an hour. The pressure 29.99 inches and falling. At Abilene, skies were clear. 75 degrees, dew point 70, and relative humidity 84%.

state. It was clear, with a temperature of 70 at Amarillo, 74 at Wichita Falls, 82 at Dallas-Fort Worth, 78 at Houston, and 79 at Brownsville. It was partly cloudy, with a temperature of 73 at Lubbock, 72 at El Paso, 74 at Midland, and 75 at Austin. At San Antonio, it was mostly cloudy, with a temperature of 74. And again, at San Angelo, skies were partly cloudy. The temperature was 73 degrees. Wind was southeast at 3 miles an hour. And now, here is the National Weather Service forecast for the city of San Angelo and surrounding area today. Sunny. Highs in the mid-90s. South winds 5 to 10 miles an hour. Tonight, mostly clear. Lows around 70. South winds 5 to 10 miles an hour. Tuesday, sunny. Highs in the mid-90s. South winds 5 to 10 miles an hour. Tuesday night, clear. Lows in the lower 70s. South winds 5 to 10 miles an hour, becoming southwest after midnight. Wednesday, sunny. Highs in the upper 90s. Southwest winds around 5 miles an hour, becoming southeast in the afternoon. Wednesday night through Friday, clear. Lows in the mid-70s. Highs in the upper 90s. Friday night, mostly clear. A slight chance of showers after midnight. Lows in the mid-70s. Chance of rain 20%. Saturday through Sunday, mostly clear. Highs in the upper 90s. Lows in the mid-70s. Visit weather.gov/San Angelo, your comprehensive weather information source. The San Angelo climate summary for yesterday, July 19, 2026. Yesterday's high temperature was 94 degrees. The normal high is 98. Yesterday's low temperature was 71 degrees. The normal low is 73. No precipitation fell yesterday, which leaves the monthly total at 3.79 inches. The total precipitation for the year still stands at 12.60 inches. Yesterday's maximum relative humidity was 94%, and the minimum relative humidity was 40%. The record high for today is 108, which occurred in 2018, and the record low is 63, which occurred in 1947. Sunrise today is at 6:51 a.m. and sunset is at 8:45 p.m. At 6 a.m., at San Angelo, skies were partly cloudy. The temperature was 73 degrees, the dew point 69, and the relative humidity 87%. The wind was southeast at 3 miles an hour. The pressure 29.99 inches and falling. At Abilene, skies were clear. 75 degrees, dew point 70, and relative humidity 84%. Wind south at 6 miles an hour. Pressure 30.00 inches and steady. At Junction, skies were clear. 73 degrees, dew point 72, and the relative humidity 96%. Wind calm. Pressure 30.01 inches and steady. And now for other locations across West Central Texas. Temperatures were between 72 and 75 degrees. It was clear at Brownwood and San Saba. At Sonora, it was mostly cloudy. Elsewhere across the Lone Star State, it was clear, with a temperature of 70 at Amarillo, 74 at Wichita Falls, 82 at Dallas-Fort Worth, 78 at Houston, and 79 at Brownsville. It was partly cloudy, with a temperature of 73 at Lubbock, 72 at El Paso, 74 at Midland, and 75 at Austin. At San Antonio, it was mostly cloudy, with a temperature of 74. And again, at San Angelo, skies were partly cloudy. The temperature was 73 degrees. Wind was southeast at 3 miles an hour. And now, here is the National Weather Service forecast for the city of San Angelo and surrounding area today. Sunny. Highs in the mid-90s. South winds 5 to 10 miles an hour. Tonight, mostly clear. Lows around 70. South winds 5 to 10 miles an hour. Tuesday, sunny. Highs in the mid-90s. South winds 5 to 10 miles an hour.

Tuesday night, clear. Lows in the lower 70s. South winds 5 to 10 miles an hour, becoming southwest after midnight. Wednesday, sunny. Highs in the upper 90s. Southwest winds around 5 miles an hour, becoming southeast in the afternoon. Wednesday night through Friday, clear. Lows in the mid-70s. Highs in the upper 90s. Friday night, mostly clear. A slight chance of showers after midnight. Lows in the mid-70s. Chance of rain 20%. Saturday through Sunday, mostly clear. Highs in the upper 90s. Lows in the mid-70s. Visit weather.gov/San Angelo, your comprehensive weather information source. The San Angelo climate summary for yesterday, July 19, 2026. Yesterday's high temperature was 94 degrees. The normal high is 98. Yesterday's low temperature was 71 degrees. The normal low is 73. No precipitation fell yesterday, which leaves the monthly total at 3.79 inches. The total precipitation for the year still stands at 12.60 inches. Yesterday's maximum relative humidity was 94%, and the minimum relative humidity was 40%. The record high for today is 108, which occurred in 2018, and the record low is 63, which occurred in 1947. Sunrise today is at 6:51 a.m. and sunset is at 8:45 p.m. The current time is 6:44 a.m. Central Daylight Time. 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At Fort Chadburn, 70 degrees. Wind southeast at 3 miles an hour. Dew point 68 degrees. 24-hour precipitation 1900ths of an inch. 73 at northwest San Angelo. Wind southeast at 5 miles an hour. Dew point 71. 75 at San Angelo. Wind south-southwest at 5. Dew point 70. Wall 72. Wind south-southwest at 3. Dew point 72. At Merton, 73. Wind calm. Dew point 71. At Sterling City, 72. Wind calm. Dew point 70. Curious about rainfall? Here are notable MesoNet rainfall accumulations in the past 24 hours. Guadalupe Mountains Park, 1.36 inches. Seymour, 1.11. Haskell, 65 hundredths. Morton, 56 hundredths. Glass Mountain Ranch, 5 tenths. At 6 a.m., at San Angelo, skies were partly cloudy. The temperature was 73 degrees, the dew point 69, and the relative humidity 87%. The wind was southeast at 3 miles an hour. The pressure 29.99 inches and falling. At Abilene, skies were clear. 75 degrees, dew point 70, and relative humidity 84%. Wind south at 6 miles an hour. Pressure 30.00 inches and steady. At Junction, skies were clear. 73 degrees, dew point 72, and the relative humidity 96%. Wind calm. Pressure 30.01 inches and steady. And now for other locations across west central Texas. Temperatures were between 72 and 75 degrees. It was clear at Brownwood and San Saba. At Sonora, it was mostly cloudy. Elsewhere across the Lone Star State, it was clear, with a temperature of 70 at Amarillo, 74 at Wichita Falls, 82 at Dallas-Fort Worth, 78 at Houston, and 79 at Brownsville. It was partly cloudy, with a temperature of 73 at Lubbock, 72 at El Paso, 74 at Midland, and 75 at Austin. At San Antonio, it was mostly cloudy, with a temperature of 74. And again, at San Angelo, skies were partly cloudy. The temperature was 73 degrees.
Wind was southeast at 3 miles an hour. And now, here is the National Weather Service forecast for the city of San Angelo and surrounding area today. Sunny. Highs in the mid-90s. South winds 5 to 10 miles an hour. Tonight, mostly clear. Lows around 70. South winds 5 to 10 miles an hour. Tuesday, sunny. Highs in the mid-90s. South winds 5 to 10 miles an hour. Tuesday night, clear. Lows in the lower 70s. South winds 5 to 10 miles an hour, becoming southwest after midnight. Wednesday, sunny. Highs in the upper 90s. Southwest winds around 5 miles an hour, becoming southeast in the afternoon. Wednesday night through Friday, clear. Lows in the mid-70s. Highs in the upper 90s. Friday night, mostly clear. A slight chance of showers after midnight. Lows in the mid-70s. Chance of rain 20%. Saturday through Sunday, mostly clear. Highs in the upper 90s. Lows in the mid-70s. Visit weather.gov/San Angelo, your comprehensive weather information source. The San Angelo climate summary for yesterday, July 19, 2026. Yesterday's high temperature was 94 degrees. The normal high is 98. Yesterday's low temperature was 71 degrees. The normal low is 73. No precipitation fell yesterday, which leaves the monthly total at 3.79 inches. The total precipitation for the year still stands at 12.60 inches. Yesterday's maximum relative humidity was 94%, and the minimum relative humidity was 40%. The record high for today is 108, which occurred in 2018, and the record low is 63, which occurred in 1947. Sunrise today is at 6:51 a.m. and sunset is at 8:45 p.m. At 6 a.m., at San Angelo, skies were partly cloudy. The temperature was 73 degrees, the dew point 69, and the relative humidity 87%. The wind was southeast at 3 miles an hour. The pressure 29.99 inches and falling. At Abilene, skies were clear. 75 degrees, dew point 70, and relative humidity 84%. Wind south at 6 miles an hour. Pressure 30.00 inches and steady. At Junction, skies were clear. 73 degrees, dew point 72, and the relative humidity 96%. Wind calm. Pressure 30.01 inches and steady. And now for other locations across West Central Texas. Temperatures were between 72 and 75 degrees. It was clear at Brownwood and San Saba. At Sonora, it was mostly cloudy. Elsewhere across the Lone Star State, it was clear, with a temperature of 70 at Amarillo, 74 at Wichita Falls, 82 at Dallas-Fort Worth, 78 at Houston, and 79 at Brownsville. It was partly cloudy, with a temperature of 73 at Lubbock, 72 at El Paso, 74 at Midland, and 75 at Austin. At San Antonio, it was mostly cloudy, with a temperature of 74. And again, at San Angelo, skies were partly cloudy. The temperature was 73 degrees. Wind was southeast at 3 miles an hour. And now, here is the National Weather Service forecast for the city of San Angelo and surrounding area today. Sunny. Highs in the mid-90s. South winds 5 to 10 miles an hour. Tonight, mostly clear. Lows around 70. South winds 5 to 10 miles an hour. Tuesday, sunny. Highs in the mid-90s. South winds 5 to 10 miles an hour. Tuesday night, clear. Lows in the lower 70s. South winds 5 to 10 miles an hour, becoming southwest after midnight. Wednesday, sunny. Highs in the upper 90s. Southwest winds around 5 miles an hour, becoming southeast in the afternoon. Wednesday night through Friday, clear. Lows in the mid-70s. Highs in the upper 90s. Friday night, mostly clear. A slight chance of showers after midnight.
Lows in the mid-70s. Chance of rain 20%. Saturday through Sunday, mostly clear. Highs in the upper 90s. Lows in the mid-70s. Visit weather.gov/San Angelo, your comprehensive weather information source. The San Angelo climate summary for yesterday, July 19, 2026. Yesterday's high temperature was 94 degrees. The normal high is 98. Yesterday's low temperature was 71 degrees. The normal low is 73. No precipitation fell yesterday, which leaves the monthly total at 3.79 inches. The total precipitation for the year still stands at 12.60 inches. Yesterday's maximum relative humidity was 94%, and the minimum relative humidity was 40%. The record high for today is 108, which occurred in 2018, and the record low is 63, which occurred in 1947. Sunrise today is at 6:51 a.m. and sunset is at 8:45 p.m. Brought to you as collaborative effort between the National Weather Service and the National Wind Institute at Texas Tech University, here are the latest West Texas MesoNet observations as of 6:45 a.m. Central Daylight Time at Fort Chadburn, 70 degrees. Wind calm. Dew point 68 degrees. 24-hour precipitation 0.09 of an inch. 73 at Northwest San Angelo. Wind south-southeast at 5 miles an hour. Dew point 71. San Angelo 75. Wind south-southwest at 4. Dew point 70. At Wall, 72. Wind calm. Dew point 72. Mertzen 73. Wind south at 3. Dew point 71. 72 at Sterling City. Wind calm. Dew point 69. Curious about rainfall? Here are notable MesoNet rainfall accumulations in the past 24 hours. Guadalupe Mountains Park, 1.36 inches. Seymour, 1.11. Haskell, 65 hundredths. Morton, 56 hundredths. Glass Mountain Ranch, 5 tenths. At 6 a.m., at San Angelo, skies were partly cloudy. The temperature was 73 degrees, the dew point 69, and the relative humidity 87%. The wind was southeast at 3 miles an hour. The pressure 29.99 inches and falling. At Abilene, skies were clear. 75 degrees, dew point 70, and relative humidity 84%. Wind south at 6 miles an hour. Pressure 30.00 inches and steady. At Junction, skies were clear. 73 degrees, dew point 72, and the relative humidity 96%. Wind calm. Pressure 30.01 inches and steady. And now for other locations across West Central Texas. Temperatures were between 72 and 75 degrees. It was clear at Brownwood and San Saba. At Sonora, it was mostly cloudy. Elsewhere across the Lone Star State, it was clear, with a temperature of 70 at Amarillo, 74 at Wichita Falls, 82 at Dallas-Fort Worth, 78 at Houston, and 79 at Brownsville. It was partly cloudy, with a temperature of 73 at Lubbock, 72 at El Paso, 74 at Midland, and 75 at Austin. At San Antonio, it was mostly cloudy, with a temperature of 74. And again, at San Angelo, skies were partly cloudy. The temperature was 73 degrees. Wind was southeast at 3 miles an hour. And now, here is the National Weather Service forecast for the city of San Angelo and surrounding area today. Sunny. Highs in the mid-90s. South winds 5 to 10 miles an hour. Tonight, mostly clear. Lows around 70. South winds 5 to 10 miles an hour. Tuesday, sunny. Highs in the mid-90s. South winds 5 to 10 miles an hour. Tuesday night, clear. Lows in the lower 70s. South winds 5 to 10 miles an hour, becoming southwest after midnight. Wednesday, sunny. Highs in the upper 90s.
southwest winds around 5 miles an hour, becoming southeast in the afternoon. Wednesday night through Friday, clear. Lows in the mid-70s. Highs in the upper 90s. Friday night, mostly clear. A slight chance of showers after midnight. Lows in the mid-70s. Chance of rain 20%. Saturday through Sunday, mostly clear. Highs in the upper 90s. Lows in the mid-70s. Visit weather.gov/San Angelo, your comprehensive weather information source. The San Angelo climate summary for yesterday, July 19, 2026. Yesterday's high temperature was 94 degrees. The normal high is 98. Yesterday's low temperature was 71 degrees. The normal low is 73. No precipitation fell yesterday, which leaves the monthly total at 3.79 inches. The total precipitation for the year still stands at 12.60 inches. Yesterday's maximum relative humidity was 94%, and the minimum relative humidity was 40%. The record high for today is 108, which occurred in 2018, and the record low is 63, which occurred in 1947. Sunrise today is at 6:51 a.m. and sunset is at 8:45 p.m. At 6 a.m., at San Angelo, skies were partly cloudy. The temperature was 73 degrees, the dew point 69, and the relative humidity 87%. The wind was southeast at 3 miles an hour. The pressure 29.99 inches and falling. At Abilene, skies were clear. 75 degrees, dew point 70, and relative humidity 84%. Wind south at 6 miles an hour. Pressure 30.00 inches and steady. At Junction, skies were clear. 73 degrees, dew point 72, and the relative humidity 96%. Wind calm. Pressure 30.01 inches and steady. And now for other locations across West Central Texas. Temperatures were between 72 and 75 degrees. It was clear at Brownwood and San Saba. At Sonora, it was mostly cloudy. Elsewhere across the Lone Star State, it was clear, with a temperature of 70 at Amarillo, 74 at Wichita Falls, 82 at Dallas-Fort Worth, 78 at Houston, and 79 at Brownsville. It was partly cloudy, with a temperature of 73 at Lubbock, 72 at El Paso, 74 at Midland, and 75 at Austin. At San Antonio, it was mostly cloudy, with a temperature of 74. And again, at San Angelo, skies were partly cloudy. The temperature was 73 degrees. Wind was southeast at 3 miles an hour. At 7 a.m., at San Angelo, skies were partly cloudy. The temperature was 72 degrees, the dew point 69, and the relative humidity 90%. The wind was calm. The pressure 30.00 inches and rising. At Abilene, skies were clear. 73 degrees, dew point 70, and relative humidity 90%. Wind south at 6 miles an hour. Pressure 30.01 inches and rising. At Junction, skies were clear. 74 degrees, dew point 73, and the relative humidity 97%. Wind calm. Pressure 30.02 inches and rising. And now for other locations across West Central Texas. Temperatures were between 72 and 75 degrees. It was clear at Brownwood and San Saba. At Sonora, it was mostly cloudy. Elsewhere across the Lone Star State, it was clear, with a temperature of 69 at Amarillo, 72 at Lubbock, and 75 at Wichita Falls. Under clear skies, Midland reported 73, Dallas-Fort Worth reported 80, and Brownsville reported 79. It was partly cloudy, with a temperature of 73 at El Paso, 75 at Austin, and 77 at Houston. At San Antonio, it was mostly cloudy, with a temperature of 75. And again, at San Angelo, skies were partly cloudy. The temperature was 72 degrees. Wind was calm. And now,
Here is the National Weather Service forecast for the city of San Angelo and surrounding area today. Sunny. Highs in the mid-90s. South winds 5 to 10 miles an hour. Tonight, mostly clear. Lows around 70. South winds 5 to 10 miles an hour. Tuesday, sunny. Highs in the mid-90s. South winds 5 to 10 miles an hour. Tuesday night, clear. Lows in the lower 70s. South winds 5 to 10 miles an hour, becoming southwest after midnight. Wednesday, sunny. Highs in the upper 90s. Southwest winds around 5 miles an hour, becoming southeast in the afternoon. Wednesday night through Friday, clear. Lows in the mid-70s. Highs in the upper 90s. Friday night, mostly clear. A slight chance of showers after midnight. Lows in the mid-70s. Chance of rain 20%. Saturday through Sunday, mostly clear. Highs in the upper 90s. Lows in the mid-70s. Visit weather.gov/San Angelo, your comprehensive weather information source. The San Angelo climate summary for yesterday, July 19, 2026. Yesterday's high temperature was 94 degrees. The normal high is 98. Yesterday's low temperature was 71 degrees. The normal low is 73. No precipitation fell yesterday, which leaves the monthly total at 3.79 inches. The total precipitation for the year still stands at 12.60 inches. Yesterday's maximum relative humidity was 94%, and the minimum relative humidity was 40%. The record high for today is 108, which occurred in 2018, and the record low is 63, which occurred in 1947. Sunrise today is at 6:51 a.m. and sunset is at 8:45 p.m. At 7 a.m., at San Angelo, skies were partly cloudy. The temperature was 72 degrees, the dew point 69, and the relative humidity 90%. The wind was calm. The pressure 30.00 inches and rising. At Abilene, skies were clear. 73 degrees, dew point 70, and relative humidity 90%. Wind south at 6 miles an hour. Pressure 30.01 inches and rising. At Junction, skies were clear. 74 degrees, dew point 73, and the relative humidity 97%. Wind calm. Pressure 30.02 inches and rising. And now for other locations across West Central Texas. Temperatures were between 72 and 75 degrees. It was clear at Brownwood and San Saba. At Sonora, it was mostly cloudy. Elsewhere across the Lone Star State, it was clear, with a temperature of 69 at Amarillo, 72 at Lubbock, and 75 at Wichita Falls. Under clear skies, Midland reported 73, Dallas-Fort Worth reported 80, and Brownsville reported 79. It was partly cloudy, with a temperature of 73 at El Paso, 75 at Austin, and 77 at Houston. At San Antonio, it was mostly cloudy, with a temperature of 75. And again, at San Angelo, skies were partly cloudy. The temperature was 72 degrees. Wind was calm. At 7 a.m., at San Angelo, skies were partly cloudy. The temperature was 72 degrees, the dew point 69, and the relative humidity 90%. The wind was calm. The pressure 30.00 inches and rising. At Abilene, skies were clear. 73 degrees, dew point 70, and relative humidity 90%. Wind south at 6 miles an hour. Pressure 30.01 inches and rising. At Junction, skies were clear. 74 degrees, dew point 73, and the relative humidity 97%. Wind calm. Pressure 30.02 inches and rising. And now for other locations across West Central Texas. Temperatures were between 72 and 73 degrees. It was clear at Brownwood and San Saba. Elsewhere across the Lone Star State,
It was clear, with a temperature of 69 at Amarillo, 72 at Lubbock, and 75 at Wichita Falls. Under clear skies, Midland reported 73, Dallas-Fort Worth reported 80, and Brownsville reported 79. It was partly cloudy, with a temperature of 73 at El Paso, 75 at Austin, and 77 at Houston. At San Antonio, it was mostly cloudy, with a temperature of 75. And again, at San Angelo, skies were partly cloudy. The temperature was 72 degrees. Wind was calm. And now, here is the National Weather Service forecast for the city of San Angelo and surrounding area today. Sunny. Highs in the mid-90s. South winds 5 to 10 miles an hour. Tonight, mostly clear. Lows around 70. South winds 5 to 10 miles an hour. Tuesday, sunny. Highs in the mid-90s. South winds 5 to 10 miles an hour. Tuesday night, clear. Lows in the lower 70s. South winds 5 to 10 miles an hour, becoming southwest after midnight. Wednesday, sunny. Highs in the upper 90s. Southwest winds around 5 miles an hour, becoming southeast in the afternoon. Wednesday night through Friday, clear. Lows in the mid-70s. Highs in the upper 90s. Friday night, mostly clear. A slight chance of showers after midnight. Lows in the mid-70s. Chance of rain 20%. Saturday through Sunday, mostly clear. Highs in the upper 90s. Lows in the mid-70s. Visit weather.gov/San Angelo, your comprehensive weather information source. The San Angelo climate summary for yesterday, July 19, 2026. Yesterday's high temperature was 94 degrees. The normal high is 98. Yesterday's low temperature was 71 degrees. The normal low is 73. No precipitation fell yesterday, which leaves the monthly total at 3.79 inches. The total precipitation for the year still stands at 12.60 inches. Yesterday's maximum relative humidity was 94%, and the minimum relative humidity was 40%. The record high for today is 108, which occurred in 2018, and the record low is 63, which occurred in 1947. Sunrise today is at 6:51 a.m. and sunset is at 8:45 p.m. At 7 a.m., at San Angelo, skies were partly cloudy. The temperature was 72 degrees, the dew point 69, and the relative humidity 90%. The wind was calm. The pressure 30.00 inches and rising. At Abilene, skies were clear. 73 degrees, dew point 70, and relative humidity 90%. Wind south at 6 miles an hour. Pressure 30.01 inches and rising. At Junction, skies were clear. 74 degrees, dew point 73, and the relative humidity 97%. Wind calm. Pressure 30.02 inches and rising. And now for other locations across West Central Texas. Temperatures were between 72 and 73 degrees. It was clear at Brownwood and San Saba. Elsewhere across the Lone Star State, it was clear, with a temperature of 69 at Amarillo, 72 at Lubbock, and 75 at Wichita Falls. Under clear skies, Midland reported 73, Dallas-Fort Worth reported 80, and Brownsville reported 79. It was partly cloudy, with a temperature of 73 at El Paso, 75 at Austin, and 77 at Houston. At San Antonio, it was mostly cloudy, with a temperature of 75. And again, at San Angelo, skies were partly cloudy. The temperature was 72 degrees. Wind was calm. And now, here is the National Weather Service forecast for the city of San Angelo and surrounding area today. Sunny. Highs in the mid-90s. South winds 5 to 10 miles an hour. Tonight, mostly clear. Lows around 70. South winds 5 to 10 miles an hour. Tuesday, sunny. Highs in the mid-90s. South winds 5 to 10 miles an hour.
Tuesday night, clear. Lows in the lower 70s. South winds 5 to 10 miles an hour, becoming southwest after midnight. Wednesday, sunny. Highs in the upper 90s. Southwest winds around 5 miles an hour, becoming southeast in the afternoon. Wednesday night through Friday, clear. Lows in the mid-70s. Highs in the upper 90s. Friday night, mostly clear. A slight chance of showers after midnight. Lows in the mid-70s. Chance of rain 20%. Saturday through Sunday, mostly clear. Highs in the upper 90s. Lows in the mid-70s. Visit weather.gov/San Angelo, your comprehensive weather information source. The San Angelo climate summary for yesterday, July 19, 2026. Yesterday's high temperature was 94 degrees. The normal high is 98. Yesterday's low temperature was 71 degrees. The normal low is 73. No precipitation fell yesterday, which leaves the monthly total at 3.79 inches. The total precipitation for the year still stands at 12.60 inches. Yesterday's maximum relative humidity was 94%, and the minimum relative humidity was 40%. The record high for today is 108, which occurred in 2018, and the record low is 63, which occurred in 1947. Sunrise today is at 6:51 a.m. and sunset is at 8:45 p.m. The current time is 7:14 a.m. Central Daylight Time. 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The voice of the National Weather Service. It is Monday across the Concho Valley. Serving the good people of West Texas and Eastern New Mexico, here are the latest West Texas MesoNet observations as of 7:05 a.m. Central Daylight Time. Fort Chadburn, 70 degrees. Wind southeast at 5 miles an hour. Dew point 68 degrees. 24-hour precipitation 19 hundredths of an inch. At Northwest San Angelo, 73. Wind southeast at 5 miles an hour. Dew point 71. San Angelo, 74. Wind south at 4. Dew point 70. Wall, 71. Wind calm. Dew point 71. At Merton, 73. Wind calm. Dew point 71. Sterling City, 71. Wind east-northeast at 3. Dew point 69. And now, notable MesoNet rainfall accumulations in the past 24 hours. Guadalupe Mountains Park, 1.36 inches. Seymour, 1.11. Haskell, 65 hundredths. Castalla on Lawn Northwest, 59 hundredths. Morton, 56 hundredths. At 7 a.m., at San Angelo, skies were partly cloudy. The temperature was 72 degrees, the dew point 69, and the relative humidity 90%. The wind was calm. The pressure 30.00 inches and rising. At Abilene, skies were clear. 73 degrees, dew point 70, and relative humidity 90%. Wind south at 6 miles an hour. Pressure 30.01 inches and rising. At Junction, skies were clear. 74 degrees, dew point 73, and the relative humidity 97%. Wind calm. Pressure 30.02 inches and rising. And now for other locations across West Central Texas. Temperatures were between 72 and 73 degrees. It was clear at Brownwood and San Saba. Elsewhere across the Lone Star State, it was clear, with a temperature of 69 at Amarillo, 72 at Lubbock, and 75 at Wichita Falls. Under clear skies, Midland reported 73, Dallas-Fort Worth reported 80, and Brownsville reported 79. It was partly cloudy, with a temperature of 73 at El Paso, 75 at Austin, and 77 at Houston. At San Antonio, it was mostly cloudy, with a temperature of 75. And again, at San Angelo, skies were partly cloudy. The temperature was 72 degrees. Wind was calm.
And now, here is the National Weather Service forecast for the city of San Angelo and surrounding area today. Sunny. Highs in the mid-90s. South winds 5 to 10 miles an hour. Tonight, mostly clear. Lows around 70. South winds 5 to 10 miles an hour. Tuesday, sunny. Highs in the mid-90s. South winds 5 to 10 miles an hour. Tuesday night, clear. Lows in the lower 70s. South winds 5 to 10 miles an hour, becoming southwest after midnight. Wednesday, sunny. Highs in the upper 90s. Southwest winds around 5 miles an hour, becoming southeast in the afternoon. Wednesday night through Friday, clear. Lows in the mid-70s. Highs in the upper 90s. Friday night, mostly clear. A slight chance of showers after midnight. Lows in the mid-70s. Chance of rain 20%. Saturday through Sunday, mostly clear. Highs in the upper 90s. Lows in the mid-70s. Visit weather.gov/San Angelo, your comprehensive weather information source. The San Angelo climate summary for yesterday, July 19, 2026. Yesterday's high temperature was 94 degrees. The normal high is 98. Yesterday's low temperature was 71 degrees. The normal low is 73. No precipitation fell yesterday, which leaves the monthly total at 3.79 inches. The total precipitation for the year still stands at 12.60 inches. Yesterday's maximum relative humidity was 94%, and the minimum relative humidity was 40%. The record high for today is 108, which occurred in 2018, and the record low is 63, which occurred in 1947. Sunrise today is at 6:51 a.m. and sunset is at 8:45 p.m. At 7 a.m., at San Angelo, skies were partly cloudy. The temperature was 72 degrees, the dew point 69, and the relative humidity 90%. The wind was calm. The pressure 30.00 inches and rising. At Abilene, skies were clear. 73 degrees, dew point 70, and relative humidity 90%. Wind south at 6 miles an hour. Pressure 30.01 inches and rising. At Junction, skies were clear. 74 degrees, dew point 73, and the relative humidity 97%. Wind calm. Pressure 30.02 inches and rising. And now for other locations across West Central Texas. Temperatures were between 72 and 73 degrees. It was clear at Brownwood and San Saba. Elsewhere across the Lone Star State, it was clear, with a temperature of 69 at Amarillo, 72 at Lubbock, and 75 at Wichita Falls. Under clear skies, Midland reported 73, Dallas-Fort Worth reported 80, and Brownsville reported 79. It was partly cloudy, with a temperature of 73 at El Paso, 75 at Austin, and 77 at Houston. At San Antonio, it was mostly cloudy, with a temperature of 75. And again, at San Angelo, skies were partly cloudy. The temperature was 72 degrees. Wind was calm. And now, here is the National Weather Service forecast for the city of San Angelo and surrounding area today. Sunny. Highs in the mid-90s. South winds 5 to 10 miles an hour. Tonight, mostly clear. Lows around 70. South winds 5 to 10 miles an hour. Tuesday, sunny. Highs in the mid-90s. South winds 5 to 10 miles an hour. Tuesday night, clear. Lows in the lower 70s. South winds 5 to 10 miles an hour, becoming southwest after midnight. Wednesday, sunny. Highs in the upper 90s. Southwest winds around 5 miles an hour, becoming southeast in the afternoon. Wednesday night through Friday, clear. Lows in the mid-70s. Highs in the upper 90s. Friday night, mostly clear. A slight chance of showers after midnight. Lows in the mid-70s. Chance of rain 20%. Saturday through Sunday, mostly clear.
highs in the upper 90s. Lows in the mid 70s. Visit weather.gov/San Angelo, your comprehensive weather information source. The San Angelo climate summary for yesterday, July 19, 2026. Yesterday's high temperature was 94 degrees. The normal high is 98. Yesterday's low temperature was 71 degrees. The normal low is 73. No precipitation fell yesterday, which leaves the monthly total at 3.79 inches. The total precipitation for the year still stands at 12.60 inches. Yesterday's maximum relative humidity was 94%, and the minimum relative humidity was 40%. The record high for today is 108, which occurred in 2018, and the record low is 63, which occurred in 1947. Sunrise today is at 6:51 a.m. and sunset is at 8:45 p.m. From the Big Bend, the Panhandle, and Western Mountains to the Hill Country, here are the 7:15 a.m. Central Daylight Time West Texas MesoNet observations. At Fort Chadburn, 70 degrees. Wind calm. Dew point 68 degrees. 24-hour precipitation 19/100 of an inch. Northwest San Angelo 73. Wind southeast at 4 miles an hour. Dew point 72. San Angelo 74. Wind south at 4. Dew point 70. Edwall 71. Wind southwest at 3. Dew point 71. Mertzen 73. Wind south at 3. Dew point 71. Sterling City 71. Wind calm. Dew point 69. Turning now to notable MesoNet rainfall accumulations in the past 24 hours. Guadalupe Mountains Park, 1.36 inches. Seymour, 1.11. Haskell, 65 hundredths. Cristal on Lawn Northwest, 62 hundredths. Morton, 56 hundredths. At 7 a.m., at San Angelo, skies were partly cloudy. The temperature was 72 degrees, the dew point 69, and the relative humidity 90%. The wind was calm. The pressure 30.00 inches and rising. At Abilene, skies were clear. 73 degrees, dew point 70, and relative humidity 90%. Wind south at 6 miles an hour. Pressure 30.01 inches and rising. At Junction, skies were clear. 74 degrees, dew point 73, and the relative humidity 97%. Wind calm. Pressure 30.02 inches and rising. And now for other locations across west central Texas. Temperatures were between 72 and 73 degrees. It was clear at Brownwood and San Saba. Elsewhere across the Lone Star State, it was clear, with a temperature of 69 at Amarillo, 72 at Lubbock, and 75 at Wichita Falls. Under clear skies, Midland reported 73, Dallas-Fort Worth reported 80, and Brownsville reported 79. It was partly cloudy, with a temperature of 73 at El Paso, 75 at Austin, and 77 at Houston. At San Antonio, it was mostly cloudy, with a temperature of 75. And again, at San Angelo, skies were partly cloudy. The temperature was 72 degrees. Wind was calm. And now, here is the National Weather Service forecast for the city of San Angelo and surrounding area today. Sunny. Highs in the mid-90s. South winds 5 to 10 miles an hour. Tonight, mostly clear. Lows around 70. South winds 5 to 10 miles an hour. Tuesday, sunny. Highs in the mid-90s. South winds 5 to 10 miles an hour. Tuesday night, clear. Lows in the lower 70s. South winds 5 to 10 miles an hour, becoming southwest after midnight. Wednesday, sunny. Highs in the upper 90s. Southwest winds around 5 miles an hour, becoming southeast in the afternoon. Wednesday night through Friday, clear. Lows in the mid-70s. Highs in the upper 90s. Friday night, mostly clear.
A slight chance of showers after midnight. Lows in the mid-70s. Chance of rain 20%. Saturday through Sunday, mostly clear. Highs in the upper 90s. Lows in the mid-70s. Visit weather.gov/San Angelo, your comprehensive weather information source. The San Angelo climate summary for yesterday, July 19, 2026. Yesterday's high temperature was 94 degrees. The normal high is 98. Yesterday's low temperature was 71 degrees. The normal low is 73. No precipitation fell yesterday, which leaves the monthly total at 3.79 inches. The total precipitation for the year still stands at 12.60 inches. Yesterday's maximum relative humidity was 94%, and the minimum relative humidity was 40%. The record high for today is 108, which occurred in 2018, and the record low is 63, which occurred in 1947. Sunrise today is at 6:51 a.m. and sunset is at 8:45 p.m. At 7 a.m., at San Angelo, skies were partly cloudy. The temperature was 72 degrees, the dew point 69, and the relative humidity 90%. The wind was calm. The pressure 30.00 inches and rising. At Abilene, skies were clear. 73 degrees, dew point 70, and relative humidity 90%. Wind south at 6 miles an hour. Pressure 30.01 inches and rising. At Junction, skies were clear. 74 degrees, dew point 73, and the relative humidity 97%. Wind calm. Pressure 30.02 inches and rising. And now for other locations across West Central Texas. Temperatures were between 72 and 73 degrees. It was clear at Brownwood and San Saba. Elsewhere across the Lone Star State, it was clear, with a temperature of 69 at Amarillo, 72 at Lubbock, and 75 at Wichita Falls. Under clear skies, Midland reported 73, Dallas-Fort Worth reported 80, and Brownsville reported 79. It was partly cloudy, with a temperature of 73 at El Paso, 75 at Austin, and 77 at Houston. At San Antonio, it was mostly cloudy, with a temperature of 75. And again, at San Angelo, skies were partly cloudy. The temperature was 72 degrees. Wind was calm. And now, here is the National Weather Service forecast for the city of San Angelo and surrounding area today. Sunny. Highs in the mid-90s. South winds 5 to 10 miles an hour. Tonight, mostly clear. Lows around 70. South winds 5 to 10 miles an hour. Tuesday, sunny. Highs in the mid-90s. South winds 5 to 10 miles an hour. Tuesday night, clear. Lows in the lower 70s. South winds 5 to 10 miles an hour, becoming southwest after midnight. Wednesday, sunny. Highs in the upper 90s. Southwest winds around 5 miles an hour, becoming southeast in the afternoon. Wednesday night through Friday, clear. Lows in the mid-70s. Highs in the upper 90s. Friday night, mostly clear. A slight chance of showers after midnight. Lows in the mid-70s. Chance of rain 20%. Saturday through Sunday, mostly clear. Highs in the upper 90s. Lows in the mid-70s. Visit weather.gov/San Angelo, your comprehensive weather information source. The San Angelo climate summary for yesterday, July 19, 2026. Yesterday's high temperature was 94 degrees. The normal high is 98. Yesterday's low temperature was 71 degrees. The normal low is 73. No precipitation fell yesterday, which leaves the monthly total at 3.79 inches. The total precipitation for the year still stands at 12.60 inches. Yesterday's maximum relative humidity was 94%, and the minimum relative humidity was 40%. The record high for today is 108, which occurred in 2018, and the record low is 63, which occurred in 1947.
Sunrise today is at 6:51 a.m. and sunset is at 8:45 p.m. The West Texas MesoNet observations as of 7:25 a.m. Central Daylight Time. At Fort Chadburn, 71 degrees. Wind northeast at 3 miles an hour. Dew point 69 degrees. 24-hour precipitation 19 hundredths of an inch. At Northwest San Angelo, 74. Wind southeast at 4 miles an hour. Dew point 72. 74 at San Angelo. Wind south-southwest at 4. Dew point 70. Wall 72. Wind southwest at 3. Dew point 72. At Merton, 73. Wind south at 3. Dew point 71. 72 at Sterling City. Wind northeast at 3. Dew point 70. Curious about rainfall? Here are notable MesoNet rainfall accumulations in the past 24 hours. Guadalupe Mountains Park, 1.36 inches. Seymour, 1.11. Haskell, 65 hundredths. Cristal on Lawn Northwest, 62 hundredths. Morton, 56 hundredths. At 7 a.m., at San Angelo, skies were partly cloudy. The temperature was 72 degrees, the dew point 69, and the relative humidity 90%. The wind was calm. The pressure 30.00 inches and rising. At Abilene, skies were clear. 73 degrees, dew point 70, and relative humidity 90%. Wind south at 6 miles an hour. Pressure 30.01 inches and rising. At Junction, skies were clear. 74 degrees, dew point 73, and the relative humidity 97%. Wind calm. Pressure 30.02 inches and rising. And now for other locations across West Central Texas. Temperatures were between 72 and 73 degrees. It was clear at Brownwood and San Saba. Elsewhere across the Lone Star State, it was clear, with a temperature of 69 at Amarillo, 72 at Lubbock, and 75 at Wichita Falls. Under clear skies, Midland reported 73, Dallas-Fort Worth reported 80, and Brownsville reported 79. It was partly cloudy, with a temperature of 73 at El Paso, 75 at Austin, and 77 at Houston. At San Antonio, it was mostly cloudy, with a temperature of 75. And again, at San Angelo, skies were partly cloudy. The temperature was 72 degrees. Wind was calm. And now, here is the National Weather Service forecast for the city of San Angelo and surrounding area today. Sunny. Highs in the mid-90s. South winds 5 to 10 miles an hour. Tonight, mostly clear. Lows around 70. South winds 5 to 10 miles an hour. Tuesday, sunny. Highs in the mid-90s. South winds 5 to 10 miles an hour. Tuesday night, clear. Lows in the lower 70s. South winds 5 to 10 miles an hour, becoming southwest after midnight. Wednesday, sunny. Highs in the upper 90s. Southwest winds around 5 miles an hour, becoming southeast in the afternoon. Wednesday night through Friday, clear. Lows in the mid-70s. Highs in the upper 90s. Friday night, mostly clear. A slight chance of showers after midnight. Lows in the mid-70s. Chance of rain 20%. Saturday through Sunday, mostly clear. Highs in the upper 90s. Lows in the mid-70s. Visit weather.gov/San Angelo, your comprehensive weather information source. The San Angelo climate summary for yesterday, July 19, 2026. Yesterday's high temperature was 94 degrees. The normal high is 98. Yesterday's low temperature was 71 degrees. The normal low is 73. No precipitation fell yesterday, which leaves the monthly total at 3.79 inches. The total precipitation for the year still stands at 12.60 inches.
Yesterday's maximum relative humidity was 94%, and the minimum relative humidity was 40%. The record high for today is 108, which occurred in 2018, and the record low is 63, which occurred in 1947. Sunrise today is at 6:51 a.m. and sunset is at 8:45 p.m. At 7 a.m., at San Angelo,

Wind calm. Pressure 30.02 inches and rising. And now for other locations across west central Texas. Temperatures were between 72 and 73 degrees. It was clear at Brownwood and San Saba. Elsewhere across the Lone Star State, it was clear with a temperature of 69 at Amarillo, 72 at Lubbock, and 75 at Wichita Falls. Under clear skies, Midland reported 73, Dallas-Fort Worth reported 80, and Brownsville reported 79. It was partly cloudy, with a temperature of 73 at El Paso, 75 at Austin, and 77 at Houston. At San Antonio, it was mostly cloudy, with a temperature of 75. And again, at San Angelo, skies were partly cloudy. The temperature was 72 degrees. Wind was calm. And now, here is the National Weather Service forecast for the city of San Angelo and surrounding area today. Sunny. Highs in the mid-90s. South winds 5 to 10 miles an hour. Tonight, mostly clear. Lows around 70. South winds 5 to 10 miles an hour. Tuesday, sunny. Highs in the mid-90s. South winds 5 to 10 miles an hour. Tuesday night, clear. Lows in the lower 70s. South winds 5 to 10 miles an hour, becoming southwest after midnight. Wednesday, sunny. Highs in the upper 90s. Southwest winds around 5 miles an hour, becoming southeast in the afternoon. Wednesday night through Friday, clear. Lows in the mid-70s. Highs in the upper 90s. Friday night, mostly clear. A slight chance of showers after midnight. Lows in the mid-70s. Chance of rain 20%. Saturday through Sunday, mostly clear. Highs in the upper 90s. Lows in the mid-70s. Visit weather.gov/San Angelo, your comprehensive weather information source. The San Angelo climate summary for yesterday, July 19, 2026. Yesterday's high temperature was 94 degrees. The normal high is 98. Yesterday's low temperature was 71 degrees. The normal low is 73. No precipitation fell yesterday, which leaves the monthly total at 3.79 inches. The total precipitation for the year still stands at 12.60 inches. Yesterday's maximum relative humidity was 94%, and the minimum relative humidity was 40%. The record high for today is 108, which occurred in 2018, and the record low is 63, which occurred in 1947. Sunrise today is at 6:51 a.m. and sunset is at 8:45 p.m. The 7:35 a.m. Central Daylight Time West Texas MesoNet observations brought to you as a collaborative effort between the National Weather Service and the Texas Tech National Wind Institute. At Fort Chadburn, 72 degrees. Wind east-northeast at 3 miles an hour. Dew point 69 degrees. 24-hour precipitation 19 hundredths of an inch. 75 at northwest San Angelo. Wind calm. Dew point 73. San Angelo 75. Wind south-southwest at 3. Dew point 70. At Wall, 73. Wind southeast at 3. Dew point 73. Mertzen 74. Wind calm. Dew point 71. At Sterling City, 73. Wind east-northeast at 3. Dew point 70. Here is a collection of notable MesoNet rainfall accumulations in the past 24 hours. Guadalupe Mountains Park, 1.36 inches. Seymour, 1.11. Haskell, 65 hundredths. Castalla on Lawn Northwest, 62 hundredths. Morton, 56 hundredths. At 7 a.m., at San Angelo, skies were partly cloudy. The temperature was 72 degrees, the dew point 69, and the relative humidity 90%. The wind was calm. The pressure 30.00 inches and rising. At Abilene, skies were clear. 73 degrees, dew point 70, and relative humidity 90%. Wind south at 6 miles an hour.

pressure 30.01 inches and rising. At junction, skies were clear. 74 degrees, dew point 73, and the relative humidity 97%. Wind calm. Pressure 30.02 inches and rising. And now for other locations across west central Texas. Temperatures were between 72 and 73 degrees. It was clear at Brownwood and San Saba. Elsewhere across the Lone Star State, it was clear, with a temperature of 69 at Amarillo, 72 at Lubbock, and 75 at Wichita Falls. Under clear skies, Midland reported 73, Dallas-Fort Worth reported 80, and Brownsville reported 79. It was partly cloudy, with a temperature of 73 at El Paso, 75 at Austin, and 77 at Houston. At San Antonio, it was mostly cloudy, with a temperature of 75. And again, at San Angelo, skies were partly cloudy. The temperature was 72 degrees. Wind was calm. The current time is 7:44 a.m. Central Daylight Time. 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The voice of the National Weather Service. And now, here is the National Weather Service forecast for the city of San Angelo and surrounding area today. Sunny. Highs in the mid-90s. South winds 5 to 10 miles an hour. Tonight, mostly clear. Lows around 70. South winds 5 to 10 miles an hour. Tuesday, sunny. Highs in the mid-90s. South winds 5 to 10 miles an hour. Tuesday night, clear. Lows in the lower 70s. South winds 5 to 10 miles an hour, becoming southwest after midnight. Wednesday, sunny. Highs in the upper 90s. Southwest winds around 5 miles an hour, becoming southeast in the afternoon. Wednesday night through Friday, clear. Lows in the mid-70s. Highs in the upper 90s. Friday night, mostly clear. A slight chance of showers after midnight. Lows in the mid-70s. Chance of rain 20%. Saturday through Sunday, mostly clear. Highs in the upper 90s. Lows in the mid-70s. Visit weather.gov/San Angelo, your comprehensive weather information source. The San Angelo climate summary for yesterday, July 19, 2026. Yesterday's high temperature was 94 degrees. The normal high is 98. Yesterday's low temperature was 71 degrees. The normal low is 73. No precipitation fell yesterday, which leaves the monthly total at 3.79 inches. The total precipitation for the year still stands at 12.60 inches. Yesterday's maximum relative humidity was 94%, and the minimum relative humidity was 40%. The record high for today is 108, which occurred in 2018, and the record low is 63, which occurred in 1947. Sunrise today is at 6:51 a.m. and sunset is at 8:45 p.m. At 7 a.m., at San Angelo, skies were partly cloudy. The temperature was 72 degrees, the dew point 69, and the relative humidity 90%. The wind was calm. The pressure 30.00 inches and rising. At Abilene, skies were clear. 73 degrees, dew point 70, and relative humidity 90%. Wind south at 6 miles an hour. Pressure 30.01 inches and rising. At junction, skies were clear. 74 degrees, dew point 73, and the relative humidity 97%. Wind calm. Pressure 30.02 inches and rising. And now for other locations across west central Texas. Temperatures were between 72 and 73 degrees. It was clear at Brownwood and San Saba. Elsewhere across the Lone Star State, it was clear with a temperature of 69 at Amarillo, 72 at Lubbock, and 75 at Wichita Falls. Under clear skies, Midland reported 73, Dallas-Fort Worth reported 80, and Brownsville reported 79. It was partly cloudy, with a temperature of 73 at El Paso,
75 at Austin, and 77 at Houston. At San Antonio, it was mostly cloudy, with a temperature of 75. And again, at San Angelo, skies were partly cloudy. The temperature was 72 degrees. Wind was calm. And now, here is the National Weather Service forecast for the city of San Angelo and surrounding area today. Sunny. Highs in the mid-90s. South winds 5 to 10 miles an hour. Tonight, mostly clear. Lows around 70. South winds 5 to 10 miles an hour. Tuesday, sunny. Highs in the mid-90s. South winds 5 to 10 miles an hour. Tuesday night, clear. Lows in the lower 70s. South winds 5 to 10 miles an hour, becoming southwest after midnight. Wednesday, sunny. Highs in the upper 90s. Southwest winds around 5 miles an hour, becoming southeast in the afternoon. Wednesday night through Friday, clear. Lows in the mid-70s. Highs in the upper 90s. Friday night, mostly clear. A slight chance of showers after midnight. Lows in the mid-70s. Chance of rain 20%. Saturday through Sunday, mostly clear. Highs in the upper 90s. Lows in the mid-70s. Visit weather.gov/San Angelo, your comprehensive weather information source. The San Angelo climate summary for yesterday, July 19, 2026. Yesterday's high temperature was 94 degrees. The normal high is 98. Yesterday's low temperature was 71 degrees. The normal low is 73. No precipitation fell yesterday, which leaves the monthly total at 3.79 inches. The total precipitation for the year still stands at 12.60 inches. Yesterday's maximum relative humidity was 94%, and the minimum relative humidity was 40%. The record high for today is 108, which occurred in 2018, and the record low is 63, which occurred in 1947. Sunrise today is at 6:51 a.m. and sunset is at 8:45 p.m. The 7:45 a.m. Central Daylight Time West Texas MesoNet observations brought to you as a collaborative effort between the National Weather Service and the Texas Tech National Wind Institute. Fort Chadburn, 73 degrees. Wind calm. Dew point 70 degrees. 24-hour precipitation 19/100 of an inch. At Northwest San Angelo, 76. Wind south-southeast at 3 miles an hour. Dew point 73. At San Angelo, 75. Wind south-southwest at 4. Dew point 70. 73 at Wall. Wind east at 3. Dew point 73. At Merton, 75. Wind south-southeast at 3. Dew point 71. Sterling City, 74. Wind east-northeast at 5. Dew point 70. Curious about rainfall? Here are notable MesoNet rainfall accumulations in the past 24 hours. Guadalupe Mountains Park, 1.36 inches. Seymour, 1.11. Haskell, 65 hundredths. Castalon-Juan Northwest, 63 hundredths. Morton, 56 hundredths. The 7:45 a.m. Central Daylight Time West Texas MesoNet observations brought to you as a collaborative effort between the National Weather Service and the Texas Tech National Wind Institute. Fort Chadburn, 73 degrees. Wind calm. Dew point 70 degrees. 24-hour precipitation 19/100 of an inch. At Northwest San Angelo, 76. Wind south-southeast at 3 miles an hour. Dew point 73. At San Angelo, 75. Wind south-southwest at 4. Dew point 70. 73 at Wall. Wind east at 3. Dew point 73. At Merton, 75. Wind south-southeast at 3. Dew point 71. Sterling City, 74. Wind east-northeast at 5. Dew point 70. Curious about rainfall? Here are notable MesoNet rainfall accumulations in the past 24 hours.
Guadalupe Mountains Park, 1.36 inches. Seymour, 1.11. Haskell, 65 hundredths. Cristal on Lawn Northwest, 63 hundredths. Morton, 56 hundredths. At 7 a.m., at San Angelo, skies were partly cloudy. The temperature was 72 degrees, the dew point 69, and the relative humidity 90%. The wind was calm. The pressure 30.00 inches and rising. At Abilene, skies were clear. 73 degrees, dew point 70, and relative humidity 90%. Wind south at 6 miles an hour. Pressure 30.01 inches and rising. At Junction, skies were clear. 74 degrees, dew point 73, and the relative humidity 97%. Wind calm. Pressure 30.02 inches and rising. And now for other locations across west central Texas. Temperatures were between 72 and 73 degrees. It was clear at Brownwood and San Saba. Elsewhere across the Lone Star State, it was clear, with a temperature of 69 at Amarillo, 72 at Lubbock, and 75 at Wichita Falls. Under clear skies, Midland reported 73, Dallas-Fort Worth reported 80, and Brownsville reported 79. It was partly cloudy, with a temperature of 73 at El Paso, 75 at Austin, and 77 at Houston. At San Antonio, it was mostly cloudy, with a temperature of 75. And again, at San Angelo, skies were partly cloudy. The temperature was 72 degrees. Wind was calm. And now, here is the National Weather Service forecast for the city of San Angelo and surrounding area today. Sunny. Highs in the mid-90s. South winds 5 to 10 miles an hour. Tonight, mostly clear. Lows around 70. South winds 5 to 10 miles an hour. Tuesday, sunny. Highs in the mid-90s. South winds 5 to 10 miles an hour. Tuesday night, clear. Lows in the lower 70s. South winds 5 to 10 miles an hour, becoming southwest after midnight. Wednesday, sunny. Highs in the upper 90s. Southwest winds around 5 miles an hour, becoming southeast in the afternoon. Wednesday night through Friday, clear. Lows in the mid-70s. Highs in the upper 90s. Friday night, mostly clear. A slight chance of showers after midnight. Lows in the mid-70s. Chance of rain 20%. Saturday through Sunday, mostly clear. Highs in the upper 90s. Lows in the mid-70s. Visit weather.gov/San Angelo, your comprehensive weather information source. The San Angelo climate summary for yesterday, July 19, 2026. Yesterday's high temperature was 94 degrees. The normal high is 98. Yesterday's low temperature was 71 degrees. The normal low is 73. No precipitation fell yesterday, which leaves the monthly total at 3.79 inches. The total precipitation for the year still stands at 12.60 inches. Yesterday's maximum relative humidity was 94%, and the minimum relative humidity was 40%. The record high for today is 108, which occurred in 2018, and the record low is 63, which occurred in 1947. Sunrise today is at 6:51 a.m. and sunset is at 8:45 p.m. At 7 a.m., at San Angelo, skies were partly cloudy. The temperature was 72 degrees, the dew point 69, and the relative humidity 90%. The wind was calm. The pressure 30.00 inches and rising. At Abilene, skies were clear. 73 degrees, dew point 70, and relative humidity 90%. Wind south at 6 miles an hour. Pressure 30.01 inches and rising. At Junction, skies were clear. 74 degrees, dew point 73, and the relative humidity 97%. Wind calm. Pressure 30.02 inches and rising. And now for other locations across west central Texas.
temperatures were between 72 and 73 degrees. It was clear at Brownwood and San Saba. Elsewhere across the Lone Star State, it was clear, with a temperature of 69 at Amarillo, 72 at Lubbock, and 75 at Wichita Falls. Under clear skies, Midland reported 73, Dallas-Fort Worth reported 80, and Brownsville reported 79. It was partly cloudy, with a temperature of 73 at El Paso, 75 at Austin, and 77 at Houston. At San Antonio, it was mostly cloudy, with a temperature of 75. And again, at San Angelo, skies were partly cloudy. The temperature was 72 degrees. Wind was calm. And now, here is the National Weather Service forecast for the city of San Angelo and surrounding area today. Sunny. Highs in the mid-90s. South winds 5 to 10 miles an hour. Tonight, mostly clear. Lows around 70. South winds 5 to 10 miles an hour. Tuesday, sunny. Highs in the mid-90s. South winds 5 to 10 miles an hour. Tuesday night, clear. Lows in the lower 70s. South winds 5 to 10 miles an hour, becoming southwest after midnight. Wednesday, sunny. Highs in the upper 90s. Southwest winds around 5 miles an hour, becoming southeast in the afternoon. Wednesday night through Friday, clear. Lows in the mid-70s. Highs in the upper 90s. Friday night, mostly clear. A slight chance of showers after midnight. Lows in the mid-70s. Chance of rain 20%. Saturday through Sunday, mostly clear. Highs in the upper 90s. Lows in the mid-70s. Visit weather.gov/San Angelo, your comprehensive weather information source. The San Angelo climate summary for yesterday, July 19, 2026. Yesterday's high temperature was 94 degrees. The normal high is 98. Yesterday's low temperature was 71 degrees. The normal low is 73. No precipitation fell yesterday, which leaves the monthly total at 3.79 inches. The total precipitation for the year still stands at 12.60 inches. Yesterday's maximum relative humidity was 94%, and the minimum relative humidity was 40%. The record high for today is 108, which occurred in 2018, and the record low is 63, which occurred in 1947. Sunrise today is at 6:51 a.m. and sunset is at 8:45 p.m. Serving meteorological and agricultural needs in West Texas, here are the 7:55 a.m. Central Daylight Time West Texas MesoNet observations. At Fort Chadburn, 73 degrees. Wind calm. Dew point 70 degrees. 24-hour precipitation 19 hundredths of an inch. 77 at Northwest San Angelo. Wind south-southeast at 3 miles an hour. Dew point 73. At San Angelo, 76. Wind south-southwest at 4. Dew point 71. At Wall, 74. Wind east-northeast at 5. Dew point 74. At Merton, 75. Wind south at 4. Dew point 72. Sterling City, 75. Wind east-northeast at 4. Dew point 70. And now, notable MesoNet rainfall accumulations in the past 24 hours. Guadalupe Mountains Park, 1.36 inches. Seymour, 1.11. Haskell, 65 hundredths. Castalon-Juan Northwest, 63 hundredths. Morton, 56 hundredths. At 8 a.m., at San Angelo, skies were mostly sunny. The temperature was 74 degrees, the dew point 70, and the relative humidity 87%. The wind was south at 6 miles an hour. The pressure 30.00 inches and steady. At Abilene, skies were sunny. 76 degrees, dew point 71, and relative humidity 85%. Wind southeast at 7 miles an hour. Pressure 30.02 inches and rising. At Junction, skies were sunny.
74 degrees, dew point 73, and the relative humidity 97%. Wind calm. Pressure 30.03 inches and rising. And now for other locations across west central Texas. Temperatures were between 73 and 75 degrees. It was sunny at Brownwood and San Saba. Elsewhere across the Lone Star State, temperatures were between 72 and 82 degrees. At Midland, haze was reported. It was sunny at Amarillo, Lubbock, Wichita Falls, Dallas-Fort Worth, and Brownsville. It was mostly sunny at El Paso, Austin, and Houston. At San Antonio, it was partly sunny. And again, at San Angelo, skies were mostly sunny. The temperature was 74 degrees. Wind was south at 6 miles an hour. And now, here is the National Weather Service forecast for the city of San Angelo and surrounding area today. Sunny. Highs in the mid-90s. South winds 5 to 10 miles an hour. Tonight, mostly clear. Lows around 70. South winds 5 to 10 miles an hour. Tuesday, sunny. Highs in the mid-90s. South winds 5 to 10 miles an hour. Tuesday night, clear. Lows in the lower 70s. South winds 5 to 10 miles an hour, becoming southwest after midnight. Wednesday, sunny. Highs in the upper 90s. Southwest winds around 5 miles an hour, becoming southeast in the afternoon. Wednesday night through Friday, clear. Lows in the mid-70s. Highs in the upper 90s. Friday night, mostly clear. A slight chance of showers after midnight. Lows in the mid-70s. Chance of rain 20%. Saturday through Sunday, mostly clear. Highs in the upper 90s. Lows in the mid-70s. Visit weather.gov/San Angelo, your comprehensive weather information source. The San Angelo climate summary for yesterday, July 19, 2026. Yesterday's high temperature was 94 degrees. The normal high is 98. Yesterday's low temperature was 71 degrees. The normal low is 73. No precipitation fell yesterday, which leaves the monthly total at 3.79 inches. The total precipitation for the year still stands at 12.60 inches. Yesterday's maximum relative humidity was 94%, and the minimum relative humidity was 40%. The record high for today is 108, which occurred in 2018, and the record low is 63, which occurred in 1947. Sunrise today is at 6:51 a.m. and sunset is at 8:45 p.m. At 8 a.m., at San Angelo, skies were mostly sunny. The temperature was 74 degrees, the dew point 70, and the relative humidity 87%. The wind was south at 6 miles an hour. The pressure 30.00 inches and steady. At Abilene, skies were sunny. 76 degrees, dew point 71, and relative humidity 85%. Wind southeast at 7 miles an hour. Pressure 30.02 inches and rising. At Junction, skies were sunny. 74 degrees, dew point 73, and the relative humidity 97%. Wind calm. Pressure 30.03 inches and rising. And now for other locations across west central Texas. Temperatures were between 74 and 75 degrees. It was sunny at Brownwood and San Saba. Elsewhere across the Lone Star State, temperatures were between 72 and 82 degrees. At Midland, haze was reported. It was sunny at Amarillo, Lubbock, Wichita Falls, Dallas-Fort Worth, and Brownsville. It was mostly sunny at El Paso, Austin, and Houston. At San Antonio, it was partly sunny. And again, at San Angelo, skies were mostly sunny. The temperature was 74 degrees. Wind was south at 6 miles an hour. And now, here is the National Weather Service forecast for the city of San Angelo and surrounding area today. Sunny. Highs in the mid-90s. South winds 5 to 10 miles an hour. Tonight, mostly clear. Lows around 70.
South winds 5 to 10 miles an hour. Tuesday, sunny. Highs in the mid-90s. South winds 5 to 10 miles an hour. Tuesday night, clear. Lows in the lower 70s. South winds 5 to 10 miles an hour, becoming southwest after midnight. Wednesday, sunny. Highs in the upper 90s. Southwest winds around 5 miles an hour, becoming southeast in the afternoon. Wednesday night through Friday, clear. Lows in the mid-70s. Highs in the upper 90s. Friday night, mostly clear. A slight chance of showers after midnight. Lows in the mid-70s. Chance of rain 20%. Saturday through Sunday, mostly clear. Highs in the upper 90s. Lows in the mid-70s. Visit weather.gov/San Angelo, your comprehensive weather information source. The San Angelo climate summary for yesterday, July 19, 2026. Yesterday's high temperature was 94 degrees. The normal high is 98. Yesterday's low temperature was 71 degrees. The normal low is 73. No precipitation fell yesterday, which leaves the monthly total at 3.79 inches. The total precipitation for the year still stands at 12.60 inches. Yesterday's maximum relative humidity was 94%, and the minimum relative humidity was 40%. The record high for today is 108, which occurred in 2018, and the record low is 63, which occurred in 1947. Sunrise today is at 6:51 a.m. and sunset is at 8:45 p.m. At 8 a.m., at San Angelo, skies were mostly sunny. The temperature was 74 degrees, the dew point 70, and the relative humidity 87%. The wind was south at 6 miles an hour. The pressure 30.00 inches and steady. At Abilene, skies were sunny. 76 degrees, dew point 71, and relative humidity 85%. Wind southeast at 7 miles an hour. Pressure 30.02 inches and rising. At Junction, skies were sunny. 74 degrees, dew point 73, and the relative humidity 97%. Wind calm. Pressure 30.03 inches and rising. And now for other locations across West Central Texas. Temperatures were between 74 and 75 degrees. It was sunny at Brownwood and San Saba. Elsewhere across the Lone Star State, temperatures were between 72 and 82 degrees. At Midland, haze was reported. It was sunny at Amarillo, Lubbock, Wichita Falls, Dallas-Fort Worth, and Brownsville. It was mostly sunny at El Paso, Austin, and Houston. At San Antonio, it was partly sunny. And again, at San Angelo, skies were mostly sunny. The temperature was 74 degrees. Wind was south at 6 miles an hour. And now, here is the National Weather Service forecast for the city of San Angelo and surrounding area today, sunny. Highs in the mid-90s. South winds 5 to 10 miles an hour. Tonight, mostly clear. Lows around 70. South winds 5 to 10 miles an hour. Tuesday, sunny. Highs in the mid-90s. South winds 5 to 10 miles an hour. Tuesday night, clear. Lows in the lower 70s. South winds 5 to 10 miles an hour, becoming southwest after midnight. Wednesday, sunny. Highs in the upper 90s. Southwest winds around 5 miles an hour, becoming southeast in the afternoon. Wednesday night through Friday, clear. Lows in the mid-70s. Highs in the upper 90s. Friday night, mostly clear. A slight chance of showers after midnight. Lows in the mid-70s. Chance of rain 20%. Saturday through Sunday, mostly clear. Highs in the upper 90s. Lows in the mid-70s. Visit weather.gov/San Angelo, your comprehensive weather information source. The San Angelo climate summary for yesterday, July 19, 2026. Yesterday's high temperature was 94 degrees. The normal high is 98.
Yesterday's low temperature was 71 degrees. The normal low is 73. No precipitation fell yesterday, which leaves the monthly total at 3.79 inches. The total precipitation for the year still stands at 12.60 inches. Yesterday's maximum relative humidity was 94%, and the minimum relative humidity was 40%. The record high for today is 108, which occurred in 2018, and the record low is 63, which occurred in 1947. Sunrise today is at 6:51 a.m. and sunset is at 8:45 p.m. The current time is 8:14 a.m. Central Daylight Time. 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The voice of the National Weather Service. It is like we are on the Texas Gulf Coast across the Concho Valley. From the Big Bend, the Panhandle and Western Mountains to the Hill Country, here are the 8:05 a.m. Central Daylight Time West Texas MesoNet observations. Fort Chadburn, 75 degrees. Wind calm. Dew point, 71 degrees. 24-hour precipitation, 19 hundredths of an inch. 77 at Northwest San Angelo. Wind south at 3 miles an hour. Dew point, 73. San Angelo, 76. Wind south at 3. Dew point, 71. Wall, 74. Wind east-northeast at 4. Dew point, 74. 76 at Mertzon. Wind south at 4. Dew point, 72. At Sterling City, 75. Wind east-northeast at 3. Dew point, 71. Here is a collection of notable MesoNet rainfall accumulations in the past 24 hours. Guadalupe Mountains Park, 1.36 inches. Seymour, 1.11. Haskell, 65 hundredths. Cristal-on-Juan Northwest, 63 hundredths. Morton, 56 hundredths. At 8 a.m., at San Angelo, skies were mostly sunny. The temperature was 74 degrees. The dew point 70, and the relative humidity 87%. The wind was south at 6 miles an hour. The pressure 30.00 inches and steady. At Abilene, skies were sunny. 76 degrees, dew point 71, and relative humidity 85%. Wind southeast at 7 miles an hour. Pressure 30.02 inches and rising. At Junction, skies were sunny. 74 degrees, dew point 73, and the relative humidity 97%. Wind calm. Pressure 30.03 inches and rising. And now for other locations across west central Texas. Temperatures were between 74 and 75 degrees. It was sunny at Brownwood and San Saba. Elsewhere across the Lone Star State, temperatures were between 72 and 82 degrees. At Midland, haze was reported. It was sunny at Amarillo, Lubbock, Wichita Falls, Dallas-Fort Worth, and Brownsville. It was mostly sunny at El Paso, Austin, and Houston. At San Antonio, it was partly sunny. And again, at San Angelo, skies were mostly sunny. The temperature was 74 degrees. Wind was south at 6 miles an hour. And now, here is the National Weather Service forecast for the city of San Angelo and surrounding area today. Sunny. Highs in the mid-90s. South winds 5 to 10 miles an hour. Tonight, mostly clear. Lows around 70. South winds 5 to 10 miles an hour. Tuesday, sunny. Highs in the mid-90s. South winds 5 to 10 miles an hour. Tuesday night, clear. Lows in the lower 70s. South winds 5 to 10 miles an hour, becoming southwest after midnight. Wednesday, sunny. Highs in the upper 90s. Southwest winds around 5 miles an hour, becoming southeast in the afternoon. Wednesday night through Friday, clear. Lows in the mid 70s. Highs in the upper 90s. Friday night, mostly clear. A slight chance of showers after midnight. Lows in the mid-70s. Chance of rain 20%. Saturday through Sunday, mostly clear.
Highs in the upper 90s. Lows in the mid-70s. Visit weather.gov/San Angelo, your comprehensive weather information source. The San Angelo climate summary for yesterday, July 19, 2026. Yesterday's high temperature was 94 degrees. The normal high is 98. Yesterday's low temperature was 71 degrees. The normal low is 73. No precipitation fell yesterday, which leaves the monthly total at 3.79 inches. The total precipitation for the year still stands at 12.60 inches. Yesterday's maximum relative humidity was 94%, and the minimum relative humidity was 40%. The record high for today is 108, which occurred in 2018, and the record low is 63, which occurred in 1947. Sunrise today is at 6:51 a.m. and sunset is at 8:45 p.m. At 8 a.m., at San Angelo, skies were mostly sunny. The temperature was 74 degrees, the dew point 70, and the relative humidity 87%. The wind was out at 6 miles an hour. The pressure 30.00 inches and steady. At Abilene, skies were sunny. 76 degrees, dew point 71, and relative humidity 85%. Wind southeast at 7 miles an hour. Pressure 30.02 inches and rising. At Junction, skies were sunny. 74 degrees, dew point 73, and the relative humidity 97%. Wind calm. Pressure 30.03 inches and rising. And now for other locations across West Central Texas. Temperatures were between 74 and 75 degrees. It was sunny at Brownwood and San Saba. Elsewhere across the Lone Star State, temperatures were between 72 and 82 degrees. At Midland, haze was reported. It was sunny at Amarillo, Lubbock, Wichita Falls, Dallas-Fort Worth, and Brownsville. It was mostly sunny at El Paso, Austin, and Houston. At San Antonio, it was partly sunny. And again, at San Angelo, skies were mostly sunny. The temperature was 74 degrees. Wind was out at 6 miles an hour. And now, here is the National Weather Service forecast for the city of San Angelo and surrounding area today. Sunny. Highs in the mid-90s. South winds 5 to 10 miles an hour. Tonight, mostly clear. Lows around 70. South winds 5 to 10 miles an hour. Tuesday, sunny. Highs in the mid-90s. South winds 5 to 10 miles an hour. Tuesday night, clear. Lows in the lower 70s. South winds 5 to 10 miles an hour, becoming southwest after midnight. Wednesday, sunny. Highs in the upper 90s. Southwest winds around 5 miles an hour, becoming southeast in the afternoon. Wednesday night through Friday, clear. Lows in the mid-70s. Highs in the upper 90s. Friday night, mostly clear. A slight chance of showers after midnight. Lows in the mid-70s. Chance of rain 20%. Saturday through Sunday, mostly clear. Highs in the upper 90s. Lows in the mid-70s. Visit weather.gov/San Angelo, your comprehensive weather information source. The San Angelo climate summary for yesterday, July 19, 2026. Yesterday's high temperature was 94 degrees. The normal high is 98. Yesterday's low temperature was 71 degrees. The normal low is 73. No precipitation fell yesterday, which leaves the monthly total at 3.79 inches. The total precipitation for the year still stands at 12.60 inches. Yesterday's maximum relative humidity was 94%, and the minimum relative humidity was 40%. The record high for today is 108, which occurred in 2018, and the record low is 63, which occurred in 1947. Sunrise today is at 6:51 a.m. and sunset is at 8:45 p.m. The 8:15 a.m. Central Daylight Time West Texas MesoNet Observations. At Fort Chadburn, 75 degrees.
Wind southeast at 4 miles an hour. Dew point 71 degrees. 24-hour precipitation 19 hundredths of an inch. At northwest San Angelo, 78. Wind south-southeast at 5 miles an hour. Dew point 73. 77 at San Angelo. Wind south at 3. Dew point 71. Wall 75. Wind east-northeast at 5. Dew point 75. Murchison 76. Wind south at 4. Dew point 72. Sterling City 75. Wind east-northeast at 5. Dew point 71. Here is a collection of notable mesonet rainfall accumulations in the past 24 hours. Guadalupe Mountains Park, 1.36 inches. Seymour, 1.11. Haskell, 65 hundredths. Cristal on Juan Northwest, 64 hundredths. Morton, 56 hundredths. At 8 a.m., at San Angelo, skies were mostly sunny. The temperature was 74 degrees, the dew point 70, and the relative humidity 87%. The wind was south at 6 miles an hour. The pressure 30.00 inches and steady. At Abilene, skies were sunny. 76 degrees, dew point 71, and relative humidity 85%. Wind southeast at 7 miles an hour. Pressure 30.02 inches and rising. At Junction, skies were sunny. 74 degrees, dew point 73, and the relative humidity 97%. Wind calm. Pressure 30.03 inches and rising. And now for other locations across west central Texas. Temperatures were between 74 and 75 degrees. It was sunny at Brownwood and San Saba. Elsewhere across the Lone Star State, temperatures were between 72 and 82 degrees. At Midland, haze was reported. It was sunny at Amarillo, Lubbock, Wichita Falls, Dallas-Fort Worth, and Brownsville. It was mostly sunny at El Paso, Austin, and Houston. At San Antonio, it was partly sunny. And again, at San Angelo, skies were mostly sunny. The temperature was 74 degrees. Wind was south at 6 miles an hour. And now, here is the National Weather Service forecast for the city of San Angelo and surrounding area today. Sunny. Highs in the mid-90s. South winds 5 to 10 miles an hour. Tonight, mostly clear. Lows around 70. South winds 5 to 10 miles an hour. Tuesday, sunny. Highs in the mid-90s. South winds 5 to 10 miles an hour. Tuesday night, clear. Lows in the lower 70s. South winds 5 to 10 miles an hour, becoming southwest after midnight. Wednesday, sunny. Highs in the upper 90s. Southwest winds around 5 miles an hour, becoming southeast in the afternoon. Wednesday night through Friday, clear. Lows in the mid-70s. Highs in the upper 90s. Friday night, mostly clear. A slight chance of showers after midnight. Lows in the mid-70s. Chance of rain 20%. Saturday through Sunday, mostly clear. Highs in the upper 90s. Lows in the mid-70s. Visit weather.gov/San Angelo, your comprehensive weather information source. The San Angelo climate summary for yesterday, July 19, 2026. Yesterday's high temperature was 94 degrees. The normal high is 98. Yesterday's low temperature was 71 degrees. The normal low is 73. No precipitation fell yesterday, which leaves the monthly total at 3.79 inches. The total precipitation for the year still stands at 12.60 inches. Yesterday's maximum relative humidity was 94%, and the minimum relative humidity was 40%. The record high for today is 108, which occurred in 2018, and the record low is 63, which occurred in 1947. Sunrise today is at 6:51 a.m. and sunset is at 8:45 p.m. At 8 a.m., at San Angelo, skies were mostly sunny.
The temperature was 74 degrees, the dew point 70, and the relative humidity 87%. The wind was south at 6 miles an hour. The pressure 30.00 inches and steady. At Abilene, skies were sunny. 76 degrees, dew point 71, and relative humidity 85%. Wind southeast at 7 miles an hour. Pressure 30.02 inches and rising. At Junction, skies were sunny. 74 degrees, dew point 73, and the relative humidity 97%. Wind calm. Pressure 30.03 inches and rising. And now for other locations across west central Texas. Temperatures were between 74 and 75 degrees. It was sunny at Brownwood and San Saba. Elsewhere across the Lone Star State, temperatures were between 72 and 82 degrees. At Midland, haze was reported. It was sunny at Amarillo, Lubbock, Wichita Falls, Dallas-Fort Worth, and Brownsville. It was mostly sunny at El Paso, Austin, and Houston. At San Antonio, it was partly sunny. And again, at San Angelo, skies were mostly sunny. The temperature was 74 degrees. Wind was south at 6 miles an hour. And now, here is the National Weather Service forecast for the city of San Angelo and surrounding area today. Sunny. Highs in the mid-90s. South winds 5 to 10 miles an hour. Tonight, mostly clear. Lows around 70. South winds 5 to 10 miles an hour. Tuesday, sunny. Highs in the mid-90s. South winds 5 to 10 miles an hour. Tuesday night, clear. Lows in the lower 70s. South winds 5 to 10 miles an hour, becoming southwest after midnight. Wednesday, sunny. Highs in the upper 90s. Southwest winds around 5 miles an hour, becoming southeast in the afternoon. Wednesday night through Friday, clear. Lows in the mid-70s. Highs in the upper 90s. Friday night, mostly clear. A slight chance of showers after midnight. Lows in the mid-70s. Chance of rain 20%. Saturday through Sunday, mostly clear. Highs in the upper 90s. Lows in the mid-70s. Visit weather.gov/San Angelo, your comprehensive weather information source. The San Angelo climate summary for yesterday, July 19, 2026. Yesterday's high temperature was 94 degrees. The normal high is 98. Yesterday's low temperature was 71 degrees. The normal low is 73. No precipitation fell yesterday, which leaves the monthly total at 3.79 inches. The total precipitation for the year still stands at 12.60 inches. Yesterday's maximum relative humidity was 94%, and the minimum relative humidity was 40%. The record high for today is 108, which occurred in 2018, and the record low is 63, which occurred in 1947. Sunrise today is at 6:51 a.m. and sunset is at 8:45 p.m. A look at the 8:25 a.m. Central Daylight Time West Texas MesoNet observations. Fort Chadburn 76 degrees. Wind south-southeast at 4 miles an hour. Dew point 71 degrees. 24-hour precipitation 19 hundredths of an inch. At Northwest San Angelo, 78. Wind south-southeast at 4 miles an hour. Dew point 73. At San Angelo, 77. Wind south at 8. Dew point 71. 76 at Wall. Wind east-northeast at 5. Dew point 75. At Merton, 76. Wind south-southwest at 5. Dew point 72. At Sterling City, 76. Wind east-southeast at 4. Dew point 71. Turning now to notable MesoNet rainfall accumulations in the past 24 hours. Guadalupe Mountains Park, 1.36 inches. Seymour, 1.11. Haskell, 65 hundredths. Castalon-Juan Northwest, 64 hundredths. Morton, 56 hundredths.
at 8 a.m. at San Angelo, skies were mostly sunny. The temperature was 74 degrees, the dew point 70, and the relative humidity 87%. The wind was south at 6 miles an hour. The pressure 30.00 inches and steady. At Abilene, skies were sunny. 76 degrees, dew point 71, and relative humidity 85%. Wind southeast at 7 miles an hour. Pressure 30.02 inches and rising. At Junction, skies were sunny. 74 degrees, dew point 73, and the relative humidity 97%. Wind calm. Pressure 30.03 inches and rising. And now for other locations across west central Texas. Temperatures were between 74 and 75 degrees. It was sunny at Brownwood and San Saba. Elsewhere across the Lone Star State, temperatures were between 72 and 82 degrees. At Midland, haze was reported. It was sunny at Amarillo, Lubbock, Wichita Falls, Dallas-Fort Worth, and Brownsville. It was mostly sunny at El Paso, Austin, and Houston. At San Antonio, it was partly sunny. And again, at San Angelo, skies were mostly sunny. The temperature was 74 degrees. Wind was south at 6 miles an hour. And now, here is the National Weather Service forecast for the city of San Angelo and surrounding area today. Sunny. Highs in the mid-90s. South winds 5 to 10 miles an hour. Tonight, mostly clear. Lows around 70. South winds 5 to 10 miles an hour. Tuesday, sunny. Highs in the mid-90s. South winds 5 to 10 miles an hour. Tuesday night, clear. Lows in the lower 70s. South winds 5 to 10 miles an hour, becoming southwest after midnight. Wednesday, sunny. Highs in the upper 90s. Southwest winds around 5 miles an hour, becoming southeast in the afternoon. Wednesday night through Friday, clear. Lows in the mid-70s. Highs in the upper 90s. Friday night, mostly clear. A slight chance of showers after midnight. Lows in the mid-70s. Chance of rain 20%. Saturday through Sunday, mostly clear. Highs in the upper 90s. Lows in the mid-70s. Visit weather.gov/San Angelo, your comprehensive weather information source. The San Angelo climate summary for yesterday, July 19, 2026. Yesterday's high temperature was 94 degrees. The normal high is 98. Yesterday's low temperature was 71 degrees. The normal low is 73. No precipitation fell yesterday, which leaves the monthly total at 3.79 inches. The total precipitation for the year still stands at 12.60 inches. Yesterday's maximum relative humidity was 94%, and the minimum relative humidity was 40%. The record high for today is 108, which occurred in 2018, and the record low is 63, which occurred in 1947. Sunrise today is at 6:51 a.m. and sunset is at 8:45 p.m. At 8 a.m., at San Angelo, skies were mostly sunny. The temperature was 74 degrees, the dew point 70, and the relative humidity 87%. The wind was south at 6 miles an hour. The pressure 30.00 inches and steady. At Abilene, skies were sunny. 76 degrees, dew point 71, and relative humidity 85%. Wind southeast at 7 miles an hour. Pressure 30.02 inches and rising. At Junction, skies were sunny. 74 degrees, dew point 73, and the relative humidity 97%. Wind calm. Pressure 30.03 inches and rising. And now for other locations across west central Texas. Temperatures were between 74 and 75 degrees. It was sunny at Brownwood and San Saba. Elsewhere across the Lone Star State, temperatures were between 72 and 82 degrees. At Midland, haze was reported.
It was sunny at Amarillo, Lubbock, Wichita Falls, Dallas-Fort Worth, and Brownsville. It was mostly sunny at El Paso, Austin, and Houston. At San Antonio, it was partly sunny. And again, at San Angelo,

clear. Lows in the lower 70s. South winds 5 to 10 miles an hour, becoming southwest after midnight. Wednesday, sunny. Highs in the upper 90s. Southwest winds around 5 miles an hour, becoming southeast in the afternoon. Wednesday night through Friday, clear. Lows in the mid-70s. Highs in the upper 90s. Friday night, mostly clear. A slight chance of showers after midnight. Lows in the mid-70s. Chance of rain 20%. Saturday through Sunday, mostly clear. Highs in the upper 90s. Lows in the mid-70s. Visit weather.gov/San Angelo, your comprehensive weather information source. The San Angelo climate summary for yesterday, July 19, 2026. Yesterday's high temperature was 94 degrees. The normal high is 98. Yesterday's low temperature was 71 degrees. The normal low is 73. No precipitation fell yesterday, which leaves the monthly total at 3.79 inches. The total precipitation for the year still stands at 12.60 inches. Yesterday's maximum relative humidity was 94%, and the minimum relative humidity was 40%. The record high for today is 108, which occurred in 2018, and the record low is 63, which occurred in 1947. Sunrise today is at 6:51 a.m. and sunset is at 8:45 p.m. At 8 a.m., at San Angelo, skies were mostly sunny. The temperature was 74 degrees, the dew point 70, and the relative humidity 87%. The wind was out at 6 miles an hour. The pressure 30.00 inches and steady. At Abilene, skies were sunny. 76 degrees, dew point 71, and relative humidity 85%. Wind southeast at 7 miles an hour. Pressure 30.02 inches and rising. At Junction, skies were sunny. 74 degrees, dew point 73, and the relative humidity 97%. Wind calm. Pressure 30.03 inches and rising. And now for other locations across west central Texas. Temperatures were between 74 and 75 degrees. It was sunny at Brownwood and San Saba. Elsewhere across the Lone Star State, temperatures were between 72 and 82 degrees. At Midland, haze was reported. It was sunny at Amarillo, Lubbock, Wichita Falls, Dallas-Fort Worth, and Brownsville. It was mostly sunny at El Paso, Austin, and Houston. At San Antonio, it was partly sunny. And again, at San Angelo, skies were mostly sunny. The temperature was 74 degrees. Wind was out at 6 miles an hour. And now, here is the National Weather Service forecast for the city of San Angelo and surrounding area today, sunny. Highs in the mid-90s. South winds 5 to 10 miles an hour. Tonight, mostly clear. Lows around 70. South winds 5 to 10 miles an hour. Tuesday, sunny. Highs in the mid-90s. South winds 5 to 10 miles an hour. Tuesday night, clear. Lows in the lower 70s. South winds 5 to 10 miles an hour, becoming southwest after midnight. Wednesday, sunny. Highs in the upper 90s. Southwest winds around 5 miles an hour, becoming southeast in the afternoon. Wednesday night through Friday, clear. Lows in the mid-70s. Highs in the upper 90s. Friday night, mostly clear. A slight chance of showers after midnight. Lows in the mid-70s. Chance of rain 20%. Saturday through Sunday, mostly clear. Highs in the upper 90s. Lows in the mid-70s. Visit weather.gov/San Angelo, your comprehensive weather information source. The San Angelo climate summary for yesterday, July 19, 2026. Yesterday's high temperature was 94 degrees. The normal high is 98. Yesterday's low temperature was 71 degrees. The normal low is 73. No precipitation fell yesterday, which leaves the monthly total at 3.79.

millimeters. The total precipitation for the year still stands at 12.60 inches. Yesterday's maximum relative humidity was 94%, and the minimum relative humidity was 40%. The record high for today is 108, which occurred in 2018, and the record low is 63, which occurred in 1947. Sunrise today is at 6:51 a.m. and sunset is at 8:45 p.m. The current time is 8:44 a.m. Central Daylight Time. 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The voice of the National Weather Service. From the Big Bend, the Panhandle, and Western Mountains to the Hill Country, here are the 8:35 a.m. Central Daylight Time West Texas MesoNet observations. Fort Chadburn, 76 degrees. Wind south-southeast at 4 miles an hour. Dew point, 72 degrees. 24-hour precipitation, 19 hundredths of an inch. At northwest San Angelo, 79. Wind south-southeast at 5 miles an hour. Dew point, 73. At San Angelo, 78. Wind south-southeast at 5. Dew point, 71. Wall, 76. Wind east at 4. Dew point, 75. 76 at Mertzen. Wind south-southwest at 7. Dew point, 72. 77 at Sterling City. Wind southeast at 5. Dew point, 71. Curious about rainfall? Here are notable MesoNet rainfall accumulations in the past 24 hours. Guadalupe Mountains Park, 1.36 inches. Seymour, 1.11. Haskell, 65 hundredths. Cristal on Juan Northwest, 64 hundredths. Morton, 56 hundredths. At 8 a.m., at San Angelo, skies were mostly sunny. The temperature was 74 degrees, the dew point 70, and the relative humidity 87%. The wind was out at 6 miles an hour. The pressure 30.00 inches and steady. At Abilene, skies were sunny. 76 degrees, dew point 71, and relative humidity 85%. Wind southeast at 7 miles an hour. Pressure 30.02 inches and rising. At Junction, skies were sunny. 74 degrees, dew point 73, and the relative humidity 97%. Wind calm. Pressure 30.03 inches and rising. And now for other locations across west central Texas. Temperatures were between 74 and 75 degrees. It was sunny at Brownwood and San Saba. Elsewhere across the Lone Star State, temperatures were between 72 and 82 degrees. At Midland, haze was reported. It was sunny at Amarillo, Lubbock, Wichita Falls, Dallas-Fort Worth, and Brownsville. It was mostly sunny at El Paso, Austin, and Houston. At San Antonio, it was partly sunny. And again, at San Angelo, skies were mostly sunny. The temperature was 74 degrees. Wind was out at 6 miles an hour. And now, here is the National Weather Service forecast for the city of San Angelo and surrounding area today. Sunny. Highs in the mid-90s. South winds 5 to 10 miles an hour. Tonight, mostly clear. Lows around 70. South winds 5 to 10 miles an hour. Tuesday, sunny. Highs in the mid-90s. South winds 5 to 10 miles an hour. Tuesday night, clear. Lows in the lower 70s. South winds 5 to 10 miles an hour, becoming southwest after midnight. Wednesday, sunny. Highs in the upper 90s. Southwest winds around 5 miles an hour, becoming southeast in the afternoon. Wednesday night through Friday, clear. Lows in the mid-70s. Highs in the upper 90s. Friday night, mostly clear. A slight chance of showers after midnight. Lows in the mid-70s. Chance of rain 20%. Saturday through Sunday, mostly clear. Highs in the upper 90s. Lows in the mid-70s. Visit weather.gov/San Angelo, your comprehensive weather information source.
the San Angelo climate summary for yesterday, July 19, 2026. Yesterday's high temperature was 94 degrees. The normal high is 98. Yesterday's low temperature was 71 degrees. The normal low is 73. No precipitation fell yesterday, which leaves the monthly total at 3.79 inches. The total precipitation for the year still stands at 12.60 inches. Yesterday's maximum relative humidity was 94%, and the minimum relative humidity was 40%. The record high for today is 108, which occurred in 2018, and the record low is 63, which occurred in 1947. Sunrise today is at 6:51 a.m. and sunset is at 8:45 p.m. At 8 a.m., at San Angelo, skies were mostly sunny. The temperature was 74 degrees, the dew point 70, and the relative humidity 87%. The wind was south at 6 miles an hour. The pressure 30.00 inches and steady. At Abilene, skies were sunny. 76 degrees, dew point 71, and relative humidity 85%. Wind southeast at 7 miles an hour. Pressure 30.02 inches and rising. At Junction, skies were sunny. 74 degrees, dew point 73, and the relative humidity 97%. Wind calm. Pressure 30.03 inches and rising. And now for other locations across west central Texas. Temperatures were between 74 and 75 degrees. It was sunny at Brownwood and San Saba. Elsewhere across the Lone Star State, temperatures were between 72 and 82 degrees. At Midland, haze was reported. It was sunny at Amarillo, Lubbock, Wichita Falls, Dallas-Fort Worth, and Brownsville. It was mostly sunny at El Paso, Austin, and Houston. At San Antonio, it was partly sunny. And again, at San Angelo, skies were mostly sunny. The temperature was 74 degrees. Wind was out at 6 miles an hour. And now, here is the National Weather Service forecast for the city of San Angelo and surrounding area today. Sunny. Highs in the mid-90s. South winds 5 to 10 miles an hour. Tonight, mostly clear. Lows around 70. South winds 5 to 10 miles an hour. Tuesday, sunny. Highs in the mid-90s. South winds 5 to 10 miles an hour. Tuesday night, clear. Lows in the lower 70s. South winds 5 to 10 miles an hour, becoming southwest after midnight. Wednesday, sunny. Highs in the upper 90s. Southwest winds around 5 miles an hour, becoming southeast in the afternoon. Wednesday night through Friday, clear. Lows in the mid-70s. Highs in the upper 90s. Friday night, mostly clear. A slight chance of showers after midnight. Lows in the mid-70s. Chance of rain 20%. Saturday through Sunday, mostly clear. Highs in the upper 90s. Lows in the mid-70s. Visit weather.gov/San Angelo, your comprehensive weather information source. The San Angelo climate summary for yesterday, July 19, 2026. Yesterday's high temperature was 94 degrees. The normal high is 98. Yesterday's low temperature was 71 degrees. The normal low is 73. No precipitation fell yesterday, which leaves the monthly total at 3.79 inches. The total precipitation for the year still stands at 12.60 inches. Yesterday's maximum relative humidity was 94%, and the minimum relative humidity was 40%. The record high for today is 108, which occurred in 2018, and the record low is 63, which occurred in 1947. Sunrise today is at 6:51 a.m. and sunset is at 8:45 p.m. From the Big Bend, the Panhandle, and Western Mountains to the Hill Country, here are the 8:45 a.m. Central Daylight Time West Texas MesoNet observations. 77 degrees at Fort Chadbourne. Wind southeast at 3 miles an hour. Dew point 71 degrees. 24-hour precipitation 1/900 of an inch.
at northwest San Angelo, 80. Wind south-southeast at 7 miles an hour. Dew point 73. San Angelo, 78. Wind south-southeast at 5. Dew point 71. At Wall, 77. Wind east-southeast at 5. Dew point 74. 77 at Mertzen. Wind south-southwest at 9. Dew point 71. At Sterling City, 78. Wind southeast at 6. Dew point 71. Wondering about rainfall? Here are notable mesonet rainfall accumulations in the past 24 hours. Guadalupe Mountains Park, 1.36 inches. Seymour, 1.11. Haskell, 65 hundredths. Cristal on Lawn Northwest, 64 hundredths. Morton, 56 hundredths. At 8 a.m., at San Angelo, skies were mostly sunny. The temperature was 74 degrees, the dew point 70, and the relative humidity 87%. The wind was south at 6 miles an hour. The pressure 30.00 inches and steady. At Abilene, skies were sunny. 76 degrees, dew point 71, and relative humidity 85%. Wind southeast at 7 miles an hour. Pressure 30.02 inches and rising. At Junction, skies were sunny. 74 degrees, dew point 73, and the relative humidity 97%. Wind calm. Pressure 30.03 inches and rising. And now for other locations across west central Texas. Temperatures were between 74 and 75 degrees. It was sunny at Brownwood and San Saba. Elsewhere across the Lone Star State, temperatures were between 72 and 82 degrees. At Midland, haze was reported. It was sunny at Amarillo, Lubbock, Wichita Falls, Dallas-Fort Worth, and Brownsville. It was mostly sunny at El Paso, Austin, and Houston. At San Antonio, it was partly sunny. And again, at San Angelo, skies were mostly sunny. The temperature was 74 degrees. Wind was south at 6 miles an hour. And now, here is the National Weather Service forecast for the city of San Angelo and surrounding area today. Sunny. Highs in the mid-90s. South winds 5 to 10 miles an hour. Tonight, mostly clear. Lows around 70. South winds 5 to 10 miles an hour. Tuesday, sunny. Highs in the mid-90s. South winds 5 to 10 miles an hour. Tuesday night, clear. Lows in the lower 70s. South winds 5 to 10 miles an hour, becoming southwest after midnight. Wednesday, sunny. Highs in the upper 90s. Southwest winds around 5 miles an hour, becoming southeast in the afternoon. Wednesday night through Friday, clear. Lows in the mid-70s. Highs in the upper 90s. Friday night, mostly clear. A slight chance of showers after midnight. Lows in the mid-70s. Chance of rain 20%. Saturday through Sunday, mostly clear. Highs in the upper 90s. Lows in the mid-70s. Visit weather.gov/San Angelo, your comprehensive weather information source. The San Angelo climate summary for yesterday, July 19, 2026. Yesterday's high temperature was 94 degrees. The normal high is 98. Yesterday's low temperature was 71 degrees. The normal low is 73. No precipitation fell yesterday, which leaves the monthly total at 3.79 inches. The total precipitation for the year still stands at 12.60 inches. Yesterday's maximum relative humidity was 94%, and the minimum relative humidity was 40%. The record high for today is 108, which occurred in 2018, and the record low is 63, which occurred in 1947. Sunrise today is at 6:51 a.m. and sunset is at 8:45 p.m. At 8 a.m., at San Angelo, skies were mostly sunny. The temperature was 74 degrees, the dew point 70, and the relative humidity 87%.
The wind was south at 6 miles an hour. The pressure 30.00 inches and steady. At Abilene, skies were sunny. 76 degrees, dew point 71, and relative humidity 85%. Wind southeast at 7 miles an hour. Pressure 30.02 inches and rising. At Junction, skies were sunny. 74 degrees, dew point 73, and the relative humidity 97%. Wind calm. Pressure 30.03 inches and rising. And now for other locations across west central Texas. Temperatures were between 74 and 75 degrees. It was sunny at Brownwood and San Saba. Elsewhere across the Lone Star State, temperatures were between 72 and 82 degrees. At Midland, haze was reported. It was sunny at Amarillo, Lubbock, Wichita Falls, Dallas-Fort Worth, and Brownsville. It was mostly sunny at El Paso, Austin, and Houston. At San Antonio, it was partly sunny. And again, at San Angelo, skies were mostly sunny. The temperature was 74 degrees. Wind was south at 6 miles an hour. At 9 a.m., at San Angelo, skies were mostly sunny. The temperature was 78 degrees, the dew point 71, and the relative humidity 79%. The wind was south at 6 miles an hour. The pressure 30.02 inches and rising. At Abilene, skies were sunny. 80 degrees, dew point 72, and relative humidity 76%. Wind south at 10 miles an hour. Pressure 30.02 inches and steady. At Junction, skies were mostly sunny. 76 degrees, dew point 73, and the relative humidity 91%. Wind south at 6 miles an hour. Pressure 30.04 inches and rising. And now for other locations across west central Texas. Temperatures were between 77 and 81 degrees. It was sunny at Brownwood and San Saba. At Sonora, it was mostly sunny. Elsewhere across the Lone Star State, it was sunny with a temperature of 77 at Amarillo, 78 at Lubbock, 83 at Wichita Falls, 84 at Dallas-Fort Worth, and 86 at Brownsville. It was mostly sunny, with a temperature of 74 at El Paso, 79 at Austin, and 78 at San Antonio. At Midland, it was partly sunny, with a temperature of 77. At Houston, it was cloudy, with a temperature of 82. And again, at San Angelo, skies were mostly sunny. The temperature was 78 degrees. Wind was south at 6 miles an hour. And now, here is the National Weather Service forecast for the city of San Angelo and surrounding area today. Sunny. Highs in the mid-90s. South winds 5 to 10 miles an hour. Tonight, mostly clear. Lows around 70. South winds 5 to 10 miles an hour. Tuesday, sunny. Highs in the mid-90s. South winds 5 to 10 miles an hour. Tuesday night, clear. Lows in the lower 70s. South winds 5 to 10 miles an hour, becoming southwest after midnight. Wednesday, sunny. Highs in the upper 90s. Southwest winds around 5 miles an hour, becoming southeast in the afternoon. Wednesday night through Friday, clear. Lows in the mid-70s. Highs in the upper 90s. Friday night, mostly clear. A slight chance of showers after midnight. Lows in the mid-70s. Chance of rain 20%. Saturday through Sunday, mostly clear. Highs in the upper 90s. Lows in the mid-70s. Visit weather.gov/San Angelo, your comprehensive weather information source. The San Angelo climate summary for yesterday, July 19, 2026. Yesterday's high temperature was 94 degrees. The normal high is 98. Yesterday's low temperature was 71 degrees. The normal low is 73. No precipitation fell yesterday, which leaves the monthly total at 3.79 inches. The total precipitation for the year still stands at 12.60 inches.
Yesterday's maximum relative humidity was 94%, and the minimum relative humidity was 40%. The record high for today is 108, which occurred in 2018, and the record low is 63, which occurred in 1947. Sunrise today is at 6:51 a.m. and sunset is at 8:45 p.m. From the Big Bend, the Panhandle, and Western Mountains to the Hill Country, here are the 8:55 a.m. Central Daylight Time West Texas MesoNet observations. Fort Chadburn, 77 degrees. Wind south-southeast at 6 miles an hour. Dew point 71 degrees. 24-hour precipitation 19 hundredths of an inch. At Northwest San Angelo, 79. Wind south-southeast at 6 miles an hour. Dew point 72. 79 at San Angelo. Wind south-southeast at 4. Dew point 71. Wall 78. Wind east-southeast at 4. Dew point 74. At Merton, 79. Wind south-southwest at 7. Dew point 72. 79 at Sterling City. Wind southeast at 7. Dew point 72. Curious about rainfall? Here are notable MesoNet rainfall accumulations in the past 24 hours. Guadalupe Mountains Park, 1.36 inches. Seymour, 1.11. Haskell, 65 hundredths. Cristal on Juan Northwest, 64 hundredths. Morton, 56 hundredths. At 9 a.m., at San Angelo, skies were mostly sunny. The temperature was 78 degrees, the dew point 71, and the relative humidity 79%. The wind was south at 6 miles an hour. The pressure 30.02 inches and rising. At Abilene, skies were sunny. 80 degrees, dew point 72, and relative humidity 76%. Wind south at 10 miles an hour. Pressure 30.02 inches and steady. At Junction, skies were mostly sunny. 76 degrees, dew point 73, and the relative humidity 91%. Wind south at 6 miles an hour. Pressure 30.04 inches and rising. And now for other locations across west central Texas. Temperatures were between 78 and 81 degrees. It was sunny at Brownwood and San Saba. At Sonora, it was mostly sunny. Elsewhere across the Lone Star State, it was sunny, with a temperature of 77 at Amarillo, 78 at Lubbock, 83 at Wichita Falls, 84 at Dallas-Fort Worth, and 86 at Brownsville. It was mostly sunny, with a temperature of 74 at El Paso, 79 at Austin, and 78 at San Antonio. At Midland, it was partly sunny, with a temperature of 77. At Houston, it was cloudy, with a temperature of 82. And again, at San Angelo, skies were mostly sunny. The temperature was 78 degrees. Wind was south at 6 miles an hour. And now, here is the National Weather Service forecast for the city of San Angelo and surrounding area today. Sunny. Highs in the mid-90s. South winds 5 to 10 miles an hour. Tonight, mostly clear. Lows around 70. South winds 5 to 10 miles an hour. Tuesday, sunny. Highs in the mid-90s. South winds 5 to 10 miles an hour. Tuesday night, clear. Lows in the lower 70s. South winds 5 to 10 miles an hour, becoming southwest after midnight. Wednesday, sunny. Highs in the upper 90s. Southwest winds around 5 miles an hour, becoming southeast in the afternoon. Wednesday night through Friday, clear. Lows in the mid-70s. Highs in the upper 90s. Friday night, mostly clear. A slight chance of showers after midnight. Lows in the mid-70s. Chance of rain 20%. Saturday through Sunday, mostly clear. Highs in the upper 90s. Lows in the mid-70s. Visit weather.gov/San Angelo, your comprehensive weather information source. The San Angelo Climate Summary for yesterday, July 19, 2026.
Yesterday's high temperature was 94 degrees. The normal high is 98. Yesterday's low temperature was 71 degrees. The normal low is 73. No precipitation fell yesterday, which leaves the monthly total at 3.79 inches. The total precipitation for the year still stands at 12.60 inches. Yesterday's maximum relative humidity was 94%, and the minimum relative humidity was 40%. The record high for today is 108, which occurred in 2018, and the record low is 63, which occurred in 1947. Sunrise today is at 6:51 a.m. and sunset is at 8:45 p.m. At 9 a.m., at San Angelo, skies were mostly sunny. The temperature was 78 degrees, the dew point 71, and the relative humidity 79%. The wind was out at 6 miles an hour. The pressure 30.02 inches and rising. At Abilene, skies were sunny. 80 degrees, dew point 72, and relative humidity 76%. Wind south at 10 miles an hour. Pressure 30.02 inches and steady. At Junction, skies were mostly sunny. 76 degrees, dew point 73, and the relative humidity 91%. Wind south at 6 miles an hour. Pressure 30.04 inches and rising. And now for other locations across west central Texas. Temperatures were between 78 and 81 degrees. It was sunny at Brownwood and San Saba. At Sonora, it was mostly sunny. Elsewhere across the Lone Star State, it was sunny, with a temperature of 77 at Amarillo, 78 at Lubbock, 83 at Wichita Falls, 84 at Dallas-Fort Worth, and 86 at Brownsville. It was mostly sunny, with a temperature of 74 at El Paso, 79 at Austin, and 78 at San Antonio. At Midland, it was partly sunny, with a temperature of 77. At Houston, it was cloudy, with a temperature of 82. And again, at San Angelo, skies were mostly sunny. The temperature was 78 degrees. Wind was south at 6 miles an hour. It is like we are on the Texas Gulf Coast across the Concho Valley. A look at the 9:05 a.m. Central Daylight Time West Texas MesoNet observations. 78 degrees at Fort Chadbourne. Wind south-southeast at 4 miles an hour. Dew point 71 degrees. 24-hour precipitation 19 hundredths of an inch. At northwest San Angelo, 79. Wind south-southeast at 5 miles an hour. Dew point 73. San Angelo, 80. Wind south at 7. Dew point 72. 79 at Wall. Wind east-southeast at 4. Dew point 75. 79 at Mertzon. Wind south-southwest at 9. Dew point 71. 81 at Sterling City. Wind south-southeast at 7. Dew point 72. And now, notable MesoNet rainfall accumulations in the past 24 hours. Guadalupe Mountains Park, 1.36 inches. Seymour, 1.11. Haskell, 65 hundredths. Castall on Lawn Northwest, 64 hundredths. Morton, 56 hundredths. At 9 a.m., at San Angelo, skies were mostly sunny. The temperature was 78 degrees, the dew point 71, and the relative humidity 79%. The wind was south at 6 miles an hour. The pressure 30.02 inches and rising. At Abilene, skies were sunny. 80 degrees, dew point 72, and relative humidity 76%. Wind south at 10 miles an hour. Pressure 30.02 inches and steady. At Junction, skies were mostly sunny. 76 degrees, dew point 73, and the relative humidity 91%. Wind south at 6 miles an hour. Pressure 30.04 inches and rising. And now for other locations across west central Texas. Temperatures were between 78 and 81 degrees. It was sunny at Brownwood and San Saba. At Sonora, it was mostly sunny. Elsewhere across the Lone Star State,
it was sunny, with a temperature of 77 at Amarillo, 78 at Lubbock, 83 at Wichita Falls, 84 at Dallas-Fort Worth, and 86 at Brownsville. It was mostly sunny, with a temperature of 74 at El Paso, 79 at Austin, and 78 at San Antonio. At Midland, it was partly sunny, with a temperature of 77. At Houston, it was cloudy, with a temperature of 82. And again, at San Angelo, skies were mostly sunny. The temperature was 78 degrees. Wind was south at 6 miles an hour. The current time is 9:14 a.m. Central Daylight Time. 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The voice of the National Weather Service. And now, here is the National Weather Service forecast for the city of San Angelo and surrounding area today. Sunny. Highs in the mid-90s. South winds 5 to 10 miles an hour. Tonight, mostly clear. Lows around 70. South winds 5 to 10 miles an hour. Tuesday, sunny. Highs in the mid-90s. South winds 5 to 10 miles an hour. Tuesday night, clear. Lows in the lower 70s. South winds 5 to 10 miles an hour, becoming southwest after midnight. Wednesday, sunny. Highs in the upper 90s. Southwest winds around 5 miles an hour, becoming southeast in the afternoon. Wednesday night through Friday, clear. Lows in the mid-70s. Highs in the upper 90s. Friday night, mostly clear. A slight chance of showers after midnight. Lows in the mid-70s. Chance of rain 20%. Saturday through Sunday, mostly clear. Highs in the upper 90s. Lows in the mid-70s. Visit weather.gov/San Angelo, your comprehensive weather information source. The San Angelo climate summary for yesterday, July 19, 2026. Yesterday's high temperature was 94 degrees. The normal high is 98. Yesterday's low temperature was 71 degrees. The normal low is 73. No precipitation fell yesterday, which leaves the monthly total at 3.79 inches. The total precipitation for the year still stands at 12.60 inches. Yesterday's maximum relative humidity was 94%, and the minimum relative humidity was 40%. The record high for today is 108, which occurred in 2018, and the record low is 63, which occurred in 1947. Sunrise today is at 6:51 a.m. and sunset is at 8:45 p.m. At 9 a.m., at San Angelo, skies were mostly sunny. The temperature was 78 degrees, the dew point 71, and the relative humidity 79%. The wind was out at 6 miles an hour. The pressure 30.02 inches and rising. At Abilene, skies were sunny. 80 degrees, dew point 72, and relative humidity 76%. Wind south at 10 miles an hour. Pressure 30.02 inches and steady. At Junction, skies were mostly sunny. 76 degrees, dew point 73, and the relative humidity 91%. Wind south at 6 miles an hour. Pressure 30.04 inches and rising. And now for other locations across west central Texas. Temperatures were between 78 and 81 degrees. It was sunny at Brownwood and San Saba. At Sonora, it was mostly sunny. Elsewhere across the Lone Star State, it was sunny, with a temperature of 77 at Amarillo, 78 at Lubbock, 83 at Wichita Falls, 84 at Dallas-Fort Worth, and 86 at Brownsville. It was mostly sunny, with a temperature of 74 at El Paso, 79 at Austin, and 78 at San Antonio. At Midland, it was partly sunny, with a temperature of 77. At Houston, it was cloudy, with a temperature of 82. And again, at San Angelo, skies were mostly sunny. The temperature was 78 degrees. Wind was out at 6 miles an hour. And now, here is the National Weather Service forecast for the city of San Angelo and surrounding area today. Sunny. Highs in the mid-90s.
south winds 5 to 10 miles an hour. Tonight, mostly clear. Lows around 70. South winds 5 to 10 miles an hour. Tuesday, sunny. Highs in the mid-90s. South winds 5 to 10 miles an hour. Tuesday night, clear. Lows in the lower 70s. South winds 5 to 10 miles an hour, becoming southwest after midnight. Wednesday, sunny. Highs in the upper 90s. Southwest winds around 5 miles an hour, becoming southeast in the afternoon. Wednesday night through Friday, clear. Lows in the mid-70s. Highs in the upper 90s. Friday night, mostly clear. A slight chance of showers after midnight. Lows in the mid-70s. Chance of rain 20%. Saturday through Sunday, mostly clear. Highs in the upper 90s. Lows in the mid-70s. Visit weather.gov/San Angelo, your comprehensive weather information source. The San Angelo climate summary for yesterday, July 19, 2026. Yesterday's high temperature was 94 degrees. The normal high is 98. Yesterday's low temperature was 71 degrees. The normal low is 73. No precipitation fell yesterday, which leaves the monthly total at 3.79 inches. The total precipitation for the year still stands at 12.60 inches. Yesterday's maximum relative humidity was 94%, and the minimum relative humidity was 40%. The record high for today is 108, which occurred in 2018, and the record low is 63, which occurred in 1947. Sunrise today is at 6:51 a.m. and sunset is at 8:45 p.m. At 9 a.m., at San Angelo, skies were mostly sunny. The temperature was 78 degrees, the dew point 71, and the relative humidity 79%. The wind was out at 6 miles an hour. The pressure 30.02 inches and rising. At Abilene, skies were sunny. 80 degrees, dew point 72, and relative humidity 76%. Wind south at 10 miles an hour. Pressure 30.02 inches and steady. At Junction, skies were mostly sunny. 76 degrees, dew point 73, and the relative humidity 91%. Wind south at 6 miles an hour. Pressure 30.04 inches and rising. And now for other locations across West Central Texas. Temperatures were between 78 and 81 degrees. It was sunny at Brownwood and San Saba. At Sonora, it was mostly sunny. Elsewhere across the Lone Star State, it was sunny, with a temperature of 77 at Amarillo, 78 at Lubbock, 83 at Wichita Falls, 84 at Dallas-Fort Worth, and 86 at Brownsville. It was mostly sunny, with a temperature of 74 at El Paso, 79 at Austin, and 78 at San Antonio. At Midland, it was partly sunny, with a temperature of 77. At Houston, it was cloudy, with a temperature of 82. And again, at San Angelo, skies were mostly sunny. The temperature was 78 degrees. Wind was south at 6 miles an hour. And now, here is the National Weather Service forecast for the city of San Angelo and surrounding area today. Sunny. Highs in the mid-90s. South winds 5 to 10 miles an hour. Tonight, mostly clear. Lows around 70. South winds 5 to 10 miles an hour. Tuesday, sunny. Highs in the mid-90s. South winds 5 to 10 miles an hour. Tuesday night, clear. Lows in the lower 70s. South winds 5 to 10 miles an hour, becoming southwest after midnight. Wednesday, sunny. Highs in the upper 90s. Southwest winds around 5 miles an hour, becoming southeast in the afternoon. Wednesday night through Friday, clear. Lows in the mid-70s. Highs in the upper 90s. Friday night, mostly clear. A slight chance of showers after midnight. Lows in the mid-70s. Chance of rain 20%. Saturday through Sunday, mostly clear. Highs in the upper 90s. Lows in the mid-70s.
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The San Angelo climate summary for yesterday, July 19, 2026. Yesterday's high temperature was 94 degrees. The normal high is 98. Yesterday's low temperature was 71 degrees. The normal low is 73. No precipitation fell yesterday, which leaves the monthly total at 3.79 inches. The total precipitation for the year still stands at 12.60 inches. Yesterday's maximum relative humidity was 94%, and the minimum relative humidity was 40%. The record high for today is 108, which occurred in 2018, and the record low is 63, which occurred in 1947. Sunrise today is at 6:51 a.m. and sunset is at 8:45 p.m. At 9 a.m., at San Angelo, skies were mostly sunny. The temperature was 78 degrees, the dew point 71, and the relative humidity 79%. The wind was south at 6 miles an hour. The pressure 30.02 inches and rising. At Abilene, skies were sunny. 80 degrees, dew point 72, and relative humidity 76%. Wind south at 10 miles an hour. Pressure 30.02 inches and steady. At Junction, skies were mostly sunny. 76 degrees, dew point 73, and the relative humidity 91%. Wind south at 6 miles an hour. Pressure 30.04 inches and rising. And now for other locations across West Central Texas. Temperatures were between 78 and 81 degrees. It was sunny at Brownwood and San Saba. At Sonora, it was mostly sunny. Elsewhere across the Lone Star State, it was sunny, with a temperature of 77 at Amarillo, 78 at Lubbock, 83 at Wichita Falls, 84 at Dallas-Fort Worth, and 86 at Brownsville. It was mostly sunny, with a temperature of 74 at El Paso, 79 at Austin, and 78 at San Antonio. At Midland, it was partly sunny, with a temperature of 77. At Houston, it was cloudy, with a temperature of 82. And again, at San Angelo, skies were mostly sunny. The temperature was 78 degrees. Wind was south at 6 miles an hour. And now, here is the National Weather Service forecast for the city of San Angelo and surrounding area today. Sunny. Highs in the mid-90s. South winds 5 to 10 miles an hour. Tonight, mostly clear. Lows around 70. South winds 5 to 10 miles an hour. Tuesday, sunny. Highs in the mid-90s. South winds 5 to 10 miles an hour. Tuesday night, clear. Lows in the lower 70s. South winds 5 to 10 miles an hour, becoming southwest after midnight. Wednesday, sunny. Highs in the upper 90s. Southwest winds around 5 miles an hour, becoming southeast in the afternoon. Wednesday night through Friday, clear. Lows in the mid-70s. Highs in the upper 90s. Friday night, mostly clear. A slight chance of showers after midnight. Lows in the mid-70s. Chance of rain 20%. Saturday through Sunday, mostly clear. Highs in the upper 90s. Lows in the mid-70s. Visit weather.gov/San Angelo, your comprehensive weather information source. The San Angelo climate summary for yesterday, July 19, 2026. Yesterday's high temperature was 94 degrees. The normal high is 98. Yesterday's low temperature was 71 degrees. The normal low is 73. No precipitation fell yesterday, which leaves the monthly total at 3.79 inches. The total precipitation for the year still stands at 12.60 inches. Yesterday's maximum relative humidity was 94%, and the minimum relative humidity was 40%. The record high for today is 108, which occurred in 2018, and the record low is 63, which occurred in 1947. Sunrise today is at 6:51 a.m. and sunset is at 8:45 p.m. At 9 a.m., at San Angelo,
skies were mostly sunny. The temperature was 78 degrees, the dew point 71, and the relative humidity 79%. The wind was south at 6 miles an hour. The pressure 30.02 inches and rising. At Abilene, skies were sunny. 80 degrees, dew point 72, and relative humidity 76%. Wind south at 10 miles an hour. Pressure 30.02 inches and steady. At Junction, skies were mostly sunny. 76 degrees, dew point 73, and the relative humidity 91%. Wind south at 6 miles an hour. Pressure 30.04 inches and rising. And now for other locations across west central Texas. Temperatures were between 78 and 81 degrees. It was sunny at Brownwood and San Saba. At Sonora, it was mostly sunny. Elsewhere across the Lone Star State, it was sunny, with a temperature of 77 at Amarillo, 78 at Lubbock, 83 at Wichita Falls, 84 at Dallas-Fort Worth, and 86 at Brownsville. It was mostly sunny, with a temperature of 74 at El Paso, 79 at Austin, and 78 at San Antonio. At Midland, it was partly sunny, with a temperature of 77. At Houston, it was cloudy, with a temperature of 82. And again, at San Angelo, skies were mostly sunny. The temperature was 78 degrees. Wind was south at 6 miles an hour. And now, here is the National Weather Service forecast for the city of San Angelo and surrounding area today. Sunny. Highs in the mid-90s. South winds 5 to 10 miles an hour. Tonight, mostly clear. Lows around 70. South winds 5 to 10 miles an hour. Tuesday, sunny. Highs in the mid-90s. South winds 5 to 10 miles an hour. Tuesday night, clear. Lows in the lower 70s. South winds 5 to 10 miles an hour, becoming southwest after midnight. Wednesday, sunny. Highs in the upper 90s. Southwest winds around 5 miles an hour, becoming southeast in the afternoon. Wednesday night through Friday, clear. Lows in the mid-70s. Highs in the upper 90s. Friday night, mostly clear. A slight chance of showers after midnight. Lows in the mid-70s. Chance of rain 20%. Saturday through Sunday, mostly clear. Highs in the upper 90s. Lows in the mid-70s. Visit weather.gov/San Angelo, your comprehensive weather information source. The San Angelo climate summary for yesterday, July 19, 2026. Yesterday's high temperature was 94 degrees. The normal high is 98. Yesterday's low temperature was 71 degrees. The normal low is 73. No precipitation fell yesterday, which leaves the monthly total at 3.79 inches. The total precipitation for the year still stands at 12.60 inches. Yesterday's maximum relative humidity was 94%, and the minimum relative humidity was 40%. The record high for today is 108, which occurred in 2018, and the record low is 63, which occurred in 1947. Sunrise today is at 6:51 a.m. and sunset is at 8:45 p.m. A look at the 9:25 a.m. Central Daylight Time West Texas MesoNet observations. Looking at Fort Chamburn, 79 degrees. Wind south-southeast at 5 miles an hour. Dew point 72 degrees. 24-hour precipitation 19/100 of an inch. 79 at Northwest San Angelo. Wind south at 6 miles an hour. Dew point 73. At San Angelo, 80. Wind south at 5. Dew point 72. At Wall, 80. Wind west-southwest at 3. Dew point 74. Mertzen, 81. Wind south-southwest at 10. Dew point 71. 81 at Sterling City. Wind south at 11. Dew point 70. Curious about rainfall? Here are notable MesoNet rainfall accumulations in the past 24 hours. Guadalupe Mountains Park, 1.36 inches.
Seymour, 1.11. Cristal on Lawn Northwest, 66 hundredths. Haskell, 65 hundredths. Morton, 56 hundredths. At 9 a.m., at San Angelo, skies were mostly sunny. The temperature was 78 degrees, the dew point 71, and the relative humidity 79%. The wind was south at 6 miles an hour. The pressure 30.02 inches and rising. At Abilene, skies were sunny. 80 degrees, dew point 72, and relative humidity 76%. Wind south at 10 miles an hour. Pressure 30.02 inches and steady. At Junction, skies were mostly sunny. 76 degrees, dew point 73, and the relative humidity 91%. Wind south at 6 miles an hour. Pressure 30.04 inches and rising. And now for other locations across west central Texas. Temperatures were between 78 and 81 degrees. It was sunny at Brownwood and San Saba. At Sonora, it was mostly sunny. Elsewhere across the Lone Star State, it was sunny, with a temperature of 77 at Amarillo, 78 at Lubbock, 83 at Wichita Falls, 84 at Dallas-Fort Worth, and 86 at Brownsville. It was mostly sunny, with a temperature of 74 at El Paso, 79 at Austin, and 78 at San Antonio. At Midland, it was partly sunny, with a temperature of 77. At Houston, it was cloudy, with a temperature of 82. And again, at San Angelo, skies were mostly sunny. The temperature was 78 degrees. Wind was south at 6 miles an hour. And now, here is the National Weather Service forecast for the city of San Angelo and surrounding area today. Sunny. Highs in the mid-90s. South winds 5 to 10 miles an hour. Tonight, mostly clear. Lows around 70. South winds 5 to 10 miles an hour. Tuesday, sunny. Highs in the mid-90s. South winds 5 to 10 miles an hour. Tuesday night, clear. Lows in the lower 70s. South winds 5 to 10 miles an hour, becoming southwest after midnight. Wednesday, sunny. Highs in the upper 90s. Southwest winds around 5 miles an hour, becoming southeast in the afternoon. Wednesday night through Friday, clear. Lows in the mid-70s. Highs in the upper 90s. Friday night, mostly clear. A slight chance of showers after midnight. Lows in the mid-70s. Chance of rain 20%. Saturday through Sunday, mostly clear. Highs in the upper 90s. Lows in the mid-70s. Visit weather.gov/San Angelo, your comprehensive weather information source. The San Angelo climate summary for yesterday, July 19, 2026. Yesterday's high temperature was 94 degrees. The normal high is 98. Yesterday's low temperature was 71 degrees. The normal low is 73. No precipitation fell yesterday, which leaves the monthly total at 3.79 inches. The total precipitation for the year still stands at 12.60 inches. Yesterday's maximum relative humidity was 94%, and the minimum relative humidity was 40%. The record high for today is 108, which occurred in 2018, and the record low is 63, which occurred in 1947. Sunrise today is at 6:51 a.m. and sunset is at 8:45 p.m. At 9 a.m., at San Angelo, skies were mostly sunny. The temperature was 78 degrees, the dew point 71, and the relative humidity 79%. The wind was south at 6 miles an hour. The pressure 30.02 inches and rising. At Abilene, skies were sunny. 80 degrees, dew point 72, and relative humidity 76%. Wind south at 10 miles an hour. Pressure 30.02 inches and steady. At Junction, skies were mostly sunny. 76 degrees, dew point 73, and the relative humidity 91%. Wind south at 6 miles an hour. Pressure 30.04 inches and rising.
and now for other locations across west central Texas. Temperatures were between 78 and 81 degrees. It was sunny at Brownwood.

cloudy, with a temperature of 82. And again, at San Angelo, skies were mostly sunny. The temperature was 78 degrees. Wind was south at 6 miles an hour. And now, here is the National Weather Service forecast for the city of San Angelo and surrounding area today. Sunny. Highs in the mid-90s. South winds 5 to 10 miles an hour. Tonight, mostly clear. Lows around 70. South winds 5 to 10 miles an hour. Tuesday, sunny. Highs in the mid-90s. South winds 5 to 10 miles an hour. Tuesday night, clear. Lows in the lower 70s. South winds 5 to 10 miles an hour, becoming southwest after midnight. Wednesday, sunny. Highs in the upper 90s. Southwest winds around 5 miles an hour, becoming southeast in the afternoon. Wednesday night through Friday, clear. Lows in the mid-70s. Highs in the upper 90s. Friday night, mostly clear. A slight chance of showers after midnight. Lows in the mid-70s. Chance of rain 20%. Saturday through Sunday, mostly clear. Highs in the upper 90s. Lows in the mid-70s. Visit weather.gov/San Angelo, your comprehensive weather information source. The San Angelo climate summary for yesterday, July 19, 2026. Yesterday's high temperature was 94 degrees. The normal high is 98. Yesterday's low temperature was 71 degrees. The normal low is 73. No precipitation fell yesterday, which leaves the monthly total at 3.79 inches. The total precipitation for the year still stands at 12.60 inches. Yesterday's maximum relative humidity was 94%, and the minimum relative humidity was 40%. The record high for today is 108, which occurred in 2018, and the record low is 63, which occurred in 1947. Sunrise today is at 6:51 a.m. and sunset is at 8:45 p.m. Brought to you as collaborative effort between the National Weather Service and the National Wind Institute at Texas Tech University, here are the latest West Texas MesoNet observations as of 9:35 a.m. Central Daylight Time, looking at Fort Chadbourne, 80 degrees. Wind south at 9 miles an hour. Dew point 71 degrees. 24-hour precipitation 19/100 of an inch. At Northwest San Angelo, 81. Wind south at 6 miles an hour. Dew point 73. At San Angelo, 81. Wind south at 8. Dew point 71. At Wall, 80. Wind west-southwest at 5. Dew point 74. Mertzen, 82. Wind south-southwest at 11. Dew point 71. 81 at Sterling City. Wind south at 8. Dew point 70. And now, notable MesoNet rainfall accumulations in the past 24 hours. Guadalupe Mountains Park, 1.36 inches. Seymour, 1.11. Haskell, 65 hundredths. Cristal on Juan Northwest, 64 hundredths. Morton, 56 hundredths. At 9 a.m., at San Angelo, skies were mostly sunny. The temperature was 78 degrees, the dew point 71, and the relative humidity 79%. The wind was south at 6 miles an hour. The pressure 30.02 inches and rising. At Abilene, skies were sunny. 80 degrees, dew point 72, and relative humidity 76%. Wind south at 10 miles an hour. Pressure 30.02 inches and steady. At Junction, skies were mostly sunny. 76 degrees, dew point 73, and the relative humidity 91%. Wind south at 6 miles an hour. Pressure 30.04 inches and rising. And now for other locations across west central Texas. Temperatures were between 78 and 81 degrees. It was sunny at Brownwood and San Saba. At Sonora, it was mostly sunny. Elsewhere across the Lone Star State, it was sunny, with a temperature of 77 at Amarillo, 78 at Lubbock, 83.

Wichita Falls, 84 at Dallas-Fort Worth, and 86 at Brownsville. It was mostly sunny, with a temperature of 74 at El Paso, 79 at Austin, and 78 at San Antonio. At Midland, it was partly sunny, with a temperature of 77. At Houston, it was cloudy, with a temperature of 82. And again, at San Angelo, skies were mostly sunny. The temperature was 78 degrees. Wind was south at 6 miles an hour. The current time is 9:45 a.m. Central Daylight Time. 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The voice of the National Weather Service. And now, here is the National Weather Service forecast for the city of San Angelo and surrounding area today. Sunny. Highs in the mid-90s. South winds 5 to 10 miles an hour. Tonight, mostly clear. Lows around 70. South winds 5 to 10 miles an hour. Tuesday, sunny. Highs in the mid-90s. South winds 5 to 10 miles an hour. Tuesday night, clear. Lows in the lower 70s. South winds 5 to 10 miles an hour, becoming southwest after midnight. Wednesday, sunny. Highs in the upper 90s. Southwest winds around 5 miles an hour, becoming southeast in the afternoon. Wednesday night through Friday, clear. Lows in the mid-70s. Highs in the upper 90s. Friday night, mostly clear. A slight chance of showers after midnight. Lows in the mid-70s. Chance of rain 20%. Saturday through Sunday, mostly clear. Highs in the upper 90s. Lows in the mid-70s. Visit weather.gov/San Angelo, your comprehensive weather information source. The San Angelo climate summary for yesterday, July 19, 2026. Yesterday's high temperature was 94 degrees. The normal high is 98. Yesterday's low temperature was 71 degrees. The normal low is 73. No precipitation fell yesterday, which leaves the monthly total at 3.79 inches. The total precipitation for the year still stands at 12.60 inches. Yesterday's maximum relative humidity was 94%, and the minimum relative humidity was 40%. The record high for today is 108, which occurred in 2018, and the record low is 63, which occurred in 1947. Sunrise today is at 6:51 a.m. and sunset is at 8:45 p.m. At 9 a.m., at San Angelo, skies were mostly sunny. The temperature was 78 degrees, the dew point 71, and the relative humidity 79%. The wind was south at 6 miles an hour. The pressure 30.02 inches and rising. At Abilene, skies were sunny. 80 degrees, dew point 72, and relative humidity 76%. Wind south at 10 miles an hour. Pressure 30.02 inches and steady. At Junction, skies were mostly sunny. 76 degrees, dew point 73, and the relative humidity 91%. Wind south at 6 miles an hour. Pressure 30.04 inches and rising. And now for other locations across west central Texas. Temperatures were between 78 and 81 degrees. It was sunny at Brownwood and San Saba. At Sonora, it was mostly sunny. Elsewhere across the Lone Star State, it was sunny, with a temperature of 77 at Amarillo, 78 at Lubbock, 83 at Wichita Falls, 84 at Dallas-Fort Worth, and 86 at Brownsville. It was mostly sunny, with a temperature of 74 at El Paso, 79 at Austin, and 78 at San Antonio. At Midland, it was partly sunny, with a temperature of 77. At Houston, it was cloudy, with a temperature of 82. And again, at San Angelo, skies were mostly sunny. The temperature was 78 degrees. Wind was south at 6 miles an hour. And now, here is the National Weather Service forecast for the city of San Angelo and surrounding area today. Sunny. Highs in the mid-90s. South winds 5 to 10 miles an hour. Tonight, mostly clear.
lows around 70. South winds 5 to 10 miles an hour. Tuesday, sunny. Highs in the mid-90s. South winds 5 to 10 miles an hour. Tuesday night, clear. Lows in the lower 70s. South winds 5 to 10 miles an hour, becoming southwest after midnight. Wednesday, sunny. Highs in the upper 90s. Southwest winds around 5 miles an hour, becoming southeast in the afternoon. Wednesday night through Friday, clear. Lows in the mid-70s. Highs in the upper 90s. Friday night, mostly clear. A slight chance of showers after midnight. Lows in the mid-70s. Chance of rain 20%. Saturday through Sunday, mostly clear. Highs in the upper 90s. Lows in the mid-70s. Visit weather.gov/San Angelo, your comprehensive weather information source. The San Angelo climate summary for yesterday, July 19, 2026. Yesterday's high temperature was 94 degrees. The normal high is 98. Yesterday's low temperature was 71 degrees. The normal low is 73. No precipitation fell yesterday, which leaves the monthly total at 3.79 inches. The total precipitation for the year still stands at 12.60 inches. Yesterday's maximum relative humidity was 94%, and the minimum relative humidity was 40%. The record high for today is 108, which occurred in 2018, and the record low is 63, which occurred in 1947. Sunrise today is at 6:51 a.m. and sunset is at 8:45 p.m. Here are the latest West Texas MesoNet observations as of 9:45 a.m. Central Daylight Time. Fort Chadbourne 80 degrees. Wind south at 6 miles an hour. Dew point 72 degrees. 24-hour precipitation 19 hundredths of an inch. 83 at Northwest San Angelo. Wind south at 6 miles an hour. Dew point 74. At San Angelo, 81. Wind south at 7. Dew point 72. Wall 81. Wind southwest at 9. Dew point 74. 83 at Mertzon. Wind south-southwest at 10. Dew point 71. 80 at Sterling City. Wind south at 10. Dew point 70. Turning now to notable MesoNet rainfall accumulations in the past 24 hours. Guadalupe Mountains Park, 1.36 inches. Seymour, 1.11. Castal on Lawn Northwest, 77 hundredths. Haskell, 65 hundredths. Morton, 56 hundredths. At 9 a.m., at San Angelo, skies were mostly sunny. The temperature was 78 degrees, the dew point 71, and the relative humidity 79%. The wind was south at 6 miles an hour. The pressure 30.02 inches and rising. At Abilene, skies were sunny. 80 degrees, dew point 72, and relative humidity 76%. Wind south at 10 miles an hour. Pressure 30.02 inches and steady. At Junction, skies were mostly sunny. 76 degrees, dew point 73, and the relative humidity 91%. Wind south at 6 miles an hour. Pressure 30.04 inches and rising. And now for other locations across west central Texas. Temperatures were between 78 and 81 degrees. It was sunny at Brownwood and San Saba. At Sonora, it was mostly sunny. Elsewhere across the Lone Star State, it was sunny, with a temperature of 77 at Amarillo, 78 at Lubbock, 83 at Wichita Falls, 84 at Dallas-Fort Worth, and 86 at Brownsville. It was mostly sunny, with a temperature of 74 at El Paso, 79 at Austin, and 78 at San Antonio. At Midland, it was partly sunny, with a temperature of 77. At Houston, it was cloudy, with a temperature of 82. And again, at San Angelo, skies were mostly sunny. The temperature was 78 degrees. Wind was south at 6 miles an hour.
And now, here is the National Weather Service forecast for the city of San Angelo and surrounding area today. Sunny. Highs in the mid-90s. South winds 5 to 10 miles an hour. Tonight, mostly clear. Lows around 70. South winds 5 to 10 miles an hour. Tuesday, sunny. Highs in the mid-90s. South winds 5 to 10 miles an hour. Tuesday night, clear. Lows in the lower 70s. South winds 5 to 10 miles an hour, becoming southwest after midnight. Wednesday, sunny. Highs in the upper 90s. Southwest winds around 5 miles an hour, becoming southeast in the afternoon. Wednesday night through Friday, clear. Lows in the mid-70s. Highs in the upper 90s. Friday night, mostly clear. A slight chance of showers after midnight. Lows in the mid-70s. Chance of rain 20%. Saturday through Sunday, mostly clear. Highs in the upper 90s. Lows in the mid-70s. Visit weather.gov/San Angelo, your comprehensive weather information source. The San Angelo climate summary for yesterday, July 19, 2026. Yesterday's high temperature was 94 degrees. The normal high is 98. Yesterday's low temperature was 71 degrees. The normal low is 73. No precipitation fell yesterday, which leaves the monthly total at 3.79 inches. The total precipitation for the year still stands at 12.60 inches. Yesterday's maximum relative humidity was 94%, and the minimum relative humidity was 40%. The record high for today is 108, which occurred in 2018, and the record low is 63, which occurred in 1947. Sunrise today is at 6:51 a.m. and sunset is at 8:45 p.m. At 9 a.m., at San Angelo, skies were mostly sunny. The temperature was 78 degrees, the dew point 71, and the relative humidity 79%. The wind was south at 6 miles an hour. The pressure 30.02 inches and rising. At Abilene, skies were sunny. 80 degrees, dew point 72, and relative humidity 76%. Wind south at 10 miles an hour. Pressure 30.02 inches and steady. At Junction, skies were mostly sunny. 76 degrees, dew point 73, and the relative humidity 91%. Wind south at 6 miles an hour. Pressure 30.04 inches and rising. And now for other locations across West Central Texas. Temperatures were between 78 and 81 degrees. It was sunny at Brownwood and San Saba. At Sonora, it was mostly sunny. Elsewhere across the Lone Star State, it was sunny, with a temperature of 77 at Amarillo, 78 at Lubbock, 83 at Wichita Falls, 84 at Dallas-Fort Worth, and 86 at Brownsville. It was mostly sunny, with a temperature of 74 at El Paso, 79 at Austin, and 78 at San Antonio. At Midland, it was partly sunny, with a temperature of 77. At Houston, it was cloudy, with a temperature of 82. And again, at San Angelo, skies were mostly sunny. The temperature was 78 degrees. Wind was south at 6 miles an hour. And now, here is the National Weather Service forecast for the city of San Angelo and surrounding area today. Sunny. Highs in the mid-90s. South winds 5 to 10 miles an hour. Tonight, mostly clear. Lows around 70. South winds 5 to 10 miles an hour. Tuesday, sunny. Highs in the mid-90s. South winds 5 to 10 miles an hour. Tuesday night, clear. Lows in the lower 70s. South winds 5 to 10 miles an hour, becoming southwest after midnight. Wednesday, sunny. Highs in the upper 90s. Southwest winds around 5 miles an hour, becoming southeast in the afternoon. Wednesday night through Friday, clear. Lows in the mid-70s. Highs in the upper 90s. Friday night, mostly clear. A slight chance of showers after midnight. Lows in the mid-70s.
chance of rain 20%. Saturday through Sunday, mostly clear. Highs in the upper 90s. Lows in the mid 70s. Visit weather.gov/San Angelo, your comprehensive weather information source. The San Angelo climate summary for yesterday, July 19, 2026. Yesterday's high temperature was 94 degrees. The normal high is 98. Yesterday's low temperature was 71 degrees. The normal low is 73. No precipitation fell yesterday, which leaves the monthly total at 3.79 inches. The total precipitation for the year still stands at 12.60 inches. Yesterday's maximum relative humidity was 94%, and the minimum relative humidity was 40%. The record high for today is 108, which occurred in 2018, and the record low is 63, which occurred in 1947. Sunrise today is at 6:51 a.m. and sunset is at 8:45 p.m. At 9 a.m., at San Angelo, skies were mostly sunny. The temperature was 78 degrees, the dew point 71, and the relative humidity 79%. The wind was south at 6 miles an hour. The pressure 30.02 inches and rising. At Abilene, skies were sunny. 80 degrees, dew point 72, and relative humidity 76%. Wind south at 10 miles an hour. Pressure 30.02 inches and steady. At Junction, skies were mostly sunny. 76 degrees, dew point 73, and the relative humidity 91%. Wind south at 6 miles an hour. Pressure 30.04 inches and rising. And now for other locations across West Central Texas. Temperatures were between 78 and 81 degrees. It was sunny at Brownwood and San Saba. At Sonora, it was mostly sunny. Elsewhere across the Lone Star State, it was sunny, with a temperature of 77 at Amarillo, 78 at Lubbock, 83 at Wichita Falls, 84 at Dallas-Fort Worth, and 86 at Brownsville. It was mostly sunny, with a temperature of 74 at El Paso, 79 at Austin, and 78 at San Antonio. At Midland, it was partly sunny, with a temperature of 77. At Houston, it was cloudy, with a temperature of 82. And again, at San Angelo, skies were mostly sunny. The temperature was 78 degrees. Wind was south at 6 miles an hour. At 10 a.m., at San Angelo, skies were mostly sunny. The temperature was 83 degrees, the dew point 70, and the relative humidity 64%. The wind was south at 9 miles an hour. The pressure 30.02 inches and steady. At Abilene, skies were sunny. 83 degrees, dew point 72, and relative humidity 69%. Wind southwest at 12 miles an hour. Pressure 30.03 inches and rising. At Junction, skies were sunny. 80 degrees, dew point 74, and the relative humidity 81%. Wind south at 7 miles an hour. Pressure 30.03 inches and falling. And now for other locations across West Central Texas. Temperatures were between 81 and 84 degrees. It was sunny at Brownwood and San Saba. At Sonora, it was mostly sunny. Elsewhere across the Lone Star State, it was sunny, with a temperature of 82 at Amarillo, 82 at Lubbock, and 87 at Wichita Falls. Under sunny skies, Dallas-Fort Worth reported 87, Austin reported 82, and Brownsville reported 91. It was mostly sunny, with a temperature of 79 at El Paso, and 81 at San Antonio. It was partly sunny, with a temperature of 81 at Midland, and 84 at Houston. And again, at San Angelo, skies were mostly sunny. The temperature was 83 degrees. Wind was south at 9 miles an hour. And now, here is the National Weather Service forecast for the city of San Angelo and surrounding area today. Sunny. Highs in the mid-90s. South winds 5 to 10 miles an hour. Tonight, mostly clear. Lows around 70. South winds 5 to 10 miles an hour. Tuesday, sunny.
Highs in the mid-90s. South winds 5 to 10 miles an hour. Tuesday night, clear. Lows in the lower 70s. South winds 5 to 10 miles an hour, becoming southwest after midnight. Wednesday, sunny. Highs in the upper 90s. Southwest winds around 5 miles an hour, becoming southeast in the afternoon. Wednesday night through Friday, clear. Lows in the mid-70s. Highs in the upper 90s. Friday night, mostly clear. A slight chance of showers after midnight. Lows in the mid-70s. Chance of rain 20%. Saturday through Sunday, mostly clear. Highs in the upper 90s. Lows in the mid-70s. 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At 10 a.m., at San Angelo, skies were mostly sunny. The temperature was 83 degrees, the dew point 70, and the relative humidity 64%. The wind was south at 9 miles an hour. The pressure 30.02 inches and steady. At Abilene, skies were sunny. 83 degrees, dew point 72, and relative humidity 69%. Wind southwest at 12 miles an hour. Pressure 30.03 inches and rising. At Junction, skies were sunny. 80 degrees, dew point 74, and the relative humidity 81%. Wind south at 7 miles an hour. Pressure 30.03 inches and falling. And now for other locations across west central Texas. Temperatures were between 82 and 84 degrees. It was sunny at Brownwood and San Saba. At Sonora, it was mostly sunny. Elsewhere across the Lone Star State, it was sunny, with a temperature of 82 at Amarillo, 82 at Lubbock, and 87 at Wichita Falls. Under sunny skies, Dallas-Fort Worth reported 87, Austin reported 82, and Brownsville reported 91. It was mostly sunny, with a temperature of 79 at El Paso, and 81 at San Antonio. It was partly sunny, with a temperature of 81 at Midland, and 84 at Houston. And again, at San Angelo, skies were mostly sunny. The temperature was 83 degrees. Wind was south at 9 miles an hour. And now, here is the National Weather Service forecast for the city of San Angelo and surrounding area today. Sunny. Highs in the mid-90s. South winds 5 to 10 miles an hour. Tonight, mostly clear. Lows around 70. South winds 5 to 10 miles an hour. Tuesday, sunny. Highs in the mid-90s. South winds 5 to 10 miles an hour. Tuesday night, clear. Lows in the lower 70s. South winds 5 to 10 miles an hour, becoming southwest after midnight. Wednesday, sunny. Highs in the upper 90s. Southwest winds around 5 miles an hour, becoming southeast in the afternoon. Wednesday night through Friday, clear. Lows in the mid-70s. Highs in the upper 90s. Friday night, mostly clear. A slight chance of showers after midnight. Lows in the mid-70s. Chance of rain 20%. Saturday through Sunday, mostly clear. Highs in the upper 90s. Lows in the mid-70s. 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At 10 a.m., at San Angelo, skies were mostly sunny. The temperature was 83 degrees, the dew point 70, and the relative humidity 64%. The wind was south at 9 miles an hour. The pressure 30.02 inches and steady. At Abilene, skies were sunny. 83 degrees, dew point 72, and relative humidity 69%. Wind southwest at 12 miles an hour. Pressure 30.03 inches and rising. At Junction, skies were sunny. 80 degrees, dew point 74, and the relative humidity 81%. Wind south at 7 miles an hour. Pressure 30.03 inches and falling. And now for other locations across west central Texas. Temperatures were between 82 and 84 degrees.
it was sunny at Brownwood and San Saba. At Sonora, it was mostly sunny. Elsewhere across the Lone Star State, it was sunny, with a temperature of 82 at Amarillo, 82 at Lubbock, and 87 at Wichita Falls. Under sunny skies, Dallas-Fort Worth reported 87, Austin reported 82, and Brownsville reported 91. It was mostly sunny, with a temperature of 79 at El Paso, and 81 at San Antonio. It was partly sunny, with a temperature of 81 at Midland, and 84 at Houston. And again, at San Angelo, skies were mostly sunny. The temperature was 83 degrees. Wind was out at 9 miles an hour. At 10 a.m., at San Angelo, skies were sunny. The temperature was 83 degrees, the dew point 70, and the relative humidity 64%. The wind was out at 9 miles an hour. The pressure 30.02 inches and steady. At Abilene, skies were sunny. 83 degrees, dew point 72, and relative humidity 69%. Wind southwest at 12 miles an hour. Pressure 30.03 inches and rising. At Junction, skies were sunny. 80 degrees, dew point 74, and the relative humidity 81%. Wind south at 7 miles an hour. Pressure 30.03 inches and falling. And now for other locations across west central Texas. Temperatures were between 82 and 84 degrees. It was sunny at Brownwood and San Saba. At Sonora, it was mostly sunny. Elsewhere across the Lone Star State, it was sunny, with a temperature of 82 at Amarillo, 82 at Lubbock, and 87 at Wichita Falls. Under sunny skies, Dallas-Fort Worth reported 87, Austin reported 82, and Brownsville reported 91. It was mostly sunny, with a temperature of 79 at El Paso, and 81 at San Antonio. It was partly sunny, with a temperature of 81 at Midland, and 84 at Houston. And again, at San Angelo, skies were sunny. The temperature was 83 degrees. Wind was south at 9 miles an hour. And now, here is the National Weather Service forecast for the city of San Angelo and surrounding area today. Sunny. Highs in the mid-90s. South winds 5 to 10 miles an hour. Tonight, mostly clear. Lows around 70. South winds 5 to 10 miles an hour. Tuesday, sunny. Highs in the mid-90s. South winds 5 to 10 miles an hour. Tuesday night, clear. Lows in the lower 70s. South winds 5 to 10 miles an hour, becoming southwest after midnight. Wednesday, sunny. Highs in the upper 90s. Southwest winds around 5 miles an hour, becoming southeast in the afternoon. Wednesday night through Friday, clear. Lows in the mid-70s. Highs in the upper 90s. Friday night, mostly clear. A slight chance of showers after midnight. Lows in the mid-70s. Chance of rain 20%. Saturday through Sunday, mostly clear. Highs in the upper 90s. Lows in the mid-70s. 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It feels warm and humid across the Concho Valley. The 10.05 a.m. Central Daylight Time West Texas MesoNet observations. 80 degrees at Fort Chadbourne. Wind south at 8 miles an hour. Dew point 71 degrees. 24-hour precipitation 19/100 of an inch. Northwest San Angelo 83. Wind southwest at 6 miles an hour. Dew point 72. San Angelo 83. Wind southwest at 7. Dew point 71. At Wall 82. Wind southwest at 8. Dew point 74. At Merton 84. Wind south southwest at 9. Dew point 71. 81 at Sterling City. Wind south at 7. Dew point 71. Curious about rainfall? Here are notable MesoNet rainfall accumulations in the past 24 hours. Guadalupe Mountains Park, 1.36 inches.
Seymour, 1.11. Cristal on 1 Northwest, 91 hundredths. Haskell, 65 hundredths. Morton, 56 hundredths. The current time is 10:14 a.m. Central Daylight Time. 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The voice of the National Weather Service. At 10 a.m., at San Angelo, skies were sunny. The temperature was 83 degrees, the dew point 70, and the relative humidity 64%. The wind was south at 9 miles an hour. The pressure 30.02 inches and steady. At Abilene, skies were sunny. 83 degrees, dew point 72, and relative humidity 69%. Wind southwest at 12 miles an hour. Pressure 30.03 inches and rising. At Junction, skies were sunny. 80 degrees, dew point 74, and the relative humidity 81%. Wind south at 7 miles an hour. Pressure 30.03 inches and falling. And now for other locations across west central Texas. Temperatures were between 82 and 84 degrees. It was sunny at Brownwood and San Saba. At Sonora, it was mostly sunny. Elsewhere across the Lone Star State, it was sunny with a temperature of 82 at Amarillo, 82 at Lubbock, and 87 at Wichita Falls. Under sunny skies, Dallas-Fort Worth reported 87, Austin reported 82, and Brownsville reported 91. It was mostly sunny, with a temperature of 79 at El Paso and 81 at San Antonio. It was partly sunny, with a temperature of 81 at Midland and 84 at Houston. And again, at San Angelo, skies were sunny. The temperature was 83 degrees. Wind was south at 9 miles an hour. And now, here is the National Weather Service forecast for the city of San Angelo and surrounding area today. Sunny. Highs in the mid-90s. South winds 5 to 10 miles an hour. Tonight, mostly clear. Lows around 70. South winds 5 to 10 miles an hour. Tuesday, sunny. Highs in the mid-90s. South winds 5 to 10 miles an hour. Tuesday night, clear. Lows in the lower 70s. South winds 5 to 10 miles an hour, becoming southwest after midnight. Wednesday, sunny. Highs in the upper 90s. Southwest winds around 5 miles an hour, becoming southeast in the afternoon. Wednesday night through Friday, clear. Lows in the mid-70s. Highs in the upper 90s. Friday night, mostly clear. A slight chance of showers after midnight. Lows in the mid-70s. Chance of rain 20%. Saturday through Sunday, mostly clear. Highs in the upper 90s. Lows in the mid-70s. 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At 10 a.m., at San Angelo, skies were sunny. The temperature was 83 degrees, the dew point 70, and the relative humidity 64%. The wind was south at 9 miles an hour. The pressure 30.02 inches and steady. At Abilene, skies were sunny. 83 degrees, dew point 72, and relative humidity 69%. Wind southwest at 12 miles an hour. Pressure 30.03 inches and rising. At Junction, skies were sunny. 80 degrees, dew point 74, and the relative humidity 81%. Wind south at 7 miles an hour. Pressure 30.03 inches and falling. And now for other locations across west central Texas. Temperatures were between 82 and 84 degrees. It was sunny at Brownwood and San Saba. At Sonora, it was mostly sunny. Elsewhere across the Lone Star State, it was sunny with a temperature of 82 at Amarillo, 82 at Lubbock, and 87 at Wichita Falls. Under sunny skies, Dallas-Fort Worth reported 87, Austin reported 82, and Brownsville reported 91. It was mostly sunny, with a temperature of 79 at El Paso and 81 at San Antonio.
It was partly sunny, with a temperature of 81 at Midland and 84 at Houston. And again, at San Angelo, skies were sunny. The temperature was 83 degrees. Wind was south at 9 miles an hour. And now, here is the National Weather Service forecast for the city of San Angelo and surrounding area today. Sunny. Highs in the mid-90s. South winds 5 to 10 miles an hour. Tonight, mostly clear. Lows around 70. South winds 5 to 10 miles an hour. Tuesday, sunny. Highs in the mid-90s. South winds 5 to 10 miles an hour. Tuesday night, clear. Lows in the lower 70s. South winds 5 to 10 miles an hour, becoming southwest after midnight. Wednesday, sunny. Highs in the upper 90s. Southwest winds around 5 miles an hour, becoming southeast in the afternoon. Wednesday night through Friday, clear. Lows in the mid-70s. Highs in the upper 90s. Friday night, mostly clear. A slight chance of showers after midnight. Lows in the mid-70s. Chance of rain 20%. Saturday through Sunday, mostly clear. Highs in the upper 90s. Lows in the mid-70s. Visit weather.gov/San Angelo, your comprehensive weather information source. The West Texas MesoNet observations as of 10:15 a.m. Central Daylight Time. Over at Fort Chadburn, 80 degrees. Wind south-southwest at 7 miles an hour. Dew point 71 degrees. 24-hour precipitation 19 hundredths of an inch. 84 at northwest San Angelo. Wind south at 5 miles an hour. Dew point 73. 83 at San Angelo. Wind south-southwest at 6. Dew point 72. At Wall, 83. Wind southwest at 13. Dew point 74. 84 at Mertzon. Wind south-southwest at 12. Dew point 71. Sterling City, 83. Wind south at 7. Dew point 71. Curious about rainfall? Here are notable MesoNet rainfall accumulations in the past 24 hours. Guadalupe Mountains Park, 1.36 inches. Seymour, 1.11. Cristal on Lawn Northwest, 96 hundredths. Haskell, 65 hundredths. Morton, 56 hundredths. The West Texas MesoNet observations as of 10:15 a.m. Central Daylight Time. Over at Fort Chadburn, 80 degrees. Wind south-southwest at 7 miles an hour. Dew point 71 degrees. 24-hour precipitation 19 hundredths of an inch. 84 at northwest San Angelo. Wind south at 5 miles an hour. Dew point 73. 83 at San Angelo. Wind south-southwest at 6. Dew point 72. At Wall, 83. Wind southwest at 13. Dew point 74. 84 at Mertzon. Wind south-southwest at 12. Dew point 71. Sterling City, 83. Wind south at 7. Dew point 71. Curious about rainfall? Here are notable MesoNet rainfall accumulations in the past 24 hours. Guadalupe Mountains Park, 1.36 inches. Seymour, 1.11. Cristal on Lawn Northwest, 96 hundredths. Haskell, 65 hundredths. Morton, 56 hundredths. At 10 a.m., at San Angelo, skies were sunny. The temperature was 83 degrees, the dew point 70, and the relative humidity 64%. The wind was south at 9 miles an hour. The pressure 30.02 inches and steady. At Abilene, skies were sunny. 83 degrees, dew point 72, and relative humidity 69%. Wind southwest at 12 miles an hour. Pressure 30.03 inches and rising. At Junction, skies were sunny. 80 degrees, dew point 74, and the relative humidity 81%. Wind south at 7 miles an hour.
pressure 30.03 inches and falling. And now for other locations across west central Texas. Temperatures were between 82 and 84 degrees. It was sunny at Brownwood and San Saba. At Sonora, it was mostly sunny. Elsewhere across the Lone Star State, it was sunny, with a temperature of 82 at Amarillo, 82 at Lubbock, and 87 at Wichita Falls. Under sunny skies, Dallas-Fort Worth reported 87, Austin reported 82, and Brownsville reported 91. It was mostly sunny, with a temperature of 79 at El Paso, and 81 at San Antonio. It was partly sunny, with a temperature of 81 at Midland, and 84 at Houston. And again, at San Angelo, skies were sunny. The temperature was 83 degrees. Wind was out at 9 miles an hour. And now, here is the National Weather Service forecast for the city of San Angelo and surrounding area today. Sunny. Highs in the mid-90s. South winds 5 to 10 miles an hour. Tonight, mostly clear. Lows around 70. South winds 5 to 10 miles an hour. Tuesday, sunny. Highs in the mid-90s. South winds 5 to 10 miles an hour. Tuesday night, clear. Lows in the lower 70s. South winds 5 to 10 miles an hour, becoming southwest after midnight. Wednesday, sunny. Highs in the upper 90s. Southwest winds around 5 miles an hour, becoming southeast in the afternoon. Wednesday night through Friday, clear. Lows in the mid-70s. Highs in the upper 90s. Friday night, mostly clear. A slight chance of showers after midnight. Lows in the mid-70s. Chance of rain 20%. Saturday through Sunday, mostly clear. Highs in the upper 90s. Lows in the mid-70s. Visit weather.gov/San Angelo, your comprehensive weather information source. At 10 a.m., at San Angelo, skies were sunny. The temperature was 83 degrees, the dew point 70, and the relative humidity 64%. The wind was out at 9 miles an hour. The pressure 30.02 inches and steady. At Abilene, skies were sunny. 83 degrees, dew point 72, and relative humidity 69%. Wind southwest at 12 miles an hour. Pressure 30.03 inches and rising. At Junction, skies were sunny. 80 degrees, dew point 74, and the relative humidity 81%. Wind south at 7 miles an hour. Pressure 30.03 inches and falling. And now for other locations across west central Texas. Temperatures were between 82 and 84 degrees. It was sunny at Brownwood and San Saba. At Sonora, it was mostly sunny. Elsewhere across the Lone Star State, it was sunny, with a temperature of 82 at Amarillo, 82 at Lubbock, and 87 at Wichita Falls. Under sunny skies, Dallas-Fort Worth reported 87, Austin reported 82, and Brownsville reported 91. It was mostly sunny, with a temperature of 79 at El Paso, and 81 at San Antonio. It was partly sunny, with a temperature of 81 at Midland, and 84 at Houston. And again, at San Angelo, skies were sunny. The temperature was 83 degrees. Wind was south at 9 miles an hour. And now, here is the National Weather Service forecast for the city of San Angelo and surrounding area today. Sunny. Highs in the mid-90s. South winds 5 to 10 miles an hour. Tonight, mostly clear. Lows around 70. South winds 5 to 10 miles an hour. Tuesday, sunny. Highs in the mid-90s. South winds 5 to 10 miles an hour. Tuesday night, clear. Lows in the lower 70s. South winds 5 to 10 miles an hour, becoming southwest after midnight. Wednesday, sunny. Highs in the upper 90s. Southwest winds around 5 miles an hour, becoming southeast in the afternoon. Wednesday night through Friday, clear. Lows in the mid-70s. Highs in the upper 90s. Friday night, mostly clear.
A slight chance of showers after midnight. Lows in the mid-70s. Chance of rain 20%. Saturday through Sunday, mostly clear. Highs in the upper 90s. Lows in the mid-70s. 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At 10 a.m., at San Angelo, skies were sunny. The temperature was 83 degrees, the dew point 70, and the relative humidity 64%. The wind was south at 9 miles an hour. The pressure 30.02 inches and steady. At Abilene, skies were sunny. 83 degrees, dew point 72, and relative humidity 69%. Wind southwest at 12 miles an hour. Pressure 30.03 inches and rising. At Junction, skies were sunny. 80 degrees, dew point 74, and the relative humidity 81%. Wind south at 7 miles an hour. Pressure 30.03 inches and falling. And now for other locations across west central Texas. Temperatures were between 82 and 84 degrees. It was sunny at Brownwood and San Saba. At Sonora, it was mostly sunny. Elsewhere across the Lone Star State, it was sunny, with a temperature of 82 at Amarillo, 82 at Lubbock, and 87 at Wichita Falls. Under sunny skies, Dallas-Fort Worth reported 87, Austin reported 82, and Brownsville reported 91. It was mostly sunny, with a temperature of 79 at El Paso, and 81 at San Antonio. It was partly sunny, with a temperature of 81 at Midland, and 84 at Houston. And again, at San Angelo, skies were sunny. The temperature was 83 degrees. Wind was south at 9 miles an hour. And now, here is the National Weather Service forecast for the city of San Angelo and surrounding area today. Sunny. Highs in the mid-90s. South winds 5 to 10 miles an hour. Tonight, mostly clear. Lows around 70. South winds 5 to 10 miles an hour. Tuesday, sunny. Highs in the mid-90s. South winds 5 to 10 miles an hour. Tuesday night, clear. Lows in the lower 70s. South winds 5 to 10 miles an hour, becoming southwest after midnight. Wednesday, sunny. Highs in the upper 90s. Southwest winds around 5 miles an hour, becoming southeast in the afternoon. Wednesday night through Friday, clear. Lows in the mid-70s. Highs in the upper 90s. Friday night, mostly clear. A slight chance of showers after midnight. Lows in the mid-70s. Chance of rain 20%. Saturday through Sunday, mostly clear. Highs in the upper 90s. Lows in the mid-70s. Visit weather.gov/San Angelo, your comprehensive weather information source. The 10:25 a.m. Central Daylight Time West Texas MesoNet observations brought to you as a collaborative effort between the National Weather Service and the Texas Tech National Wind Institute. 80 degrees at Fort Chadbourne. Wind south-southwest at 7 miles an hour. Dew point 71 degrees. 24-hour precipitation 19 hundredths of an inch. At Northwest San Angelo, 84. Wind south-southwest at 8 miles an hour. Dew point 72. San Angelo, 85. Wind south-southwest at 11. Dew point 71. At Wall, 84. Wind south-southwest at 9. Dew point 74. At Merton, 85. Wind southwest at 10. Dew point 71. 83 at Sterling City. Wind south at 8. Dew point 71. Here is a collection of notable MesoNet rainfall accumulations in the past 24 hours. Guadalupe Mountains Park, 1.36 inches. Seymour, 1.11. Castle on Lawn Northwest, 1. Haskell, 65 hundredths. Morton, 56 hundredths. At 10 a.m., at San Angelo, skies were sunny. The temperature was 83 degrees, the dew point 70, and the relative humidity 64%.
The wind was south at 9 miles an hour. The pressure 30.02 inches and steady. At Abilene, skies were sunny. 83 degrees, dew point 72, and relative humidity 69%. Wind southwest at 12 miles an hour. Pressure 30.03 inches and rising. At Junction, skies were sunny. 80 degrees, dew point 74, and the relative humidity 81%. Wind south at 7 miles an hour. Pressure 30.03 inches and falling. And now for other locations across west central Texas. Temperatures were between 82 and 84 degrees. It was sunny at Brownwood and San Saba. At Sonora, it was mostly sunny. Elsewhere across the Lone Star State, it was sunny, with a temperature of 82 at Amarillo, 82 at Lubbock, and 87 at Wichita Falls. Under sunny skies, Dallas-Fort Worth reported 87, Austin reported 82, and Brownsville reported 91. It was mostly sunny, with a temperature of 79 at El Paso, and 81 at San Antonio. It was partly sunny, with a temperature of 81 at Midland, and 84 at Houston. And again, at San Angelo, skies were sunny. The temperature was 83 degrees. Wind was south at 9 miles an hour. And now, here is the National Weather Service forecast for the city of San Angelo and surrounding area today. Sunny. Highs in the mid-90s. South winds 5 to 10 miles an hour. Tonight, mostly clear. Lows around 70. South winds 5 to 10 miles an hour. Tuesday, sunny. Highs in the mid-90s. South winds 5 to 10 miles an hour. Tuesday night, clear. Lows in the lower 70s. South winds 5 to 10 miles an hour, becoming southwest after midnight. Wednesday, sunny. Highs in the upper 90s. Southwest winds around 5 miles an hour, becoming southeast in the afternoon. Wednesday night through Friday, clear. Lows in the mid-70s. Highs in the upper 90s. Friday night, mostly clear. A slight chance of showers after midnight. Lows in the mid-70s. Chance of rain 20%. Saturday through Sunday, mostly clear. Highs in the upper 90s. Lows in the mid-70s. 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At 10 a.m., at San Angelo, skies were sunny. The temperature was 83 degrees, the dew point 70, and the relative humidity 64%. The wind was south at 9 miles an hour. The pressure 30.02 inches and steady. At Abilene, skies were sunny. 83 degrees, dew point 72, and relative humidity 69%. Wind southwest at 12 miles an hour. Pressure 30.03 inches and rising. At Junction, skies were sunny. 80 degrees, dew point 74, and the relative humidity 81%. Wind south at 7 miles an hour. Pressure 30.03 inches and falling. And now for other locations across west central Texas. Temperatures were between 82 and 84 degrees. It was sunny at Brownwood and San Saba. At Sonora, it was mostly sunny. Elsewhere across the Lone Star State, it was sunny, with a temperature of 82 at Amarillo, 82 at Lubbock, and 87 at Wichita Falls. Under sunny skies, Dallas-Fort Worth reported 87, Austin reported 82, and Brownsville reported 91. It was mostly sunny, with a temperature of 79 at El Paso, and 81 at San Antonio. It was partly sunny, with a temperature of 81 at Midland, and 84 at Houston. And again, at San Angelo, skies were sunny. The temperature was 83 degrees. Wind was south at 9 miles an hour. And now, here is the National Weather Service forecast for the city of San Angelo and surrounding area today. Sunny. Highs in the mid-90s. South winds 5 to 10 miles an hour. Tonight, mostly clear. Lows around 70. South winds 5 to 10 miles an hour. Tuesday, sunny. Highs in the mid-90s.
south winds 5 to 10 miles an hour. Tuesday night, clear. Lows in the lower 70s. South winds 5 to 10 miles an hour, becoming southwest after midnight. Wednesday, sunny.

weather.gov/ San Angelo, your comprehensive weather information source. At 10 a.m. at San Angelo, skies were sunny. The temperature was 83 degrees, the dew point 70, and the relative humidity 64%. The wind was south at 9 miles an hour. The pressure 30.02 inches and steady. At Abilene, skies were sunny. 83 degrees, dew point 72, and relative humidity 69%. Wind southwest at 12 miles an hour. Pressure 30.03 inches and rising. At Junction, skies were sunny. 80 degrees, dew point 74, and the relative humidity 81%. Wind south at 7 miles an hour. Pressure 30.03 inches and falling. And now for other locations across west central Texas. Temperatures were between 82 and 84 degrees. It was sunny at Brownwood and San Saba. At Sonora, it was mostly sunny. Elsewhere across the Lone Star State, it was sunny, with a temperature of 82 at Amarillo, 82 at Lubbock, and 87 at Wichita Falls. Under sunny skies, Dallas-Fort Worth reported 87, Austin reported 82, and Brownsville reported 91. It was mostly sunny, with a temperature of 79 at El Paso, and 81 at San Antonio. It was partly sunny, with a temperature of 81 at Midland, and 84 at Houston. And again, at San Angelo, skies were sunny. The temperature was 83 degrees. Wind was south at 9 miles an hour. And now, here is the National Weather Service forecast for the city of San Angelo and surrounding area today. Sunny. Highs in the mid-90s. South winds 5 to 10 miles an hour. Tonight, mostly clear. Lows around 70. South winds 5 to 10 miles an hour. Tuesday, sunny. Highs in the mid-90s. South winds 5 to 10 miles an hour. Tuesday night, clear. Lows in the lower 70s. South winds 5 to 10 miles an hour, becoming southwest after midnight. Wednesday, sunny. Highs in the upper 90s. Southwest winds around 5 miles an hour, becoming southeast in the afternoon. Wednesday night through Friday, clear. Lows in the mid-70s. Highs in the upper 90s. Friday night, mostly clear. A slight chance of showers after midnight. Lows in the mid-70s. Chance of rain 20%. Saturday through Sunday, mostly clear. Highs in the upper 90s. Lows in the mid-70s. 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We have the readings at 10:35 a.m. Central Daylight Time right here for you. Over at Fort Chadburn, 82 degrees. Wind south-southwest at 5 miles an hour. Dew point 72 degrees. 24-hour precipitation 19/100 of an inch. 85 at northwest San Angelo. Wind south at 9 miles an hour. Dew point 73. At San Angelo, 85. Wind southwest at 7. Dew point 72. Wall 84. Wind southwest at 8. Dew point 73. 85 at Mertzon. Wind southwest at 11. Dew point 71. 83 at Sterling City. Wind south at 8. Dew point 71. And now, notable MesoNet rainfall accumulations in the past 24 hours. Guadalupe Mountains Park, 1.36 inches. Seymour, 1.11. Castal on Lawn Northwest, 1.02. Haskell, 65 hundredths. Morton, 56 hundredths. The current time is 10:44 a.m. Central Daylight Time. 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The voice of the National Weather Service. At 10 a.m. at San Angelo, skies were sunny. The temperature was 83 degrees, the dew point 70, and the relative humidity 64%. The wind was south at 9 miles an hour. The pressure 30.02 inches and steady. At

skies were sunny. 83 degrees, dew point 72, and relative humidity 69%. Wind southwest at 12 miles an hour. Pressure 30.03 inches and rising. At junction, skies were sunny. 80 degrees, dew point 74, and the relative humidity 81%. Wind south at 7 miles an hour. Pressure 30.03 inches and falling. And now for other locations across west central Texas. Temperatures were between 82 and 84 degrees. It was sunny at Brownwood and San Saba. At Sonora, it was mostly sunny. Elsewhere across the Lone Star State, it was sunny, with a temperature of 82 at Amarillo, 82 at Lubbock, and 87 at Wichita Falls. Under sunny skies, Dallas-Fort Worth reported 87, Austin reported 82, and Brownsville reported 91. It was mostly sunny, with a temperature of 79 at El Paso, and 81 at San Antonio. It was partly sunny, with a temperature of 81 at Midland, and 84 at Houston. And again, at San Angelo, skies were sunny. The temperature was 83 degrees. Wind was south at 9 miles an hour. And now, here is the National Weather Service forecast for the city of San Angelo and surrounding area today. Sunny. Highs in the mid-90s. South winds 5 to 10 miles an hour. Tonight, mostly clear. Lows around 70. South winds 5 to 10 miles an hour. Tuesday, sunny. Highs in the mid-90s. South winds 5 to 10 miles an hour. Tuesday night, clear. Lows in the lower 70s. South winds 5 to 10 miles an hour, becoming southwest after midnight. Wednesday, sunny. Highs in the upper 90s. Southwest winds around 5 miles an hour, becoming southeast in the afternoon. Wednesday night through Friday, clear. Lows in the mid-70s. Highs in the upper 90s. Friday night, mostly clear. A slight chance of showers after midnight. Lows in the mid-70s. Chance of rain 20%. Saturday through Sunday, mostly clear. Highs in the upper 90s. Lows in the mid-70s. Visit weather.gov/San Angelo, your comprehensive weather information source. At 10 a.m., at San Angelo, skies were sunny. The temperature was 83 degrees, the dew point 70, and the relative humidity 64%. The wind was south at 9 miles an hour. The pressure 30.02 inches and steady. At Abilene, skies were sunny. 83 degrees, dew point 72, and relative humidity 69%. Wind southwest at 12 miles an hour. Pressure 30.03 inches and rising. At junction, skies were sunny. 80 degrees, dew point 74, and the relative humidity 81%. Wind south at 7 miles an hour. Pressure 30.03 inches and falling. And now for other locations across west central Texas. Temperatures were between 82 and 84 degrees. It was sunny at Brownwood and San Saba. At Sonora, it was mostly sunny. Elsewhere across the Lone Star State, it was sunny, with a temperature of 82 at Amarillo, 82 at Lubbock, and 87 at Wichita Falls. Under sunny skies, Dallas-Fort Worth reported 87, Austin reported 82, and Brownsville reported 91. It was mostly sunny, with a temperature of 79 at El Paso, and 81 at San Antonio. It was partly sunny, with a temperature of 81 at Midland, and 84 at Houston. And again, at San Angelo, skies were sunny. The temperature was 83 degrees. Wind was south at 9 miles an hour. And now, here is the National Weather Service forecast for the city of San Angelo and surrounding area today. Sunny. Highs in the mid-90s. South winds 5 to 10 miles an hour. Tonight, mostly clear. Lows around 70. South winds 5 to 10 miles an hour. Tuesday, sunny. Highs in the mid-90s. South winds 5 to 10 miles an hour. Tuesday night, clear. Lows in the lower 70s.
South winds 5 to 10 miles an hour, becoming southwest after midnight. Wednesday, sunny. Highs in the upper 90s. Southwest winds around 5 miles an hour, becoming southeast in the afternoon. Wednesday night through Friday, clear. Lows in the mid-70s. Highs in the upper 90s. Friday night, mostly clear. A slight chance of showers after midnight. Lows in the mid-70s. Chance of rain 20%. Saturday through Sunday, mostly clear. Highs in the upper 90s. Lows in the mid-70s. Visit weather.gov/San Angelo, your comprehensive weather information source. At 10 a.m., at San Angelo, skies were sunny. The temperature was 83 degrees, the dew point 70, and the relative humidity 64%. The wind was south at 9 miles an hour. The pressure 30.02 inches and steady. At Abilene, skies were sunny. 83 degrees, dew point 72, and relative humidity 69%. Wind southwest at 12 miles an hour. Pressure 30.03 inches and rising. At Junction, skies were sunny. 80 degrees, dew point 74, and the relative humidity 81%. Wind south at 7 miles an hour. Pressure 30.03 inches and falling. And now for other locations across west central Texas. Temperatures were between 82 and 84 degrees. It was sunny at Brownwood and San Saba. At Sonora, it was mostly sunny. Elsewhere across the Lone Star State, it was sunny, with a temperature of 82 at Amarillo, 82 at Lubbock, and 87 at Wichita Falls. Under sunny skies, Dallas-Fort Worth reported 87, Austin reported 82, and Brownsville reported 91. It was mostly sunny, with a temperature of 79 at El Paso, and 81 at San Antonio. It was partly sunny, with a temperature of 81 at Midland, and 84 at Houston. And again, at San Angelo, skies were sunny. The temperature was 83 degrees. Wind was south at 9 miles an hour. And now, here is the National Weather Service forecast for the city of San Angelo and surrounding area today. Sunny. Highs in the mid-90s. South winds 5 to 10 miles an hour. Tonight, mostly clear. Lows around 70. South winds 5 to 10 miles an hour. Tuesday, sunny. Highs in the mid-90s. South winds 5 to 10 miles an hour. Tuesday night, clear. Lows in the lower 70s. South winds 5 to 10 miles an hour, becoming southwest after midnight. Wednesday, sunny. Highs in the upper 90s. Southwest winds around 5 miles an hour, becoming southeast in the afternoon. Wednesday night through Friday, clear. Lows in the mid-70s. Highs in the upper 90s. Friday night, mostly clear. A slight chance of showers after midnight. Lows in the mid-70s. Chance of rain 20%. Saturday through Sunday, mostly clear. Highs in the upper 90s. Lows in the mid-70s. 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Wind south at 6 miles an hour. Dew point 72 degrees. 24-hour precipitation 19 hundredths of an inch. 86 at Northwest San Angelo. Wind south-southwest at 11 miles an hour. Dew point 73. At San Angelo, 85. Wind southwest at 7. Dew point 71. At Wall, 84. Wind southwest at 7. Dew point 74. At Merton, 86. Wind southwest at 10. Dew point 70. At Sterling City, 84. Wind south-southwest at 10. Dew point 71. Curious about rainfall?
Here are notable mesonet rainfall accumulations in the past 24 hours. Guadalupe Mountains Park, 1.36 inches. Seymour, 1.11. Cristal Armand Northwest, 1.02. Haskell, 65 hundredths. Morton, 56 hundredths. At 10 a.m., at San Angelo, skies were sunny. The temperature was 83 degrees, the dew point 70, and the relative humidity 64%. The wind was out at 9 miles an hour. The pressure 30.02 inches and steady. At Abilene, skies were sunny. 83 degrees, dew point 72, and relative humidity 69%. Wind southwest at 12 miles an hour. Pressure 30.03 inches and rising. At Junction, skies were sunny. 80 degrees, dew point 74, and the relative humidity 81%. Wind south at 7 miles an hour. Pressure 30.03 inches and falling. And now for other locations across west central Texas. Temperatures were between 82 and 84 degrees. It was sunny at Brownwood and San Saba. At Sonora, it was mostly sunny. Elsewhere across the Lone Star State, it was sunny, with a temperature of 82 at Amarillo, 82 at Lubbock, and 87 at Wichita Falls. Under sunny skies, Dallas-Fort Worth reported 87, Austin reported 82, and Brownsville reported 91. It was mostly sunny, with a temperature of 79 at El Paso, and 81 at San Antonio. It was partly sunny, with a temperature of 81 at Midland, and 84 at Houston. And again, at San Angelo, skies were sunny. The temperature was 83 degrees. Wind was south at 9 miles an hour. And now, here is the National Weather Service forecast for the city of San Angelo and surrounding area today. Sunny. Highs in the mid-90s. South winds 5 to 10 miles an hour. Tonight, mostly clear. Lows around 70. South winds 5 to 10 miles an hour. Tuesday, sunny. Highs in the mid-90s. South winds 5 to 10 miles an hour. Tuesday night, clear. Lows in the lower 70s. South winds 5 to 10 miles an hour, becoming southwest after midnight. Wednesday, sunny. Highs in the upper 90s. Southwest winds around 5 miles an hour, becoming southeast in the afternoon. Wednesday night through Friday, clear. Lows in the mid-70s. Highs in the upper 90s. Friday night, mostly clear. A slight chance of showers after midnight. Lows in the mid-70s. Chance of rain 20%. Saturday through Sunday, mostly clear. Highs in the upper 90s. Lows in the mid-70s. Visit weather.gov/San Angelo, your comprehensive weather information source. At 10 a.m., at San Angelo, skies were sunny. The temperature was 83 degrees, the dew point 70, and the relative humidity 64%. The wind was out at 9 miles an hour. The pressure 30.02 inches and steady. At Abilene, skies were sunny. 83 degrees, dew point 72, and relative humidity 69%. Wind southwest at 12 miles an hour. Pressure 30.03 inches and rising. At Junction, skies were sunny. 80 degrees, dew point 74, and the relative humidity 81%. Wind south at 7 miles an hour. Pressure 30.03 inches and falling. And now for other locations across west central Texas. Temperatures were between 82 and 84 degrees. It was sunny at Brownwood and San Saba. At Sonora, it was mostly sunny. Elsewhere across the Lone Star State, it was sunny, with a temperature of 82 at Amarillo, 82 at Lubbock, and 87 at Wichita Falls. Under sunny skies, Dallas-Fort Worth reported 87, Austin reported 82, and Brownsville reported 91. It was mostly sunny, with a temperature of 79 at El Paso, and 81 at San Antonio. It was partly sunny, with a temperature of 81 at Midland, and 84 at Houston. And again, at San Angelo,
skies were sunny. The temperature was 83 degrees. Wind was out at 9 miles an hour. And now, here is the National Weather Service forecast for the city of San Angelo and surrounding area today. Sunny. Highs in the mid-90s. South winds 5 to 10 miles an hour. Tonight, mostly clear. Lows around 70. South winds 5 to 10 miles an hour. Tuesday, sunny. Highs in the mid-90s. South winds 5 to 10 miles an hour. Tuesday night, clear. Lows in the lower 70s. South winds 5 to 10 miles an hour, becoming southwest after midnight. Wednesday, sunny. Highs in the upper 90s. Southwest winds around 5 miles an hour, becoming southeast in the afternoon. Wednesday night through Friday, clear. Lows in the mid-70s. Highs in the upper 90s. Friday night, mostly clear. A slight chance of showers after midnight. Lows in the mid-70s. Chance of rain 20%. Saturday through Sunday, mostly clear. Highs in the upper 90s. Lows in the mid-70s. 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A look at the 10:55 a.m. Central Daylight Time West Texas MesoNet observations. At Fort Chadburn, 83 degrees. Wind south-southeast at 4 miles an hour. Dew point 72 degrees. 24-hour precipitation 19/100 of an inch. Northwest San Angelo, 85. Wind south-southwest at 9 miles an hour. Dew point 72. At San Angelo, 85. Wind west-southwest at 10. Dew point 70. Wall 85. Wind southwest at 6. Dew point 74. 87 at Mertzon. Wind south-southwest at 13. Dew point 70. 85 at Sterling City. Wind south-southeast at 10. Dew point 71. And now, notable MesoNet rainfall accumulations in the past 24 hours. Guadalupe Mountains Park, 1.36 inches. Seymour, 1.11. Cristal on Juan Northwest, 1.03. Haskell, 65 hundredths. Morton, 56 hundredths. At 11 a.m., at San Angelo, skies were sunny. The temperature was 86 degrees, the dew point 69, and the relative humidity 56%. The wind was out at 7 miles an hour. The pressure 30.01 inches and falling. At Abilene, skies were sunny. 86 degrees, dew point 73, and relative humidity 65%. Wind south at 10 miles an hour. Pressure 30.02 inches and falling. At Junction, skies were sunny. 84 degrees, dew point 75, and the relative humidity 74%. Wind variable at 3 miles an hour. Pressure 30.03 inches and steady. And now for other locations across west central Texas. Temperatures were between 82 and 89 degrees. It was sunny at Brownwood and San Saba. At Sonora, it was mostly sunny. Elsewhere across the Lone Star State, it was sunny, with a temperature of 86 at Amarillo, 85 at Lubbock, 91 at Wichita Falls, 90 at Dallas-Fort Worth, and 93 at Brownsville. It was mostly sunny, with a temperature of 81 at El Paso, 86 at Austin, 83 at San Antonio, and 87 at Houston. At Midland, it was partly sunny, with a temperature of 84. And again, at San Angelo, skies were sunny. The temperature was 86 degrees. Wind was south at 7 miles an hour. And now, here is the National Weather Service forecast for the city of San Angelo and surrounding area today. Sunny. Highs in the mid-90s. South winds 5 to 10 miles an hour. Tonight, mostly clear. Lows around 70. South winds 5 to 10 miles an hour. Tuesday, sunny. Highs in the mid-90s. South winds 5 to 10 miles an hour. Tuesday night, clear. Lows in the lower 70s.
south winds 5 to 10 miles an hour, becoming southwest after midnight. Wednesday, sunny. Highs in the upper 90s. Southwest winds around 5 miles an hour, becoming southeast in the afternoon. Wednesday night through Friday, clear. Lows in the mid-70s. Highs in the upper 90s. Friday night, mostly clear. A slight chance of showers after midnight. Lows in the mid-70s. Chance of rain 20%. Saturday through Sunday, mostly clear. Highs in the upper 90s. Lows in the mid-70s. Visit weather.gov/San Angelo, your comprehensive weather information source. At 11 a.m., at San Angelo, skies were sunny. The temperature was 86 degrees, the dew point 69, and the relative humidity 56%. The wind was south at 7 miles an hour. The pressure 30.01 inches and falling. At Abilene, skies were sunny. 86 degrees, dew point 73, and relative humidity 65%. Wind south at 10 miles an hour. Pressure 30.02 inches and falling. At Junction, skies were sunny. 84 degrees, dew point 75, and the relative humidity 74%. Wind variable at 3 miles an hour. Pressure 30.03 inches and steady. And now for other locations across West Central Texas. Temperatures were between 82 and 89 degrees. It was sunny at Brownwood and San Saba. At Sonora, it was mostly sunny. Elsewhere across the Lone Star State, it was sunny, with a temperature of 86 at Amarillo, 85 at Lubbock, 91 at Wichita Falls, 90 at Dallas-Fort Worth, and 93 at Brownsville. It was mostly sunny, with a temperature of 81 at El Paso, 86 at Austin, 83 at San Antonio, and 87 at Houston. At Midland, it was partly sunny, with a temperature of 84. And again, at San Angelo, skies were sunny. The temperature was 86 degrees. Wind was south at 7 miles an hour. And now, here is the National Weather Service forecast for the city of San Angelo and surrounding area today. Sunny. Highs in the mid-90s. South winds 5 to 10 miles an hour. Tonight, mostly clear. Lows around 70. South winds 5 to 10 miles an hour. Tuesday, sunny. Highs in the mid-90s. South winds 5 to 10 miles an hour. Tuesday night, clear. Lows in the lower 70s. South winds 5 to 10 miles an hour, becoming southwest after midnight. Wednesday, sunny. Highs in the upper 90s. Southwest winds around 5 miles an hour, becoming southeast in the afternoon. Wednesday night through Friday, clear. Lows in the mid-70s. Highs in the upper 90s. Friday night, mostly clear. A slight chance of showers after midnight. Lows in the mid-70s. Chance of rain 20%. Saturday through Sunday, mostly clear. Highs in the upper 90s. Lows in the mid-70s. Visit weather.gov/San Angelo, your comprehensive weather information source. At 11 a.m., at San Angelo, skies were sunny. The temperature was 86 degrees, the dew point 69, and the relative humidity 56%. The wind was south at 7 miles an hour. The pressure 30.01 inches and falling. At Abilene, skies were sunny. 86 degrees, dew point 73, and relative humidity 65%. Wind south at 10 miles an hour. Pressure 30.02 inches and falling. At Junction, skies were sunny. 84 degrees, dew point 75, and the relative humidity 74%. Wind variable at 3 miles an hour. Pressure 30.03 inches and steady. And now for other locations across West Central Texas. Temperatures were between 82 and 89 degrees. It was sunny at Brownwood and San Saba. At Sonora, it was mostly sunny. Elsewhere across the Lone Star State,
It was sunny, with a temperature of 86 at Amarillo, 85 at Lubbock, 91 at Wichita Falls, 90 at Dallas-Fort Worth, and 93 at Brownsville. It was mostly sunny, with a temperature of 81 at El Paso, 86 at Austin, 83 at San Antonio, and 87 at Houston. At Midland, it was partly sunny, with a temperature of 84. And again, at San Angelo, skies were sunny. The temperature was 86 degrees. Wind was south at 7 miles an hour. At 11 a.m., at San Angelo, skies were sunny. The temperature was 86 degrees, the dew point 69, and the relative humidity 56%. The wind was south at 7 miles an hour. The pressure 30.01 inches and falling. At Abilene, skies were sunny. 86 degrees, dew point 73, and relative humidity 65%. Wind south at 10 miles an hour. Pressure 30.02 inches and falling. At Junction, skies were sunny. 84 degrees, dew point 75, and the relative humidity 74%. Wind variable at 3 miles an hour. Pressure 30.03 inches and steady. And now for other locations across west central Texas. Temperatures were between 82 and 89 degrees. It was sunny at Brownwood and San Saba. At Sonora, it was mostly sunny. Elsewhere across the Lone Star State, it was sunny, with a temperature of 86 at Amarillo, 85 at Lubbock, 91 at Wichita Falls, 90 at Dallas-Fort Worth, and 93 at Brownsville. It was mostly sunny, with a temperature of 81 at El Paso, 86 at Austin, 83 at San Antonio, and 87 at Houston. At Midland, it was partly sunny, with a temperature of 84. And again, at San Angelo, skies were sunny. The temperature was 86 degrees. Wind was south at 7 miles an hour. And now, here is the National Weather Service forecast for the city of San Angelo and surrounding area today. Sunny. Highs in the mid-90s. South winds 5 to 10 miles an hour. Tonight, mostly clear. Lows around 70. South winds 5 to 10 miles an hour. Tuesday, sunny. Highs in the mid-90s. South winds 5 to 10 miles an hour. Tuesday night, clear. Lows in the lower 70s. South winds 5 to 10 miles an hour, becoming southwest after midnight. Wednesday, sunny. Highs in the upper 90s. Southwest winds around 5 miles an hour, becoming southeast in the afternoon. Wednesday night through Friday, clear. Lows in the mid-70s. Highs in the upper 90s. Friday night, mostly clear. A slight chance of showers after midnight. Lows in the mid-70s. Chance of rain 20%. Saturday through Sunday, mostly clear. Highs in the upper 90s. Lows in the mid-70s. Visit weather.gov/San Angelo, your comprehensive weather information source. It feels warm and humid across the Concho Valley. From the Big Bend, the Panhandle, and Western Mountains to the Hill Country, here are the 11.05 a.m. Central Daylight Time West Texas MesoNet observations. Fort Chadbourne, 84 degrees. Wind south at 4 miles an hour. Dew point 72 degrees. 24-hour precipitation 0.09 of an inch. At Northwest San Angelo, 86. Wind south-southwest at 6 miles an hour. Dew point 72. 86 at San Angelo. Wind south-southwest at 7. Dew point 70. 86 at Wall. Wind southwest at 6. Dew point 75. At Merton, 87. Wind south at 8. Dew point 70. At Sterling City, 86. Wind south-southeast at 7. Dew point 70. Here is a collection of notable MesoNet rainfall accumulations in the past 24 hours. Guadalupe Mountains Park, 1.36 inches. Seymour, 1.11. Cristal on Lawn Northwest, 1.04. Haskell, 65 hundredths. Morton, 56 hundredths.
The current time is 11:15 a.m. Central Daylight Time. 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The voice of the National Weather Service. At 11 a.m., at San Angelo, skies were sunny. The temperature was 86 degrees, the dew point 69, and the relative humidity 56%. The wind was out at 7 miles an hour. The pressure 30.01 inches and falling. At Abilene, skies were sunny. 86 degrees, dew point 73, and relative humidity 65%. Wind south at 10 miles an hour. Pressure 30.02 inches and falling. At Junction, skies were sunny. 84 degrees, dew point 75, and the relative humidity 74%. Wind variable at 3 miles an hour. Pressure 30.03 inches and steady. And now for other locations across west central Texas. Temperatures were between 82 and 89 degrees. It was sunny at Brownwood and San Saba. At Sonora, it was mostly sunny. Elsewhere across the Lone Star State, it was sunny, with a temperature of 86 at Amarillo, 85 at Lubbock, 91 at Wichita Falls, 90 at Dallas-Fort Worth, and 93 at Brownsville. It was mostly sunny, with a temperature of 81 at El Paso, 86 at Austin, 83 at San Antonio, and 87 at Houston. At Midland, it was partly sunny, with a temperature of 84. And again, at San Angelo, skies were sunny. The temperature was 86 degrees. Wind was south at 7 miles an hour. And now, here is the National Weather Service forecast for the city of San Angelo and surrounding area today. Sunny. Highs in the mid-90s. South winds 5 to 10 miles an hour. Tonight, mostly clear. Lows around 70. South winds 5 to 10 miles an hour. Tuesday, sunny. Highs in the mid-90s. South winds 5 to 10 miles an hour. Tuesday night, clear. Lows in the lower 70s. South winds 5 to 10 miles an hour, becoming southwest after midnight. Wednesday, sunny. Highs in the upper 90s. Southwest winds around 5 miles an hour, becoming southeast in the afternoon. Wednesday night through Friday, clear. Lows in the mid-70s. Highs in the upper 90s. Friday night, mostly clear. A slight chance of showers after midnight. Lows in the mid-70s. Chance of rain 20%. Saturday through Sunday, mostly clear. Highs in the upper 90s. Lows in the mid-70s. 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At 11 a.m., at San Angelo, skies were sunny. The temperature was 86 degrees, the dew point 69, and the relative humidity 56%. The wind was south at 7 miles an hour. The pressure 30.01 inches and falling. At Abilene, skies were sunny. 86 degrees, dew point 73, and relative humidity 65%. Wind south at 10 miles an hour. Pressure 30.02 inches and falling. At Junction, skies were sunny. 84 degrees, dew point 75, and the relative humidity 74%. Wind variable at 3 miles an hour. Pressure 30.03 inches and steady. And now for other locations across west central Texas. Temperatures were between 82 and 89 degrees. It was sunny at Brownwood and San Saba. At Sonora, it was mostly sunny. Elsewhere across the Lone Star State, it was sunny, with a temperature of 86 at Amarillo, 85 at Lubbock, 91 at Wichita Falls, 90 at Dallas-Fort Worth, and 93 at Brownsville. It was mostly sunny, with a temperature of 81 at El Paso, 86 at Austin, 83 at San Antonio, and 87 at Houston. At Midland, it was partly sunny, with a temperature of 84. And again, at San Angelo, skies were sunny. The temperature was 86 degrees. Wind was south at 7 miles an hour. And now,
Here is the National Weather Service forecast for the city of San Angelo and surrounding area today. Sunny. Highs in the mid-90s. South winds 5 to 10 miles an hour. Tonight, mostly clear. Lows around 70. South winds 5 to 10 miles an hour. Tuesday, sunny. Highs in the mid-90s. South winds 5 to 10 miles an hour. Tuesday night, clear. Lows in the lower 70s. South winds 5 to 10 miles an hour, becoming southwest after midnight. Wednesday, sunny. Highs in the upper 90s. Southwest winds around 5 miles an hour, becoming southeast in the afternoon. Wednesday night through Friday, clear. Lows in the mid-70s. Highs in the upper 90s. Friday night, mostly clear. A slight chance of showers after midnight. Lows in the mid-70s. Chance of rain 20%. Saturday through Sunday, mostly clear. Highs in the upper 90s. Lows in the mid-70s. Visit weather.gov/San Angelo, your comprehensive weather information source. From the Big Bend, the Panhandle, and Western Mountains to the Hill Country, here are the 11:15 a.m. Central Daylight Time West Texas MesoNet observations. 84 degrees at Fort Chamberlain. Wind calm. Dew point 72 degrees. 24-hour precipitation 0.09 of an inch. 87 at Northwest San Angelo. Wind south-southwest at 5 miles an hour. Dew point 72. 87 at San Angelo. Wind southwest at 7. Dew point 71. 87 at Wall. Wind southwest at 7. Dew point 74. 87 at Mertzon. Wind southwest at 13. Dew point 70. Sterling City 86. Wind south at 7. Dew point 71. And now, notable MesoNet rainfall accumulations in the past 24 hours. Guadalupe Mountains Park, 1.36 inches. Seymour, 1.11. Castellon-Lawn Northwest, 1.04. Haskell, 65 hundredths. Morton, 56 hundredths. At 11 a.m., at San Angelo, skies were sunny. The temperature was 86 degrees, the dew point 69, and the relative humidity 56%. The wind was south at 7 miles an hour. The pressure 30.01 inches and falling. At Abilene, skies were sunny. 86 degrees, dew point 73, and relative humidity 65%. Wind south at 10 miles an hour. Pressure 30.02 inches and falling. At Junction, skies were sunny. 84 degrees, dew point 75, and the relative humidity 74%. Wind variable at 3 miles an hour. Pressure 30.03 inches and steady. And now for other locations across west central Texas. Temperatures were between 82 and 89 degrees. It was sunny at Brownwood and San Saba. At Sonora, it was mostly sunny. Elsewhere across the Lone Star State, it was sunny, with a temperature of 86 at Amarillo, 85 at Lubbock, 91 at Wichita Falls, 90 at Dallas-Fort Worth, and 93 at Brownsville. It was mostly sunny, with a temperature of 81 at El Paso, 86 at Austin, 83 at San Antonio, and 87 at Houston. At Midland, it was partly sunny, with a temperature of 84. And again, at San Angelo, skies were sunny. The temperature was 86 degrees. Wind was south at 7 miles an hour. And now, here is the National Weather Service forecast for the city of San Angelo and surrounding area today. Sunny. Highs in the mid-90s. South winds 5 to 10 miles an hour. Tonight, mostly clear. Lows around 70. South winds 5 to 10 miles an hour. Tuesday, sunny. Highs in the mid-90s. South winds 5 to 10 miles an hour. Tuesday night, clear. Lows in the lower 70s. South winds 5 to 10 miles an hour, becoming southwest after midnight. Wednesday, sunny.
highs in the upper 90s. Southwest winds around 5 miles an hour, becoming southeast in the afternoon. Wednesday night through Friday, clear. Lows in the mid-70s. Highs in the upper 90s. Friday night, mostly clear. A slight chance of showers after midnight. Lows in the mid-70s. Chance of rain 20%. Saturday through Sunday, mostly clear. Highs in the upper 90s. Lows in the mid-70s. Visit weather.gov/San Angelo, your comprehensive weather information source. At 11 a.m., at San Angelo, skies were sunny. The temperature was 86 degrees, the dew point 69, and the relative humidity 56%. The wind was out at 7 miles an hour. The pressure 30.01 inches and falling. At Abilene, skies were sunny. 86 degrees, dew point 73, and relative humidity 65%. Wind south at 10 miles an hour. Pressure 30.02 inches and falling. At Junction, skies were sunny. 84 degrees, dew point 75, and the relative humidity 74%. Wind variable at 3 miles an hour. Pressure 30.03 inches and steady. And now for other locations across West Central Texas. Temperatures were between 82 and 89 degrees. It was sunny at Brownwood and San Saba. At Sonora, it was mostly sunny. Elsewhere across the Lone Star State, it was sunny, with a temperature of 86 at Amarillo, 85 at Lubbock, 91 at Wichita Falls, 90 at Dallas-Fort Worth, and 93 at Brownsville. It was mostly sunny, with a temperature of 81 at El Paso, 86 at Austin, 83 at San Antonio, and 87 at Houston. At Midland, it was partly sunny, with a temperature of 84. And again, at San Angelo, skies were sunny. The temperature was 86 degrees. Wind was out at 7 miles an hour. And now, here is the National Weather Service forecast for the city of San Angelo and surrounding area today. Sunny. Highs in the mid-90s. South winds 5 to 10 miles an hour. Tonight, mostly clear. Lows around 70. South winds 5 to 10 miles an hour. Tuesday, sunny. Highs in the mid-90s. South winds 5 to 10 miles an hour. Tuesday night, clear. Lows in the lower 70s. South winds 5 to 10 miles an hour, becoming southwest after midnight. Wednesday, sunny. Highs in the upper 90s. Southwest winds around 5 miles an hour, becoming southeast in the afternoon. Wednesday night through Friday, clear. Lows in the mid-70s. Highs in the upper 90s. Friday night, mostly clear. A slight chance of showers after midnight. Lows in the mid-70s. Chance of rain 20%. Saturday through Sunday, mostly clear. Highs in the upper 90s. Lows in the mid-70s. Visit weather.gov/San Angelo, your comprehensive weather information source. At 11 a.m., at San Angelo, skies were sunny. The temperature was 86 degrees, the dew point 69, and the relative humidity 56%. The wind was out at 7 miles an hour. The pressure 30.01 inches and falling. At Abilene, skies were sunny. 86 degrees, dew point 73, and relative humidity 65%. Wind south at 10 miles an hour. Pressure 30.02 inches and falling. At Junction, skies were sunny. 84 degrees, dew point 75, and the relative humidity 74%. Wind variable at 3 miles an hour. Pressure 30.03 inches and steady. And now for other locations across West Central Texas. Temperatures were between 82 and 89 degrees. It was sunny at Brownwood and San Saba. At Sonora, it was mostly sunny. Elsewhere across the Lone Star State, it was sunny, with a temperature of 86 at Amarillo, 85 at Lubbock, 91 at Wichita Falls, 90 at Dallas-Fort Worth, and 93 at Brownsville.
It was mostly sunny, with a temperature of 81 at El Paso, 86 at Austin, 83 at San Antonio, and 87 at Houston. At Midland, it was partly sunny, with a temperature of 84. And again, at San Angelo, skies were sunny. The temperature was 86 degrees. Wind was south at 7 miles an hour. And now, here is the National Weather Service forecast for the city of San Angelo and surrounding area today. Sunny. Highs in the mid-90s. South winds 5 to 10 miles an hour. Tonight, mostly clear. Lows around 70. South winds 5 to 10 miles an hour. Tuesday, sunny. Highs in the mid-90s. South winds 5 to 10 miles an hour. Tuesday night, clear. Lows in the lower 70s. South winds 5 to 10 miles an hour, becoming southwest after midnight. Wednesday, sunny. Highs in the upper 90s. Southwest winds around 5 miles an hour, becoming southeast in the afternoon. Wednesday night through Friday, clear. Lows in the mid-70s. Highs in the upper 90s. Friday night, mostly clear. A slight chance of showers after midnight. Lows in the mid-70s. Chance of rain 20%. Saturday through Sunday, mostly clear. Highs in the upper 90s. Lows in the mid-70s. Visit weather.gov/San Angelo, your comprehensive weather information source. From the Big Bend, the Panhandle, and Western Mountains to the Hill Country, here are the 11:25 a.m. Central Daylight Time West Texas MesoNet observations. Fort Chadburn, 85 degrees. Wind south-southwest at 8 miles an hour. Dew point 70 degrees. 24-hour precipitation 19 hundredths of an inch. At Northwest San Angelo, 87. Wind southwest at 5 miles an hour. Dew point 72. 88 at San Angelo. Wind south-southwest at 5. Dew point 71. Wall 87. Wind west-southwest at 6. Dew point 74. 88 at Mertzon. Wind south at 8. Dew point 71. 87 at Sterling City. Wind south at 7. Dew point 70. And now, notable MesoNet rainfall accumulations in the past 24 hours. Guadalupe Mountains Park, 1.36 inches. Seymour, 1.11. Castellon Northwest, 1.05. Haskell, 65 hundredths. Persimmon Gap, 59 hundredths. At 11 a.m., at San Angelo, skies were sunny. The temperature was 86 degrees, the dew point 69, and the relative humidity 56%. The wind was south at 7 miles an hour. The pressure 30.01 inches and falling. At Abilene, skies were sunny. 86 degrees, dew point 73, and relative humidity 65%. Wind south at 10 miles an hour. Pressure 30.02 inches and falling. At Junction, skies were sunny. 84 degrees, dew point 75, and the relative humidity 74%. Wind variable at 3 miles an hour. Pressure 30.03 inches and steady. And now for other locations across west central Texas. Temperatures were between 82 and 89 degrees. It was sunny at Brownwood and San Saba. At Sonora, it was mostly sunny. Elsewhere across the Lone Star State, it was sunny, with a temperature of 86 at Amarillo, 85 at Lubbock, 91 at Wichita Falls, 90 at Dallas-Fort Worth, and 93 at Brownsville. It was mostly sunny, with a temperature of 81 at El Paso, 86 at Austin, 83 at San Antonio, and 87 at Houston. At Midland, it was partly sunny, with a temperature of 84. And again, at San Angelo, skies were sunny. The temperature was 86 degrees. Wind was south at 7 miles an hour. And now, here is the National Weather Service forecast for the city of San Angelo and surrounding area today. Sunny. Highs in the mid-90s. South winds 5 to 10 miles an hour.
Tonight, mostly clear. Lows around 70. South winds 5 to 10 miles an hour. Tuesday, sunny. Highs in the mid-90s. South winds 5 to 10 miles an hour. Tuesday night, clear. Lows in the lower 70s. South winds 5 to 10 miles an hour, becoming southwest after midnight. Wednesday, sunny. Highs in the upper 90s. Southwest winds around 5 miles an hour, becoming southeast in the afternoon. Wednesday night through Friday, clear. Lows in the mid-70s. Highs in the upper 90s. Friday night, mostly clear. A slight chance of showers after midnight. Lows in the mid-70s. Chance of rain 20%. Saturday through Sunday, mostly clear. Highs in the upper 90s. Lows in the mid-70s. Visit weather.gov/San Angelo, your comprehensive weather information source. At 11 a.m., at San Angelo, skies were sunny. The temperature was 86 degrees, the dew point 69, and the relative humidity 56%. The wind was out at 7 miles an hour. The pressure 30.01 inches and falling. At Abilene, skies were sunny. 86 degrees, dew point 73, and relative humidity 65%. Wind south at 10 miles an hour. Pressure 30.02 inches and falling. At Junction, skies were sunny. 84 degrees, dew point 75, and the relative humidity 74%. Wind variable at 3 miles an hour. Pressure 30.03 inches and steady. And now for other locations across west central Texas. Temperatures were between 82 and 89 degrees. It was sunny at Brownwood and San Saba. At Sonora, it was mostly sunny. Elsewhere across the Lone Star State, it was sunny, with a temperature of 86 at Amarillo, 85 at Lubbock, 91 at Wichita Falls, 90 at Dallas-Fort Worth, and 93 at Brownsville. It was mostly sunny, with a temperature of 81 at El Paso, 86 at Austin, 83 at San Antonio, and 87 at Houston. At Midland, it was partly sunny, with a temperature of 84. And again, at San Angelo, skies were sunny. The temperature was 86 degrees. Wind was out at 7 miles an hour. And now, here is the National Weather Service forecast for the city of San Angelo and surrounding area today. Sunny. Highs in the mid-90s. South winds 5 to 10 miles an hour. Tonight, mostly clear. Lows around 70. South winds 5 to 10 miles an hour. Tuesday, sunny. Highs in the mid-90s. South winds 5 to 10 miles an hour. Tuesday night, clear. Lows in the lower 70s. South winds 5 to 10 miles an hour, becoming southwest after midnight. Wednesday, sunny. Highs in the upper 90s. Southwest winds around 5 miles an hour, becoming southeast in the afternoon. Wednesday night through Friday, clear. Lows in the mid-70s. Highs in the upper 90s. Friday night, mostly clear. A slight chance of showers after midnight. Lows in the mid-70s. Chance of rain 20%. Saturday through Sunday, mostly clear. Highs in the upper 90s. Lows in the mid-70s. Visit weather.gov/San Angelo, your comprehensive weather information source. At 11 a.m., at San Angelo, skies were sunny. The temperature was 86 degrees, the dew point 69, and the relative humidity 56%. The wind was out at 7 miles an hour. The pressure 30.01 inches and falling. At Abilene, skies were sunny. 86 degrees, dew point 73, and relative humidity 65%. Wind south at 10 miles an hour. Pressure 30.02 inches and falling. At Junction, skies were sunny. 84 degrees, dew point 75, and the relative humidity 74%. Wind variable at 3 miles an hour. Pressure 30.03 inches and steady.
and now for other locations across west central Texas. Temperatures were between 82 and 89 degrees. It was sunny at Brownwood and San Saba. At Sonora, it was mostly sunny. Elsewhere across the Lone Star State, it was sunny

south winds 5 to 10 miles an hour. Tuesday, sunny. Highs in the mid-90s. South winds 5 to 10 miles an hour. Tuesday night, clear. Lows in the lower 70s. South winds 5 to 10 miles an hour, becoming southwest after midnight. Wednesday, sunny. Highs in the upper 90s. Southwest winds around 5 miles an hour, becoming southeast in the afternoon. Wednesday night through Friday, clear. Lows in the mid-70s. Highs in the upper 90s. Friday night, mostly clear. A slight chance of showers after midnight. Lows in the mid-70s. Chance of rain 20%. Saturday through Sunday, mostly clear. Highs in the upper 90s. Lows in the mid-70s. Visit weather.gov/San Angelo, your comprehensive weather information source. The 11:35 a.m. Central Daylight Time West Texas MesoNet observations brought to you as a collaborative effort between the National Weather Service and the Texas Tech National Wind Institute. Fort Chadbourne, 86 degrees. Wind south at 7 miles an hour. Dew point 71 degrees. 24-hour precipitation 19 hundredths of an inch. 88 at Northwest San Angelo. Wind south-southwest at 4 miles an hour. Dew point 72. 88 at San Angelo. Wind south-southwest at 7. Dew point 71. 88 at Wall. Wind south-southwest at 4. Dew point 74. 88 at Mertzon. Wind south at 9. Dew point 70. Sterling City 89. Wind south at 9. Dew point 70. And now, notable MesoNet rainfall accumulations in the past 24 hours. Guadalupe Mountains Park, 1.36 inches. Seymour, 1.11. Cristal on Juan Northwest, 1.05. Haskell, 65 hundredths. Persimmon Gap, 63 hundredths. At 11 a.m., at San Angelo, skies were sunny. The temperature was 86 degrees, the dew point 69, and the relative humidity 56%. The wind was south at 7 miles an hour. The pressure 30.01 inches and falling. At Abilene, skies were sunny. 86 degrees, dew point 73, and relative humidity 65%. Wind south at 10 miles an hour. Pressure 30.02 inches and falling. At Junction, skies were sunny. 84 degrees, dew point 75, and the relative humidity 74%. Wind variable at 3 miles an hour. Pressure 30.03 inches and steady. And now for other locations across west central Texas. Temperatures were between 82 and 89 degrees. It was sunny at Brownwood and San Saba. At Sonora, it was mostly sunny. Elsewhere across the Lone Star State, it was sunny, with a temperature of 86 at Amarillo, 85 at Lubbock, 91 at Wichita Falls, 90 at Dallas-Fort Worth, and 93 at Brownsville. It was mostly sunny, with a temperature of 81 at El Paso, 86 at Austin, 83 at San Antonio, and 87 at Houston. At Midland, it was partly sunny, with a temperature of 84. And again, at San Angelo, skies were sunny. The temperature was 86 degrees. Wind was south at 7 miles an hour. The current time is 11:45 a.m. Central Daylight Time. 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The voice of the National Weather Service. And now, here is the National Weather Service forecast for the city of San Angelo and surrounding area today. Sunny. Highs in the mid-90s. South winds 5 to 10 miles an hour. Tonight, mostly clear. Lows around 70. South winds 5 to 10 miles an hour. Tuesday, sunny. Highs in the mid-90s. South winds 5 to 10 miles an hour. Tuesday night, clear. Lows in the lower 70s. South winds 5 to 10 miles an hour, becoming southwest after midnight. Wednesday, sunny. Highs in the upper

90s. Southwest winds around 5 miles an hour, becoming southeast in the afternoon. Wednesday night through Friday, clear. Lows in the mid-70s. Highs in the upper 90s. Friday night, mostly clear. A slight chance of showers after midnight. Lows in the mid-70s. Chance of rain 20%. Saturday through Sunday, mostly clear. Highs in the upper 90s. Lows in the mid-70s. Visit weather.gov/San Angelo, your comprehensive weather information source. At 11 a.m., at San Angelo, skies were sunny. The temperature was 86 degrees, the dew point 69, and the relative humidity 56%. The wind was out at 7 miles an hour. The pressure 30.01 inches and falling. At Abilene, skies were sunny. 86 degrees, dew point 73, and relative humidity 65%. Wind south at 10 miles an hour. Pressure 30.02 inches and falling. At Junction, skies were sunny. 84 degrees, dew point 75, and the relative humidity 74%. Wind variable at 3 miles an hour. Pressure 30.03 inches and steady. And now for other locations across west central Texas. Temperatures were between 82 and 89 degrees. It was sunny at Brownwood and San Saba. At Sonora, it was mostly sunny. Elsewhere across the Lone Star State, it was sunny, with a temperature of 86 at Amarillo, 85 at Lubbock, 91 at Wichita Falls, 90 at Dallas-Fort Worth, and 93 at Brownsville. It was mostly sunny, with a temperature of 81 at El Paso, 86 at Austin, 83 at San Antonio, and 87 at Houston. At Midland, it was partly sunny, with a temperature of 84. And again, at San Angelo, skies were sunny. The temperature was 86 degrees. Wind was south at 7 miles an hour. And now, here is the National Weather Service forecast for the city of San Angelo and surrounding area today. Sunny. Highs in the mid-90s. South winds 5 to 10 miles an hour. Tonight, mostly clear. Lows around 70. South winds 5 to 10 miles an hour. Tuesday, sunny. Highs in the mid-90s. South winds 5 to 10 miles an hour. Tuesday night, clear. Lows in the lower 70s. South winds 5 to 10 miles an hour, becoming southwest after midnight. Wednesday, sunny. Highs in the upper 90s. Southwest winds around 5 miles an hour, becoming southeast in the afternoon. Wednesday night through Friday, clear. Lows in the mid-70s. Highs in the upper 90s. Friday night, mostly clear. A slight chance of showers after midnight. Lows in the mid-70s. Chance of rain 20%. Saturday through Sunday, mostly clear. Highs in the upper 90s. Lows in the mid-70s. Visit weather.gov/San Angelo, your comprehensive weather information source. At 11 a.m., at San Angelo, skies were sunny. The temperature was 86 degrees, the dew point 69, and the relative humidity 56%. The wind was south at 7 miles an hour. The pressure 30.01 inches and falling. At Abilene, skies were sunny. 86 degrees, dew point 73, and relative humidity 65%. Wind south at 10 miles an hour. Pressure 30.02 inches and falling. At Junction, skies were sunny. 84 degrees, dew point 75, and the relative humidity 74%. Wind variable at 3 miles an hour. Pressure 30.03 inches and steady. And now for other locations across west central Texas. Temperatures were between 82 and 89 degrees. It was sunny at Brownwood and San Saba. At Sonora, it was mostly sunny. Elsewhere across the Lone Star State, it was sunny, with a temperature of 86 at Amarillo, 85 at Lubbock, 91 at Wichita Falls, 90 at Dallas-Fort Worth, and 93 at Brownsville.
It was mostly sunny, with a temperature of 81 at El Paso, 86 at Austin, 83 at San Antonio, and 87 at Houston. At Midland, it was partly sunny, with a temperature of 84. And again, at San Angelo, skies were sunny. The temperature was 86 degrees. Wind was out at 7 miles an hour. And now, here is the National Weather Service forecast for the city of San Angelo and surrounding area today. Sunny. Highs in the mid-90s. South winds 5 to 10 miles an hour. Tonight, mostly clear. Lows around 70. South winds 5 to 10 miles an hour. Tuesday, sunny. Highs in the mid-90s. South winds 5 to 10 miles an hour. Tuesday night, clear. Lows in the lower 70s. South winds 5 to 10 miles an hour, becoming southwest after midnight. Wednesday, sunny. Highs in the upper 90s. Southwest winds around 5 miles an hour, becoming southeast in the afternoon. Wednesday night through Friday, clear. Lows in the mid-70s. Highs in the upper 90s. Friday night, mostly clear. A slight chance of showers after midnight. Lows in the mid-70s. Chance of rain 20%. Saturday through Sunday, mostly clear. Highs in the upper 90s. Lows in the mid-70s. Visit weather.gov/San Angelo, your comprehensive weather information source. Serving the good people of West Texas and Eastern New Mexico, here are the latest West Texas MesoNet observations as of 11:45 a.m. Central Daylight Time. Fort Chadburn, 85 degrees. Wind south-southwest at 4 miles an hour. Dew point 70 degrees. 24-hour precipitation 19/100ths of an inch. 89 at northwest San Angelo. Wind southwest at 10 miles an hour. Dew point 72. 89 at San Angelo. Wind west-southwest at 3. Dew point 70. Wall 88. Wind southwest at 5. Dew point 73. At Merton, 89. Wind west-southwest at 7. Dew point 70. 88 at Sterling City. Wind south-southeast at 4. Dew point 70. Wondering about rainfall? Here are notable MesoNet rainfall accumulations in the past 24 hours. Guadalupe Mountains Park, 1.36 inches. Seymour, 1.11. Cristal on Lawn Northwest, 1.05. Haskell, 6,500ths. Persimmon Gap, 6,400ths. At 11 a.m., at San Angelo, skies were sunny. The temperature was 86 degrees, the dew point 69, and the relative humidity 56%. The wind was out at 7 miles an hour. The pressure 30.01 inches and falling. At Abilene, skies were sunny. 86 degrees, dew point 73, and relative humidity 65%. Wind south at 10 miles an hour. Pressure 30.02 inches and falling. At Junction, skies were sunny. 84 degrees, dew point 75, and the relative humidity 74%. Wind variable at 3 miles an hour. Pressure 30.03 inches and steady. And now for other locations across west central Texas. Temperatures were between 82 and 89 degrees. It was sunny at Brownwood and San Saba. At Sonora, it was mostly sunny. Elsewhere across the Lone Star State, it was sunny, with a temperature of 86 at Amarillo, 85 at Lubbock, 91 at Wichita Falls, 90 at Dallas-Fort Worth, and 93 at Brownsville. It was mostly sunny, with a temperature of 81 at El Paso, 86 at Austin, 83 at San Antonio, and 87 at Houston. At Midland, it was partly sunny, with a temperature of 84. And again, at San Angelo, skies were sunny. The temperature was 86 degrees. Wind was out at 7 miles an hour. And now, here is the National Weather Service forecast for the city of San Angelo and surrounding area today. Sunny. Highs in the mid-90s.
south winds 5 to 10 miles an hour. Tonight, mostly clear. Lows around 70. South winds 5 to 10 miles an hour. Tuesday, sunny. Highs in the mid-90s. South winds 5 to 10 miles an hour. Tuesday night, clear. Lows in the lower 70s. South winds 5 to 10 miles an hour, becoming southwest after midnight. Wednesday, sunny. Highs in the upper 90s. Southwest winds around 5 miles an hour, becoming southeast in the afternoon. Wednesday night through Friday, clear. Lows in the mid-70s. Highs in the upper 90s. Friday night, mostly clear. A slight chance of showers after midnight. Lows in the mid-70s. Chance of rain 20%. Saturday through Sunday, mostly clear. Highs in the upper 90s. Lows in the mid-70s. 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At 11 a.m., at San Angelo, skies were sunny. The temperature was 86 degrees, the dew point 69, and the relative humidity 56%. The wind was south at 7 miles an hour. The pressure 30.01 inches and falling. At Abilene, skies were sunny. 86 degrees, dew point 73, and relative humidity 65%. Wind south at 10 miles an hour. Pressure 30.02 inches and falling. At Junction, skies were sunny. 84 degrees, dew point 75, and the relative humidity 74%. Wind variable at 3 miles an hour. Pressure 30.03 inches and steady. And now for other locations across West Central Texas. Temperatures were between 82 and 89 degrees. It was sunny at Brownwood and San Saba. At Sonora, it was mostly sunny. Elsewhere across the Lone Star State, it was sunny, with a temperature of 86 at Amarillo, 85 at Lubbock, 91 at Wichita Falls, 90 at Dallas-Fort Worth, and 93 at Brownsville. It was mostly sunny, with a temperature of 81 at El Paso, 86 at Austin, 83 at San Antonio, and 87 at Houston. At Midland, it was partly sunny, with a temperature of 84. And again, at San Angelo, skies were sunny. The temperature was 86 degrees. Wind was south at 7 miles an hour. And now, here is the National Weather Service forecast for the city of San Angelo and surrounding area today. Sunny. Highs in the mid-90s. South winds 5 to 10 miles an hour. Tonight, mostly clear. Lows around 70. South winds 5 to 10 miles an hour. Tuesday, sunny. Highs in the mid-90s. South winds 5 to 10 miles an hour. Tuesday night, clear. Lows in the lower 70s. South winds 5 to 10 miles an hour, becoming southwest after midnight. Wednesday, sunny. Highs in the upper 90s. Southwest winds around 5 miles an hour, becoming southeast in the afternoon. Wednesday night through Friday, clear. Lows in the mid-70s. Highs in the upper 90s. Friday night, mostly clear. A slight chance of showers after midnight. Lows in the mid-70s. Chance of rain 20%. Saturday through Sunday, mostly clear. Highs in the upper 90s. Lows in the mid-70s. Visit weather.gov/San Angelo, your comprehensive weather information source. At 11 a.m., at San Angelo, skies were sunny. The temperature was 86 degrees, the dew point 69, and the relative humidity 56%. The wind was south at 7 miles an hour. The pressure 30.01 inches and falling. At Abilene, skies were sunny. 86 degrees, dew point 73, and relative humidity 65%. Wind south at 10 miles an hour. Pressure 30.02 inches and falling. At Junction, skies were sunny. 84 degrees, dew point 75, and the relative humidity 74%. Wind variable at 3 miles an hour. Pressure 30.03 inches and steady.
and now for other locations across west central Texas. Temperatures were between 82 and 89 degrees. It was sunny at Brownwood and San Saba. At Sonora, it was mostly sunny. Elsewhere across the Lone Star State, it was sunny, with a temperature of 86 at Amarillo, 85 at Lubbock, 91 at Wichita Falls, 90 at Dallas-Fort Worth, and 93 at Brownsville. It was mostly sunny, with a temperature of 81 at El Paso, 86 at Austin, 83 at San Antonio, and 87 at Houston. At Midland, it was partly sunny, with a temperature of 84. And again, at San Angelo, skies were sunny. The temperature was 86 degrees. Wind was south at 7 miles an hour. Brought to you as collaborative effort between the National Weather Service and the National Wind Institute at Texas Tech University, here are the latest West Texas MesoNet observations as of 11:55 a.m. Central Daylight Time, 86 degrees at Fort Chadbourne. Wind southwest at 5 miles an hour. Dew point 71 degrees. 24-hour precipitation 19 hundredths of an inch. At northwest San Angelo, 90. Wind south-southeast at 7 miles an hour. Dew point 72. At San Angelo, 90. Wind southwest at 6. Dew point 71. At Wall, 89. Wind south-southwest at 7. Dew point 74. Mertzon, 89. Wind south-southwest at 7. Dew point 71. Sterling City, 90. Wind south-southwest at 6. Dew point 69. Here is a collection of notable MesoNet rainfall accumulations in the past 24 hours. Guadalupe Mountains Park, 1.36 inches. Cristal on Juan Northwest, 1.12. Seymour, 1.11. Persimmon Gap, 66 hundredths. Haskell, 65 hundredths. At noon, at San Angelo, skies were sunny. The temperature was 89 degrees, the dew point 69, and the relative humidity 51%. The wind was southwest at 9 miles an hour. The pressure 30.00 inches and falling. At Abilene, skies were sunny. 90 degrees, dew point 72, and relative humidity 55%. Wind south at 10 miles an hour. Pressure 30.01 inches and falling. At Junction, skies were sunny. 87 degrees, dew point 74, and the relative humidity 64%. Wind south at 6 miles an hour. Pressure 30.02 inches and falling. And now for other locations across west central Texas. It was 86 at Sweetwater. It was sunny, with a temperature of 88 at Brownwood, and 86 at Sonora. Elsewhere across the Lone Star State, skies ranged from sunny to mostly sunny. It was 88 at Amarillo, 87 at Lubbock, 93 at Wichita Falls, 82 at El Paso, and 87 at Midland. Dallas-Fort Worth reported 94, Austin reported 89, San Antonio reported 86, Houston reported 88, and Brownsville reported 96. And again, at San Angelo, skies were sunny. The temperature was 89 degrees. Wind was southwest at 9 miles an hour. And now, here is the National Weather Service forecast for the city of San Angelo and surrounding area today. Sunny. Highs in the mid-90s. South winds 5 to 10 miles an hour. Tonight, mostly clear. Lows around 70. South winds 5 to 10 miles an hour. Tuesday, sunny. Highs in the mid-90s. South winds 5 to 10 miles an hour. Tuesday night, clear. Lows in the lower 70s. South winds 5 to 10 miles an hour, becoming southwest after midnight. Wednesday, sunny. Highs in the upper 90s. Southwest winds around 5 miles an hour, becoming southeast in the afternoon. Wednesday night through Friday, clear. Lows in the mid-70s. Highs in the upper 90s. Friday night, mostly clear. A slight chance of showers after midnight. Lows in the mid-70s. Chance of rain 20%.
Saturday through Sunday, mostly clear. Highs in the upper 90s. Lows in the mid 70s. 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At noon, at San Angelo, skies were sunny. The temperature was 89 degrees, the dew point 69, and the relative humidity 51%. The wind was southwest at 9 miles an hour. The pressure 30.00 inches and falling. At Abilene, skies were sunny. 90 degrees, dew point 72, and relative humidity 55%. Wind south at 10 miles an hour. Pressure 30.01 inches and falling. At Junction, skies were sunny. 87 degrees, dew point 74, and the relative humidity 64%. Wind south at 6 miles an hour. Pressure 30.02 inches and falling. And now for other locations across west central Texas. Temperatures were between 86 and 91 degrees. It was sunny at Brownwood, San Saba, and Sonora. Elsewhere across the Lone Star State, skies ranged from sunny to mostly sunny. It was 88 at Amarillo, 87 at Lubbock, 93 at Wichita Falls, 82 at El Paso, and 87 at Midland. Dallas-Fort Worth reported 94, Austin reported 89, San Antonio reported 86, Houston reported 88, and Brownsville reported 96. And again, at San Angelo, skies were sunny. The temperature was 89 degrees. Wind was southwest at 9 miles an hour. And now, here is the National Weather Service forecast for the city of San Angelo and surrounding area today. Sunny. Highs in the mid-90s. South winds 5 to 10 miles an hour. Tonight, mostly clear. Lows around 70. South winds 5 to 10 miles an hour. Tuesday, sunny. Highs in the mid-90s. South winds 5 to 10 miles an hour. Tuesday night, clear. Lows in the lower 70s. South winds 5 to 10 miles an hour, becoming southwest after midnight. Wednesday, sunny. Highs in the upper 90s. Southwest winds around 5 miles an hour, becoming southeast in the afternoon. Wednesday night through Friday, clear. Lows in the mid-70s. Highs in the upper 90s. Friday night, mostly clear. A slight chance of showers after midnight. Lows in the mid-70s. Chance of rain 20%. Saturday through Sunday, mostly clear. Highs in the upper 90s. Lows in the mid-70s. 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At noon, at San Angelo, skies were sunny. The temperature was 89 degrees, the dew point 69, and the relative humidity 51%. The wind was southwest at 9 miles an hour. The pressure 30.00 inches and falling. At Abilene, skies were sunny. 90 degrees, dew point 72, and relative humidity 55%. Wind south at 10 miles an hour. Pressure 30.01 inches and falling. At Junction, skies were sunny. 87 degrees, dew point 74, and the relative humidity 64%. Wind south at 6 miles an hour. Pressure 30.02 inches and falling. And now for other locations across west central Texas. Temperatures were between 86 and 91 degrees. It was sunny at Brownwood, San Saba, and Sonora. Elsewhere across the Lone Star State, skies ranged from sunny to mostly sunny. It was 88 at Amarillo, 87 at Lubbock, 93 at Wichita Falls, 82 at El Paso, and 87 at Midland. Dallas-Fort Worth reported 94, Austin reported 89, San Antonio reported 86, Houston reported 88, and Brownsville reported 96. And again, at San Angelo, skies were sunny. The temperature was 89 degrees. Wind was southwest at 9 miles an hour. At noon, at San Angelo, skies were sunny. The temperature was 89 degrees,
the dew point 69, and the relative humidity 51%. The wind was southwest at 9 miles an hour. The pressure 30.00 inches and falling. At Abilene, skies were sunny. 90 degrees, dew point 72, and relative humidity 55%. Wind south at 10 miles an hour. Pressure 30.01 inches and falling. At Junction, skies were sunny. 87 degrees, dew point 74, and the relative humidity 64%. Wind south at 6 miles an hour. Pressure 30.02 inches and falling. And now for other locations across west central Texas. Temperatures were between 86 and 91 degrees. It was sunny at Brownwood, San Saba, and Sonora. Elsewhere across the Lone Star State, skies ranged from sunny to mostly sunny. It was 88 at Amarillo, 87 at Lubbock, 93 at Wichita Falls, 82 at El Paso, and 87 at Midland. Dallas-Fort Worth reported 94, Austin reported 89, San Antonio reported 86, Houston reported 88, and Brownsville reported 96. And again, at San Angelo, skies were sunny. The temperature was 89 degrees. Wind was southwest at 9 miles an hour. And now, here is the National Weather Service forecast for the city of San Angelo and surrounding area today. Sunny. Highs in the mid-90s. South winds 5 to 10 miles an hour. Tonight, mostly clear. Lows around 70. South winds 5 to 10 miles an hour. Tuesday, sunny. Highs in the mid-90s. South winds 5 to 10 miles an hour. Tuesday night, clear. Lows in the lower 70s. South winds 5 to 10 miles an hour, becoming southwest after midnight. Wednesday, sunny. Highs in the upper 90s. Southwest winds around 5 miles an hour, becoming southeast in the afternoon. Wednesday night through Friday, clear. Lows in the mid-70s. Highs in the upper 90s. Friday night, mostly clear. A slight chance of showers after midnight. Lows in the mid-70s. Chance of rain 20%. Saturday through Sunday, mostly clear. Highs in the upper 90s. Lows in the mid-70s. 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Right now, it feels like we are on the Texas Gulf Coast across the Concho Valley. 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Wind south-southeast at 6 miles an hour. Dew point 70 degrees. 24-hour precipitation 19 hundredths of an inch. At northwest San Angelo, 91. Wind south-southeast at 10 miles an hour. Dew point 73. 90 at San Angelo. Wind southwest at 5. Dew point 72. 89 at Wall. Wind south-southwest at 7. Dew point 74. 90 at Murchison. Wind south-southwest at 10. Dew point 70. At Sterling City, 90. Wind south at 8. Dew point 67. Curious about rainfall? Here are notable MesoNet rainfall accumulations in the past 24 hours. Guadalupe Mountains Park, 1.36 inches. Cristal on Juan Northwest, 1.24. Seymour, 1.11. Persimmon Gap, 67 hundredths. Haskell, 65 hundredths. The current time is 12:15 p.m. Central Daylight Time. 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The voice of the National Weather Service. At noon, at San Angelo, skies were sunny. The temperature was 89 degrees, the dew point 69, and the relative humidity 51%. The wind was southwest at 9 miles an hour. The pressure 30.00 inches and falling. At Abilene, skies were sunny.
90 degrees, dew point 72, and relative humidity 55%. Wind south at 10 miles an hour. Pressure 30.01 inches and falling. At junction, skies were sunny. 87 degrees, dew point 74, and the relative humidity 64%. Wind south at 6 miles an hour. Pressure 30.02 inches and falling. And now for other locations across west central Texas. Temperatures were between 86 and 91 degrees. It was sunny at Brownwood, San Saba, and Sonora. Elsewhere across the Lone Star State, skies ranged from sunny to mostly sunny. It was 88 at Amarillo, 87 at Lubbock, 93 at Wichita Falls, 82 at El Paso, and 87 at Midland. Dallas-Fort Worth reported 94, Austin reported 89, San Antonio reported 86, Houston reported 88, and Brownsville reported 96. And again, at San Angelo, skies were sunny. The temperature was 89 degrees. Wind was southwest at 9 miles an hour. And now, here is the National Weather Service forecast for the city of San Angelo and surrounding area today. Sunny. Highs in the mid-90s. South winds 5 to 10 miles an hour. Tonight, mostly clear. Lows around 70. South winds 5 to 10 miles an hour. Tuesday, sunny. Highs in the mid-90s. South winds 5 to 10 miles an hour. Tuesday night, clear. Lows in the lower 70s. South winds 5 to 10 miles an hour, becoming southwest after midnight. Wednesday, sunny. Highs in the upper 90s. Southwest winds around 5 miles an hour, becoming southeast in the afternoon. Wednesday night through Friday, clear. Lows in the mid-70s. Highs in the upper 90s. Friday night, mostly clear. A slight chance of showers after midnight. Lows in the mid-70s. Chance of rain 20%. Saturday through Sunday, mostly clear. Highs in the upper 90s. Lows in the mid-70s. 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At noon, at San Angelo, skies were sunny. The temperature was 89 degrees, the dew point 69, and the relative humidity 51%. The wind was southwest at 9 miles an hour. The pressure 30.00 inches and falling. At Abilene, skies were sunny. 90 degrees, dew point 72, and relative humidity 55%. Wind south at 10 miles an hour. Pressure 30.01 inches and falling. At junction, skies were sunny. 87 degrees, dew point 74, and the relative humidity 64%. Wind south at 6 miles an hour. Pressure 30.02 inches and falling. And now for other locations across west central Texas. Temperatures were between 86 and 91 degrees. It was sunny at Brownwood, San Saba, and Sonora. Elsewhere across the Lone Star State, skies ranged from sunny to mostly sunny. It was 88 at Amarillo, 87 at Lubbock, 93 at Wichita Falls, 82 at El Paso, and 87 at Midland. Dallas-Fort Worth reported 94, Austin reported 89, San Antonio reported 86, Houston reported 88, and Brownsville reported 96. And again, at San Angelo, skies were sunny. The temperature was 89 degrees. Wind was southwest at 9 miles an hour. And now, here is the National Weather Service forecast for the city of San Angelo and surrounding area today. Sunny. Highs in the mid-90s. South winds 5 to 10 miles an hour. Tonight, mostly clear. Lows around 70. South winds 5 to 10 miles an hour. Tuesday, sunny. Highs in the mid-90s. South winds 5 to 10 miles an hour. Tuesday night, clear. Lows in the lower 70s. South winds 5 to 10 miles an hour, becoming southwest after midnight. Wednesday, sunny. Highs in the upper 90s. South
southwest winds around 5 miles an hour, becoming southeast in the afternoon. Wednesday night through Friday, clear. Lows in the mid-70s. Highs in the upper 90s. Friday night, mostly clear. A slight chance of showers after midnight. Lows in the mid-70s. Chance of rain 20%. Saturday through Sunday, mostly clear. Highs in the upper 90s. Lows in the mid-70s. 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Here are the latest West Texas MesoNet observations as of 12:15 p.m. Central Daylight Time. 88 degrees at Fort Chadbourne. Wind southwest at 6 miles an hour. Dew point 70 degrees. 24-hour precipitation 0.09 of an inch. At Northwest San Angelo, 91. Wind south-southwest at 10 miles an hour. Dew point 72. San Angelo, 90. Wind south-southwest at 3. Dew point 72. At Wall, 90. Wind west at 3. Dew point 73. 90 at Mertzen. Wind south-southwest at 11. Dew point 70. At Sterling City, 91. Wind west-southwest at 10. Dew point 67. Curious about rainfall? Here are notable MesoNet rainfall accumulations in the past 24 hours. Guadalupe Mountains Park, 1.36 inches. Cristal on Juan Northwest, 1.25. Seymour, 1.11. Persimmon Gap, 66 hundredths. Haskell, 65 hundredths. At noon, at San Angelo, skies were sunny. The temperature was 89 degrees, the dew point 69, and the relative humidity 51%. The wind was southwest at 9 miles an hour. The pressure 30.00 inches and falling. At Abilene, skies were sunny. 90 degrees, dew point 72, and relative humidity 55%. Wind south at 10 miles an hour. Pressure 30.01 inches and falling. At Junction, skies were sunny. 87 degrees, dew point 74, and the relative humidity 64%. Wind south at 6 miles an hour. Pressure 30.02 inches and falling. And now for other locations across west central Texas. Temperatures were between 86 and 91 degrees. It was sunny at Brownwood, San Saba, and Sonora. Elsewhere across the Lone Star State, skies ranged from sunny to mostly sunny. It was 88 at Amarillo, 87 at Lubbock, 93 at Wichita Falls, 82 at El Paso, and 87 at Midland. Dallas-Fort Worth reported 94, Austin reported 89, San Antonio reported 86, Houston reported 88, and Brownsville reported 96. And again, at San Angelo, skies were sunny. The temperature was 89 degrees. Wind was southwest at 9 miles an hour. And now, here is the National Weather Service forecast for the city of San Angelo and surrounding area today. Sunny. Highs in the mid-90s. South winds 5 to 10 miles an hour. Tonight, mostly clear. Lows around 70. South winds 5 to 10 miles an hour. Tuesday, sunny. Highs in the mid-90s. South winds 5 to 10 miles an hour. Tuesday night, clear. Lows in the lower 70s. South winds 5 to 10 miles an hour, becoming southwest after midnight. Wednesday, sunny. Highs in the upper 90s. Southwest winds around 5 miles an hour, becoming southeast in the afternoon. Wednesday night through Friday, clear. Lows in the mid-70s. Highs in the upper 90s. Friday night, mostly clear. A slight chance of showers after midnight. Lows in the mid-70s. Chance of rain 20%. Saturday through Sunday, mostly clear. Highs in the upper 90s. Lows in the mid-70s. 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At noon, at San Angelo, skies were sunny.
The temperature was 89 degrees, the dew point 69, and the relative humidity 51%. The wind was southwest at 9 miles an hour. The pressure 30.00 inches and falling. At Abilene, skies were sunny. 90 degrees, dew point 72, and relative humidity 55%. Wind south at 10 miles an hour. Pressure 30.01 inches and falling. At Junction, skies were sunny. 87 degrees, dew point 74, and the relative humidity 64%. Wind south at 6 miles an hour. Pressure 30.02 inches and falling. And now for other locations across west central Texas. Temperatures were between 86 and 91 degrees. It was sunny at Brownwood, San Saba, and Sonora. Elsewhere across the Lone Star State, skies ranged from sunny to mostly sunny. It was 88 at Amarillo, 87 at Lubbock, 93 at Wichita Falls, 82 at El Paso, and 87 at Midland. Dallas-Fort Worth reported 94, Austin reported 89, San Antonio reported 86, Houston reported 88, and Brownsville reported 96. And again, at San Angelo, skies were sunny. The temperature was 89 degrees. Wind was southwest at 9 miles an hour. And now, here is the National Weather Service forecast for the city of San Angelo and surrounding area today, sunny. Highs in the mid-90s. South winds 5 to 10 miles an hour. Tonight, mostly clear. Lows around 70. South winds 5 to 10 miles an hour. Tuesday, sunny. Highs in the mid-90s. South winds 5 to 10 miles an hour. Tuesday night, clear. Lows in the lower 70s. South winds 5 to 10 miles an hour, becoming southwest after midnight. Wednesday, sunny. Highs in the upper 90s. Southwest winds around 5 miles an hour, becoming southeast in the afternoon. Wednesday night through Friday, clear. Lows in the mid-70s. Highs in the upper 90s. Friday night, mostly clear. A slight chance of showers after midnight. Lows in the mid-70s. Chance of rain 20%. Saturday through Sunday, mostly clear. Highs in the upper 90s. Lows in the mid-70s. 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At noon, at San Angelo, skies were sunny. The temperature was 89 degrees, the dew point 69, and the relative humidity 51%. The wind was southwest at 9 miles an hour. The pressure 30.00 inches and falling. At Abilene, skies were sunny. 90 degrees, dew point 72, and relative humidity 55%. Wind south at 10 miles an hour. Pressure 30.01 inches and falling. At Junction, skies were sunny. 87 degrees, dew point 74, and the relative humidity 64%. Wind south at 6 miles an hour. Pressure 30.02 inches and falling. And now for other locations across west central Texas. Temperatures were between 86 and 91 degrees. It was sunny at Brownwood, San Saba, and Sonora. Elsewhere across the Lone Star State, skies ranged from sunny to mostly sunny. It was 88 at Amarillo, 87 at Lubbock, 93 at Wichita Falls, 82 at El Paso, and 87 at Midland. Dallas-Fort Worth reported 94, Austin reported 89, San Antonio reported 86, Houston reported 88, and Brownsville reported 96. And again, at San Angelo, skies were sunny. The temperature was 89 degrees. Wind was southwest at 9 miles an hour. And now, here is the National Weather Service forecast for the city of San Angelo and surrounding area today, sunny. Highs in the mid-90s. South winds 5 to 10 miles an hour. Tonight, mostly clear. Lows around 70. South winds 5 to 10 miles an hour. Tuesday, sunny. Highs in the mid-90s. South winds 5 to 10 miles an hour.
Tuesday night, clear. Lows in the lower 70s. South winds 5 to 10 miles an hour, becoming southwest after midnight. Wednesday, sunny. Highs in the upper 90s. Southwest winds around 5 miles an hour, becoming southeast in the afternoon. Wednesday night through Friday, clear. Lows in the mid-70s. Highs in the upper 90s. Friday night, mostly clear. A slight chance of showers after midnight. Lows in the mid-70s. Chance of rain 20%. Saturday through Sunday, mostly clear. Highs in the upper 90s. Lows in the mid-70s. 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Here are the latest West Texas MesoNet observations as of 12:25 p.m. Central Daylight Time. Fort Chadbourne, 88 degrees. Wind south at 5 miles an hour. Dew point 71 degrees. 24-hour precipitation 0.09 of an inch. 91 at Northwest San Angelo. Wind south-southwest at 9 miles an hour. Dew point 72. At San Angelo, 91. Wind south-southwest at 8. Dew point 70. Wall 91. Wind southwest at 9. Dew point 73. 90 at Mertzon. Wind south at 12. Dew point 69. Sterling City 91. Wind south-southwest at 8. Dew point 68. Wondering about rainfall? Here are notable MesoNet rainfall accumulations in the past 24 hours. Cristal on Lawn Northwest, 1.25 inches. Guadalupe Mountains Park, 1.19. Seymour, 1.11. Persimmon Gap, 67 hundredths. Haskell, 65 hundredths. At noon, at San Angelo, skies were sunny. The temperature was 89 degrees, the dew point 69, and the relative humidity 51%. The wind was southwest at 9 miles an hour. The pressure 30.00 inches and falling. At Abilene, skies were sunny. 90 degrees, dew point 72, and relative humidity 55%. Wind south at 10 miles an hour. Pressure 30.01 inches and falling. At Junction, skies were sunny. 87 degrees, dew point 74, and the relative humidity 64%. Wind south at 6 miles an hour. Pressure 30.02 inches and falling. And now for other locations across West Central Texas. Temperatures were between 86 and 91 degrees. It was sunny at Brownwood, San Saba, and Sonora. Elsewhere across the Lone Star State, skies ranged from sunny to mostly sunny. It was 88 at Amarillo, 87 at Lubbock, 93 at Wichita Falls, 82 at El Paso, and 87 at Midland. Dallas-Fort Worth reported 94, Austin reported 89, San Antonio reported 86, Houston reported 88, and Brownsville reported 96. And again, at San Angelo, skies were sunny. The temperature was 89 degrees. Wind was southwest at 9 miles an hour. And now, here is the updated National Weather Service forecast for the city of San Angelo and surrounding area. Rest of today, sunny. Highs in the lower 90s. South winds 5 to 10 miles an hour. Tonight, clear. Lows around 70. South winds 5 to 10 miles an hour. Tuesday, sunny. Highs in the upper 90s. South winds 5 to 10 miles an hour. Tuesday night, clear. Lows in the lower 70s. Southeast winds 5 to 10 miles an hour, becoming southwest after midnight. Wednesday, sunny, hot with highs around 100. West winds around 5 miles an hour, becoming southeast in the afternoon. Wednesday night, mostly clear. Lows in the mid-70s. Thursday, sunny. Highs in the upper 90s. Thursday night, mostly clear. Lows in the mid-70s. Friday, sunny. Highs in the upper 90s. Friday night through Sunday, mostly clear.
Lows in the mid-70s. Highs in the upper 90s. 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At noon, at San Angelo, skies were sunny. The temperature was 89 degrees, the dew point 69, and the relative humidity 51%. The wind was southwest at 9 miles an hour. The pressure 30.00 inches and falling. At Abilene, skies were sunny. 90 degrees, dew point 72, and relative humidity 55%. Wind south at 10 miles an hour. Pressure 30.01 inches and falling. At Junction, skies were sunny. 87 degrees, dew point 74, and the relative humidity 64%. Wind south at 6 miles an hour. Pressure 30.02 inches and falling. And now for other locations across West Central Texas. Temperatures were between 86 and 91 degrees. It was sunny at Brownwood, San Saba, and Sonora. Elsewhere across the Lone Star State, skies ranged from sunny to mostly sunny. It was 88 at Amarillo, 87 at Lubbock, 93 at Wichita Falls, 82 at El Paso, and 87 at Midland. Dallas-Fort Worth reported 94, Austin reported 89, San Antonio reported 86, Houston reported 88, and Brownsville reported 96. And again, at San Angelo, skies were sunny. The temperature was 89 degrees. Wind was southwest at 9 miles an hour. And now, here is the updated National Weather Service forecast for the city of San Angelo and surrounding area. Rest of today, sunny. Highs in the lower 90s. South winds 5 to 10 miles an hour. Tonight, clear. Lows around 70. South winds 5 to 10 miles an hour. Tuesday, sunny. Highs in the upper 90s. South winds 5 to 10 miles an hour. Tuesday night, clear. Lows in the lower 70s. Southeast winds 5 to 10 miles an hour, becoming southwest after midnight. Wednesday, sunny, hot with highs around 100. West winds around 5 miles an hour, becoming southeast in the afternoon. Wednesday night, mostly clear. Lows in the mid-70s. Thursday, sunny. Highs in the upper 90s. Thursday night, mostly clear. Lows in the mid-70s. Friday, sunny. Highs in the upper 90s. Friday night through Sunday, mostly clear. Lows in the mid-70s. Highs in the upper 90s. 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At noon, at San Angelo, skies were sunny. The temperature was 89 degrees, the dew point 69, and the relative humidity 51%. The wind was southwest at 9 miles an hour. The pressure 30.00 inches and falling. At Abilene, skies were sunny. 90 degrees, dew point 72, and relative humidity 55%. Wind south at 10 miles an hour. Pressure 30.01 inches and falling. At Junction, skies were sunny. 87 degrees, dew point 74, and the relative humidity 64%. Wind south at 6 miles an hour. Pressure 30.02 inches and falling. And now for other locations across West Central Texas. Temperatures were between 86 and 91 degrees. It was sunny at Brownwood, San Saba, and Sonora. Elsewhere across the Lone Star State, skies ranged from sunny to mostly sunny. It was 88 at Amarillo, 87 at Lubbock, 93 at Wichita Falls, 82 at El Paso, and 87 at Midland. Dallas-Fort Worth reported 94, Austin reported 89, San Antonio reported 86, Houston reported 88, and Brownsville reported 96. And again, at San Angelo, skies were sunny. The temperature was 89 degrees. Wind was southwest at 9 miles an hour. And now, here is the updated National Weather Service forecast for the city of San Angelo and surrounding area. Rest of today, sunny. Highs in the lower 90s.
south winds 5 to 10 miles an hour. Tonight, clear. Lows around 70. South winds 5 to 10 miles an hour. Tuesday, sunny. Highs in the upper 90s. South winds 5 to 10 miles an hour. Tuesday night.

in the upper 90s. Friday night through Sunday, mostly clear. Lows in the mid-70s. Highs in the upper 90s. 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Serving the good people of West Texas and Eastern New Mexico, here are the latest West Texas MesoNet observations as of 12:35 p.m. Central Daylight Time. At Fort Chadburn, 88 degrees. Wind south-southeast at 8 miles an hour. Dew point 71 degrees. 24-hour precipitation 19 hundredths of an inch. At Northwest San Angelo, 91. Wind west-southwest at 3 miles an hour. Dew point 72. At San Angelo, 91. Wind south-southwest at 7. Dew point 68. Wall 91. Wind southwest at 9. Dew point 72. 91 at Mertzon. Wind southwest at 11. Dew point 69. At Sterling City, 92. Wind south-southwest at 9. Dew point 67. Turning now to notable MesoNet rainfall accumulations in the past 24 hours. Castalla on Juan Northwest, 1.25 inches. Seymour, 1.11. Guadalupe Mountains Park, 75 hundredths. Persimmon Gap, 67 hundredths. Haskell, 65 hundredths. At noon, at San Angelo, skies were sunny. The temperature was 89 degrees, the dew point 69, and the relative humidity 51%. The wind was southwest at 9 miles an hour. The pressure 30.00 inches and falling. At Abilene, skies were sunny. 90 degrees, dew point 72, and relative humidity 55%. Wind south at 10 miles an hour. Pressure 30.01 inches and falling. At Junction, skies were sunny. 87 degrees, dew point 74, and the relative humidity 64%. Wind south at 6 miles an hour. Pressure 30.02 inches and falling. And now for other locations across west central Texas. Temperatures were between 86 and 91 degrees. It was sunny at Brownwood, San Saba, and Sonora. Elsewhere across the Lone Star State, skies ranged from sunny to mostly sunny. It was 88 at Amarillo, 87 at Lubbock, 93 at Wichita Falls, 82 at El Paso, and 87 at Midland. Dallas-Fort Worth reported 94, Austin reported 89, San Antonio reported 86, Houston reported 88, and Brownsville reported 96. And again, at San Angelo, skies were sunny. The temperature was 89 degrees. Wind was southwest at 9 miles an hour. The current time is 12:45 p.m. Central Daylight Time. 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The voice of the National Weather Service. And now, here is the updated National Weather Service forecast for the city of San Angelo and surrounding area. Rest of today, sunny. Highs in the lower 90s. South winds 5 to 10 miles an hour. Tonight, clear. Lows around 70. South winds 5 to 10 miles an hour. Tuesday, sunny. Highs in the upper 90s. South winds 5 to 10 miles an hour. Tuesday night, clear. Lows in the lower 70s. Southeast winds 5 to 10 miles an hour, becoming southwest after midnight. Wednesday, sunny, hot with highs around 100. West winds around 5 miles an hour, becoming southeast in the afternoon. Wednesday night, mostly clear. Lows in the mid-70s. Thursday, sunny. Highs in the upper 90s. Thursday night, mostly clear. Lows in the mid-70s. Friday, sunny. Highs in the upper 90s. Friday night through Sunday, mostly clear. Lows in the mid-70s. Highs in the upper 90s. 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At noon, at San Angelo, skies were sunny. The temperature was 89 degrees,

the dew point 69, and the relative humidity 51%. The wind was southwest at 9 miles an hour. The pressure 30.00 inches and falling. At Abilene, skies were sunny. 90 degrees, dew point 72, and relative humidity 55%. Wind south at 10 miles an hour. Pressure 30.01 inches and falling. At Junction, skies were sunny. 87 degrees, dew point 74, and the relative humidity 64%. Wind south at 6 miles an hour. Pressure 30.02 inches and falling. And now for other locations across west central Texas. Temperatures were between 86 and 91 degrees. It was sunny at Brownwood, San Saba, and Sonora. Elsewhere across the Lone Star State, skies ranged from sunny to mostly sunny. It was 88 at Amarillo, 87 at Lubbock, 93 at Wichita Falls, 82 at El Paso, and 87 at Midland. Dallas-Fort Worth reported 94, Austin reported 89, San Antonio reported 86, Houston reported 88, and Brownsville reported 96. And again, at San Angelo, skies were sunny. The temperature was 89 degrees. Wind was southwest at 9 miles an hour. And now, here is the updated National Weather Service forecast for the city of San Angelo and surrounding area. Rest of today, sunny. Highs in the lower 90s. South winds 5 to 10 miles an hour. Tonight, clear. Lows around 70. South winds 5 to 10 miles an hour. Tuesday, sunny. Highs in the upper 90s. South winds 5 to 10 miles an hour. Tuesday night, clear. Lows in the lower 70s. Southeast winds 5 to 10 miles an hour, becoming southwest after midnight. Wednesday, sunny, hot with highs around 100. West winds around 5 miles an hour, becoming southeast in the afternoon. Wednesday night, mostly clear. Lows in the mid-70s. Thursday, sunny. Highs in the upper 90s. Thursday night, mostly clear. Lows in the mid-70s. Friday, sunny. Highs in the upper 90s. Friday night through Sunday, mostly clear. Lows in the mid-70s. Highs in the upper 90s. Visit weather.gov/San Angelo, your comprehensive weather information source. At noon, at San Angelo, skies were sunny. The temperature was 89 degrees, the dew point 69, and the relative humidity 51%. The wind was southwest at 9 miles an hour. The pressure 30.00 inches and falling. At Abilene, skies were sunny. 90 degrees, dew point 72, and relative humidity 55%. Wind south at 10 miles an hour. Pressure 30.01 inches and falling. At Junction, skies were sunny. 87 degrees, dew point 74, and the relative humidity 64%. Wind south at 6 miles an hour. Pressure 30.02 inches and falling. And now for other locations across west central Texas. Temperatures were between 86 and 91 degrees. It was sunny at Brownwood, San Saba, and Sonora. Elsewhere across the Lone Star State, skies ranged from sunny to mostly sunny. It was 88 at Amarillo, 87 at Lubbock, 93 at Wichita Falls, 82 at El Paso, and 87 at Midland. Dallas-Fort Worth reported 94, Austin reported 89, San Antonio reported 86, Houston reported 88, and Brownsville reported 96. And again, at San Angelo, skies were sunny. The temperature was 89 degrees. Wind was southwest at 9 miles an hour. And now, here is the updated National Weather Service forecast for the city of San Angelo and surrounding area. Rest of today, sunny. Highs in the lower 90s. South winds 5 to 10 miles an hour. Tonight, clear. Lows around 70. South winds 5 to 10 miles an hour. Tuesday, sunny. Highs in the upper 90s. South winds 5 to 10 miles an hour. Tuesday night, clear.
lows in the lower 70s. Southeast winds 5 to 10 miles an hour, becoming southwest after midnight. Wednesday, sunny, hot with highs around 100. West winds around 5 miles an hour, becoming southeast in the afternoon. Wednesday night, mostly clear. Lows in the mid-70s. Thursday, sunny. Highs in the upper 90s. Thursday night, mostly clear. Lows in the mid-70s. Friday, sunny. Highs in the upper 90s. Friday night through Sunday, mostly clear. Lows in the mid-70s. Highs in the upper 90s. 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Here are the latest West Texas MegaNet observations as of 12:45 p.m. Central Daylight Time. These observations are updated approximately every 10 minutes. Fort Chadburn, 89 degrees. Wind south at 9 miles an hour. Dew point 70 degrees. 24-hour precipitation 19 hundredths of an inch. 91 at northwest San Angelo. Wind west-southwest at 3 miles an hour. Dew point 72. San Angelo 92. Wind south-southeast at 6. Dew point 69. At Wall, 91. Wind southwest at 4. Dew point 72. At Merton, 92. Wind southwest at 8. Dew point 67. 92 at Sterling City. Wind southwest at 7. Dew point 67. Wondering about rainfall? Here are notable MegaNet rainfall accumulations in the past 24 hours. Cristal on Juan Northwest, 1.25 inches. Seymour, 1.11. Persimmon Gap, 67 hundredths. Haskell, 65 hundredths. Guadalupe Mountains Park, 56 hundredths. At noon, at San Angelo, skies were sunny. The temperature was 89 degrees, the dew point 69, and the relative humidity 51%. The wind was southwest at 9 miles an hour. The pressure 30.00 inches and falling. At Abilene, skies were sunny. 90 degrees, dew point 72, and relative humidity 55%. Wind south at 10 miles an hour. Pressure 30.01 inches and falling. At Junction, skies were sunny. 87 degrees, dew point 74, and the relative humidity 64%. Wind south at 6 miles an hour. Pressure 30.02 inches and falling. And now for other locations across west central Texas. Temperatures were between 86 and 91 degrees. It was sunny at Brownwood, San Saba, and Sonora. Elsewhere across the Lone Star State, skies ranged from sunny to mostly sunny. It was 88 at Amarillo, 87 at Lubbock, 93 at Wichita Falls, 82 at El Paso, and 87 at Midland. Dallas-Fort Worth reported 94, Austin reported 89, San Antonio reported 86, Houston reported 88, and Brownsville reported 96. And again, at San Angelo, skies were sunny. The temperature was 89 degrees. Wind was southwest at 9 miles an hour. And now, here is the updated National Weather Service forecast for the city of San Angelo and surrounding area. Rest of today, sunny. Highs in the lower 90s. South winds 5 to 10 miles an hour. Tonight, clear. Lows around 70. South winds 5 to 10 miles an hour. Tuesday, sunny. Highs in the upper 90s. South winds 5 to 10 miles an hour. Tuesday night, clear. Lows in the lower 70s. Southeast winds 5 to 10 miles an hour, becoming southwest after midnight. Wednesday, sunny, hot with highs around 100. West winds around 5 miles an hour, becoming southeast in the afternoon. Wednesday night, mostly clear. Lows in the mid-70s. Thursday, sunny. Highs in the upper 90s. Thursday night, mostly clear. Lows in the mid-70s. Friday, sunny. Highs in the upper 90s.
Friday night through Sunday, mostly clear. Lows in the mid-70s. Highs in the upper 90s. 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At noon, at San Angelo, skies were sunny. The temperature was 89 degrees, the dew point 69, and the relative humidity 51%. The wind was southwest at 9 miles an hour. The pressure 30.00 inches and falling. At Abilene, skies were sunny. 90 degrees, dew point 72, and relative humidity 55%. Wind south at 10 miles an hour. Pressure 30.01 inches and falling. At Junction, skies were sunny. 87 degrees, dew point 74, and the relative humidity 64%. Wind south at 6 miles an hour. Pressure 30.02 inches and falling. And now for other locations across West Central Texas. Temperatures were between 86 and 91 degrees. It was sunny at Brownwood, San Saba, and Sonora. Elsewhere across the Lone Star State, skies ranged from sunny to mostly sunny. It was 88 at Amarillo, 87 at Lubbock, 93 at Wichita Falls, 82 at El Paso, and 87 at Midland. Dallas-Fort Worth reported 94, Austin reported 89, San Antonio reported 86, Houston reported 88, and Brownsville reported 96. And again, at San Angelo, skies were sunny. The temperature was 89 degrees. Wind was southwest at 9 miles an hour. And now, here is the updated National Weather Service forecast for the city of San Angelo and surrounding area. Rest of today, sunny. Highs in the lower 90s. South winds 5 to 10 miles an hour. Tonight, clear. Lows around 70. South winds 5 to 10 miles an hour. Tuesday, sunny. Highs in the upper 90s. South winds 5 to 10 miles an hour. Tuesday night, clear. Lows in the lower 70s. Southeast winds 5 to 10 miles an hour, becoming southwest after midnight. Wednesday, sunny, hot with highs around 100. West winds around 5 miles an hour, becoming southeast in the afternoon. Wednesday night, mostly clear. Lows in the mid-70s. Thursday, sunny. Highs in the upper 90s. Thursday night, mostly clear. Lows in the mid-70s. Friday, sunny. Highs in the upper 90s. Friday night through Sunday, mostly clear. Lows in the mid-70s. Highs in the upper 90s. 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At noon, at San Angelo, skies were sunny. The temperature was 89 degrees, the dew point 69, and the relative humidity 51%. The wind was southwest at 9 miles an hour. The pressure 30.00 inches and falling. At Abilene, skies were sunny. 90 degrees, dew point 72, and relative humidity 55%. Wind south at 10 miles an hour. Pressure 30.01 inches and falling. At Junction, skies were sunny. 87 degrees, dew point 74, and the relative humidity 64%. Wind south at 6 miles an hour. Pressure 30.02 inches and falling. And now for other locations across West Central Texas. Temperatures were between 86 and 91 degrees. It was sunny at Brownwood, San Saba, and Sonora. Elsewhere across the Lone Star State, skies ranged from sunny to mostly sunny. It was 88 at Amarillo, 87 at Lubbock, 93 at Wichita Falls, 82 at El Paso, and 87 at Midland. Dallas-Fort Worth reported 94, Austin reported 89, San Antonio reported 86, Houston reported 88, and Brownsville reported 96. And again, at San Angelo, skies were sunny. The temperature was 89 degrees. Wind was southwest at 9 miles an hour.
serving the good people of West Texas and Eastern New Mexico. Here are the latest West Texas MesoNet observations as of 12:55 p.m. Central Daylight Time. Fort Chadburn, 89 degrees. Wind south-southeast at 3 miles an hour. Dew point 71 degrees. 24-hour precipitation 19 hundredths of an inch. At Northwest San Angelo, 92. Wind calm. Dew point 71. At San Angelo, 92. Wind east-southeast at 4. Dew point 68. Wall 92. Wind southwest at 4. Dew point 74. Heat index 102. Mertzon 92. Wind southwest at 6. Dew point 70. Sterling City 92. Wind south-southwest at 9. Dew point 66. Here is a collection of notable MesoNet rainfall accumulations in the past 24 hours. Cristal on Juan Northwest, 1.25 inches. Seymour, 1.11. Persimmon Gap, 67 hundredths. Haskell, 65 hundredths. Morton, 56 hundredths. At 1 p.m., at San Angelo, skies were sunny. The temperature was 92 degrees, the dew point 67, and the relative humidity 43%. The wind was southwest at 9 miles an hour. The pressure 29.99 inches and falling. At Abilene, skies were sunny. 93 degrees, dew point 70, and relative humidity 46%. Wind southwest at 6 miles an hour. Pressure 30.00 inches and falling. At Junction, skies were sunny. 90 degrees, dew point 73, and the relative humidity 57%. Wind variable at 7 miles an hour. Pressure 30.01 inches and falling. And now for other locations across West Central Texas. Temperatures were between 88 and 93 degrees. It was sunny at Brownwood, San Saba, and Sonora. Elsewhere across the Lone Star State, skies ranged from sunny to mostly sunny. It was 92 at Amarillo, 89 at Lubbock, 95 at Wichita Falls, 85 at El Paso, and 90 at Midland. Dallas-Fort Worth reported 95, Austin reported 92, San Antonio reported 89, Houston reported 91, and Brownsville reported 97. And again, at San Angelo, skies were sunny. The temperature was 92 degrees. Wind was southwest at 9 miles an hour. And now, here is the updated National Weather Service forecast for the city of San Angelo and surrounding area. Rest of today, sunny. Highs in the lower 90s. South winds 5 to 10 miles an hour. Tonight, clear. Lows around 70. South winds 5 to 10 miles an hour. Tuesday, sunny. Highs in the upper 90s. South winds 5 to 10 miles an hour. Tuesday night, clear. Lows in the lower 70s. Southeast winds 5 to 10 miles an hour, becoming southwest after midnight. Wednesday, sunny, hot with highs around 100. West winds around 5 miles an hour, becoming southeast in the afternoon. Wednesday night, mostly clear. Lows in the mid-70s. Thursday, sunny. Highs in the upper 90s. Thursday night, mostly clear. Lows in the mid-70s. Friday, sunny. Highs in the upper 90s. Friday night through Sunday, mostly clear. Lows in the mid-70s. Highs in the upper 90s. 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At 1 p.m., at San Angelo, skies were sunny. The temperature was 92 degrees, the dew point 67, and the relative humidity 43%. The wind was southwest at 9 miles an hour. The pressure 29.99 inches and falling. At Abilene, skies were sunny. 93 degrees, dew point 70, and relative humidity 46%. Wind southwest at 6 miles an hour. Pressure 30.00 inches and falling. At Junction, skies were sunny.
90 degrees, dew point 73, and the relative humidity 57%. Wind variable at 7 miles an hour. Pressure 30.01 inches and falling. And now for other locations across west central Texas. Temperatures were between 88 and 93 degrees. It was sunny at Brownwood, San Saba, and Sonora. Elsewhere across the Lone Star State, skies ranged from sunny to mostly sunny. It was 92 at Amarillo, 89 at Lubbock, 95 at Wichita Falls, 85 at El Paso, and 90 at Midland. Dallas-Fort Worth reported 95, Austin reported 92, San Antonio reported 89, Houston reported 91, and Brownsville reported 97. And again, at San Angelo, skies were sunny. The temperature was 92 degrees. Wind was southwest at 9 miles an hour. And now, here is the updated National Weather Service forecast for the city of San Angelo and surrounding area. Rest of today, sunny. Highs in the lower 90s. South winds 5 to 10 miles an hour. Tonight, clear. Lows around 70. South winds 5 to 10 miles an hour. Tuesday, sunny. Highs in the upper 90s. South winds 5 to 10 miles an hour. Tuesday night, clear. Lows in the lower 70s. Southeast winds 5 to 10 miles an hour, becoming southwest after midnight. Wednesday, sunny, hot with highs around 100. West winds around 5 miles an hour, becoming southeast in the afternoon. Wednesday night, mostly clear. Lows in the mid-70s. Thursday, sunny. Highs in the upper 90s. Thursday night, mostly clear. Lows in the mid-70s. Friday, sunny. Highs in the upper 90s. Friday night through Sunday, mostly clear. Lows in the mid-70s. Highs in the upper 90s. 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At 1 p.m., at San Angelo, skies were sunny. The temperature was 92 degrees, the dew point 67, and the relative humidity 43%. The wind was southwest at 9 miles an hour. The pressure 29.99 inches and falling. At Abilene, skies were sunny. 93 degrees, dew point 70, and relative humidity 46%. Wind southwest at 6 miles an hour. Pressure 30.00 inches and falling. At Junction, skies were sunny. 90 degrees, dew point 73, and the relative humidity 57%. Wind variable at 7 miles an hour. Pressure 30.01 inches and falling. And now for other locations across west central Texas. Temperatures were between 88 and 93 degrees. It was sunny at Brownwood, San Saba, and Sonora. Elsewhere across the Lone Star State, skies ranged from sunny to mostly sunny. It was 92 at Amarillo, 89 at Lubbock, 95 at Wichita Falls, 85 at El Paso, and 90 at Midland. Dallas-Fort Worth reported 95, Austin reported 92, San Antonio reported 89, Houston reported 91, and Brownsville reported 97. And again, at San Angelo, skies were sunny. The temperature was 92 degrees. Wind was southwest at 9 miles an hour. At 1 p.m., at San Angelo, skies were sunny. The temperature was 92 degrees, the dew point 67, and the relative humidity 43%. The wind was southwest at 9 miles an hour. The pressure 29.99 inches and falling. At Abilene, skies were sunny. 93 degrees, dew point 70, and relative humidity 46%. Wind southwest at 6 miles an hour. Pressure 30.00 inches and falling. At Junction, skies were sunny. 90 degrees, dew point 73, and the relative humidity 57%. Wind variable at 7 miles an hour. Pressure 30.01 inches and falling. And now for other locations across west central Texas. Temperatures were between 88 and 93 degrees. It was sunny at Brownwood,
San Saba, and Sonora. Elsewhere across the Lone Star State, skies ranged from sunny to mostly sunny. It was 92 at Amarillo, 89 at Lubbock, 95 at Wichita Falls, 85 at El Paso, and 90 at Midland. Dallas-Fort Worth reported 95, Austin reported 92, San Antonio reported 89, Houston reported 91, and Brownsville reported 97. And again, at San Angelo, skies were sunny. The temperature was 92 degrees. Wind was southwest at 9 miles an hour. And now, here is the updated National Weather Service forecast for the city of San Angelo and surrounding area. Rest of today, sunny. Highs in the lower 90s. South winds 5 to 10 miles an hour. Tonight, clear. Lows around 70. South winds 5 to 10 miles an hour. Tuesday, sunny. Highs in the upper 90s. South winds 5 to 10 miles an hour. Tuesday night, clear. Lows in the lower 70s. Southeast winds 5 to 10 miles an hour, becoming southwest after midnight. Wednesday, sunny, hot with highs around 100. West winds around 5 miles an hour, becoming southeast in the afternoon. Wednesday night, mostly clear. Lows in the mid-70s. Thursday, sunny. Highs in the upper 90s. Thursday night, mostly clear. Lows in the mid-70s. Friday, sunny. Highs in the upper 90s. Friday night through Sunday, mostly clear. Lows in the mid-70s. Highs in the upper 90s. 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Good afternoon. From the Big Bend, the Panhandle, and Western Mountains to the Hill Country, here are the 1:05 p.m. Central Daylight Time West Texas MesoNet observations. At Fort Chadburn, 89 degrees. Wind southwest at 5 miles an hour. Dew point 70 degrees. 24-hour precipitation 19 hundredths of an inch. Northwest San Angelo 93. Wind south at 9 miles an hour. Dew point 73. Heat index 102. San Angelo 92. Wind southwest at 3. Dew point 68. At Wall, 93. Wind south at 5. Dew point 73. Heat index 102. 93 at Mertzon. Wind west-southwest at 12. Dew point 67. 93 at Sterling City. Wind southwest at 12. Dew point 66. And now, notable MesoNet rainfall accumulations in the past 24 hours. Cristal on Juan Northwest, 1.25 inches. Seymour, 1.11. Persimmon Gap, 67 hundredths. Haskell, 65 hundredths. Morton, 56 hundredths. The current time is 1:15 p.m. Central Daylight Time. 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The voice of the National Weather Service. At 1 p.m., at San Angelo, skies were sunny. The temperature was 92 degrees, the dew point 67, and the relative humidity 43%. The wind was southwest at 9 miles an hour. The pressure 29.99 inches and falling. At Abilene, skies were sunny. 93 degrees, dew point 70, and relative humidity 46%. Wind southwest at 6 miles an hour. Pressure 30.00 inches and falling. At Junction, skies were sunny. 90 degrees, dew point 73, and the relative humidity 57%. Wind variable at 7 miles an hour. Pressure 30.01 inches and falling. And now for other locations across west central Texas. Temperatures were between 88 and 93 degrees. It was sunny at Brownwood, San Saba, and Sonora. Elsewhere across the Lone Star State, skies ranged from sunny to mostly sunny. It was 92 at Amarillo, 89 at Lubbock, 95 at Wichita Falls, 85 at El Paso, and 90 at Midland.
Dallas-Fort Worth reported 95, Austin reported 92, San Antonio reported 89, Houston reported 91, and Brownsville reported 97. And again, at San Angelo, skies were sunny. The temperature was 92 degrees. Wind was southwest at 9 miles an hour. And now, here is the updated National Weather Service forecast for the city of San Angelo and surrounding area. Rest of today, sunny. Highs in the lower 90s. South winds 5 to 10 miles an hour. Tonight, clear. Lows around 70. South winds 5 to 10 miles an hour. Tuesday, sunny. Highs in the upper 90s. South winds 5 to 10 miles an hour. Tuesday night, clear. Lows in the lower 70s. Southeast winds 5 to 10 miles an hour, becoming southwest after midnight. Wednesday, sunny, hot with highs around 100. West winds around 5 miles an hour, becoming southeast in the afternoon. Wednesday night, mostly clear. Lows in the mid-70s. Thursday, sunny. Highs in the upper 90s. Thursday night, mostly clear. Lows in the mid-70s. Friday, sunny. Highs in the upper 90s. Friday night through Sunday, mostly clear. Lows in the mid-70s. Highs in the upper 90s. 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At 1 p.m., at San Angelo, skies were sunny. The temperature was 92 degrees, the dew point 67, and the relative humidity 43%. The wind was southwest at 9 miles an hour. The pressure 29.99 inches and falling. At Abilene, skies were sunny. 93 degrees, dew point 70, and relative humidity 46%. Wind southwest at 6 miles an hour. Pressure 30.00 inches and falling. At Junction, skies were sunny. 90 degrees, dew point 73, and the relative humidity 57%. Wind variable at 7 miles an hour. Pressure 30.01 inches and falling. And now for other locations across west central Texas. Temperatures were between 88 and 93 degrees. It was sunny at Brownwood, San Saba, and Sonora. Elsewhere across the Lone Star State, skies ranged from sunny to mostly sunny. It was 92 at Amarillo, 89 at Lubbock, 95 at Wichita Falls, 85 at El Paso, and 90 at Midland. Dallas-Fort Worth reported 95, Austin reported 92, San Antonio reported 89, Houston reported 91, and Brownsville reported 97. And again, at San Angelo, skies were sunny. The temperature was 92 degrees. Wind was southwest at 9 miles an hour. And now, here is the updated National Weather Service forecast for the city of San Angelo and surrounding area. Rest of today, sunny. Highs in the lower 90s. South winds 5 to 10 miles an hour. Tonight, clear. Lows around 70. South winds 5 to 10 miles an hour. Tuesday, sunny. Highs in the upper 90s. South winds 5 to 10 miles an hour. Tuesday night, clear. Lows in the lower 70s. Southeast winds 5 to 10 miles an hour, becoming southwest after midnight. Wednesday, sunny, hot with highs around 100. West winds around 5 miles an hour, becoming southeast in the afternoon. Wednesday night, mostly clear. Lows in the mid-70s. Thursday, sunny. Highs in the upper 90s. Thursday night, mostly clear. Lows in the mid-70s. Friday, sunny. Highs in the upper 90s. Friday night through Sunday, mostly clear. Lows in the mid-70s. Highs in the upper 90s. 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The West Texas MesoNet observations as of 1:15 p.m. Central Daylight Time. Fort Chadburn, 89 degrees. Wind south at 5 miles an hour. Dew point 70 degrees.
24-hour precipitation 19-hundredths of an inch. At Northwest San Angelo, 92. Wind calm. Dew point 72. At San Angelo, 93. Wind southwest at 11. Dew point 69. Wall 93. Wind south-southeast at 5. Dew point 74. Heat index 102. At Merton, 92. Wind southwest at 10. Dew point 67. Sterling City, 93. Wind southwest at 10. Dew point 65. Wondering about rainfall? Here are notable mesonet rainfall accumulations in the past 24 hours. Cristal on Juan Northwest, 1.25 inches. Seymour, 1.11. Persimmon Gap, 68 hundredths. Haskell, 65 hundredths. Morton, 56 hundredths. The West Texas Mesonet observations as of 1:15 p.m. Central Daylight Time. Fort Chadburn, 89 degrees. Wind south at 5 miles an hour. Dew point 70 degrees. 24-hour precipitation 19 hundredths of an inch. At Northwest San Angelo, 92. Wind calm. Dew point 72. At San Angelo, 93. Wind southwest at 11. Dew point 69. Wall 93. Wind south-southeast at 5. Dew point 74. Heat index 102. At Merton, 92. Wind southwest at 10. Dew point 67. Sterling City, 93. Wind southwest at 10. Dew point 65. Wondering about rainfall? Here are notable mesonet rainfall accumulations in the past 24 hours. Cristal on Juan Northwest, 1.25 inches. Seymour, 1.11. Persimmon Gap, 68 hundredths. Haskell, 65 hundredths. Morton, 56 hundredths. At 1 p.m., at San Angelo, skies were sunny. The temperature was 92 degrees, the dew point 67, and the relative humidity 43%. The wind was southwest at 9 miles an hour. The pressure 29.99 inches and falling. At Abilene, skies were sunny. 93 degrees, dew point 70, and relative humidity 46%. Wind southwest at 6 miles an hour. Pressure 30.00 inches and falling. At Junction, skies were sunny. 90 degrees, dew point 73, and the relative humidity 57%. Wind variable at 7 miles an hour. Pressure 30.01 inches and falling. And now for other locations across west central Texas. Temperatures were between 88 and 93 degrees. It was sunny at Brownwood, San Saba, and Sonora. Elsewhere across the Lone Star State, skies ranged from sunny to mostly sunny. It was 92 at Amarillo, 89 at Lubbock, 95 at Wichita Falls, 85 at El Paso, and 90 at Midland. Dallas-Fort Worth reported 95, Austin reported 92, San Antonio reported 89, Houston reported 91, and Brownsville reported 97. And again, at San Angelo, skies were sunny. The temperature was 92 degrees. Wind was southwest at 9 miles an hour. And now, here is the updated National Weather Service forecast for the city of San Angelo and surrounding area rest of today, sunny. Highs in the lower 90s. South winds 5 to 10 miles an hour. Tonight, clear. Lows around 70. South winds 5 to 10 miles an hour. Tuesday, sunny. Highs in the upper 90s. South winds 5 to 10 miles an hour. Tuesday night, clear. Lows in the lower 70s. Southeast winds 5 to 10 miles an hour, becoming southwest after midnight. Wednesday, sunny, hot with highs around 100. West winds around 5 miles an hour, becoming southeast in the afternoon. Wednesday night, mostly clear. Lows in the mid-70s. Thursday, sunny. Highs in the upper 90s.
Thursday night, mostly clear. Lows in the mid-70s. Friday, sunny. Highs in the upper 90s. Friday night through Sunday, mostly clear. Lows in the mid-70s. Highs in the upper 90s. 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At 1 p.m., at San Angelo, skies were sunny. The temperature was 92 degrees, the dew point 67, and the relative humidity 43%. The wind was southwest at 9 miles an hour. The pressure 29.99 inches and falling. At Abilene, skies were sunny. 93 degrees, dew point 70, and relative humidity 46%. Wind southwest at 6 miles an hour. Pressure 30.00 inches and falling. At Junction, skies were sunny. 90 degrees, dew point 73, and the relative humidity 57%. Wind variable at 7 miles an hour. Pressure 30.01 inches and falling. And now for other locations across west central Texas. Temperatures were between 88 and 93 degrees. It was sunny at Brownwood, San Saba, and Sonora. Elsewhere across the Lone Star State, skies ranged from sunny to mostly sunny. It was 92 at Amarillo, 89 at Lubbock, 95 at Wichita Falls, 85 at El Paso, and 90 at Midland. Dallas-Fort Worth reported 95, Austin reported 92, San Antonio reported 89, Houston reported 91, and Brownsville reported 97. And again, at San Angelo, skies were sunny. The temperature was 92 degrees. Wind was southwest at 9 miles an hour. And now, here is the updated National Weather Service forecast for the city of San Angelo and surrounding area. Rest of today, sunny. Highs in the lower 90s. South winds 5 to 10 miles an hour. Tonight, clear. Lows around 70. South winds 5 to 10 miles an hour. Tuesday, sunny. Highs in the upper 90s. South winds 5 to 10 miles an hour. Tuesday night, clear. Lows in the lower 70s. Southeast winds 5 to 10 miles an hour, becoming southwest after midnight. Wednesday, sunny, hot with highs around 100. West winds around 5 miles an hour, becoming southeast in the afternoon. Wednesday night, mostly clear. Lows in the mid-70s. Thursday, sunny. Highs in the upper 90s. Thursday night, mostly clear. Lows in the mid-70s. Friday, sunny. Highs in the upper 90s. Friday night through Sunday, mostly clear. Lows in the mid-70s. Highs in the upper 90s. 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At 1 p.m., at San Angelo, skies were sunny. The temperature was 92 degrees, the dew point 67, and the relative humidity 43%. The wind was southwest at 9 miles an hour. The pressure 29.99 inches and falling. At Abilene, skies were sunny. 93 degrees, dew point 70, and relative humidity 46%. Wind southwest at 6 miles an hour. Pressure 30.00 inches and falling. At Junction, skies were sunny. 90 degrees, dew point 73, and the relative humidity 57%. Wind variable at 7 miles an hour. Pressure 30.01 inches and falling. And now for other locations across west central Texas. Temperatures were between 88 and 93 degrees. It was sunny at Brownwood, San Saba, and Sonora. Elsewhere across the Lone Star State, skies ranged from sunny to mostly sunny. It was 92 at Amarillo, 89 at Lubbock, 95 at Wichita Falls, 85 at El Paso, and 90 at Midland. Dallas-Fort Worth reported 95, Austin reported 92, San Antonio reported 89, Houston reported 91, and Brownsville reported 97. And again, at San Angelo, skies were sunny. The temperature was 92 degrees.
Wind was southwest at 9 miles an hour. And now, here is the updated National Weather Service forecast for the city of San Angelo and surrounding area. Rest of today, sunny. Highs in the lower 90s. South winds 5 to 10 miles an hour. Tonight, clear. Lows around 70. South winds 5 to 10 miles an hour. Tuesday, sunny. Highs in the upper 90s. South winds 5 to 10 miles an hour. Tuesday night, clear. Lows in the lower 70s. Southeast winds 5 to 10 miles an hour, becoming southwest after midnight. Wednesday, sunny, hot with highs around 100. West winds around 5 miles an hour, becoming southeast in the afternoon. Wednesday night, mostly clear. Lows in the mid-70s. Thursday, sunny. Highs in the upper 90s. Thursday night, mostly clear. Lows in the mid-70s. Friday, sunny. Highs in the upper 90s. Friday night through Sunday, mostly clear. Lows in the mid-70s. Highs in the upper 90s. 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Serving meteorological and agricultural needs in West Texas, here are the 1:25 p.m. Central Daylight Time West Texas MesoNet observations. Over at Fort Chadburn, 90 degrees. Wind south-southeast at 6 miles an hour. Dew point 70 degrees. 24-hour precipitation 19 hundredths of an inch. At Northwest San Angelo, 94. Wind southwest at 8 miles an hour. Dew point 72. Heat index 102. At San Angelo, 93. Wind south-southeast at 5. Dew point 69. 93 at Wall. Wind west at 7. Dew point 71. Heat index 100. At Merton, 93. Wind west at 6. Dew point 67. Sterling City, 93. Wind south-southwest at 6. Dew point 64. And now, notable MesoNet rainfall accumulations in the past 24 hours. Cristal on Lawn Northwest, 1.25 inches. Seymour, 1.11. Persimmon Gap, 68 hundredths. Haskell, 65 hundredths. Morton, 56 hundredths. At 1 p.m., at San Angelo, skies were sunny. The temperature was 92 degrees, the dew point 67, and the relative humidity 43%. The wind was southwest at 9 miles an hour. The pressure 29.99 inches and falling. At Abilene, skies were sunny. 93 degrees, dew point 70, and relative humidity 46%. Wind southwest at 6 miles an hour. Pressure 30.00 inches and falling. At Junction, skies were sunny. 90 degrees, dew point 73, and the relative humidity 57%. Wind variable at 7 miles an hour. Pressure 30.01 inches and falling. And now for other locations across West Central Texas. Temperatures were between 88 and 93 degrees. It was sunny at Brownwood, San Saba, and Sonora. Elsewhere across the Lone Star State, skies ranged from sunny to mostly sunny. It was 92 at Amarillo, 89 at Lubbock, 95 at Wichita Falls, 85 at El Paso, and 90 at Midland. Dallas-Fort Worth reported 95, Austin reported 92, San Antonio reported 89, Houston reported 91, and Brownsville reported 97. And again, at San Angelo, skies were sunny. The temperature was 92 degrees. Wind was southwest at 9 miles an hour. And now, here is the National Weather Service forecast for the city of San Angelo and surrounding area tonight. Clear. Lows around 70. South winds 5 to 10 miles an hour. Tuesday, sunny. Highs in the upper 90s. South winds 5 to 10 miles an hour. Tuesday night, clear. Lows in the lower 70s. Southeast winds 5 to 10 miles an hour, becoming southwest after midnight.
Wednesday, sunny, hot with highs around 100. West winds around 5 miles an hour, becoming southeast in the afternoon. Wednesday night, mostly clear. Lows in the mid-70s. Southeast winds 5 to 10 miles an hour, becoming southwest after midnight. Thursday through Friday, clear. Highs in the upper 90s. Lows in the mid-70s. Friday night through Sunday, mostly clear. Lows in the mid-70s. Highs in the upper 90s. Sunday night, clear. Lows in the mid-70s. Monday, sunny. Highs in the upper 90s. 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At 1 p.m., at San Angelo, skies were sunny. The temperature was 92 degrees, the dew point 67, and the relative humidity 43%. The wind was southwest at 9 miles an hour. The pressure 29.99 inches and falling. At Abilene, skies were sunny. 93 degrees, dew point 70, and relative humidity 46%. Wind southwest at 6 miles an hour. Pressure 30.00 inches and falling. At Junction, skies were sunny. 90 degrees, dew point 73, and the relative humidity 57%. Wind variable at 7 miles an hour. Pressure 30.01 inches and falling. And now for other locations across West Central Texas. Temperatures were between 88 and 93 degrees. It was sunny at Brownwood, San Saba, and Sonora. Elsewhere across the Lone Star State, skies ranged from sunny to mostly sunny. It was 92 at Amarillo, 89 at Lubbock, 95 at Wichita Falls, 85 at El Paso, and 90 at Midland. Dallas-Fort Worth reported 95, Austin reported 92, San Antonio reported 89, Houston reported 91, and Brownsville reported 97. And again, at San Angelo, skies were sunny. The temperature was 92 degrees. Wind was southwest at 9 miles an hour. And now, here is the National Weather Service forecast for the city of San Angelo and surrounding area tonight, clear. Lows around 70. South winds 5 to 10 miles an hour. Tuesday, sunny. Highs in the upper 90s. South winds 5 to 10 miles an hour. Tuesday night, clear. Lows in the lower 70s. Southeast winds 5 to 10 miles an hour, becoming southwest after midnight. Wednesday, sunny, hot with highs around 100. West winds around 5 miles an hour, becoming southeast in the afternoon. Wednesday night, mostly clear. Lows in the mid-70s. Southeast winds 5 to 10 miles an hour, becoming southwest after midnight. Thursday through Friday, clear. Highs in the upper 90s. Lows in the mid-70s. Friday night through Sunday, mostly clear. Lows in the mid-70s. Highs in the upper 90s. Sunday night, clear. Lows in the mid-70s. Monday, sunny. Highs in the upper 90s. 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At 1 p.m., at San Angelo, skies were sunny. The temperature was 92 degrees, the dew point 67, and the relative humidity 43%. The wind was southwest at 9 miles an hour. The pressure 29.99 inches and falling. At Abilene, skies were sunny. 93 degrees, dew point 70, and relative humidity 46%. Wind southwest at 6 miles an hour. Pressure 30.00 inches and falling. At Junction, skies were sunny. 90 degrees, dew point 73, and the relative humidity 57%. Wind variable at 7 miles an hour. Pressure 30.01 inches and falling. And now for other locations across West Central Texas. Temperatures were between 88 and 93 degrees. It was sunny at Brownwood, San Saba, and Sonora. Elsewhere across the Lone Star State, skies ranged from sunny to mostly sunny. It was 92 at Amarillo,
89 at Lubbock, 95 at Wichita Falls, 85 at El Paso, and 90 at Midland. Dallas-Fort Worth reported 95, Austin reported 92, San Antonio reported 89, Houston reported 91, and Brownsville reported 97. And again, it's San Angelo,

becoming southwest after midnight. Wednesday, sunny, hot with highs around 100. West winds around 5 miles an hour, becoming southeast in the afternoon. Wednesday night, mostly clear. Lows in the mid-70s. Southeast winds 5 to 10 miles an hour, becoming southwest after midnight. Thursday through Friday, clear. Highs in the upper 90s. Lows in the mid-70s. Friday night through Sunday, mostly clear. Lows in the mid-70s. Highs in the upper 90s. Sunday night, clear. Lows in the mid-70s. Monday, sunny. Highs in the upper 90s. 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Wind south-southwest at 5 miles an hour. Dew point 69 degrees. 24-hour precipitation 19 hundredths of an inch. 94 at Northwest San Angelo. Wind south-southwest at 10 miles an hour. Dew point 72. Heat index 103. At San Angelo, 93. Wind south-southwest at 8. Dew point 68. Wall 93. Wind west-southwest at 5. Dew point 71. Heat index 100. 93 at Mertzon. Wind southwest at 6. Dew point 66. At Sterling City, 95. Wind southwest at 9. Dew point 64. Turning now to notable MesoNet rainfall accumulations in the past 24 hours. Cristal on Juan Northwest, 1.26 inches. Seymour, 1.11. Persimmon Gap, 69 hundredths. Haskell, 65 hundredths. Morton, 56 hundredths. The current time is 1:44 p.m. Central Daylight Time. 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The voice of the National Weather Service. At 1 p.m., at San Angelo, skies were sunny. The temperature was 92 degrees, the dew point 67, and the relative humidity 43%. The wind was southwest at 9 miles an hour. The pressure 29.99 inches and falling. At Abilene, skies were sunny. 93 degrees, dew point 70, and relative humidity 46%. Wind southwest at 6 miles an hour. Pressure 30.00 inches and falling. At Junction, skies were sunny. 90 degrees, dew point 73, and the relative humidity 57%. Wind variable at 7 miles an hour. Pressure 30.01 inches and falling. And now for other locations across west central Texas. Temperatures were between 88 and 93 degrees. It was sunny at Brownwood, San Saba, and Sonora. Elsewhere across the Lone Star State, skies ranged from sunny to mostly sunny. It was 92 at Amarillo, 89 at Lubbock, 95 at Wichita Falls, 85 at El Paso, and 90 at Midland. Dallas-Fort Worth reported 95, Austin reported 92, San Antonio reported 89, Houston reported 91, and Brownsville reported 97. And again, at San Angelo, skies were sunny. The temperature was 92 degrees. Wind was southwest at 9 miles an hour. And now, here is the National Weather Service forecast for the city of San Angelo and surrounding area tonight, clear. Lows around 70. South winds 5 to 10 miles an hour. Tuesday, sunny. Highs in the upper 90s. South winds 5 to 10 miles an hour. Tuesday night, clear. Lows in the lower 70s. Southeast winds 5 to 10 miles an hour, becoming southwest after midnight. Wednesday, sunny, hot with highs around 100. West winds around 5 miles an hour, becoming southeast in the afternoon. Wednesday night, mostly clear. Lows in the mid-70s. Southeast winds.

5 to 10 miles an hour, becoming southwest after midnight. Thursday through Friday, clear. Highs in the upper 90s. Lows in the mid-70s. Friday night through Sunday, mostly clear. Lows in the mid-70s. Highs in the upper 90s. Sunday night, clear. Lows in the mid-70s. Monday, sunny. Highs in the upper 90s. 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At 1 p.m., at San Angelo, skies were sunny. The temperature was 92 degrees, the dew point 67, and the relative humidity 43%. The wind was southwest at 9 miles an hour. The pressure 29.99 inches and falling. At Abilene, skies were sunny. 93 degrees, dew point 70, and relative humidity 46%. Wind southwest at 6 miles an hour. Pressure 30.00 inches and falling. At Junction, skies were sunny. 90 degrees, dew point 73, and the relative humidity 57%. Wind variable at 7 miles an hour. Pressure 30.01 inches and falling. And now for other locations across West Central Texas. Temperatures were between 88 and 93 degrees. It was sunny at Brownwood, San Saba, and Sonora. Elsewhere across the Lone Star State, skies ranged from sunny to mostly sunny. It was 92 at Amarillo, 89 at Lubbock, 95 at Wichita Falls, 85 at El Paso, and 90 at Midland. Dallas-Fort Worth reported 95, Austin reported 92, San Antonio reported 89, Houston reported 91, and Brownsville reported 97. And again, at San Angelo, skies were sunny. The temperature was 92 degrees. Wind was southwest at 9 miles an hour. And now, here is the National Weather Service forecast for the city of San Angelo and surrounding area tonight, clear. Lows around 70. South winds 5 to 10 miles an hour. Tuesday, sunny. Highs in the upper 90s. South winds 5 to 10 miles an hour. Tuesday night, clear. Lows in the lower 70s. Southeast winds 5 to 10 miles an hour, becoming southwest after midnight. Wednesday, sunny, hot with highs around 100. West winds around 5 miles an hour, becoming southeast in the afternoon. Wednesday night, mostly clear. Lows in the mid-70s. Southeast winds 5 to 10 miles an hour, becoming southwest after midnight. Thursday through Friday, clear. Highs in the upper 90s. Lows in the mid-70s. Friday night through Sunday, mostly clear. Lows in the mid-70s. Highs in the upper 90s. Sunday night, clear. Lows in the mid-70s. Monday, sunny. Highs in the upper 90s. 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At 1 p.m., at San Angelo, skies were sunny. The temperature was 92 degrees, the dew point 67, and the relative humidity 43%. The wind was southwest at 9 miles an hour. The pressure 29.99 inches and falling. At Abilene, skies were sunny. 93 degrees, dew point 70, and relative humidity 46%. Wind southwest at 6 miles an hour. Pressure 30.00 inches and falling. At Junction, skies were sunny. 90 degrees, dew point 73, and the relative humidity 57%. Wind variable at 7 miles an hour. Pressure 30.01 inches and falling. And now for other locations across West Central Texas. Temperatures were between 88 and 93 degrees. It was sunny at Brownwood, San Saba, and Sonora. Elsewhere across the Lone Star State, skies ranged from sunny to mostly sunny. It was 92 at Amarillo, 89 at Lubbock, 95 at Wichita Falls, 85 at El Paso, and 90 at Midland. Dallas-Fort Worth reported 95, Austin reported 92, San Antonio reported 89, Houston reported 91, and Brownsville
reported 97. And again, at San Angelo, skies were sunny. The temperature was 92 degrees. Wind was southwest at 9 miles an hour. And now, here is the National Weather Service forecast for the city of San Angelo and surrounding area tonight. Clear. Lows around 70. South winds 5 to 10 miles an hour. Tuesday, sunny. Highs in the upper 90s. South winds 5 to 10 miles an hour. Tuesday night, clear. Lows in the lower 70s. Southeast winds 5 to 10 miles an hour, becoming southwest after midnight. Wednesday, sunny, hot with highs around 100. West winds around 5 miles an hour, becoming southeast in the afternoon. Wednesday night, mostly clear. Lows in the mid-70s. Southeast winds 5 to 10 miles an hour, becoming southwest after midnight. Thursday through Friday, clear. Highs in the upper 90s. Lows in the mid-70s. Friday night through Sunday, mostly clear. Lows in the mid-70s. Highs in the upper 90s. Sunday night, clear. Lows in the mid-70s. Monday, sunny. Highs in the upper 90s. 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The 1:45 p.m. Central Daylight Time West Texas MesoNet observations. At Fort Chadbourne, 91 degrees. Wind west-southwest at 5 miles an hour. Dew point 70 degrees. 24-hour precipitation 19 hundredths of an inch. 95 at Northwest San Angelo. Wind south-southwest at 7 miles an hour. Dew point 71. Heat index 103. At San Angelo, 93. Wind southwest at 8. Dew point 68. At Wall, 93. Wind southwest at 7. Dew point 72. Heat index 101. Mertzon, 93. Wind west-northwest at 5. Dew point 64. At Sterling City, 94. Wind south at 8. Dew point 64. Curious about rainfall? Here are notable MesoNet rainfall accumulations in the past 24 hours. Cristal on Juan Northwest, 1.26 inches. Seymour, 1.11. Persimmon Gap, 71 hundredths. Haskell, 65 hundredths. Morton, 56 hundredths. At 1 p.m., at San Angelo, skies were sunny. The temperature was 92 degrees, the dew point 67, and the relative humidity 43%. The wind was southwest at 9 miles an hour. The pressure 29.99 inches and falling. At Abilene, skies were sunny. 93 degrees, dew point 70, and relative humidity 46%. Wind southwest at 6 miles an hour. Pressure 30.00 inches and falling. At Junction, skies were sunny. 90 degrees, dew point 73, and the relative humidity 57%. Wind variable at 7 miles an hour. Pressure 30.01 inches and falling. And now for other locations across west central Texas. Temperatures were between 88 and 93 degrees. It was sunny at Brownwood, San Saba, and Sonora. Elsewhere across the Lone Star State, skies ranged from sunny to mostly sunny. It was 92 at Amarillo, 89 at Lubbock, 95 at Wichita Falls, 85 at El Paso, and 90 at Midland. Dallas-Fort Worth reported 95, Austin reported 92, San Antonio reported 89, Houston reported 91, and Brownsville reported 97. And again, at San Angelo, skies were sunny. The temperature was 92 degrees. Wind was southwest at 9 miles an hour. And now, here is the National Weather Service forecast for the city of San Angelo and surrounding area tonight. Clear. Lows around 70. South winds 5 to 10 miles an hour. Tuesday, sunny. Highs in the upper 90s. South winds 5 to 10 miles an hour. Tuesday night, clear. Lows in the lower 70s.
southeast winds 5 to 10 miles an hour, becoming southwest after midnight. Wednesday, sunny, hot with highs around 100. West winds around 5 miles an hour, becoming southeast in the afternoon. Wednesday night, mostly clear. Lows in the mid-70s. Southeast winds 5 to 10 miles an hour, becoming southwest after midnight. Thursday through Friday, clear. Highs in the upper 90s. Lows in the mid-70s. Friday night through Sunday, mostly clear. Lows in the mid-70s. Highs in the upper 90s. Sunday night, clear. Lows in the mid-70s. Monday, sunny. Highs in the upper 90s. 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At 1 p.m., at San Angelo, skies were sunny. The temperature was 92 degrees, the dew point 67, and the relative humidity 43%. The wind was southwest at 9 miles an hour. The pressure 29.99 inches and falling. At Abilene, skies were sunny. 93 degrees, dew point 70, and relative humidity 46%. Wind southwest at 6 miles an hour. Pressure 30.00 inches and falling. At Junction, skies were sunny. 90 degrees, dew point 73, and the relative humidity 57%. Wind variable at 7 miles an hour. Pressure 30.01 inches and falling. And now for other locations across West Central Texas. Temperatures were between 88 and 93 degrees. It was sunny at Brownwood, San Saba, and Sonora. Elsewhere across the Lone Star State, skies ranged from sunny to mostly sunny. It was 92 at Amarillo, 89 at Lubbock, 95 at Wichita Falls, 85 at El Paso, and 90 at Midland. Dallas-Fort Worth reported 95, Austin reported 92, San Antonio reported 89, Houston reported 91, and Brownsville reported 97. And again, at San Angelo, skies were sunny. The temperature was 92 degrees. Wind was southwest at 9 miles an hour. And now, here is the National Weather Service forecast for the city of San Angelo and surrounding area tonight, clear. Lows around 70. South winds 5 to 10 miles an hour. Tuesday, sunny. Highs in the upper 90s. South winds 5 to 10 miles an hour. Tuesday night, clear. Lows in the lower 70s. Southeast winds 5 to 10 miles an hour, becoming southwest after midnight. Wednesday, sunny, hot with highs around 100. West winds around 5 miles an hour, becoming southeast in the afternoon. Wednesday night, mostly clear. Lows in the mid-70s. Southeast winds 5 to 10 miles an hour, becoming southwest after midnight. Thursday through Friday, clear. Highs in the upper 90s. Lows in the mid-70s. Friday night through Sunday, mostly clear. Lows in the mid-70s. Highs in the upper 90s. Sunday night, clear. Lows in the mid-70s. Monday, sunny. Highs in the upper 90s. 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Serving meteorological and agricultural needs in West Texas, here are the 1:55 p.m. Central Daylight Time West Texas MesoNet observations. 91 degrees at Fort Chadburn. Wind west-southwest at 7 miles an hour. Dew point 70 degrees. 24-hour precipitation 19 hundredths of an inch. Northwest San Angelo 95. Wind south at 8 miles an hour. Dew point 69. Heat index 101. 94 at San Angelo. Wind east-southeast at 5. Dew point 68. At Wall, 93. Wind west-southwest at 7. Dew point 71. Heat index 101. 93 at Mertzon. Wind southwest at 7. Dew point 66. At Sterling City, 95. Wind south at 8. Dew point 62.
And now, notable mesonet rainfall accumulations in the past 24 hours. Castalla on Juan Northwest, 1.26 inches. Seymour, 1.11. Persimmon Gap, 72 hundredths. Haskell, 65 hundredths. Morton, 56 hundredths. Serving meteorological and agricultural needs in West Texas, here are the 1:55 p.m. Central Daylight Time West Texas Mesonet observations. 91 degrees at Fort Chadbourne. Wind west-southwest at 7 miles an hour. Dew point 70 degrees. 24-hour precipitation 19 hundredths of an inch. Northwest San Angelo 95. Wind south at 8 miles an hour. Dew point 69. Heat index 101. 94 at San Angelo. Wind east-southeast at 5. Dew point 68. At Wall, 93. Wind west-southwest at 7. Dew point 71. Heat index 101. 93 at Mertzon. Wind southwest at 7. Dew point 66. At Sterling City, 95. Wind south at 8. Dew point 62. And now, notable mesonet rainfall accumulations in the past 24 hours. Castalla on Juan Northwest, 1.26 inches. Seymour, 1.11. Persimmon Gap, 72 hundredths. Haskell, 65 hundredths. Morton, 56 hundredths. At 2 p.m., at San Angelo, skies were sunny. The temperature was 93 degrees, the dew point 65, and the relative humidity 39%. The wind was calm. The pressure 29.98 inches and falling. At Abilene, skies were sunny. 95 degrees, dew point 67, and relative humidity 39%. Wind south at 12 miles an hour. Pressure 29.99 inches and falling. At Junction, skies were sunny. 92 degrees, dew point 73, and the relative humidity 53%, producing a heat index of 100. Wind south at 7 miles an hour. Pressure 29.99 inches and falling. And now for other locations across west central Texas. Temperatures were between 90 and 94 degrees. It was sunny at San Saba and Sonora. At Brownwood, it was mostly sunny. Elsewhere across the Lone Star State, skies ranged from sunny to mostly sunny. It was 93 at Amarillo, 91 at Lubbock, 97 at Wichita Falls, 88 at El Paso, and 90 at Midland. Dallas-Fort Worth reported 96, Austin reported 95, San Antonio reported 92, Houston reported 93, and Brownsville reported 99. And again, at San Angelo, skies were sunny. The temperature was 93 degrees. Wind was calm. At 2 p.m., at San Angelo, skies were sunny. The temperature was 93 degrees, the dew point 65, and the relative humidity 39%. The wind was calm. The pressure 29.98 inches and falling. At Abilene, skies were sunny. 95 degrees, dew point 67, and relative humidity 39%. Wind south at 12 miles an hour. Pressure 29.99 inches and falling. At Junction, skies were sunny. 92 degrees, dew point 73, and the relative humidity 53%, producing a heat index of 100. Wind south at 7 miles an hour. Pressure 29.99 inches and falling. And now for other locations across west central Texas. Temperatures were between 91 and 94 degrees. It was sunny at San Saba and Sonora. At Brownwood, it was mostly sunny. Elsewhere across the Lone Star State, skies ranged from sunny to mostly sunny. It was 93 at Amarillo, 91 at Lubbock, 97 at Wichita Falls, 88 at El Paso, and 90 at Midland. Dallas-Fort Worth reported 96, Austin reported 95, San Antonio reported 92, Houston reported 93, and Brownsville reported 99.
And again, at San Angelo, skies were sunny. The temperature was 93 degrees. Wind was calm. And now, here is the National Weather Service forecast for the city of San Angelo and surrounding area tonight. Clear. Lows around 70. South winds 5 to 10 miles an hour. Tuesday, sunny. Highs in the upper 90s. South winds 5 to 10 miles an hour. Tuesday night, clear. Lows in the lower 70s. Southeast winds 5 to 10 miles an hour, becoming southwest after midnight. Wednesday, sunny, hot with highs around 100. West winds around 5 miles an hour, becoming southeast in the afternoon. Wednesday night, mostly clear. Lows in the mid-70s. Southeast winds 5 to 10 miles an hour, becoming southwest after midnight. Thursday through Friday, clear. Highs in the upper 90s. Lows in the mid-70s. Friday night through Sunday, mostly clear. Lows in the mid-70s. Highs in the upper 90s. Sunday night, clear. Lows in the mid-70s. Monday, sunny. Highs in the upper 90s. 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At 2 p.m., at San Angelo, skies were sunny. The temperature was 93 degrees, the dew point 65, and the relative humidity 39%. The wind was calm. The pressure 29.98 inches and falling. At Abilene, skies were sunny. 95 degrees, dew point 67, and relative humidity 39%. Wind south at 12 miles an hour. Pressure 29.99 inches and falling. At Junction, skies were sunny. 92 degrees, dew point 73, and the relative humidity 53%, producing a heat index of 100. Wind south at 7 miles an hour. Pressure 29.99 inches and falling. And now for other locations across west central Texas. Temperatures were between 91 and 94 degrees. It was sunny at San Saba and Sonora. At Brownwood, it was mostly sunny. Elsewhere across the Lone Star State, skies ranged from sunny to mostly sunny. It was 93 at Amarillo, 91 at Lubbock, 97 at Wichita Falls, 88 at El Paso, and 90 at Midland. Dallas-Fort Worth reported 96, Austin reported 95, San Antonio reported 92, Houston reported 93, and Brownsville reported 99. And again, at San Angelo, skies were sunny. The temperature was 93 degrees. Wind was calm. At 2 p.m., at San Angelo, skies were sunny. The temperature was 93 degrees, the dew point 65, and the relative humidity 39%. The wind was calm. The pressure 29.98 inches and falling. At Abilene, skies were sunny. 95 degrees, dew point 67, and relative humidity 39%. Wind south at 12 miles an hour. Pressure 29.99 inches and falling. At Junction, skies were sunny. 92 degrees, dew point 73, and the relative humidity 53%, producing a heat index of 100. Wind south at 7 miles an hour. Pressure 29.99 inches and falling. And now for other locations across west central Texas. Temperatures were between 91 and 94 degrees. It was sunny at San Saba and Sonora. At Brownwood, it was mostly sunny. Elsewhere across the Lone Star State, skies ranged from sunny to mostly sunny. It was 93 at Amarillo, 91 at Lubbock, 97 at Wichita Falls, 88 at El Paso, and 90 at Midland. Dallas-Fort Worth reported 96, Austin reported 95, San Antonio reported 92, Houston reported 93, and Brownsville reported 99. And again, at San Angelo, skies were sunny. The temperature was 93 degrees. Wind was calm. And now, here is the National Weather Service forecast for the city of San Angelo and surrounding area tonight. Clear. Lows around 70.
south winds 5 to 10 miles an hour. Tuesday, sunny. Highs in the upper 90s. South winds 5 to 10 miles an hour. Tuesday night, clear. Lows in the lower 70s. Southeast winds 5 to 10 miles an hour, becoming southwest after midnight. Wednesday, sunny, hot with highs around 100. West winds around 5 miles an hour, becoming southeast in the afternoon. Wednesday night, mostly clear. Lows in the mid-70s. Southeast winds 5 to 10 miles an hour, becoming southwest after midnight. Thursday through Friday, clear. Highs in the upper 90s. Lows in the mid-70s. Friday night through Sunday, mostly clear. Lows in the mid-70s. Highs in the upper 90s. Sunday night, clear. Lows in the mid-70s. Monday, sunny. Highs in the upper 90s. 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Good afternoon. A look at the 2:05 p.m. Central Daylight Time West Texas MesoNet observations. At Fort Chadburn, 92 degrees. Wind south-southwest at 7 miles an hour. Dew point 70 degrees. 24-hour precipitation 19/100 of an inch. 95 at Northwest San Angelo. Wind south-southwest at 5 miles an hour. Dew point 69. Heat index 100. 94 at San Angelo. Wind south-southeast at 7. Dew point 68. At Wall, 94. Wind south-southwest at 11. Dew point 73. Heat index 103. At Merton, 95. Wind southwest at 13. Dew point 67. At Sterling City, 96. Wind south at 5. Dew point 64. Turning now to notable MesoNet rainfall accumulations in the past 24 hours. Castalla on Juan Northwest, 1.26 inches. Seymour, 1.11. Persimmon Gap, 74 hundredths. Haskell, 65 hundredths. Morton, 56 hundredths. The current time is 2:14 p.m. Central Daylight Time. 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The voice of the National Weather Service. At 2 p.m., at San Angelo, skies were sunny. The temperature was 93 degrees, the dew point 65, and the relative humidity 39%. The wind was calm. The pressure 29.98 inches and falling. At Abilene, skies were sunny. 95 degrees, dew point 67, and relative humidity 39%. Wind south at 12 miles an hour. Pressure 29.99 inches and falling. At Junction, skies were sunny. 92 degrees, dew point 73, and the relative humidity 53%, producing a heat index of 100. Wind south at 7 miles an hour. Pressure 29.99 inches and falling. And now for other locations across west central Texas. Temperatures were between 91 and 94 degrees. It was sunny as San Saba and Sonora. At Brownwood, it was mostly sunny. Elsewhere across the Lone Star State, skies ranged from sunny to mostly sunny. It was 93 at Amarillo, 91 at Lubbock, 97 at Wichita Falls, 88 at El Paso, and 90 at Midland. Dallas-Fort Worth reported 96, Austin reported 95, San Antonio reported 92, Houston reported 93, and Brownsville reported 99. And again, at San Angelo, skies were sunny. The temperature was 93 degrees. Wind was calm. And now, here is the National Weather Service forecast for the city of San Angelo and surrounding area tonight, clear. Lows around 70. South winds 5 to 10 miles an hour. Tuesday, sunny. Highs in the upper 90s. South winds 5 to 10 miles an hour. Tuesday night, clear. Lows in the lower 70s. Southeast winds 5 to 10 miles an hour, becoming southwest after midnight.
Wednesday, sunny, hot with highs around 100. West winds around 5 miles an hour, becoming southeast in the afternoon. Wednesday night, mostly clear. Lows in the mid-70s. Southeast winds 5 to 10 miles an hour, becoming southwest after midnight. Thursday through Friday, clear. Highs in the upper 90s. Lows in the mid-70s. Friday night through Sunday, mostly clear. Lows in the mid-70s. Highs in the upper 90s. Sunday night, clear. Lows in the mid-70s. Monday, sunny. Highs in the upper 90s. 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At 2 p.m., at San Angelo, skies were sunny. The temperature was 93 degrees, the dew point 65, and the relative humidity 39%. The wind was calm. The pressure 29.98 inches and falling. At Abilene, skies were sunny. 95 degrees, dew point 67, and relative humidity 39%. Wind south at 12 miles an hour. Pressure 29.99 inches and falling. At Junction, skies were sunny. 92 degrees, dew point 73, and the relative humidity 53%, producing a heat index of 100. Wind south at 7 miles an hour. Pressure 29.99 inches and falling. And now for other locations across west central Texas. Temperatures were between 91 and 94 degrees. It was sunny at San Saba and Sonora. At Brownwood, it was mostly sunny. Elsewhere across the Lone Star State, skies ranged from sunny to mostly sunny. It was 93 at Amarillo, 91 at Lubbock, 97 at Wichita Falls, 88 at El Paso, and 90 at Midland. Dallas-Fort Worth reported 96, Austin reported 95, San Antonio reported 92, Houston reported 93, and Brownsville reported 99. And again, at San Angelo, skies were sunny. The temperature was 93 degrees. Wind was calm. And now, here is the National Weather Service forecast for the city of San Angelo and surrounding area tonight. Clear. Lows around 70. South winds 5 to 10 miles an hour. Tuesday, sunny. Highs in the upper 90s. South winds 5 to 10 miles an hour. Tuesday night, clear. Lows in the lower 70s. Southeast winds 5 to 10 miles an hour, becoming southwest after midnight. Wednesday, sunny, hot with highs around 100. West winds around 5 miles an hour, becoming southeast in the afternoon. Wednesday night, mostly clear. Lows in the mid-70s. Southeast winds 5 to 10 miles an hour, becoming southwest after midnight. Thursday through Friday, clear. Highs in the upper 90s. Lows in the mid-70s. Friday night through Sunday, mostly clear. Lows in the mid-70s. Highs in the upper 90s. Sunday night, clear. Lows in the mid-70s. Monday, sunny. Highs in the upper 90s. 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At 2 p.m., at San Angelo, skies were sunny. The temperature was 93 degrees, the dew point 65, and the relative humidity 39%. The wind was calm. The pressure 29.98 inches and falling. At Abilene, skies were sunny. 95 degrees, dew point 67, and relative humidity 39%. Wind south at 12 miles an hour. Pressure 29.99 inches and falling. At Junction, skies were sunny. 92 degrees, dew point 73, and the relative humidity 53%, producing a heat index of 100. Wind south at 7 miles an hour. Pressure 29.99 inches and falling. And now for other locations across west central Texas. Temperatures were between 91 and 94 degrees. It was sunny at San Saba and Sonora. At Brownwood, it was mostly sunny. Elsewhere across the Lone Star State,
Skies ranged from sunny to mostly sunny. It was 93 at Amarillo, 91 at Lubbock, 97 at Wichita Falls, 88 at El Paso, and 90 at Midland. Dallas-Fort Worth reported 96, Austin reported 95, San Antonio reported 92, Houston reported 93, and Brownsville reported 99. And again, at San Angelo, skies were sunny. The temperature was 93 degrees. Wind was calm. And now, here is the National Weather Service forecast for the city of San Angelo and surrounding area tonight. Clear. Lows around 70. South winds 5 to 10 miles an hour. Tuesday, sunny. Highs in the upper 90s. South winds 5 to 10 miles an hour. Tuesday night, clear. Lows in the lower 70s. Southeast winds 5 to 10 miles an hour, becoming southwest after midnight. Wednesday, sunny, hot with highs around 100. West winds around 5 miles an hour, becoming southeast in the afternoon. Wednesday night, mostly clear. Lows in the mid-70s. Southeast winds 5 to 10 miles an hour, becoming southwest after midnight. Thursday through Friday, clear. Highs in the upper 90s. Lows in the mid-70s. Friday night through Sunday, mostly clear. Lows in the mid-70s. Highs in the upper 90s. Sunday night, clear. Lows in the mid-70s. Monday, sunny. Highs in the upper 90s. 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Here are the latest West Texas MesoNet observations as of 2:15 p.m. Central Daylight Time. Over at Fort Chadburn, 92 degrees. Wind south-southwest at 4 miles an hour. Dew point 69 degrees. 24-hour precipitation 0.19 of an inch. 96 at Northwest San Angelo. Wind west-southwest at 6 miles an hour. Dew point 68. Heat index 101. At San Angelo, 94. Wind south-southeast at 4. Dew point 67. At Wall, 94. Wind south-southwest at 4. Dew point 71. Heat index 101. 94 at Mertzon. Wind southwest at 5. Dew point 67. 95 at Sterling City. Wind south-southeast at 8. Dew point 64. Wondering about rainfall? Here are notable MesoNet rainfall accumulations in the past 24 hours. Cristal on Juan Northwest, 1.26 inches. Seymour, 1.11. Persimmon Gap, 75 hundredths. Haskell, 65 hundredths. Morton, 56 hundredths. At 2 p.m., at San Angelo, skies were sunny. The temperature was 93 degrees, the dew point 65, and the relative humidity 39%. The wind was calm. The pressure 29.98 inches and falling. At Abilene, skies were sunny. 95 degrees, dew point 67, and relative humidity 39%. Wind south at 12 miles an hour. Pressure 29.99 inches and falling. At Junction, skies were sunny. 92 degrees, dew point 73, and the relative humidity 53%, producing a heat index of 100. Wind south at 7 miles an hour. Pressure 29.99 inches and falling. And now for other locations across West Central Texas. Temperatures were between 91 and 94 degrees. It was sunny at San Saba and Sonora. At Brownwood, it was mostly sunny. Elsewhere across the Lone Star State, skies ranged from sunny to mostly sunny. It was 93 at Amarillo, 91 at Lubbock, 97 at Wichita Falls, 88 at El Paso, and 90 at Midland. Dallas-Fort Worth reported 96, Austin reported 95, San Antonio reported 92, Houston reported 93, and Brownsville reported 99. And again, at San Angelo, skies were sunny. The temperature was 93 degrees. Wind was calm.
And now, here is the National Weather Service forecast for the city of San Angelo and surrounding area tonight. Clear. Lows around 70. South winds 5 to 10 miles an hour. Tuesday, sunny. Highs in the upper 90s. South winds 5 to 10 miles an hour. Tuesday night, clear. Lows in the lower 70s. Southeast winds 5 to 10 miles an hour, becoming southwest after midnight. Wednesday, sunny, hot with highs around 100. West winds around 5 miles an hour, becoming southeast in the afternoon. Wednesday night, mostly clear. Lows in the mid-70s. Southeast winds 5 to 10 miles an hour, becoming southwest after midnight. Thursday through Friday, clear. Highs in the upper 90s. Lows in the mid-70s. Friday night through Sunday, mostly clear. Lows in the mid-70s. Highs in the upper 90s. Sunday night, clear. Lows in the mid-70s. Monday, sunny. Highs in the upper 90s. Visit weather.gov/San Angelo, your comprehensive weather information source. At 2 p.m., at San Angelo, skies were sunny. The temperature was 93 degrees, the dew point 65, and the relative humidity 39%. The wind was calm. The pressure 29.98 inches and falling. At Abilene, skies were sunny. 95 degrees, dew point 67, and relative humidity 39%. Wind south at 12 miles an hour. Pressure 29.99 inches and falling. At Junction, skies were sunny. 92 degrees, dew point 73, and the relative humidity 53%, producing a heat index of 100. Wind south at 7 miles an hour. Pressure 29.99 inches and falling. And now for other locations across West Central Texas. Temperatures were between 91 and 94 degrees. It was sunny at San Saba and Sonora. At Brownwood, it was mostly sunny. Elsewhere across the Lone Star State, skies ranged from sunny to mostly sunny. It was 93 at Amarillo, 91 at Lubbock, 97 at Wichita Falls, 88 at El Paso, and 90 at Midland. Dallas-Fort Worth reported 96, Austin reported 95, San Antonio reported 92, Houston reported 93, and Brownsville reported 99. And again, at San Angelo, skies were sunny. The temperature was 93 degrees. Wind was calm. And now, here is the National Weather Service forecast for the city of San Angelo and surrounding area tonight. Clear. Lows around 70. South winds 5 to 10 miles an hour. Tuesday, sunny. Highs in the upper 90s. South winds 5 to 10 miles an hour. Tuesday night, clear. Lows in the lower 70s. Southeast winds 5 to 10 miles an hour, becoming southwest after midnight. Wednesday, sunny, hot with highs around 100. West winds around 5 miles an hour, becoming southeast in the afternoon. Wednesday night, mostly clear. Lows in the mid-70s. Southeast winds 5 to 10 miles an hour, becoming southwest after midnight. Thursday through Friday, clear. Highs in the upper 90s. Lows in the mid-70s. Friday night through Sunday, mostly clear. Lows in the mid-70s. Highs in the upper 90s. Sunday night, clear. Lows in the mid-70s. Monday, sunny. Highs in the upper 90s. 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Celebrating 184 stations across the region, the latest West Texas MesoNet observations as of 2:25 p.m. Central Daylight Time follow. Looking at Fort Chadburn, 93 degrees. Wind south-southeast at 6 miles an hour. Dew point 69 degrees. 24-hour precipitation 19 hundredths of an inch. At Northwest San Angelo, 95. Wind west at 3 miles an hour. Dew point 69. Heat index 101. San Angelo 96.
Wind west at 5. Dew point 69. Heat index 102. 95 at wall. Wind south-southwest at 6. Dew point 72. Heat index 103. Mertzon 93. Wind southwest at 8. Dew point 65. At Sterling City, 96. Wind south-southwest at 4. Dew point 64. Turning now to notable mesonet rainfall accumulations in the past 24 hours. Cristal on Juan Northwest, 1.27 inches. Seymour, 1.11. Persimmon Gap, 76 hundredths. Haskell, 65 hundredths. Morton, 56 hundredths. At 2 p.m., at San Angelo, skies were sunny. The temperature was 93 degrees, the dew point 65, and the relative humidity 39%. The wind was calm. The pressure 29.98 inches and falling. At Abilene, skies were sunny. 95 degrees, dew point 67, and relative humidity 39%. Wind south at 12 miles an hour. Pressure 29.99 inches and falling. At Junction, skies were sunny. 92 degrees, dew point 73, and the relative humidity 53%, producing a heat index of 100. Wind south at 7 miles an hour. Pressure 29.99 inches and falling. And now for other locations across west central Texas. Temperatures were between 91 and 94 degrees. It was sunny at San Saba and Sonora. At Brownwood, it was mostly sunny. Elsewhere across the Lone Star State, skies ranged from sunny to mostly sunny. It was 93 at Amarillo, 91 at Lubbock, 97 at Wichita Falls, 88 at El Paso, and 90 at Midland. Dallas-Fort Worth reported 96, Austin reported 95, San Antonio reported 92, Houston reported 93, and Brownsville reported 99. And again, at San Angelo, skies were sunny. The temperature was 93 degrees. Wind was calm. And now, here is the National Weather Service forecast for the city of San Angelo and surrounding area tonight, clear. Lows around 70. South winds 5 to 10 miles an hour. Tuesday, sunny. Highs in the upper 90s. South winds 5 to 10 miles an hour. Tuesday night, clear. Lows in the lower 70s. Southeast winds 5 to 10 miles an hour, becoming southwest after midnight. Wednesday, sunny, hot with highs around 100. West winds around 5 miles an hour, becoming southeast in the afternoon. Wednesday night, mostly clear. Lows in the mid-70s. Southeast winds 5 to 10 miles an hour, becoming southwest after midnight. Thursday through Friday, clear. Highs in the upper 90s. Lows in the mid-70s. Friday night through Sunday, mostly clear. Lows in the mid-70s. Highs in the upper 90s. Sunday night, clear. Lows in the mid-70s. Monday, sunny. Highs in the upper 90s. Visit weather.gov/San Angelo, your comprehensive weather information source. At 2 p.m., at San Angelo, skies were sunny. The temperature was 93 degrees, the dew point 65, and the relative humidity 39%. The wind was calm. The pressure 29.98 inches and falling. At Abilene, skies were sunny. 95 degrees, dew point 67, and relative humidity 39%. Wind south at 12 miles an hour. Pressure 29.99 inches and falling. At Junction, skies were sunny. 92 degrees, dew point 73, and the relative humidity 53%, producing a heat index of 100. Wind south at 7 miles an hour. Pressure 29.99 inches and falling. And now for other locations across west central Texas. Temperatures were between 91 and 94 degrees. It was sunny at San Saba and Sonora. At Brownwood, it was mostly sunny.
elsewhere across the Lone Star State. Skies ranged from sunny to mostly sunny. It was 93 at Amarillo, 91 at Lubbock, 97 at Wichita Falls, 88 at El Paso, and 90 at Midland. Dallas-Fort Worth reported 96, Austin reported 95, San Antonio reported 92, Houston reported 93, and Brownsville reported 99. And again, at San Angelo, skies were sunny. The temperature was 93 degrees. Wind was calm. And now, here is the National Weather Service forecast for the city of San Angelo and surrounding area tonight, clear. Lows around 70. South winds 5 to 10 miles an hour. Tuesday, sunny. Highs in the upper 90s. South winds 5 to 10 miles an hour. Tuesday night, clear. Lows in the lower 70s. Southeast winds 5 to 10 miles an hour, becoming southwest after midnight. Wednesday, sunny, hot with highs around 100. West winds around 5 miles an hour, becoming southeast in the afternoon. Wednesday night, mostly clear. Lows in the mid-70s. Southeast winds 5 to 10 miles an hour, becoming southwest after midnight. Thursday through Friday, clear. Highs in the upper 90s. Lows in the mid-70s. Friday night through Sunday, mostly clear. Lows in the mid-70s. Highs in the upper 90s. Sunday night, clear. Lows in the mid-70s. Monday, sunny. Highs in the upper 90s. Visit weather.gov/San Angelo, your comprehensive weather information source. At 2 p.m., at San Angelo, skies were sunny. The temperature was 93 degrees, the dew point 65, and the relative humidity 39%. The wind was calm. The pressure 29.98 inches and falling. At Abilene, skies were sunny. 95 degrees, dew point 67, and relative humidity 39%. Wind south at 12 miles an hour. Pressure 29.99 inches and falling. At Junction, skies were sunny. 92 degrees, dew point 73, and the relative humidity 53%, producing a heat index of 100. Wind south at 7 miles an hour. Pressure 29.99 inches and falling. And now for other locations across West Central Texas. Temperatures were between 91 and 94 degrees. It was sunny at San Saba and Sonora. At Brownwood, it was mostly sunny. Elsewhere across the Lone Star State, skies ranged from sunny to mostly sunny. It was 93 at Amarillo, 91 at Lubbock, 97 at Wichita Falls, 88 at El Paso, and 90 at Midland. Dallas-Fort Worth reported 96, Austin reported 95, San Antonio reported 92, Houston reported 93, and Brownsville reported 99. And again, at San Angelo, skies were sunny. The temperature was 93 degrees. Wind was calm. And now, here is the National Weather Service forecast for the city of San Angelo and surrounding area tonight, clear. Lows around 70. South winds 5 to 10 miles an hour. Tuesday, sunny. Highs in the upper 90s. South winds 5 to 10 miles an hour. Tuesday night, clear. Lows in the lower 70s. Southeast winds 5 to 10 miles an hour, becoming southwest after midnight. Wednesday, sunny, hot with highs around 100. West winds around 5 miles an hour, becoming southeast in the afternoon. Wednesday night, mostly clear. Lows in the mid-70s. Southeast winds 5 to 10 miles an hour, becoming southwest after midnight. Thursday through Friday, clear. Highs in the upper 90s. Lows in the mid-70s. Friday night through Sunday, mostly clear. Lows in the mid-70s. Highs in the upper 90s. Sunday night, clear. Lows in the mid-70s. Monday, sunny. Highs in the upper 90s. 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

95 at Wall. Wind southwest at 4. Dew point 70. Heat index 102. Mertzen 95. Wind south-southwest at 8. Dew point 67. 96 at Sterling City. Wind south at 9. Dew point 64. And now, notable mesonet rainfall accumulations in the past 24 hours. Cristal on Lawn Northwest, 1.27 inches. Seymour, 1.11. Persimmon Gap, 77 hundredths. Haskell, 65 hundredths. Morton, 5 tenths. At 2 p.m., at San Angelo, skies were sunny. The temperature was 93 degrees, the dew point 65, and the relative humidity 39%. The wind was calm. The pressure 29.98 inches and falling. At Abilene, skies were sunny. 95 degrees, dew point 67, and relative humidity 39%. Wind south at 12 miles an hour. Pressure 29.99 inches and falling. At Junction, skies were sunny. 92 degrees, dew point 73, and the relative humidity 53%, producing a heat index of 100. Wind south at 7 miles an hour. Pressure 29.99 inches and falling. And now for other locations across west central Texas. Temperatures were between 91 and 94 degrees. It was sunny at San Saba and Sonora. At Brownwood, it was mostly sunny. Elsewhere across the Lone Star State, skies ranged from sunny to mostly sunny. It was 93 at Amarillo, 91 at Lubbock, 97 at Wichita Falls, 88 at El Paso, and 90 at Midland. Dallas-Fort Worth reported 96, Austin reported 95, San Antonio reported 92, Houston reported 93, and Brownsville reported 99. And again, at San Angelo, skies were sunny. The temperature was 93 degrees. Wind was calm. The current time is 2:45 p.m. Central Daylight Time. 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The voice of the National Weather Service. And now, here is the National Weather Service forecast for the city of San Angelo and surrounding area tonight. Clear. Lows around 70. South winds 5 to 10 miles an hour. Tuesday, sunny. Highs in the upper 90s. South winds 5 to 10 miles an hour. Tuesday night, clear. Lows in the lower 70s. Southeast winds 5 to 10 miles an hour, becoming southwest after midnight. Wednesday, sunny, hot with highs around 100. West winds around 5 miles an hour, becoming southeast in the afternoon. Wednesday night, mostly clear. Lows in the mid-70s. Southeast winds 5 to 10 miles an hour, becoming southwest after midnight. Thursday through Friday, clear. Highs in the upper 90s. Lows in the mid-70s. Friday night through Sunday, mostly clear. Lows in the mid-70s. Highs in the upper 90s. Sunday night, clear. Lows in the mid-70s. Monday, sunny. Highs in the upper 90s. 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At 2 p.m., at San Angelo, skies were sunny. The temperature was 93 degrees, the dew point 65, and the relative humidity 39%. The wind was calm. The pressure 29.98 inches and falling. At Abilene, skies were sunny. 95 degrees, dew point 67, and relative humidity 39%. Wind south at 12 miles an hour. Pressure 29.99 inches and falling. At Junction, skies were sunny. 92 degrees, dew point 73, and the relative humidity 53%, producing a heat index of 100. Wind south at 7 miles an hour. Pressure 29.99 inches and falling. And now for other locations across west central Texas. Temperatures were between 91 and 94 degrees. It was sunny at San Saba and Sonora.

brown wood, it was mostly sunny. Elsewhere across the Lone Star State, skies ranged from sunny to mostly sunny. It was 93 at Amarillo, 91 at Lubbock, 97 at Wichita Falls, 88 at El Paso, and 90 at Midland. Dallas-Fort Worth reported 96, Austin reported 95, San Antonio reported 92, Houston reported 93, and Brownsville reported 99. And again, at San Angelo, skies were sunny. The temperature was 93 degrees. Wind was calm. And now, here is the National Weather Service forecast for the city of San Angelo and surrounding area tonight. Clear. Lows around 70. South winds 5 to 10 miles an hour. Tuesday, sunny. Highs in the upper 90s. South winds 5 to 10 miles an hour. Tuesday night, clear. Lows in the lower 70s. Southeast winds 5 to 10 miles an hour, becoming southwest after midnight. Wednesday, sunny, hot with highs around 100. West winds around 5 miles an hour, becoming southeast in the afternoon. Wednesday night, mostly clear. Lows in the mid-70s. Southeast winds 5 to 10 miles an hour, becoming southwest after midnight. Thursday through Friday, clear. Highs in the upper 90s. Lows in the mid-70s. Friday night through Sunday, mostly clear. Lows in the mid-70s. Highs in the upper 90s. Sunday night, clear. Lows in the mid-70s. Monday, sunny. Highs in the upper 90s. Visit weather.gov/San Angelo, your comprehensive weather information source. At 2 p.m., at San Angelo, skies were sunny. The temperature was 93 degrees, the dew point 65, and the relative humidity 39%. The wind was calm. The pressure 29.98 inches and falling. At Abilene, skies were sunny. 95 degrees, dew point 67, and relative humidity 39%. Wind south at 12 miles an hour. Pressure 29.99 inches and falling. At Junction, skies were sunny. 92 degrees, dew point 73, and the relative humidity 53%, producing a heat index of 100. Wind south at 7 miles an hour. Pressure 29.99 inches and falling. And now for other locations across west central Texas. Temperatures were between 91 and 94 degrees. It was sunny at San Saba and Sonora. At Brownwood, it was mostly sunny. Elsewhere across the Lone Star State, skies ranged from sunny to mostly sunny. It was 93 at Amarillo, 91 at Lubbock, 97 at Wichita Falls, 88 at El Paso, and 90 at Midland. Dallas-Fort Worth reported 96, Austin reported 95, San Antonio reported 92, Houston reported 93, and Brownsville reported 99. And again, at San Angelo, skies were sunny. The temperature was 93 degrees. Wind was calm. And now, here is the National Weather Service forecast for the city of San Angelo and surrounding area tonight. Clear. Lows around 70. South winds 5 to 10 miles an hour. Tuesday, sunny. Highs in the upper 90s. South winds 5 to 10 miles an hour. Tuesday night, clear. Lows in the lower 70s. Southeast winds 5 to 10 miles an hour, becoming southwest after midnight. Wednesday, sunny, hot with highs around 100. West winds around 5 miles an hour, becoming southeast in the afternoon. Wednesday night, mostly clear. Lows in the mid-70s. Southeast winds 5 to 10 miles an hour, becoming southwest after midnight. Thursday through Friday, clear. Highs in the upper 90s. Lows in the mid-70s. Friday night through Sunday, mostly clear. Lows in the mid-70s. Highs in the upper 90s. Sunday night, clear. Lows in the mid-70s. Monday, sunny. Highs in the upper 90s. Visit weather.gov/San Angelo, your comprehensive weather information source.
at 2:45 p.m. Central Daylight Time, West Texas Mesonet Observations. At Fort Chadburn, 93 degrees. Wind south at 4 miles an hour. Dew point 70 degrees. 24-hour precipitation 19 hundredths of an inch. Northwest San Angelo, 97. Wind south at 10 miles an hour. Dew point 68. Heat index 102. 96 at San Angelo. Wind south-southwest at 7. Dew point 68. Heat index 101. At Wall, 96. Wind south-southeast at 4. Dew point 70. Heat index 103. At Merton, 96. Wind southwest at 8. Dew point 64. Sterling City, 95. Wind south at 9. Dew point 63. Here is a collection of notable Mesonet rainfall accumulations in the past 24 hours. Cristal on Lawn Northwest, 1.27 inches. Seymour, 1.11. Persimmon Gap, 77 hundredths. Haskell, 65 hundredths. Glass Mountain Ranch, 5 tenths. At 2 p.m., at San Angelo, skies were sunny. The temperature was 93 degrees, the dew point 65, and the relative humidity 39%. The wind was calm. The pressure 29.98 inches and falling. At Abilene, skies were sunny. 95 degrees, dew point 67, and relative humidity 39%. Wind south at 12 miles an hour. Pressure 29.99 inches and falling. At Junction, skies were sunny. 92 degrees, dew point 73, and the relative humidity 53%, producing a heat index of 100. Wind south at 7 miles an hour. Pressure 29.99 inches and falling. And now for other locations across west central Texas. Temperatures were between 91 and 94 degrees. It was sunny at San Saba and Sonora. At Brownwood, it was mostly sunny. Elsewhere across the Lone Star State, skies ranged from sunny to mostly sunny. It was 93 at Amarillo, 91 at Lubbock, 97 at Wichita Falls, 88 at El Paso, and 90 at Midland. Dallas-Fort Worth reported 96, Austin reported 95, San Antonio reported 92, Houston reported 93, and Brownsville reported 99. And again, at San Angelo, skies were sunny. The temperature was 93 degrees. Wind was calm. And now, here is the National Weather Service forecast for the city of San Angelo and surrounding area tonight. Clear. Lows around 70. South winds 5 to 10 miles an hour. Tuesday, sunny. Highs in the upper 90s. South winds 5 to 10 miles an hour. Tuesday night, clear. Lows in the lower 70s. Southeast winds 5 to 10 miles an hour, becoming southwest after midnight. Wednesday, sunny, hot with highs around 100. West winds around 5 miles an hour, becoming southeast in the afternoon. Wednesday night, mostly clear. Lows in the mid-70s. Southeast winds 5 to 10 miles an hour, becoming southwest after midnight. Thursday through Friday, clear. Highs in the upper 90s. Lows in the mid-70s. Friday night through Sunday, mostly clear. Lows in the mid-70s. Highs in the upper 90s. Sunday night, clear. Lows in the mid-70s. Monday, sunny. Highs in the upper 90s. Visit weather.gov/San Angelo, your comprehensive weather information source. At 2 p.m., at San Angelo, skies were sunny. The temperature was 93 degrees, the dew point 65, and the relative humidity 39%. The wind was calm. The pressure 29.98 inches and falling. At Abilene, skies were sunny. 95 degrees, dew point 67, and relative humidity 39%. Wind south at 12 miles an hour. Pressure 29.99 inches and falling. At Junction, skies were sunny.
92 degrees, dew point 73, and the relative humidity 53%, producing a heat index of 100. Wind south at 7 miles an hour. Pressure 29.99 inches and falling. And now for other locations across west central Texas. Temperatures were between 91 and 94 degrees. It was sunny as Hensaba and Sonora. At Brownwood, it was mostly sunny. Elsewhere across the Lone Star State, skies ranged from sunny to mostly sunny. It was 93 at Amarillo, 91 at Lubbock, 97 at Wichita Falls, 88 at El Paso, and 90 at Midland. Dallas-Fort Worth reported 96, Austin reported 95, San Antonio reported 92, Houston reported 93, and Brownsville reported 99. And again, at San Angelo, skies were sunny. The temperature was 93 degrees. Wind was calm. And now, here is the National Weather Service forecast for the city of San Angelo and surrounding area tonight, clear. Lows around 70. South winds 5 to 10 miles an hour. Tuesday, sunny. Highs in the upper 90s. South winds 5 to 10 miles an hour. Tuesday night, clear. Lows in the lower 70s. Southeast wind 5 to 10 miles an hour, becoming southwest after midnight. Wednesday, sunny, hot with highs around 100. West winds around 5 miles an hour, becoming southeast in the afternoon. Wednesday night, mostly clear. Lows in the mid-70s. Southeast winds 5 to 10 miles an hour, becoming southwest after midnight. Thursday through Friday, clear. Highs in the upper 90s. Lows in the mid-70s. Friday night through Sunday, mostly clear. Lows in the mid-70s. Highs in the upper 90s. Sunday night, clear. Lows in the mid-70s. Monday, sunny. Highs in the upper 90s. 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At 3 p.m., at San Angelo, skies were mostly sunny. The temperature was 95 degrees, the dew point 65, and the relative humidity 37%. The wind was south at 10 miles an hour. The pressure 29.96 inches and falling. At Abilene, skies were mostly sunny. 96 degrees, dew point 68, and relative humidity 39%, with a heat index of 101. Wind southwest at 13 miles an hour. Pressure 29.97 inches and falling. At Junction, skies were sunny. 93 degrees, dew point 71, and the relative humidity 48%. Pressure 29.98 inches and falling. And now for other locations across west central Texas. Temperatures were between 91 and 96 degrees. At Brownwood, it was sunny. At Hensaba, it was mostly sunny. Elsewhere across the Lone Star State, temperatures were between 89 and 99 degrees. It was sunny at Wichita Falls, Midland, and Brownsville. It was mostly sunny at Amarillo, Lubbock, and Dallas-Fort Worth. At Austin, San Antonio, and Houston, it was mostly sunny. At El Paso, it was partly sunny. And again, at San Angelo, skies were mostly sunny. The temperature was 95 degrees. Wind was south at 10 miles an hour. And now, here is the National Weather Service forecast for the city of San Angelo and surrounding area tonight, clear. Lows around 70. South winds 5 to 10 miles an hour. Tuesday, sunny. Highs in the upper 90s. South winds 5 to 10 miles an hour. Tuesday night, clear. Lows in the lower 70s. Southeast winds 5 to 10 miles an hour, becoming southwest after midnight. Wednesday, sunny, hot with highs around 100. West winds around 5 miles an hour, becoming southeast in the afternoon. Wednesday night, mostly clear. Lows in the mid-70s. Southeast winds 5 to 10 miles an hour, becoming southwest after midnight. Thursday through Friday, clear. Highs in the upper 90s.
lows in the mid-70s. Friday night through Sunday, mostly clear. Lows in the mid-70s. Highs in the upper 90s. Sunday night, clear. Lows in the mid-70s. Monday, sunny. Highs in the upper 90s. Visit weather.gov/San Angelo, your comprehensive weather information source. Serving the good people of West Texas and Eastern New Mexico, here are the latest West Texas MesoNet observations as of 2:55 p.m. Central Daylight Time. At Fort Chadburn, 93 degrees. Wind south-southwest at 6 miles an hour. Dew point 68 degrees. 24-hour precipitation 19/100 of an inch. At Northwest San Angelo, 95. Wind south-southwest at 9 miles an hour. Dew point 66. San Angelo, 95. Wind south at 8. Dew point 68. Heat index 100. 95 at Wall. Wind south-southwest at 8. Dew point 69. Heat index 101. At Merton, 96. Wind south-southeast at 7. Dew point 65. 96 at Sterling City. Wind calm. Dew point 63. Turning now to notable MesoNet rainfall accumulations in the past 24 hours. Castalla on Juan Northwest, 1.27 inches. Seymour, 1.11. Persimmon Gap, 77 hundredths. Haskell, 65 hundredths. Glass Mountain Ranch, 5 tenths. At 3 p.m., at San Angelo, skies were mostly sunny. The temperature was 95 degrees, the dew point 65, and the relative humidity 37%. The wind was south at 10 miles an hour. The pressure 29.96 inches and falling. At Abilene, skies were mostly sunny. 96 degrees, dew point 68, and relative humidity 39%, with a heat index of 101. Wind southwest at 13 miles an hour. Pressure 29.97 inches and falling. At Junction, skies were sunny. 93 degrees, dew point 71, and the relative humidity 48%. Pressure 29.98 inches and falling. And now for other locations across West Central Texas. Temperatures were between 91 and 96 degrees. At Brownwood, it was sunny. At San Saba, it was mostly sunny. Elsewhere across the Lone Star State, temperatures were between 89 and 99 degrees. It was sunny at Wichita Falls, Midland, and Brownsville. It was mostly sunny at Amarillo, Lubbock, and Dallas-Fort Worth. At Austin, San Antonio, and Houston, it was mostly sunny. At El Paso, it was partly sunny. And again, at San Angelo, skies were mostly sunny. The temperature was 95 degrees. Wind was south at 10 miles an hour. At 3 p.m., at San Angelo, skies were mostly sunny. The temperature was 95 degrees, the dew point 65, and the relative humidity 37%. The wind was south at 10 miles an hour. The pressure 29.96 inches and falling. At Abilene, skies were mostly sunny. 96 degrees, dew point 68, and relative humidity 39%, with a heat index of 101. Wind southwest at 13 miles an hour. Pressure 29.97 inches and falling. At Junction, skies were sunny. 93 degrees, dew point 71, and the relative humidity 48%. Pressure 29.98 inches and falling. And now for other locations across West Central Texas. Temperatures were between 91 and 96 degrees. At Brownwood, it was sunny. At San Saba, it was mostly sunny. Elsewhere across the Lone Star State, temperatures were between 89 and 99 degrees. It was sunny at Wichita Falls, Midland, and Brownsville. It was mostly sunny at Amarillo, Lubbock, and Dallas-Fort Worth. At Austin, San Antonio, and Houston, it was mostly sunny. At El Paso, it was partly sunny. And again, at San Angelo, sky.
skies were mostly sunny. The temperature was 95 degrees. Wind was south at 10 miles an hour. And now, here is the National Weather Service forecast for the city of San Angelo and surrounding area tonight. Clear. Lows around 70. South winds 5 to 10 miles an hour. Tuesday, sunny. Highs in the upper 90s. South winds 5 to 10 miles an hour. Tuesday night, clear. Lows in the lower 70s. Southeast winds 5 to 10 miles an hour, becoming southwest after midnight. Wednesday, sunny, hot with highs around 100. West winds around 5 miles an hour, becoming southeast in the afternoon. Wednesday night, mostly clear. Lows in the mid-70s. Southeast winds 5 to 10 miles an hour, becoming southwest after midnight. Thursday through Friday, clear. Highs in the upper 90s. Lows in the mid-70s. Friday night through Sunday, mostly clear. Lows in the mid-70s. Highs in the upper 90s. Sunday night, clear. Lows in the mid-70s. Monday, sunny. Highs in the upper 90s. Visit weather.gov/San Angelo, your comprehensive weather information source. At 3 p.m., at San Angelo, skies were mostly sunny. The temperature was 95 degrees, the dew point 65, and the relative humidity 37%. The wind was south at 10 miles an hour. The pressure 29.96 inches and falling. At Abilene, skies were mostly sunny. 96 degrees, dew point 68, and relative humidity 39%, with a heat index of 101. Wind southwest at 13 miles an hour. Pressure 29.97 inches and falling. At Junction, skies were sunny. 93 degrees, dew point 71, and the relative humidity 48%. Pressure 29.98 inches and falling. And now for other locations across West Central Texas. Temperatures were between 91 and 96 degrees. At Brownwood, it was sunny. At San Saba, it was mostly sunny. Elsewhere across the Lone Star State, temperatures were between 89 and 99 degrees. It was sunny at Wichita Falls, Midland, and Brownsville. It was mostly sunny at Amarillo, Lubbock, and Dallas-Fort Worth. At Austin, San Antonio, and Houston, it was mostly sunny. At El Paso, it was partly sunny. And again, at San Angelo, skies were mostly sunny. The temperature was 95 degrees. Wind was south at 10 miles an hour. At 3 p.m., at San Angelo, skies were mostly sunny. The temperature was 95 degrees, the dew point 65, and the relative humidity 37%. The wind was south at 10 miles an hour. The pressure 29.96 inches and falling. At Abilene, skies were mostly sunny. 96 degrees, dew point 68, and relative humidity 39%, with a heat index of 101. Wind southwest at 13 miles an hour. Pressure 29.97 inches and falling. At Junction, skies were sunny. 93 degrees, dew point 71, and the relative humidity 48%. Pressure 29.98 inches and falling. And now for other locations across West Central Texas. Temperatures were between 91 and 96 degrees. At Brownwood, it was sunny. At San Saba, it was mostly sunny. Elsewhere across the Lone Star State, temperatures were between 89 and 99 degrees. It was sunny at Wichita Falls, Midland, and Brownsville. It was mostly sunny at Amarillo, Lubbock, and Dallas-Fort Worth. At Austin, San Antonio, and Houston, it was mostly sunny. At El Paso, it was partly sunny. And again, at San Angelo, skies were mostly sunny. The temperature was 95 degrees. Wind was south at 10 miles an hour. And now, here is the National Weather Service forecast for the city of San Angelo and surrounding area tonight. Clear. Lows around 70. South winds 5 to 10 miles an hour. Tuesday, sunny.
highs in the upper 90s. South winds 5 to 10 miles an hour. Tuesday night, clear. Lows in the lower 70s. Southeast winds 5 to 10 miles an hour, becoming southwest after midnight. Wednesday, sunny, hot with highs around 100. West winds around 5 miles an hour, becoming southeast in the afternoon. Wednesday night, mostly clear. Lows in the mid-70s. Southeast winds 5 to 10 miles an hour, becoming southwest after midnight. Thursday through Friday, clear. Highs in the upper 90s. Lows in the mid-70s. Friday night through Sunday, mostly clear. Lows in the mid-70s. Highs in the upper 90s. Sunday night, clear. Lows in the mid-70s. Monday, sunny. Highs in the upper 90s. 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The current time is 3:14 p.m. Central Daylight Time. 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Needing those MesoNet numbers? We have the readings at 3:05 p.m. Central Daylight Time right here for you. Looking at Fort Chadbourne, 93 degrees. Wind south at 4 miles an hour. Dew point 69 degrees. 24-hour precipitation 19 hundredths of an inch. At Northwest San Angelo, 97. Wind south at 9 miles an hour. Dew point 67. Heat index 101. At San Angelo, 95. Wind south-southeast at 4. Dew point 67. Wall 95. Wind southwest at 4. Dew point 68. Heat index 101. Mertzon 95. Wind southwest at 7. Dew point 67. 96 at Sterling City. Wind west southwest at 9. Dew point 62. Wondering about rainfall? Here are notable MesoNet rainfall accumulations in the past 24 hours. Cristal on Lawn Northwest, 1.27 inches. Seymour, 1.11. Persimmon Gap, 77 hundredths. Haskell, 65 hundredths. Glass Mountain Ranch, 5 tenths. At 3 p.m., at San Angelo, skies were mostly sunny. The temperature was 95 degrees, the dew point 65, and the relative humidity 37%. The wind was south at 10 miles an hour. The pressure 29.96 inches and falling. At Abilene, skies were mostly sunny. 96 degrees, dew point 68, and relative humidity 39%, with a heat index of 101. Wind southwest at 13 miles an hour. Pressure 29.97 inches and falling. At Junction, skies were sunny. 93 degrees, dew point 71, and the relative humidity 48%. Pressure 29.98 inches and falling. And now for other locations across west central Texas. Temperatures were between 91 and 96 degrees. At Brownwood, it was sunny. At San Saba, it was mostly sunny. Elsewhere across the Lone Star State, temperatures were between 89 and 99 degrees. It was sunny at Wichita Falls, Midland, and Brownsville. It was mostly sunny at Amarillo, Lubbock, and Dallas-Fort Worth. At Austin, San Antonio, and Houston, it was mostly sunny. At El Paso, it was partly sunny. And again, at San Angelo, skies were mostly sunny. The temperature was 95 degrees. Wind was south at 10 miles an hour. And now, here is the National Weather Service forecast for the city of San Angelo and surrounding area tonight, clear. Lows around 70. South winds 5 to 10 miles an hour. Tuesday, sunny. Highs in the upper 90s. South winds 5 to 10 miles an hour. Tuesday night, clear. Lows in the lower 70s. Southeast winds 5 to 10 miles an hour, becoming southwest after midnight. Wednesday, sunny, hot with highs around 100.
West winds around 5 miles an hour, becoming southeast in the afternoon. Wednesday night, mostly clear. Lows in the mid-70s. Southeast winds 5 to 10 miles an hour, becoming southwest after midnight. Thursday through Friday, clear. Highs in the upper 90s. Lows in the mid-70s. Friday night through Sunday, mostly clear. Lows in the mid-70s. Highs in the upper 90s. Sunday night, clear. Lows in the mid-70s. Monday, sunny. Highs in the upper 90s. Visit weather.gov/San Angelo, your comprehensive weather information source. At 3 p.m., at San Angelo, skies were mostly sunny. The temperature was 95 degrees, the dew point 65, and the relative humidity 37%. The wind was south at 10 miles an hour. The pressure 29.96 inches and falling. At Abilene, skies were mostly sunny. 96 degrees, dew point 68, and relative humidity 39%, with a heat index of 101. Wind southwest at 13 miles an hour. Pressure 29.97 inches and falling. At Junction, skies were sunny. 93 degrees, dew point 71, and the relative humidity 48%. Pressure 29.98 inches and falling. And now for other locations across west central Texas. Temperatures were between 91 and 96 degrees. At Brownwood, it was sunny. At San Saba, it was mostly sunny. Elsewhere across the Lone Star State, temperatures were between 89 and 99 degrees. It was sunny at Wichita Falls, Midland, and Brownsville. It was mostly sunny at Amarillo, Lubbock, and Dallas-Fort Worth. At Austin, San Antonio, and Houston, it was mostly sunny. At El Paso, it was partly sunny. And again, at San Angelo, skies were mostly sunny. The temperature was 95 degrees. Wind was south at 10 miles an hour. And now, here is the National Weather Service forecast for the city of San Angelo and surrounding area tonight, clear. Lows around 70. South winds 5 to 10 miles an hour. Tuesday, sunny. Highs in the upper 90s. South winds 5 to 10 miles an hour. Tuesday night, clear. Lows in the lower 70s. Southeast winds 5 to 10 miles an hour, becoming southwest after midnight. Wednesday, sunny, hot with highs around 100. West winds around 5 miles an hour, becoming southeast in the afternoon. Wednesday night, mostly clear. Lows in the mid-70s. Southeast winds 5 to 10 miles an hour, becoming southwest after midnight. Thursday through Friday, clear. Highs in the upper 90s. Lows in the mid-70s. Friday night through Sunday, mostly clear. Lows in the mid-70s. Highs in the upper 90s. Sunday night, clear. Lows in the mid-70s. Monday, sunny. Highs in the upper 90s. Visit weather.gov/San Angelo, your comprehensive weather information source. The West Texas MesoNet observations as of 3:15 p.m. Central Daylight Time. Fort Chadburn 93 degrees. Wind southeast at 4 miles an hour. Dew point 69 degrees. 24-hour precipitation 19 hundredths of an inch. 98 at Northwest San Angelo. Wind south-southwest at 9 miles an hour. Dew point 66. Heat index 101. San Angelo 96. Wind south-southwest at 5. Dew point 68. Heat index 101. Wall 96. Wind south-southwest at 6. Dew point 70. Heat index 102. At Merton, 95. Wind west-southwest at 11. Dew point 66. At Sterling City, 97. Wind south at 9. Dew point 62. Wondering about rainfall? Here are notable MesoNet rainfall accumulations in the past 24 hours. Cristal on Juan Northwest, 1.27 inches.
Seymour, 1.11. Persimmon Gap, 77 hundredths. Haskell, 65 hundredths. Glass Mountain Ranch, 5/10. At 3 p.m., at San Angelo, skies were mostly sunny. The temperature was 95 degrees, the dew point 65, and the relative humidity 37%. The wind was south at 10 miles an hour. The pressure 29.96 inches and falling. At Abilene, skies were mostly sunny. 96 degrees, dew point 68, and relative humidity 39%, with a heat index of 101. Wind southwest at 13 miles an hour. Pressure 29.97 inches and falling. At Junction, skies were sunny. 93 degrees, dew point 71, and the relative humidity 48%. Pressure 29.98 inches and falling. And now for other locations across west central Texas. Temperatures were between 91 and 96 degrees. At Brownwood, it was sunny. At San Saba, it was mostly sunny. Elsewhere across the Lone Star State, temperatures were between 89 and 99 degrees. It was sunny at Wichita Falls, Midland, and Brownsville. It was mostly sunny at Amarillo, Lubbock, and Dallas-Fort Worth. At Austin, San Antonio, and Houston, it was mostly sunny. At El Paso, it was partly sunny. And again, at San Angelo, skies were mostly sunny. The temperature was 95 degrees. Wind was south at 10 miles an hour. And now, here is the National Weather Service forecast for the city of San Angelo and surrounding area tonight. Clear. Lows around 70. South winds 5 to 10 miles an hour. Tuesday, sunny. Highs in the upper 90s. South winds 5 to 10 miles an hour. Tuesday night, clear. Lows in the lower 70s. Southeast winds 5 to 10 miles an hour, becoming southwest after midnight. Wednesday, sunny, hot with highs around 100. West winds around 5 miles an hour, becoming southeast in the afternoon. Wednesday night, mostly clear. Lows in the mid-70s. Southeast winds 5 to 10 miles an hour, becoming southwest after midnight. Thursday through Friday, clear. Highs in the upper 90s. Lows in the mid-70s. Friday night through Sunday, mostly clear. Lows in the mid-70s. Highs in the upper 90s. Sunday night, clear. Lows in the mid-70s. Monday, sunny. Highs in the upper 90s. 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At 3 p.m., at San Angelo, skies were mostly sunny. The temperature was 95 degrees, the dew point 65, and the relative humidity 37%. The wind was south at 10 miles an hour. The pressure 29.96 inches and falling. At Abilene, skies were mostly sunny. 96 degrees, dew point 68, and relative humidity 39%, with a heat index of 101. Wind southwest at 13 miles an hour. Pressure 29.97 inches and falling. At Junction, skies were sunny. 93 degrees, dew point 71, and the relative humidity 48%. Pressure 29.98 inches and falling. And now for other locations across west central Texas. Temperatures were between 91 and 96 degrees. At Brownwood, it was sunny. At San Saba, it was mostly sunny. Elsewhere across the Lone Star State, temperatures were between 89 and 99 degrees. It was sunny at Wichita Falls, Midland, and Brownsville. It was mostly sunny at Amarillo, Lubbock, and Dallas-Fort Worth. At Austin, San Antonio, and Houston, it was mostly sunny. At El Paso, it was partly sunny. And again, at San Angelo, skies were mostly sunny. The temperature was 95 degrees. Wind was south at 10 miles an hour. And now, here is the National Weather Service forecast for the city of San Angelo and surrounding area tonight. Clear. Lows around 70.
south winds 5 to 10 miles an hour. Tuesday, sunny. Highs in the upper 90s. South winds 5 to 10 miles an hour. Tuesday night, clear. Lows in the lower 70s. Southeast winds 5 to 10 miles an hour, becoming southwest after midnight. Wednesday, sunny, hot with highs around 100. West winds around 5 miles an hour, becoming southeast in the afternoon. Wednesday night, mostly clear. Lows in the mid-70s. Southeast winds 5 to 10 miles an hour, becoming southwest after midnight. Thursday through Friday, clear. Highs in the upper 90s. Lows in the mid-70s. Friday night through Sunday, mostly clear. Lows in the mid-70s. Highs in the upper 90s. Sunday night, clear. Lows in the mid-70s. Monday, sunny. Highs in the upper 90s. Visit weather.gov/San Angelo, your comprehensive weather information source. And now, here is the National Weather Service forecast for the city of San Angelo and surrounding area tonight, clear. Lows around 70. South winds 5 to 10 miles an hour. Tuesday, sunny. Highs in the upper 90s. South winds 5 to 10 miles an hour. Tuesday night, clear. Lows in the lower 70s. Southeast winds 5 to 10 miles an hour, becoming southwest after midnight. Wednesday, sunny, hot with highs around 100. West winds around 5 miles an hour, becoming southeast in the afternoon. Wednesday night, mostly clear. Lows in the mid-70s. Southeast winds 5 to 10 miles an hour, becoming southwest after midnight. Thursday through Friday, clear. Highs in the upper 90s. Lows in the mid-70s. Friday night through Sunday, mostly clear. Lows in the mid-70s. Highs in the upper 90s. Sunday night, clear. Lows in the mid-70s. Monday, sunny. Highs in the upper 90s. 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At 3 p.m., at San Angelo, skies were mostly sunny. The temperature was 95 degrees, the dew point 65, and the relative humidity 37%. The wind was south at 10 miles an hour. The pressure 29.96 inches and falling. At Abilene, skies were mostly sunny. 96 degrees, dew point 68, and relative humidity 39%, with a heat index of 101. Wind southwest at 13 miles an hour. Pressure 29.97 inches and falling. At Junction, skies were sunny. 93 degrees, dew point 71, and the relative humidity 48%. Pressure 29.98 inches and falling. And now for other locations across West Central Texas. Temperatures were between 91 and 96 degrees. At Brownwood, it was sunny. At San Saba, it was mostly sunny. Elsewhere across the Lone Star State, temperatures were between 89 and 99 degrees. It was sunny at Wichita Falls, Midland, and Brownsville. It was mostly sunny at Amarillo, Lubbock, and Dallas-Fort Worth. At Austin, San Antonio, and Houston, it was mostly sunny. At El Paso, it was partly sunny. And again, at San Angelo, skies were mostly sunny. The temperature was 95 degrees. Wind was south at 10 miles an hour. And now, here is the National Weather Service forecast for the city of San Angelo and surrounding area tonight, clear. Lows around 70. South winds 5 to 10 miles an hour. Tuesday, sunny. Highs in the upper 90s. South winds 5 to 10 miles an hour. Tuesday night, clear. Lows in the lower 70s. Southeast winds 5 to 10 miles an hour, becoming southwest after midnight. Wednesday, sunny, hot with highs around 100. West winds around 5 miles an hour, becoming southeast in the afternoon. Wednesday night, mostly clear. Lows in the mid-70s.
southeast winds 5 to 10 miles an hour, becoming southwest after midnight. Thursday through Friday, clear. Highs in the upper 90s. Lows in the mid-70s. Friday night through Sunday, mostly clear. Lows in the mid-70s. Highs in the upper 90s. Sunday night, clear. Lows in the mid-70s. Monday, sunny. Highs in the upper 90s. Visit weather.gov/San Angelo, your comprehensive weather information source. The West Texas MesoNet observations as of 3:25 p.m. Central Daylight Time. At Fort Chadburn, 94 degrees. Wind south-southeast at 5 miles an hour. Dew point 69 degrees. Heat index 100. 24-hour precipitation 19 hundredths of an inch. At Northwest San Angelo, 98. Wind south-southeast at 10 miles an hour. Dew point 66. Heat index 101. San Angelo, 96. Wind south-southwest at 5. Dew point 67. Heat index 100. At Wall, 95. Wind east-southeast at 6. Dew point 69. Heat index 101. 93 at Mertzon. Wind southwest at 7. Dew point 64. At Sterling City, 97. Wind south-southeast at 7. Dew point 62. Turning now to notable MesoNet rainfall accumulations in the past 24 hours. Castalla on Juan Northwest, 1.27 inches. Seymour, 1.11. Persimmon Gap, 77 hundredths. Haskell, 65 hundredths. Glass Mountain Ranch, 5 tenths. At 3 p.m., at San Angelo, skies were mostly sunny. The temperature was 95 degrees, the dew point 65, and the relative humidity 37%. The wind was south at 10 miles an hour. The pressure 29.96 inches and falling. At Abilene, skies were mostly sunny. 96 degrees, dew point 68, and relative humidity 39%, with a heat index of 101. Wind southwest at 13 miles an hour. Pressure 29.97 inches and falling. At Junction, skies were sunny. 93 degrees, dew point 71, and the relative humidity 48%. Pressure 29.98 inches and falling. And now for other locations across West Central Texas. Temperatures were between 91 and 96 degrees. At Brownwood, it was sunny. At San Saba, it was mostly sunny. Elsewhere across the Lone Star State, temperatures were between 89 and 99 degrees. It was sunny at Wichita Falls, Midland, and Brownsville. It was mostly sunny at Amarillo, Lubbock, and Dallas-Fort Worth. At Austin, San Antonio, and Houston, it was mostly sunny. At El Paso, it was partly sunny. And again, at San Angelo, skies were mostly sunny. The temperature was 95 degrees. Wind was south at 10 miles an hour. And now, here is the National Weather Service forecast for the city of San Angelo and surrounding area tonight, clear. Lows around 70. South winds 5 to 10 miles an hour. Tuesday, sunny. Highs in the upper 90s. South winds 5 to 10 miles an hour. Tuesday night, clear. Lows in the lower 70s. Southeast winds 5 to 10 miles an hour, becoming southwest after midnight. Wednesday, sunny, hot with highs around 100. West winds around 5 miles an hour, becoming southeast in the afternoon. Wednesday night, mostly clear. Lows in the mid-70s. Southeast winds 5 to 10 miles an hour, becoming southwest after midnight. Thursday through Friday, clear. Highs in the upper 90s. Lows in the mid-70s. Friday night through Sunday, mostly clear. Lows in the mid-70s. Highs in the upper 90s. Sunday night, clear. Lows in the mid-70s. Monday, sunny. Highs in the upper 90s.
Visit weather.gov/San Angelo, your comprehensive weather information source. At 3 p.m., at San Angelo, skies were mostly sunny. The temperature was 95 degrees, the dew point 65, and the relative humidity 37%. The wind was out at 10 miles an hour. The pressure 29.96 inches and falling. At Abilene, skies were mostly sunny. 96 degrees, dew point 68, and relative humidity 39%, with a heat index of 101. Wind southwest at 13 miles an hour. Pressure 29.97 inches and falling. At Junction, skies were sunny. 93 degrees, dew point 71, and the relative humidity 48%. Pressure 29.98 inches and falling. And now for other locations across west central Texas. Temperatures were between 91 and 96 degrees. At Brownwood, it was sunny. At San Saba, it was mostly sunny. Elsewhere across the Lone Star State, temperatures were between 89 and 99 degrees. It was sunny at Wichita Falls, Midland, and Brownsville. It was mostly sunny at Amarillo, Lubbock, and Dallas-Fort Worth. At Austin, San Antonio, and Houston, it was mostly sunny. At El Paso, it was partly sunny. And again, at San Angelo, skies were mostly sunny. The temperature was 95 degrees. Wind was out at 10 miles an hour. And now, here is the National Weather Service forecast for the city of San Angelo and surrounding area tonight, clear. Lows around 70. South winds 5 to 10 miles an hour. Tuesday, sunny. Highs in the upper 90s. South winds 5 to 10 miles an hour. Tuesday night, clear. Lows in the lower 70s. Southeast winds 5 to 10 miles an hour, becoming southwest after midnight. Wednesday, sunny, hot with highs around 100. West winds around 5 miles an hour, becoming southeast in the afternoon. Wednesday night, mostly clear. Lows in the mid-70s. Southeast winds 5 to 10 miles an hour, becoming southwest after midnight. Thursday through Friday, clear. Highs in the upper 90s. Lows in the mid-70s. Friday night through Sunday, mostly clear. Lows in the mid-70s. Highs in the upper 90s. Sunday night, clear. Lows in the mid-70s. Monday, sunny. Highs in the upper 90s. Visit weather.gov/San Angelo, your comprehensive weather information source. At 3 p.m., at San Angelo, skies were mostly sunny. The temperature was 95 degrees, the dew point 65, and the relative humidity 37%. The wind was out at 10 miles an hour. The pressure 29.96 inches and falling. At Abilene, skies were mostly sunny. 96 degrees, dew point 68, and relative humidity 39%, with a heat index of 101. Wind southwest at 13 miles an hour. Pressure 29.97 inches and falling. At Junction, skies were sunny. 93 degrees, dew point 71, and the relative humidity 48%. Pressure 29.98 inches and falling. And now for other locations across west central Texas. Temperatures were between 91 and 96 degrees. At Brownwood, it was sunny. At San Saba, it was mostly sunny. Elsewhere across the Lone Star State, temperatures were between 89 and 99 degrees. It was sunny at Wichita Falls, Midland, and Brownsville. It was mostly sunny at Amarillo, Lubbock, and Dallas-Fort Worth. At Austin, San Antonio, and Houston, it was mostly sunny. At El Paso, it was partly sunny. And again, at San Angelo, skies were mostly sunny. The temperature was 95 degrees. Wind was out at 10 miles an hour. And now, here is the National Weather Service forecast for the city of San Angelo and surrounding area tonight, clear. Lows around 70. South winds 5 to 10 miles an hour. Tuesday, sunny.
highs in the upper 90s. South winds 5 to 10 miles.

night. Thursday through Friday, clear. Highs in the upper 90s. Lows in the mid-70s. Friday night through Sunday, mostly clear. Lows in the mid-70s. Highs in the upper 90s. Sunday night, clear. Lows in the mid-70s. Monday, sunny. Highs in the upper 90s. Visit weather.gov/San Angelo, your comprehensive weather information source. From the Big Bend, the Panhandle, and Western Mountains to the Hill Country, here are the 3:35 p.m. Central Daylight Time West Texas MesoNet observations. Looking at Fort Chadbourne, 94 degrees. Wind south-southwest at 5 miles an hour. Dew point 67 degrees. 24-hour precipitation 19 hundredths of an inch. Northwest San Angelo 98. Wind south at 7 miles an hour. Dew point 67. Heat index 102. 96 at San Angelo. Wind west-southwest at 11. Dew point 67. Heat index 100. 96 at Wall. Wind south-southwest at 4. Dew point 70. Heat index 103. At Merton, 95. Wind south-southwest at 10. Dew point 65. Sterling City, 97. Wind south-southwest at 9. Dew point 62. Turning now to notable MesoNet rainfall accumulations in the past 24 hours. Castalla on Lawn Northwest, 1.27 inches. Seymour, 1.11. Persimmon Gap, 77 hundredths. Haskell, 65 hundredths. Glass Mountain Ranch, 5 tenths. The current time is 3:45 p.m. Central Daylight Time. 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The voice of the National Weather Service. At 3 p.m., at San Angelo, skies were mostly sunny. The temperature was 95 degrees, the dew point 65, and the relative humidity 37%. The wind was south at 10 miles an hour. The pressure 29.96 inches and falling. At Abilene, skies were mostly sunny. 96 degrees, dew point 68, and relative humidity 39%, with a heat index of 101. Wind southwest at 13 miles an hour. Pressure 29.97 inches and falling. At Junction, skies were sunny. 93 degrees, dew point 71, and the relative humidity 48%. Pressure 29.98 inches and falling. And now for other locations across west central Texas. Temperatures were between 91 and 96 degrees. At Brownwood, it was sunny. At San Saba, it was mostly sunny. Elsewhere across the Lone Star State, temperatures were between 89 and 99 degrees. It was sunny at Wichita Falls, Midland, and Brownsville. It was mostly sunny at Amarillo, Lubbock, and Dallas-Fort Worth. At Austin, San Antonio, and Houston, it was mostly sunny. At El Paso, it was partly sunny. And again, at San Angelo, skies were mostly sunny. The temperature was 95 degrees. Wind was south at 10 miles an hour. And now, here is the National Weather Service forecast for the city of San Angelo and surrounding area tonight, clear. Lows around 70. South winds 5 to 10 miles an hour. Tuesday, sunny. Highs in the upper 90s. South winds 5 to 10 miles an hour. Tuesday night, clear. Lows in the lower 70s. Southeast winds 5 to 10 miles an hour, becoming southwest after midnight. Wednesday, sunny, hot with highs around 100. West winds around 5 miles an hour, becoming southeast in the afternoon. Wednesday night, mostly clear. Lows in the mid-70s. Southeast winds 5 to 10 miles an hour, becoming southwest after midnight. Thursday through Friday, clear. Highs in the upper 90s. Lows in the mid-70s. Friday night through Sunday, mostly clear. Lows in the mid-70s. Highs in the upper 90s. Sunday

clear. Lows in the mid-70s. Monday, sunny. Highs in the upper 90s. Visit weather.gov/San Angelo, your comprehensive weather information source. At 3 p.m., at San Angelo, skies were mostly sunny. The temperature was 95 degrees, the dew point 65, and the relative humidity 37%. The wind was out at 10 miles an hour. The pressure 29.96 inches and falling. At Abilene, skies were mostly sunny. 96 degrees, dew point 68, and relative humidity 39%, with a heat index of 101. Wind southwest at 13 miles an hour. Pressure 29.97 inches and falling. At Junction, skies were sunny. 93 degrees, dew point 71, and the relative humidity 48%. Pressure 29.98 inches and falling. And now for other locations across west central Texas. Temperatures were between 91 and 96 degrees. At Brownwood, it was sunny. At San Saba, it was mostly sunny. Elsewhere across the Lone Star State, temperatures were between 89 and 99 degrees. It was sunny at Wichita Falls, Midland, and Brownsville. It was mostly sunny at Amarillo, Lubbock, and Dallas-Fort Worth. At Austin, San Antonio, and Houston, it was mostly sunny. At El Paso, it was partly sunny. And again, at San Angelo, skies were mostly sunny. The temperature was 95 degrees. Wind was out at 10 miles an hour. And now, here is the National Weather Service forecast for the city of San Angelo and surrounding area tonight. Clear. Lows around 70. South winds 5 to 10 miles an hour. Tuesday, sunny. Highs in the upper 90s. South winds 5 to 10 miles an hour. Tuesday night, clear. Lows in the lower 70s. Southeast winds 5 to 10 miles an hour, becoming southwest after midnight. Wednesday, sunny, hot with highs around 100. West winds around 5 miles an hour, becoming southeast in the afternoon. Wednesday night, mostly clear. Lows in the mid-70s. Southeast winds 5 to 10 miles an hour, becoming southwest after midnight. Thursday through Friday, clear. Highs in the upper 90s. Lows in the mid-70s. Friday night through Sunday, mostly clear. Lows in the mid-70s. Highs in the upper 90s. Sunday night, clear. Lows in the mid-70s. Monday, sunny. Highs in the upper 90s. Visit weather.gov/San Angelo, your comprehensive weather information source. Serving meteorological and agricultural needs in West Texas, here are the 3:45 p.m. Central Daylight Time West Texas MesoNet observations. 94 degrees at Fort Chadbourne. Wind southeast at 6 miles an hour. Dew point 67 degrees. 24-hour precipitation 19 hundredths of an inch. Northwest San Angelo 97. Wind south at 8 miles an hour. Dew point 69. Heat index 104. San Angelo 96. Wind west southwest at 3. Dew point 67. Heat index 100. 97 at Wall. Wind south southwest at 8. Dew point 70. Heat index 103. Mertzon 95. Wind south-southwest at 7. Dew point 65. 98 at Sterling City. Wind south at 13. Dew point 63. Heat index 100. Curious about rainfall? Here are notable MesoNet rainfall accumulations in the past 24 hours. Cristal on Lawn Northwest, 1.27 inches. Seymour, 1.11. Persimmon Gap, 77 hundredths. Haskell, 65 hundredths. Glass Mountain Ranch, 5 tenths. At 3 p.m., at San Angelo, skies were mostly sunny. The temperature was 95 degrees, the dew point 65, and the relative humidity 37%.
The wind was south at 10 miles an hour. The pressure 29.96 inches and falling. At Abilene, skies were mostly sunny. 96 degrees, dew point 68, and relative humidity 39%, with a heat index of 101. Wind southwest at 13 miles an hour. Pressure 29.97 inches and falling. At Junction, skies were sunny. 93 degrees, dew point 71, and the relative humidity 48%. Pressure 29.98 inches and falling. And now for other locations across west central Texas. Temperatures were between 91 and 96 degrees. At Brownwood, it was sunny. At San Saba, it was mostly sunny. Elsewhere across the Lone Star State, temperatures were between 89 and 99 degrees. It was sunny at Wichita Falls, Midland, and Brownsville. It was mostly sunny at Amarillo, Lubbock, and Dallas-Fort Worth. At Austin, San Antonio, and Houston, it was mostly sunny. At El Paso, it was partly sunny. And again, at San Angelo, skies were mostly sunny. The temperature was 95 degrees. Wind was south at 10 miles an hour. And now, here is the National Weather Service forecast for the city of San Angelo and surrounding area tonight. Clear. Lows around 70. South winds 5 to 10 miles an hour. Tuesday, sunny. Highs in the upper 90s. South winds 5 to 10 miles an hour. Tuesday night, clear. Lows in the lower 70s. Southeast winds 5 to 10 miles an hour, becoming southwest after midnight. Wednesday, sunny, hot with highs around 100. West winds around 5 miles an hour, becoming southeast in the afternoon. Wednesday night, mostly clear. Lows in the mid-70s. Southeast winds 5 to 10 miles an hour, becoming southwest after midnight. Thursday through Friday, clear. Highs in the upper 90s. Lows in the mid-70s. Friday night through Sunday, mostly clear. Lows in the mid-70s. Highs in the upper 90s. Sunday night, clear. Lows in the mid-70s. Monday, sunny. Highs in the upper 90s. Visit weather.gov/San Angelo, your comprehensive weather information source. At 3 p.m., at San Angelo, skies were mostly sunny. The temperature was 95 degrees, the dew point 65, and the relative humidity 37%. The wind was south at 10 miles an hour. The pressure 29.96 inches and falling. At Abilene, skies were mostly sunny. 96 degrees, dew point 68, and relative humidity 39%, with a heat index of 101. Wind southwest at 13 miles an hour. Pressure 29.97 inches and falling. At Junction, skies were sunny. 93 degrees, dew point 71, and the relative humidity 48%. Pressure 29.98 inches and falling. And now for other locations across west central Texas. Temperatures were between 91 and 96 degrees. At Brownwood, it was sunny. At San Saba, it was mostly sunny. Elsewhere across the Lone Star State, temperatures were between 89 and 99 degrees. It was sunny at Wichita Falls, Midland, and Brownsville. It was mostly sunny at Amarillo, Lubbock, and Dallas-Fort Worth. At Austin, San Antonio, and Houston, it was mostly sunny. At El Paso, it was partly sunny. And again, at San Angelo, skies were mostly sunny. The temperature was 95 degrees. Wind was south at 10 miles an hour. And now, here is the National Weather Service forecast for the city of San Angelo and surrounding area tonight. Clear. Lows around 70. South winds 5 to 10 miles an hour. Tuesday, sunny. Highs in the upper 90s. South winds 5 to 10 miles an hour. Tuesday night, clear. Lows in the lower 70s. Southeast winds 5 to 10 miles an hour, becoming southwest after midnight. Wednesday, sunny, hot with highs around 100.
West winds around 5 miles an hour, becoming southeast in the afternoon. Wednesday night, mostly clear. Lows in the mid-70s. Southeast winds 5 to 10 miles an hour, becoming southwest after midnight. Thursday through Friday, clear. Highs in the upper 90s. Lows in the mid-70s. Friday night through Sunday, mostly clear. Lows in the mid-70s. Highs in the upper 90s. Sunday night, clear. Lows in the mid-70s. Monday, sunny. Highs in the upper 90s. Visit weather.gov/San Angelo, your comprehensive weather information source. At 3 p.m., at San Angelo, skies were mostly sunny. The temperature was 95 degrees, the dew point 65, and the relative humidity 37%. The wind was south at 10 miles an hour. The pressure 29.96 inches and falling. At Abilene, skies were mostly sunny. 96 degrees, dew point 68, and relative humidity 39%, with heat index of 101. Wind southwest at 13 miles an hour. Pressure 29.97 inches and falling. At Junction, skies were sunny. 93 degrees, dew point 71, and the relative humidity 48%. Pressure 29.98 inches and falling. And now for other locations across west central Texas. Temperatures were between 91 and 96 degrees. At Brownwood, it was sunny. At San Saba, it was mostly sunny. Elsewhere across the Lone Star State, temperatures were between 89 and 99 degrees. It was sunny at Wichita Falls, Midland, and Brownsville. It was mostly sunny at Amarillo, Lubbock, and Dallas-Fort Worth. At Austin, San Antonio, and Houston, it was mostly sunny. At El Paso, it was partly sunny. And again, at San Angelo, skies were mostly sunny. The temperature was 95 degrees. Wind was south at 10 miles an hour. At 4 p.m., at San Angelo, skies were partly sunny. The temperature was 96 degrees, the dew point 63, and the relative humidity 33%. The wind was southwest at 6 miles an hour. The pressure 29.95 inches and falling. At Abilene, skies were mostly sunny. 98 degrees, dew point 68, and relative humidity 37%, with a heat index of 103. Wind southwest at 8 miles an hour. Pressure 29.95 inches and falling. At Junction, skies were sunny. 95 degrees, dew point 68, and the relative humidity 41%. Wind variable at 5 miles an hour. Pressure 29.96 inches and falling. And now for other locations across west central Texas. Temperatures were between 93 and 97 degrees. It was sunny at Brownwood and San Saba. Elsewhere across the Lone Star State, temperatures were between 91 and 100 degrees. It was sunny at Amarillo, Wichita Falls, and Brownsville. It was mostly sunny at Lubbock, Midland, and Dallas-Fort Worth. At Austin, San Antonio, and Houston, it was mostly sunny. At El Paso, it was partly sunny. And again, at San Angelo, skies were partly sunny. The temperature was 96 degrees. Wind was southwest at 6 miles an hour. And now, here is the National Weather Service forecast for the city of San Angelo and surrounding area tonight, clear. Lows around 70. South winds 5 to 10 miles an hour. Tuesday, sunny. Highs in the upper 90s. South winds 5 to 10 miles an hour. Tuesday night, clear. Lows in the lower 70s. Southeast winds 5 to 10 miles an hour, becoming southwest after midnight. Wednesday, sunny, hot with highs around 100. West winds around 5 miles an hour, becoming southeast in the afternoon. Wednesday night, mostly clear. Lows in the mid-70s. Southeast winds 5 to 10 miles an hour, becoming southwest after midnight. Thursday through Friday, clear. Highs in the upper 90s.
lows in the mid-70s. Friday night through Sunday, mostly clear. Lows in the mid-70s. Highs in the upper 90s. Sunday night, clear. Lows in the mid-70s. Monday, sunny. Highs in the upper 90s. Visit weather.gov/San Angelo, your comprehensive weather information source. From the Big Bend, the Panhandle, and Western Mountains to the Hill Country, here are the 3:55 p.m. Central Daylight Time West Texas MesoNet observations. Fort Chadburn, 95 degrees. Wind southwest at 6 miles an hour. Dew point 66 degrees. 24-hour precipitation 19 hundredths of an inch. 96 at northwest San Angelo. Wind south-southeast at 8 miles an hour. Dew point 68. Heat index 102. 97 at San Angelo. Wind south-southeast at 7. Dew point 66. Heat index 100. At Wall, 96. Wind west-southwest at 4. Dew point 67. Heat index 101. Mertzon, 95. Wind west-southwest at 10. Dew point 67. Sterling City, 97. Wind south-southwest at 12. Dew point 61. Turning now to notable MesoNet rainfall accumulations in the past 24 hours. Cristal on Lawn, northwest, 1.27 inches. Seymour, 1.11. Persimmon Gap, 77 hundredths. Haskell, 65 hundredths. Glass Mountain Ranch, 5 tenths. At 4 p.m., at San Angelo, skies were partly sunny. The temperature was 96 degrees, the dew point 63, and the relative humidity 33%. The wind was southwest at 6 miles an hour. The pressure 29.95 inches and falling. At Abilene, skies were mostly sunny. 98 degrees, dew point 68, and relative humidity 37%, with a heat index of 103. Wind southwest at 8 miles an hour. Pressure 29.95 inches and falling. At Junction, skies were sunny. 95 degrees, dew point 68, and the relative humidity 41%. Wind variable at 5 miles an hour. Pressure 29.96 inches and falling. And now for other locations across west central Texas. Temperatures were between 93 and 97 degrees. It was sunny at Brownwood and San Saba. Elsewhere across the Lone Star State, temperatures were between 91 and 100 degrees. It was sunny at Amarillo, Wichita Falls, and Brownsville. It was mostly sunny at Lubbock, Midland, and Dallas-Fort Worth. At Austin, San Antonio, and Houston, it was mostly sunny. At El Paso, it was partly sunny. And again, at San Angelo, skies were partly sunny. The temperature was 96 degrees. Wind was southwest at 6 miles an hour. At 4 p.m., at San Angelo, skies were partly sunny. The temperature was 96 degrees, the dew point 63, and the relative humidity 33%. The wind was southwest at 6 miles an hour. The pressure 29.95 inches and falling. At Abilene, skies were mostly sunny. 98 degrees, dew point 68, and relative humidity 37%, with a heat index of 103. Wind southwest at 8 miles an hour. Pressure 29.95 inches and falling. At Junction, skies were sunny. 95 degrees, dew point 68, and the relative humidity 41%. Wind variable at 5 miles an hour. Pressure 29.96 inches and falling. And now for other locations across west central Texas. Temperatures were between 93 and 97 degrees. It was sunny at Brownwood and San Saba. Elsewhere across the Lone Star State, temperatures were between 91 and 100 degrees. It was sunny at Amarillo, Wichita Falls, and Brownsville. It was mostly sunny at Lubbock, Midland, and Dallas-Fort Worth. At Austin, San Antonio, and Houston, it was mostly sunny.
at El Paso, it was partly sunny. And again, at San Angelo, skies were partly sunny. The temperature was 96 degrees. Wind was southwest at 6 miles an hour. And now, here is the National Weather Service forecast for the city of San Angelo and surrounding area tonight, clear. Lows around 70. South winds 5 to 10 miles an hour. Tuesday, sunny. Highs in the upper 90s. South winds 5 to 10 miles an hour. Tuesday night, clear. Lows in the lower 70s. Southeast winds 5 to 10 miles an hour, becoming southwest after midnight. Wednesday, sunny, hot with highs around 100. West winds around 5 miles an hour, becoming southeast in the afternoon. Wednesday night, mostly clear. Lows in the mid-70s. Southeast winds 5 to 10 miles an hour, becoming southwest after midnight. Thursday through Friday, clear. Highs in the upper 90s. Lows in the mid-70s. Friday night through Sunday, mostly clear. Lows in the mid-70s. Highs in the upper 90s. Sunday night, clear. Lows in the mid-70s. Monday, sunny. Highs in the upper 90s. Visit weather.gov/San Angelo, your comprehensive weather information source. At 4 p.m., at San Angelo, skies were partly sunny. The temperature was 96 degrees, the dew point 63, and the relative humidity 33%. The wind was southwest at 6 miles an hour. The pressure 29.95 inches and falling. At Abilene, skies were mostly sunny. 98 degrees, dew point 68, and relative humidity 37%, with a heat index of 103. Wind southwest at 8 miles an hour. Pressure 29.95 inches and falling. At Junction, skies were sunny. 95 degrees, dew point 68, and the relative humidity 41%. Wind variable at 5 miles an hour. Pressure 29.96 inches and falling. And now for other locations across west central Texas. Temperatures were between 93 and 97 degrees. It was sunny at Brownwood and San Saba. Elsewhere across the Lone Star State, temperatures were between 91 and 100 degrees. It was sunny at Amarillo, Wichita Falls, and Brownsville. It was mostly sunny at Lubbock, Midland, and Dallas-Fort Worth. At Austin, San Antonio, and Houston, it was mostly sunny. At El Paso, it was partly sunny. And again, at San Angelo, skies were partly sunny. The temperature was 96 degrees. Wind was southwest at 6 miles an hour. Good afternoon. From the Big Bend, the Panhandle, and Western Mountains to the Hill Country, here are the 4:05 p.m. Central Daylight Time West Texas MesoNet observations. Over at Fort Chadburn, 95 degrees. Wind south at 8 miles an hour. Dew point 67 degrees. 24-hour precipitation 19 hundredths of an inch. 96 at Northwest San Angelo. Wind southeast at 8 miles an hour. Dew point 67. Heat index 101. 97 at San Angelo. Wind west-southwest at 8. Dew point 65. Heat index 100. 97 at Wall. Wind south-southeast at 4. Dew point 68. Heat index 103. At Merton, 96. Wind southwest at 10. Dew point 65. Heat index 100. 98 at Sterling City. Wind south at 10. Dew point 62. And now, notable MesoNet rainfall accumulations in the past 24 hours. Cristal on Juan Northwest, 1.27 inches. Seymour, 1.11. Persimmon Gap, 77 hundredths. Haskell, 65 hundredths. Glass Mountain Ranch, 5 tenths. At 4 p.m., at San Angelo, skies were partly sunny. The temperature was 96 degrees, the dew point 63, and the relative humidity 33%.
The wind was southwest at 6 miles an hour. The pressure 29.95 inches and falling. At Abilene, skies were mostly sunny. 98 degrees, dew point 68, and relative humidity 37%, with a heat index of 103. Wind southwest at 8 miles an hour. Pressure 29.95 inches and falling. At Junction, skies were sunny. 95 degrees, dew point 68, and the relative humidity 41%. Wind variable at 5 miles an hour. Pressure 29.96 inches and falling. And now for other locations across west central Texas. Temperatures were between 93 and 97 degrees. It was sunny at Brownwood and San Saba. Elsewhere across the Lone Star State, temperatures were between 91 and 100 degrees. It was sunny at Amarillo, Wichita Falls, and Brownsville. It was mostly sunny at Lubbock, Midland, and Dallas-Fort Worth. At Austin, San Antonio, and Houston, it was mostly sunny. At El Paso, it was partly sunny. And again, at San Angelo, skies were partly sunny. The temperature was 96 degrees. Wind was southwest at 6 miles an hour. The current time is 4:14 p.m. Central Daylight Time. 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The voice of the National Weather Service. And now, here is the National Weather Service forecast for the city of San Angelo and surrounding area tonight. Clear. Lows around 70. South winds 5 to 10 miles an hour. Tuesday, sunny. Highs in the upper 90s. South winds 5 to 10 miles an hour. Tuesday night, clear. Lows in the lower 70s. Southeast winds 5 to 10 miles an hour, becoming southwest after midnight. Wednesday, sunny, hot with highs around 100. West winds around 5 miles an hour, becoming southeast in the afternoon. Wednesday night, mostly clear. Lows in the mid-70s. Southeast winds 5 to 10 miles an hour, becoming southwest after midnight. Thursday through Friday, clear. Highs in the upper 90s. Lows in the mid-70s. Friday night through Sunday, mostly clear. Lows in the mid-70s. Highs in the upper 90s. Sunday night, clear. Lows in the mid-70s. Monday, sunny. Highs in the upper 90s. Visit weather.gov/San Angelo, your comprehensive weather information source. At 4 p.m., at San Angelo, skies were partly sunny. The temperature was 96 degrees, the dew point 63, and the relative humidity 33%. The wind was southwest at 6 miles an hour. The pressure 29.95 inches and falling. At Abilene, skies were mostly sunny. 98 degrees, dew point 68, and relative humidity 37%, with a heat index of 103. Wind southwest at 8 miles an hour. Pressure 29.95 inches and falling. At Junction, skies were sunny. 95 degrees, dew point 68, and the relative humidity 41%. Wind variable at 5 miles an hour. Pressure 29.96 inches and falling. And now for other locations across west central Texas. Temperatures were between 93 and 97 degrees. It was sunny at Brownwood and San Saba. Elsewhere across the Lone Star State, temperatures were between 91 and 100 degrees. It was sunny at Amarillo, Wichita Falls, and Brownsville. It was mostly sunny at Lubbock, Midland, and Dallas-Fort Worth. At Austin, San Antonio, and Houston, it was mostly sunny. At El Paso, it was partly sunny. And again, at San Angelo, skies were partly sunny. The temperature was 96 degrees. Wind was southwest at 6 miles an hour. And now, here is the National Weather Service forecast for the city of San Angelo and surrounding area tonight. Clear. Lows around 70. South winds 5 to 10 miles an hour. Tuesday, sunny. Highs in the upper 90s.
south winds 5 to 10 miles an hour. Tuesday night, clear. Lows in the lower 70s. Southeast winds 5 to 10 miles an hour, becoming southwest after midnight. Wednesday, sunny, hot with highs around 100. West winds around 5 miles an hour, becoming southeast in the afternoon. Wednesday night, mostly clear. Lows in the mid-70s. Southeast winds 5 to 10 miles an hour, becoming southwest after midnight. Thursday through Friday, clear. Highs in the upper 90s. Lows in the mid-70s. Friday night through Sunday, mostly clear. Lows in the mid-70s. Highs in the upper 90s. Sunday night, clear. Lows in the mid-70s. Monday, sunny. Highs in the upper 90s. Visit weather.gov/San Angelo, your comprehensive weather information source. At 4 p.m., at San Angelo, skies were partly sunny. The temperature was 96 degrees, the dew point 63, and the relative humidity 33%. The wind was southwest at 6 miles an hour. The pressure 29.95 inches and falling. At Abilene, skies were mostly sunny. 98 degrees, dew point 68, and relative humidity 37%, with a heat index of 103. Wind southwest at 8 miles an hour. Pressure 29.95 inches and falling. At Junction, skies were sunny. 95 degrees, dew point 68, and the relative humidity 41%. Wind variable at 5 miles an hour. Pressure 29.96 inches and falling. And now for other locations across west central Texas. Temperatures were between 93 and 97 degrees. It was sunny at Brownwood and San Saba. Elsewhere across the Lone Star State, temperatures were between 91 and 100 degrees. It was sunny at Amarillo, Wichita Falls, and Brownsville. It was mostly sunny at Lubbock, Midland, and Dallas-Fort Worth. At Austin, San Antonio, and Houston, it was mostly sunny. At El Paso, it was partly sunny. And again, at San Angelo, skies were partly sunny. The temperature was 96 degrees. Wind was southwest at 6 miles an hour. And now, here is the National Weather Service forecast for the city of San Angelo and surrounding area tonight, clear. Lows around 70. South winds 5 to 10 miles an hour. Tuesday, sunny. Highs in the upper 90s. South winds 5 to 10 miles an hour. Tuesday night, clear. Lows in the lower 70s. Southeast winds 5 to 10 miles an hour, becoming southwest after midnight. Wednesday, sunny, hot with highs around 100. West winds around 5 miles an hour, becoming southeast in the afternoon. Wednesday night, mostly clear. Lows in the mid-70s. Southeast winds 5 to 10 miles an hour, becoming southwest after midnight. Thursday through Friday, clear. Highs in the upper 90s. Lows in the mid-70s. Friday night through Sunday, mostly clear. Lows in the mid-70s. Highs in the upper 90s. Sunday night, clear. Lows in the mid-70s. Monday, sunny. Highs in the upper 90s. Visit weather.gov/San Angelo, your comprehensive weather information source. Here are the latest West Texas MesoNet observations as of 4:15 p.m. Central Daylight Time. These observations are updated approximately every 10 minutes. 96 degrees at Fort Chadbourne. Wind south-southeast at 7 miles an hour. Dew point 67 degrees. Heat index 100. 24-hour precipitation 0.09 inch. Northwest San Angelo 98. Wind south-southeast at 8 miles an hour. Dew point 68. Heat index 103. 96 at San Angelo. Wind southwest at 6. Dew point 65. Wall 97. Wind south-southwest at 5. Dew point 68. Heat index 102. Mertzon 96.
Wind south-southeast at 8. Dew point 64. 97 at Sterling City. Wind southwest at 13. Dew point 59. Here is a collection of notable mesonet rainfall accumulations in the past 24 hours. Cristal on Juan northwest, 1.27 inches. Seymour, 1.11. Persimmon Gap, 77 hundredths. Haskell, 65 hundredths. Glass Mountain Ranch, 5 tenths. At 4 p.m., at San Angelo, skies were partly sunny. The temperature was 96 degrees, the dew point 63, and the relative humidity 33%. The wind was southwest at 6 miles an hour. The pressure 29.95 inches and falling. At Abilene, skies were mostly sunny. 98 degrees, dew point 68, and relative humidity 37%, with heat index of 103. Wind southwest at 8 miles an hour. Pressure 29.95 inches and falling. At Junction, skies were sunny. 95 degrees, dew point 68, and the relative humidity 41%. Wind variable at 5 miles an hour. Pressure 29.96 inches and falling. And now for other locations across west central Texas. Temperatures were between 93 and 97 degrees. It was sunny at Brownwood and San Saba. Elsewhere across the Lone Star State, temperatures were between 91 and 100 degrees. It was sunny at Amarillo, Wichita Falls, and Brownsville. It was mostly sunny at Lubbock, Midland, and Dallas-Fort Worth. At Austin, San Antonio, and Houston, it was mostly sunny. At El Paso, it was partly sunny. And again, at San Angelo, skies were partly sunny. The temperature was 96 degrees. Wind was southwest at 6 miles an hour. And now, here is the National Weather Service forecast for the city of San Angelo and surrounding area tonight, clear. Lows around 70. South winds 5 to 10 miles an hour. Tuesday, sunny. Highs in the upper 90s. South winds 5 to 10 miles an hour. Tuesday night, clear. Lows in the lower 70s. Southeast winds 5 to 10 miles an hour, becoming southwest after midnight. Wednesday, sunny, hot with highs around 100. West winds around 5 miles an hour, becoming southeast in the afternoon. Wednesday night, mostly clear. Lows in the mid-70s. Southeast winds 5 to 10 miles an hour, becoming southwest after midnight. Thursday through Friday, clear. Highs in the upper 90s. Lows in the mid-70s. Friday night through Sunday, mostly clear. Lows in the mid-70s. Highs in the upper 90s. Sunday night, clear. Lows in the mid-70s. Monday, sunny. Highs in the upper 90s. Visit weather.gov/San Angelo, your comprehensive weather information source. At 4 p.m., at San Angelo, skies were partly sunny. The temperature was 96 degrees, the dew point 63, and the relative humidity 33%. The wind was southwest at 6 miles an hour. The pressure 29.95 inches and falling. At Abilene, skies were mostly sunny. 98 degrees, dew point 68, and relative humidity 37%, with a heat index of 103. Wind southwest at 8 miles an hour. Pressure 29.95 inches and falling. At Junction, skies were sunny. 95 degrees, dew point 68, and the relative humidity 41%. Wind variable at 5 miles an hour. Pressure 29.96 inches and falling. And now for other locations across west central Texas. Temperatures were between 93 and 97 degrees. It was sunny at Brownwood and San Saba. Elsewhere across the Lone Star State, temperatures were between 91 and 100 degrees. It was sunny at Amarillo, Wichita Falls, and Brownsville. It was mostly sunny at Lubbock, Midland, and Dallas-Fort Worth. At Austin, San Antonio, and Houston, it was mostly sunny.
at El Paso, it was partly sunny. And again, at San Angelo, skies were partly sunny. The temperature was 96 degrees. Wind was southwest at 6 miles an hour. And now, here is the National Weather Service forecast for the city of San Angelo and surrounding area tonight. Clear. Lows around 70. South winds 5 to 10 miles an hour. Tuesday, sunny. Highs in the upper 90s. South winds 5 to 10 miles an hour. Tuesday night, clear. Lows in the lower 70s. Southeast winds 5 to 10 miles an hour, becoming southwest after midnight. Wednesday, sunny, hot with highs around 100. West winds around 5 miles an hour, becoming southeast in the afternoon. Wednesday night, mostly clear. Lows in the mid-70s. Southeast winds 5 to 10 miles an hour, becoming southwest after midnight. Thursday through Friday, clear. Highs in the upper 90s. Lows in the mid-70s. Friday night through Sunday, mostly clear. Lows in the mid-70s. Highs in the upper 90s. Sunday night, clear. Lows in the mid-70s. Monday, sunny. Highs in the upper 90s. Visit weather.gov/San Angelo, your comprehensive weather information source. At 4 p.m., at San Angelo, skies were partly sunny. The temperature was 96 degrees, the dew point 63, and the relative humidity 33%. The wind was southwest at 6 miles an hour. The pressure 29.95 inches and falling. At Abilene, skies were mostly sunny. 98 degrees, dew point 68, and relative humidity 37%, with a heat index of 103. Wind southwest at 8 miles an hour. Pressure 29.95 inches and falling. At Junction, skies were sunny. 95 degrees, dew point 68, and the relative humidity 41%. Wind variable at 5 miles an hour. Pressure 29.96 inches and falling. And now for other locations across West Central Texas. Temperatures were between 93 and 97 degrees. It was sunny at Brownwood and San Saba. Elsewhere across the Lone Star State, temperatures were between 91 and 100 degrees. It was sunny at Amarillo, Wichita Falls, and Brownsville. It was mostly sunny at Lubbock, Midland, and Dallas-Fort Worth. At Austin, San Antonio, and Houston, it was mostly sunny. At El Paso, it was partly sunny. And again, at San Angelo, skies were partly sunny. The temperature was 96 degrees. Wind was southwest at 6 miles an hour. And now, here is the National Weather Service forecast for the city of San Angelo and surrounding area tonight. Clear. Lows around 70. South winds 5 to 10 miles an hour. Tuesday, sunny. Highs in the upper 90s. South winds 5 to 10 miles an hour. Tuesday night, clear. Lows in the lower 70s. Southeast winds 5 to 10 miles an hour, becoming southwest after midnight. Wednesday, sunny, hot with highs around 100. West winds around 5 miles an hour, becoming southeast in the afternoon. Wednesday night, mostly clear. Lows in the mid-70s. Southeast winds 5 to 10 miles an hour, becoming southwest after midnight. Thursday through Friday, clear. Highs in the upper 90s. Lows in the mid-70s. Friday night through Sunday, mostly clear. Lows in the mid-70s. Highs in the upper 90s. Sunday night, clear. Lows in the mid-70s. Monday, sunny. Highs in the upper 90s. 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Serving meteorological and agricultural needs in West Texas, here are the 4:25 p.m. Central Daylight Time West Texas MesoNet observations. 95 degrees at Fort Chadbourne. Wind southeast at 7 miles an hour. Dew point 67 degrees. 24-hour precipitation 1/900 of an inch.
98 at Northwest San Angelo. Wind southwest at 5 miles an hour. Dew point 67. Heat index 103. 97 at San Angelo. Wind south-southeast at 7. Dew point 65. Heat index 100. Wall 98. Wind southwest at 9. Dew point 69. Heat index 104. 94 at Mertzen. Wind west at 6. Dew point 63. At Sterling City, 99. Wind south at 12. Dew point 61. Wondering about rainfall? Here are notable mesonet rainfall accumulations in the past 24 hours. Cristal on Juan Northwest, 1.23 inches. Seymour, 1.11. Persimmon Gap, 77 hundredths. Haskell, 57 hundredths. Glass Mountain Ranch, 5 tenths. At 4 p.m., at San Angelo, skies were partly sunny. The temperature was 96 degrees, the dew point 63, and the relative humidity 33%. The wind was southwest at 6 miles an hour. The pressure 29.95 inches and falling. At Abilene, skies were mostly sunny. 98 degrees, dew point 68, and relative humidity 37%, with a heat index of 103. Wind southwest at 8 miles an hour. Pressure 29.95 inches and falling. At Junction, skies were sunny. 95 degrees, dew point 68, and the relative humidity 41%. Wind variable at 5 miles an hour. Pressure 29.96 inches and falling. And now for other locations across West Central Texas. Temperatures were between 93 and 97 degrees. It was sunny at Brownwood and San Saba. Elsewhere across the Lone Star State, temperatures were between 91 and 100 degrees. It was sunny at Amarillo, Wichita Falls, and Brownsville. It was mostly sunny at Lubbock, Midland, and Dallas-Fort Worth. At Austin, San Antonio, and Houston, it was mostly sunny. At El Paso, it was partly sunny. And again, at San Angelo, skies were partly sunny. The temperature was 96 degrees. Wind was southwest at 6 miles an hour. And now, here is the National Weather Service forecast for the city of San Angelo and surrounding area tonight, clear. Lows around 70. South winds 5 to 10 miles an hour. Tuesday, sunny. Highs in the upper 90s. South winds 5 to 10 miles an hour. Tuesday night, clear. Lows in the lower 70s. Southeast winds 5 to 10 miles an hour, becoming southwest after midnight. Wednesday, sunny, hot with highs around 100. West winds around 5 miles an hour, becoming southeast in the afternoon. Wednesday night, mostly clear. Lows in the mid-70s. Southeast winds 5 to 10 miles an hour, becoming southwest after midnight. Thursday through Friday, clear. Highs in the upper 90s. Lows in the mid-70s. Friday night through Sunday, mostly clear. Lows in the mid-70s. Highs in the upper 90s. Sunday night, clear. Lows in the mid-70s. Monday, sunny. Highs in the upper 90s. Visit weather.gov/San Angelo, your comprehensive weather information source. At 4 p.m., at San Angelo, skies were partly sunny. The temperature was 96 degrees, the dew point 63, and the relative humidity 33%. The wind was southwest at 6 miles an hour. The pressure 29.95 inches and falling. At Abilene, skies were mostly sunny. 98 degrees, dew point 68, and relative humidity 37%, with a heat index of 103. Wind southwest at 8 miles an hour. Pressure 29.95 inches and falling. At Junction, skies were sunny. 95 degrees, dew point 68, and the relative humidity 41%. Wind variable at 5 miles an hour. Pressure 29.96 inches and falling.
and now for other locations across west central Texas. Temperatures were between 93 and 97 degrees. It was sunny at Brownwood and San Saba. Elsewhere across the Lone Star State, temperatures were between 91 and 100 degrees. It was sunny at Amarillo, Wichita Falls, and Brownsville. It was mostly sunny at Lubbock, Midland, and Dallas-Fort Worth. At Austin, San Antonio, and Houston, it was mostly sunny. At El Paso, it was partly sunny. And again, at San Angelo, skies were partly sunny. The temperature was 96 degrees. Wind was southwest at 6 miles an hour. And now, here is the National Weather Service forecast for the city of San Angelo and surrounding area tonight. Clear. Lows around 70. South winds 5 to 10 miles an hour. Tuesday, sunny. Highs in the upper 90s. South winds 5 to 10 miles an hour. Tuesday night, clear. Lows in the lower 70s. Southeast winds 5 to 10 miles an hour, becoming southwest after midnight. Wednesday, sunny, hot with highs around 100. West winds around 5 miles an hour, becoming southeast in the afternoon. Wednesday night, mostly clear. Lows in the mid-70s. Southeast winds 5 to 10 miles an hour, becoming southwest after midnight. Thursday through Friday, clear. Highs in the upper 90s. Lows in the mid-70s. Friday night through Sunday, mostly clear. Lows in the mid-70s. Highs in the upper 90s. Sunday night, clear. Lows in the mid-70s. Monday, sunny. Highs in the upper 90s. Visit weather.gov/San Angelo, your comprehensive weather information source. At 4 p.m., at San Angelo, skies were partly sunny. The temperature was 96 degrees, the dew point 63, and the relative humidity 33%. The wind was southwest at 6 miles an hour. The pressure 29.95 inches and falling. At Abilene, skies were mostly sunny. 98 degrees, dew point 68, and relative humidity 37%, with a heat index of 103. Wind southwest at 8 miles an hour. Pressure 29.95 inches and falling. At Junction, skies were sunny. 95 degrees, dew point 68, and the relative humidity 41%. Wind variable at 5 miles an hour. Pressure 29.96 inches and falling. And now for other locations across west central Texas. Temperatures were between 93 and 97 degrees. It was sunny at Brownwood and San Saba. Elsewhere across the Lone Star State, temperatures were between 91 and 100 degrees. It was sunny at Amarillo, Wichita Falls, and Brownsville. It was mostly sunny at Lubbock, Midland, and Dallas-Fort Worth. At Austin, San Antonio, and Houston, it was mostly sunny. At El Paso, it was partly sunny. And again, at San Angelo, skies were partly sunny. The temperature was 96 degrees. Wind was southwest at 6 miles an hour. And now, here is the National Weather Service forecast for the city of San Angelo and surrounding area tonight. Clear. Lows around 70. South winds 5 to 10 miles an hour. Tuesday, sunny. Highs in the upper 90s. South winds 5 to 10 miles an hour. Tuesday night, clear. Lows in the lower 70s. Southeast winds 5 to 10 miles an hour, becoming southwest after midnight. Wednesday, sunny, hot with highs around 100. West winds around 5 miles an hour, becoming southeast in the afternoon. Wednesday night, mostly clear. Lows in the mid-70s. Southeast winds 5 to 10 miles an hour, becoming southwest after midnight. Thursday through Friday, clear. Highs in the upper 90s. Lows in the mid-70s. Friday night through Sunday, mostly clear. Lows in the mid-70s. Highs in the upper 90s. Sunday night, clear. Lows in the mid-70s. Monday, sunny.
Highs in the upper 90s. Visit weather.gov/.

7. Wind south-southwest at 7. Dew point 65. Heat index 100. Wall 97. Wind west-southwest at 4. Dew point 68. Heat index 102. Edmerton, 94. Wind south at 8. Dew point 65. 98 at Sterling City. Wind south-southeast at 13. Dew point 60. Wondering about rainfall? Here are notable mesonet rainfall accumulations in the past 24 hours. Castal on Lawn Northwest, 1.18 inches. Seymour, 1.11. Persimmon Gap, 77 hundredths. Glass Mountain Ranch, 5 tenths. Orla 20 West, 48 hundredths. The current time is 4:45 p.m. Central Daylight Time. 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The voice of the National Weather Service. At 4 p.m., at San Angelo, skies were partly sunny. The temperature was 96 degrees, the dew point 63, and the relative humidity 33%. The wind was southwest at 6 miles an hour. The pressure 29.95 inches and falling. At Abilene, skies were mostly sunny. 98 degrees, dew point 68, and relative humidity 37%, with a heat index of 103. Wind southwest at 8 miles an hour. Pressure 29.95 inches and falling. At Junction, skies were sunny. 95 degrees, dew point 68, and the relative humidity 41%. Wind variable at 5 miles an hour. Pressure 29.96 inches and falling. And now for other locations across west central Texas. Temperatures were between 93 and 97 degrees. It was sunny at Brownwood and San Saba. Elsewhere across the Lone Star State, temperatures were between 91 and 100 degrees. It was sunny at Amarillo, Wichita Falls, and Brownsville. It was mostly sunny at Lubbock, Midland, and Dallas-Fort Worth. At Austin, San Antonio, and Houston, it was mostly sunny. At El Paso, it was partly sunny. And again, at San Angelo, skies were partly sunny. The temperature was 96 degrees. Wind was southwest at 6 miles an hour. And now, here is the National Weather Service forecast for the city of San Angelo and surrounding area tonight. Clear. Lows around 70. South winds 5 to 10 miles an hour. Tuesday, sunny. Highs in the upper 90s. South winds 5 to 10 miles an hour. Tuesday night, clear. Lows in the lower 70s. Southeast winds 5 to 10 miles an hour, becoming southwest after midnight. Wednesday, sunny, hot with highs around 100. West winds around 5 miles an hour, becoming southeast in the afternoon. Wednesday night, mostly clear. Lows in the mid-70s. Southeast winds 5 to 10 miles an hour, becoming southwest after midnight. Thursday through Friday, clear. Highs in the upper 90s. Lows in the mid-70s. Friday night through Sunday, mostly clear. Lows in the mid-70s. Highs in the upper 90s. Sunday night, clear. Lows in the mid-70s. Monday, sunny. Highs in the upper 90s. Visit weather.gov/San Angelo, your comprehensive weather information source. At 4 p.m., at San Angelo, skies were partly sunny. The temperature was 96 degrees, the dew point 63, and the relative humidity 33%. The wind was southwest at 6 miles an hour. The pressure 29.95 inches and falling. At Abilene, skies were mostly sunny. 98 degrees, dew point 68, and relative humidity 37%, with a heat index of 103. Wind southwest at 8 miles an hour. Pressure 29.95 inches and falling. At Junction, skies were sunny. 95 degrees, dew point 68, and the relative humidity 41%. Wind variable at 5 miles an hour. Pressure 29.

3.96 inches and falling. And now for other locations across west central Texas. Temperatures were between 93 and 97 degrees. It was sunny at Brownwood and San Saba. Elsewhere across the Lone Star State, temperatures were between 91 and 100 degrees. It was sunny at Amarillo, Wichita Falls, and Brownsville. It was mostly sunny at Lubbock, Midland, and Dallas-Fort Worth. At Austin, San Antonio, and Houston, it was mostly sunny. At El Paso, it was partly sunny. And again, at San Angelo, skies were partly sunny. The temperature was 96 degrees. Wind was southwest at 6 miles an hour. And now, here is the National Weather Service forecast for the city of San Angelo and surrounding area tonight, clear. Lows around 70. South winds 5 to 10 miles an hour. Tuesday, sunny. Highs in the upper 90s. South winds 5 to 10 miles an hour. Tuesday night, clear. Lows in the lower 70s. Southeast winds 5 to 10 miles an hour, becoming southwest after midnight. Wednesday, sunny, hot with highs around 100. West winds around 5 miles an hour, becoming southeast in the afternoon. Wednesday night, mostly clear. Lows in the mid-70s. Southeast winds 5 to 10 miles an hour, becoming southwest after midnight. Thursday through Friday, clear. Highs in the upper 90s. Lows in the mid-70s. Friday night through Sunday, mostly clear. Lows in the mid-70s. Highs in the upper 90s. Sunday night, clear. Lows in the mid-70s. Monday, sunny. Highs in the upper 90s. Visit weather.gov/San Angelo, your comprehensive weather information source. A look at the 4:45 p.m. Central Daylight Time West Texas MesoNet observations. At Fort Chadbourne, 95 degrees. Wind south-southeast at 4 miles an hour. Dew point 66 degrees. 24-hour precipitation 19 hundredths of an inch. At Northwest San Angelo, 98. Wind south-southwest at 7 miles an hour. Dew point 67. Heat index 102. 97 at San Angelo. Wind south-southeast at 5. Dew point 65. Heat index 100. At Wall, 97. Wind south-southwest at 7. Dew point 67. Heat index 101. 95 at Mertzon. Wind east-southeast at 5. Dew point 65. Sterling City 97. Wind south at 9. Dew point 61. And now, notable MesoNet rainfall accumulations in the past 24 hours. Cristal on Lawn Northwest, 1.18 inches. Seymour, 1.11. Persimmon Gap, 77 hundredths. Glass Mountain Ranch, 5 tenths. Orla 20 West, 48 hundredths. At 4 p.m., at San Angelo, skies were partly sunny. The temperature was 96 degrees, the dew point 63, and the relative humidity 33%. The wind was southwest at 6 miles an hour. The pressure 29.95 inches and falling. At Abilene, skies were mostly sunny. 98 degrees, dew point 68, and relative humidity 37%, with a heat index of 103. Wind southwest at 8 miles an hour. Pressure 29.95 inches and falling. At Junction, skies were sunny. 95 degrees, dew point 68, and the relative humidity 41%. Wind variable at 5 miles an hour. Pressure 29.96 inches and falling. And now for other locations across west central Texas. Temperatures were between 93 and 97 degrees. It was sunny at Brownwood and San Saba. Elsewhere across the Lone Star State, temperatures were between 91 and 100 degrees. It was sunny at Amarillo, Wichita Falls, and Brownsville. It was mostly sunny at Lubbock, Midland, and Dallas-Fort Worth. At Austin, San Antonio,
and Houston, it was mostly sunny. At El Paso, it was partly sunny. And again, at San Angelo, skies were partly sunny. The temperature was 96 degrees. Wind was southwest at 6 miles an hour. And now, here is the National Weather Service forecast for the city of San Angelo and surrounding area tonight, clear. Lows around 70. South winds 5 to 10 miles an hour. Tuesday, sunny. Highs in the upper 90s. South winds 5 to 10 miles an hour. Tuesday night, clear. Lows in the lower 70s. Southeast winds 5 to 10 miles an hour, becoming southwest after midnight. Wednesday, sunny, hot with highs around 100. West winds around 5 miles an hour, becoming southeast in the afternoon. Wednesday night, mostly clear. Lows in the mid-70s. Southeast winds 5 to 10 miles an hour, becoming southwest after midnight. Thursday through Friday, clear. Highs in the upper 90s. Lows in the mid-70s. Friday night through Sunday, mostly clear. Lows in the mid-70s. Highs in the upper 90s. Sunday night, clear. Lows in the mid-70s. Monday, sunny. Highs in the upper 90s. Visit weather.gov/San Angelo, your comprehensive weather information source. At 4 p.m., at San Angelo, skies were partly sunny. The temperature was 96 degrees, the dew point 63, and the relative humidity 33%. The wind was southwest at 6 miles an hour. The pressure 29.95 inches and falling. At Abilene, skies were mostly sunny. 98 degrees, dew point 68, and relative humidity 37%, with a heat index of 103. Wind southwest at 8 miles an hour. Pressure 29.95 inches and falling. At Junction, skies were sunny. 95 degrees, dew point 68, and the relative humidity 41%. Wind variable at 5 miles an hour. Pressure 29.96 inches and falling. And now for other locations across west central Texas. Temperatures were between 93 and 97 degrees. It was sunny at Brownwood and San Saba. Elsewhere across the Lone Star State, temperatures were between 91 and 100 degrees. It was sunny at Amarillo, Wichita Falls, and Brownsville. It was mostly sunny at Lubbock, Midland, and Dallas-Fort Worth. At Austin, San Antonio, and Houston, it was mostly sunny. At El Paso, it was partly sunny. And again, at San Angelo, skies were partly sunny. The temperature was 96 degrees. Wind was southwest at 6 miles an hour. And now, here is the National Weather Service forecast for the city of San Angelo and surrounding area tonight, clear. Lows around 70. South winds 5 to 10 miles an hour. Tuesday, sunny. Highs in the upper 90s. South winds 5 to 10 miles an hour. Tuesday night, clear. Lows in the lower 70s. Southeast winds 5 to 10 miles an hour, becoming southwest after midnight. Wednesday, sunny, hot with highs around 100. West winds around 5 miles an hour, becoming southeast in the afternoon. Wednesday night, mostly clear. Lows in the mid-70s. Southeast winds 5 to 10 miles an hour, becoming southwest after midnight. Thursday through Friday, clear. Highs in the upper 90s. Lows in the mid-70s. Friday night through Sunday, mostly clear. Lows in the mid-70s. Highs in the upper 90s. Sunday night, clear. Lows in the mid-70s. Monday, sunny. Highs in the upper 90s. Visit weather.gov/San Angelo, your comprehensive weather information source. At 4 p.m., at San Angelo, skies were partly sunny. The temperature was 96 degrees, the dew point 63, and the relative humidity 33%. The wind was southwest at 6 miles an hour. The pressure 29.95 inches and falling.
At Abilene, skies were mostly sunny. 98 degrees, dew point 68, and relative humidity 37%, with a heat index of 103. Wind southwest at 8 miles an hour. Pressure 29.95 inches and falling. At Junction, skies were sunny. 95 degrees, dew point 68, and the relative humidity 41%. Wind variable at 5 miles an hour. Pressure 29.96 inches and falling. And now for other locations across west central Texas. Temperatures were between 93 and 97 degrees. It was sunny at Brownwood and San Saba. Elsewhere across the Lone Star State, temperatures were between 91 and 100 degrees. It was sunny at Amarillo, Wichita Falls, and Brownsville. It was mostly sunny at Lubbock, Midland, and Dallas-Fort Worth. At Austin, San Antonio, and Houston, it was mostly sunny. At El Paso, it was partly sunny. And again, at San Angelo, skies were partly sunny. The temperature was 96 degrees. Wind was southwest at 6 miles an hour. At 5 p.m., at San Angelo, skies were mostly sunny. The temperature was 96 degrees, the dew point 65, and the relative humidity 35%. The wind was southeast at 8 miles an hour. The pressure 29.93 inches and falling. At Abilene, skies were sunny. 97 degrees, dew point 68, and relative humidity 38%, with a heat index of 102. Wind variable at 5 miles an hour. Pressure 29.93 inches and falling. At Junction, skies were sunny. 95 degrees, dew point 66, and the relative humidity 38%. Wind south at 6 miles an hour. Pressure 29.95 inches and falling. And now for other locations across west central Texas. Temperatures were between 93 and 99 degrees. At Brownwood, it was sunny. At San Saba, it was mostly sunny. Elsewhere across the Lone Star State, it was sunny, with a temperature of 97 at Amarillo and 100 at Wichita Falls. It was mostly sunny, with a temperature of 95 at Lubbock, 91 at Midland, 99 at Dallas-Fort Worth, and 97 at Austin. Under mostly sunny skies, San Antonio reported 96, Houston reported 97, and Brownsville reported 95. At El Paso, it was cloudy, with a temperature of 87. And again, at San Angelo, skies were mostly sunny. The temperature was 96 degrees. Wind was southeast at 8 miles an hour. And now, here is the National Weather Service forecast for the city of San Angelo and surrounding area tonight, clear. Lows around 70. South winds 5 to 10 miles an hour. Tuesday, sunny. Highs in the upper 90s. South winds 5 to 10 miles an hour. Tuesday night, clear. Lows in the lower 70s. Southeast winds 5 to 10 miles an hour, becoming southwest after midnight. Wednesday, sunny, hot with highs around 100. West winds around 5 miles an hour, becoming southeast in the afternoon. Wednesday night, mostly clear. Lows in the mid-70s. Southeast winds 5 to 10 miles an hour, becoming southwest after midnight. Thursday through Friday, clear. Highs in the upper 90s. Lows in the mid-70s. Friday night through Sunday, mostly clear. Lows in the mid-70s. Highs in the upper 90s. Sunday night, clear. Lows in the mid-70s. Monday, sunny. Highs in the upper 90s. 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We have the readings at 4:55 p.m. Central Daylight Time right here for you. 95 degrees at Fort Chadbourne. Wind south-southwest at 6 miles an hour. Dew point 67 degrees. 24-hour precipitation 19/100 of an inch. 98 at Northwest San Angelo. Wind south at 7 miles an hour. Dew point 69.
Heat index 105. At San Angelo, 97. Wind south-southwest at 7. Dew point 66. Heat index 101. 97 at Wall. Wind south at 8. Dew point 69. Heat index 103. At Merton, 95. Wind southwest at 7. Dew point 65. 97 at Sterling City. Wind south at 9. Dew point 61. And now, notable mesonet rainfall accumulations in the past 24 hours. Castalla and Lawn Northwest, 1.18 inches. Seymour, 1.11. Persimmon Gap, 77 hundredths. Glass Mountain Ranch, 5 tenths. Orla 20 West, 48 hundredths. At 5 p.m., at San Angelo, skies were mostly sunny. The temperature was 96 degrees, the dew point 65, and the relative humidity 35%. The wind was southeast at 8 miles an hour. The pressure 29.93 inches and falling. At Abilene, skies were sunny. 97 degrees, dew point 68, and relative humidity 38%, with heat index of 102. Wind variable at 5 miles an hour. Pressure 29.93 inches and falling. At Junction, skies were sunny. 95 degrees, dew point 66, and the relative humidity 38%. Wind south at 6 miles an hour. Pressure 29.95 inches and falling. And now for other locations across west central Texas. Temperatures were between 93 and 99 degrees. At Brownwood, it was sunny. At San Saba, it was mostly sunny. Elsewhere across the Lone Star State, it was sunny, with a temperature of 97 at Amarillo and 100 at Wichita Falls. It was mostly sunny, with a temperature of 95 at Lubbock, 91 at Midland, 99 at Dallas-Fort Worth, and 97 at Austin. Under mostly sunny skies, San Antonio reported 96, Houston reported 97, and Brownsville reported 95. At El Paso, it was cloudy, with a temperature of 87. And again, at San Angelo, skies were mostly sunny. The temperature was 96 degrees. Wind was southeast at 8 miles an hour. At 5 p.m., at San Angelo, skies were mostly sunny. The temperature was 96 degrees, the dew point 65, and the relative humidity 35%. The wind was southeast at 8 miles an hour. The pressure 29.93 inches and falling. At Abilene, skies were sunny. 97 degrees, dew point 68, and relative humidity 38%, with heat index of 102. Wind variable at 5 miles an hour. Pressure 29.93 inches and falling. At Junction, skies were sunny. 95 degrees, dew point 66, and the relative humidity 38%. Wind south at 6 miles an hour. Pressure 29.95 inches and falling. And now for other locations across west central Texas. Temperatures were between 93 and 99 degrees. At Brownwood, it was sunny. At San Saba, it was mostly sunny. Elsewhere across the Lone Star State, it was sunny, with a temperature of 97 at Amarillo and 100 at Wichita Falls. It was mostly sunny, with a temperature of 95 at Lubbock, 91 at Midland, 99 at Dallas-Fort Worth, and 97 at Austin. Under mostly sunny skies, San Antonio reported 96, Houston reported 97, and Brownsville reported 95. At El Paso, it was cloudy, with a temperature of 87. And again, at San Angelo, skies were mostly sunny. The temperature was 96 degrees. Wind was southeast at 8 miles an hour. And now, here is the National Weather Service forecast for the city of San Angelo and surrounding area tonight, clear. Lows around 70. South winds 5 to 10 miles an hour. Tuesday, sunny. Highs in the upper 90s. South winds 5 to 10 miles an hour. Tuesday night, clear. Lows in the lower 70s.
southeast winds 5 to 10 miles an hour, becoming southwest after midnight. Wednesday, sunny, hot with highs around 100. West winds around 5 miles an hour, becoming southeast in the afternoon. Wednesday night, mostly clear. Lows in the mid-70s. Southeast winds 5 to 10 miles an hour, becoming southwest after midnight. Thursday through Friday, clear. Highs in the upper 90s. Lows in the mid-70s. Friday night through Sunday, mostly clear. Lows in the mid-70s. Highs in the upper 90s. Sunday night, clear. Lows in the mid-70s. Monday, sunny. Highs in the upper 90s. 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At 5 p.m., at San Angelo, skies were mostly sunny. The temperature was 96 degrees, the dew point 65, and the relative humidity 35%. The wind was southeast at 8 miles an hour. The pressure 29.93 inches and falling. At Abilene, skies were sunny. 97 degrees, dew point 68, and relative humidity 38%, with a heat index of 102. Wind variable at 5 miles an hour. Pressure 29.93 inches and falling. At Junction, skies were sunny. 95 degrees, dew point 66, and the relative humidity 38%. Wind south at 6 miles an hour. Pressure 29.95 inches and falling. And now for other locations across West Central Texas. Temperatures were between 93 and 99 degrees. At Brownwood, it was sunny. At San Saba, it was mostly sunny. Elsewhere across the Lone Star State, it was sunny, with a temperature of 97 at Amarillo and 100 at Wichita Falls. It was mostly sunny, with a temperature of 95 at Lubbock, 91 at Midland, 99 at Dallas-Fort Worth, and 97 at Austin. Under mostly sunny skies, San Antonio reported 96, Houston reported 97, and Brownsville reported 95. At El Paso, it was cloudy, with a temperature of 87. And again, at San Angelo, skies were mostly sunny. The temperature was 96 degrees. Wind was southeast at 8 miles an hour. Good afternoon. Here are the latest West Texas MesoNet observations as of 5:05 p.m. Central Daylight Time. These observations are updated approximately every 10 minutes. 96 degrees at Fort Chadbourne. Wind south-southeast at 6 miles an hour. Dew point 66 degrees. 24-hour precipitation 19 hundredths of an inch. Northwest San Angelo 97. Wind southwest at 3 miles an hour. Dew point 66. Heat index 101. San Angelo 96. Wind south at 4. Dew point 66. Heat index 100. At Wall, 96. Wind south at 10. Dew point 69. Heat index 102. At Merton, 93. Wind south-southwest at 5. Dew point 65. Sterling City, 98. Wind south-southwest at 11. Dew point 60. Here is a collection of notable MesoNet rainfall accumulations in the past 24 hours. Cristal on Juan Northwest, 1.18 inches. Seymour, 1.11. Persimmon Gap, 77 hundredths. Glass Mountain Ranch, 5 tenths. Orla 20 West, 48 hundredths. At 5 p.m., at San Angelo, skies were mostly sunny. The temperature was 96 degrees, the dew point 65, and the relative humidity 35%. The wind was southeast at 8 miles an hour. The pressure 29.93 inches and falling. At Abilene, skies were sunny. 97 degrees, dew point 68, and relative humidity 38%, with a heat index of 102. Wind variable at 5 miles an hour. Pressure 29.93 inches and falling. At Junction, skies were sunny.
95 degrees, dew point 66, and the relative humidity 38%. Wind south at 6 miles an hour. Pressure 29.95 inches and falling. And now for other locations across west central Texas. Temperatures were between 93 and 99 degrees. At Brownwood, it was sunny. At Hamsaba, it was mostly sunny. Elsewhere across the Lone Star State, it was sunny, with a temperature of 97 at Amarillo and 100 at Wichita Falls. It was mostly sunny, with a temperature of 95 at Lubbock, 91 at Midland, 99 at Dallas-Fort Worth, and 97 at Austin. Under mostly sunny skies, San Antonio reported 96, Houston reported 97, and Brownsville reported 95. At El Paso, it was cloudy, with a temperature of 87. And again, at San Angelo, skies were mostly sunny. The temperature was 96 degrees. Wind was southeast at 8 miles an hour. The current time is 5:15 p.m. Central Daylight Time. 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The voice of the National Weather Service. And now, here is the National Weather Service forecast for the city of San Angelo and surrounding area tonight. Clear. Lows around 70. South winds 5 to 10 miles an hour. Tuesday, sunny. Highs in the upper 90s. South winds 5 to 10 miles an hour. Tuesday night, clear. Lows in the lower 70s. Southeast winds 5 to 10 miles an hour, becoming southwest after midnight. Wednesday, sunny, hot with highs around 100. West winds around 5 miles an hour, becoming southeast in the afternoon. Wednesday night, mostly clear. Lows in the mid-70s. Southeast winds 5 to 10 miles an hour, becoming southwest after midnight. Thursday through Friday, clear. Highs in the upper 90s. Lows in the mid-70s. Friday night through Sunday, mostly clear. Lows in the mid-70s. Highs in the upper 90s. Sunday night, clear. Lows in the mid-70s. Monday, sunny. Highs in the upper 90s. 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At 5 p.m., at San Angelo, skies were mostly sunny. The temperature was 96 degrees, the dew point 65, and the relative humidity 35%. The wind was southeast at 8 miles an hour. The pressure 29.93 inches and falling. At Abilene, skies were sunny. 97 degrees, dew point 68, and relative humidity 38%, with a heat index of 102. Wind variable at 5 miles an hour. Pressure 29.93 inches and falling. At Junction, skies were sunny. 95 degrees, dew point 66, and the relative humidity 38%. Wind south at 6 miles an hour. Pressure 29.95 inches and falling. And now for other locations across west central Texas. Temperatures were between 93 and 99 degrees. At Brownwood, it was sunny. At Hamsaba, it was mostly sunny. Elsewhere across the Lone Star State, it was sunny, with a temperature of 97 at Amarillo and 100 at Wichita Falls. It was mostly sunny, with a temperature of 95 at Lubbock, 91 at Midland, 99 at Dallas-Fort Worth, and 97 at Austin. Under mostly sunny skies, San Antonio reported 96, Houston reported 97, and Brownsville reported 95. At El Paso, it was cloudy, with a temperature of 87. And again, at San Angelo, skies were mostly sunny. The temperature was 96 degrees. Wind was southeast at 8 miles an hour. And now, here is the National Weather Service forecast for the city of San Angelo and surrounding area tonight. Clear. Lows around 70. South winds 5 to 10 miles an hour. Tuesday, sunny. Highs in the upper 90s. South winds 5 to 10 miles an hour. Tuesday night, clear. Lows in the lower 70s.
Southeast winds 5 to 10 miles an hour, becoming southwest after midnight. Wednesday, sunny, hot with highs around 100. West winds around 5 miles an hour, becoming southeast in the afternoon. Wednesday night, mostly clear. Lows in the mid-70s. Southeast winds 5 to 10 miles an hour, becoming southwest after midnight. Thursday through Friday, clear. Highs in the upper 90s. Lows in the mid-70s. Friday night through Sunday, mostly clear. Lows in the mid-70s. Highs in the upper 90s. Sunday night, clear. Lows in the mid-70s. Monday, sunny. Highs in the upper 90s. Visit weather.gov/San Angelo, your comprehensive weather information source. At 5 p.m., at San Angelo, skies were mostly sunny. The temperature was 96 degrees, the dew point 65, and the relative humidity 35%. The wind was southeast at 8 miles an hour. The pressure 29.93 inches and falling. At Abilene, skies were sunny. 97 degrees, dew point 68, and relative humidity 38%, with a heat index of 102. Wind variable at 5 miles an hour. Pressure 29.93 inches and falling. At Junction, skies were sunny. 95 degrees, dew point 66, and the relative humidity 38%. Wind south at 6 miles an hour. Pressure 29.95 inches and falling. And now for other locations across West Central Texas. Temperatures were between 93 and 99 degrees. At Brownwood, it was sunny. At San Saba, it was mostly sunny. Elsewhere across the Lone Star State, it was sunny, with a temperature of 97 at Amarillo and 100 at Wichita Falls. It was mostly sunny, with a temperature of 95 at Lubbock, 91 at Midland, 99 at Dallas-Fort Worth, and 97 at Austin. Under mostly sunny skies, San Antonio reported 96, Houston reported 97, and Brownsville reported 95. At El Paso, it was cloudy, with a temperature of 87. And again, at San Angelo, skies were mostly sunny. The temperature was 96 degrees. Wind was southeast at 8 miles an hour. And now, here is the National Weather Service forecast for the city of San Angelo and surrounding area tonight, clear. Lows around 70. South winds 5 to 10 miles an hour. Tuesday, sunny. Highs in the upper 90s. South winds 5 to 10 miles an hour. Tuesday night, clear. Lows in the lower 70s. Southeast winds 5 to 10 miles an hour, becoming southwest after midnight. Wednesday, sunny, hot with highs around 100. West winds around 5 miles an hour, becoming southeast in the afternoon. Wednesday night, mostly clear. Lows in the mid-70s. Southeast winds 5 to 10 miles an hour, becoming southwest after midnight. Thursday through Friday, clear. Highs in the upper 90s. Lows in the mid-70s. Friday night through Sunday, mostly clear. Lows in the mid-70s. Highs in the upper 90s. Sunday night, clear. Lows in the mid-70s. Monday, sunny. Highs in the upper 90s. Visit weather.gov/San Angelo, your comprehensive weather information source. The 5:15 p.m. Central Daylight Time West Texas MesoNet observations. 96 degrees at Fort Chadbourn. Wind south at 10 miles an hour. Dew point 67 degrees. Heat index 100. 24-hour precipitation 0.09 of an inch. 98 at Northwest San Angelo. Wind south at 5 miles an hour. Dew point 66. Heat index 101. At San Angelo, 97. Wind south-southwest at 5. Dew point 64. 96 at Wall. Wind south-southeast at 9. Dew point 68. Heat index 102. At Merton, 94. Wind south-southwest at 6.
Dewpoint 64. Sterling City 97. Wind south at 6. Dewpoint 60. Wondering about rainfall? Here are notable mesonet rainfall accumulations in the past 24 hours. Cristal on Juan Northwest, 1.18 inches. Seymour, 1.11. Persimmon Gap, 77 hundredths. Glass Mountain Ranch, 5 tenths. Orla 20 West, 48 hundredths. At 5 p.m., at San Angelo, skies were mostly sunny. The temperature was 96 degrees, the dew point 65, and the relative humidity 35%. The wind was southeast at 8 miles an hour. The pressure 29.93 inches and falling. At Abilene, skies were sunny. 97 degrees, dew point 68, and relative humidity 38%, with a heat index of 102. Wind variable at 5 miles an hour. Pressure 29.93 inches and falling. At Junction, skies were sunny. 95 degrees, dew point 66, and the relative humidity 38%. Wind south at 6 miles an hour. Pressure 29.95 inches and falling. And now for other locations across west central Texas. Temperatures were between 93 and 99 degrees. At Brownwood, it was sunny. At San Saba, it was mostly sunny. Elsewhere across the Lone Star State, it was sunny, with a temperature of 97 at Amarillo and 100 at Wichita Falls. It was mostly sunny, with a temperature of 95 at Lubbock, 91 at Midland, 99 at Dallas-Fort Worth, and 97 at Austin. Under mostly sunny skies, San Antonio reported 96, Houston reported 97, and Brownsville reported 95. At El Paso, it was cloudy, with a temperature of 87. And again, at San Angelo, skies were mostly sunny. The temperature was 96 degrees. Wind was southeast at 8 miles an hour. And now, here is the National Weather Service forecast for the city of San Angelo and surrounding area tonight, clear. Lows around 70. South winds 5 to 10 miles an hour. Tuesday, sunny. Highs in the upper 90s. South winds 5 to 10 miles an hour. Tuesday night, clear. Lows in the lower 70s. Southeast winds 5 to 10 miles an hour, becoming southwest after midnight. Wednesday, sunny, hot with highs around 100. West winds around 5 miles an hour, becoming southeast in the afternoon. Wednesday night, mostly clear. Lows in the mid-70s. Southeast winds 5 to 10 miles an hour, becoming southwest after midnight. Thursday through Friday, clear. Highs in the upper 90s. Lows in the mid-70s. Friday night through Sunday, mostly clear. Lows in the mid-70s. Highs in the upper 90s. Sunday night, clear. Lows in the mid-70s. Monday, sunny. Highs in the upper 90s. 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At 5 p.m., at San Angelo, skies were mostly sunny. The temperature was 96 degrees, the dew point 65, and the relative humidity 35%. The wind was southeast at 8 miles an hour. The pressure 29.93 inches and falling. At Abilene, skies were sunny. 97 degrees, dew point 68, and relative humidity 38%, with a heat index of 102. Wind variable at 5 miles an hour. Pressure 29.93 inches and falling. At Junction, skies were sunny. 95 degrees, dew point 66, and the relative humidity 38%. Wind south at 6 miles an hour. Pressure 29.95 inches and falling. And now for other locations across west central Texas. Temperatures were between 93 and 99 degrees. At Brownwood, it was sunny. At San Saba, it was mostly sunny. Elsewhere across the Lone Star State, it was sunny, with a temperature of 97 at Amarillo and 100 at Wichita Falls.
It was mostly sunny, with a temperature of 95 at Lubbock, 91 at Midland, 99 at Dallas-Fort Worth, and 97 at Austin. Under mostly sunny skies, San Antonio reported 96, Houston reported 97, and Brownsville reported 95. At El Paso, it was cloudy, with a temperature of 87. And again, at San Angelo, skies were mostly sunny. The temperature was 96 degrees. Wind was southeast at 8 miles an hour. And now, here is the National Weather Service forecast for the city of San Angelo and surrounding area tonight, clear. Lows around 70. South winds 5 to 10 miles an hour. Tuesday, sunny. Highs in the upper 90s. South winds 5 to 10 miles an hour. Tuesday night, clear. Lows in the lower 70s. Southeast winds 5 to 10 miles an hour, becoming southwest after midnight. Wednesday, sunny, hot with highs around 100. West winds around 5 miles an hour, becoming southeast in the afternoon. Wednesday night, mostly clear. Lows in the mid-70s. Southeast winds 5 to 10 miles an hour, becoming southwest after midnight. Thursday through Friday, clear. Highs in the upper 90s. Lows in the mid-70s. Friday night through Sunday, mostly clear. Lows in the mid-70s. Highs in the upper 90s. Sunday night, clear. Lows in the mid-70s. Monday, sunny. Highs in the upper 90s. 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The San Angelo climate summary for this evening, as of 5:15 p.m., July 20th, 2026. Today's high temperature was 97 degrees. The normal high is 98. Today's low temperature was 72 degrees. The normal low is 73. No precipitation fell today, which leaves the monthly total at 3.79 inches. The total precipitation for the year still stands at 12.60 inches. The record high for tomorrow is 108, which occurred in 2018, and the record low is 61, which occurred in 1917. Sunset tonight is at 8:45 p.m. Sunrise tomorrow is at 6:52 a.m. The 5:25 p.m. Central Daylight Time West Texas MesoNet observations. Over at Fort Chadbourne, 96 degrees. Wind south-southwest at 7 miles an hour. Dew point 66 degrees. 24-hour precipitation 19 hundredths of an inch. At northwest San Angelo, 98. Wind south at 9 miles an hour. Dew point 67. Heat index 102. At San Angelo, 96. Wind south at 6. Dew point 66. Heat index 100. At Wall, 96. Wind south at 11. Dew point 69. Heat index 102. At Merton, 95. Wind south-southwest at 8. Dew point 67. At Sterling City, 97. Wind south at 10. Dew point 60. Curious about rainfall? Here are notable MesoNet rainfall accumulations in the past 24 hours. Cristal on Lawn Northwest, 1.18 inches. Seymour, 1.11. Persimmon Gap, 77 hundredths. Glass Mountain Ranch, 5 tenths. Orla 20 West, 48 hundredths. At 5 p.m., at San Angelo, skies were mostly sunny. The temperature was 96 degrees, the dew point 65, and the relative humidity 35%. The wind was southeast at 8 miles an hour. The pressure 29.93 inches and falling. At Abilene, skies were sunny. 97 degrees, dew point 68, and relative humidity 38%, with a heat index of 102. Wind variable at 5 miles an hour. Pressure 29.93 inches and falling. At Junction, skies were sunny. 95 degrees, dew point 66, and the relative humidity 38%. Wind south at 6 miles an hour.
pressure 29.95 inches and falling. And now for other locations across west central Texas. Temperatures were between 93 and 99 degrees. At Brownwood, it was sunny. At San Saba, it was mostly sunny. Elsewhere across the Lone Star State, it was sunny, with a temperature of 97 at Amarillo and 100 at Wichita Falls. It was mostly sunny, with a temperature of 95 at Lubbock, 91 at Midland, 99 at Dallas-Fort Worth, and 97 at Austin. Under mostly sunny skies, San Antonio reported 96, Houston reported 97, and Brownsville reported 95. At El Paso, it was cloudy, with a temperature of 87. And again, at San Angelo, skies were mostly sunny. The temperature was 96 degrees. Wind was southeast at 8 miles an hour. And now, here is the National Weather Service forecast for the city of San Angelo and surrounding area tonight, clear. Lows around 70. South winds 5 to 10 miles an hour. Tuesday, sunny. Highs in the upper 90s. South winds 5 to 10 miles an hour. Tuesday night, clear. Lows in the lower 70s. Southeast winds 5 to 10 miles an hour, becoming southwest after midnight. Wednesday, sunny, hot with highs around 100. West winds around 5 miles an hour, becoming southeast in the afternoon. Wednesday night, mostly clear. Lows in the mid-70s. Southeast winds 5 to 10 miles an hour, becoming southwest after midnight. Thursday through Friday, clear. Highs in the upper 90s. Lows in the mid-70s. Friday night through Sunday, mostly clear. Lows in the mid-70s. Highs in the upper 90s. Sunday night, clear. Lows in the mid-70s. Monday, sunny. Highs in the upper 90s. 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The San Angelo climate summary for this evening, as of 5:15 p.m., July 20th, 2026. Today's high temperature was 97 degrees. The normal high is 98. Today's low temperature was 72 degrees. The normal low is 73. No precipitation fell today, which leaves the monthly total at 3.79 inches. The total precipitation for the year still stands at 12.60 inches. The record high for tomorrow is 108, which occurred in 2018, and the record low is 61, which occurred in 1917. Sunset tonight is at 8:45 p.m. Sunrise tomorrow is at 6:52 a.m. At 5 p.m., at San Angelo, skies were mostly sunny. The temperature was 96 degrees, the dew point 65, and the relative humidity 35%. The wind was southeast at 8 miles an hour. The pressure 29.93 inches and falling. At Abilene, skies were sunny. 97 degrees, dew point 68, and relative humidity 38%, with a heat index of 102. Wind variable at 5 miles an hour. Pressure 29.93 inches and falling. At Junction, skies were sunny. 95 degrees, dew point 66, and the relative humidity 38%. Wind south at 6 miles an hour. Pressure 29.95 inches and falling. And now for other locations across west central Texas. Temperatures were between 93 and 99 degrees. At Brownwood, it was sunny. At San Saba, it was mostly sunny. Elsewhere across the Lone Star State, it was sunny, with a temperature of 97 at Amarillo and 100 at Wichita Falls. It was mostly sunny, with a temperature of 95 at Lubbock, 91 at Midland, 99 at Dallas-Fort Worth, and 97 at Austin. Under mostly sunny skies, San Antonio reported 96, Houston reported 97, and Brownsville reported 95. At El Paso, it was cloudy, with a temperature of 87. And again, at San Angelo, skies were mostly sunny. The temperature was 96 degrees. Wind was southeast at 8 miles an hour. And now,
Here is the National Weather Service forecast for the city of San Angelo and surrounding area tonight. Clear. Lows around 70. South winds 5 to 10 miles an hour. Tuesday, sunny. Highs in the upper 90s. South winds 5 to 10 miles an hour. Tuesday night, clear. Lows in the lower 70s. Southeast winds 5 to 10 miles an hour, becoming southwest after midnight. Wednesday, sunny, hot with highs around 100. West winds around 5 miles an hour, becoming southeast in the afternoon. Wednesday night, mostly clear. Lows in the mid-70s. Southeast winds 5 to 10 miles an hour, becoming southwest after midnight. Thursday through Friday, clear. Highs in the upper 90s. Lows in the mid-70s. Friday night through Sunday, mostly clear. Lows in the mid-70s. Highs in the upper 90s. Sunday night, clear. Lows in the mid-70s. Monday, sunny. Highs in the upper 90s. Visit weather.gov/San Angelo, your comprehensive weather information source. The San Angelo climate summary for this evening, as of 5:15 p.m., July 20th, 2026. Today's high temperature was 97 degrees. The normal high is 98. Today's low temperature was 72 degrees. The normal low is 73. No precipitation fell today, which leaves the monthly total at 3.79 inches. The total precipitation for the year still stands at 12.60 inches. The record high for tomorrow is 108, which occurred in 2018, and the record low is 61, which occurred in 1917. Sunset tonight is at 8:45 p.m. Sunrise tomorrow is at 6:52 a.m. At 5 p.m., at San Angelo, skies were mostly sunny. The temperature was 96 degrees, the dew point 65, and the relative humidity 35%. The wind was southeast at 8 miles an hour. The pressure 29.93 inches and falling. At Abilene, skies were sunny. 97 degrees, dew point 68, and relative humidity 38%, with heat index of 102. Wind variable at 5 miles an hour. Pressure 29.93 inches and falling. At Junction, skies were sunny. 95 degrees, dew point 66, and the relative humidity 38%. Wind south at 6 miles an hour. Pressure 29.95 inches and falling. And now for other locations across west central Texas. Temperatures were between 93 and 99 degrees. At Brownwood, it was sunny. At San Saba, it was mostly sunny. Elsewhere across the Lone Star State, it was sunny, with a temperature of 97 at Amarillo and 100 at Wichita Falls. It was mostly sunny, with a temperature of 95 at Lubbock, 91 at Midland, 99 at Dallas-Fort Worth, and 97 at Austin. Under mostly sunny skies, San Antonio reported 96, Houston reported 97, and Brownsville reported 95. At El Paso, it was cloudy, with a temperature of 87. And again, at San Angelo, skies were mostly sunny. The temperature was 96 degrees. Wind was southeast at 8 miles an hour. And now, here is the National Weather Service forecast for the city of San Angelo and surrounding area tonight. Clear. Lows around 70. South winds 5 to 10 miles an hour. Tuesday, sunny. Highs in the upper 90s. South winds 5 to 10 miles an hour. Tuesday night, clear. Lows in the lower 70s. Southeast winds 5 to 10 miles an hour, becoming southwest after midnight. Wednesday, sunny, hot with highs around 100. West winds around 5 miles an hour, becoming southeast in the afternoon. Wednesday night, mostly clear. Lows in the mid-70s. Southeast winds 5 to 10 miles an hour, becoming southwest after midnight. Thursday through Friday, clear. Highs in the upper 90s. Lows in the mid-70s. Friday night through Sunday, mostly clear. Lows in the mid-70s.
highs in the upper 90s. Sunday night, clear. Lows in the mid-70s. Monday, sunny. Highs in the upper 90s. 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

precipitation for the year still stands at 12.60 inches. The record high for tomorrow is 108, which occurred in 2018, and the record low is 61, which occurred in 1917. Sunset tonight is at 8:45 p.m. Sunrise tomorrow is at 6:52 a.m. At 5 p.m., at San Angelo, skies were mostly sunny. The temperature was 96 degrees, the dew point 65, and the relative humidity 35%. The wind was southeast at 8 miles an hour. The pressure 29.93 inches and falling. At Abilene, skies were sunny. 97 degrees, dew point 68, and relative humidity 38%, with a heat index of 102. Wind variable at 5 miles an hour. Pressure 29.93 inches and falling. At Junction, skies were sunny. 95 degrees, dew point 66, and the relative humidity 38%. Wind south at 6 miles an hour. Pressure 29.95 inches and falling. And now for other locations across west central Texas. Temperatures were between 93 and 99 degrees. At Brownwood, it was sunny. At San Saba, it was mostly sunny. Elsewhere across the Lone Star State, it was sunny, with a temperature of 97 at Amarillo and 100 at Wichita Falls. It was mostly sunny, with a temperature of 95 at Lubbock, 91 at Midland, 99 at Dallas-Fort Worth, and 97 at Austin. Under mostly sunny skies, San Antonio reported 96, Houston reported 97, and Brownsville reported 95. At El Paso, it was cloudy, with a temperature of 87. And again, at San Angelo, skies were mostly sunny. The temperature was 96 degrees. Wind was southeast at 8 miles an hour. And now, here is the National Weather Service forecast for the city of San Angelo and surrounding area tonight, clear. Lows around 70. South winds 5 to 10 miles an hour. Tuesday, sunny. Highs in the upper 90s. South winds 5 to 10 miles an hour. Tuesday night, clear. Lows in the lower 70s. Southeast winds 5 to 10 miles an hour, becoming southwest after midnight. Wednesday, sunny, hot with highs around 100. West winds around 5 miles an hour, becoming southeast in the afternoon. Wednesday night, mostly clear. Lows in the mid-70s. Southeast winds 5 to 10 miles an hour, becoming southwest after midnight. Thursday through Friday, clear. Highs in the upper 90s. Lows in the mid-70s. Friday night through Sunday, mostly clear. Lows in the mid-70s. Highs in the upper 90s. Sunday night, clear. Lows in the mid-70s. Monday, sunny. Highs in the upper 90s. 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The San Angelo climate summary for this evening, as of 5:15 p.m., July 20th, 2026. Today's high temperature was 97 degrees. The normal high is 98. Today's low temperature was 72 degrees. The normal low is 73. No precipitation fell today, which leaves the monthly total at 3.79 inches. The total precipitation for the year still stands at 12.60 inches. The record high for tomorrow is 108, which occurred in 2018, and the record low is 61, which occurred in 1917. Sunset tonight is at 8:45 p.m. Sunrise tomorrow is at 6:52 a.m. At 5 p.m., at San Angelo, skies were mostly sunny. The temperature was 96 degrees, the dew point 65, and the relative humidity 35%. The wind was southeast at 8 miles an hour. The pressure 29.93 inches and falling. At Abilene, skies were sunny. 97 degrees, dew point 68, and relative humidity 38%, with a heat index of 102. Wind variable at 5 miles an hour. Pressure 29.93 inches and falling. At Junction, skies were sunny. 95 degrees, dew point 66, and the relative humidity

Humidity 38%. Wind south at 6 miles an hour. Pressure 29.95 inches and falling. And now for other locations across west central Texas. Temperatures were between 93 and 99 degrees. At Brownwood, it was sunny. At San Saba, it was mostly sunny. Elsewhere across the Lone Star State, it was sunny, with a temperature of 97 at Amarillo and 100 at Wichita Falls. It was mostly sunny, with a temperature of 95 at Lubbock, 91 at Midland, 99 at Dallas-Fort Worth, and 97 at Austin. Under mostly sunny skies, San Antonio reported 96, Houston reported 97, and Brownsville reported 95. At El Paso, it was cloudy, with a temperature of 87. And again, at San Angelo, skies were mostly sunny. The temperature was 96 degrees. Wind was southeast at 8 miles an hour. And now, here is the National Weather Service forecast for the city of San Angelo and surrounding area tonight, clear. Lows around 70. South winds 5 to 10 miles an hour. Tuesday, sunny. Highs in the upper 90s. South winds 5 to 10 miles an hour. Tuesday night, clear. Lows in the lower 70s. Southeast winds 5 to 10 miles an hour, becoming southwest after midnight. Wednesday, sunny, hot with highs around 100. West winds around 5 miles an hour, becoming southeast in the afternoon. Wednesday night, mostly clear. Lows in the mid-70s. Southeast winds 5 to 10 miles an hour, becoming southwest after midnight. Thursday through Friday, clear. Highs in the upper 90s. Lows in the mid-70s. Friday night through Sunday, mostly clear. Lows in the mid-70s. Highs in the upper 90s. Sunday night, clear. Lows in the mid-70s. Monday, sunny. Highs in the upper 90s. 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The San Angelo climate summary for this evening, as of 5:15 p.m., July 20th, 2026. Today's high temperature was 97 degrees. The normal high is 98. Today's low temperature was 72 degrees. The normal low is 73. No precipitation fell today, which leaves the monthly total at 3.79 inches. The total precipitation for the year still stands at 12.60 inches. The record high for tomorrow is 108, which occurred in 2018, and the record low is 61, which occurred in 1917. Sunset tonight is at 8:45 p.m. Sunrise tomorrow is at 6:52 a.m. Needing those MesoNet numbers? We have the readings at 5:45 p.m. Central Daylight Time right here for you. At Fort Chadbourne, 96 degrees. Wind southeast at 10 miles an hour. Dew point 66 degrees. 24-hour precipitation 19 hundredths of an inch. At Northwest San Angelo, 98. Wind south at 9 miles an hour. Dew point 68. Heat index 104. San Angelo, 96. Wind southeast at 6. Dew point 68. Heat index 101. 96 at Wall. Wind south-southeast at 7. Dew point 69. Heat index 102. At Merton, 92. Wind south-southwest at 8. Dew point 67. 96 at Sterling City. Wind south-southwest at 8. Dew point 60. Turning now to notable MesoNet rainfall accumulations in the past 24 hours. Cristal Island, northwest, 1.18 inches. Seymour, 91 hundredths. Persimmon Gap, 77 hundredths. Glass Mountain Ranch, 5 tenths. Orla 20 West, 49 hundredths. At 5 p.m., at San Angelo, skies were mostly sunny. The temperature was 96 degrees, the dew point 65, and the relative humidity 35%. The wind was southeast at 8 miles an hour. The pressure 29.93 inches and falling.
At Abilene, skies were sunny. 97 degrees, dew point 68, and relative humidity 38%, with heat index of 102. Wind variable at 5 miles an hour. Pressure 29.93 inches and falling. At Junction, skies were sunny. 95 degrees, dew point 66, and the relative humidity 38%. Wind south at 6 miles an hour. Pressure 29.95 inches and falling. And now for other locations across west central Texas. Temperatures were between 93 and 99 degrees. At Brownwood, it was sunny. At San Saba, it was mostly sunny. Elsewhere across the Lone Star State, it was sunny, with a temperature of 97 at Amarillo and 100 at Wichita Falls. It was mostly sunny, with a temperature of 95 at Lubbock, 91 at Midland, 99 at Dallas-Fort Worth, and 97 at Austin. Under mostly sunny skies, San Antonio reported 96, Houston reported 97, and Brownsville reported 95. At El Paso, it was cloudy, with a temperature of 87. And again, at San Angelo, skies were mostly sunny. The temperature was 96 degrees. Wind was southeast at 8 miles an hour. And now, here is the National Weather Service forecast for the city of San Angelo and surrounding area tonight, clear. Lows around 70. South winds 5 to 10 miles an hour. Tuesday, sunny. Highs in the upper 90s. South winds 5 to 10 miles an hour. Tuesday night, clear. Lows in the lower 70s. Southeast winds 5 to 10 miles an hour, becoming southwest after midnight. Wednesday, sunny, hot with highs around 100. West winds around 5 miles an hour, becoming southeast in the afternoon. Wednesday night, mostly clear. Lows in the mid-70s. Southeast winds 5 to 10 miles an hour, becoming southwest after midnight. Thursday through Friday, clear. Highs in the upper 90s. Lows in the mid-70s. Friday night through Sunday, mostly clear. Lows in the mid-70s. Highs in the upper 90s. Sunday night, clear. Lows in the mid-70s. Monday, sunny. Highs in the upper 90s. 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The San Angelo climate summary for this evening, as of 5:15 p.m., July 20th, 2026. Today's high temperature was 97 degrees. The normal high is 98. Today's low temperature was 72 degrees. The normal low is 73. No precipitation fell today, which leaves the monthly total at 3.79 inches. The total precipitation for the year still stands at 12.60 inches. The record high for tomorrow is 108, which occurred in 2018, and the record low is 61, which occurred in 1917. Sunset tonight is at 8:45 p.m. Sunrise tomorrow is at 6:52 a.m. At 5 p.m., at San Angelo, skies were mostly sunny. The temperature was 96 degrees, the dew point 65, and the relative humidity 35%. The wind was southeast at 8 miles an hour. The pressure 29.93 inches and falling. At Abilene, skies were sunny. 97 degrees, dew point 68, and relative humidity 38%, with a heat index of 102. Wind variable at 5 miles an hour. Pressure 29.93 inches and falling. At Junction, skies were sunny. 95 degrees, dew point 66, and the relative humidity 38%. Wind south at 6 miles an hour. Pressure 29.95 inches and falling. And now for other locations across west central Texas. Temperatures were between 93 and 99 degrees. At Brownwood, it was sunny. At San Saba, it was mostly sunny. Elsewhere across the Lone Star State, it was sunny, with a temperature of 97 at Amarillo and 100 at Wichita Falls.
It was mostly sunny, with a temperature of 95 at Lubbock, 91 at Midland, 99 at Dallas-Fort Worth, and 97 at Austin. Under mostly sunny skies, San Antonio reported 96, Houston reported 97, and Brownsville reported 95. At El Paso, it was cloudy, with a temperature of 87. And again, at San Angelo, skies were mostly sunny. The temperature was 96 degrees. Wind was southeast at 8 miles an hour. And now, here is the National Weather Service forecast for the city of San Angelo and surrounding area tonight, clear. Lows around 70. South winds 5 to 10 miles an hour. Tuesday, sunny. Highs in the upper 90s. South winds 5 to 10 miles an hour. Tuesday night, clear. Lows in the lower 70s. Southeast winds 5 to 10 miles an hour, becoming southwest after midnight. Wednesday, sunny, hot with highs around 100. West winds around 5 miles an hour, becoming southeast in the afternoon. Wednesday night, mostly clear. Lows in the mid-70s. Southeast winds 5 to 10 miles an hour, becoming southwest after midnight. Thursday through Friday, clear. Highs in the upper 90s. Lows in the mid-70s. Friday night through Sunday, mostly clear. Lows in the mid-70s. Highs in the upper 90s. Sunday night, clear. Lows in the mid-70s. Monday, sunny. Highs in the upper 90s. 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The San Angelo climate summary for this evening, as of 5:15 p.m., July 20th, 2026. Today's high temperature was 97 degrees. The normal high is 98. Today's low temperature was 72 degrees. The normal low is 73. No precipitation fell today, which leaves the monthly total at 3.79 inches. The total precipitation for the year still stands at 12.60 inches. The record high for tomorrow is 108, which occurred in 2018, and the record low is 61, which occurred in 1917. Sunset tonight is at 8:45 p.m. Sunrise tomorrow is at 6:52 a.m. Here are the latest West Texas MesoNet observations as of 5:55 p.m. Central Daylight Time. These observations are updated approximately every 10 minutes. Fort Chadbourne, 96 degrees. Wind south at 8 miles an hour. Dew point 65 degrees. 24-hour precipitation 19/100 of an inch. Northwest San Angelo, 97. Wind south at 7 miles an hour. Dew point 67. Heat index 102. San Angelo 96. Wind south at 7. Dew point 67. Heat index 100. 95 at Wall. Wind south southeast at 7. Dew point 70. Heat index 102. At Merton, 95. Wind south southwest at 6. Dew point 67. Sterling City, 96. Wind south southeast at 7. Dew point 60. Here is a collection of notable MesoNet rainfall accumulations in the past 24 hours. Cristal on Juan Northwest, 1.17 inches. Persimmon Gap, 77 hundredths. Glass Mountain Ranch, 5 tenths. Orla 20 West, 49 hundredths. Roaring Springs, 39 hundredths. At 6 p.m., at San Angelo, skies were sunny. The temperature was 96 degrees, the dew point 64, and the relative humidity 34%. The wind was southeast at 9 miles an hour. The pressure 29.92 inches and falling. At Abilene, skies were sunny. 97 degrees, dew point 67, and relative humidity 37%, with a heat index of 101. Wind southwest at 9 miles an hour. Pressure 29.92 inches and falling. At Junction, skies were sunny. 96 degrees, dew point 64, and the relative humidity 34%. Wind calm.
pressure 29.94 inches and falling. And now for other locations across west central Texas. Temperatures were between 93 and 98 degrees. It was sunny at Brownwood and San Saba. Elsewhere across the Lone Star State. At El Paso, a thunderstorm was reported with a temperature of 80. It was sunny with a temperature of 96 at Amarillo and 99 at Wichita Falls. It was mostly sunny, with a temperature of 93 at Lubbock, 91 at Midland, 99 at Dallas-Fort Worth, and 97 at Austin. Under mostly sunny skies, San Antonio reported 96, Houston reported 97, and Brownsville reported 93. And again, at San Angelo, skies were sunny. The temperature was 96 degrees. Wind was southeast at 9 miles an hour. At 6 p.m., at San Angelo, skies were sunny. The temperature was 96 degrees, the dew point 64, and the relative humidity 34%. The wind was southeast at 9 miles an hour. The pressure 29.92 inches and falling. At Abilene, skies were sunny. 97 degrees, dew point 67, and relative humidity 37%, with a heat index of 101. Wind southwest at 9 miles an hour. Pressure 29.92 inches and falling. At Junction, skies were sunny. 96 degrees, dew point 64, and the relative humidity 34%. Wind calm. Pressure 29.94 inches and falling. And now for other locations across west central Texas. Temperatures were between 93 and 98 degrees. It was sunny at Brownwood and San Saba. Elsewhere across the Lone Star State. At El Paso, a thunderstorm was reported with a temperature of 80. It was sunny with a temperature of 96 at Amarillo and 99 at Wichita Falls. It was mostly sunny with a temperature of 93 at Lubbock, 91 at Midland, 99 at Dallas-Fort Worth, and 97 at Austin. Under mostly sunny skies, San Antonio reported 96, Houston reported 97, and Brownsville reported 93. And again, at San Angelo, skies were sunny. The temperature was 96 degrees. Wind was southeast at 9 miles an hour. And now, here is the National Weather Service forecast for the city of San Angelo and surrounding area tonight. Clear. Lows around 70. South winds 5 to 10 miles an hour. Tuesday, sunny. Highs in the upper 90s. South winds 5 to 10 miles an hour. Tuesday night, clear. Lows in the lower 70s. Southeast winds 5 to 10 miles an hour, becoming southwest after midnight. Wednesday, sunny, hot with highs around 100. West winds around 5 miles an hour, becoming southeast in the afternoon. Wednesday night, mostly clear. Lows in the mid-70s. Southeast winds 5 to 10 miles an hour, becoming southwest after midnight. Thursday through Friday, clear. Highs in the upper 90s. Lows in the mid-70s. Friday night through Sunday, mostly clear. Lows in the mid-70s. Highs in the upper 90s. Sunday night, clear. Lows in the mid-70s. Monday, sunny. Highs in the upper 90s. 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The San Angelo climate summary for this evening, as of 5:15 p.m., July 20th, 2026. Today's high temperature was 97 degrees. The normal high is 98. Today's low temperature was 72 degrees. The normal low is 73. No precipitation fell today, which leaves the monthly total at 3.79 inches. The total precipitation for the year still stands at 12.60 inches. The record high for tomorrow is 108, which occurred in 2018, and the record low is 61, which occurred in 1917. Sunset tonight is at 8:45 p.m. Sunrise tomorrow is at 6:52 a.m. At 6 p.m., at San Angelo, skies were sunny. The
temperature was 96 degrees, the dew point 64, and the relative humidity 34%. The wind was southeast at 9 miles an hour. The pressure 29.92 inches and falling. At Abilene, skies were sunny. 97 degrees, dew point 67, and relative humidity 37%, with a heat index of 101. Wind southwest at 9 miles an hour. Pressure 29.92 inches and falling. At Junction, skies were sunny. 96 degrees, dew point 64, and the relative humidity 34%. Wind calm. Pressure 29.94 inches and falling. And now for other locations across west central Texas. Temperatures were between 93 and 98 degrees. It was sunny at Brownwood and San Saba. Elsewhere across the Lone Star State. At El Paso, a thunderstorm was reported with a temperature of 80. It was sunny with a temperature of 96 at Amarillo and 99 at Wichita Falls. It was mostly sunny, with a temperature of 93 at Lubbock, 91 at Midland, 99 at Dallas-Fort Worth, and 97 at Austin. Under mostly sunny skies, San Antonio reported 96, Houston reported 97, and Brownsville reported 93. And again, at San Angelo, skies were sunny. The temperature was 96 degrees. Wind was southeast at 9 miles an hour. Good evening. The 6.05 p.m. Central Daylight Time West Texas MesoNet Observations. Over at Fort Chadburn, 96 degrees. Wind south at 7 miles an hour. Dew point 65 degrees. 24-hour precipitation 19 hundredths of an inch. At Northwest San Angelo, 97. Wind south at 8 miles an hour. Dew point 68. Heat index 102. San Angelo, 97. Wind south-southwest at 7. Dew point 66. Heat index 101. At Wall, 93. Wind south at 7. Dew point 70. Heat index 100. At Merton, 94. Wind south at 6. Dew point 67. Sterling City, 97. Wind south-southwest at 9. Dew point 61. Wondering about rainfall? Here are notable MesoNet rainfall accumulations in the past 24 hours. Cristal on Lawn Northwest, 1.17 inches. Persimmon Gap, 77 hundredths. Glass Mountain Ranch, 5 tenths. Orla 20 West, 49 hundredths. Roaring Springs, 39 hundredths. Good evening. The 6.05 p.m. Central Daylight Time West Texas MesoNet Observations. Over at Fort Chadburn, 96 degrees. Wind south at 7 miles an hour. Dew point 65 degrees. 24-hour precipitation 19 hundredths of an inch. At Northwest San Angelo, 97. Wind south at 8 miles an hour. Dew point 68. Heat index 102. San Angelo, 97. Wind south-southwest at 7. Dew point 66. Heat index 101. At Wall, 93. Wind south at 7. Dew point 70. Heat index 100. At Merton, 94. Wind south at 6. Dew point 67. Sterling City, 97. Wind south-southwest at 9. Dew point 61. Wondering about rainfall? Here are notable MesoNet rainfall accumulations in the past 24 hours. Cristal on Lawn Northwest, 1.17 inches. Persimmon Gap, 77 hundredths. Glass Mountain Ranch, 5 tenths. Orla 20 West, 49 hundredths. Roaring Springs, 39 hundredths. At 6 p.m., at San Angelo, skies were sunny. The temperature was 96 degrees, the dew point 64, and the relative humidity 34%. The wind was southeast at 9 miles an hour. The pressure 29.92 inches and falling. At Abilene, skies were sunny.
97 degrees, dew point 67, and relative humidity 37%, with a heat index of 101. Wind southwest at 9 miles an hour. Pressure 29.92 inches and falling. At Junction, skies were sunny. 96 degrees, dew point 64, and the relative humidity 34%. Wind calm. Pressure 29.94 inches and falling. And now for other locations across west central Texas. Temperatures were between 93 and 98 degrees. It was sunny at Brownwood and San Saba. Elsewhere across the Lone Star State. At El Paso, a thunderstorm was reported with a temperature of 80. It was sunny with a temperature of 96 at Amarillo and 99 at Wichita Falls. It was mostly sunny, with a temperature of 93 at Lubbock, 91 at Midland, 99 at Dallas-Fort Worth, and 97 at Austin. Under mostly sunny skies, San Antonio reported 96, Houston reported 97, and Brownsville reported 93. And again, at San Angelo, skies were sunny. The temperature was 96 degrees. Wind was southeast at 9 miles an hour. The current time is 6:15 p.m. Central Daylight Time. 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The voice of the National Weather Service. And now, here is the National Weather Service forecast for the city of San Angelo and surrounding area tonight. Clear. Lows around 70. South winds 5 to 10 miles an hour. Tuesday, sunny. Highs in the upper 90s. South winds 5 to 10 miles an hour. Tuesday night, clear. Lows in the lower 70s. Southeast winds 5 to 10 miles an hour, becoming southwest after midnight. Wednesday, sunny, hot with highs around 100. West winds around 5 miles an hour, becoming southeast in the afternoon. Wednesday night, mostly clear. Lows in the mid-70s. Southeast winds 5 to 10 miles an hour, becoming southwest after midnight. Thursday through Friday, clear. Highs in the upper 90s. Lows in the mid-70s. Friday night through Sunday, mostly clear. Lows in the mid-70s. Highs in the upper 90s. Sunday night, clear. Lows in the mid-70s. Monday, sunny. Highs in the upper 90s. 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The San Angelo climate summary for this evening, as of 5:15 p.m., July 20, 2026. Today's high temperature was 97 degrees. The normal high is 98. Today's low temperature was 72 degrees. The normal low is 73. No precipitation fell today, which leaves the monthly total at 3.79 inches. The total precipitation for the year still stands at 12.60 inches. The record high for tomorrow is 108, which occurred in 2018, and the record low is 61, which occurred in 1917. Sunset tonight is at 8:45 p.m. Sunrise tomorrow is at 6:52 a.m. At 6 p.m., at San Angelo, skies were sunny. The temperature was 96 degrees, the dew point 64, and the relative humidity 34%. The wind was southeast at 9 miles an hour. The pressure 29.92 inches and falling. At Abilene, skies were sunny. 97 degrees, dew point 67, and relative humidity 37%, with a heat index of 101. Wind southwest at 9 miles an hour. Pressure 29.92 inches and falling. At Junction, skies were sunny. 96 degrees, dew point 64, and the relative humidity 34%. Wind calm. Pressure 29.94 inches and falling. And now for other locations across west central Texas. Temperatures were between 93 and 98 degrees. It was sunny at Brownwood and San Saba. Elsewhere across the Lone Star State. At El Paso, a thunderstorm was reported with a temperature of 80.
It was sunny, with a temperature of 96 at Amarillo and 99 at Wichita Falls. It was mostly sunny, with a temperature of 93 at Lubbock, 91 at Midland, 99 at Dallas-Fort Worth, and 97 at Austin. Under mostly sunny skies, San Antonio reported 96, Houston reported 97, and Brownsville reported 93. And again, at San Angelo, skies were sunny. The temperature was 96 degrees. Wind was southeast at 9 miles an hour. And now, here is the National Weather Service forecast for the city of San Angelo and surrounding area tonight. Clear. Lows around 70. South winds 5 to 10 miles an hour. Tuesday, sunny. Highs in the upper 90s. South winds 5 to 10 miles an hour. Tuesday night, clear. Lows in the lower 70s. Southeast winds 5 to 10 miles an hour, becoming southwest after midnight. Wednesday, sunny, hot with highs around 100. West winds around 5 miles an hour, becoming southeast in the afternoon. Wednesday night, mostly clear. Lows in the mid-70s. Southeast winds 5 to 10 miles an hour, becoming southwest after midnight. Thursday through Friday, clear. Highs in the upper 90s. Lows in the mid-70s. Friday night through Sunday, mostly clear. Lows in the mid-70s. Highs in the upper 90s. Sunday night, clear. Lows in the mid-70s. Monday, sunny. Highs in the upper 90s. Visit weather.gov/San Angelo, your comprehensive weather information source. The San Angelo climate summary for this evening, as of 5:15 p.m., July 20th, 2026. Today's high temperature was 97 degrees. The normal high is 98. Today's low temperature was 72 degrees. The normal low is 73. No precipitation fell today, which leaves the monthly total at 3.79 inches. The total precipitation for the year still stands at 12.60 inches. The record high for tomorrow is 108, which occurred in 2018, and the record low is 61, which occurred in 1917. Sunset tonight is at 8:45 p.m. Sunrise tomorrow is at 6:52 a.m. Here are the latest West Texas MesoNet observations as of 6:15 p.m. Central Daylight Time. These observations are updated approximately every 10 minutes. Fort Chadburn, 96 degrees. Wind south at 8 miles an hour. Dew point 65 degrees. 24-hour precipitation 0.09 of an inch. At Northwest San Angelo, 97. Wind south-southeast at 6 miles an hour. Dew point 69. Heat index 103. San Angelo, 96. Wind south-southwest at 6. Dew point 65. 94 at Wall. Wind south-southeast at 9. Dew point 70. Heat index 100. Mertzen, 95. Wind south-southwest at 9. Dew point 68. 97 at Sterling City. Wind south-southeast at 11. Dew point 61. Curious about rainfall? Here are notable MesoNet rainfall accumulations in the past 24 hours. Cristal on Lawn Northwest, 1.17 inches. Persimmon Gap, 77 hundredths. Orla 20 West, 5 tenths. Glass Mountain Ranch, 5 tenths. Roaring Springs, 39 hundredths. At 6 p.m., at San Angelo, skies were sunny. The temperature was 96 degrees, the dew point 64, and the relative humidity 34%. The wind was southeast at 9 miles an hour. The pressure 29.92 inches and falling. At Abilene, skies were sunny. 97 degrees, dew point 67, and relative humidity 37%, with heat index of 101. Wind southwest at 9 miles an hour. Pressure 29.92 inches and falling. At Junction, skies were sunny. 96 degrees, dew point 64, and the relative humidity 34%. Wind calm.
pressure 29.94 inches and falling. And now for other locations across west central Texas. Temperatures were between 93 and 98 degrees. It was sunny at Brownwood and San Saba. Elsewhere across the Lone Star State, at El Paso, a thunderstorm was reported with a temperature of 80. It was sunny with a temperature of 96 at Amarillo and 99 at Wichita Falls. It was mostly sunny with a temperature of 93 at Lubbock, 91 at Midland, 99 at Dallas-Fort Worth, and 97 at Austin. Under mostly sunny skies, San Antonio reported 96, Houston reported 97, and Brownsville reported 93. And again, at San Angelo, skies were sunny. The temperature was 96 degrees. Wind was southeast at 9 miles an hour. And now, here is the National Weather Service forecast for the city of San Angelo and surrounding area tonight, clear. Lows around 70. South winds 5 to 10 miles an hour. Tuesday, sunny. Highs in the upper 90s. South winds 5 to 10 miles an hour. Tuesday night, clear. Lows in the lower 70s. Southeast winds 5 to 10 miles an hour, becoming southwest after midnight. Wednesday, sunny, hot with highs around 100. West winds around 5 miles an hour, becoming southeast in the afternoon. Wednesday night, mostly clear. Lows in the mid-70s. Southeast winds 5 to 10 miles an hour, becoming southwest after midnight. Thursday through Friday, clear. Highs in the upper 90s. Lows in the mid-70s. Friday night through Sunday, mostly clear. Lows in the mid-70s. Highs in the upper 90s. Sunday night, clear. Lows in the mid-70s. Monday, sunny. Highs in the upper 90s. 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The San Angelo climate summary for this evening, as of 5:15 p.m., July 20th, 2026. Today's high temperature was 97 degrees. The normal high is 98. Today's low temperature was 72 degrees. The normal low is 73. No precipitation fell today, which leaves the monthly total at 3.79 inches. The total precipitation for the year still stands at 12.60 inches. The record high for tomorrow is 108, which occurred in 2018, and the record low is 61, which occurred in 1917. Sunset tonight is at 8:45 p.m. Sunrise tomorrow is at 6:52 a.m. At 6 p.m., at San Angelo, skies were sunny. The temperature was 96 degrees, the dew point 64, and the relative humidity 34%. The wind was southeast at 9 miles an hour. The pressure 29.92 inches and falling. At Abilene, skies were sunny. 97 degrees, dew point 67, and relative humidity 37%, with a heat index of 101. Wind southwest at 9 miles an hour. Pressure 29.92 inches and falling. At Junction, skies were sunny. 96 degrees, dew point 64, and the relative humidity 34%. Wind calm. Pressure 29.94 inches and falling. And now for other locations across west central Texas. Temperatures were between 93 and 98 degrees. It was sunny at Brownwood and San Saba. Elsewhere across the Lone Star State. At El Paso, a thunderstorm was reported with a temperature of 80. It was sunny with a temperature of 96 at Amarillo and 99 at Wichita Falls. It was mostly sunny with a temperature of 93 at Lubbock, 91 at Midland, 99 at Dallas-Fort Worth, and 97 at Austin. Under mostly sunny skies, San Antonio reported 96, Houston reported 97, and Brownsville reported 93. And again, at San Angelo, skies were sunny. The temperature was 96 degrees. Wind was southeast at 9 miles an hour. And now, here is the National Weather Service forecast for the city of San Angelo and surrounding area tonight, clear. Lows around 70.
south winds 5 to 10 miles an hour. Tuesday, sunny. Highs in the upper 90s. South winds 5 to 10 miles an hour. Tuesday night, clear. Lows in the lower 70s. Southeast winds 5 to 10 miles an hour, becoming southwest after midnight. Wednesday, sunny, hot with highs around 100. West winds around 5 miles an hour, becoming southeast in the afternoon. Wednesday night, mostly clear. Lows in the mid-70s. Southeast winds 5 to 10 miles an hour, becoming southwest after midnight. Thursday through Friday, clear. Highs in the upper 90s. Lows in the mid-70s. Friday night through Sunday, mostly clear. Lows in the mid-70s. Highs in the upper 90s. Sunday night, clear. Lows in the mid-70s. Monday, sunny. Highs in the upper 90s. 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The San Angelo climate summary for this evening, as of 5:15 p.m., July 20th, 2026. Today's high temperature was 97 degrees. The normal high is 98. Today's low temperature was 72 degrees. The normal low is 73. No precipitation fell today, which leaves the monthly total at 3.79 inches. The total precipitation for the year still stands at 12.60 inches. The record high for tomorrow is 108, which occurred in 2018, and the record low is 61, which occurred in 1917. Sunset tonight is at 8:45 p.m. Sunrise tomorrow is at 6:52 a.m. Needing those MesoNet numbers? We have the readings at 6:25 p.m. Central Daylight Time right here for you. 96 degrees at Fort Chadbourne. Wind southeast at 10 miles an hour. Dew point 64 degrees. 24-hour precipitation 19 hundredths of an inch. 97 at Northwest San Angelo. Wind south-southeast at 7 miles an hour. Dew point 69. Heat index 104. At San Angelo, 96. Wind south at 8. Dew point 65. At Wall, 95. Wind south-southeast at 8. Dew point 70. Heat index 101. Mertzen 94. Wind south-southeast at 6. Dew point 68. At Sterling City, 96. Wind southeast at 9. Dew point 61. Here is a collection of notable MesoNet rainfall accumulations in the past 24 hours. Cristal on Lawn Northwest, 1.17 inches. Persimmon Gap, 77 hundredths. Orla 20 West, 5 tenths. Glass Mountain Ranch, 5 tenths. Roaring Springs, 39 hundredths. At 6 p.m., at San Angelo, skies were sunny. The temperature was 96 degrees, the dew point 64, and the relative humidity 34%. The wind was southeast at 9 miles an hour. The pressure 29.92 inches and falling. At Abilene, skies were sunny. 97 degrees, dew point 67, and relative humidity 37%, with a heat index of 101. Wind southwest at 9 miles an hour. Pressure 29.92 inches and falling. At Junction, skies were sunny. 96 degrees, dew point 64, and the relative humidity 34%. Wind calm. Pressure 29.94 inches and falling. And now for other locations across west central Texas. Temperatures were between 93 and 98 degrees. It was sunny at Brownwood and San Saba. Elsewhere across the Lone Star State. At El Paso, a thunderstorm was reported with a temperature of 80. It was sunny with a temperature of 96 at Amarillo and 99 at Wichita Falls. It was mostly sunny with a temperature of 93 at Lubbock, 91 at Midland, 99 at Dallas-Fort Worth, and 97 at Austin. Under mostly sunny skies, San Antonio reported 96, Houston reported 97, and Brownsville reported 93.
And again, at San Angelo, skies were sunny. The temperature was 96 degrees. Wind was southeast at 9 miles an hour. And now, here is the National Weather Service forecast for the city of San Angelo and surrounding area tonight. Clear. Lows around 70. South winds 5 to 10 miles an hour. Tuesday, sunny. Highs in the upper 90s. South winds 5 to 10 miles an hour. Tuesday night, clear. Lows in the lower 70s. Southeast winds 5 to 10 miles an hour, becoming southwest after midnight. Wednesday, sunny, hot with highs around 100. West winds around 5 miles an hour, becoming southeast in the afternoon. Wednesday night, mostly clear. Lows in the mid-70s. Southeast winds 5 to 10 miles an hour, becoming southwest after midnight. Thursday through Friday, clear. Highs in the upper 90s. Lows in the mid-70s. Friday night through Sunday, mostly clear. Lows in the mid-70s. Highs in the upper 90s. Sunday night, clear. Lows in the mid-70s. Monday, sunny. Highs in the upper 90s. 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The San Angelo climate summary for this evening, as of 5:15 p.m., July 20th, 2026. Today's high temperature was 97 degrees. The normal high is 98. Today's low temperature was 72 degrees. The normal low is 73. No precipitation fell today, which leaves the monthly total at 3.79 inches. The total precipitation for the year still stands at 12.60 inches. The record high for tomorrow is 108, which occurred in 2018, and the record low is 61, which occurred in 1917. Sunset tonight is at 8:45 p.m. Sunrise tomorrow is at 6:52 a.m. At 6 p.m., at San Angelo, skies were sunny. The temperature was 96 degrees, the dew point 64, and the relative humidity 34%. The wind was southeast at 9 miles an hour. The pressure 29.92 inches and falling. At Abilene, skies were sunny. 97 degrees, dew point 67, and relative humidity 37%, with heat index of 101. Wind southwest at 9 miles an hour. Pressure 29.92 inches and falling. At Junction, skies were sunny. 96 degrees, dew point 64, and the relative humidity 34%. Wind calm. Pressure 29.94 inches and falling. And now for other locations across west central Texas. Temperatures were between 93 and 98 degrees. It was sunny at Brownwood and San Saba. Elsewhere across the Lone Star State. At El Paso, a thunderstorm was reported with a temperature of 80. It was sunny with a temperature of 96 at Amarillo and 99 at Wichita Falls. It was mostly sunny, with a temperature of 93 at Lubbock, 91 at Midland, 99 at Dallas-Fort Worth, and 97 at Austin. Under mostly sunny skies, San Antonio reported 96, Houston reported 97, and Brownsville reported 93. And again, at San Angelo, skies were sunny. The temperature was 96 degrees. Wind was southeast at 9 miles an hour. And now, here is the National Weather Service forecast for the city of San Angelo and surrounding area tonight. Clear. Lows around 70. South winds 5 to 10 miles an hour. Tuesday, sunny. Highs in the upper 90s. South winds 5 to 10 miles an hour. Tuesday night, clear. Lows in the lower 70s. Southeast winds 5 to 10 miles an hour, becoming southwest after midnight. Wednesday, sunny, hot with highs around 100. West winds around 5 miles an hour, becoming southeast in the afternoon. Wednesday night, mostly clear. Lows in the mid-70s. Southeast winds 5 to 10 miles an hour, becoming southwest after midnight. Thursday through Friday, clear. Highs in the upper 90s.
lows in the mid-70s. Friday night through Sunday, mostly clear. Lows in the mid-70s. Highs in the upper 90s. Sunday night, clear. Lows in the mid-70s. Monday, sunny. Highs in the upper 90s. Visit weather.gov/San Angelo, your comprehensive weather information source. The San Angelo climate summary for this evening, as of 5:15 p.m., July 20th, 2026. Today's high temperature was 97 degrees. The normal high is 98. Today's low temperature was 72 degrees. The normal low is 73. No precipitation fell today, which leaves the monthly total at 3.79 inches. The total precipitation for the year still stands at 12.60 inches. The record high for tomorrow is 108, which occurred in 2018, and the record low is 61, which occurred in 1917. Sunset tonight is at 8:45 p.m. Sunrise tomorrow is at 6:52 a.m. At 6 p.m., at San Angelo, skies were sunny. The temperature was 96 degrees, the dew point 64, and the relative humidity 34%. The wind was southeast at 9 miles an hour. The pressure 29.92 inches and falling. At Abilene, skies were sunny. 97 degrees, dew point 67, and relative humidity 37%, with a heat index of 101. Wind southwest at 9 miles an hour. Pressure 29.92 inches and falling. At Junction, skies were sunny. 96 degrees, dew point 64, and the relative humidity 34%. Wind calm. Pressure 29.94 inches and falling. And now for other locations across west central Texas. Temperatures were between 93 and 98 degrees. It was sunny at Brownwood and San Saba. Elsewhere across the Lone Star State. At El Paso, a thunderstorm was reported with a temperature of 80. It was sunny with a temperature of 96 at Amarillo and 99 at Wichita Falls. It was mostly sunny, with a temperature of 93 at Lubbock, 91 at Midland, 99 at Dallas-Fort Worth, and 97 at Austin. Under mostly sunny skies, San Antonio reported 96, Houston reported 97, and Brownsville reported 93. And again, at San Angelo, skies were sunny. The temperature was 96 degrees. Wind was southeast at 9 miles an hour. And now, here is the National Weather Service forecast for the city of San Angelo and surrounding area tonight, clear. Lows around 70. South winds 5 to 10 miles an hour. Tuesday, sunny. Highs in the upper 90s. South winds 5 to 10 miles an hour. Tuesday night, clear. Lows in the lower 70s. Southeast winds 5 to 10 miles an hour, becoming southwest after midnight. Wednesday, sunny, hot with highs around 100. West winds around 5 miles an hour, becoming southeast in the afternoon. Wednesday night, mostly clear. Lows in the mid-70s. Southeast winds 5 to 10 miles an hour, becoming southwest after midnight. Thursday through Friday, clear. Highs in the upper 90s. Lows in the mid-70s. Friday night through Sunday, mostly clear. Lows in the mid-70s. Highs in the upper 90s. Sunday night, clear. Lows in the mid-70s. Monday, sunny. Highs in the upper 90s. Visit weather.gov/San Angelo, your comprehensive weather information source. The San Angelo climate summary for this evening, as of 5:15 p.m., July 20th, 2026. Today's high temperature was 97 degrees. The normal high is 98. Today's low temperature was 72 degrees. The normal low is 73. No precipitation fell today, which leaves the monthly total at 3.79 inches. The total precipitation for the year still stands at 12.60 inches. The record high for tomorrow is 108, which occurred in 2018, and the record low is 61, which occurred in 1917.
Sunset tonight is at 8:45 p.m. Sunrise tomorrow is at 6:52 a.m. The current time is 6:44 p.m. Central Daylight Time. 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

Wind south southeast at 6. Dew point 70. Heat index 101. Mertzen 93. Wind south southeast at 8. Dew point 66. 96 at Sterling City. Wind southeast at 8. Dew point 61. Here is a collection of notable mesonet rainfall accumulations in the past 24 hours. Castal on Juan Northwest, 1.17 inches. Persimmon Gap, 77 hundredths. Orla 20 West, 51 hundredths. Glass Mountain Ranch, 5 tenths. Roaring Springs, 39 hundredths. At 6 p.m., at San Angelo, skies were sunny. The temperature was 96 degrees, the dew point 64, and the relative humidity 34%. The wind was southeast at 9 miles an hour. The pressure 29.92 inches and falling. At Abilene, skies were sunny. 97 degrees, dew point 67, and relative humidity 37%, with a heat index of 101. Wind southwest at 9 miles an hour. Pressure 29.92 inches and falling. At Junction, skies were sunny. 96 degrees, dew point 64, and the relative humidity 34%. Wind calm. Pressure 29.94 inches and falling. And now for other locations across west central Texas. Temperatures were between 93 and 98 degrees. It was sunny at Brownwood and San Saba. Elsewhere across the Lone Star State. At El Paso, a thunderstorm was reported with a temperature of 80. It was sunny with a temperature of 96 at Amarillo and 99 at Wichita Falls. It was mostly sunny with a temperature of 93 at Lubbock, 91 at Midland, 99 at Dallas-Fort Worth, and 97 at Austin. Under mostly sunny skies, San Antonio reported 96, Houston reported 97, and Brownsville reported 93. And again, at San Angelo, skies were sunny. The temperature was 96 degrees. Wind was southeast at 9 miles an hour. And now, here is the National Weather Service forecast for the city of San Angelo and surrounding area tonight. Clear. Lows around 70. South winds 5 to 10 miles an hour. Tuesday, sunny. Highs in the upper 90s. South winds 5 to 10 miles an hour. Tuesday night, clear. Lows in the lower 70s. Southeast winds 5 to 10 miles an hour, becoming southwest after midnight. Wednesday, sunny, hot with highs around 100. West winds around 5 miles an hour, becoming southeast in the afternoon. Wednesday night, mostly clear. Lows in the mid-70s. Southeast winds 5 to 10 miles an hour, becoming southwest after midnight. Thursday through Friday, clear. Highs in the upper 90s. Lows in the mid-70s. Friday night through Sunday, mostly clear. Lows in the mid-70s. Highs in the upper 90s. Sunday night, clear. Lows in the mid-70s. Monday, sunny. Highs in the upper 90s. 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The San Angelo climate summary for this evening, as of 5:15 p.m., July 20th, 2026. Today's high temperature was 97 degrees. The normal high is 98. Today's low temperature was 72 degrees. The normal low is 73. No precipitation fell today, which leaves the monthly total at 3.79 inches. The total precipitation for the year still stands at 12.60 inches. The record high for tomorrow is 108, which occurred in 2018, and the record low is 61, which occurred in 1917. Sunset tonight is at 8:45 p.m. Sunrise tomorrow is at 6:52 a.m. At 6 p.m., at San Angelo, skies were sunny. The temperature was 96 degrees, the dew point 64, and the relative humidity 34%. The wind was southeast at 9 miles an hour. The pressure 29.92 inches and falling. At Abilene, skies were sunny. 97 degrees,

2.67, and relative humidity 37%, with a heat index of 101. Wind southwest at 9 miles an hour. Pressure 29.92 inches and falling. At junction, skies were sunny. 96 degrees, dew point 64, and the relative humidity 34%. Wind calm. Pressure 29.94 inches and falling. And now for other locations across west central Texas. Temperatures were between 93 and 98 degrees. It was sunny at Brownwood and San Saba. Elsewhere across the Lone Star State. At El Paso, a thunderstorm was reported with a temperature of 80. It was sunny, with a temperature of 96 at Amarillo, and 99 at Wichita Falls. It was mostly sunny, with a temperature of 93 at Lubbock, 91 at Midland, 99 at Dallas-Fort Worth, and 97 at Austin. Under mostly sunny skies, San Antonio reported 96, Houston reported 97, and Brownsville reported 93. And again, at San Angelo, skies were sunny. The temperature was 96 degrees. Wind was southeast at 9 miles an hour. And now, here is the National Weather Service forecast for the city of San Angelo and surrounding area tonight. Clear. Lows around 70. South winds 5 to 10 miles an hour. Tuesday, sunny. Highs in the upper 90s. South winds 5 to 10 miles an hour. Tuesday night, clear. Lows in the lower 70s. Southeast winds 5 to 10 miles an hour, becoming southwest after midnight. Wednesday, sunny, hot with highs around 100. West winds around 5 miles an hour, becoming southeast in the afternoon. Wednesday night, mostly clear. Lows in the mid-70s. Southeast winds 5 to 10 miles an hour, becoming southwest after midnight. Thursday through Friday, clear. Highs in the upper 90s. Lows in the mid-70s. Friday night through Sunday, mostly clear. Lows in the mid-70s. Highs in the upper 90s. Sunday night, clear. Lows in the mid-70s. Monday, sunny. Highs in the upper 90s. Visit weather.gov/San Angelo, your comprehensive weather information source. The San Angelo climate summary for this evening, as of 5:15 p.m., July 20th, 2026. Today's high temperature was 97 degrees. The normal high is 98. Today's low temperature was 72 degrees. The normal low is 73. No precipitation fell today, which leaves the monthly total at 3.79 inches. The total precipitation for the year still stands at 12.60 inches. The record high for tomorrow is 108, which occurred in 2018, and the record low is 61, which occurred in 1917. Sunset tonight is at 8:45 p.m. Sunrise tomorrow is at 6:52 a.m. From the Big Bend, the Panhandle, and Western Mountains to the Hill Country, here are the 6:45 p.m. Central Daylight Time West Texas MesoNet observations. Fort Chadburn, 95 degrees. Wind south at 9 miles an hour. Dew point 64 degrees. 24-hour precipitation 19/100ths of an inch. Northwest San Angelo, 96. Wind south at 7 miles an hour. Dew point 68. Heat index 101. San Angelo, 96. Wind south at 6. Dew point 66. Heat index 100. At Wall, 95. Wind south at 8. Dew point 69. Heat index 100. Murchison, 93. Wind south-southeast at 7. Dew point 67. At Sterling City, 96. Wind south at 7. Dew point 61. Wondering about rainfall? Here are notable MesoNet rainfall accumulations in the past 24 hours. Cristal on Lawn Northwest, 1.17 inches. 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
at 6 p.m. at San Angelo, skies were sunny. The temperature was 96 degrees, the dew point 64, and the relative humidity 34%. The wind was southeast at 9 miles an hour. The pressure 29.92 inches and falling. At Abilene, skies were sunny. 97 degrees, dew point 67, and relative humidity 37%, with a heat index of 101. Wind southwest at 9 miles an hour. Pressure 29.92 inches and falling. At Junction, skies were sunny. 96 degrees, dew point 64, and the relative humidity 34%. Wind calm. Pressure 29.94 inches and falling. And now for other locations across west central Texas. Temperatures were between 93 and 98 degrees. It was sunny at Brownwood and San Saba. Elsewhere across the Lone Star State. At El Paso, a thunderstorm was reported with a temperature of 80. It was sunny with a temperature of 96 at Amarillo and 99 at Wichita Falls. It was mostly sunny, with a temperature of 93 at Lubbock, 91 at Midland, 99 at Dallas-Fort Worth, and 97 at Austin. Under mostly sunny skies, San Antonio reported 96, Houston reported 97, and Brownsville reported 93. And again, at San Angelo, skies were sunny. The temperature was 96 degrees. Wind was southeast at 9 miles an hour. And now, here is the National Weather Service forecast for the city of San Angelo and surrounding area tonight. Clear. Lows around 70. South winds 5 to 10 miles an hour. Tuesday, sunny. Highs in the upper 90s. South winds 5 to 10 miles an hour. Tuesday night, clear. Lows in the lower 70s. Southeast winds 5 to 10 miles an hour, becoming southwest after midnight. Wednesday, sunny, hot with highs around 100. West winds around 5 miles an hour, becoming southeast in the afternoon. Wednesday night, mostly clear. Lows in the mid-70s. Southeast winds 5 to 10 miles an hour, becoming southwest after midnight. Thursday through Friday, clear. Highs in the upper 90s. Lows in the mid-70s. Friday night through Sunday, mostly clear. Lows in the mid-70s. Highs in the upper 90s. Sunday night, clear. Lows in the mid-70s. Monday, sunny. Highs in the upper 90s. 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The San Angelo climate summary for this evening, as of 5:15 p.m., July 20th, 2026. Today's high temperature was 97 degrees. The normal high is 98. Today's low temperature was 72 degrees. The normal low is 73. No precipitation fell today, which leaves the monthly total at 3.79 inches. The total precipitation for the year still stands at 12.60 inches. The record high for tomorrow is 108, which occurred in 2018, and the record low is 61, which occurred in 1917. Sunset tonight is at 8:45 p.m. Sunrise tomorrow is at 6:52 a.m. At 6 p.m., at San Angelo, skies were sunny. The temperature was 96 degrees, the dew point 64, and the relative humidity 34%. The wind was southeast at 9 miles an hour. The pressure 29.92 inches and falling. At Abilene, skies were sunny. 97 degrees, dew point 67, and relative humidity 37%, with a heat index of 101. Wind southwest at 9 miles an hour. Pressure 29.92 inches and falling. At Junction, skies were sunny. 96 degrees, dew point 64, and the relative humidity 34%. Wind calm. Pressure 29.94 inches and falling. And now for other locations across west central Texas. Temperatures were between 93 and 98 degrees. It was sunny at Brownwood and San Saba. Elsewhere across the Lone Star State.
At El Paso, a thunderstorm was reported with a temperature